inches. The total precipitation for the year still stands at 19.00 inches. The normal high temperature for tomorrow is 85 degrees, and the normal low is 64. The record high for tomorrow is 101, which occurred in 1931, and the record low is 48, which occurred in 1926. Sunset tonight is at 8:40 p.m. Sunrise tomorrow is at 5:30 a.m. You're listening to NOAA Weather Radio Station WXJ73 in the Quad Cities. The current time is 7:02 p.m. Central Daylight Time. At 7 p.m. in Moline, skies were partly sunny. The temperature was 78 degrees, dew point 58, relative humidity 49%. The wind was west at 7 miles an hour. And the pressure was 29.95 inches and steady. At Davenport, skies were partly sunny. The temperature was 77 degrees, dew point 57, relative humidity 50%. The wind was northwest at 6 miles an hour. And the pressure was 29.97 inches and rising. Close to home, Burlington Hays and 74. Cedar Rapids mostly sunny and 76. Dubuque mostly sunny and 76. Iowa City partly sunny and 79. Peoria partly sunny and 76. Rockford partly sunny and 76. Across the Midwest, Chicago partly sunny and 78. Des Moines partly sunny and 76. Madison mostly sunny and 74. Milwaukee mostly sunny and 62. Minneapolis partly sunny and 71. Omaha cloudy and 69. St. Louis cloudy and 74. Springfield, Illinois partly sunny and 77. Waterloo mostly sunny and 77. Once again at 7 p.m. in Moline with partly sunny skies, the temperature was 78. At Davenport with partly sunny skies, the temperature was 77. Here is the hazardous weather outlook. For this afternoon and tonight, no hazardous weather is expected at this time. Looking ahead, a short wave is forecast to move across the area Saturday afternoon and Saturday night and bring showers and storms to the area. A few of these storms could be severe south of a Fairfield to Galesburg line, where there is a marginal level 1 out of 5 risk for severe storms. Heat and high humidity is expected to overspread the area early next week. Heat indices of 100 degrees or higher are possible 40-70% Sunday through Wednesday. Spotter activation will not be needed today or tonight. And now, your National Weather Service forecast for the Quad Cities and surrounding areas. Tonight, mostly cloudy. A slight chance of showers after midnight. Lows in the lower 60s. North winds around 5 miles an hour, becoming east after midnight. Chance of rain 20%. Friday, partly sunny with a chance of showers with a slight chance of thunderstorms. Highs in the lower 70s. East winds 10 to 15 miles an hour with gusts up to 25 miles an hour. Chance of rain 50%. Friday night, partly cloudy. Lows in the upper 50s. Northeast winds 10 to 15 miles an hour. Saturday, mostly sunny. Highs in the lower 80s. East winds 5 to 10 miles an hour, becoming southeast in the afternoon. Saturday night, partly cloudy until midnight, then mostly cloudy with a chance of showers and thunderstorms after midnight. Humid with lows in the upper 60s. Southeast winds 5 to 10 miles an hour. Chance of rain 50%. Sunday, mostly sunny. Highs in the upper 80s. Sunday night through Thursday, mostly clear. Hot. Lows in the mid-70s. Highs in the lower 90s. Again, the forecast for the Quad Cities and surrounding areas for tonight, mostly cloudy. A slight chance of showers after midnight. Lows in the lower 60s. North winds around 5 miles an hour, becoming east after midnight. Chance of rain 20%. The Moline, Illinois climate summary for this evening, as of 4 p.m., June 25, 2026. Today's high temperature was 80 degrees. The normal high is 85. The record high is 104 degrees, which was set in 1988. Today's low temperature was 60 degrees. The normal low is 63. The record low is 46 degrees, which was set in 1979. No precipitation fell today, which leaves the monthly total at 6.98 inches. The total precipitation for the year still stands at 19.00 inches.
high temperature for tomorrow is 85 degrees, and the normal low is 64. The record high for tomorrow is 101, which occurred in 1931, and the record low is 48, which occurred in 1946. Sunset tonight is at 8:40 p.m. Sunrise tomorrow is at 5:30 a.m. You're listening to NOAA Weather Radio Station WXJ73 in the Quad Cities. The current time is 7:07 p.m. Central Daylight Time. At 7 p.m. in Moline, skies were partly sunny. The temperature was 78 degrees, dew point 58, relative humidity 49%. The wind was west at 7 miles an hour. And the pressure was 29.95 inches and steady. At Davenport, skies were partly sunny. The temperature was 77 degrees, dew point 57, relative humidity 50%. The wind was northwest at 6 miles an hour. And the pressure was 29.97 inches and rising. Close to home, Burlington haze and 74. Cedar Rapids mostly sunny and 76. Dubuque mostly sunny and 76. Iowa City partly sunny and 79. Peoria partly sunny and 76. Rockford partly sunny and 76. Across the Midwest, Chicago partly sunny and 78. Des Moines partly sunny and 76. Madison mostly sunny and 74. Milwaukee mostly sunny and 62. Minneapolis partly sunny and 71. Omaha cloudy and 69. St. Louis cloudy and 74. Springfield, Illinois partly sunny and 77. Waterloo mostly sunny and 77. Once again at 7 p.m. in Moline with partly sunny skies, the temperature was 78. At Davenport with partly sunny skies, the temperature was 77. Here is the hazardous weather outlook. For this afternoon and tonight, no hazardous weather is expected at this time. Looking ahead, a short wave is forecast to move across the area Saturday afternoon and Saturday night and bring showers and storms to the area. A few of these storms could be severe south of the Fairfield to Galesburg line, where there is a marginal level 1 out of 5 risk for severe storms. Heat and high humidity is expected to overspread the area early next week. Heat indices of 100 degrees or higher are possible 40 to 70% Sunday through Wednesday. Spotter activation will not be needed today or tonight. And now, your National Weather Service forecast for the Quad Cities and surrounding areas. Tonight, mostly cloudy. A slight chance of showers after midnight. Lows in the lower 60s. North winds around 5 miles an hour, becoming east after midnight. Chance of rain 20%. Friday, partly sunny with a chance of showers with a slight chance of thunderstorms. Highs in the lower 70s. East winds 10 to 15 miles an hour with gusts up to 25 miles an hour. Chance of rain 50%. Friday night, partly cloudy. Lows in the upper 50s. Northeast winds 10 to 15 miles an hour. Saturday, mostly sunny. Highs in the lower 80s. East winds 5 to 10 miles an hour, becoming southeast in the afternoon. Saturday night, partly cloudy until midnight, then mostly cloudy with a chance of showers and thunderstorms after midnight. Humid with lows in the upper 60s. Southeast winds 5 to 10 miles an hour. Chance of rain 50%. Sunday, mostly sunny. Highs in the upper 80s. Sunday night through Thursday, mostly clear. Hot. Lows in the mid-70s. Highs in the lower 90s. Again, the forecast for the Quad Cities and surrounding areas for tonight, mostly cloudy. A slight chance of showers after midnight. Lows in the lower 60s. North winds around 5 miles an hour, becoming east after midnight. Chance of rain 20%. The Moline, Illinois climate summary for this evening, as of 4 p.m., June 25, 2026. Today's high temperature was 80 degrees. The normal high is 85. The record high is 104 degrees, which was set in 1988. Today's low temperature was 60 degrees. The normal low is 63. The record low is 46 degrees, which was set in 1979. No precipitation fell today, which leaves the monthly total at 6.98 inches. The total precipitation for the year still stands at 19.00 inches. The normal high temperature for tomorrow is 85 degrees, and the normal low is 64. The record high for tomorrow
101, which occurred in 1931, and the record low is 48, which occurred in 1926. Sunset tonight is at 8:40 p.m. Sunrise tomorrow is at 5:30 a.m. You are listening to NOAA Weather Radio Station WXJ73 in the Quad Cities. The current time is 7:12 p.m. Central Daylight Time. At 7 p.m. in Moline, skies were partly sunny. The temperature was 78 degrees, dew point 58, relative humidity 49%. The wind was west at 7 miles an hour. And the pressure was 29.95 inches and steady. At Davenport, skies were partly sunny. The temperature was 77 degrees, dew point 57, relative humidity 50%. The wind was northwest at 6 miles an hour. And the pressure was 29.97 inches and rising. Close to home, Burlington Hays and 74. Cedar Rapids mostly sunny and 76. Dubuque mostly sunny and 76. Iowa City partly sunny and 79. Peoria partly sunny and 76. Rockford partly sunny and 76. Across the Midwest, Chicago partly sunny and 78. Des Moines partly sunny and 76. Madison mostly sunny and 74. Milwaukee mostly sunny and 62. Minneapolis partly sunny and 71. Omaha cloudy and 69. St. Louis cloudy and 74. Springfield, Illinois partly sunny and 77. Waterloo mostly sunny and 77. Once again at 7 p.m. in Moline with partly sunny skies, the temperature was 78. At Davenport with partly sunny skies, the temperature was 77. Here is the hazardous weather outlook. For this afternoon and tonight, no hazardous weather is expected at this time. Looking ahead, a short wave is forecast to move across the area Saturday afternoon and Saturday night and bring showers and storms to the area. A few of these storms could be severe south of a Fairfield to Galesburg line, where there is a marginal level 1 out of 5 risk for severe storms. Heat and high humidity is expected to overspread the area early next week. Heat indices of 100 degrees or higher are possible 40 to 70% Sunday through Wednesday. Spotter activation will not be needed today or tonight. And now, your National Weather Service forecast for the Quad Cities and surrounding areas. Tonight, mostly cloudy. A slight chance of showers after midnight. Lows in the lower 60s. North winds around 5 miles an hour, becoming east after midnight. Chance of rain 20%. Friday, partly sunny with a chance of showers with a slight chance of thunderstorms. Highs in the lower 70s. East winds 10 to 15 miles an hour with gusts up to 25 miles an hour. Chance of rain 50%. Friday night, partly cloudy. Lows in the upper 50s. Northeast winds 10 to 15 miles an hour. Saturday, mostly sunny. Highs in the lower 80s. East winds 5 to 10 miles an hour, becoming southeast in the afternoon. Saturday night, partly cloudy until midnight, then mostly cloudy with a chance of showers and thunderstorms after midnight. Humid with lows in the upper 60s. Southeast winds 5 to 10 miles an hour. Chance of rain 50%. Sunday, mostly sunny. Highs in the upper 80s. Sunday night through Thursday, mostly clear. Hot. Lows in the mid-70s. Highs in the lower 90s. Again, the forecast for the Quad Cities and surrounding areas for tonight, mostly cloudy. A slight chance of showers after midnight. Lows in the lower 60s. North winds around 5 miles an hour, becoming east after midnight. Chance of rain 20%. The Moline, Illinois climate summary for this evening, as of 4 p.m., June 25, 2026. Today's high temperature was 80 degrees. The normal high is 85. The record high is 104 degrees, which was set in 1988. Today's low temperature was 60 degrees. The normal low is 63. The record low is 46 degrees, which was set in 1979. No precipitation fell today, which leaves the monthly total at 6.98 inches. The total precipitation for the year still stands at 19.00 inches. The normal high temperature for tomorrow is 85 degrees, and the normal low is 64. The record high for tomorrow is 101, which occurred in 1931, and the record low is 48, which occurred in 1926.
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The current time is 7:17 p.m. Central Daylight Time. At 7 p.m. in Moline, skies were partly sunny. The temperature was 78 degrees, dew point 58, relative humidity 49%. The wind was west at 7 miles an hour. And the pressure was 29.95 inches and steady. At Davenport, skies were mostly sunny. The temperature was 77 degrees, dew point 57, relative humidity 50%. The wind was northwest at 6 miles an hour. And the pressure was 29.97 inches and rising. Close to home, Burlington Hays and 74. Cedar Rapids mostly sunny and 76. Dubuque mostly sunny and 76. Iowa City mostly sunny and 79. Muscatine 77. Galesburg partly sunny and 74. Peoria partly sunny and 76. Savannah 77. Rockford partly sunny and 76. Across the Midwest, Chicago partly sunny and 78. Des Moines partly sunny and 76. Madison mostly sunny and 74. Milwaukee mostly sunny and 62. Minneapolis partly sunny and 71. Omaha cloudy and 69. St. Louis cloudy and 74. Springfield, Illinois partly sunny and 77. Waterloo mostly sunny and 77. Once again at 7 p.m. in Moline with partly sunny skies, the temperature was 78. At Davenport with mostly sunny skies, the temperature was 77. Here is the hazardous weather outlook. For this afternoon and tonight, no hazardous weather is expected at this time. Looking ahead, a short wave is forecast to move across the area Saturday afternoon and Saturday night and bring showers and storms to the area. A few of these storms could be severe south of a Fairfield to Galesburg line, where there is a marginal level 1 out of 5 risk for severe storms. Heat and high humidity is expected to overspread the area early next week. Heat indices of 100 degrees or higher are possible 40 to 70% Sunday through Wednesday. Spotter activation will not be needed today or tonight. And now, your National Weather Service forecast for the Quad Cities and surrounding areas. Tonight, mostly cloudy. A slight chance of showers after midnight. Lows in the lower 60s. North winds around 5 miles an hour, becoming east after midnight. Chance of rain 20%. Friday, partly sunny with a chance of showers with a slight chance of thunderstorms. Highs in the lower 70s. East winds 10 to 15 miles an hour with gusts up to 25 miles an hour. Chance of rain 50%. Friday night, partly cloudy. Lows in the upper 50s. Northeast winds 10 to 15 miles an hour. Saturday, mostly sunny. Highs in the lower 80s. East winds 5 to 10 miles an hour, becoming southeast in the afternoon. Saturday night, partly cloudy until midnight, then mostly cloudy with a chance of showers and thunderstorms after midnight. Humid with lows in the upper 60s. Southeast winds 5 to 10 miles an hour. Chance of rain 50%. Sunday, mostly sunny. Highs in the upper 80s. Sunday night through Thursday, mostly clear. Hot. Lows in the mid-70s. Highs in the lower 90s. Again, the forecast for the Quad Cities and surrounding areas for tonight, mostly cloudy. A slight chance of showers after midnight. Lows in the lower 60s. North winds around 5 miles an hour, becoming east after midnight. Chance of rain 20%. The Moline, Illinois climate summary for this evening, as of 4 p.m., June 25, 2026. Today's high temperature was 80 degrees. The normal high is 85. The record high is 104 degrees, which was set in 1988. Today's low temperature was 60 degrees. The normal low is 63. The record low is 46 degrees, which was set in 1979. No precipitation fell today, which leaves the monthly total at 6.98 inches. The total precipitation for the year still stands at 19.00 inches. The normal high temperature for tomorrow is 85 degrees, and the normal low is 64. The record high for tomorrow is 101, which occurred in 1931, and the record low is 48, which occurred in 1920.

The temperature was 77 degrees, dew point 57, relative humidity 50%. The wind was northwest at 6 miles an hour. And the pressure was 29.97 inches and rising. Close to home, Burlington haze and 74. Cedar Rapids mostly sunny and 76. Dubuque mostly sunny and 76. Iowa City mostly sunny and 79. Muscatine 77. Galesburg partly sunny and 74. Peoria partly sunny and 76. Savannah 77. Rockford partly sunny and 76. Across the Midwest, Chicago partly sunny and 78. Des Moines partly sunny and 76. Madison mostly sunny and 74. Milwaukee mostly sunny and 62. Minneapolis partly sunny and 71. Omaha cloudy and 69. St. Louis cloudy and 74. Springfield, Illinois partly sunny and 77. Waterloo mostly sunny and 77. Once again at 7 p.m. in Moline with partly sunny skies, the temperature was 78. At Davenport with mostly sunny skies, the temperature was 77. Here is the hazardous weather outlook. For this afternoon and tonight, no hazardous weather is expected at this time. Looking ahead, a short wave is forecast to move across the area Saturday afternoon and Saturday night and bring showers and storms to the area. A few of these storms could be severe south of a Fairfield to Galesburg line, where there is a marginal level 1 out of 5 risk for severe storms. Heat and high humidity is expected to overspread the area early next week. Heat indices of 100 degrees or higher are possible 40 to 70% Sunday through Wednesday. Spotter activation will not be needed today or tonight. And now, your National Weather Service forecast for the Quad Cities and surrounding areas. Tonight, mostly cloudy. A slight chance of showers after midnight. Lows in the lower 60s. North winds around 5 miles an hour, becoming east after midnight. Chance of rain 20%. Friday, partly sunny with a chance of showers with a slight chance of thunderstorms. Highs in the lower 70s. East winds 10 to 15 miles an hour with gusts up to 25 miles an hour. Chance of rain 50%. Friday night, partly cloudy. Lows in the upper 50s. Northeast winds 10 to 15 miles an hour. Saturday, mostly sunny. Highs in the lower 80s. East winds 5 to 10 miles an hour, becoming southeast in the afternoon. Saturday night, partly cloudy until midnight, then mostly cloudy with a chance of showers and thunderstorms after midnight. Humid with lows in the upper 60s. Southeast winds 5 to 10 miles an hour. Chance of rain 50%. Sunday, mostly sunny. Highs in the upper 80s. Sunday night through Thursday, mostly clear. Hot. Lows in the mid-70s. Highs in the lower 90s. Again, the forecast for the Quad Cities and surrounding areas for tonight, mostly cloudy. A slight chance of showers after midnight. Lows in the lower 60s. North winds around 5 miles an hour, becoming east after midnight. Chance of rain 20%. The Moline, Illinois climate summary for this evening, as of 4 p.m., June 25, 2026. Today's high temperature was 80 degrees. The normal high is 85. The record high is 104 degrees, which was set in 1988. Today's low temperature was 60 degrees. The normal low is 63. The record low is 46 degrees, which was set in 1979. No precipitation fell today, which leaves the monthly total at 6.98 inches. The total precipitation for the year still stands at 19.00 inches. The normal high temperature for tomorrow is 85 degrees, and the normal low is 64. The record high for tomorrow is 101, which occurred in 1931, and the record low is 48, which occurred in 1926. Sunset tonight is at 8:40 p.m. Sunrise tomorrow is at 5:30 a.m. You are listening to NOAA Weather Radio Station WXJ73 in the Quad Cities. The current time is 7:27 p.m. Central Daylight Time. At 7 p.m. in Moline, skies were partly sunny. The temperature was 78 degrees, dew point 58, relative humidity 49%. The wind was west at 7 miles an hour. And the pressure was 29.95 inches and steady. At Davenport, skies were mostly sunny.

the temperature was 77 degrees, dew point 57, relative humidity 50%. The wind was northwest at 6 miles an hour. And the pressure was 29.97 inches and rising. Close to home, Burlington haze and 74. Cedar Rapids mostly sunny and 76. Dubuque mostly sunny and 76. Iowa City mostly sunny and 79. Muscatine 77. Galesburg partly sunny and 74. Peoria partly sunny and 76. Savannah 77. Rockford partly sunny and 76. Across the Midwest, Chicago partly sunny and 78. Des Moines partly sunny and 76. Madison mostly sunny and 74. Milwaukee mostly sunny and 62. Minneapolis partly sunny and 71. Omaha cloudy and 69. St. Louis cloudy and 74. Springfield, Illinois partly sunny and 77. Waterloo mostly sunny and 77. Once again at 7 p.m. in Moline with partly sunny skies, the temperature was 78. At Davenport with mostly sunny skies, the temperature was 77. Here is the hazardous weather outlook. For this afternoon and tonight, no hazardous weather is expected at this time. Looking ahead, a short wave is forecast to move across the area Saturday afternoon and Saturday night and bring showers and storms to the area. A few of these storms could be severe south of a Fairfield to Galesburg line, where there is a marginal level 1 out of 5 risk for severe storms. Heat and high humidity is expected to overspread the area early next week. Heat indices of 100 degrees of higher are possible 40 to 70% Sunday through Wednesday. Spotter activation will not be needed today or tonight. And now, your National Weather Service forecast for the Quad Cities and surrounding areas. Tonight, mostly cloudy. A slight chance of showers after midnight. Lows in the lower 60s. North winds around 5 miles an hour, becoming east after midnight. Chance of rain 20%. Friday, partly sunny with a chance of showers with a slight chance of thunderstorms. Highs in the lower 70s. East winds 10 to 15 miles an hour with gusts up to 25 miles an hour. Chance of rain 50%. Friday night, partly cloudy. Lows in the upper 50s. Northeast winds 10 to 15 miles an hour. Saturday, mostly sunny. Highs in the lower 80s. East winds 5 to 10 miles an hour, becoming southeast in the afternoon. Saturday night, partly cloudy until midnight, then mostly cloudy with a chance of showers and thunderstorms after midnight. Humid with lows in the upper 60s. Southeast winds 5 to 10 miles an hour. Chance of rain 50%. Sunday, mostly sunny. Highs in the upper 80s. Sunday night through Thursday, mostly clear. Hot. Lows in the mid-70s. Highs in the lower 90s. Again, the forecast for the Quad Cities and surrounding areas for tonight, mostly cloudy. A slight chance of showers after midnight. Lows in the lower 60s. North winds around 5 miles an hour, becoming east after midnight. Chance of rain 20%. The Moline, Illinois climate summary for this evening, as of 4 p.m., June 25, 2026. Today's high temperature was 80 degrees. The normal high is 85. The record high is 104 degrees, which was set in 1988. Today's low temperature was 60 degrees. The normal low is 63. The record low is 46 degrees, which was set in 1979. No precipitation fell today, which leaves the monthly total at 6.98 inches. The total precipitation for the year still stands at 19.00 inches. The normal high temperature for tomorrow is 85 degrees, and the normal low is 64. The record high for tomorrow is 101, which occurred in 1931, and the record low is 48, which occurred in 1926. Sunset tonight is at 8:40 p.m. Sunrise tomorrow is at 5:30 a.m. You are listening to NOAA Weather Radio Station WXJ73 in the Quad Cities. The current time is 7:32 p.m. Central Daylight Time. At 7 p.m. in Moline, skies were partly sunny. The temperature was 78 degrees, dew point 58, relative humidity 49%. The wind was west at 7 miles an hour. And the pressure was 29.95 inches and steady. At Davenport, Scott.
were mostly sunny. The temperature was 77 degrees, dew point 57, relative humidity 50%. The wind was northwest at 6 miles an hour. And the pressure was 29.97 inches and rising. Close to home, Burlington Hays and 74. Cedar Rapids mostly sunny and 76. Dubuque mostly sunny and 76. Iowa City mostly sunny and 79. Muscatine 77. Galesburg partly sunny and 74. Peoria partly sunny and 76. Savannah 77. Rockford partly sunny and 76. Across the Midwest, Chicago partly sunny and 78. Des Moines partly sunny and 76. Madison mostly sunny and 74. Milwaukee mostly sunny and 62. Minneapolis partly sunny and 71. Omaha cloudy and 69. St. Louis cloudy and 74. Springfield, Illinois partly sunny and 77. Waterloo mostly sunny and 77. Once again at 7 p.m. in Moline with partly sunny skies, the temperature was 78. At Davenport with mostly sunny skies, the temperature was 77. Here is the hazardous weather outlook. For this afternoon and tonight, no hazardous weather is expected at this time. Looking ahead, a short wave is forecast to move across the area Saturday afternoon and Saturday night and bring showers and storms to the area. A few of these storms could be severe south of a Fairfield to Galesburg line where there is a marginal level 1 out of 5 risk for severe storms. Heat and high humidity is expected to overspread the area early next week. Heat indices of 100 degrees or higher are possible 40 to 70% Sunday through Wednesday. Spotter activation will not be needed today or tonight. And now, your National Weather Service forecast for the Quad Cities and surrounding areas. Tonight, mostly cloudy. A slight chance of showers after midnight. Lows in the lower 60s. North winds around 5 miles an hour, becoming east after midnight. Chance of rain 20%. Friday, partly sunny with a chance of showers with a slight chance of thunderstorms. Highs in the lower 70s. East winds 10 to 15 miles an hour with gusts up to 25 miles an hour. Chance of rain 50%. Friday night, partly cloudy. Lows in the upper 50s. Northeast winds 10 to 15 miles an hour. Saturday, mostly sunny. Highs in the lower 80s. East winds 5 to 10 miles an hour, becoming southeast in the afternoon. Saturday night, partly cloudy until midnight, then mostly cloudy with a chance of showers and thunderstorms after midnight. Humid with lows in the upper 60s. Southeast wind 5 to 10 miles an hour. Chance of rain 50%. Sunday, mostly sunny. Highs in the upper 80s. Sunday night through Thursday, mostly clear. Hot. Lows in the mid 70s. Highs in the lower 90s. Again, the forecast for the Quad Cities and surrounding areas for tonight, mostly cloudy. A slight chance of showers after midnight. Lows in the lower 60s. North winds around 5 miles an hour, becoming east after midnight. Chance of rain 20%. The Moline, Illinois climate summary for this evening, as of 4 p.m., June 25, 2026. Today's high temperature was 80 degrees. The normal high is 85. The record high is 104 degrees, which was set in 1988. Today's low temperature was 60 degrees. The normal low is 63. The record low is 46 degrees, which was set in 1979. No precipitation fell today, which leaves the monthly total at 6.98 inches. The total precipitation for the year still stands at 19.00 inches. The normal high temperature for tomorrow is 85 degrees, and the normal low is 64. The record high for tomorrow is 101, which occurred in 1931, and the record low is 48, which occurred in 1926. Sunset tonight is at 8:40 p.m. Sunrise tomorrow is at 5:30 a.m. You're listening to NOAA Weather Radio Station WXJ73 in the Quad Cities. The current time is 7:37 p.m. Central Daylight Time. At 7 p.m. in Moline, skies were partly sunny. The temperature was 78 degrees, dew point 58, relative humidity 49%. The wind was west at 7 miles an hour. And the pressure was 29.95 inches and steady.
skies were mostly sunny. The temperature was 77 degrees, dew point 57, relative humidity 50%. The wind was northwest at 6 miles an hour. And the pressure was 29.97 inches and rising. Close to home, Burlington haze and 74. Cedar Rapids mostly sunny and 76. Dubuque mostly sunny and 76. Iowa City mostly sunny and 79. Muscatine 77. Galesburg partly sunny and 74. Peoria partly sunny and 76. Savannah 77. Rockford partly sunny and 76. Across the Midwest, Chicago partly sunny and 78. Des Moines partly sunny and 76. Madison mostly sunny and 74. Milwaukee mostly sunny and 62. Minneapolis partly sunny and 71. Omaha cloudy and 69. St. Louis cloudy and 74. Springfield, Illinois partly sunny and 77. Waterloo mostly sunny and 77. Once again at 7 p.m. in Moline with partly sunny skies, the temperature was 78. At Davenport with mostly sunny skies, the temperature was 77. Here is the hazardous weather outlook. For this afternoon and tonight, no hazardous weather is expected at this time. Looking ahead, a short wave is forecast to move across the area Saturday afternoon and Saturday night and bring showers and storms to the area. A few of these storms could be severe south of a Fairfield to Galesburg line, where there is a marginal level 1 out of 5 risk for severe storms. Heat and high humidity is expected to overspread the area early next week. Heat indices of 100 degrees or higher are possible 40 to 70% Sunday through Wednesday. Spotter activation will not be needed today or tonight. And now, your National Weather Service forecast for the Quad Cities and surrounding areas. Tonight, mostly cloudy. A slight chance of showers after midnight. Lows in the lower 60s. North winds around 5 miles an hour, becoming east after midnight. Chance of rain 20%. Friday, partly sunny with a chance of showers with a slight chance of thunderstorms. Highs in the lower 70s. East winds 10 to 15 miles an hour with gusts up to 25 miles an hour. Chance of rain 50%. Friday night, partly cloudy. Lows in the upper 50s. Northeast winds 10 to 15 miles an hour. Saturday, mostly sunny. Highs in the lower 80s. East winds 5 to 10 miles an hour, becoming southeast in the afternoon. Saturday night, partly cloudy until midnight, then mostly cloudy with a chance of showers and thunderstorms after midnight. Humid with lows in the upper 60s. Southeast winds 5 to 10 miles an hour. Chance of rain 50%. Sunday, mostly sunny. Highs in the upper 80s. Sunday night through Thursday, mostly clear. Hot. Lows in the mid-70s. Highs in the lower 90s. Again, the forecast for the Quad Cities and surrounding areas for tonight, mostly cloudy. A slight chance of showers after midnight. Lows in the lower 60s. North winds around 5 miles an hour, becoming east after midnight. Chance of rain 20%. The Moline, Illinois climate summary for this evening, as of 4 p.m., June 25, 2026. Today's high temperature was 80 degrees. The normal high is 85. The record high is 104 degrees, which was set in 1988. Today's low temperature was 60 degrees. The normal low is 63. The record low is 46 degrees, which was set in 1979. No precipitation fell today, which leaves the monthly total at 6.98 inches. The total precipitation for the year still stands at 19.00 inches. The normal high temperature for tomorrow is 85 degrees, and the normal low is 64. The record high for tomorrow is 101, which occurred in 1931, and the record low is 48, which occurred in 1926. Sunset tonight is at 8:40 p.m. Sunrise tomorrow is at 5:30 a.m. You are listening to NOAA Weather Radio Station WXJ73 in the Quad Cities. The current time is 7:42 p.m. Central Daylight Time. At 7 p.m. in Moline, skies were partly sunny. The temperature was 78 degrees, dew point 58, relative humidity 49%. The wind was west at 7 miles an hour. And the pressure was 29.95 inches and steady.
Davenport skies were mostly sunny. The temperature was 77 degrees, dew point 57, relative humidity 50%. The wind was northwest at 6 miles an hour. And the pressure was 29.97 inches and rising. Close to home, Burlington haze and 74. Cedar Rapids mostly sunny and 76. Dubuque mostly sunny and 76. Iowa City mostly sunny and 79. Muscatine 77. Galesburg partly sunny and 74. Peoria partly sunny and 76. Savannah 77. Rockford partly sunny and 76. Across the Midwest, Chicago partly sunny and 78. Des Moines partly sunny and 76. Madison mostly sunny and 74. Milwaukee mostly sunny and 62. Minneapolis partly sunny and 71. Omaha cloudy and 69. St. Louis cloudy and 74. Springfield, Illinois partly sunny and 77. Waterloo mostly sunny and 77. Once again at 7 p.m. in Moline with partly sunny skies, the temperature was 78. At Davenport with mostly sunny skies, the temperature was 77. Here is the hazardous weather outlook. For this afternoon and tonight, no hazardous weather is expected at this time. Looking ahead, a short wave is forecast to move across the area Saturday afternoon and Saturday night and bring showers and storms to the area. A few of these storms could be severe south of the Fairfield to Galesburg line, where there is a marginal level 1 out of 5 risk for severe storms. Heat and high humidity is expected to overspread the area early next week. Heat indices of 100 degrees or higher are possible 40 to 70% Sunday through Wednesday. Spotter activation will not be needed today or tonight. And now, your National Weather Service forecast for the Quad Cities and surrounding areas. Tonight, mostly cloudy. A slight chance of showers after midnight. Lows in the lower 60s. North winds around 5 miles an hour, becoming east after midnight. Chance of rain 20%. Friday, partly sunny with a chance of showers with a slight chance of thunderstorms. Highs in the lower 70s. East winds 10 to 15 miles an hour with gusts up to 25 miles an hour. Chance of rain 50%. Friday night, partly cloudy. Lows in the upper 50s. Northeast winds 10 to 15 miles an hour. Saturday, mostly sunny. Highs in the lower 80s. East winds 5 to 10 miles an hour, becoming southeast in the afternoon. Saturday night, partly cloudy until midnight, then mostly cloudy with a chance of showers and thunderstorms after midnight. Humid with lows in the upper 60s. Southeast winds 5 to 10 miles an hour. Chance of rain 50%. Sunday, mostly sunny. Highs in the upper 80s. Sunday night through Thursday, mostly clear. Hot. Lows in the mid-70s. Highs in the lower 90s. Again, the forecast for the Quad Cities and surrounding areas for tonight, mostly cloudy. A slight chance of showers after midnight. Lows in the lower 60s. North winds around 5 miles an hour, becoming east after midnight. Chance of rain 20%. The Moline, Illinois climate summary for this evening, as of 4 p.m., June 25, 2026. Today's high temperature was 80 degrees. The normal high is 85. The record high is 104 degrees, which was set in 1988. Today's low temperature was 60 degrees. The normal low is 63. The record low is 46 degrees, which was set in 1979. No precipitation fell today, which leaves the monthly total at 6.98 inches. The total precipitation for the year still stands at 19.00 inches. The normal high temperature for tomorrow is 85 degrees, and the normal low is 64. The record high for tomorrow is 101, which occurred in 1931, and the record low is 48, which occurred in 1926. Sunset tonight is at 8:40 p.m. Sunrise tomorrow is at 5:30 a.m. You're listening to NOAA Weather Radio Station WXJ73 in the Quad Cities. The current time is 7:47 p.m. Central Daylight Time. At 7 p.m. in Moline, skies were partly sunny. The temperature was 78 degrees, dew point 58, relative humidity 49%. The wind was west at 7 miles an hour. And the pressure was 29.95 inches steady.
Davenport skies were mostly sunny. The temperature was 77 degrees, dew point 57, relative humidity 50%. The wind was northwest at 6 miles an hour. And the pressure was 29.97 inches and rising. Close to home, Burlington haze and 74. Cedar Rapids mostly sunny and 76. Dubuque mostly sunny and 76. Iowa City mostly sunny and 79. Muscatine 77. Galesburg partly sunny and 74. Peoria partly sunny and 76. Savannah 77. Rockford partly sunny and 76. Across the Midwest, Chicago partly sunny and 78. Des Moines partly sunny and 76. Madison mostly sunny and 74. Milwaukee mostly sunny and 62. Minneapolis partly sunny and 71. Omaha cloudy and 69. St. Louis cloudy and 74. Springfield, Illinois partly sunny and 77. Waterloo mostly sunny and 77. Once again at 7 p.m. in Moline with partly sunny skies, the temperature was 78. At Davenport with mostly sunny skies, the temperature was 77. Here is the hazardous weather outlook. For this afternoon and tonight, no hazardous weather is expected at this time. Looking ahead, a short wave is forecast to move across the area Saturday afternoon and Saturday night and bring showers and storms to the area. A few of these storms could be severe south of a Fairfield to Galesburg line, where there is a marginal level 1 out of 5 risk for severe storms. Heat and high humidity is expected to overspread the area early next week. Heat indices of 100 degrees of higher are possible 40-70% Sunday through Wednesday. Spotter activation will not be needed today or tonight. And now, your National Weather Service forecast for the Quad Cities and surrounding areas. Tonight, mostly cloudy. A slight chance of showers after midnight. Lows in the lower 60s. North winds around 5 miles an hour, becoming east after midnight. Chance of rain 20%. Friday, partly sunny with a chance of showers with a slight chance of thunderstorms. Highs in the lower 70s. East winds 10 to 15 miles an hour with gusts up to 25 miles an hour. Chance of rain 50%. Friday night, partly cloudy. Lows in the upper 50s. Northeast winds 10 to 15 miles an hour. Saturday, mostly sunny. Highs in the lower 80s. East winds 5 to 10 miles an hour, becoming southeast in the afternoon. Saturday night, partly cloudy until midnight, then mostly cloudy with a chance of showers and thunderstorms after midnight. Humid with lows in the upper 60s. Southeast winds 5 to 10 miles an hour. Chance of rain 50%. Sunday, mostly sunny. Highs in the upper 80s. Sunday night through Thursday, mostly clear. Hot. Lows in the mid-70s. Highs in the lower 90s. Again, the forecast for the Quad Cities and surrounding areas for tonight, mostly cloudy. A slight chance of showers after midnight. Lows in the lower 60s. North winds around 5 miles an hour, becoming east after midnight. Chance of rain 20%. The Moline, Illinois climate summary for this evening, as of 4 p.m., June 25, 2026. Today's high temperature was 80 degrees. The normal high is 85. The record high is 104 degrees, which was set in 1988. Today's low temperature was 60 degrees. The normal low is 63. The record low is 46 degrees, which was set in 1979. No precipitation fell today, which leaves the monthly total at 6.98 inches. The total precipitation for the year still stands at 19.00 inches. The normal high temperature for tomorrow is 85 degrees, and the normal low is 64. The record high for tomorrow is 101, which occurred in 1931, and the record low is 48, which occurred in 1926. Sunset tonight is at 8:40 p.m. Sunrise tomorrow is at 5:30 a.m. You are listening to NOAA Weather Radio Station WXJ73 in the Quad Cities. The current time is 7:52 p.m. Central Daylight Time. At 7 p.m. in Moline, skies were partly sunny. The temperature was 78 degrees, dew point 58, relative humidity 49%. The wind was west at 7 miles an hour. And the pressure was 29.9.
5 inches and steady. At Davenport, skies were mostly sunny. The temperature was 77 degrees, dew point 57, relative humidity 50%. The wind was northwest at 6 miles an hour. And the pressure was 29.97 inches and rising. Close to home, Burlington haze and 74. Cedar Rapids mostly sunny and 76. Dubuque mostly sunny and 76. Iowa City mostly sunny and 79. Muscatine 77. Galesburg partly sunny and 74. Peoria partly sunny and 76. Savannah 77. Rockford partly sunny and 76. Across the Midwest, Chicago partly sunny and 78. Des Moines partly sunny and 76. Madison mostly sunny and 74. Milwaukee mostly sunny and 62. Minneapolis partly sunny and 71. Omaha cloudy and 69. St. Louis cloudy and 74. Springfield, Illinois partly sunny and 77. Waterloo mostly sunny and 77. Once again at 7 p.m. in Moline with partly sunny skies, the temperature was 78. At Davenport with mostly sunny skies, the temperature was 77. Here is the hazardous weather outlook. For this afternoon and tonight, no hazardous weather is expected at this time. Looking ahead, a short wave is forecast to move across the area Saturday afternoon and Saturday night and bring showers and storms to the area. A few of these storms could be severe south of a Fairfield to Galesburg line, where there is a marginal level 1 out of 5 risk for severe storms. Heat and high humidity is expected to overspread the area early next week. Heat indices of 100 degrees or higher are possible 40 to 70% Sunday through Wednesday. Spotter activation will not be needed today or tonight. And now, your National Weather Service forecast for the Quad Cities and surrounding areas. Tonight, mostly cloudy. A slight chance of showers after midnight. Lows in the lower 60s. North winds around 5 miles an hour, becoming east after midnight. Chance of rain 20%. Friday, partly sunny with a chance of showers with a slight chance of thunderstorms. Highs in the lower 70s. East winds 10 to 15 miles an hour with gusts up to 25 miles an hour. Chance of rain 50%. Friday night, partly cloudy. Lows in the upper 50s. Northeast winds 10 to 15 miles an hour. Saturday, mostly sunny. Highs in the lower 80s. East winds 5 to 10 miles an hour, becoming southeast in the afternoon. Saturday night, partly cloudy until midnight, then mostly cloudy with a chance of showers and thunderstorms after midnight. Humid with lows in the upper 60s. Southeast winds 5 to 10 miles an hour. Chance of rain 50%. Sunday, mostly sunny. Highs in the upper 80s. Sunday night through Thursday, mostly clear. Hot. Lows in the mid-70s. Highs in the lower 90s. Again, the forecast for the Quad Cities and surrounding areas for tonight, mostly cloudy. A slight chance of showers after midnight. Lows in the lower 60s. North winds around 5 miles an hour, becoming east after midnight. Chance of rain 20%. This broadcast originates from the National Weather Service office in the Quad Cities and is transmitted on a frequency of 162.55 MHz from Rock Island, Illinois. The coverage area includes the following counties: Cedar, Clinton, Louisa, Muscatine, Scott, Henry, Illinois, Mercer, Rock Island, and Whiteside. The Moline, Illinois climate summary for this evening, as of 4 p.m., June 25, 2026. Today's high temperature was 80 degrees. The normal high is 85. The record high is 104 degrees, which was set in 1988. Today's low temperature was 60 degrees. The normal low is 63. The record low is 46 degrees, which was set in 1979. No precipitation fell today, which leaves the monthly total at 6.98 inches. The total precipitation for the year still stands at 19.00 inches. The normal high temperature for tomorrow is 85 degrees, and the normal low is 64. The record high for tomorrow is 101, which occurred in 1931, and the record low is 48, which occurred in 1926. Sunset tonight is at 8:40 p.m. Sunrise tomorrow is at 5:30 a.m.
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The current time is 7:58 p.m. Central Daylight Time. Here is the hazardous weather outlook. For this afternoon and tonight, no hazardous weather is expected at this time. Looking ahead, a short wave is forecast to move across the area Saturday afternoon and Saturday night and bring showers and storms to the area. A few of these storms could be severe south of a Fairfield to Galesburg line, where there is a marginal level 1 out of 5 risk for severe storms. Heat and high humidity is expected to overspread the area early next week. Heat indices of 100 degrees of higher are possible 40% to 70% Sunday through Wednesday. Spotter activation will not be needed today or tonight. And now, your National Weather Service forecast for the Quad Cities and surrounding areas. Tonight, mostly cloudy. A slight chance of showers after midnight. Lows in the lower 60s. North winds around 5 miles an hour, becoming east after midnight. Chance of rain 20%. Friday, partly sunny with a chance of showers with a slight chance of thunderstorms. Highs in the lower 70s. East winds 10 to 15 miles an hour with gusts up to 25 miles an hour. Chance of rain 50%. Friday night, partly cloudy. Lows in the upper 50s. Northeast winds 10 to 15 miles an hour. Saturday, mostly sunny. Highs in the lower 80s. East winds 5 to 10 miles an hour, becoming southeast in the afternoon. Saturday night, partly cloudy until midnight, then mostly cloudy with a chance of showers and thunderstorms after midnight. Humid with lows in the upper 60s. Southeast winds 5 to 10 miles an hour. Chance of rain 50%. Sunday, mostly sunny. Highs in the upper 80s. Sunday night through Thursday, mostly clear. Hot. Lows in the mid-70s. Highs in the lower 90s. Again, the forecast for the Quad Cities and surrounding areas for tonight, mostly cloudy. A slight chance of showers after midnight. Lows in the lower 60s. North winds around 5 miles an hour, becoming east after midnight. Chance of rain 20%. The Moline, Illinois climate summary for this evening, as of 4 p.m., June 25, 2026. Today's high temperature was 80 degrees. The normal high is 85. The record high is 104 degrees, which was set in 1988. Today's low temperature was 60 degrees. The normal low is 63. The record low is 46 degrees, which was set in 1979. No precipitation fell today, which leaves the monthly total at 6.98 inches. The total precipitation for the year still stands at 19.00 inches. The normal high temperature for tomorrow is 85 degrees, and the normal low is 64. The record high for tomorrow is 101, which occurred in 1931, and the record low is 48, which occurred in 1946. Sunset tonight is at 8:40 p.m. Sunrise tomorrow is at 5:30 a.m. You are listening to NOAA Weather Radio Station WXJ73 in the Quad Cities. The current time is 8:01 p.m. Central Daylight Time. Here is the hazardous weather outlook. For this afternoon and tonight, no hazardous weather is expected at this time. Looking ahead, a short wave is forecast to move across the area Saturday afternoon and Saturday night and bring showers and storms to the area. A few of these storms could be severe south of a Fairfield to Galesburg line, where there is a marginal level 1 out of 5 risk for severe storms. Heat and high humidity is expected to overspread the area early next week. Heat indices of 100 degrees of higher are possible 40% to 70% Sunday through Wednesday. Spotter activation will not be needed today or tonight. And now, your National Weather Service forecast for the Quad Cities and surrounding areas. Tonight, mostly cloudy. A slight chance of showers after midnight. Lows in the lower 60s. North winds around 5 miles an hour, becoming east after midnight. Chance of rain 20%. Friday, partly sunny with a chance of showers with a slight chance of thunderstorms. Highs in the lower 70s. East winds 10 to 15 miles an hour with gusts up to 25 miles an hour. Chance of rain 50%. Friday night, partly cloudy. Lows in the upper 50s. Northeast winds 10 to 15 miles an hour. Saturday, mostly sunny. Highs in the lower 80s. East winds 5 to 10 miles an hour.
becoming southeast in the afternoon. Saturday night, partly cloudy until midnight, then mostly cloudy with a chance of showers and thunderstorms after midnight. Humid with lows in the upper 60s. Southeast winds 5 to 10 miles an hour. Chance of rain 50%. Sunday, mostly sunny. Highs in the upper 80s. Sunday night through Thursday, mostly clear. Hot. Lows in the mid-70s. Highs in the lower 90s. Again, the forecast for the Quad Cities and surrounding areas for tonight, mostly cloudy. A slight chance of showers after midnight. Lows in the lower 60s. North winds around 5 miles an hour, becoming east after midnight. Chance of rain 20%. The Moline, Illinois climate summary for this evening, as of 4 p.m., June 25, 2026. Today's high temperature was 80 degrees. The normal high is 85. The record high is 104 degrees, which was set in 1988. Today's low temperature was 60 degrees. The normal low is 63. The record low is 46 degrees, which was set in 1979. No precipitation fell today, which leaves the monthly total at 6.98 inches. The total precipitation for the year still stands at 19.00 inches. The normal high temperature for tomorrow is 85 degrees, and the normal low is 64. The record high for tomorrow is 101, which occurred in 1931, and the record low is 48, which occurred in 1926. Sunset tonight is at 8:40 p.m. Sunrise tomorrow is at 5:30 a.m. You are listening to NOAA Weather Radio Station WXJ73 in the Quad Cities. The current time is 8:04 p.m. Central Daylight Time. At 8 p.m. in Moline, skies were mostly cloudy. The temperature was 76 degrees, dew point 58, relative humidity 53%. The wind was west at 5 miles an hour. And the pressure was 29.96 inches and rising. At Davenport, skies were partly cloudy. The temperature was 73 degrees, dew point 61, relative humidity 65%. The wind was northwest at 5 miles an hour. And the pressure was 29.97 inches and steady. Close to home, Burlington Hays and 71. Cedar Rapids partly cloudy and a 75. Dubuque partly cloudy and 73. Iowa City partly cloudy and 77. Peoria mostly cloudy and 73. Rockford mostly cloudy and 74. Across the Midwest, Chicago mostly cloudy and 73. Des Moines mostly cloudy and 76. Madison mostly cloudy and 72. Milwaukee partly cloudy and 60. Minneapolis mostly cloudy and 70. Omaha cloudy and 68. St. Louis light rain and 73. Springfield, Illinois, mostly cloudy and a 74. Waterloo, partly cloudy and a 74. Once again at 8 p.m. in Moline with mostly cloudy skies, the temperature was 76. At Davenport with partly cloudy skies, the temperature was 73. Here is the hazardous weather outlook. For this afternoon and tonight, no hazardous weather is expected at this time. Looking ahead, a short wave is forecast to move across the area Saturday afternoon and Saturday night and bring showers and storms to the area. A few of these storms could be severe south of a Fairfield to Galesburg line where there is a marginal level 1 out of 5 risk for severe storms. Heat and high humidity is expected to overspread the area early next week. Heat indices of 100 degrees or higher are possible 40 to 70% Sunday through Wednesday. Spotter activation will not be needed today or tonight. And now, your National Weather Service forecast for the Quad Cities and surrounding areas. Tonight, mostly cloudy. A slight chance of showers after midnight. Lows in the lower 60s. North winds around 5 miles an hour, becoming east after midnight. Chance of rain 20%. Friday, partly sunny with a chance of showers with a slight chance of thunderstorms. Highs in the lower 70s. East winds 10 to 15 miles an hour with gusts up to 25 miles an hour. Chance of rain 50%. Friday night, partly cloudy. Lows in the upper 50s. Northeast winds 10 to 15 miles an hour. Saturday, mostly sunny. Highs in the lower 80s. East winds 5 to 10 miles an hour, becoming southeast in the afternoon. Saturday night, partly cloudy until midnight, then mostly cloudy with a chance of showers.
showers and thunderstorms after midnight. Humid with lows in the upper 60s. Southeast wind 5 to 10 miles an hour. Chance of rain 50%. Sunday, mostly sunny. Highs in the upper 80s. Sunday night through Thursday, mostly clear. Hot. Lows in the mid 70s. Highs in the lower 90s. Again, the forecast for the Quad Cities and surrounding areas for tonight, mostly cloudy. A slight chance of showers after midnight. Lows in the lower 60s. North winds around 5 miles an hour, becoming east after midnight. Chance of rain 20%. The Moline, Illinois climate summary for this evening, as of 4 p.m., June 25, 2026. Today's high temperature was 80 degrees. The normal high is 85. The record high is 104 degrees, which was set in 1988. Today's low temperature was 60 degrees. The normal low is 63. The record low is 46 degrees, which was set in 1979. No precipitation fell today, which leaves the monthly total at 6.98 inches. The total precipitation for the year still stands at 19.00 inches. The normal high temperature for tomorrow is 85 degrees, and the normal low is 64. The record high for tomorrow is 101, which occurred in 1931, and the record low is 48, which occurred in 1926. Sunset tonight is at 8:40 p.m. Sunrise tomorrow is at 5:30 a.m. You are listening to NOAA Weather Radio Station WXJ73 in the Quad Cities. The current time is 8:09 p.m. Central Daylight Time. At 8 p.m. in Moline, skies were mostly cloudy. The temperature was 76 degrees, dew point 58, relative humidity 53%. The wind was west at 5 miles an hour. And the pressure was 29.96 inches and rising. At Davenport, skies were partly cloudy. The temperature was 73 degrees, dew point 61, relative humidity 65%. The wind was northwest at 5 miles an hour. And the pressure was 29.97 inches and steady. Close to home, Burlington Hays and 71. Cedar Rapids partly cloudy and a 75. Dubuque partly cloudy and 73. Iowa City partly cloudy and a 77. Peoria mostly cloudy and 73. Rockford mostly cloudy and a 74. Across the Midwest, Chicago mostly cloudy and 73. Des Moines mostly cloudy and 76. Madison mostly cloudy and 72. Milwaukee partly cloudy and 60. Minneapolis mostly cloudy and 70. Omaha cloudy and 68. St. Louis light rain and 73. Springfield, Illinois, mostly cloudy and a 74. Waterloo, partly cloudy and a 74. Once again at 8 p.m. in Moline with mostly cloudy skies, the temperature was 76. At Davenport with partly cloudy skies, the temperature was 73. Here is the hazardous weather outlook. For this afternoon and tonight, no hazardous weather is expected at this time. Looking ahead, a short wave is forecast to move across the area Saturday afternoon and Saturday night and bring showers and storms to the area. A few of these storms could be severe south of the Fairfield to Galesburg line, where there is a marginal level 1 out of 5 risk for severe storms. Heat and high humidity is expected to overspread the area early next week. Heat indices of 100 degrees or higher are possible 40 to 70% Sunday through Wednesday. Spotter activation will not be needed today or tonight. And now, your National Weather Service forecast for the Quad Cities and surrounding areas. Tonight, mostly cloudy. A slight chance of showers after midnight. Lows in the lower 60s. North winds around 5 miles an hour, becoming east after midnight. Chance of rain 20%. Friday, partly sunny with a chance of showers with a slight chance of thunderstorms. Highs in the lower 70s. East winds 10 to 15 miles an hour with gusts up to 25 miles an hour. Chance of rain 50%. Friday night, partly cloudy. Lows in the upper 50s. Northeast winds 10 to 15 miles an hour. Saturday, mostly sunny. Highs in the lower 80s. East winds 5 to 10 miles an hour, becoming southeast in the afternoon. Saturday night, partly cloudy until midnight, then mostly cloudy with a chance of showers and thunderstorms after midnight. Humid with lows in the upper 60s. Southeast wind 5 to 10 miles.
hour. Chance of rain 50%. Sunday, mostly sunny. Highs in the upper 80s. Sunday night through Thursday, mostly clear. Hot. Lows in the mid-70s. Highs in the lower 90s. Again, the forecast for the Quad Cities and surrounding areas for tonight, mostly cloudy. A slight chance of showers after midnight. Lows in the lower 60s. North winds around 5 miles an hour, becoming east after midnight. Chance of rain 20%. The Moline, Illinois climate summary for this evening, as of 4 p.m., June 25, 2026. Today's high temperature was 80 degrees. The normal high is 85. The record high is 104 degrees, which was set in 1988. Today's low temperature was 60 degrees. The normal low is 63. The record low is 46 degrees, which was set in 1979. No precipitation fell today, which leaves the monthly total at 6.98 inches. The total precipitation for the year still stands at 19.00 inches. The normal high temperature for tomorrow is 85 degrees, and the normal low is 64. The record high for tomorrow is 101, which occurred in 1931, and the record low is 48, which occurred in 1926. Sunset tonight is at 8:40 p.m. Sunrise tomorrow is at 5:30 a.m. You're listening to NOAA Weather Radio Station WXJ73 in the Quad Cities. The current time is 8:14 p.m. Central Daylight Time. At 8 p.m. in Moline, skies were mostly cloudy. The temperature was 76 degrees, dew point 58, relative humidity 53%. The wind was west at 5 miles an hour. And the pressure was 29.96 inches and rising. At Davenport, skies were partly cloudy. The temperature was 73 degrees, dew point 61, relative humidity 65%. The wind was northwest at 5 miles an hour. And the pressure was 29.97 inches and steady. Close to home, Burlington haze and 71. Cedar Rapids partly cloudy and 75. Dubuque partly cloudy and 73. Iowa City partly cloudy and 77. Muscatine 75. Galesburg cloudy and 72. Peoria cloudy and 73. Savannah 76. Rockford mostly cloudy and 74. Across the Midwest, Chicago mostly cloudy and 71. Des Moines mostly cloudy and 76. Madison mostly cloudy and 72. Milwaukee partly cloudy and 60. Minneapolis mostly cloudy and 70. Omaha cloudy and 68. St. Louis light rain and 73. Springfield, Illinois mostly cloudy and 74. Waterloo partly cloudy and 74. Once again at 8 p.m. in Moline with mostly cloudy skies, the temperature was 76. At Davenport with partly cloudy skies, the temperature was 73. Here is the hazardous weather outlook. For this afternoon and tonight, no hazardous weather is expected at this time. Looking ahead, a short wave is forecast to move across the area Saturday afternoon and Saturday night and bring showers and storms to the area. A few of these storms could be severe south of a Fairfield to Galesburg line, where there is a marginal level 1 out of 5 risk for severe storms. Heat and high humidity is expected to overspread the area early next week. Heat indices of 100 degrees or higher are possible 40-70% Sunday through Wednesday. Spotter activation will not be needed today or tonight. And now, your National Weather Service forecast for the Quad Cities and surrounding areas. Tonight, mostly cloudy. A slight chance of showers after midnight. Lows in the lower 60s. North winds around 5 miles an hour, becoming east after midnight. Chance of rain 20%. Friday, partly sunny with a chance of showers with a slight chance of thunderstorms. Highs in the lower 70s. East winds 10 to 15 miles an hour with gusts up to 25 miles an hour. Chance of rain 50%. Friday night, partly cloudy. Lows in the upper 50s. Northeast winds 10 to 15 miles an hour. Saturday, mostly sunny. Highs in the lower 80s. East winds 5 to 10 miles an hour, becoming southeast in the afternoon. Saturday night, partly cloudy until midnight, then mostly cloudy with a chance of showers and thunderstorms after midnight. Humid with lows in the upper 60s. Southeast winds 5 to 10 miles an hour.
chance of rain 50%. Sunday, mostly sunny. Highs in the upper 80s. Sunday night through Thursday, mostly clear. Hot. Lows in the mid-70s. Highs in the lower 90s. Again, the forecast for the Quad Cities and surrounding areas for tonight, mostly cloudy. A slight chance of showers after midnight. Lows in the lower 60s. North winds around 5 miles an hour, becoming east after midnight. Chance of rain 20%. The Moline, Illinois climate summary for this evening, as of 4 p.m., June 25, 2026. Today's high temperature was 80 degrees. The normal high is 85. The record high is 104 degrees, which was set in 1988. Today's low temperature was 60 degrees. The normal low is 63. The record low is 46 degrees, which was set in 1979. No precipitation fell today, which leaves the monthly total at 6.98 inches. The total precipitation for the year still stands at 19.00 inches. The normal high temperature for tomorrow is 85 degrees, and the normal low is 64. The record high for tomorrow is 101, which occurred in 1931, and the record low is 48, which occurred in 1926. Sunset tonight is at 8:40 p.m. Sunrise tomorrow is at 5:30 a.m. You're listening to NOAA Weather Radio Station WXJ73 in the Quad Cities. The current time is 8:19 p.m. Central Daylight Time. At 8 p.m. in Moline, skies were mostly cloudy. The temperature was 76 degrees, dew point 58, relative humidity 53%. The wind was west at 5 miles an hour. And the pressure was 29.96 inches and rising. At Davenport, skies were partly cloudy. The temperature was 73 degrees, dew point 61, relative humidity 65%. The wind was northwest at 5 miles an hour. And the pressure was 29.97 inches and steady. Close to home, Burlington Hays and 71. Cedar Rapids partly cloudy and 75. Dubuque partly cloudy and 73. Iowa City partly cloudy and 77. Muscatine 75. Galesburg cloudy and 72. Peoria cloudy and 73. Savannah 76. Rockford mostly cloudy and 74. Across the Midwest, Chicago mostly cloudy and 71. Des Moines mostly cloudy and 76. Madison mostly cloudy and 72. Milwaukee partly cloudy and 60. Minneapolis mostly cloudy and 70. Omaha cloudy and 68. St. Louis light rain and 73. Springfield, Illinois mostly cloudy and 74. Waterloo partly cloudy and 74. Once again at 8 p.m. in Moline with mostly cloudy skies, the temperature was 76. At Davenport with partly cloudy skies, the temperature was 73. Here is the hazardous weather outlook. For this afternoon and tonight, no hazardous weather is expected at this time. Looking ahead, a short wave is forecast to move across the area Saturday afternoon and Saturday night and bring showers and storms to the area. A few of these storms could be severe south of the Fairfield to Galesburg line, where there is a marginal level 1 out of 5 risk for severe storms. Heat and high humidity is expected to overspread the area early next week. Heat indices of 100 degrees or higher are possible 40 to 70% Sunday through Wednesday. Spotter activation will not be needed today or tonight. And now, your National Weather Service forecast for the Quad Cities and surrounding areas. Tonight, mostly cloudy. A slight chance of showers after midnight. Lows in the lower 60s. North winds around 5 miles an hour, becoming east after midnight. Chance of rain 20%. Friday, partly sunny with a chance of showers with a slight chance of thunderstorms. Highs in the lower 70s. East winds 10 to 15 miles an hour with gusts up to 25 miles an hour. Chance of rain 50%. Friday night, partly cloudy. Lows in the upper 50s. Northeast winds 10 to 15 miles an hour. Saturday, mostly sunny. Highs in the lower 80s. East winds 5 to 10 miles an hour, becoming southeast in the afternoon. Saturday night, partly cloudy until midnight, then mostly cloudy with a chance of showers and thunderstorms after midnight. Humid with lows in the upper 60s. Southeast winds 5 to 10 miles an hour. Chance of

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1: Temperature for tomorrow is 85 degrees, and the normal low is 64. The record high for tomorrow is 101, which occurred in 1931, and the record low is 48, which occurred in 1926. Sunset tonight is at 8:40 p.m. Sunrise tomorrow is at 5:30 a.m. You're listening to NOAA Weather Radio Station WXJ73 in the Quad Cities. The current time is 8:24 p.m. Central Daylight Time. At 8 p.m. in Moline, skies were mostly cloudy. The temperature was 76 degrees, dew point 58, relative humidity 53%. The wind was west at 5 miles an hour. And the pressure was 29.96 inches and rising. At Davenport, skies were partly cloudy. The temperature was 73 degrees, dew point 61, relative humidity 65%. The wind was northwest at 5 miles an hour. And the pressure was 29.97 inches and steady. Close to home, Burlington haze and 71. Cedar Rapids partly cloudy and a 75. Dubuque partly cloudy and 73. Iowa City partly cloudy and a 77. Muscatine 75. Galesburg cloudy and 72. Peoria cloudy and 73. Savannah 76. Rockford mostly cloudy and a 74. Across the Midwest, Chicago mostly cloudy and a 71. Des Moines mostly cloudy and 76. Madison mostly cloudy and 72. Milwaukee partly cloudy and 60. Minneapolis mostly cloudy and 70. Omaha cloudy and 68. St. Louis light rain and 73. Springfield, Illinois mostly cloudy and a 74. Waterloo partly cloudy and a 74. Once again at 8 p.m. in Moline with mostly cloudy skies, the temperature was 76. At Davenport with partly cloudy skies, the temperature was 73. Here is the hazardous weather outlook. For this afternoon and tonight, no hazardous weather is expected at this time. Looking ahead, a short wave is forecast to move across the area Saturday afternoon and Saturday night and bring showers and storms to the area. A few of these storms could be severe south of a Fairfield to Galesburg line, where there is a marginal level 1 out of 5 risk for severe storms. Heat and high humidity is expected to overspread the area early next week. Heat indices of 100 degrees of higher are possible 40 to 70% Sunday through Wednesday. Spotter activation will not be needed today or tonight. And now, your National Weather Service forecast for the Quad Cities and surrounding areas. Tonight, mostly cloudy. A slight chance of showers after midnight. Lows in the lower 60s. North winds around 5 miles an hour, becoming east after midnight. Chance of rain 20%. Friday, partly sunny with a chance of showers with a slight chance of thunderstorms. Highs in the lower 70s. East winds 10 to 15 miles an hour with gusts up to 25 miles an hour. Chance of rain 50%. Friday night, partly cloudy. Lows in the upper 50s. Northeast winds 10 to 15 miles an hour. Saturday, mostly sunny. Highs in the lower 80s. East winds 5 to 10 miles an hour, becoming southeast in the afternoon. Saturday night, partly cloudy until midnight, then mostly cloudy with a chance of showers and thunderstorms after midnight. Humid with lows in the upper 60s. Southeast winds 5 to 10 miles an hour. Chance of rain 50%. Sunday, mostly sunny. Highs in the upper 80s. Sunday night through Thursday, mostly clear. Hot. Lows in the mid-70s. Highs in the lower 90s. Again, the forecast for the Quad Cities and surrounding areas for tonight, mostly cloudy. A slight chance of showers after midnight. Lows in the lower 60s. North winds around 5 miles an hour, becoming east after midnight. Chance of rain 20%. The Moline, Illinois climate summary for this evening, as of 4 p.m., June 25th, 2026. Today's high temperature

80 degrees. The normal high is 85. The record high is 104 degrees, which was set in 1988. Today's low temperature was 60 degrees. The normal low is 63. The record low is 46 degrees, which was set in 1979. No precipitation fell today, which leaves the monthly total at 6.98 inches. The total precipitation for the year still stands at 19.00 inches. The normal high temperature for tomorrow is 85 degrees, and the normal low is 64. The record high for tomorrow is 101, which occurred in 1931, and the record low is 48, which occurred in 1926. Sunset tonight is at 8:40 p.m. Sunrise tomorrow is at 5:30 a.m. You are listening to NOAA Weather Radio Station WXJ73 in the Quad Cities. The current time is 8:29 p.m. Central Daylight Time. At 8 p.m. in Moline, skies were mostly cloudy. The temperature was 76 degrees, dew point 58, relative humidity 53%. The wind was west at 5 miles an hour. And the pressure was 29.96 inches and rising. At Davenport, skies were partly cloudy. The temperature was 73 degrees, dew point 61, relative humidity 65%. The wind was northwest at 5 miles an hour. And the pressure was 29.97 inches and steady. Close to home, Burlington haze and 71. Cedar Rapids partly cloudy and a 75. Dubuque partly cloudy and 73. Iowa City partly cloudy and a 77. Muscatine 75. Galesburg cloudy and 72. Peoria cloudy and 73. Savannah 76. Rockford mostly cloudy and a 74. Across the Midwest, Chicago mostly cloudy and a 71. Des Moines mostly cloudy and 76. Madison mostly cloudy and 72. Milwaukee partly cloudy and 60. Minneapolis mostly cloudy and 70. Omaha cloudy and 68. St. Louis light rain and 73. Springfield, Illinois mostly cloudy and a 74. Waterloo partly cloudy and a 74. Once again at 8 p.m. in Moline with mostly cloudy skies, the temperature was 76. At Davenport with partly cloudy skies, the temperature was 73. Here is the hazardous weather outlook. For this afternoon and tonight, no hazardous weather is expected at this time. Looking ahead, a short wave is forecast to move across the area Saturday afternoon and Saturday night and bring showers and storms to the area. A few of these storms could be severe south of the Fairfield to Galesburg line, where there is a marginal level 1 out of 5 risk for severe storms. Heat and high humidity is expected to overspread the area early next week. Heat indices of 100 degrees or higher are possible 40 to 70% Sunday through Wednesday. Spotter activation will not be needed today or tonight. And now, your National Weather Service forecast for the Quad Cities and surrounding areas. Tonight, mostly cloudy. A slight chance of showers after midnight. Lows in the lower 60s. North winds around 5 miles an hour, becoming east after midnight. Chance of rain 20%. Friday, partly sunny with a chance of showers with a slight chance of thunderstorms. Highs in the lower 70s. East winds 10 to 15 miles an hour with gusts up to 25 miles an hour. Chance of rain 50%. Friday night, partly cloudy. Lows in the upper 50s. Northeast winds 10 to 15 miles an hour. Saturday, mostly sunny. Highs in the lower 80s. East winds 5 to 10 miles an hour, becoming southeast in the afternoon. Saturday night, partly cloudy until midnight, then mostly cloudy with a chance of showers and thunderstorms after midnight. Humid with lows in the upper 60s. Southeast winds 5 to 10 miles an hour. Chance of rain 50%. Sunday, mostly sunny. Highs in the upper 80s. Sunday night through Thursday, mostly clear. Hot. Lows in the mid-70s. Highs in the lower 90s. Again, the forecast for the Quad Cities and surrounding areas for tonight, mostly cloudy. A slight chance of showers after midnight. Lows in the lower 60s. North winds around 5 miles an hour, becoming east after midnight. Chance of rain 20%. The Moline, Illinois climate summary for this evening, as of 4 p.m., June 25, 2026. Today's high temperature was 80 degrees.
The normal high is 85. The record high is 104 degrees, which was set in 1988. Today's low temperature was 60 degrees. The normal low is 63. The record low is 46 degrees, which was set in 1979. No precipitation fell today, which leaves the monthly total at 6.98 inches. The total precipitation for the year still stands at 19.00 inches. The normal high temperature for tomorrow is 85 degrees, and the normal low is 64. The record high for tomorrow is 101, which occurred in 1931, and the record low is 48, which occurred in 1926. Sunset tonight is at 8:40 p.m. Sunrise tomorrow is at 5:30 a.m. You are listening to NOAA Weather Radio Station WXJ73 in the Quad Cities. The current time is 8:34 p.m. Central Daylight Time. At 8 p.m. in Moline, skies were mostly cloudy. The temperature was 76 degrees, dew point 58, relative humidity 53%. The wind was west at 5 miles an hour. And the pressure was 29.96 inches and rising. At Davenport, skies were partly cloudy. The temperature was 73 degrees, dew point 61, relative humidity 65%. The wind was northwest at 5 miles an hour. And the pressure was 29.97 inches and steady. Close to home, Burlington Hays and 71. Cedar Rapids partly cloudy and 75. Dubuque partly cloudy and 73. Iowa City partly cloudy and 77. Muscatine 75. Galesburg cloudy and 72. Peoria cloudy and 73. Savannah 76. Rockford mostly cloudy and 74. Across the Midwest, Chicago mostly cloudy and 71. Des Moines mostly cloudy and 76. Madison mostly cloudy and 72. Milwaukee partly cloudy and 60. Minneapolis mostly cloudy and 70. Omaha cloudy and 68. St. Louis light rain and 73. Springfield, Illinois mostly cloudy and 74. Waterloo partly cloudy and 74. Once again at 8 p.m. in Moline with mostly cloudy skies, the temperature was 76. At Davenport with partly cloudy skies, the temperature was 73. Here is the hazardous weather outlook. For this afternoon and tonight, no hazardous weather is expected at this time. Looking ahead, a short wave is forecast to move across the area Saturday afternoon and Saturday night and bring showers and storms to the area. A few of these storms could be severe south of a Fairfield to Galesburg line where there is a marginal level 1 out of 5 risk for severe storms. Heat and high humidity is expected to overspread the area early next week. Heat indices of 100 degrees or higher are possible 40 to 70% Sunday through Wednesday. Spotter activation will not be needed today or tonight. And now, your National Weather Service forecast for the Quad Cities and surrounding areas. Tonight, mostly cloudy. A slight chance of showers after midnight. Lows in the lower 60s. North winds around 5 miles an hour, becoming east after midnight. Chance of rain 20%. Friday, partly sunny with a chance of showers with a slight chance of thunderstorms. Highs in the lower 70s. East winds 10 to 15 miles an hour with gusts up to 25 miles an hour. Chance of rain 50%. Friday night, partly cloudy. Lows in the upper 50s. Northeast winds 10 to 15 miles an hour. Saturday, mostly sunny. Highs in the lower 80s. East winds 5 to 10 miles an hour, becoming southeast in the afternoon. Saturday night, partly cloudy until midnight, then mostly cloudy with a chance of showers and thunderstorms after midnight. Humid with lows in the upper 60s. Southeast winds 5 to 10 miles an hour. Chance of rain 50%. Sunday, mostly sunny. Highs in the upper 80s. Sunday night through Thursday, mostly clear. Hot. Lows in the mid-70s. Highs in the lower 90s. Again, the forecast for the Quad Cities and surrounding areas for tonight, mostly cloudy. A slight chance of showers after midnight. Lows in the lower 60s. North winds around 5 miles an hour, becoming east after midnight. Chance of rain 20%. The Moline, Illinois climate summary for this evening, as of 4 p.m., June 25th, 2026. Today's high temperature was 80 degrees.
The normal high is 85. The record high is 104 degrees, which was set in 1988. Today's low temperature was 60 degrees. The normal low is 63. The record low is 46 degrees, which was set in 1979. No precipitation fell today, which leaves the monthly total at 6.98 inches. The total precipitation for the year still stands at 19.00 inches. The normal high temperature for tomorrow is 85 degrees, and the normal low is 64. The record high for tomorrow is 101, which occurred in 1931, and the record low is 48, which occurred in 1926. Sunset tonight is at 8:40 p.m. Sunrise tomorrow is at 5:30 a.m. You are listening to NOAA Weather Radio Station WXJ73 in the Quad Cities. The current time is 8:39 p.m. Central Daylight Time. At 8 p.m. in Moline, skies were mostly cloudy. The temperature was 76 degrees, dew point 58, relative humidity 53%. The wind was west at 5 miles an hour. And the pressure was 29.96 inches and rising. At Davenport, skies were partly cloudy. The temperature was 73 degrees, dew point 61, relative humidity 65%. The wind was northwest at 5 miles an hour. And the pressure was 29.97 inches and steady. Close to home, Burlington haze and 71. Cedar Rapids partly cloudy and a 75. Dubuque partly cloudy and 73. Iowa City partly cloudy and a 77. Muscatine 75. Galesburg cloudy and 72. Peoria cloudy and 73. Savannah 76. Rockford mostly cloudy and a 74. Across the Midwest, Chicago mostly cloudy and a 71. Des Moines mostly cloudy and 76. Madison mostly cloudy and 72. Milwaukee partly cloudy and 60. Minneapolis mostly cloudy and 70. Omaha cloudy and 68. St. Louis light rain and 73. Springfield, Illinois mostly cloudy and a 74. Waterloo partly cloudy and a 74. Once again at 8 p.m. in Moline with mostly cloudy skies, the temperature was 76. At Davenport with partly cloudy skies, the temperature was 73. Here is the hazardous weather outlook. For this afternoon and tonight, no hazardous weather is expected at this time. Looking ahead, a short wave is forecast to move across the area Saturday afternoon and Saturday night and bring showers and storms to the area. A few of these storms could be severe south of a Fairfield to Galesburg line, where there is a marginal level 1 out of 5 risk for severe storms. Heat and high humidity is expected to overspread the area early next week. Heat indices of 100 degrees or higher are possible 40 to 70% Sunday through Wednesday. Spotter activation will not be needed today or tonight. And now, your National Weather Service forecast for the Quad Cities and surrounding areas. Tonight, mostly cloudy. A slight chance of showers after midnight. Lows in the lower 60s. North winds around 5 miles an hour, becoming east after midnight. Chance of rain 20%. Friday, partly sunny with a chance of showers with a slight chance of thunderstorms. Highs in the lower 70s. East winds 10 to 15 miles an hour with gusts up to 25 miles an hour. Chance of rain 50%. Friday night, partly cloudy. Lows in the upper 50s. Northeast winds 10 to 15 miles an hour. Saturday, mostly sunny. Highs in the lower 80s. East winds 5 to 10 miles an hour, becoming southeast in the afternoon. Saturday night, partly cloudy until midnight, then mostly cloudy with a chance of showers and thunderstorms after midnight. Humid with lows in the upper 60s. Southeast winds 5 to 10 miles an hour. Chance of rain 50%. Sunday, mostly sunny. Highs in the upper 80s. Sunday night through Thursday, mostly clear. Hot. Lows in the mid-70s. Highs in the lower 90s. Again, the forecast for the Quad Cities and surrounding areas for tonight, mostly cloudy. A slight chance of showers after midnight. Lows in the lower 60s. North winds around 5 miles an hour, becoming east after midnight. Chance of rain 20%. The Moline, Illinois climate summary for this evening, as of 4 p.m., June 25, 2026. Today's high temperature was 80 degrees. The normal high
high is 85. The record high is 104 degrees, which was set in 1988. Today's low temperature was 60 degrees. The normal low is 63. The record low is 46 degrees, which was set in 1979. No precipitation fell today, which leaves the monthly total at 6.98 inches. The total precipitation for the year still stands at 19.00 inches. The normal high temperature for tomorrow is 85 degrees, and the normal low is 64. The record high for tomorrow is 101, which occurred in 1931, and the record low is 48, which occurred in 1926. Sunset tonight is at 8:40 p.m. Sunrise tomorrow is at 5:30 a.m. You're listening to NOAA Weather Radio Station WXJ73 in the Quad Cities. The current time is 8:44 p.m. Central Daylight Time. At 8 p.m. in Moline, skies were mostly cloudy. The temperature was 76 degrees, dew point 58, relative humidity 53%. The wind was west at 5 miles an hour. And the pressure was 29.96 inches and rising. At Davenport, skies were partly cloudy. The temperature was 73 degrees, dew point 61, relative humidity 65%. The wind was northwest at 5 miles an hour. And the pressure was 29.97 inches and steady. Close to home, Burlington haze and 71. Cedar Rapids partly cloudy and 75. Dubuque partly cloudy and 73. Iowa City partly cloudy and 77. Muscatine 75. Galesburg cloudy and 72. Peoria cloudy and 73. Savannah 76. Rockford mostly cloudy and 74. Across the Midwest, Chicago mostly cloudy and 71. Des Moines mostly cloudy and 76. Madison mostly cloudy and 72. Milwaukee partly cloudy and 60. Minneapolis mostly cloudy and 70. Omaha cloudy and 68. St. Louis light rain and 73. Springfield, Illinois mostly cloudy and 74. Waterloo partly cloudy and 74. Once again at 8 p.m. in Moline with mostly cloudy skies, the temperature was 76. At Davenport with partly cloudy skies, the temperature was 73. Here is the hazardous weather outlook. For this afternoon and tonight, no hazardous weather is expected at this time. Looking ahead, a short wave is forecast to move across the area Saturday afternoon and Saturday night and bring showers and storms to the area. A few of these storms could be severe south of the Fairfield to Galesburg line, where there is a marginal level 1 out of 5 risk for severe storms. Heat and high humidity is expected to overspread the area early next week. Heat indices of 100 degrees of higher are possible 40 to 70% Sunday through Wednesday. Spotter activation will not be needed today or tonight. And now, your National Weather Service forecast for the Quad Cities and surrounding areas. Tonight, mostly cloudy. A slight chance of showers after midnight. Lows in the lower 60s. North winds around 5 miles an hour, becoming east after midnight. Chance of rain 20%. Friday, partly sunny with a chance of showers with a slight chance of thunderstorms. Highs in the lower 70s. East winds 10 to 15 miles an hour with gusts up to 25 miles an hour. Chance of rain 50%. Friday night, partly cloudy. Lows in the upper 50s. Northeast winds 10 to 15 miles an hour. Saturday, mostly sunny. Highs in the lower 80s. East winds 5 to 10 miles an hour, becoming southeast in the afternoon. Saturday night, partly cloudy until midnight, then mostly cloudy with a chance of showers and thunderstorms after midnight. Humid with lows in the upper 60s. Southeast winds 5 to 10 miles an hour. Chance of rain 50%. Sunday, mostly sunny. Highs in the upper 80s. Sunday night through Thursday, mostly clear. Hot. Lows in the mid-70s. Highs in the lower 90s. Again, the forecast for the Quad Cities and surrounding areas for tonight, mostly cloudy. A slight chance of showers after midnight. Lows in the lower 60s. North winds around 5 miles an hour, becoming east after midnight. Chance of rain 20%. The Moline, Illinois climate summary for this evening, as of 4 p.m., June 25, 2026. Today's high temperature was 80 degrees. The normal high is 80.
85. The record high is 104 degrees, which was set in 1988. Today's low temperature was 60 degrees. The normal low is 63. The record low is 46 degrees, which was set in 1979. No precipitation fell today, which leaves the monthly total at 6.98 inches. The total precipitation for the year still stands at 19.00 inches. The normal high temperature for tomorrow is 85 degrees, and the normal low is 64. The record high for tomorrow is 101, which occurred in 1931, and the record low is 48, which occurred in 1926. Sunset tonight is at 8:40 p.m. Sunrise tomorrow is at 5:30 a.m. You are listening to NOAA Weather Radio Station WXJ73 in the Quad Cities. The current time is 8:49 p.m. Central Daylight Time. At 8 p.m. in Moline, skies were mostly cloudy. The temperature was 76 degrees, dew point 58, relative humidity 53%. The wind was west at 5 miles an hour. And the pressure was 29.96 inches and rising. At Davenport, skies were partly cloudy. The temperature was 73 degrees, dew point 61, relative humidity 65%. The wind was northwest at 5 miles an hour. And the pressure was 29.97 inches and steady. Close to home, Burlington haze and 71. Cedar Rapids partly cloudy and a 75. Dubuque partly cloudy and 73. Iowa City partly cloudy and a 77. Muscatine 75. Galesburg cloudy and 72. Peoria cloudy and 73. Savannah 76. Rockford mostly cloudy and a 74. Across the Midwest, Chicago mostly cloudy and a 71. Des Moines mostly cloudy and 76. Madison mostly cloudy and 72. Milwaukee partly cloudy and 60. Minneapolis mostly cloudy and 70. Omaha cloudy and 68. St. Louis light rain and 73. Springfield, Illinois mostly cloudy and a 74. Waterloo partly cloudy and a 74. Once again at 8 p.m. in Moline with mostly cloudy skies, the temperature was 76. At Davenport with partly cloudy skies, the temperature was 73. This broadcast originates from the National Weather Service office in the Quad Cities and is transmitted on a frequency of 162.55 MHz from Rock Island, Illinois. The coverage area includes the following counties: Cedar, Clinton, Louisa, Muscatine, Scott, Henry, Illinois, Mercer, Rock Island, and Whiteside. Here is the hazardous weather outlook. For this afternoon and tonight, no hazardous weather is expected at this time. Looking ahead, a short wave is forecast to move across the area Saturday afternoon and Saturday night and bring showers and storms to the area. A few of these storms could be severe south of a Fairfield to Galesburg line, where there is a marginal level 1 out of 5 risk for severe storms. Heat and high humidity is expected to overspread the area early next week. Heat indices of 100 degrees or higher are possible 40 to 70% Sunday through Wednesday. Spotter activation will not be needed today or tonight. And now, your National Weather Service forecast for the Quad Cities and surrounding areas. Tonight, mostly cloudy. A slight chance of showers after midnight. Lows in the lower 60s. North winds around 5 miles an hour, becoming east after midnight. Chance of rain 20%. Friday, partly sunny with a chance of showers with a slight chance of thunderstorms. Highs in the lower 70s. East winds 10 to 15 miles an hour with gusts up to 25 miles an hour. Chance of rain 50%. Friday night, partly cloudy. Lows in the upper 50s. Northeast winds 10 to 15 miles an hour. Saturday, mostly sunny. Highs in the lower 80s. East winds 5 to 10 miles an hour, becoming southeast in the afternoon. Saturday night, partly cloudy until midnight, then mostly cloudy with a chance of showers and thunderstorms after midnight. Humid with lows in the upper 60s. Southeast winds 5 to 10 miles an hour. Chance of rain 50%. Sunday, mostly sunny. Highs in the upper 80s. Sunday night through Thursday, mostly clear. Hot. Lows in the mid-70s. Highs in the lower 90s. Again, the forecast for the Quad Cities and
areas for tonight, mostly cloudy. A slight chance of showers after midnight. Lows in the lower 60s. North winds around 5 miles an hour, becoming east after midnight. Chance of rain 20%. The Moline, Illinois climate summary for this evening, as of 4 p.m., June 25, 2026. Today's high temperature was 80 degrees. The normal high is 85. The record high is 104 degrees, which was set in 1988. Today's low temperature was 60 degrees. The normal low is 63. The record low is 46 degrees, which was set in 1979. No precipitation fell today, which leaves the monthly total at 6.98 inches. The total precipitation for the year still stands at 19.00 inches. The normal high temperature for tomorrow is 85 degrees, and the normal low is 64. The record high for tomorrow is 101, which occurred in 1931, and the record low is 48, which occurred in 1926. Sunset tonight is at 8:40 p.m. Sunrise tomorrow is at 5:30 a.m. You are listening to NOAA Weather Radio Station WXJ73 in the Quad Cities. The current time is 8:55 p.m. Central Daylight Time. At 8 p.m. in Moline, skies were mostly cloudy. The temperature was 76 degrees, dew point 58, relative humidity 53%. The wind was west at 5 miles an hour. And the pressure was 29.96 inches and rising. At Davenport, skies were partly cloudy. The temperature was 73 degrees, dew point 61, relative humidity 65%. The wind was northwest at 5 miles an hour. And the pressure was 29.97 inches and steady. Close to home, Burlington Hays and 71. Cedar Rapids partly cloudy and 75. Dubuque partly cloudy and 73. Iowa City partly cloudy and 77. Muscatine 75. Galesburg cloudy and 72. Peoria cloudy and 73. Savannah 76. Rockford mostly cloudy and 74. Across the Midwest, Chicago mostly cloudy and 71. Des Moines mostly cloudy and 76. Madison mostly cloudy and 72. Milwaukee partly cloudy and 60. Minneapolis mostly cloudy and 70. Omaha cloudy and 68. St. Louis light rain and 73. Springfield, Illinois mostly cloudy and 74. Waterloo partly cloudy and 74. Once again at 8 p.m. in Moline with mostly cloudy skies, the temperature was 76. At Davenport with partly cloudy skies, the temperature was 73. Here is the hazardous weather outlook. For this afternoon and tonight, no hazardous weather is expected at this time. Looking ahead, a short wave is forecast to move across the area Saturday afternoon and Saturday night and bring showers and storms to the area. A few of these storms could be severe south of a Fairfield to Galesburg line where there is a marginal level 1 out of 5 risk for severe storms. Heat and high humidity is expected to overspread the area early next week. Heat indices of 100 degrees or higher are possible 40 to 70% Sunday through Wednesday. Spotter activation will not be needed today or tonight. And now, your National Weather Service forecast for the Quad Cities and surrounding areas. Tonight, mostly cloudy. A slight chance of showers after midnight. Lows in the lower 60s. North winds around 5 miles an hour, becoming east after midnight. Chance of rain 20%. Friday, partly sunny with a chance of showers with a slight chance of thunderstorms. Highs in the lower 70s. East winds 10 to 15 miles an hour with gusts up to 25 miles an hour. Chance of rain 50%. Friday night, partly cloudy. Lows in the upper 50s. Northeast winds 10 to 15 miles an hour. Saturday, mostly sunny. Highs in the lower 80s. East winds 5 to 10 miles an hour, becoming southeast in the afternoon. Saturday night, partly cloudy until midnight, then mostly cloudy with a chance of showers and thunderstorms after midnight. Humid with lows in the upper 60s. Southeast winds 5 to 10 miles an hour. Chance of rain 50%. Sunday, mostly sunny. Highs in the upper 80s. Sunday night through Thursday, mostly clear. Hot. Lows in the mid 70s. Highs in the lower 90s. Again, the forecast for the Quad Cities and surrounding areas.
Tonight, mostly cloudy. A slight chance of showers after midnight. Lows in the lower 60s. North winds around 5 miles an hour, becoming east after midnight. Chance of rain 20%. The Moline, Illinois climate summary for this evening, as of 4 p.m., June 25, 2026. Today's high temperature was 80 degrees. The normal high is 85. The record high is 104 degrees, which was set in 1988. Today's low temperature was 60 degrees. The normal low is 63. The record low is 46 degrees, which was set in 1979. No precipitation fell today, which leaves the monthly total at 6.98 inches. The total precipitation for the year still stands at 19.00 inches. The normal high temperature for tomorrow is 85 degrees, and the normal low is 64. The record high for tomorrow is 101, which occurred in 1931, and the record low is 48, which occurred in 1926. Sunset tonight is at 8:40 p.m. Sunrise tomorrow is at 5:30 a.m. You are listening to NOAA Weather Radio Station WXJ73 in the Quad Cities. The current time is 9 p.m. Central Daylight Time. Here is the hazardous weather outlook. For this afternoon and tonight, no hazardous weather is expected at this time. Looking ahead, a short wave is forecast to move across the area Saturday afternoon and Saturday night and bring showers and storms to the area. A few of these storms could be severe south of the Fairfield to Galesburg line, where there is a marginal level 1 out of 5 risk for severe storms. Heat and high humidity is expected to overspread the area early next week. Heat indices of 100 degrees or higher are possible 40 to 70% Sunday through Wednesday. Spotter activation will not be needed today or tonight. And now, your National Weather Service forecast for the Quad Cities and surrounding areas. Tonight, mostly cloudy. A slight chance of showers after midnight. Lows in the lower 60s. North winds around 5 miles an hour, becoming east after midnight. Chance of rain 20%. Friday, partly sunny with a chance of showers with a slight chance of thunderstorms. Highs in the lower 70s. East winds 10 to 15 miles an hour with gusts up to 25 miles an hour. Chance of rain 50%. Friday night, partly cloudy. Lows in the upper 50s. Northeast winds 10 to 15 miles an hour. Saturday, mostly sunny. Highs in the lower 80s. East winds 5 to 10 miles an hour, becoming southeast in the afternoon. Saturday night, partly cloudy until midnight, then mostly cloudy with a chance of showers and thunderstorms after midnight. Humid with lows in the upper 60s. Southeast winds 5 to 10 miles an hour. Chance of rain 50%. Sunday, mostly sunny. Highs in the upper 80s. Sunday night through Thursday, mostly clear. Hot. Lows in the mid-70s. Highs in the lower 90s. Again, the forecast for the Quad Cities and surrounding areas for tonight, mostly cloudy. A slight chance of showers after midnight. Lows in the lower 60s. North winds around 5 miles an hour, becoming east after midnight. Chance of rain 20%. The Moline, Illinois climate summary for this evening, as of 4 p.m., June 25, 2026. Today's high temperature was 80 degrees. The normal high is 85. The record high is 104 degrees, which was set in 1988. Today's low temperature was 60 degrees. The normal low is 63. The record low is 46 degrees, which was set in 1979. No precipitation fell today, which leaves the monthly total at 6.98 inches. The total precipitation for the year still stands at 19.00 inches. The normal high temperature for tomorrow is 85 degrees, and the normal low is 64. The record high for tomorrow is 101, which occurred in 1931, and the record low is 48, which occurred in 1926. Sunset tonight is at 8:40 p.m. Sunrise tomorrow is at 5:30 a.m. You are listening to NOAA Weather Radio Station WXJ73 in the Quad Cities. The current time is 9:03 p.m. Central Daylight Time. At 9 p.m. in Moline, skies were mostly cloudy. The temperature was 71 degrees, dew point 63, relative humidity 75%. The wind was south at 3 miles an hour, and the pressure was 29.5.
7 inches and rising. At Davenport, skies were partly cloudy. The temperature was 69 degrees, dew point 62, relative humidity 78%. The wind was calm, and the pressure was 29.98 inches and rising. Close to home, Burlington cloudy and 70. Cedar Rapids partly cloudy and 73. Dubuque partly cloudy and 67. Iowa City partly cloudy and 71. Rockford mostly cloudy and 68. Across the Midwest, Chicago mostly cloudy and 67. Des Moines cloudy and 74. Madison mostly cloudy and 66. Milwaukee partly cloudy and 58. Minneapolis mostly cloudy and 69. Omaha cloudy and 67. St. Louis cloudy and 73. Springfield, Illinois mostly cloudy and 73. Once again at 9 p.m. in Moline with mostly cloudy skies, the temperature was 71. At Davenport with partly cloudy skies, the temperature was 69. Here is the hazardous weather outlook. For this afternoon and tonight, no hazardous weather is expected at this time. Looking ahead, a short wave is forecast to move across the area Saturday afternoon and Saturday night and bring showers and storms to the area. A few of these storms could be severe south of the Fairfield to Galesburg line, where there is a marginal level 1 out of 5 risk for severe storms. Heat and high humidity is expected to overspread the area early next week. Heat indices of 100 degrees or higher are possible 40-70% Sunday through Wednesday. Spotter activation will not be needed today or tonight. And now, your National Weather Service forecast for the Quad Cities and surrounding areas. Tonight, mostly cloudy. A slight chance of showers after midnight. Lows in the lower 60s. North winds around 5 miles an hour, becoming east after midnight. Chance of rain 20%. Friday, partly sunny with a chance of showers with a slight chance of thunderstorms. Highs in the lower 70s. East winds 10 to 15 miles an hour with gusts up to 25 miles an hour. Chance of rain 50%. Friday night, partly cloudy. Lows in the upper 50s. Northeast winds 10 to 15 miles an hour. Saturday, mostly sunny. Highs in the lower 80s. East winds 5 to 10 miles an hour, becoming southeast in the afternoon. Saturday night, partly cloudy until midnight, then mostly cloudy with a chance of showers and thunderstorms after midnight. Humid with lows in the upper 60s. Southeast winds 5 to 10 miles an hour. Chance of rain 50%. Sunday, mostly sunny. Highs in the upper 80s. Sunday night through Thursday, mostly clear. Hot. Lows in the mid-70s. Highs in the lower 90s. Again, the forecast for the Quad Cities and surrounding areas for tonight, mostly cloudy. A slight chance of showers after midnight. Lows in the lower 60s. North winds around 5 miles an hour, becoming east after midnight. Chance of rain 20%. The Moline, Illinois climate summary for this evening, as of 4 p.m., June 25, 2026. Today's high temperature was 80 degrees. The normal high is 85. The record high is 104 degrees, which was set in 1988. Today's low temperature was 60 degrees. The normal low is 63. The record low is 46 degrees, which was set in 1979. No precipitation fell today, which leaves the monthly total at 6.98 inches. The total precipitation for the year still stands at 19.00 inches. The normal high temperature for tomorrow is 85 degrees, and the normal low is 64. The record high for tomorrow is 101, which occurred in 1931, and the record low is 48, which occurred in 1926. Sunset tonight is at 8:40 p.m. Sunrise tomorrow is at 5:30 a.m. You are listening to NOAA Weather Radio Station WXJ73 in the Quad Cities. The current time is 9:08 p.m. Central Daylight Time. At 9 p.m. in Moline, skies were mostly cloudy. The temperature was 71 degrees, dew point 63, relative humidity 75%. The wind was south at 3 miles an hour. And the pressure was 29.97 inches and rising. At Davenport, skies were partly cloudy. The temperature was 69 degrees, dew point 62, relative humidity 78%. The wind was calm. And the pressure was
29.98 inches and rising. Close to home, Burlington, cloudy and 70. Cedar Rapids, partly cloudy and 73. Dubuque, partly cloudy and 67. Iowa City, partly cloudy and 71. Rockford, mostly cloudy and 68. Across the Midwest, Chicago, mostly cloudy and 67. Des Moines, cloudy and 74. Madison, mostly cloudy and 66. Milwaukee, partly cloudy and 58. Minneapolis, mostly cloudy and 69. Omaha, cloudy and 67. St. Louis, cloudy and 73. Springfield, Illinois, mostly cloudy and 73. Once again at 9 p.m. in Moline with mostly cloudy skies, the temperature was 71. At Davenport with partly cloudy skies, the temperature was 69. Here is the hazardous weather outlook. For this afternoon and tonight, no hazardous weather is expected at this time. Looking ahead, a short wave is forecast to move across the area Saturday afternoon and Saturday night and bring showers and storms to the area. A few of these storms could be severe south of the Fairfield to Galesburg line, where there is a marginal level 1 out of 5 risk for severe storms. Heat and high humidity is expected to overspread the area early next week. Heat indices of 100 degrees or higher are possible 40-70% Sunday through Wednesday. Spotter activation will not be needed today or tonight. And now, your National Weather Service forecast for the Quad Cities and surrounding areas. Tonight, mostly cloudy. A slight chance of showers after midnight. Lows in the lower 60s. North winds around 5 miles an hour, becoming east after midnight. Chance of rain 20%. Friday, partly sunny with a chance of showers with a slight chance of thunderstorms. Highs in the lower 70s. East winds 10 to 15 miles an hour with gusts up to 25 miles an hour. Chance of rain 50%. Friday night, partly cloudy. Lows in the upper 50s. Northeast winds 10 to 15 miles an hour. Saturday, mostly sunny. Highs in the lower 80s. East winds 5 to 10 miles an hour, becoming southeast in the afternoon. Saturday night, partly cloudy until midnight, then mostly cloudy with a chance of showers and thunderstorms after midnight. Humid with lows in the upper 60s. Southeast winds 5 to 10 miles an hour. Chance of rain 50%. Sunday, mostly sunny. Highs in the upper 80s. Sunday night through Thursday, mostly clear. Hot. Lows in the mid-70s. Highs in the lower 90s. Again, the forecast for the Quad Cities and surrounding areas for tonight, mostly cloudy. A slight chance of showers after midnight. Lows in the lower 60s. North winds around 5 miles an hour, becoming east after midnight. Chance of rain 20%. The Moline, Illinois climate summary for this evening, as of 4 p.m., June 25, 2026. Today's high temperature was 80 degrees. The normal high is 85. The record high is 104 degrees, which was set in 1988. Today's low temperature was 60 degrees. The normal low is 63. The record low is 46 degrees, which was set in 1979. No precipitation fell today, which leaves the monthly total at 6.98 inches. The total precipitation for the year still stands at 19.00 inches. The normal high temperature for tomorrow is 85 degrees, and the normal low is 64. The record high for tomorrow is 101, which occurred in 1931, and the record low is 48, which occurred in 1926. Sunset tonight is at 8:40 p.m. Sunrise tomorrow is at 5:30 a.m. You are listening to NOAA Weather Radio Station WXJ73 in the Quad Cities. The current time is 9:12 p.m. Central Daylight Time. At 9 p.m. in Moline, skies were mostly cloudy. The temperature was 71 degrees, dew point 63, relative humidity 75%. The wind was south at 3 miles an hour. And the pressure was 29.97 inches and rising. At Davenport, skies were partly cloudy. The temperature was 69 degrees, dew point 62, relative humidity 78%. The wind was calm. And the pressure was 29.98 inches and rising. Close to home, Burlington cloudy and 70. Cedar Rapids partly cloudy and 73. Dubuque partly cloudy and 67. Iowa City partly cloudy and
71. Rockford, mostly cloudy and 68. Across the Midwest, Chicago, mostly cloudy and 67. Des Moines, cloudy and 74. Madison, mostly cloudy and 66. Milwaukee, partly cloudy and 58. Minneapolis, mostly cloudy and 69. Omaha, cloudy and 67. St. Louis, cloudy and 73. Springfield, Illinois, mostly cloudy and 73. Once again at 9 p.m. in Moline with mostly cloudy skies, the temperature was 71. At Davenport with partly cloudy skies, the temperature was 69. Here is the hazardous weather outlook. For this afternoon and tonight, no hazardous weather is expected at this time. Looking ahead, a short wave is forecast to move across the area Saturday afternoon and Saturday night and bring showers and storms to the area. A few of these storms could be severe south of a Fairfield to Galesburg line, where there is a marginal level 1 out of 5 risk for severe storms. Heat and high humidity is expected to overspread the area early next week. Heat indices of 100 degrees or higher are possible 40-70% Sunday through Wednesday. Spotter activation will not be needed today or tonight. And now, your National Weather Service forecast for the Quad Cities and surrounding areas. Tonight, mostly cloudy. A slight chance of showers after midnight. Lows in the lower 60s. North winds around 5 miles an hour, becoming east after midnight. Chance of rain 20%. Friday, partly sunny with a chance of showers with a slight chance of thunderstorms. Highs in the lower 70s. East winds 10 to 15 miles an hour with gusts up to 25 miles an hour. Chance of rain 50%. Friday night, partly cloudy. Lows in the upper 50s. Northeast winds 10 to 15 miles an hour. Saturday, mostly sunny. Highs in the lower 80s. East winds 5 to 10 miles an hour, becoming southeast in the afternoon. Saturday night, partly cloudy until midnight, then mostly cloudy with a chance of showers and thunderstorms after midnight. Humid with lows in the upper 60s. Southeast winds 5 to 10 miles an hour. Chance of rain 50%. Sunday, mostly sunny. Highs in the upper 80s. Sunday night through Thursday, mostly clear. Hot. Lows in the mid-70s. Highs in the lower 90s. Again, the forecast for the Quad Cities and surrounding areas for tonight, mostly cloudy. A slight chance of showers after midnight. Lows in the lower 60s. North winds around 5 miles an hour, becoming east after midnight. Chance of rain 20%. The Moline, Illinois climate summary for this evening, as of 4 p.m., June 25, 2026. Today's high temperature was 80 degrees. The normal high is 85. The record high is 104 degrees, which was set in 1988. Today's low temperature was 60 degrees. The normal low is 63. The record low is 46 degrees, which was set in 1979. No precipitation fell today, which leaves the monthly total at 6.98 inches. The total precipitation for the year still stands at 19.00 inches. The normal high temperature for tomorrow is 85 degrees, and the normal low is 64. The record high for tomorrow is 101, which occurred in 1931, and the record low is 48, which occurred in 1926. Sunset tonight is at 8:40 p.m. Sunrise tomorrow is at 5:30 a.m. You are listening to NOAA Weather Radio Station WXJ73 in the Quad Cities. The current time is 9:17 p.m. Central Daylight Time. At 9 p.m. in Moline, skies were mostly cloudy. The temperature was 71 degrees, dew point 63, relative humidity 75%. The wind was south at 3 miles an hour. And the pressure was 29.97 inches and rising. At Davenport, skies were mostly cloudy. The temperature was 69 degrees, dew point 62, relative humidity 78%. The wind was calm. And the pressure was 29.98 inches and rising. Close to home, Burlington mostly cloudy and 70. Cedar Rapids mostly cloudy and 73. Dubuque clear and 67. Iowa City partly cloudy and 71. Muscatine 73. Galesburg mostly cloudy and 69. Peoria cloudy and 71. Savannah 72. Rockford mostly cloudy and 68.
Across the Midwest, Chicago mostly cloudy and 67. Des Moines cloudy and 74. Madison mostly cloudy and 66. Milwaukee partly cloudy and 58. Minneapolis mostly cloudy and 69. Omaha cloudy and 67. St. Louis cloudy and 73. Springfield, Illinois cloudy and 73. Waterloo partly cloudy and 69. Once again at 9 p.m. at Moline with mostly cloudy skies, the temperature was 71. At Davenport with mostly cloudy skies, the temperature was 69. Here is the hazardous weather outlook. For this afternoon and tonight, no hazardous weather is expected at this time. Looking ahead, a short wave is forecast to move across the area Saturday afternoon and Saturday night and bring showers and storms to the area. A few of these storms could be severe south of the Fairfield to Galesburg line, where there is a marginal level 1 out of 5 risk for severe storms. Heat and high humidity is expected to overspread the area early next week. Heat indices of 100 degrees or higher are possible 40 to 70% Sunday through Wednesday. Spotter activation will not be needed today or tonight. And now, your National Weather Service forecast for the Quad Cities and surrounding areas. Tonight, mostly cloudy. A slight chance of showers after midnight. Lows in the lower 60s. North winds around 5 miles an hour, becoming east after midnight. Chance of rain 20%. Friday, partly sunny with a chance of showers with a slight chance of thunderstorms. Highs in the lower 70s. East winds 10 to 15 miles an hour with gusts up to 25 miles an hour. Chance of rain 50%. Friday night, partly cloudy. Lows in the upper 50s. Northeast winds 10 to 15 miles an hour. Saturday, mostly sunny. Highs in the lower 80s. East winds 5 to 10 miles an hour, becoming southeast in the afternoon. Saturday night, partly cloudy until midnight, then mostly cloudy with a chance of showers and thunderstorms after midnight. Humid with lows in the upper 60s. Southeast winds 5 to 10 miles an hour. Chance of rain 50%. Sunday, mostly sunny. Highs in the upper 80s. Sunday night through Thursday, mostly clear. Hot. Lows in the mid-70s. Highs in the lower 90s. Again, the forecast for the Quad Cities and surrounding areas for tonight, mostly cloudy. A slight chance of showers after midnight. Lows in the lower 60s. North winds around 5 miles an hour, becoming east after midnight. Chance of rain 20%. The Moline, Illinois climate summary for this evening, as of 4 p.m., June 25, 2026. Today's high temperature was 80 degrees. The normal high is 85. The record high is 104 degrees, which was set in 1988. Today's low temperature was 60 degrees. The normal low is 63. The record low is 46 degrees, which was set in 1979. No precipitation fell today, which leaves the monthly total at 6.98 inches. The total precipitation for the year still stands at 19.00 inches. The normal high temperature for tomorrow is 85 degrees, and the normal low is 64. The record high for tomorrow is 101, which occurred in 1931, and the record low is 48, which occurred in 1926. Sunset tonight is at 8:40 p.m. Sunrise tomorrow is at 5:30 a.m. You are listening to NOAA Weather Radio Station WXJ73 in the Quad Cities. The current time is 9:22 p.m. Central Daylight Time. At 9 p.m. at Moline, skies were mostly cloudy. The temperature was 71 degrees, dew point 63, relative humidity 75%. The wind was south at 3 miles an hour. And the pressure was 29.97 inches and rising. At Davenport, skies were mostly cloudy. The temperature was 69 degrees, dew point 62, relative humidity 78%. The wind was calm. And the pressure was 29.98 inches and rising. Close to home, Burlington mostly cloudy and 70. Cedar Rapids mostly cloudy and 73. Dubuque clear and 67. Iowa City partly cloudy and 71. Muscatine 73. Galesburg mostly cloudy and 69. Peoria cloudy and 71. Savannah 72. Rockford mostly cloudy and 68. Across the Midwest, Chicago

mostly cloudy skies. The temperature was 69. Here is the hazardous weather outlook. For this afternoon and tonight, no hazardous weather is expected at this time. Looking ahead, a short wave is forecast to move across the area Saturday afternoon and Saturday night and bring showers and storms to the area. A few of these storms could be severe south of a Fairfield to Galesburg line, where there is a marginal level 1 out of 5 risk for severe storms. Heat and high humidity is expected to overspread the area early next week. Heat indices of 100 degrees or higher are possible 40 to 70% Sunday through Wednesday. Spotter activation will not be needed today or tonight. And now, your National Weather Service forecast for the Quad Cities and surrounding areas. Tonight, mostly cloudy. A slight chance of showers after midnight. Lows in the lower 60s. North winds around 5 miles an hour, becoming east after midnight. Chance of rain 20%. Friday, partly sunny with a chance of showers with a slight chance of thunderstorms. Highs in the lower 70s. East winds 10 to 15 miles an hour with gusts up to 25 miles an hour. Chance of rain 50%. Friday night, partly cloudy. Lows in the upper 50s. Northeast winds 10 to 15 miles an hour. Saturday, mostly sunny. Highs in the lower 80s. East winds 5 to 10 miles an hour, becoming southeast in the afternoon. Saturday night, partly cloudy until midnight, then mostly cloudy with a chance of showers and thunderstorms after midnight. Humid with lows in the upper 60s. Southeast winds 5 to 10 miles an hour. Chance of rain 50%. Sunday, mostly sunny. Highs in the upper 80s. Sunday night through Thursday, mostly clear. Hot. Lows in the mid-70s. Highs in the lower 90s. Again, the forecast for the Quad Cities and surrounding areas for tonight, mostly cloudy. A slight chance of showers after midnight. Lows in the lower 60s. North winds around 5 miles an hour, becoming east after midnight. Chance of rain 20%. The Moline, Illinois climate summary for this evening, as of 4 p.m., June 25, 2026. Today's high temperature was 80 degrees. The normal high is 85. The record high is 104 degrees, which was set in 1988. Today's low temperature was 60 degrees. The normal low is 63. The record low is 46 degrees, which was set in 1979. No precipitation fell today, which leaves the monthly total at 6.98 inches. The total precipitation for the year still stands at 19.00 inches. The normal high temperature for tomorrow is 85 degrees, and the normal low is 64. The record high for tomorrow is 101, which occurred in 1931, and the record low is 48, which occurred in 1926. Sunset tonight is at 8:40 p.m. Sunrise tomorrow is at 5:30 a.m. You are listening to NOAA Weather Radio Station WXJ73 in the Quad Cities. The current time is 9:27 p.m. Central Daylight Time. At 9 p.m. in Moline, skies were mostly cloudy. The temperature was 71 degrees, dew point 63, relative humidity 75%. The wind was south at 3 miles an hour. And the pressure was 29.97 inches and rising. At Davenport, skies were mostly cloudy. The temperature was 69 degrees, dew point 62, relative humidity 78%. The wind was calm. And the pressure was 29.98 inches and rising. Close to home, Burlington mostly cloudy and 70. Cedar Rapids mostly cloudy and 73. Dubuque clear and 67. Iowa City partly cloudy and 71. Muscatine 73. Galesburg mostly cloudy and 69. Peoria cloudy and 71. Savannah 72. Rockford mostly cloudy and 68. Across the Midwest, Chicago mostly cloudy and 67. Des Moines cloudy and 74. Madison mostly cloudy and 66. Milwaukee partly cloudy and 58. Minneapolis mostly cloudy and 69. Omaha cloudy and 67. St. Louis cloudy and 73. Springfield, Illinois cloudy and 73. Waterloo partly cloudy and 69. Once again at 9 p.m. in Moline with mostly cloudy skies, the temperature was 71. At Davenport with mostly cloudy skies, the

Temperature was 69. Here is the hazardous weather outlook. For this afternoon and tonight, no hazardous weather is expected at this time. Looking ahead, a short wave is forecast to move across the area Saturday afternoon and Saturday night and bring showers and storms to the area. A few of these storms could be severe south of a Fairfield to Galesburg line, where there is a marginal level 1 out of 5 risk for severe storms. Heat and high humidity is expected to overspread the area early next week. Heat indices of 100 degrees or higher are possible 40% to 70% Sunday through Wednesday. Spotter activation will not be needed today or tonight. And now, your National Weather Service forecast for the Quad Cities and surrounding areas. Tonight, mostly cloudy. A slight chance of showers after midnight. Lows in the lower 60s. North winds around 5 miles an hour, becoming east after midnight. Chance of rain 20%. Friday, partly sunny with a chance of showers with a slight chance of thunderstorms. Highs in the lower 70s. East winds 10 to 15 miles an hour with gusts up to 25 miles an hour. Chance of rain 50%. Friday night, partly cloudy. Lows in the upper 50s. Northeast winds 10 to 15 miles an hour. Saturday, mostly sunny. Highs in the lower 80s. East winds 5 to 10 miles an hour, becoming southeast in the afternoon. Saturday night, partly cloudy until midnight, then mostly cloudy with a chance of showers and thunderstorms after midnight. Humid with lows in the upper 60s. Southeast winds 5 to 10 miles an hour. Chance of rain 50%. Sunday, mostly sunny. Highs in the upper 80s. Sunday night through Thursday, mostly clear. Hot. Lows in the mid-70s. Highs in the lower 90s. Again, the forecast for the Quad Cities and surrounding areas for tonight, mostly cloudy. A slight chance of showers after midnight. Lows in the lower 60s. North winds around 5 miles an hour, becoming east after midnight. Chance of rain 20%. The Moline, Illinois climate summary for this evening, as of 4 p.m., June 25, 2026. Today's high temperature was 80 degrees. The normal high is 85. The record high is 104 degrees, which was set in 1988. Today's low temperature was 60 degrees. The normal low is 63. The record low is 46 degrees, which was set in 1979. No precipitation fell today, which leaves the monthly total at 6.98 inches. The total precipitation for the year still stands at 19.00 inches. The normal high temperature for tomorrow is 85 degrees, and the normal low is 64. The record high for tomorrow is 101, which occurred in 1931, and the record low is 48, which occurred in 1926. Sunset tonight is at 8:40 p.m. Sunrise tomorrow is at 5:30 a.m. You are listening to NOAA Weather Radio Station WXJ73 in the Quad Cities. The current time is 9:32 p.m. Central Daylight Time. At 9 p.m. in Moline, skies were mostly cloudy. The temperature was 71 degrees, dew point 63, relative humidity 75%. The wind was south at 3 miles an hour. And the pressure was 29.97 inches and rising. At Davenport, skies were mostly cloudy. The temperature was 69 degrees, dew point 62, relative humidity 78%. The wind was calm. And the pressure was 29.98 inches and rising. Close to home, Burlington mostly cloudy and 70. Cedar Rapids mostly cloudy and 73. Dubuque clear and 67. Iowa City partly cloudy and 71. Muscatine 73. Galesburg mostly cloudy and 69. Peoria cloudy and 71. Savannah 72. Rockford mostly cloudy and 68. Across the Midwest, Chicago mostly cloudy and 67. Des Moines cloudy and 74. Madison mostly cloudy and 66. Milwaukee partly cloudy and 58. Minneapolis mostly cloudy and 69. Omaha cloudy and 67. St. Louis cloudy and 73. Springfield, Illinois cloudy and 73. Waterloo partly cloudy and 69. Once again at 9 p.m. at Moline with mostly cloudy skies, the temperature was 71. At Davenport with mostly cloudy skies, the temperature was 69.
Here is the hazardous weather outlook. For this afternoon and tonight, no hazardous weather is expected at this time. Looking ahead, a short wave is forecast to move across the area Saturday afternoon and Saturday night and bring showers and storms to the area. A few of these storms could be severe south of the Fairfield to Galesburg line, where there is a marginal level 1 out of 5 risk for severe storms. Heat and high humidity is expected to overspread the area early next week. Heat indices of 100 degrees or higher are possible 40 to 70% Sunday through Wednesday. Spotter activation will not be needed today or tonight. And now, your National Weather Service forecast for the Quad Cities and surrounding areas. Tonight, mostly cloudy. A slight chance of showers after midnight. Lows in the lower 60s. North winds around 5 miles an hour, becoming east after midnight. Chance of rain 20%. Friday, partly sunny with a chance of showers with a slight chance of thunderstorms. Highs in the lower 70s. East winds 10 to 15 miles an hour with gusts up to 25 miles an hour. Chance of rain 50%. Friday night, partly cloudy. Lows in the upper 50s. Northeast winds 10 to 15 miles an hour. Saturday, mostly sunny. Highs in the lower 80s. East winds 5 to 10 miles an hour, becoming southeast in the afternoon. Saturday night, partly cloudy until midnight, then mostly cloudy with a chance of showers and thunderstorms after midnight. Humid with lows in the upper 60s. Southeast winds 5 to 10 miles an hour. Chance of rain 50%. Sunday, mostly sunny. Highs in the upper 80s. Sunday night through Thursday, mostly clear. Hot. Lows in the mid-70s. Highs in the lower 90s. Again, the forecast for the Quad Cities and surrounding areas for tonight, mostly cloudy. A slight chance of showers after midnight. Lows in the lower 60s. North winds around 5 miles an hour, becoming east after midnight. Chance of rain 20%. The Moline, Illinois climate summary for this evening, as of 4 p.m., June 25, 2026. Today's high temperature was 80 degrees. The normal high is 85. The record high is 104 degrees, which was set in 1988. Today's low temperature was 60 degrees. The normal low is 63. The record low is 46 degrees, which was set in 1979. No precipitation fell today, which leaves the monthly total at 6.98 inches. The total precipitation for the year still stands at 19.00 inches. The normal high temperature for tomorrow is 85 degrees, and the normal low is 64. The record high for tomorrow is 101, which occurred in 1931, and the record low is 48, which occurred in 1946. Sunset tonight is at 8:40 p.m. Sunrise tomorrow is at 5:30 a.m. You are listening to NOAA Weather Radio Station WXJ73 in the Quad Cities. The current time is 9:37 p.m. Central Daylight Time. At 9 p.m. in Moline, skies were mostly cloudy. The temperature was 71 degrees, dew point 63, relative humidity 75%. The wind was south at 3 miles an hour. And the pressure was 29.97 inches and rising. At Davenport, skies were mostly cloudy. The temperature was 69 degrees, dew point 62, relative humidity 78%. The wind was calm. And the pressure was 29.98 inches and rising. Close to home, Burlington mostly cloudy and 70. Cedar Rapids mostly cloudy and 73. Dubuque clear and 67. Iowa City partly cloudy and 71. Muscatine 73. Galesburg mostly cloudy and 69. Peoria cloudy and 71. Savannah 72. Rockford mostly cloudy and 68. Across the Midwest, Chicago mostly cloudy and 67. Des Moines cloudy and 74. Madison mostly cloudy and 66. Milwaukee partly cloudy and 58. Minneapolis mostly cloudy and 69. Omaha cloudy and 67. St. Louis cloudy and 73. Springfield, Illinois cloudy and 73. Waterloo partly cloudy and 69. Once again at 9 p.m. in Moline with mostly cloudy skies, the temperature was 71. At Davenport with mostly cloudy skies, the temperature was 69. Here is the hazardous
weather outlook. For this afternoon and tonight, no hazardous weather is expected at this time. Looking ahead, a short wave is forecast to move across the area Saturday afternoon and Saturday night and bring showers and storms to the area. A few of these storms could be severe south of the Fairfield to Galesburg line, where there is a marginal level 1 out of 5 risk for severe storms. Heat and high humidity is expected to overspread the area early next week. Heat indices of 100 degrees of higher are possible 40 to 70% Sunday through Wednesday. Spotter activation will not be needed today or tonight. And now, your National Weather Service forecast for the Quad Cities and surrounding areas. Tonight, mostly cloudy. A slight chance of showers after midnight. Lows in the lower 60s. North winds around 5 miles an hour, becoming east after midnight. Chance of rain 20%. Friday, partly sunny with a chance of showers with a slight chance of thunderstorms. Highs in the lower 70s. East winds 10 to 15 miles an hour with gusts up to 25 miles an hour. Chance of rain 50%. Friday night, partly cloudy. Lows in the upper 50s. Northeast winds 10 to 15 miles an hour. Saturday, mostly sunny. Highs in the lower 80s. East winds 5 to 10 miles an hour, becoming southeast in the afternoon. Saturday night, partly cloudy until midnight, then mostly cloudy with a chance of showers and thunderstorms after midnight. Humid with lows in the upper 60s. Southeast winds 5 to 10 miles an hour. Chance of rain 50%. Sunday, mostly sunny. Highs in the upper 80s. Sunday night through Thursday, mostly clear. Hot. Lows in the mid-70s. Highs in the lower 90s. Again, the forecast for the Quad Cities and surrounding areas for tonight, mostly cloudy. A slight chance of showers after midnight. Lows in the lower 60s. North winds around 5 miles an hour, becoming east after midnight. Chance of rain 20%. The Moline, Illinois climate summary for this evening, as of 4 p.m., June 25, 2026. Today's high temperature was 80 degrees. The normal high is 85. The record high is 104 degrees, which was set in 1988. Today's low temperature was 60 degrees. The normal low is 63. The record low is 46 degrees, which was set in 1979. No precipitation fell today, which leaves the monthly total at 6.98 inches. The total precipitation for the year still stands at 19.00 inches. The normal high temperature for tomorrow is 85 degrees, and the normal low is 64. The record high for tomorrow is 101, which occurred in 1931, and the record low is 48, which occurred in 1926. Sunset tonight is at 8:40 p.m. Sunrise tomorrow is at 5:30 a.m. You are listening to NOAA Weather Radio Station WXJ73 in the Quad Cities. The current time is 9:42 p.m. Central Daylight Time. At 9 p.m. in Moline, skies were mostly cloudy. The temperature was 71 degrees, dew point 63, relative humidity 75%. The wind was south at 3 miles an hour. And the pressure was 29.97 inches and rising. At Davenport, skies were mostly cloudy. The temperature was 69 degrees, dew point 62, relative humidity 78%. The wind was calm. And the pressure was 29.98 inches and rising. Close to home, Burlington mostly cloudy and 70. Cedar Rapids mostly cloudy and 73. Dubuque clear and 67. Iowa City partly cloudy and 71. Muscatine 73. Galesburg mostly cloudy and 69. Peoria cloudy and 71. Savannah 72. Rockford mostly cloudy and 68. Across the Midwest, Chicago mostly cloudy and 67. Des Moines cloudy and 74. Madison mostly cloudy and 66. Milwaukee partly cloudy and 58. Minneapolis mostly cloudy and 69. Omaha cloudy and 67. St. Louis cloudy and 73. Springfield, Illinois cloudy and 73. Waterloo partly cloudy and 69. Once again at 9 p.m. in Moline with mostly cloudy skies, the temperature was 71. At Davenport with mostly cloudy skies, the temperature was 69. Here is the hazardous weather outlook.
For this afternoon and tonight, no hazardous weather is expected at this time. Looking ahead, a short wave is forecast to move across the area Saturday afternoon and Saturday night and bring showers and storms to the area. A few of these storms could be severe south of the Fairfield to Galesburg line, where there is a marginal level 1 out of 5 risk for severe storms. Heat and high humidity is expected to overspread the area early next week. Heat indices of 100 degrees or higher are possible 40 to 70% Sunday through Wednesday. Spotter activation will not be needed today or tonight. And now, your National Weather Service forecast for the Quad Cities and surrounding areas. Tonight, mostly cloudy. A slight chance of showers after midnight. Lows in the lower 60s. North winds around 5 miles an hour, becoming east after midnight. Chance of rain 20%. Friday, partly sunny with a chance of showers with a slight chance of thunderstorms. Highs in the lower 70s. East winds 10 to 15 miles an hour with gusts up to 25 miles an hour. Chance of rain 50%. Friday night, partly cloudy. Lows in the upper 50s. Northeast winds 10 to 15 miles an hour. Saturday, mostly sunny. Highs in the lower 80s. East winds 5 to 10 miles an hour, becoming southeast in the afternoon. Saturday night, partly cloudy until midnight, then mostly cloudy with a chance of showers and thunderstorms after midnight. Humid with lows in the upper 60s. Southeast winds 5 to 10 miles an hour. Chance of rain 50%. Sunday, mostly sunny. Highs in the upper 80s. Sunday night through Thursday, mostly clear. Hot. Lows in the mid-70s. Highs in the lower 90s. Again, the forecast for the Quad Cities and surrounding areas for tonight, mostly cloudy. A slight chance of showers after midnight. Lows in the lower 60s. North winds around 5 miles an hour, becoming east after midnight. Chance of rain 20%. This broadcast originates from the National Weather Service office in the Quad Cities and is transmitted on a frequency of 162.55 MHz from Rock Island, Illinois. The coverage area includes the following counties: Cedar, Clinton, Louisa, Muscatine, Scott, Henry, Illinois, Mercer, Rock Island, and Whiteside. The Moline, Illinois climate summary for this evening, as of 4 p.m., June 25, 2026. Today's high temperature was 80 degrees. The normal high is 85. The record high is 104 degrees, which was set in 1988. Today's low temperature was 60 degrees. The normal low is 63. The record low is 46 degrees, which was set in 1979. No precipitation fell today, which leaves the monthly total at 6.98 inches. The total precipitation for the year still stands at 19.00 inches. The normal high temperature for tomorrow is 85 degrees, and the normal low is 64. The record high for tomorrow is 101, which occurred in 1931, and the record low is 48, which occurred in 1926. Sunset tonight is at 8:40 p.m. Sunrise tomorrow is at 5:30 a.m. You're listening to NOAA Weather Radio Station WXJ73 in the Quad Cities. The current time is 9:47 p.m. Central Daylight Time. At 9 p.m. in Moline, skies were mostly cloudy. The temperature was 71 degrees, dew point 63, relative humidity 75%. The wind was south at 3 miles an hour. And the pressure was 29.97 inches and rising. At Davenport, skies were mostly cloudy. The temperature was 69 degrees, dew point 62, relative humidity 78%. The wind was calm. And the pressure was 29.98 inches and rising. Close to home, Burlington mostly cloudy and 70. Cedar Rapids mostly cloudy and 73. Dubuque clear and 67. Iowa City partly cloudy and 71. Muscatine 73. Galesburg mostly cloudy and 69. Peoria cloudy and 71. Savannah 72. Rockford mostly cloudy and 68. Across the Midwest, Chicago mostly cloudy and 67. Des Moines cloudy and 74. Madison mostly cloudy and 66. Milwaukee partly cloudy and 58. Minneapolis mostly cloudy and 69. Omaha
cloudy and 67. St. Louis, cloudy and 73. Springfield, Illinois, cloudy and 73. Waterloo, partly cloudy and 69. Once again at 9 p.m. in Moline with mostly cloudy skies, the temperature was 71. At Davenport with mostly cloudy skies, the temperature was 69. Here is the hazardous weather outlook. For this afternoon and tonight, no hazardous weather is expected at this time. Looking ahead, a short wave is forecast to move across the area Saturday afternoon and Saturday night and bring showers and storms to the area. A few of these storms could be severe south of a Fairfield to Galesburg line where there is a marginal level 1 out of 5 risk for severe storms. Heat and high humidity is expected to overspread the area early next week. Heat indices of 100 degrees of higher are possible 40% to 70% Sunday through Wednesday. Spotter activation will not be needed today or tonight. And now, your National Weather Service forecast for the Quad Cities and surrounding areas. Tonight, mostly cloudy. A slight chance of showers after midnight. Lows in the lower 60s. North winds around 5 miles an hour, becoming east after midnight. Chance of rain 20%. Friday, partly sunny with a chance of showers with a slight chance of thunderstorms. Highs in the lower 70s. East winds 10 to 15 miles an hour with gusts up to 25 miles an hour. Chance of rain 50%. Friday night, partly cloudy. Lows in the upper 50s. Northeast winds 10 to 15 miles an hour. Saturday, mostly sunny. Highs in the lower 80s. East winds 5 to 10 miles an hour, becoming southeast in the afternoon. Saturday night, partly cloudy until midnight, then mostly cloudy with a chance of showers and thunderstorms after midnight. Humid with lows in the upper 60s. Southeast winds 5 to 10 miles an hour. Chance of rain 50%. Sunday, mostly sunny. Highs in the upper 80s. Sunday night through Thursday, mostly clear. Hot. Lows in the mid-70s. Highs in the lower 90s. Again, the forecast for the Quad Cities and surrounding areas for tonight, mostly cloudy. A slight chance of showers after midnight. Lows in the lower 60s. North winds around 5 miles an hour, becoming east after midnight. Chance of rain 20%. The Moline, Illinois climate summary for this evening, as of 4 p.m., June 25, 2026. Today's high temperature was 80 degrees. The normal high is 85. The record high is 104 degrees, which was set in 1988. Today's low temperature was 60 degrees. The normal low is 63. The record low is 46 degrees, which was set in 1979. No precipitation fell today, which leaves the monthly total at 6.98 inches. The total precipitation for the year still stands at 19.00 inches. The normal high temperature for tomorrow is 85 degrees, and the normal low is 64. The record high for tomorrow is 101, which occurred in 1931, and the record low is 48, which occurred in 1926. Sunset tonight is at 8:40 p.m. Sunrise tomorrow is at 5:30 a.m. You are listening to NOAA Weather Radio Station WXJ73 in the Quad Cities. The current time is 9:52 p.m. Central Daylight Time. At 9 p.m. in Moline, skies were mostly cloudy. The temperature was 71 degrees, dew point 63, relative humidity 75%. The wind was south at 3 miles an hour. And the pressure was 29.97 inches and rising. At Davenport, skies were mostly cloudy. The temperature was 69 degrees, dew point 62, relative humidity 78%. The wind was calm. And the pressure was 29.98 inches and rising. Close to home, Burlington mostly cloudy and 70. Cedar Rapids mostly cloudy and 73. Dubuque clear and 67. Iowa City partly cloudy and 71. Muscatine 73. Galesburg mostly cloudy and 69. Peoria cloudy and 71. Savannah 72. Rockford mostly cloudy and 68. Across the Midwest, Chicago mostly cloudy and 67. Des Moines cloudy and 74. Madison mostly cloudy and 66. Milwaukee partly cloudy and 58. Minneapolis mostly cloudy and 69. Omaha cloudy and 67.
St. Louis, cloudy and 73. Springfield, Illinois, cloudy and 73. Waterloo, partly cloudy and 69. Once again at 9 p.m. in Moline with mostly cloudy skies, the temperature was 71. At Davenport with mostly cloudy skies, the temperature was 69. Here is the hazardous weather outlook. For this afternoon and tonight, no hazardous weather is expected at this time. Looking ahead, a short wave is forecast to move across the area Saturday afternoon and Saturday night and bring showers and storms to the area. A few of these storms could be severe south of the Fairfield to Galesburg line, where there is a marginal level 1 out of 5 risk for severe storms. Heat and high humidity is expected to overspread the area early next week. Heat indices of 100 degrees or higher are possible 40 to 70% Sunday through Wednesday. Spotter activation will not be needed today or tonight. And now, your National Weather Service forecast for the Quad Cities and surrounding areas. Tonight, mostly cloudy. A slight chance of showers after midnight. Lows in the lower 60s. North winds around 5 miles an hour, becoming east after midnight. Chance of rain 20%. Friday, partly sunny with a chance of showers with a slight chance of thunderstorms. Highs in the lower 70s. East winds 10 to 15 miles an hour with gusts up to 25 miles an hour. Chance of rain 50%. Friday night, partly cloudy. Lows in the upper 50s. Northeast winds 10 to 15 miles an hour. Saturday, mostly sunny. Highs in the lower 80s. East winds 5 to 10 miles an hour, becoming southeast in the afternoon. Saturday night, partly cloudy until midnight, then mostly cloudy with a chance of showers and thunderstorms after midnight. Humid with lows in the upper 60s. Southeast winds 5 to 10 miles an hour. Chance of rain 50%. Sunday, mostly sunny. Highs in the upper 80s. Sunday night through Thursday, mostly clear. Hot. Lows in the mid-70s. Highs in the lower 90s. Again, the forecast for the Quad Cities and surrounding areas for tonight, mostly cloudy. A slight chance of showers after midnight. Lows in the lower 60s. North winds around 5 miles an hour, becoming east after midnight. Chance of rain 20%. The Moline, Illinois climate summary for this evening, as of 4 p.m., June 25, 2026. Today's high temperature was 80 degrees. The normal high is 85. The record high is 104 degrees, which was set in 1988. Today's low temperature was 60 degrees. The normal low is 63. The record low is 46 degrees, which was set in 1979. No precipitation fell today, which leaves the monthly total at 6.98 inches. The total precipitation for the year still stands at 19.00 inches. The normal high temperature for tomorrow is 85 degrees, and the normal low is 64. The record high for tomorrow is 101, which occurred in 1931, and the record low is 48, which occurred in 1926. Sunset tonight is at 8:40 p.m. Sunrise tomorrow is at 5:30 a.m. You are listening to NOAA Weather Radio Station WXJ73 in the Quad Cities. The current time is 9:57 p.m. Central Daylight Time. At 9 p.m. in Moline, skies were mostly cloudy. The temperature was 71 degrees, dew point 63, relative humidity 75%. The wind was south at 3 miles an hour. And the pressure was 29.97 inches and rising. At Davenport, skies were mostly cloudy. The temperature was 69 degrees, dew point 62, relative humidity 78%. The wind was calm. And the pressure was 29.98 inches and rising. Close to home, Burlington mostly cloudy and 70. Cedar Rapids mostly cloudy and 73. Dubuque clear and 67. Iowa City partly cloudy and 71. Muscatine 73. Galesburg mostly cloudy and 69. Peoria cloudy and 71. Savannah 72. Rockford mostly cloudy and 68. Across the Midwest, Chicago mostly cloudy and 67. Des Moines cloudy and 74. Madison mostly cloudy and 66. Milwaukee partly cloudy and 58. Minneapolis mostly cloudy and 69. Omaha cloudy and 67. St. Louis cloudy and 73.
Springfield, Illinois, cloudy and 73. Waterloo, partly cloudy and 69. Once again at 9 p.m. in Moline with mostly cloudy skies, the temperature was 71. At Davenport with mostly cloudy skies, the temperature was 69. Here is the hazardous weather outlook. For this afternoon and tonight, no hazardous weather is expected at this time. Looking ahead, a short wave is forecast to move across the area Saturday afternoon and Saturday night and bring showers and storms to the area. A few of these storms could be severe south of a Fairfield to Galesburg line where there is a marginal level 1 out of 5 risk for severe storms. Heat and high humidity is expected to overspread the area early next week. Heat indices of 100 degrees of higher are possible 40 to 70% Sunday through Wednesday. Spotter activation will not be needed today or tonight. And now, your National Weather Service forecast for the Quad Cities and surrounding areas. Tonight, mostly cloudy. A slight chance of showers after midnight. Lows in the lower 60s. North winds around 5 miles an hour, becoming east after midnight. Chance of rain 20%. Friday, partly sunny with a chance of showers with a slight chance of thunderstorms. Highs in the lower 70s. East winds 10 to 15 miles an hour with gusts up to 25 miles an hour. Chance of rain 50%. Friday night, partly cloudy. Lows in the upper 50s. Northeast winds 10 to 15 miles an hour. Saturday, mostly sunny. Highs in the lower 80s. East winds 5 to 10 miles an hour, becoming southeast in the afternoon. Saturday night, partly cloudy until midnight, then mostly cloudy with a chance of showers and thunderstorms after midnight. Humid with lows in the upper 60s. Southeast winds 5 to 10 miles an hour. Chance of rain 50%. Sunday, mostly sunny. Highs in the upper 80s. Sunday night through Thursday, mostly clear. Hot. Lows in the mid-70s. Highs in the lower 90s. Again, the forecast for the Quad Cities and surrounding areas for tonight, mostly cloudy. A slight chance of showers after midnight. Lows in the lower 60s. North winds around 5 miles an hour, becoming east after midnight. Chance of rain 20%. 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The current time is 10:01 p.m. Central Daylight Time. Here is the hazardous weather outlook. For this afternoon and tonight, no hazardous weather is expected at this time. Looking ahead, a short wave is forecast to move across the area Saturday afternoon and Saturday night and bring showers and storms to the area. A few of these storms could be severe south of a Fairfield to Galesburg line where there is a marginal level 1 out of 5 risk for severe storms. Heat and high humidity is expected to overspread the area early next week. Heat indices of 100 degrees of higher are possible 40 to 70% Sunday through Wednesday. Spotter activation will not be needed today or tonight. And now, your National Weather Service forecast for the Quad Cities and surrounding areas. Tonight, mostly cloudy. A slight chance of showers after midnight. Lows in the lower 60s. North winds around 5 miles an hour, becoming east after midnight. Chance of rain 20%. Friday, partly sunny with a chance of showers with a slight chance of thunderstorms. Highs in the lower 70s. East winds 10 to 15 miles an hour with gusts up to 25 miles an hour. Chance of rain 50%. Friday night, partly cloudy. Lows in the upper 50s. Northeast winds 10 to 15 miles an hour. Saturday, mostly sunny. Highs in the lower 80s. East winds 5 to 10 miles an hour, becoming southeast in the afternoon. Saturday night, partly cloudy until midnight, then mostly cloudy with a chance of showers and thunderstorms after midnight. Humid with lows in the upper 60s. Southeast winds 5 to 10 miles an hour. Chance of rain 50%. Sunday, mostly sunny. Highs in the upper 80s. Sunday night through Thursday, mostly clear. Hot. Lows in the mid-70s. Highs in the lower 90s. Again, the forecast for the Quad Cities and surrounding areas for tonight, mostly cloudy. A slight chance of showers after midnight. Lows in the lower 60s. North winds around 5 miles an hour, becoming east after midnight. Chance of rain 20%. 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
Quad Cities. The current time is 10:04 p.m. Central Daylight Time. At 10 p.m. in Moline, skies were mostly cloudy. The temperature was 68 degrees, dew point 62, relative humidity 81%. The wind was calm, and the pressure was 29.99 inches and rising. At Davenport, skies were mostly cloudy. The temperature was 66 degrees, dew point 62, relative humidity 87%. The wind was calm, and the pressure was 30.00 inches and rising. Close to home, Burlington mostly cloudy and 70. Cedar Rapids mostly cloudy and 72. Dubuque clear and 67. Iowa City partly cloudy and 71. Peoria cloudy and 71. Rockford mostly cloudy and 64. Across the Midwest, Chicago partly cloudy and 64. Des Moines cloudy and 73. Madison mostly cloudy and 66. Milwaukee mostly cloudy and 60. Minneapolis mostly cloudy and 68. Omaha cloudy and 65. St. Louis light rain and 73. Springfield, Illinois cloudy and 71. Waterloo partly cloudy and 66. Once again at 10 p.m. in Moline with mostly cloudy skies, the temperature was 68. At Davenport with mostly cloudy skies, the temperature was 66. Here is the hazardous weather outlook. For this afternoon and tonight, no hazardous weather is expected at this time. Looking ahead, a short wave is forecast to move across the area Saturday afternoon and Saturday night and bring showers and storms to the area. A few of these storms could be severe south of the Fairfield to Galesburg line, where there is a marginal level 1 out of 5 risk for severe storms. Heat and high humidity is expected to overspread the area early next week. Heat indices of 100 degrees or higher are possible 40 to 70% Sunday through Wednesday. Spotter activation will not be needed today or tonight. And now, your National Weather Service forecast for the Quad Cities and surrounding areas. Tonight, mostly cloudy. A slight chance of showers after midnight. Lows in the lower 60s. North winds around 5 miles an hour, becoming east after midnight. Chance of rain 20%. Friday, partly sunny with a chance of showers with a slight chance of thunderstorms. Highs in the lower 70s. East winds 10 to 15 miles an hour with gusts up to 25 miles an hour. Chance of rain 50%. Friday night, partly cloudy. Lows in the upper 50s. Northeast winds 10 to 15 miles an hour. Saturday, mostly sunny. Highs in the lower 80s. East winds 5 to 10 miles an hour, becoming southeast in the afternoon. Saturday night, partly cloudy until midnight, then mostly cloudy with a chance of showers and thunderstorms after midnight. Humid with lows in the upper 60s. Southeast winds 5 to 10 miles an hour. Chance of rain 50%. Sunday, mostly sunny. Highs in the upper 80s. Sunday night through Thursday, mostly clear. Hot. Lows in the mid-70s. Highs in the lower 90s. Again, the forecast for the Quad Cities and surrounding areas for tonight, mostly cloudy. A slight chance of showers after midnight. Lows in the lower 60s. North winds around 5 miles an hour, becoming east after midnight. Chance of rain 20%. 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The current time is 10:08 p.m. Central Daylight Time. At 10 p.m. in Moline, skies were mostly cloudy. The temperature was 68 degrees, dew point 62, relative humidity 81%. The wind was calm, and the pressure was 29.99 inches and rising. At Davenport, skies were mostly cloudy. The temperature was 66 degrees, dew point 62, relative humidity 87%. The wind was calm, and the pressure was 30.00 inches and rising. Close to home, Burlington mostly cloudy and 70. Cedar Rapids mostly cloudy and 72. Dubuque clear and 67. Iowa City partly cloudy and 71. Peoria cloudy and 71. Rockford mostly cloudy and 64. Across the Midwest, Chicago partly cloudy and 64. Des Moines cloudy and 73. Madison mostly cloudy and 66. Milwaukee mostly cloudy and 60.
Minneapolis, mostly cloudy and 68. Omaha, cloudy and 65. St. Louis, light rain and 73. Springfield, Illinois, cloudy and 71. Waterloo, partly cloudy and 66. Once again at 10 p.m. in Moline with mostly cloudy skies, the temperature was 68. At Davenport with mostly cloudy skies, the temperature was 66. Here is the hazardous weather outlook. For this afternoon and tonight, no hazardous weather is expected at this time. Looking ahead, a short wave is forecast to move across the area Saturday afternoon and Saturday night and bring showers and storms to the area. A few of these storms could be severe south of a Fairfield to Galesburg line where there is a marginal level 1 out of 5 risk for severe storms. Heat and high humidity is expected to overspread the area early next week. Heat indices of 100 degrees or higher are possible 40 to 70% Sunday through Wednesday. Spotter activation will not be needed today or tonight. And now, your National Weather Service forecast for the Quad Cities and surrounding areas. Tonight, mostly cloudy. A slight chance of showers after midnight. Lows in the lower 60s. North winds around 5 miles an hour, becoming east after midnight. Chance of rain 20%. Friday, partly sunny with a chance of showers with a slight chance of thunderstorms. Highs in the lower 70s. East winds 10 to 15 miles an hour with gusts up to 25 miles an hour. Chance of rain 50%. Friday night, partly cloudy. Lows in the upper 50s. Northeast winds 10 to 15 miles an hour. Saturday, mostly sunny. Highs in the lower 80s. East winds 5 to 10 miles an hour, becoming southeast in the afternoon. Saturday night, partly cloudy until midnight, then mostly cloudy with a chance of showers and thunderstorms after midnight. Humid with lows in the upper 60s. Southeast winds 5 to 10 miles an hour. Chance of rain 50%. Sunday, mostly sunny. Highs in the upper 80s. Sunday night through Thursday, mostly clear. Hot. Lows in the mid-70s. Highs in the lower 90s. Again, the forecast for the Quad Cities and surrounding areas for tonight, mostly cloudy. A slight chance of showers after midnight. Lows in the lower 60s. North winds around 5 miles an hour, becoming east after midnight. Chance of rain 20%. 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The current time is 10:12 p.m. Central Daylight Time. At 10 p.m. in Moline, skies were mostly cloudy. The temperature was 68 degrees, dew point 62, relative humidity 81%. The wind was calm. And the pressure was 29.99 inches and rising. At Davenport, skies were mostly cloudy. The temperature was 66 degrees, dew point 62, relative humidity 87%. The wind was calm. And the pressure was 30.00 inches and rising. Close to home, Burlington mostly cloudy and 70. Cedar Rapids mostly cloudy and 72. Dubuque clear and 67. Iowa City partly cloudy and 71. Peoria cloudy and 71. Rockford mostly cloudy and 64. Across the Midwest, Chicago partly cloudy and 64. Des Moines cloudy and 73. Madison mostly cloudy and 66. Milwaukee mostly cloudy and 60. Minneapolis mostly cloudy and 68. Omaha cloudy and 65. St. Louis light rain and 73. Springfield, Illinois cloudy and 71. Waterloo partly cloudy and 66. Once again at 10 p.m. in Moline with mostly cloudy skies, the temperature was 68. At Davenport with mostly cloudy skies, the temperature was 66. Here is the hazardous weather outlook. For this afternoon and tonight, no hazardous weather is expected at this time. Looking ahead, a short wave is forecast to move across the area Saturday afternoon and Saturday night and bring showers and storms to the area. A few of these storms could be severe south of a Fairfield to Galesburg line where there is a marginal level 1 out of 5 risk for severe storms. Heat and high humidity is expected to overspread the area early next week. Heat indices of 100 degrees or higher are possible 40 to 70% Sunday through Wednesday. Spotter activation will not be needed today or tonight. And now, your National Weather Service forecast for the Quad Cities and surrounding areas.
Tonight, mostly cloudy. A slight chance of showers after midnight. Lows in the lower 60s. North winds around 5 miles an hour, becoming east after midnight. Chance of rain 20%. Friday, partly sunny with a chance of showers with a slight chance of thunderstorms. Highs in the lower 70s. East winds 10 to 15 miles an hour with gusts up to 25 miles an hour. Chance of rain 50%. Friday night, partly cloudy. Lows in the upper 50s. Northeast winds 10 to 15 miles an hour. Saturday, mostly sunny. Highs in the lower 80s. East winds 5 to 10 miles an hour, becoming southeast in the afternoon. Saturday night, partly cloudy until midnight, then mostly cloudy with a chance of showers and thunderstorms after midnight. Humid with lows in the upper 60s. Southeast winds 5 to 10 miles an hour. Chance of rain 50%. Sunday, mostly sunny. Highs in the upper 80s. Sunday night through Thursday, mostly clear. Hot. Lows in the mid-70s. Highs in the lower 90s. Again, the forecast for the Quad Cities and surrounding areas for tonight, mostly cloudy. A slight chance of showers after midnight. Lows in the lower 60s. North winds around 5 miles an hour, becoming east after midnight. Chance of rain 20%. 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The current time is 10:15 p.m. Central Daylight Time. At 10 p.m. in Moline, skies were partly cloudy. The temperature was 68 degrees, dew point 62, relative humidity 81%. The wind was calm. And the pressure was 29.99 inches and rising. At Davenport, skies were partly cloudy. The temperature was 66 degrees, dew point 62, relative humidity 87%. The wind was calm. And the pressure was 30.00 inches and rising. Close to home, Burlington partly cloudy and 70. Cedar Rapids mostly cloudy and 72. Dubuque partly cloudy and 67. Iowa City partly cloudy and 71. Muscatine 72. Galesburg partly cloudy and 68. Peoria mostly cloudy and 71. Savannah 67. Rockford mostly cloudy and 64. Across the Midwest, Chicago partly cloudy and 64. Des Moines cloudy and 73. Madison mostly cloudy and 66. Milwaukee mostly cloudy and 60. Minneapolis mostly cloudy and 68. Omaha cloudy and 65. St. Louis light rain and 73. Springfield, Illinois mostly cloudy and 71. Waterloo mostly cloudy and 66. Once again at 10 p.m. at Moline with partly cloudy skies, the temperature was 68. At Davenport with partly cloudy skies, the temperature was 66. Here is the hazardous weather outlook. For this afternoon and tonight, no hazardous weather is expected at this time. Looking ahead, a short wave is forecast to move across the area Saturday afternoon and Saturday night and bring showers and storms to the area. A few of these storms could be severe south of a Fairfield to Galesburg line, where there is a marginal level 1 out of 5 risk for severe storms. Heat and high humidity is expected to overspread the area early next week. Heat indices of 100 degrees or higher are possible 40-70% Sunday through Wednesday. Spotter activation will not be needed today or tonight. And now, your National Weather Service forecast for the Quad Cities and surrounding areas. Tonight, mostly cloudy. A slight chance of showers after midnight. Lows in the lower 60s. North winds around 5 miles an hour, becoming east after midnight. Chance of rain 20%. Friday, partly sunny with a chance of showers with a slight chance of thunderstorms. Highs in the lower 70s. East winds 10 to 15 miles an hour with gusts up to 25 miles an hour. Chance of rain 50%. Friday night, partly cloudy. Lows in the upper 50s. Northeast winds 10 to 15 miles an hour. Saturday, mostly sunny. Highs in the lower 80s. East winds 5 to 10 miles an hour, becoming southeast in the afternoon. Saturday night, partly cloudy until midnight, then mostly cloudy with a chance of showers and thunderstorms after midnight. Humid with lows in the upper 60s. Southeast winds 5 to 10 miles an hour. Chance of rain.
80%. Sunday, mostly sunny. Highs in the upper 80s. Sunday night through Thursday, mostly clear. Hot. Lows in the mid-70s. Highs in the lower 90s. Again, the forecast for the Quad Cities and surrounding areas for tonight, mostly cloudy. A slight chance of showers after midnight. Lows in the lower 60s. North winds around 5 miles an hour, becoming east after midnight. Chance of rain 20%. 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The current time is 10:19 p.m. Central Daylight Time. At 10 p.m. in Moline, skies were partly cloudy. The temperature was 68 degrees, dew point 62, relative humidity 81%. The wind was calm, and the pressure was 29.99 inches and rising. At Davenport, skies were partly cloudy. The temperature was 66 degrees, dew point 62, relative humidity 87%. The wind was calm, and the pressure was 30.00 inches and rising. Close to home, Burlington partly cloudy and 70. Cedar Rapids mostly cloudy and 72. Dubuque partly cloudy and 67. Iowa City partly cloudy and 71. Muscatine 72. Galesburg partly cloudy and 68. Peoria mostly cloudy and 71. Savannah 67. Rockford mostly cloudy and 64. Across the Midwest, Chicago partly cloudy and 64. Des Moines cloudy and 73. Madison mostly cloudy and 66. Milwaukee mostly cloudy and 60. Minneapolis mostly cloudy and 68. Omaha cloudy and 65. St. Louis light rain and 73. Springfield, Illinois mostly cloudy and 71. Waterloo mostly cloudy and 66. Once again at 10 p.m. in Moline with partly cloudy skies, the temperature was 68. At Davenport with partly cloudy skies, the temperature was 66. Here is the hazardous weather outlook. For this afternoon and tonight, no hazardous weather is expected at this time. Looking ahead, a short wave is forecast to move across the area Saturday afternoon and Saturday night and bring showers and storms to the area. A few of these storms could be severe south of a Fairfield to Galesburg line, where there is a marginal level 1 out of 5 risk for severe storms. Heat and high humidity is expected to overspread the area early next week. Heat indices of 100 degrees or higher are possible 40-70% Sunday through Wednesday. Spotter activation will not be needed today or tonight. And now, your National Weather Service forecast for the Quad Cities and surrounding areas. Tonight, mostly cloudy. A slight chance of showers after midnight. Lows in the lower 60s. North winds around 5 miles an hour, becoming east after midnight. Chance of rain 20%. Friday, partly sunny with a chance of showers with a slight chance of thunderstorms. Highs in the lower 70s. East winds 10 to 15 miles an hour with gusts up to 25 miles an hour. Chance of rain 50%. Friday night, partly cloudy. Lows in the upper 50s. Northeast winds 10 to 15 miles an hour. Saturday, mostly sunny. Highs in the lower 80s. East winds 5 to 10 miles an hour, becoming southeast in the afternoon. Saturday night, partly cloudy until midnight, then mostly cloudy with a chance of showers and thunderstorms after midnight. Humid with lows in the upper 60s. Southeast winds 5 to 10 miles an hour. Chance of rain 50%. Sunday, mostly sunny. Highs in the upper 80s. Sunday night through Thursday, mostly clear. Hot. Lows in the mid-70s. Highs in the lower 90s. Again, the forecast for the Quad Cities and surrounding areas for tonight, mostly cloudy. A slight chance of showers after midnight. Lows in the lower 60s. North winds around 5 miles an hour, becoming east after midnight. Chance of rain 20%. 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The current time is 10:23 p.m. Central Daylight Time. At 10 p.m. in Moline, skies were partly cloudy. The temperature was 68 degrees, dew point 62, relative humidity 81%. The wind was calm, and the pressure was 29.99 inches and rising. At Davenport, skies

67. Rockford, mostly cloudy and 64. Across the Midwest, Chicago, partly cloudy and 64. Des Moines, cloudy and 73. Madison, mostly cloudy and 66. Milwaukee, mostly cloudy and 60. Minneapolis, mostly cloudy and 68. Omaha, cloudy and 65. St. Louis, light rain and 73. Springfield, Illinois, mostly cloudy and 71. Waterloo, mostly cloudy and 66. Once again at 10 p.m. in Moline with partly cloudy skies, the temperature was 68. At Davenport with partly cloudy skies, the temperature was 66. Here is the hazardous weather outlook. For this afternoon and tonight, no hazardous weather is expected at this time. Looking ahead, a short wave is forecast to move across the area Saturday afternoon and Saturday night and bring showers and storms to the area. A few of these storms could be severe south of a Fairfield to Galesburg line, where there is a marginal level 1 out of 5 risk for severe storms. Heat and high humidity is expected to overspread the area early next week. Heat indices of 100 degrees or higher are possible 40-70% Sunday through Wednesday. Spotter activation will not be needed today or tonight. And now, your National Weather Service forecast for the Quad Cities and surrounding areas. Tonight, mostly cloudy. A slight chance of showers after midnight. Lows in the lower 60s. North winds around 5 miles an hour, becoming east after midnight. Chance of rain 20%. Friday, partly sunny with a chance of showers with a slight chance of thunderstorms. Highs in the lower 70s. East winds 10 to 15 miles an hour with gusts up to 25 miles an hour. Chance of rain 50%. Friday night, partly cloudy. Lows in the upper 50s. Northeast winds 10 to 15 miles an hour. Saturday, mostly sunny. Highs in the lower 80s. East winds 5 to 10 miles an hour, becoming southeast in the afternoon. Saturday night, partly cloudy until midnight, then mostly cloudy with a chance of showers and thunderstorms after midnight. Humid with lows in the upper 60s. Southeast winds 5 to 10 miles an hour. Chance of rain 50%. Sunday, mostly sunny. Highs in the upper 80s. Sunday night through Thursday, mostly clear. Hot. Lows in the mid-70s. Highs in the lower 90s. Again, the forecast for the Quad Cities and surrounding areas for tonight, mostly cloudy. A slight chance of showers after midnight. Lows in the lower 60s. North winds around 5 miles an hour, becoming east after midnight. Chance of rain 20%. 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The current time is 10:27 p.m. Central Daylight Time. At 10 p.m. in Moline, skies were partly cloudy. The temperature was 68 degrees, dew point 62, relative humidity 81%. The wind was calm, and the pressure was 29.99 inches and rising. At Davenport, skies were partly cloudy. The temperature was 66 degrees, dew point 62, relative humidity 87%. The wind was calm, and the pressure was 30.00 inches and rising. Close to home, Burlington partly cloudy and 70. Cedar Rapids mostly cloudy and 72. Dubuque partly cloudy and 67. Iowa City partly cloudy and 71. Muscatine 72. Galesburg partly cloudy and 68. Peoria mostly cloudy and 71. Savannah 67. Rockford mostly cloudy and 64. Across the Midwest, Chicago partly cloudy and 64. Des Moines cloudy and 73. Madison mostly cloudy and 66. Milwaukee mostly cloudy and 60. Minneapolis mostly cloudy and 68. Omaha cloudy and 65. St. Louis light rain and 73. Springfield, Illinois mostly cloudy and 71. Waterloo mostly cloudy and 66. Once again at 10 p.m. in Moline with partly cloudy skies, the temperature was 68. At Davenport with partly cloudy skies, the temperature was 66. Here is the hazardous weather outlook. For this afternoon and tonight, no hazardous weather is expected at this time. Looking ahead, a short wave is forecast to move across the area Saturday afternoon and Saturday night and bring showers and storms to the area. A few of these storms could be severe south of a

Chilton-Galesburg line, where there is a marginal level 1 out of 5 risk for severe storms. Heat and high humidity is expected to overspread the area early next week. Heat indices of 100 degrees or higher are possible 40 to 70% Sunday through Wednesday. Spotter activation will not be needed today or tonight. And now, your National Weather Service forecast for the Quad Cities and surrounding areas. Tonight, mostly cloudy. A slight chance of showers after midnight. Lows in the lower 60s. North winds around 5 miles an hour, becoming east after midnight. Chance of rain 20%. Friday, partly sunny with a chance of showers with a slight chance of thunderstorms. Highs in the lower 70s. East winds 10 to 15 miles an hour with gusts up to 25 miles an hour. Chance of rain 50%. Friday night, partly cloudy. Lows in the upper 50s. Northeast winds 10 to 15 miles an hour. Saturday, mostly sunny. Highs in the lower 80s. East winds 5 to 10 miles an hour, becoming southeast in the afternoon. Saturday night, partly cloudy until midnight, then mostly cloudy with a chance of showers and thunderstorms after midnight. Humid with lows in the upper 60s. Southeast winds 5 to 10 miles an hour. Chance of rain 50%. Sunday, mostly sunny. Highs in the upper 80s. Sunday night through Thursday, mostly clear. Hot. Lows in the mid-70s. Highs in the lower 90s. Again, the forecast for the Quad Cities and surrounding areas for tonight, mostly cloudy. A slight chance of showers after midnight. Lows in the lower 60s. North winds around 5 miles an hour, becoming east after midnight. Chance of rain 20%. 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The current time is 10:31 p.m. Central Daylight Time. At 10 p.m. in Moline, skies were partly cloudy. The temperature was 68 degrees, dew point 62, relative humidity 81%. The wind was calm. And the pressure was 29.99 inches and rising. At Davenport, skies were partly cloudy. The temperature was 66 degrees, dew point 62, relative humidity 87%. The wind was calm. And the pressure was 30.00 inches and rising. Close to home, Burlington partly cloudy and 70. Cedar Rapids mostly cloudy and 72. Dubuque partly cloudy and 67. Iowa City partly cloudy and 71. Muscatine 72. Galesburg partly cloudy and 68. Peoria mostly cloudy and 71. Savannah 67. Rockford mostly cloudy and 64. Across the Midwest, Chicago partly cloudy and 64. Des Moines cloudy and 73. Madison mostly cloudy and 66. Milwaukee mostly cloudy and 60. Minneapolis mostly cloudy and 68. Omaha cloudy and 65. St. Louis light rain and 73. Springfield, Illinois mostly cloudy and 71. Waterloo mostly cloudy and 66. Once again at 10 p.m. in Moline with partly cloudy skies, the temperature was 68. At Davenport with partly cloudy skies, the temperature was 66. Here is the hazardous weather outlook. For this afternoon and tonight, no hazardous weather is expected at this time. Looking ahead, a short wave is forecast to move across the area Saturday afternoon and Saturday night and bring showers and storms to the area. A few of these storms could be severe south of a Fairfield to Galesburg line where there is a marginal level 1 out of 5 risk for severe storms. Heat and high humidity is expected to overspread the area early next week. Heat indices of 100 degrees or higher are possible 40 to 70% Sunday through Wednesday. Spotter activation will not be needed today or tonight. And now, your National Weather Service forecast for the Quad Cities and surrounding areas. Tonight, mostly cloudy. A slight chance of showers after midnight. Lows in the lower 60s. North winds around 5 miles an hour, becoming east after midnight. Chance of rain 20%. Friday, partly sunny with a chance of showers with a slight chance of thunderstorms. Highs in the lower 70s. East winds 10 to 15 miles an hour with gusts up to 25 miles an hour. Chance of rain 50%. Friday night, partly cloudy. Lows in the upper 50s. Northeast winds 10.
15 miles an hour. Saturday, mostly sunny. Highs in the lower 80s. East wind 5 to 10 miles an hour, becoming southeast in the afternoon. Saturday night, partly cloudy until midnight, then mostly cloudy with a chance of showers and thunderstorms after midnight. Humid with lows in the upper 60s. Southeast wind 5 to 10 miles an hour. Chance of rain 50%. Sunday, mostly sunny. Highs in the upper 80s. Sunday night through Thursday, mostly clear. Hot. Lows in the mid-70s. Highs in the lower 90s. Again, the forecast for the Quad Cities and surrounding areas for tonight, mostly cloudy. A slight chance of showers after midnight. Lows in the lower 60s. North winds around 5 miles an hour, becoming east after midnight. Chance of rain 20%. 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The current time is 10:35 p.m. Central Daylight Time. At 10 p.m. in Moline, skies were partly cloudy. The temperature was 68 degrees, dew point 62, relative humidity 81%. The wind was calm, and the pressure was 29.99 inches and rising. At Davenport, skies were partly cloudy. The temperature was 66 degrees, dew point 62, relative humidity 87%. The wind was calm, and the pressure was 30.00 inches and rising. Close to home, Burlington partly cloudy and 70. Cedar Rapids mostly cloudy and 72. Dubuque partly cloudy and 67. Iowa City partly cloudy and 71. Muscatine 72. Galesburg partly cloudy and 68. Peoria mostly cloudy and 71. Savannah 67. Rockford mostly cloudy and 64. Across the Midwest, Chicago partly cloudy and 64. Des Moines cloudy and 73. Madison mostly cloudy and 66. Milwaukee mostly cloudy and 60. Minneapolis mostly cloudy and 68. Omaha cloudy and 65. St. Louis light rain and 73. Springfield, Illinois mostly cloudy and 71. Waterloo mostly cloudy and 66. Once again at 10 p.m. at Moline with partly cloudy skies, the temperature was 68. At Davenport with partly cloudy skies, the temperature was 66. Here is the hazardous weather outlook. For this afternoon and tonight, no hazardous weather is expected at this time. Looking ahead, a short wave is forecast to move across the area Saturday afternoon and Saturday night and bring showers and storms to the area. A few of these storms could be severe south of a Fairfield to Galesburg line where there is a marginal level 1 out of 5 risk for severe storms. Heat and high humidity is expected to overspread the area early next week. Heat indices of 100 degrees or higher are possible 40 to 70% Sunday through Wednesday. Spotter activation will not be needed today or tonight. And now, your National Weather Service forecast for the Quad Cities and surrounding areas. Tonight, mostly cloudy. A slight chance of showers after midnight. Lows in the lower 60s. North winds around 5 miles an hour, becoming east after midnight. Chance of rain 20%. Friday, partly sunny with a chance of showers with a slight chance of thunderstorms. Highs in the lower 70s. East winds 10 to 15 miles an hour with gusts up to 25 miles an hour. Chance of rain 50%. Friday night, partly cloudy. Lows in the upper 50s. Northeast winds 10 to 15 miles an hour. Saturday, mostly sunny. Highs in the lower 80s. East winds 5 to 10 miles an hour, becoming southeast in the afternoon. Saturday night, partly cloudy until midnight, then mostly cloudy with a chance of showers and thunderstorms after midnight. Humid with lows in the upper 60s. Southeast winds 5 to 10 miles an hour. Chance of rain 50%. Sunday, mostly sunny. Highs in the upper 80s. Sunday night through Thursday, mostly clear. Hot. Lows in the mid-70s. Highs in the lower 90s. Again, the forecast for the Quad Cities and surrounding areas for tonight, mostly cloudy. A slight chance of showers after midnight. Lows in the lower 60s. North winds around 5 miles an hour, becoming east after midnight. Chance of rain 20%. 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
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The current time is 10:39 p.m. Central Daylight Time. At 10 p.m. at Moline, skies were partly cloudy. The temperature was 68 degrees, dew point 62, relative humidity 81%. The wind was calm, and the pressure was 29.99 inches and rising. At Davenport, skies were partly cloudy. The temperature was 66 degrees, dew point 62, relative humidity 87%. The wind was calm, and the pressure was 30.00 inches and rising. Close to home, Burlington partly cloudy and 70. Cedar Rapids mostly cloudy and 72. Dubuque partly cloudy and 67. Iowa City partly cloudy and 71. Muscatine 72. Galesburg partly cloudy and 68. Peoria mostly cloudy and 71. Savannah 67. Rockford mostly cloudy and 64. Across the Midwest, Chicago partly cloudy and 64. Des Moines cloudy and 73. Madison mostly cloudy and 66. Milwaukee mostly cloudy and 60. Minneapolis mostly cloudy and 68. Omaha cloudy and 65. St. Louis light rain and 73. Springfield, Illinois mostly cloudy and 71. Waterloo mostly cloudy and 66. Once again at 10 p.m. at Moline with partly cloudy skies, the temperature was 68. At Davenport with partly cloudy skies, the temperature was 66. This broadcast originates from the National Weather Service office in the Quad Cities and is transmitted on a frequency of 162.55 MHz from Rock Island, Illinois. The coverage area includes the following counties: Cedar, Clinton, Louisa, Muscatine, Scott, Henry, Illinois, Mercer, Rock Island, and Whiteside. Here is the hazardous weather outlook. For this afternoon and tonight, no hazardous weather is expected at this time. Looking ahead, a short wave is forecast to move across the area Saturday afternoon and Saturday night and bring showers and storms to the area. A few of these storms could be severe south of a Fairfield to Galesburg line, where there is a marginal level 1 out of 5 risk for severe storms. Heat and high humidity is expected to overspread the area early next week. Heat indices of 100 degrees or higher are possible 40 to 70% Sunday through Wednesday. Spotter activation will not be needed today or tonight. And now, your National Weather Service forecast for the Quad Cities and surrounding areas. Tonight, mostly cloudy. A slight chance of showers after midnight. Lows in the lower 60s. North winds around 5 miles an hour, becoming east after midnight. Chance of rain 20%. Friday, partly sunny with a chance of showers with a slight chance of thunderstorms. Highs in the lower 70s. East winds 10 to 15 miles an hour with gusts up to 25 miles an hour. Chance of rain 50%. Friday night, partly cloudy. Lows in the upper 50s. Northeast winds 10 to 15 miles an hour. Saturday, mostly sunny. Highs in the lower 80s. East winds 5 to 10 miles an hour, becoming southeast in the afternoon. Saturday night, partly cloudy until midnight, then mostly cloudy with a chance of showers and thunderstorms after midnight. Humid with lows in the upper 60s. Southeast winds 5 to 10 miles an hour. Chance of rain 50%. Sunday, mostly sunny. Highs in the upper 80s. Sunday night through Thursday, mostly clear. Hot. Lows in the mid-70s. Highs in the lower 90s. Again, the forecast for the Quad Cities and surrounding areas for tonight, mostly cloudy. A slight chance of showers after midnight. Lows in the lower 60s. North winds around 5 miles an hour, becoming east after midnight. Chance of rain 20%. 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The current time is 10:44 p.m. Central Daylight Time. At 10 p.m. at Moline, skies were partly cloudy. The temperature was 68 degrees, dew point 62, relative humidity 81%. The wind was calm, and the pressure was 29.99 inches and rising. At Davenport, skies were partly cloudy. The temperature was 66 degrees, dew point 62, relative humidity 87%.
was calm, and the pressure was 30.00 inches and rising. Close to home, Burlington partly cloudy and 70. Cedar Rapids mostly cloudy and 72. Dubuque partly cloudy and 67. Iowa City partly cloudy and 71. Muscatine 72. Galesburg partly cloudy and 68. Peoria mostly cloudy and 71. Savannah 67. Rockford mostly cloudy and 64. Across the Midwest, Chicago partly cloudy and 64. Des Moines cloudy and 73. Madison mostly cloudy and 66. Milwaukee mostly cloudy and 60. Minneapolis mostly cloudy and 68. Omaha cloudy and 65. St. Louis light rain and 73. Springfield, Illinois mostly cloudy and 71. Waterloo mostly cloudy and 66. Once again at 10 p.m. in Moline with partly cloudy skies, the temperature was 68. At Davenport with partly cloudy skies, the temperature was 66. Here is the hazardous weather outlook. For this afternoon and tonight, no hazardous weather is expected at this time. Looking ahead, a short wave is forecast to move across the area Saturday afternoon and Saturday night and bring showers and storms to the area. A few of these storms could be severe south of a Fairfield to Galesburg line where there is a marginal level 1 out of 5 risk for severe storms. Heat and high humidity is expected to overspread the area early next week. Heat indices of 100 degrees of higher are possible 40 to 70% Sunday through Wednesday. Spotter activation will not be needed today or tonight. And now, your National Weather Service forecast for the Quad Cities and surrounding areas. Tonight, mostly cloudy. A slight chance of showers after midnight. Lows in the lower 60s. North winds around 5 miles an hour, becoming east after midnight. Chance of rain 20%. Friday, partly sunny with a chance of showers with a slight chance of thunderstorms. Highs in the lower 70s. East winds 10 to 15 miles an hour with gusts up to 25 miles an hour. Chance of rain 50%. Friday night, partly cloudy. Lows in the upper 50s. Northeast winds 10 to 15 miles an hour. Saturday, mostly sunny. Highs in the lower 80s. East winds 5 to 10 miles an hour, becoming southeast in the afternoon. Saturday night, partly cloudy until midnight, then mostly cloudy with a chance of showers and thunderstorms after midnight. Humid with lows in the upper 60s. Southeast winds 5 to 10 miles an hour. Chance of rain 50%. Sunday, mostly sunny. Highs in the upper 80s. Sunday night through Thursday, mostly clear. Hot. Lows in the mid-70s. Highs in the lower 90s. Again, the forecast for the Quad Cities and surrounding areas for tonight, mostly cloudy. A slight chance of showers after midnight. Lows in the lower 60s. North winds around 5 miles an hour, becoming east after midnight. Chance of rain 20%. 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The current time is 10:48 p.m. Central Daylight Time. At 10 p.m. in Moline, skies were partly cloudy. The temperature was 68 degrees, dew point 62, relative humidity 81%. The wind was calm, and the pressure was 29.99 inches and rising. At Davenport, skies were partly cloudy. The temperature was 66 degrees, dew point 62, relative humidity 87%. The wind was calm, and the pressure was 30.00 inches and rising. Close to home, Burlington partly cloudy and 70. Cedar Rapids mostly cloudy and 72. Dubuque partly cloudy and 67. Iowa City partly cloudy and 71. Muscatine 72. Galesburg partly cloudy and 68. Peoria mostly cloudy and 71. Savannah 67. Rockford mostly cloudy and 64. Across the Midwest, Chicago partly cloudy and 64. Des Moines cloudy and 73. Madison mostly cloudy and 66. Milwaukee mostly cloudy and 60. Minneapolis mostly cloudy and 68. Omaha cloudy and 65. St. Louis light rain and 73. Springfield, Illinois, mostly cloudy and 71. Waterloo, mostly cloudy and 66.
eclipse again at 10 p.m. in Moline with partly cloudy skies. The temperature was 68. At Davenport with partly cloudy skies, the temperature was 66. Here is the hazardous weather outlook. For this afternoon and tonight, no hazardous weather is expected at this time. Looking ahead, a short wave is forecast to move across the area Saturday afternoon and Saturday night and bring showers and storms to the area. A few of these storms could be severe south of a Fairfield to Galesburg line where there is a marginal level 1 out of 5 risk for severe storms. Heat and high humidity is expected to overspread the area early next week. Heat indices of 100 degrees or higher are possible 40-70% Sunday through Wednesday. Spotter activation will not be needed today or tonight. And now, your National Weather Service forecast for the Quad Cities and surrounding areas. Tonight, mostly cloudy. A slight chance of showers after midnight. Lows in the lower 60s. North winds around 5 miles an hour, becoming east after midnight. Chance of rain 20%. Friday, partly sunny with a chance of showers with a slight chance of thunderstorms. Highs in the lower 70s. East winds 10 to 15 miles an hour with gusts up to 25 miles an hour. Chance of rain 50%. Friday night, partly cloudy. Lows in the upper 50s. Northeast winds 10 to 15 miles an hour. Saturday, mostly sunny. Highs in the lower 80s. East winds 5 to 10 miles an hour, becoming southeast in the afternoon. Saturday night, partly cloudy until midnight, then mostly cloudy with a chance of showers and thunderstorms after midnight. Humid with lows in the upper 60s. Southeast winds 5 to 10 miles an hour. Chance of rain 50%. Sunday, mostly sunny. Highs in the upper 80s. Sunday night through Thursday, mostly clear. Hot. Lows in the mid-70s. Highs in the lower 90s. Again, the forecast for the Quad Cities and surrounding areas for tonight, mostly cloudy. A slight chance of showers after midnight. Lows in the lower 60s. North winds around 5 miles an hour, becoming east after midnight. Chance of rain 20%. 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The current time is 10:52 p.m. Central Daylight Time. At 10 p.m. in Moline, skies were partly cloudy. The temperature was 68 degrees, dew point 62, relative humidity 81%. The wind was calm. And the pressure was 29.99 inches and rising. At Davenport, skies were partly cloudy. The temperature was 66 degrees, dew point 62, relative humidity 87%. The wind was calm. And the pressure was 30.00 inches and rising. Close to home, Burlington partly cloudy and 70. Cedar Rapids mostly cloudy and 72. Dubuque partly cloudy and 67. Iowa City partly cloudy and 71. Muscatine 72. Galesburg partly cloudy and 68. Peoria mostly cloudy and 71. Savannah 67. Rockford mostly cloudy and 64. Across the Midwest, Chicago partly cloudy and 64. Des Moines cloudy and 73. Madison mostly cloudy and 66. Milwaukee mostly cloudy and 60. Minneapolis mostly cloudy and 68. Omaha cloudy and 65. St. Louis light rain and 73. Springfield, Illinois mostly cloudy and 71. Waterloo mostly cloudy and 66. Once again at 10 p.m. in Moline with partly cloudy skies, the temperature was 68. At Davenport with partly cloudy skies, the temperature was 66. Here is the hazardous weather outlook. For this afternoon and tonight, no hazardous weather is expected at this time. Looking ahead, a short wave is forecast to move across the area Saturday afternoon and Saturday night and bring showers and storms to the area. A few of these storms could be severe south of a Fairfield to Galesburg line where there is a marginal level 1 out of 5 risk for severe storms. Heat and high humidity is expected to overspread the area early next week. Heat indices of 100 degrees or higher are possible 40-70% Sunday through Wednesday. Spotter activation will not be needed today or tonight. And now, your National Weather Service forecast for the Quad Cities and surrounding areas. Tonight, mostly cloudy. A slight chance of showers after midnight. Lows in the lower 60s.
North winds around 5 miles an hour, becoming east after midnight. Chance of rain 20%. Friday, partly sunny with a chance of showers with a slight chance of thunderstorms. Highs in the lower 70s. East winds 10 to 15 miles an hour with gusts up to 25 miles an hour. Chance of rain 50%. Friday night, partly cloudy. Lows in the upper 50s. Northeast winds 10 to 15 miles an hour. Saturday, mostly sunny. Highs in the lower 80s. East winds 5 to 10 miles an hour, becoming southeast in the afternoon. Saturday night, partly cloudy until midnight, then mostly cloudy with a chance of showers and thunderstorms after midnight. Humid with lows in the upper 60s. Southeast winds 5 to 10 miles an hour. Chance of rain 50%. Sunday, mostly sunny. Highs in the upper 80s. Sunday night through Thursday, mostly clear. Hot. Lows in the mid-70s. Highs in the lower 90s. Again, the forecast for the Quad Cities and surrounding areas for tonight, mostly cloudy. A slight chance of showers after midnight. Lows in the lower 60s. North winds around 5 miles an hour, becoming east after midnight. Chance of rain 20%. 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The current time is 10:56 p.m. Central Daylight Time. At 10 p.m. in Moline, skies were partly cloudy. The temperature was 68 degrees, dew point 62, relative humidity 81%. The wind was calm, and the pressure was 29.99 inches and rising. At Davenport, skies were partly cloudy. The temperature was 66 degrees, dew point 62, relative humidity 87%. The wind was calm, and the pressure was 30.00 inches and rising. Close to home, Burlington partly cloudy and 70. Cedar Rapids mostly cloudy and 72. Dubuque partly cloudy and 67. Iowa City partly cloudy and 71. Muscatine 72. Galesburg partly cloudy and 68. Peoria mostly cloudy and 71. Savannah 67. Rockford mostly cloudy and 64. Across the Midwest, Chicago partly cloudy and 64. Des Moines cloudy and 73. Madison mostly cloudy and 66. Milwaukee mostly cloudy and 60. Minneapolis mostly cloudy and 68. Omaha cloudy and 65. St. Louis light rain and 73. Springfield, Illinois mostly cloudy and 71. Waterloo mostly cloudy and 66. Once again at 10 p.m. in Moline with partly cloudy skies, the temperature was 68. At Davenport with partly cloudy skies, the temperature was 66. Here is the hazardous weather outlook. For this afternoon and tonight, no hazardous weather is expected at this time. Looking ahead, a short wave is forecast to move across the area Saturday afternoon and Saturday night and bring showers and storms to the area. A few of these storms could be severe south of a Fairfield to Galesburg line where there is a marginal level 1 out of 5 risk for severe storms. Heat and high humidity is expected to overspread the area early next week. Heat indices of 100 degrees or higher are possible 40 to 70% Sunday through Wednesday. Spotter activation will not be needed today or tonight. And now, your National Weather Service forecast for the Quad Cities and surrounding areas. Tonight, mostly cloudy. A slight chance of showers after midnight. Lows in the lower 60s. North winds around 5 miles an hour, becoming east after midnight. Chance of rain 20%. Friday, partly sunny with a chance of showers with a slight chance of thunderstorms. Highs in the lower 70s. East winds 10 to 15 miles an hour with gusts up to 25 miles an hour. Chance of rain 50%. Friday night, partly cloudy. Lows in the upper 50s. Northeast winds 10 to 15 miles an hour. Saturday, mostly sunny. Highs in the lower 80s. East winds 5 to 10 miles an hour, becoming southeast in the afternoon. Saturday night, partly cloudy until midnight, then mostly cloudy with a chance of showers and thunderstorms after midnight. Humid with lows in the upper 60s. Southeast winds 5 to 10 miles an hour. Chance of rain 50%. Sunday, mostly sunny. Highs in the upper 80s.
Sunday night through Thursday, mostly clear. Hot. Lows in the mid-70s. Highs in the lower 90s. Again, the forecast for the Quad Cities and surrounding areas for tonight, mostly cloudy. A slight chance of showers after midnight. Lows in the lower 60s. North winds around 5 miles an hour, becoming east after midnight. Chance of rain 20%. 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The current time is 11 p.m. Central Daylight Time. Here is the hazardous weather outlook. For this afternoon and tonight, no hazardous weather is expected at this time. Looking ahead, a short wave is forecast to move across the area Saturday afternoon and Saturday night and bring showers and storms to the area. A few of these storms could be severe south of the Fairfield to Galesburg line, where there is a marginal level 1 out of 5 risk for severe storms. Heat and high humidity is expected to overspread the area early next week. Heat indices of 100 degrees or higher are possible 40 to 70% Sunday through Wednesday. Spotter activation will not be needed today or tonight. And now, your National Weather Service forecast for the Quad Cities and surrounding areas. Tonight, mostly cloudy. A slight chance of showers after midnight. Lows in the lower 60s. North winds around 5 miles an hour, becoming east after midnight. Chance of rain 20%. Friday, partly sunny with a chance of showers with a slight chance of thunderstorms. Highs in the lower 70s. East winds 10 to 15 miles an hour with gusts up to 25 miles an hour. Chance of rain 50%. Friday night, partly cloudy. Lows in the upper 50s. Northeast winds 10 to 15 miles an hour. Saturday, mostly sunny. Highs in the lower 80s. East winds 5 to 10 miles an hour, becoming southeast in the afternoon. Saturday night, partly cloudy until midnight, then mostly cloudy with a chance of showers and thunderstorms after midnight. Humid with lows in the upper 60s. Southeast winds 5 to 10 miles an hour. Chance of rain 50%. Sunday, mostly sunny. Highs in the upper 80s. Sunday night through Thursday, mostly clear. Hot. Lows in the mid-70s. Highs in the lower 90s. Again, the forecast for the Quad Cities and surrounding areas for tonight, mostly cloudy. A slight chance of showers after midnight. Lows in the lower 60s. North winds around 5 miles an hour, becoming east after midnight. Chance of rain 20%. 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The current time is 11:02 p.m. Central Daylight Time. At 11 p.m. in Moline, skies were partly cloudy. The temperature was 68 degrees, dew point 63, relative humidity 84%. The wind was southeast at 3 miles an hour. And the pressure was 30.00 inches and rising. At Davenport, skies were partly cloudy. The temperature was 64 degrees, dew point 62, relative humidity 93%. The wind was calm. And the pressure was 30.01 inches and rising. Close to home, Burlington partly cloudy and 69. Cedar Rapids mostly cloudy and 65. Dubuque partly cloudy and 65. Iowa City partly cloudy and 70. Peoria mostly cloudy and 71. Rockford partly cloudy and 63. Across the Midwest, Chicago partly cloudy and 64. Des Moines cloudy and 73. Madison mostly cloudy and 66. Milwaukee mostly cloudy and 60. Minneapolis mostly cloudy and 66. Omaha cloudy and 66. St. Louis heavy rain and 72. Springfield, Illinois mostly cloudy and 69. Waterloo mostly cloudy and 64. Once again at 11 p.m. at Moline with partly cloudy skies, the temperature was 68. At Davenport with partly cloudy skies, the temperature was 64. Here is the hazardous weather outlook. For this afternoon and tonight, no hazardous weather is expected at this time. Looking ahead, a short wave is forecast to move across the area Saturday afternoon and Saturday night and bring showers and storms to the area. A few of these storms could be severe south of the Fairfield to Galesburg line, where there is a marginal level 1 out of 5 risk for severe storms. Heat and high humidity is expected to overspread the area early next week.
heat indices of 100 degrees or higher are possible 40 to 70% Sunday through Wednesday. Spotter activation will not be needed today or tonight. And now, your National Weather Service forecast for the Quad Cities and surrounding areas. Tonight, mostly cloudy. A slight chance of showers after midnight. Lows in the lower 60s. North winds around 5 miles an hour, becoming east after midnight. Chance of rain 20%. Friday, partly sunny with a chance of showers with a slight chance of thunderstorms. Highs in the lower 70s. East winds 10 to 15 miles an hour with gusts up to 25 miles an hour. Chance of rain 50%. Friday night, partly cloudy. Lows in the upper 50s. Northeast winds 10 to 15 miles an hour. Saturday, mostly sunny. Highs in the lower 80s. East winds 5 to 10 miles an hour, becoming southeast in the afternoon. Saturday night, partly cloudy until midnight, then mostly cloudy with a chance of showers and thunderstorms after midnight. Humid with lows in the upper 60s. Southeast winds 5 to 10 miles an hour. Chance of rain 50%. Sunday, mostly sunny. Highs in the upper 80s. Sunday night through Thursday, mostly clear. Hot. Lows in the mid-70s. Highs in the lower 90s. Again, the forecast for the Quad Cities and surrounding areas for tonight, mostly cloudy. A slight chance of showers after midnight. Lows in the lower 60s. North winds around 5 miles an hour, becoming east after midnight. Chance of rain 20%. 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The current time is 11:06 p.m. Central Daylight Time. At 11 p.m. in Moline, skies were partly cloudy. The temperature was 68 degrees, dew point 63, relative humidity 84%. The wind was southeast at 3 miles an hour. And the pressure was 30.00 inches and rising. At Davenport, skies were partly cloudy. The temperature was 64 degrees, dew point 62, relative humidity 93%. The wind was calm. And the pressure was 30.01 inches and rising. Close to home, Burlington partly cloudy and 69. Cedar Rapids mostly cloudy and 65. Dubuque partly cloudy and 65. Iowa City partly cloudy and 70. Peoria mostly cloudy and 71. Rockford partly cloudy and 63. Across the Midwest, Chicago partly cloudy and 64. Des Moines cloudy and 73. Madison mostly cloudy and 66. Milwaukee mostly cloudy and 60. Minneapolis mostly cloudy and 66. Omaha cloudy and 66. St. Louis heavy rain and 72. Springfield, Illinois mostly cloudy and 69. Waterloo mostly cloudy and 64. Once again at 11 p.m. in Moline with partly cloudy skies, the temperature was 68. At Davenport with partly cloudy skies, the temperature was 64. Here is the hazardous weather outlook. For this afternoon and tonight, no hazardous weather is expected at this time. Looking ahead, a short wave is forecast to move across the area Saturday afternoon and Saturday night and bring showers and storms to the area. A few of these storms could be severe south of a Fairfield to Galesburg line where there is a marginal level 1 out of 5 risk for severe storms. Heat and high humidity is expected to overspread the area early next week. Heat indices of 100 degrees or higher are possible 40 to 70% Sunday through Wednesday. Spotter activation will not be needed today or tonight. And now, your National Weather Service forecast for the Quad Cities and surrounding areas. Tonight, mostly cloudy. A slight chance of showers after midnight. Lows in the lower 60s. North winds around 5 miles an hour, becoming east after midnight. Chance of rain 20%. Friday, partly sunny with a chance of showers with a slight chance of thunderstorms. Highs in the lower 70s. East winds 10 to 15 miles an hour with gusts up to 25 miles an hour. Chance of rain 50%. Friday night, partly cloudy. Lows in the upper 50s. Northeast winds 10 to 15 miles an hour. Saturday, mostly sunny. Highs in the lower 80s. East winds 5 to 10 miles an hour, becoming southeast in the afternoon.
Saturday night, partly cloudy until midnight, then mostly cloudy with a chance of showers and thunderstorms after midnight. Humid with lows in the upper 60s. Southeast winds 5 to 10 miles an hour. Chance of rain 50%. Sunday, mostly sunny. Highs in the upper 80s. Sunday night through Thursday, mostly clear. Hot. Lows in the mid-70s. Highs in the lower 90s. Again, the forecast for the Quad Cities and surrounding areas for tonight, mostly cloudy. A slight chance of showers after midnight. Lows in the lower 60s. North winds around 5 miles an hour, becoming east after midnight. Chance of rain 20%. 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The current time is 11:10 p.m. Central Daylight Time. At 11 p.m. in Moline, skies were partly cloudy. The temperature was 68 degrees, dew point 63, relative humidity 84%. The wind was southeast at 3 miles an hour. And the pressure was 30.00 inches and rising. At Davenport, skies were partly cloudy. The temperature was 64 degrees, dew point 62, relative humidity 93%. The wind was calm. And the pressure was 30.01 inches and rising. Close to home, Burlington partly cloudy and 69. Cedar Rapids mostly cloudy and 65. Dubuque partly cloudy and 65. Iowa City partly cloudy and 70. Peoria mostly cloudy and 71. Rockford partly cloudy and 63. Across the Midwest, Chicago partly cloudy and 64. Des Moines cloudy and 73. Madison mostly cloudy and 66. Milwaukee mostly cloudy and 60. Minneapolis mostly cloudy and 66. Omaha cloudy and 66. St. Louis heavy rain and 72. Springfield, Illinois mostly cloudy and 69. Waterloo mostly cloudy and 64. Once again at 11 p.m. in Moline with partly cloudy skies, the temperature was 68. At Davenport with partly cloudy skies, the temperature was 64. Here is the hazardous weather outlook. For this afternoon and tonight, no hazardous weather is expected at this time. Looking ahead, a short wave is forecast to move across the area Saturday afternoon and Saturday night and bring showers and storms to the area. A few of these storms could be severe south of a Fairfield to Galesburg line where there is a marginal level 1 out of 5 risk for severe storms. Heat and high humidity is expected to overspread the area early next week. Heat indices of 100 degrees or higher are possible 40 to 70% Sunday through Wednesday. Spotter activation will not be needed today or tonight. And now, your National Weather Service forecast for the Quad Cities and surrounding areas. Tonight, mostly cloudy. A slight chance of showers after midnight. Lows in the lower 60s. North winds around 5 miles an hour, becoming east after midnight. Chance of rain 20%. Friday, partly sunny with a chance of showers with a slight chance of thunderstorms. Highs in the lower 70s. East winds 10 to 15 miles an hour with gusts up to 25 miles an hour. Chance of rain 50%. Friday night, partly cloudy. Lows in the upper 50s. Northeast winds 10 to 15 miles an hour. Saturday, mostly sunny. Highs in the lower 80s. East winds 5 to 10 miles an hour, becoming southeast in the afternoon. Saturday night, partly cloudy until midnight, then mostly cloudy with a chance of showers and thunderstorms after midnight. Humid with lows in the upper 60s. Southeast winds 5 to 10 miles an hour. Chance of rain 50%. Sunday, mostly sunny. Highs in the upper 80s. Sunday night through Thursday, mostly clear. Hot. Lows in the mid-70s. Highs in the lower 90s. Again, the forecast for the Quad Cities and surrounding areas for tonight, mostly cloudy. A slight chance of showers after midnight. Lows in the lower 60s. North winds around 5 miles an hour, becoming east after midnight. Chance of rain 20%. 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The current time is 11:14 p.m. Central Daylight Time. At 11 p.m. in Moline, skies were partly cloudy.
the temperature was 68 degrees, dew point 63, relative humidity 84%. The wind was southeast at 3 miles an hour, and the pressure was 30.00 inches and rising. At Davenport, sky partly cloudy.

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2: Mostly sunny. Highs in the lower 80s. East winds 5 to 10 miles an hour, becoming southeast in the afternoon. Saturday night, partly cloudy until midnight, then mostly cloudy with a chance of showers and thunderstorms after midnight. Humid with lows in the upper 60s. Southeast winds 5 to 10 miles an hour. Chance of rain 50%. Sunday, mostly sunny. Highs in the upper 80s. Sunday night through Thursday, mostly clear. Hot. Lows in the mid-70s. Highs in the lower 90s. Again, the forecast for the Quad Cities and surrounding areas for tonight, mostly cloudy. A slight chance of showers after midnight. Lows in the lower 60s. North winds around 5 miles an hour, becoming east after midnight. Chance of rain 20%. 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The current time is 11:18 p.m. Central Daylight Time. At 11, the skies were cloudy. The temperature was 68 degrees, 2.63, relative humidity 8%. The wind was south at 12 NR. And for west 30.00, it is rising. And the sky was cloudy. The temperature was 84 degrees, 152, relative humidity 93%. The wind was calm. At pressure was 3.1 inch rising. So, the moon party comes to 9. So, mostly cloudy and 55. To be mostly cloudy and 65. I was partly cloudy and 70. Up and 70. Gale for a partly cloudy and 67. Fiore mostly cloudy to 71. Snap 66. Buffered to cloudy and 63. Upon west, Chicago party cloudy and 64. Des Moines cloudy and 73. Madison mostly cloudy and 66. Milwaukee mostly cloudy and 60. Minneapolis mostly cloudy and 66. Omaha cloudy and 66. St. Louis heavy rain and 72. Springfield, Illinois mostly cloudy and 69. Waterloo mostly cloudy and 64. Once again at 11 p.m. in Moline with partly cloudy skies, the temperature was 68. At Davenport with partly cloudy skies, the temperature was 64. Here is the hazardous weather outlook. For this afternoon and tonight, no hazardous weather is expected at this time. Looking ahead, a short wave is forecast to move across the area Saturday afternoon and Saturday night and bring showers and storms to the area. A few of these storms could be severe south of a Fairfield to Galesburg line where there is a marginal level 1 out of 5 risk for severe storms. Heat and high humidity is expected to overspread the area early next week. Heat indices of 100 degrees or higher are possible 40-70% Sunday through Wednesday. Spotter activation will not be needed today or tonight. And now, your National Weather Service forecast for the Quad Cities and surrounding areas. Tonight, mostly cloudy. A slight chance of showers after midnight. Lows in the lower 60s. North winds around 5 miles an hour, becoming east after midnight. Chance of rain 20%. Friday, partly sunny with a chance of showers with a slight chance of thunderstorms. Highs in the lower 70s. East winds 10 to 15 miles an hour with gusts up to 25 miles an hour. Chance of rain 50%. Friday night, partly cloudy. Lows in the upper 50s. Northeast winds 10 to 15 miles an hour. Saturday, mostly sunny. Highs in the lower 80s. East winds 5 to 10 miles an hour, becoming southeast in the afternoon. Saturday night, partly cloudy until midnight, then mostly cloudy with a chance of showers and thunderstorms after midnight. Humid with lows in the upper 60s. Southeast winds 5 to 10 miles an hour. Chance of rain 50%. Sunday, mostly sunny. Highs in the upper 80s.

Sunday night through Thursday, mostly clear. Hot. Lows in the mid-70s. Highs in the lower 90s. Again, the forecast for the Quad Cities and surrounding areas for tonight, mostly cloudy. A slight chance of showers after midnight. Lows in the lower 60s. North winds around 5 miles an hour, becoming east after midnight. Chance of rain 20%. 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The current time is 11:22 p.m. Central Daylight Time. At 11 p.m. in Moline, skies were partly cloudy. The temperature was 68 degrees, dew point 63, relative humidity 84%. The wind was southeast at 3 miles an hour. And the pressure was 30.00 inches and rising. At Davenport, skies were partly cloudy. The temperature was 64 degrees, dew point 62, relative humidity 93%. The wind was calm. And the pressure was 30.01 inches and rising. Close to home, Burlington partly cloudy and 69. Cedar Rapids mostly cloudy and 65. Dubuque mostly cloudy and 65. Iowa City partly cloudy and 70. Muscatine 70. Galesburg partly cloudy and 67. Peoria mostly cloudy and 71. Savannah 66. Rockford partly cloudy and 63. Across the Midwest, Chicago partly cloudy and 64. Des Moines cloudy and 73. Madison mostly cloudy and 66. Milwaukee mostly cloudy and 60. Minneapolis mostly cloudy and 66. Omaha cloudy and 66. St. Louis heavy rain and 72. Springfield, Illinois mostly cloudy and 69. Waterloo mostly cloudy and 64. Once again at 11 p.m. at Moline with partly cloudy skies, the temperature was 68. At Davenport with partly cloudy skies, the temperature was 64. Here is the hazardous weather.

0: Welcome back to, yeah, that's a Pepper Thing. First up, we've got Harrison wrapping his Dr. Pepper in a tiny quilt so it feels at home. Oh, how tender. That's a Pepper Thing! And over to Becca, who's whispering affirmations to her can.
1: You're sweet. 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
0: She swears it makes it taste better. It's not a science thing, but it's a Pepper Thing! Why do they all do it? All for that sweet, delicious, truly one-of-a-kind taste of Dr. Pepper. It's a Pepper Thing!
2: Southeast winds 5 to 10 miles an hour. Chance of rain 50%. Sunday, mostly sunny. Highs in the upper 80s. Sunday night through Thursday, mostly clear. Hot. Lows in the mid-70s. Highs in the lower 90s. Again, the forecast for the Quad Cities and surrounding areas for tonight, mostly cloudy. A slight chance of showers after midnight. Lows in the lower 60s. North winds around 5 miles an hour, becoming east after midnight. Chance of rain 20%. 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The current time is 11:26 p.m. Central Daylight Time. At 11 p.m. in Moline, skies were partly cloudy. The temperature was 68 degrees, dew point 63, relative humidity 84%. The wind was southeast at 3 miles an hour. And the pressure was 30.00 inches and rising. At Davenport, skies were partly cloudy. The temperature was 64 degrees, dew point 62, relative humidity 93%. The wind was calm. And the pressure was 30.01 inches and rising. Close to home, Burlington partly cloudy and 69. Cedar Rapids mostly cloudy and 65. Dubuque mostly cloudy and 65. Iowa City partly cloudy and 70. Muscatine 70. Galesburg partly cloudy and 67. Peoria mostly cloudy and 71. Savannah 66. Rockford partly cloudy and 63. Across the Midwest, Chicago partly cloudy and 64. Des Moines cloudy and 73. Madison mostly cloudy and 66. Milwaukee mostly cloudy and 60. Minneapolis mostly cloudy and 66. Omaha cloudy and 66. St. Louis heavy rain and 72. Springfield, Illinois mostly cloudy and 69. Waterloo mostly cloudy and 64. Once again at 11 p.m. in Moline with partly cloudy skies, the temperature was 68. At Davenport with partly cloudy skies, the temperature was 64. Here is the hazardous weather outlook. For this afternoon and tonight, no hazardous weather is expected at this time. Looking ahead, a short wave is forecast to move across the area Saturday afternoon and Saturday night and bring showers and storms to the area. A few of these storms could be severe south of a Fairfield to Galesburg line where there is a marginal level 1 out of 5 risk for severe storms. Heat and high humidity is expected to overspread the area early next week. Heat indices of 100 degrees or higher are possible 40 to 70% Sunday through Wednesday. Spotter activation will not be needed today or tonight. And now, your National Weather Service forecast for the Quad Cities and surrounding areas. Tonight, mostly cloudy. A slight chance of showers after midnight. Lows in the lower 60s. North winds around 5 miles an hour, becoming east after midnight. Chance of rain 20%. Friday, partly sunny with a chance of showers with a slight chance of thunderstorms. Highs in the lower 70s. East winds 10 to 15 miles an hour with gusts up to 25 miles an hour. Chance of rain 50%. Friday night, partly cloudy. Lows in the upper 50s. Northeast winds 10 to 15 miles an hour. Saturday, mostly sunny. Highs in the lower 80s. East winds 5 to 10 miles an hour, becoming southeast in the afternoon. Saturday night, partly cloudy until midnight, then mostly cloudy with a chance of showers and thunderstorms after midnight. Humid with lows in the upper 60s. Southeast winds 5 to 10 miles an hour. Chance of rain 50%. Sunday, mostly sunny. Highs in the upper 80s. Sunday night through Thursday, mostly clear. Hot. Lows in the mid-70s. Highs in the lower 90s. Again, the forecast for the Quad Cities and surrounding areas for tonight, mostly cloudy. A slight chance of showers after midnight. Lows in the lower 60s.

North winds around 5 miles an hour, becoming east after midnight. Chance of rain 20%. 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The current time is 11:30 p.m. Central Daylight Time. At 11 p.m. in Moline, skies were partly cloudy. The temperature was 68 degrees, dew point 63, relative humidity 84%. The wind was southeast at 3 miles an hour. And the pressure was 30.00 inches and rising. At Davenport, skies were partly cloudy. The temperature was 64 degrees, dew point 62, relative humidity 93%. The wind was calm. And the pressure was 30.01 inches and rising. Close to home, Burlington partly cloudy and 69. Cedar Rapids mostly cloudy and 65. Dubuque mostly cloudy and 65. Iowa City partly cloudy and 70. Muscatine 70. Galesburg partly cloudy and 67. Peoria mostly cloudy and 71. Savannah 66. Rockford partly cloudy and 63. Across the Midwest, Chicago partly cloudy and 64. Des Moines cloudy and 73. Madison mostly cloudy and 66. Milwaukee mostly cloudy and 60. Minneapolis mostly cloudy and 66. Omaha cloudy and 66. St. Louis heavy rain and 72. Springfield, Illinois mostly cloudy and 69. Waterloo mostly cloudy and 64. Once again at 11 p.m. in Moline with partly cloudy skies, the temperature was 68. At Davenport with partly cloudy skies, the temperature was 64. Here is the hazardous weather outlook. For this afternoon and tonight, no hazardous weather is expected at this time. Looking ahead, a short wave is forecast to move across the area Saturday afternoon and Saturday night and bring showers and storms to the area. A few of these storms could be severe south of a Fairfield to Galesburg line, where there is a marginal level 1 out of 5 risk for severe storms. Heat and high humidity is expected to overspread the area early next week. Heat indices of 100 degrees of higher are possible 40-70% Sunday through Wednesday. Spotter activation will not be needed today or tonight. And now, your National Weather Service forecast for the Quad Cities and surrounding areas. Tonight, mostly cloudy. A slight chance of showers after midnight. Lows in the lower 60s. North winds around 5 miles an hour, becoming east after midnight. Chance of rain 20%. Friday, partly sunny with a chance of showers with a slight chance of thunderstorms. Highs in the lower 70s. East winds 10 to 15 miles an hour with gusts up to 25 miles an hour. Chance of rain 50%. Friday night, partly cloudy. Lows in the upper 50s. Northeast winds 10 to 15 miles an hour. Saturday, mostly sunny. Highs in the lower 80s. East winds 5 to 10 miles an hour, becoming southeast in the afternoon. Saturday night, partly cloudy until midnight, then mostly cloudy with a chance of showers and thunderstorms after midnight. Humid with lows in the upper 60s. Southeast winds 5 to 10 miles an hour. Chance of rain 50%. Sunday, mostly sunny. Highs in the upper 80s. Sunday night through Thursday, mostly clear. Hot. Lows in the mid-70s. Highs in the lower 90s. Again, the forecast for the Quad Cities and surrounding areas for tonight, mostly cloudy. A slight chance of showers after midnight. Lows in the lower 60s. North winds around 5 miles an hour, becoming east after midnight. Chance of rain 20%. 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The current time is 11:34 p.m. Central Daylight Time. At 11 p.m. in Moline, skies were partly cloudy. The temperature was 68 degrees, dew point 63, relative humidity 84%. The wind was southeast at 3 miles an hour. And the pressure was 30.00 inches and rising. At Davenport, skies were partly cloudy. The temperature was 64 degrees, dew point 62, relative humidity 93%. The wind was calm. And the pressure was 30.01 inches and rising. Close to home, Burlington partly cloudy and 69. Cedar Rapids mostly cloudy and 65.
Dubuque, mostly cloudy and 65. Iowa City, partly cloudy and 70. Muscatine, 70. Galesburg, partly cloudy and 67. Peoria, mostly cloudy and 71. Savannah, 66. Rockford, partly cloudy and 63. Across the Midwest, Chicago, partly cloudy and 64. Des Moines, cloudy and 73. Madison, mostly cloudy and 66. Milwaukee, mostly cloudy and 60. Minneapolis, mostly cloudy and 66. Omaha, cloudy and 66. St. Louis, heavy rain and 72. Springfield, Illinois, mostly cloudy and 69. Waterloo, mostly cloudy and 64. Once again at 11 p.m. in Moline with partly cloudy skies, the temperature was 68. At Davenport with partly cloudy skies, the temperature was 64. This broadcast originates from the National Weather Service office in the Quad Cities and is transmitted on a frequency of 162.55 MHz from Rock Island, Illinois. The coverage area includes the following counties: Cedar, Clinton, Louisa, Muscatine, Scott, Henry, Illinois, Mercer, Rock Island, and Whiteside. Here is the hazardous weather outlook. For this afternoon and tonight, no hazardous weather is expected at this time. Looking ahead, a short wave is forecast to move across the area Saturday afternoon and Saturday night and bring showers and storms to the area. A few of these storms could be severe south of a Fairfield to Galesburg line, where there is a marginal level 1 out of 5 risk for severe storms. Heat and high humidity is expected to overspread the area early next week. Heat indices of 100 degrees or higher are possible 40-70% Sunday through Wednesday. Spotter activation will not be needed today or tonight. And now, your National Weather Service forecast for the Quad Cities and surrounding areas. Tonight, mostly cloudy. A slight chance of showers after midnight. Lows in the lower 60s. North winds around 5 miles an hour, becoming east after midnight. Chance of rain 20%. Friday, partly sunny with a chance of showers with a slight chance of thunderstorms. Highs in the lower 70s. East winds 10 to 15 miles an hour with gusts up to 25 miles an hour. Chance of rain 50%. Friday night, partly cloudy. Lows in the upper 50s. Northeast winds 10 to 15 miles an hour. Saturday, mostly sunny. Highs in the lower 80s. East winds 5 to 10 miles an hour, becoming southeast in the afternoon. Saturday night, partly cloudy until midnight, then mostly cloudy with a chance of showers and thunderstorms after midnight. Humid with lows in the upper 60s. Southeast winds 5 to 10 miles an hour. Chance of rain 50%. Sunday, mostly sunny. Highs in the upper 80s. Sunday night through Thursday, mostly clear. Hot. Lows in the mid-70s. Highs in the lower 90s. Again, the forecast for the Quad Cities and surrounding areas for tonight, mostly cloudy. A slight chance of showers after midnight. Lows in the lower 60s. North winds around 5 miles an hour, becoming east after midnight. Chance of rain 20%. 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The current time is 11:38 p.m. Central Daylight Time. At 11 p.m. in Moline, skies were partly cloudy. The temperature was 68 degrees, dew point 63, relative humidity 84%. The wind was southeast at 3 miles an hour. And the pressure was 30.00 inches and rising. At Davenport, skies were partly cloudy. The temperature was 64 degrees, dew point 62, relative humidity 93%. The wind was calm. And the pressure was 30.01 inches and rising. Close to home, Burlington partly cloudy and 69. Cedar Rapids mostly cloudy and 65. Dubuque mostly cloudy and 65. Iowa City partly cloudy and 70. Muscatine 70. Galesburg partly cloudy and 67. Peoria mostly cloudy and 71. Savannah 66. Rockford partly cloudy and 63. Across the Midwest, Chicago partly cloudy and 64. Des Moines cloudy and 73. Madison mostly cloudy and 66. Milwaukee mostly cloudy and 60.
Minneapolis, mostly cloudy and 66. Omaha, cloudy and 66. St. Louis, heavy rain and 72. Springfield, Illinois, mostly cloudy and 69. Waterloo, mostly cloudy and 64. Once again at 11 p.m. in Moline with partly cloudy skies, the temperature was 68. At Davenport with partly cloudy skies, the temperature was 64. Here is the hazardous weather outlook. For this afternoon and tonight, no hazardous weather is expected at this time. Looking ahead, a short wave is forecast to move across the area Saturday afternoon and Saturday night and bring showers and storms to the area. A few of these storms could be severe south of a Fairfield to Galesburg line, where there is a marginal level 1 out of 5 risk for severe storms. Heat and high humidity is expected to overspread the area early next week. Heat indices of 100 degrees or higher are possible 40% to 70% Sunday through Wednesday. Spotter activation will not be needed today or tonight. And now, your National Weather Service forecast for the Quad Cities and surrounding areas. Tonight, mostly cloudy. A slight chance of showers after midnight. Lows in the lower 60s. North winds around 5 miles an hour, becoming east after midnight. Chance of rain 20%. Friday, partly sunny with a chance of showers with a slight chance of thunderstorms. Highs in the lower 70s. East winds 10 to 15 miles an hour with gusts up to 25 miles an hour. Chance of rain 50%. Friday night, partly cloudy. Lows in the upper 50s. Northeast winds 10 to 15 miles an hour. Saturday, mostly sunny. Highs in the lower 80s. East winds 5 to 10 miles an hour, becoming southeast in the afternoon. Saturday night, partly cloudy until midnight, then mostly cloudy with a chance of showers and thunderstorms after midnight. Humid with lows in the upper 60s. Southeast winds 5 to 10 miles an hour. Chance of rain 50%. Sunday, mostly sunny. Highs in the upper 80s. Sunday night through Thursday, mostly clear. Hot. Lows in the mid-70s. Highs in the lower 90s. Again, the forecast for the Quad Cities and surrounding areas for tonight, mostly cloudy. A slight chance of showers after midnight. Lows in the lower 60s. North winds around 5 miles an hour, becoming east after midnight. Chance of rain 20%. 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The current time is 11:43 p.m. Central Daylight Time. At 11 p.m. in Moline, skies were partly cloudy. The temperature was 68 degrees, dew point 63, relative humidity 84%. The wind was southeast at 3 miles an hour. And the pressure was 30.00 inches and rising. At Davenport, skies were partly cloudy. The temperature was 64 degrees, dew point 62, relative humidity 93%. The wind was calm. And the pressure was 30.01 inches and rising. Close to home, Burlington partly cloudy and 69. Cedar Rapids mostly cloudy and 65. Dubuque mostly cloudy and 65. Iowa City partly cloudy and 70. Muscatine 70. Galesburg partly cloudy and 67. Peoria mostly cloudy and 71. Savannah 66. Rockford partly cloudy and 63. Across the Midwest, Chicago partly cloudy and 64. Des Moines cloudy and 73. Madison mostly cloudy and 66. Milwaukee mostly cloudy and 60. Minneapolis mostly cloudy and 66. Omaha cloudy and 66. St. Louis heavy rain and 72. Springfield, Illinois mostly cloudy and 69. Waterloo mostly cloudy and 64. Once again at 11 p.m. in Moline with partly cloudy skies, the temperature was 68. At Davenport with partly cloudy skies, the temperature was 64. Here is the hazardous weather outlook. For this afternoon and tonight, no hazardous weather is expected at this time. Looking ahead, a short wave is forecast to move across the area Saturday afternoon and Saturday night and bring showers and storms to the area. A few of these storms could be severe south of a Fairfield to Galesburg line, where there is a marginal level 1 out of 5 risk for severe storms. Heat and high humidity is expected to overspread the area early next week. Heat indices of 100 degrees or higher are possible 40% to 70% Sunday through Wednesday.
Spotter activation will not be needed today or tonight. And now, your National Weather Service forecast for the Quad Cities and surrounding areas. Tonight, mostly cloudy. A slight chance of showers after midnight. Lows in the lower 60s. North winds around 5 miles an hour, becoming east after midnight. Chance of rain 20%. Friday, partly sunny with a chance of showers with a slight chance of thunderstorms. Highs in the lower 70s. East winds 10 to 15 miles an hour with gusts up to 25 miles an hour. Chance of rain 50%. Friday night, partly cloudy. Lows in the upper 50s. Northeast winds 10 to 15 miles an hour. Saturday, mostly sunny. Highs in the lower 80s. East winds 5 to 10 miles an hour, becoming southeast in the afternoon. Saturday night, partly cloudy until midnight, then mostly cloudy with a chance of showers and thunderstorms after midnight. Humid with lows in the upper 60s. Southeast winds 5 to 10 miles an hour. Chance of rain 50%. Sunday, mostly sunny. Highs in the upper 80s. Sunday night through Thursday, mostly clear. Hot. Lows in the mid-70s. Highs in the lower 90s. Again, the forecast for the Quad Cities and surrounding areas for tonight, mostly cloudy. A slight chance of showers after midnight. Lows in the lower 60s. North winds around 5 miles an hour, becoming east after midnight. Chance of rain 20%. 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The current time is 11:47 p.m. Central Daylight Time. At 11 p.m. in Moline, skies were partly cloudy. The temperature was 68 degrees, dew point 63, relative humidity 84%. The wind was southeast at 3 miles an hour. And the pressure was 30.00 inches and rising. At Davenport, skies were partly cloudy. The temperature was 64 degrees, dew point 62, relative humidity 93%. The wind was calm. And the pressure was 30.01 inches and rising. Close to home, Burlington partly cloudy and 69. Cedar Rapids mostly cloudy and 65. Dubuque mostly cloudy and 65. Iowa City partly cloudy and 70. Muscatine 70. Galesburg partly cloudy and 67. Peoria mostly cloudy and 71. Savannah 66. Rockford partly cloudy and 63. Across the Midwest, Chicago partly cloudy and 64. Des Moines cloudy and 73. Madison mostly cloudy and 66. Milwaukee mostly cloudy and 60. Minneapolis mostly cloudy and 66. Omaha cloudy and 66. St. Louis heavy rain and 72. Springfield, Illinois mostly cloudy and 69. Waterloo mostly cloudy and 64. Once again at 11 p.m. in Moline with partly cloudy skies, the temperature was 68. At Davenport with partly cloudy skies, the temperature was 64. Here is the hazardous weather outlook. For this afternoon and tonight, no hazardous weather is expected at this time. Looking ahead, a short wave is forecast to move across the area Saturday afternoon and Saturday night and bring showers and storms to the area. A few of these storms could be severe south of a Fairfield to Galesburg line where there is a marginal level 1 out of 5 risk for severe storms. Heat and high humidity is expected to overspread the area early next week. Heat indices of 100 degrees or higher are possible 40-70% Sunday through Wednesday. Spotter activation will not be needed today or tonight. And now, your National Weather Service forecast for the Quad Cities and surrounding areas. Tonight, mostly cloudy. A slight chance of showers after midnight. Lows in the lower 60s. North winds around 5 miles an hour, becoming east after midnight. Chance of rain 20%. Friday, partly sunny with a chance of showers with a slight chance of thunderstorms. Highs in the lower 70s. East winds 10 to 15 miles an hour with gusts up to 25 miles an hour. Chance of rain 50%. Friday night, partly cloudy. Lows in the upper 50s. Northeast winds 10 to 15 miles an hour. Saturday, mostly sunny. Highs in the lower 80s. East winds 5 to 10 miles an hour, becoming southeast in the afternoon.
Saturday night, partly cloudy until midnight, then mostly cloudy with a chance of showers and thunderstorms after midnight. Humid with lows in the upper 60s. Southeast winds 5 to 10 miles an hour. Chance of rain 50%. Sunday, mostly sunny. Highs in the upper 80s. Sunday night through Thursday, mostly clear. Hot. Lows in the mid-70s. Highs in the lower 90s. Again, the forecast for the Quad Cities and surrounding areas for tonight, mostly cloudy. A slight chance of showers after midnight. Lows in the lower 60s. North winds around 5 miles an hour, becoming east after midnight. Chance of rain 20%. 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The current time is 11:51 p.m. Central Daylight Time. At 11 p.m. in Moline, skies were partly cloudy. The temperature was 68 degrees, dew point 63, relative humidity 84%. The wind was southeast at 3 miles an hour. And the pressure was 30.00 inches and rising. At Davenport, skies were partly cloudy. The temperature was 64 degrees, dew point 62, relative humidity 93%. The wind was calm. And the pressure was 30.01 inches and rising. Close to home, Burlington partly cloudy and 69. Cedar Rapids mostly cloudy and 65. Dubuque mostly cloudy and 65. Iowa City partly cloudy and 70. Muscatine 70. Galesburg partly cloudy and 67. Peoria mostly cloudy and 71. Savannah 66. Rockford partly cloudy and 63. Across the Midwest, Chicago partly cloudy and 64. Des Moines cloudy and 73. Madison mostly cloudy and 66. Milwaukee mostly cloudy and 60. Minneapolis mostly cloudy and 66. Omaha cloudy and 66. St. Louis heavy rain and 72. Springfield, Illinois mostly cloudy and 69. Waterloo mostly cloudy and 64. Once again at 11 p.m. in Moline with partly cloudy skies, the temperature was 68. At Davenport with partly cloudy skies, the temperature was 64. Here is the hazardous weather outlook. For this afternoon and tonight, no hazardous weather is expected at this time. Looking ahead, a short wave is forecast to move across the area Saturday afternoon and Saturday night and bring showers and storms to the area. A few of these storms could be severe south of a Fairfield to Galesburg line where there is a marginal level 1 out of 5 risk for severe storms. Heat and high humidity is expected to overspread the area early next week. Heat indices of 100 degrees or higher are possible 40 to 70% Sunday through Wednesday. Spotter activation will not be needed today or tonight. And now, your National Weather Service forecast for the Quad Cities and surrounding areas. Tonight, mostly cloudy. A slight chance of showers after midnight. Lows in the lower 60s. North winds around 5 miles an hour, becoming east after midnight. Chance of rain 20%. Friday, partly sunny with a chance of showers with a slight chance of thunderstorms. Highs in the lower 70s. East winds 10 to 15 miles an hour with gusts up to 25 miles an hour. Chance of rain 50%. Friday night, partly cloudy. Lows in the upper 50s. Northeast winds 10 to 15 miles an hour. Saturday, mostly sunny. Highs in the lower 80s. East winds 5 to 10 miles an hour, becoming southeast in the afternoon. Saturday night, partly cloudy until midnight, then mostly cloudy with a chance of showers and thunderstorms after midnight. Humid with lows in the upper 60s. Southeast winds 5 to 10 miles an hour. Chance of rain 50%. Sunday, mostly sunny. Highs in the upper 80s. Sunday night through Thursday, mostly clear. Hot. Lows in the mid-70s. Highs in the lower 90s. Again, the forecast for the Quad Cities and surrounding areas for tonight, mostly cloudy. A slight chance of showers after midnight. Lows in the lower 60s. North winds around 5 miles an hour, becoming east after midnight. Chance of rain 20%. 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The current time is 11:55 p.m. Central Daylight Time.
At 11 p.m. in Moline, skies were partly cloudy. The temperature was 68 degrees, dew point 63, relative humidity 84%. The wind was southeast at 3 miles an hour, and the pressure was 30.00 inches and rising. At Davenport, skies were partly cloudy. The temperature was 64 degrees, dew point 62, relative humidity 93%. The wind was calm, and the pressure was 30.01 inches and rising. Close to home, Burlington partly cloudy and 69. Cedar Rapids mostly cloudy and 65. Dubuque mostly cloudy and 65. Iowa City partly cloudy and 70. Muscatine 70. Galesburg partly cloudy and 67. Peoria mostly cloudy and 71. Savannah 66. Rockford partly cloudy and 63. Across the Midwest, Chicago partly cloudy and 64. Des Moines cloudy and 73. Madison mostly cloudy and 66. Milwaukee mostly cloudy and 60. Minneapolis mostly cloudy and 66. Omaha cloudy and 66. St. Louis heavy rain and 72. Springfield, Illinois mostly cloudy and 69. Waterloo mostly cloudy and 64. Once again at 11 p.m. in Moline with partly cloudy skies, the temperature was 68. At Davenport with partly cloudy skies, the temperature was 64. Here is the hazardous weather outlook. For this afternoon and tonight, no hazardous weather is expected at this time. Looking ahead, a short wave is forecast to move across the area Saturday afternoon and Saturday night and bring showers and storms to the area. A few of these storms could be severe south of a Fairfield to Galesburg line, where there is a marginal level 1 out of 5 risk for severe storms. Heat and high humidity is expected to overspread the area early next week. Heat indices of 100 degrees of higher are possible 40 to 70% Sunday through Wednesday. Spotter activation will not be needed today or tonight. And now, your National Weather Service forecast for the Quad Cities and surrounding areas. Tonight, mostly cloudy. A slight chance of showers after midnight. Lows in the lower 60s. North winds around 5 miles an hour, becoming east after midnight. Chance of rain 20%. Friday, partly sunny with a chance of showers with a slight chance of thunderstorms. Highs in the lower 70s. East winds 10 to 15 miles an hour with gusts up to 25 miles an hour. Chance of rain 50%. Friday night, partly cloudy. Lows in the upper 50s. Northeast winds 10 to 15 miles an hour. Saturday, mostly sunny. Highs in the lower 80s. East winds 5 to 10 miles an hour, becoming southeast in the afternoon. Saturday night, partly cloudy until midnight, then mostly cloudy with a chance of showers and thunderstorms after midnight. Humid with lows in the upper 60s. Southeast winds 5 to 10 miles an hour. Chance of rain 50%. Sunday, mostly sunny. Highs in the upper 80s. Sunday night through Thursday, mostly clear. Hot. Lows in the mid-70s. Highs in the lower 90s. Again, the forecast for the Quad Cities and surrounding areas for tonight, mostly cloudy. A slight chance of showers after midnight. Lows in the lower 60s. North winds around 5 miles an hour, becoming east after midnight. Chance of rain 20%. 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The current time is 11:59 p.m. Central Daylight Time. Here is the hazardous weather outlook. For this afternoon and tonight, no hazardous weather is expected at this time. Looking ahead, a short wave is forecast to move across the area Saturday afternoon and Saturday night and bring showers and storms to the area. A few of these storms could be severe south of a Fairfield to Galesburg line, where there is a marginal level 1 out of 5 risk for severe storms. Heat and high humidity is expected to overspread the area early next week. Heat indices of 100 degrees of higher are possible 40 to 70% Sunday through Wednesday. Spotter activation will not be needed today or tonight. And now, your National Weather Service forecast for the Quad Cities and surrounding areas. Tonight, mostly cloudy. A slight chance of showers after midnight. Lows in the lower 60s. North winds around 5 miles an hour, becoming east after midnight. Chance of rain 20%.
Friday, partly sunny with a chance of showers with a slight chance of thunderstorms. Highs in the lower 70s. East winds 10 to 15 miles an hour with gusts up to 25 miles an hour. Chance of rain 50%. Friday night, partly cloudy. Lows in the upper 50s. Northeast winds 10 to 15 miles an hour. Saturday, mostly sunny. Highs in the lower 80s. East winds 5 to 10 miles an hour, becoming southeast in the afternoon. Saturday night, partly cloudy until midnight, then mostly cloudy with a chance of showers and thunderstorms after midnight. Humid with lows in the upper 60s. Southeast winds 5 to 10 miles an hour. Chance of rain 50%. Sunday, mostly sunny. Highs in the upper 80s. Sunday night through Thursday, mostly clear. Hot. Lows in the mid-70s. Highs in the lower 90s. Again, the forecast for the Quad Cities and surrounding areas for tonight, mostly cloudy. A slight chance of showers after midnight. Lows in the lower 60s. North winds around 5 miles an hour, becoming east after midnight. Chance of rain 20%. 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The current time is 12:01 a.m. Central Daylight Time. Here is the hazardous weather outlook. For this afternoon and tonight, no hazardous weather is expected at this time. Looking ahead, a short wave is forecast to move across the area Saturday afternoon and Saturday night and bring showers and storms to the area. A few of these storms could be severe south of a Fairfield to Galesburg line, where there is a marginal level 1 out of 5 risk for severe storms. Heat and high humidity is expected to overspread the area early next week. Heat indices of 100 degrees or higher are possible 40 to 70% Sunday through Wednesday. Spotter activation will not be needed today or tonight. And now, your National Weather Service forecast for the Quad Cities and surrounding areas. Tonight, mostly cloudy. A slight chance of showers after midnight. Lows in the lower 60s. North winds around 5 miles an hour, becoming east after midnight. Chance of rain 20%. Friday, partly sunny with a chance of showers with a slight chance of thunderstorms. Highs in the lower 70s. East winds 10 to 15 miles an hour with gusts up to 25 miles an hour. Chance of rain 50%. Friday night, partly cloudy. Lows in the upper 50s. Northeast winds 10 to 15 miles an hour. Saturday, mostly sunny. Highs in the lower 80s. East winds 5 to 10 miles an hour, becoming southeast in the afternoon. Saturday night, partly cloudy until midnight, then mostly cloudy with a chance of showers and thunderstorms after midnight. Humid with lows in the upper 60s. Southeast winds 5 to 10 miles an hour. Chance of rain 50%. Sunday, mostly sunny. Highs in the upper 80s. Sunday night through Thursday, mostly clear. Hot. Lows in the mid-70s. Highs in the lower 90s. Again, the forecast for the Quad Cities and surrounding areas for tonight, mostly cloudy. A slight chance of showers after midnight. Lows in the lower 60s. North winds around 5 miles an hour, becoming east after midnight. Chance of rain 20%. 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The current time is 12:03 a.m. Central Daylight Time. At midnight at Moline, skies were partly cloudy. The temperature was 65 degrees, dew point 62, relative humidity 90%. The wind was east at 5 miles an hour. And the pressure was 30.00 inches and steady. At Davenport, skies were partly cloudy. The temperature was 65 degrees, dew point 61, relative humidity 87%. The wind was calm. And the pressure was 30.01 inches and steady. Close to home, Burlington clear and 68. Cedar Rapids mostly cloudy and 68. Dubuque mostly cloudy and 67. Iowa City partly cloudy and 69. Peoria mostly cloudy and 68. Rockford partly cloudy and 64. Across the Midwest, Chicago partly cloudy and 62. Des Moines cloudy and 71. Madison mostly cloudy and 65. Milwaukee partly cloudy and 57. Minneapolis partly cloudy and 65.
Omaha, cloudy and 64. St. Louis, light rain and 71. Springfield, Illinois, mostly cloudy and 70. Waterloo, mostly cloudy and 64. Once again at midnight at Moline with partly cloudy skies, the temperature was 65. At Davenport with partly cloudy skies, the temperature was 65. Here is the hazardous weather outlook. For this afternoon and tonight, no hazardous weather is expected at this time. Looking ahead, a short wave is forecast to move across the area Saturday afternoon and Saturday night and bring showers and storms to the area. A few of these storms could be severe south of a Fairfield to Galesburg line, where there is a marginal level 1 out of 5 risk for severe storms. Heat and high humidity is expected to overspread the area early next week. Heat indices of 100 degrees or higher are possible 40 to 70% Sunday through Wednesday. Spotter activation will not be needed today or tonight. And now, your National Weather Service forecast for the Quad Cities and surrounding areas. Tonight, mostly cloudy. A slight chance of showers after midnight. Lows in the lower 60s. North winds around 5 miles an hour, becoming east after midnight. Chance of rain 20%. Friday, partly sunny with a chance of showers with a slight chance of thunderstorms. Highs in the lower 70s. East winds 10 to 15 miles an hour with gusts up to 25 miles an hour. Chance of rain 50%. Friday night, partly cloudy. Lows in the upper 50s. Northeast winds 10 to 15 miles an hour. Saturday, mostly sunny. Highs in the lower 80s. East winds 5 to 10 miles an hour, becoming southeast in the afternoon. Saturday night, partly cloudy until midnight, then mostly cloudy with a chance of showers and thunderstorms after midnight. Humid with lows in the upper 60s. Southeast winds 5 to 10 miles an hour. Chance of rain 50%. Sunday, mostly sunny. Highs in the upper 80s. Sunday night through Thursday, mostly clear. Hot. Lows in the mid-70s. Highs in the lower 90s. Again, the forecast for the Quad Cities and surrounding areas for tonight, mostly cloudy. A slight chance of showers after midnight. Lows in the lower 60s. North winds around 5 miles an hour, becoming east after midnight. Chance of rain 20%. 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The current time is 12:07 a.m. Central Daylight Time. At midnight at Moline, skies were partly cloudy. The temperature was 65 degrees, dew point 62, relative humidity 90%. The wind was east at 5 miles an hour. And the pressure was 30.00 inches and steady. At Davenport, skies were partly cloudy. The temperature was 65 degrees, dew point 61, relative humidity 87%. The wind was calm. And the pressure was 30.01 inches and steady. Close to home, Burlington clear and 68. Cedar Rapids mostly cloudy and 68. Dubuque mostly cloudy and 67. Iowa City partly cloudy and 69. Peoria mostly cloudy and 68. Rockford partly cloudy and 64. Across the Midwest, Chicago partly cloudy and 62. Des Moines cloudy and 71. Madison mostly cloudy and 65. Milwaukee partly cloudy and 57. Minneapolis partly cloudy and 65. Omaha cloudy and 64. St. Louis light rain and 71. Springfield, Illinois mostly cloudy and 70. Waterloo mostly cloudy and 64. Once again at midnight at Moline with partly cloudy skies, the temperature was 65. At Davenport with partly cloudy skies, the temperature was 65. Here is the hazardous weather outlook. For this afternoon and tonight, no hazardous weather is expected at this time. Looking ahead, a short wave is forecast to move across the area Saturday afternoon and Saturday night and bring showers and storms to the area. A few of these storms could be severe south of a Fairfield to Galesburg line, where there is a marginal level 1 out of 5 risk for severe storms. Heat and high humidity is expected to overspread the area early next week. Heat indices of 100 degrees or higher are possible 40 to 70% Sunday through Wednesday. Spotter activation will not be needed today or tonight. And now, your National Weather Service forecast for the Quad Cities and surrounding areas. Tonight, mostly cloudy.
A slight chance of showers after midnight. Lows in the lower 60s. North winds around 5 miles an hour, becoming east after midnight. Chance of rain 20%. Friday, partly sunny with a chance of showers with a slight chance of thunderstorms. Highs in the lower 70s. East winds 10 to 15 miles an hour with gusts up to 25 miles an hour. Chance of rain 50%. Friday night, partly cloudy. Lows in the upper 50s. Northeast winds 10 to 15 miles an hour. Saturday, mostly sunny. Highs in the lower 80s. East winds 5 to 10 miles an hour, becoming southeast in the afternoon. Saturday night, partly cloudy until midnight, then mostly cloudy with a chance of showers and thunderstorms after midnight. Humid with lows in the upper 60s. Southeast winds 5 to 10 miles an hour. Chance of rain 50%. Sunday, mostly sunny. Highs in the upper 80s. Sunday night through Thursday, mostly clear. Hot. Lows in the mid-70s. Highs in the lower 90s. Again, the forecast for the Quad Cities and surrounding areas for tonight, mostly cloudy. A slight chance of showers after midnight. Lows in the lower 60s. North winds around 5 miles an hour, becoming east after midnight. Chance of rain 20%. 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The current time is 12:11 a.m. Central Daylight Time. At midnight at Moline, skies were partly cloudy. The temperature was 65 degrees, dew point 62, relative humidity 90%. The wind was east at 5 miles an hour. And the pressure was 30.00 inches and steady. At Davenport, skies were partly cloudy. The temperature was 65 degrees, dew point 61, relative humidity 87%. The wind was calm. And the pressure was 30.01 inches and steady. Close to home, Burlington clear and 68. Cedar Rapids mostly cloudy and 68. Dubuque mostly cloudy and 67. Iowa City partly cloudy and 69. Peoria mostly cloudy and 68. Rockford partly cloudy and 64. Across the Midwest, Chicago partly cloudy and 62. Des Moines cloudy and 71. Madison mostly cloudy and 65. Milwaukee partly cloudy and 57. Minneapolis partly cloudy and 65. Omaha cloudy and 64. St. Louis light rain and 71. Springfield, Illinois mostly cloudy and 70. Waterloo mostly cloudy and 64. Once again at midnight at Moline with partly cloudy skies, the temperature was 65. At Davenport with partly cloudy skies, the temperature was 65. Here is the hazardous weather outlook. For this afternoon and tonight, no hazardous weather is expected at this time. Looking ahead, a short wave is forecast to move across the area Saturday afternoon and Saturday night and bring showers and storms to the area. A few of these storms could be severe south of a Fairfield to Galesburg line, where there is a marginal level 1 out of 5 risk for severe storms. Heat and high humidity is expected to overspread the area early next week. Heat indices of 100 degrees of higher are possible 40 to 70% Sunday through Wednesday. Spotter activation will not be needed today or tonight. And now, your National Weather Service forecast for the Quad Cities and surrounding areas. Tonight, mostly cloudy. A slight chance of showers after midnight. Lows in the lower 60s. North winds around 5 miles an hour, becoming east after midnight. Chance of rain 20%. Friday, partly sunny with a chance of showers with a slight chance of thunderstorms. Highs in the lower 70s. East winds 10 to 15 miles an hour with gusts up to 25 miles an hour. Chance of rain 50%. Friday night, partly cloudy. Lows in the upper 50s. Northeast winds 10 to 15 miles an hour. Saturday, mostly sunny. Highs in the lower 80s. East winds 5 to 10 miles an hour, becoming southeast in the afternoon. Saturday night, partly cloudy until midnight, then mostly cloudy with a chance of showers and thunderstorms after midnight. Humid with lows in the upper 60s. Southeast winds 5 to 10 miles an hour. Chance of rain 50%. Sunday, mostly sunny. Highs in the upper 80s. Sunday night through Thursday, mostly clear. Hot.
lows in the mid-70s, highs in the lower 90s. Again, the forecast for the Quad Cities and surrounding areas for tonight, mostly cloudy. A slight chance of showers after midnight. Lows in the lower 60s. North winds around 5 miles an hour, becoming east after midnight. Chance of rain 20%. 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The current time is 12:15 a.m. Central Daylight Time. At midnight and Moline, skies were mostly cloudy. The temperature was 65 degrees, dew point 62, relative humidity 90%. The wind was east at 5 miles an hour. And the pressure was 30.00 inches and steady. At Davenport, skies were mostly cloudy. The temperature was 65 degrees, dew point 61, relative humidity 87%. The wind was calm. And the pressure was 30.01 inches and steady. Close to home, Burlington mostly cloudy and 68. Cedar Rapids mostly cloudy and 68. Dubuque mostly cloudy and 67. Iowa City partly cloudy and 69. Muscatine 68. Galesburg partly cloudy and 66. Peoria mostly cloudy and 68. Savannah 63. Rockford partly cloudy and 64. Across the Midwest, Chicago partly cloudy and 62. Des Moines cloudy and 71. Madison mostly cloudy and 65. Milwaukee partly cloudy and 57. Minneapolis partly cloudy and 65. Omaha cloudy and 64. St. Louis light rain and 71. Springfield, Illinois cloudy and 70. Waterloo mostly cloudy and 64. Once again at midnight at Moline with mostly cloudy skies, the temperature was 65. At Davenport with mostly cloudy skies, the temperature was 65. Here is the hazardous weather outlook. For this afternoon and tonight, no hazardous weather is expected at this time. Looking ahead, a short wave is forecast to move across the area Saturday afternoon and Saturday night and bring showers and storms to the area. A few of these storms could be severe south of a Fairfield to Galesburg line, where there is a marginal level 1 out of 5 risk for severe storms. Heat and high humidity is expected to overspread the area early next week. Heat indices of 100 degrees or higher are possible 40-70% Sunday through Wednesday. Spotter activation will not be needed today or tonight. And now, your National Weather Service forecast for the Quad Cities and surrounding areas. Tonight, mostly cloudy. A slight chance of showers after midnight. Lows in the lower 60s. North winds around 5 miles an hour, becoming east after midnight. Chance of rain 20%. Friday, partly sunny with a chance of showers with a slight chance of thunderstorms. Highs in the lower 70s. East winds 10 to 15 miles an hour with gusts up to 25 miles an hour. Chance of rain 50%. Friday night, partly cloudy. Lows in the upper 50s. Northeast winds 10 to 15 miles an hour. Saturday, mostly sunny. Highs in the lower 80s. East winds 5 to 10 miles an hour, becoming southeast in the afternoon. Saturday night, partly cloudy until midnight, then mostly cloudy with a chance of showers and thunderstorms after midnight. Humid with lows in the upper 60s. Southeast winds 5 to 10 miles an hour. Chance of rain 50%. Sunday, mostly sunny. Highs in the upper 80s. Sunday night through Thursday, mostly clear. Hot. Lows in the mid-70s. Highs in the lower 90s. Again, the forecast for the Quad Cities and surrounding areas for tonight, mostly cloudy. A slight chance of showers after midnight. Lows in the lower 60s. North winds around 5 miles an hour, becoming east after midnight. Chance of rain 20%. 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The current time is 12:19 a.m. Central Daylight Time. At midnight at Moline, skies were mostly cloudy. The temperature was 65 degrees, dew point 62, relative humidity 90%. The wind was east at 5 miles an hour. And the pressure was 30.00 inches and steady. At Davenport, skies were mostly cloudy. The temperature was 65 degrees, dew point 61, relative humidity 87%. The wind was calm. And the
the pressure was 30.01 inches and steady. Close to home, Burlington mostly cloudy and 68. Cedar Rapids mostly cloudy and 68. Dubuque mostly cloudy and 67. Iowa City partly cloudy and 69. Muscatine 68. Galesburg partly cloudy and 66. Peoria mostly cloudy and 68. Savannah 63. Rockford partly cloudy and 64. Across the Midwest, Chicago partly cloudy and 62. Des Moines cloudy and 71. Madison mostly cloudy and 65. Milwaukee partly cloudy and 57. Minneapolis partly cloudy and 65. Omaha cloudy and 64. St. Louis light rain and 71. Springfield, Illinois cloudy and 70. Waterloo mostly cloudy and 64. Once again at midnight at Moline with mostly cloudy skies, the temperature was 65. At Davenport with mostly cloudy skies, the temperature was 65. Here is the hazardous weather outlook. For this afternoon and tonight, no hazardous weather is expected at this time. Looking ahead, a short wave is forecast to move across the area Saturday afternoon and Saturday night and bring showers and storms to the area. A few of these storms could be severe south of the Fairfield to Galesburg line, where there is a marginal level 1 out of 5 risk for severe storms. Heat and high humidity is expected to overspread the area early next week. Heat indices of 100 degrees of higher are possible 40 to 70% Sunday through Wednesday. Spotter activation will not be needed today or tonight. And now, your National Weather Service forecast for the Quad Cities and surrounding areas. Tonight, mostly cloudy. A slight chance of showers after midnight. Lows in the lower 60s. North winds around 5 miles an hour, becoming east after midnight. Chance of rain 20%. Friday, partly sunny with a chance of showers with a slight chance of thunderstorms. Highs in the lower 70s. East winds 10 to 15 miles an hour with gusts up to 25 miles an hour. Chance of rain 50%. Friday night, partly cloudy. Lows in the upper 50s. Northeast winds 10 to 15 miles an hour. Saturday, mostly sunny. Highs in the lower 80s. East winds 5 to 10 miles an hour, becoming southeast in the afternoon. Saturday night, partly cloudy until midnight, then mostly cloudy with a chance of showers and thunderstorms after midnight. Humid with lows in the upper 60s. Southeast winds 5 to 10 miles an hour. Chance of rain 50%. Sunday, mostly sunny. Highs in the upper 80s. Sunday night through Thursday, mostly clear. Hot. Lows in the mid-70s. Highs in the lower 90s. Again, the forecast for the Quad Cities and surrounding areas for tonight, mostly cloudy. A slight chance of showers after midnight. Lows in the lower 60s. North winds around 5 miles an hour, becoming east after midnight. Chance of rain 20%. 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The current time is 12:23 a.m. Central Daylight Time. At midnight at Moline, skies were mostly cloudy. The temperature was 65 degrees, dew point 62, relative humidity 90%. The wind was east at 5 miles an hour. And the pressure was 30.00 inches and steady. At Davenport, skies were mostly cloudy. The temperature was 65 degrees, dew point 61, relative humidity 87%. The wind was calm. And the pressure was 30.01 inches and steady. Close to home, Burlington mostly cloudy and 68. Cedar Rapids mostly cloudy and 68. Dubuque mostly cloudy and 67. Iowa City partly cloudy and 69. Muscatine 68. Galesburg partly cloudy and 66. Peoria mostly cloudy and 68. Savannah 63. Rockford partly cloudy and 64. Across the Midwest, Chicago partly cloudy and 62. Des Moines cloudy and 71. Madison mostly cloudy and 65. Milwaukee partly cloudy and 57. Minneapolis partly cloudy and 65. Omaha cloudy and 64. St. Louis light rain and 71. Springfield, Illinois cloudy and 70. Waterloo mostly cloudy and 64.
Once again at midnight at Moline with mostly cloudy skies, the temperature was 65. At Davenport with mostly cloudy skies, the temperature was 65. Here is the hazardous weather outlook. For this afternoon and tonight, no hazardous weather is expected at this time. Looking ahead, a short

And now, your National Weather Service forecast for the Guam cities and surrounding areas. Tonight, mostly cloudy. A slight chance of showers after midnight. Lows in the lower 60s. North winds around 5 miles an hour, becoming east after midnight. Chance of rain 20%. Friday, partly sunny with a chance of showers with a slight chance of thunderstorms. Highs in the lower 70s. East winds 10 to 15 miles an hour with gusts up to 25 miles an hour. Chance of rain 50%. Friday night, partly cloudy. Lows in the upper 50s. Northeast winds 10 to 15 miles an hour. Saturday, mostly sunny. Highs in the lower 80s. East winds 5 to 10 miles an hour, becoming southeast in the afternoon. Saturday night, partly cloudy until midnight, then mostly cloudy with a chance of showers and thunderstorms after midnight. Humid with lows in the upper 60s. Southeast winds 5 to 10 miles an hour. Chance of rain 50%. Sunday, mostly sunny. Highs in the upper 80s. Sunday night through Thursday, mostly clear. Hot. Lows in the mid-70s. Highs in the lower 90s. Again, the forecast for the Guam cities and surrounding areas for tonight, mostly cloudy. A slight chance of showers after midnight. Lows in the lower 60s. North winds around 5 miles an hour, becoming east after midnight. Chance of rain 20%. 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The current time is 12:27 a.m. Central Daylight Time. At midnight and Moline, skies were mostly cloudy. The temperature was 65 degrees, dew point 62, relative humidity 90%. The wind was east at 5 miles an hour. And the pressure was 30.00 inches and steady. At Davenport, skies were mostly cloudy. The temperature was 65 degrees, dew point 61, relative humidity 87%. The wind was calm. And the pressure was 30.01 inches and steady. Close to home, Burlington mostly cloudy and 68. Cedar Rapids mostly cloudy and 68. Dubuque mostly cloudy and 67. Iowa City partly cloudy and 69. Muscatine 68. Galesburg partly cloudy and 66. Peoria mostly cloudy and 68. Savannah 63. Rockford partly cloudy and 64. Across the Midwest, Chicago partly cloudy and 62. Des Moines cloudy and 71. Madison mostly cloudy and 65. Milwaukee partly cloudy and 57. Minneapolis partly cloudy and 65. Omaha cloudy and 64. St. Louis light rain and 71. Springfield, Illinois, cloudy and 70. Waterloo, mostly cloudy and 64. Once again at midnight at Moline with mostly cloudy skies, the temperature was 65. At Davenport with mostly cloudy skies, the temperature was 65. Here is the hazardous weather outlook. For this afternoon and tonight, no hazardous weather is expected at this time. Looking ahead, a short wave is forecast to move across the area Saturday afternoon and Saturday night and bring showers and storms to the area. A few of these storms could be severe south of a Fairfield to Galesburg line, where there is a marginal level 1 out of 5 risk for severe storms. Heat and high humidity is expected to overspread the area early next week. Heat indices of 100 degrees or higher are possible 40-70% Sunday through Wednesday. Spotter activation will not be needed today or tonight. And now, your National Weather Service forecast for the Guam cities and surrounding areas. Tonight, mostly cloudy. A slight chance of showers after midnight. Lows in the lower 60s. North winds around 5 miles an hour, becoming east after midnight. Chance of rain 20%. Friday, partly sunny with a chance of showers with a slight chance of thunderstorms. Highs in the lower 70s. East winds 10 to 15 miles an hour with gusts up to 25 miles an hour. Chance of rain 50%. Friday night, partly cloudy. Lows in the upper 50s. Northeast winds 10 to 15 miles an hour. Saturday, mostly sunny. Highs in the lower 80s. East winds 5 to 10 miles an hour, becoming southeast in the afternoon. Saturday night, partly cloudy until midnight, then mostly cloudy with a chance of showers and thunderstorms after midnight. Humid with

lows in the upper 60s. Southeast winds 5 to 10 miles an hour. Chance of rain 50%. Sunday, mostly sunny. Highs in the upper 80s. Sunday night through Thursday, mostly clear. Hot. Lows in the mid-70s. Highs in the lower 90s. Again, the forecast for the Guam cities and surrounding areas for tonight, mostly cloudy. A slight chance of showers after midnight. Lows in the lower 60s. North winds around 5 miles an hour, becoming east after midnight. Chance of rain 20%. This broadcast originates from the National Weather Service office in the Quad Cities and is transmitted on a frequency of 162.55 MHz from Rock Island, Illinois. The coverage area includes the following counties: Cedar, Clinton, Louisa, Muscatine, Scott, Henry, Illinois, Mercer, Rock Island, and Whiteside. 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The current time is 12:31 a.m. Central Daylight Time. At midnight at Moline, skies were mostly cloudy. The temperature was 65 degrees, dew point 62, relative humidity 90%. The wind was east at 5 miles an hour. And the pressure was 30.00 inches and steady. At Davenport, skies were mostly cloudy. The temperature was 65 degrees, dew point 61, relative humidity 87%. The wind was calm. And the pressure was 30.01 inches and steady. Close to home, Burlington mostly cloudy and 68. Cedar Rapids mostly cloudy and 68. Dubuque mostly cloudy and 67. Iowa City partly cloudy and 69. Muscatine 68. Galesburg partly cloudy and 66. Peoria mostly cloudy and 68. Savannah 63. Rockford partly cloudy and 64. Across the Midwest, Chicago partly cloudy and 62. Des Moines cloudy and 71. Madison mostly cloudy and 65. Milwaukee partly cloudy and 57. Minneapolis partly cloudy and 65. Omaha cloudy and 64. St. Louis light rain and 71. Springfield, Illinois cloudy and 70. Waterloo mostly cloudy and 64. Once again at midnight at Moline with mostly cloudy skies, the temperature was 65. At Davenport with mostly cloudy skies, the temperature was 65. Here is the hazardous weather outlook. For this afternoon and tonight, no hazardous weather is expected at this time. Looking ahead, a short wave is forecast to move across the area Saturday afternoon and Saturday night and bring showers and storms to the area. A few of these storms could be severe south of a Fairfield to Galesburg line, where there is a marginal level 1 out of 5 risk for severe storms. Heat and high humidity is expected to overspread the area early next week. Heat indices of 100 degrees or higher are possible 40 to 70% Sunday through Wednesday. Spotter activation will not be needed today or tonight. And now, your National Weather Service forecast for the Guam cities and surrounding areas. Tonight, mostly cloudy. A slight chance of showers after midnight. Lows in the lower 60s. North winds around 5 miles an hour, becoming east after midnight. Chance of rain 20%. Friday, partly sunny with a chance of showers with a slight chance of thunderstorms. Highs in the lower 70s. East winds 10 to 15 miles an hour with gusts up to 25 miles an hour. Chance of rain 50%. Friday night, partly cloudy. Lows in the upper 50s. Northeast winds 10 to 15 miles an hour. Saturday, mostly sunny. Highs in the lower 80s. East winds 5 to 10 miles an hour, becoming southeast in the afternoon. Saturday night, partly cloudy until midnight, then mostly cloudy with a chance of showers and thunderstorms after midnight. Humid with lows in the upper 60s. Southeast winds 5 to 10 miles an hour. Chance of rain 50%. Sunday, mostly sunny. Highs in the upper 80s. Sunday night through Thursday, mostly clear. Hot. Lows in the mid-70s. Highs in the lower 90s. Again, the forecast for the Guam cities and surrounding areas for tonight, mostly cloudy. A slight chance of showers after midnight. Lows in the lower 60s. North winds around 5 miles an hour, becoming east after midnight.
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The current time is 12:35 a.m. Central Daylight Time. At midnight and Moline, skies were mostly cloudy. The temperature was 65 degrees, dew point 62, relative humidity 90%. The wind was east at 5 miles an hour. And the pressure was 30.00 inches and steady. At Davenport, skies were mostly cloudy. The temperature was 65 degrees, dew point 61, relative humidity 87%. The wind was calm. And the pressure was 30.01 inches and steady. Close to home, Burlington mostly cloudy and 68. Cedar Rapids mostly cloudy and 68. Dubuque mostly cloudy and 67. Iowa City partly cloudy and 69. Muscatine 68. Galesburg partly cloudy and 66. Peoria mostly cloudy and 68. Savannah 63. Rockford partly cloudy and 64. Across the Midwest, Chicago partly cloudy and 62. Des Moines cloudy and 71. Madison mostly cloudy and 65. Milwaukee partly cloudy and 57. Minneapolis partly cloudy and 65. Omaha cloudy and 64. St. Louis light rain and 71. Springfield, Illinois cloudy and 70. Waterloo mostly cloudy and 64. Once again at midnight at Moline with mostly cloudy skies, the temperature was 65. At Davenport with mostly cloudy skies, the temperature was 65. Here is the hazardous weather outlook. For this afternoon and tonight, no hazardous weather is expected at this time. Looking ahead, a short wave is forecast to move across the area Saturday afternoon and Saturday night and bring showers and storms to the area. A few of these storms could be severe south of a Fairfield to Galesburg line, where there is a marginal level 1 out of 5 risk for severe storms. Heat and high humidity is expected to overspread the area early next week. Heat indices of 100 degrees or higher are possible 40-70% Sunday through Wednesday. Spotter activation will not be needed today or tonight. And now, your National Weather Service forecast for the Quad Cities and surrounding areas. Tonight, mostly cloudy. A slight chance of showers after midnight. Lows in the lower 60s. North winds around 5 miles an hour, becoming east after midnight. Chance of rain 20%. Friday, partly sunny with a chance of showers with a slight chance of thunderstorms. Highs in the lower 70s. East winds 10 to 15 miles an hour with gusts up to 25 miles an hour. Chance of rain 50%. Friday night, partly cloudy. Lows in the upper 50s. Northeast winds 10 to 15 miles an hour. Saturday, mostly sunny. Highs in the lower 80s. East winds 5 to 10 miles an hour, becoming southeast in the afternoon. Saturday night, partly cloudy until midnight, then mostly cloudy with a chance of showers and thunderstorms after midnight. Humid with lows in the upper 60s. Southeast winds 5 to 10 miles an hour. Chance of rain 50%. Sunday, mostly sunny. Highs in the upper 80s. Sunday night through Thursday, mostly clear. Hot. Lows in the mid-70s. Highs in the lower 90s. Again, the forecast for the Quad Cities and surrounding areas for tonight, mostly cloudy. A slight chance of showers after midnight. Lows in the lower 60s. North winds around 5 miles an hour, becoming east after midnight. Chance of rain 20%. 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The current time is 12:39 a.m. Central Daylight Time. At midnight at Moline, skies were mostly cloudy. The temperature was 65 degrees, dew point 62, relative humidity 90%. The wind was east at 5 miles an hour. And the pressure was 30.00 inches and steady. At Davenport, skies were mostly cloudy. The temperature was 65 degrees, dew point 61, relative humidity 87%. The wind was calm. And the pressure was 30.01 inches and steady. Close to home, Burlington mostly cloudy and 68. Cedar Rapids mostly cloudy and 68. Dubuque mostly cloudy and 67. Iowa City partly cloudy and 69. Muscatine 68. Galesburg.
Pittsburgh, partly cloudy and 66. Peoria, mostly cloudy and 68. Savannah, 63. Rockford, partly cloudy and 64. Across the Midwest, Chicago, partly cloudy and 62. Des Moines, cloudy and 71. Madison, mostly cloudy and 65. Milwaukee, partly cloudy and 57. Minneapolis, partly cloudy and 65. Omaha, cloudy and 64. St. Louis, light rain and 71. Springfield, Illinois, cloudy and 70. Waterloo, mostly cloudy and 64. Once again at midnight at Moline with mostly cloudy skies, the temperature was 65. At Davenport with mostly cloudy skies, the temperature was 65. Here is the hazardous weather outlook. For this afternoon and tonight, no hazardous weather is expected at this time. Looking ahead, a short wave is forecast to move across the area Saturday afternoon and Saturday night and bring showers and storms to the area. A few of these storms could be severe south of a Fairfield to Galesburg line, where there is a marginal level 1 out of 5 risk for severe storms. Heat and high humidity is expected to overspread the area early next week. Heat indices of 100 degrees or higher are possible 40-70% Sunday through Wednesday. Spotter activation will not be needed today or tonight. And now, your National Weather Service forecast for the Quad Cities and surrounding areas. Tonight, mostly cloudy. A slight chance of showers after midnight. Lows in the lower 60s. North winds around 5 miles an hour, becoming east after midnight. Chance of rain 20%. Friday, partly sunny with a chance of showers with a slight chance of thunderstorms. Highs in the lower 70s. East winds 10 to 15 miles an hour with gusts up to 25 miles an hour. Chance of rain 50%. Friday night, partly cloudy. Lows in the upper 50s. Northeast winds 10 to 15 miles an hour. Saturday, mostly sunny. Highs in the lower 80s. East winds 5 to 10 miles an hour, becoming southeast in the afternoon. Saturday night, partly cloudy until midnight, then mostly cloudy with a chance of showers and thunderstorms after midnight. Humid with lows in the upper 60s. Southeast winds 5 to 10 miles an hour. Chance of rain 50%. Sunday, mostly sunny. Highs in the upper 80s. Sunday night through Thursday, mostly clear. Hot. Lows in the mid-70s. Highs in the lower 90s. Again, the forecast for the Quad Cities and surrounding areas for tonight, mostly cloudy. A slight chance of showers after midnight. Lows in the lower 60s. North winds around 5 miles an hour, becoming east after midnight. Chance of rain 20%. 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The current time is 12:43 a.m. Central Daylight Time. At midnight at Moline, skies were mostly cloudy. The temperature was 65 degrees, dew point 62, relative humidity 90%. The wind was east at 5 miles an hour. And the pressure was 30.00 inches and steady. At Davenport, skies were mostly cloudy. The temperature was 65 degrees, dew point 61, relative humidity 87%. The wind was calm. And the pressure was 30.01 inches and steady. Close to home, Burlington mostly cloudy and 68. Cedar Rapids mostly cloudy and 68. Dubuque mostly cloudy and 67. Iowa City partly cloudy and 69. Muscatine 68. Galesburg partly cloudy and 66. Peoria mostly cloudy and 68. Savannah 63. Rockford partly cloudy and 64. Across the Midwest, Chicago partly cloudy and 62. Des Moines cloudy and 71. Madison mostly cloudy and 65. Milwaukee partly cloudy and 57. Minneapolis partly cloudy and 65. Omaha cloudy and 64. St. Louis light rain and 71. Springfield, Illinois, cloudy and 70. Waterloo, mostly cloudy and 64. Once again at midnight at Moline with mostly cloudy skies, the temperature was 65. At Davenport with mostly cloudy skies, the temperature was 65. Here is the hazardous weather outlook. For this afternoon and tonight, no hazardous weather is expected at this time. Looking ahead, a short wave is forecast to move across the area Saturday afternoon.
Saturday night and bring showers and storms to the area. A few of these storms could be severe south of the Fairfield to Galesburg line, where there is a marginal level 1 out of 5 risk for severe storms. Heat and high humidity is expected to overspread the area early next week. Heat indices of 100 degrees or higher are possible 40% to 70% Sunday through Wednesday. Spotter activation will not be needed today or tonight. And now, your National Weather Service forecast for the Quad Cities and surrounding areas. Tonight, mostly cloudy. A slight chance of showers after midnight. Lows in the lower 60s. North winds around 5 miles an hour, becoming east after midnight. Chance of rain 20%. Friday, partly sunny with a chance of showers with a slight chance of thunderstorms. Highs in the lower 70s. East winds 10 to 15 miles an hour with gusts up to 25 miles an hour. Chance of rain 50%. Friday night, partly cloudy. Lows in the upper 50s. Northeast winds 10 to 15 miles an hour. Saturday, mostly sunny. Highs in the lower 80s. East winds 5 to 10 miles an hour, becoming southeast in the afternoon. Saturday night, partly cloudy until midnight, then mostly cloudy with a chance of showers and thunderstorms after midnight. Humid with lows in the upper 60s. Southeast winds 5 to 10 miles an hour. Chance of rain 50%. Sunday, mostly sunny. Highs in the upper 80s. Sunday night through Thursday, mostly clear. Hot. Lows in the mid-70s. Highs in the lower 90s. Again, the forecast for the Quad Cities and surrounding areas for tonight, mostly cloudy. A slight chance of showers after midnight. Lows in the lower 60s. North winds around 5 miles an hour, becoming east after midnight. Chance of rain 20%. 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The current time is 12:47 a.m. Central Daylight Time. At midnight and Moline, skies were mostly cloudy. The temperature was 65 degrees, dew point 62, relative humidity 90%. The wind was east at 5 miles an hour. And the pressure was 30.00 inches and steady. At Davenport, skies were mostly cloudy. The temperature was 65 degrees, dew point 61, relative humidity 87%. The wind was calm. And the pressure was 30.01 inches and steady. Close to home, Burlington mostly cloudy and 68. Cedar Rapids mostly cloudy and 68. Dubuque mostly cloudy and 67. Iowa City partly cloudy and 69. Muscatine 68. Galesburg partly cloudy and 66. Peoria mostly cloudy and 68. Savannah 63. Rockford partly cloudy and 64. Across the Midwest, Chicago partly cloudy and 62. Des Moines cloudy and 71. Madison mostly cloudy and 65. Milwaukee partly cloudy and 57. Minneapolis partly cloudy and 65. Omaha cloudy and 64. St. Louis light rain and 71. Springfield, Illinois cloudy and 70. Waterloo mostly cloudy and 64. Once again at midnight at Moline with mostly cloudy skies, the temperature was 65. At Davenport with mostly cloudy skies, the temperature was 65. Here is the hazardous weather outlook. For this afternoon and tonight, no hazardous weather is expected at this time. Looking ahead, a short wave is forecast to move across the area Saturday afternoon and Saturday night and bring showers and storms to the area. A few of these storms could be severe south of the Fairfield to Galesburg line, where there is a marginal level 1 out of 5 risk for severe storms. Heat and high humidity is expected to overspread the area early next week. Heat indices of 100 degrees or higher are possible 40% to 70% Sunday through Wednesday. Spotter activation will not be needed today or tonight. And now, your National Weather Service forecast for the Quad Cities and surrounding areas. Tonight, mostly cloudy. A slight chance of showers after midnight. Lows in the lower 60s. North winds around 5 miles an hour, becoming east after midnight. Chance of rain 20%. Friday, partly sunny with a chance of showers with a slight chance of thunderstorms. Highs in the lower 70s. East winds 10 to 15 miles an hour with gusts up to 25 miles an hour. Chance of rain 50%. Friday night.
partly cloudy. Lows in the upper 50s. Northeast winds 10 to 15 miles an hour. Saturday, mostly sunny. Highs in the lower 80s. East winds 5 to 10 miles an hour, becoming southeast in the afternoon. Saturday night, partly cloudy until midnight, then mostly cloudy with a chance of showers and thunderstorms after midnight. Humid with lows in the upper 60s. Southeast winds 5 to 10 miles an hour. Chance of rain 50%. Sunday, mostly sunny. Highs in the upper 80s. Sunday night through Thursday, mostly clear. Hot. Lows in the mid-70s. Highs in the lower 90s. Again, the forecast for the Guam cities and surrounding areas for tonight, mostly cloudy. A slight chance of showers after midnight. Lows in the lower 60s. North winds around 5 miles an hour, becoming east after midnight. Chance of rain 20%. 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The current time is 12:51 a.m. Central Daylight Time. At midnight and Moline, skies were mostly cloudy. The temperature was 65 degrees, dew point 62, relative humidity 90%. The wind was east at 5 miles an hour. And the pressure was 30.00 inches and steady. At Davenport, skies were mostly cloudy. The temperature was 65 degrees, dew point 61, relative humidity 87%. The wind was calm. And the pressure was 30.01 inches and steady. Close to home, Burlington mostly cloudy and 68. Cedar Rapids mostly cloudy and 68. Dubuque mostly cloudy and 67. Iowa City partly cloudy and 69. Muscatine 68. Galesburg partly cloudy and 66. Peoria mostly cloudy and 68. Savannah 63. Rockford partly cloudy and 64. Across the Midwest, Chicago partly cloudy and 62. Des Moines cloudy and 71. Madison mostly cloudy and 65. Milwaukee partly cloudy and 57. Minneapolis partly cloudy and 65. Omaha cloudy and 64. St. Louis light rain and 71. Springfield, Illinois, cloudy and 70. Waterloo, mostly cloudy and 64. Once again at midnight at Moline with mostly cloudy skies, the temperature was 65. At Davenport with mostly cloudy skies, the temperature was 65. Here is the hazardous weather outlook. For this afternoon and tonight, no hazardous weather is expected at this time. Looking ahead, a short wave is forecast to move across the area Saturday afternoon and Saturday night and bring showers and storms to the area. A few of these storms could be severe south of a Fairfield to Galesburg line, where there is a marginal level 1 out of 5 risk for severe storms. Heat and high humidity is expected to overspread the area early next week. Heat indices of 100 degrees or higher are possible 40-70% Sunday through Wednesday. Spotter activation will not be needed today or tonight. And now, your National Weather Service forecast for the Guam cities and surrounding areas. Tonight, mostly cloudy. A slight chance of showers after midnight. Lows in the lower 60s. North winds around 5 miles an hour, becoming east after midnight. Chance of rain 20%. Friday, partly sunny with a chance of showers with a slight chance of thunderstorms. Highs in the lower 70s. East winds 10 to 15 miles an hour with gusts up to 25 miles an hour. Chance of rain 50%. Friday night, partly cloudy. Lows in the upper 50s. Northeast winds 10 to 15 miles an hour. Saturday, mostly sunny. Highs in the lower 80s. East winds 5 to 10 miles an hour, becoming southeast in the afternoon. Saturday night, partly cloudy until midnight, then mostly cloudy with a chance of showers and thunderstorms after midnight. Humid with lows in the upper 60s. Southeast winds 5 to 10 miles an hour. Chance of rain 50%. Sunday, mostly sunny. Highs in the upper 80s. Sunday night through Thursday, mostly clear. Hot. Lows in the mid-70s. Highs in the lower 90s. Again, the forecast for the Guam cities and surrounding areas for tonight, mostly cloudy. A slight chance of showers after midnight. Lows in the lower 60s. North winds around 5 miles an hour, becoming east after midnight. Chance of rain 20%.
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The current time is 12:55 a.m. Central Daylight Time. At midnight and Moline, skies were mostly cloudy. The temperature was 65 degrees, dew point 62, relative humidity 90%. The wind was east at 5 miles an hour. And the pressure was 30.00 inches and steady. At Davenport, skies were mostly cloudy. The temperature was 65 degrees, dew point 61, relative humidity 87%. The wind was calm. And the pressure was 30.01 inches and steady. Close to home, Burlington mostly cloudy and 68. Cedar Rapids mostly cloudy and 68. Dubuque mostly cloudy and 67. Iowa City partly cloudy and 69. Muscatine 68. Galesburg partly cloudy and 66. Peoria mostly cloudy and 68. Savannah 63. Rockford partly cloudy and 64. Across the Midwest, Chicago partly cloudy and 62. Des Moines cloudy and 71. Madison mostly cloudy and 65. Milwaukee partly cloudy and 57. Minneapolis partly cloudy and 65. Omaha cloudy and 64. St. Louis light rain and 71. Springfield, Illinois cloudy and 70. Waterloo mostly cloudy and 64. Once again at midnight at Moline with mostly cloudy skies, the temperature was 65. At Davenport with mostly cloudy skies, the temperature was 65. Here is the hazardous weather outlook. For this afternoon and tonight, no hazardous weather is expected at this time. Looking ahead, a short wave is forecast to move across the area Saturday afternoon and Saturday night and bring showers and storms to the area. A few of these storms could be severe south of the Fairfield to Galesburg line, where there is a marginal level 1 out of 5 risk for severe storms. Heat and high humidity is expected to overspread the area early next week. Heat indices of 100 degrees or higher are possible 40 to 70% Sunday through Wednesday. Spotter activation will not be needed today or tonight. And now, your National Weather Service forecast for the Quad Cities and surrounding areas. Tonight, mostly cloudy. A slight chance of showers after midnight. Lows in the lower 60s. North winds around 5 miles an hour, becoming east after midnight. Chance of rain 20%. Friday, partly sunny with a chance of showers with a slight chance of thunderstorms. Highs in the lower 70s. East winds 10 to 15 miles an hour with gusts up to 25 miles an hour. Chance of rain 50%. Friday night, partly cloudy. Lows in the upper 50s. Northeast winds 10 to 15 miles an hour. Saturday, mostly sunny. Highs in the lower 80s. East winds 5 to 10 miles an hour, becoming southeast in the afternoon. Saturday night, partly cloudy until midnight, then mostly cloudy with a chance of showers and thunderstorms after midnight. Humid with lows in the upper 60s. Southeast winds 5 to 10 miles an hour. Chance of rain 50%. Sunday, mostly sunny. Highs in the upper 80s. Sunday night through Thursday, mostly clear. Hot. Lows in the mid-70s. Highs in the lower 90s. Again, the forecast for the Quad Cities and surrounding areas for tonight, mostly cloudy. A slight chance of showers after midnight. Lows in the lower 60s. North winds around 5 miles an hour, becoming east after midnight. Chance of rain 20%. 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The current time is 12:59 a.m. Central Daylight Time. Here is the hazardous weather outlook. For this afternoon and tonight, no hazardous weather is expected at this time. Looking ahead, a short wave is forecast to move across the area Saturday afternoon and Saturday night and bring showers and storms to the area. A few of these storms could be severe south of the Fairfield to Galesburg line, where there is a marginal level 1 out of 5 risk for severe storms. Heat and high humidity is expected to overspread the area early next week. Heat indices of 100 degrees or higher are possible 40 to 70% Sunday through Wednesday. Spotter activation will not be needed today or tonight. And now, your National Weather Service forecast for the Quad Cities and surrounding areas. Tonight, mostly cloudy. A slight chance of showers after midnight.
lows in the lower 60s. North winds around 5 miles an hour, becoming east after midnight. Chance of rain 20%. Friday, partly sunny with a chance of showers with a slight chance of thunderstorms. Highs in the lower 70s. East winds 10 to 15 miles an hour with gusts up to 25 miles an hour. Chance of rain 50%. Friday night, partly cloudy. Lows in the upper 50s. Northeast winds 10 to 15 miles an hour. Saturday, mostly sunny. Highs in the lower 80s. East winds 5 to 10 miles an hour, becoming southeast in the afternoon. Saturday night, partly cloudy until midnight, then mostly cloudy with a chance of showers and thunderstorms after midnight. Humid with lows in the upper 60s. Southeast winds 5 to 10 miles an hour. Chance of rain 50%. Sunday, mostly sunny. Highs in the upper 80s. Sunday night through Thursday, mostly clear. Hot. Lows in the mid-70s. Highs in the lower 90s. Again, the forecast for the Guam cities and surrounding areas for tonight, mostly cloudy. A slight chance of showers after midnight. Lows in the lower 60s. North winds around 5 miles an hour, becoming east after midnight. Chance of rain 20%. 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The current time is 1:02 a.m. Central Daylight Time. Here is the hazardous weather outlook. For this afternoon and tonight, no hazardous weather is expected at this time. Looking ahead, a short wave is forecast to move across the area Saturday afternoon and Saturday night and bring showers and storms to the area. A few of these storms could be severe south of a Fairfield to Galesburg line where there is a marginal level 1 out of 5 risk for severe storms. Heat and high humidity is expected to overspread the area early next week. Heat indices of 100 degrees or higher are possible 40 to 70% Sunday through Wednesday. Spotter activation will not be needed today or tonight. And now, your National Weather Service forecast for the Guam cities and surrounding areas. Tonight, mostly cloudy. A slight chance of showers after midnight. Lows in the lower 60s. North winds around 5 miles an hour, becoming east after midnight. Chance of rain 20%. Friday, partly sunny with a chance of showers with a slight chance of thunderstorms. Highs in the lower 70s. East winds 10 to 15 miles an hour with gusts up to 25 miles an hour. Chance of rain 50%. Friday night, partly cloudy. Lows in the upper 50s. Northeast winds 10 to 15 miles an hour. Saturday, mostly sunny. Highs in the lower 80s. East winds 5 to 10 miles an hour, becoming southeast in the afternoon. Saturday night, partly cloudy until midnight, then mostly cloudy with a chance of showers and thunderstorms after midnight. Humid with lows in the upper 60s. Southeast winds 5 to 10 miles an hour. Chance of rain 50%. Sunday, mostly sunny. Highs in the upper 80s. Sunday night through Thursday, mostly clear. Hot. Lows in the mid-70s. Highs in the lower 90s. Again, the forecast for the Guam cities and surrounding areas for tonight, mostly cloudy. A slight chance of showers after midnight. Lows in the lower 60s. North winds around 5 miles an hour, becoming east after midnight. Chance of rain 20%. 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The current time is 1:04 a.m. Central Daylight Time. At 1 a.m. in Moline, skies were mostly cloudy. The temperature was 67 degrees, dew point 62, relative humidity 84%. The wind was calm. And the pressure was 29.98 inches and falling. At Davenport, skies were mostly cloudy. The temperature was 65 degrees, dew point 60, relative humidity 84%. The wind was east at 3 miles an hour. And the pressure was 29.99 inches and falling. Close to home, Burlington mostly cloudy and 70. Cedar Rapids mostly cloudy and 65. Dubuque mostly cloudy and 65. Iowa City partly cloudy and 69. Peoria mostly cloudy and 68. Rockford partly cloudy and 62. Across the Midwest, Chicago partly cloudy and 62. Des Moines mostly cloudy and 69.
partly cloudy and 62. Milwaukee, partly cloudy and 57. Minneapolis, partly cloudy and 63. Omaha, cloudy and 63. St. Louis, light rain and 70. Springfield, Illinois, cloudy and 69. Waterloo, mostly cloudy and 63. Once again at 1 a.m. in Moline with mostly cloudy skies, the temperature was 67. At Davenport with mostly cloudy skies, the temperature was 65. Here is the hazardous weather outlook. For this afternoon and tonight, no hazardous weather is expected at this time. Looking ahead, a short wave is forecast to move across the area Saturday afternoon and Saturday night and bring showers and storms to the area. A few of these storms could be severe south of the Fairfield to Galesburg line, where there is a marginal level 1 out of 5 risk for severe storms. Heat and high humidity is expected to overspread the area early next week. Heat indices of 100 degrees or higher are possible 40-70% Sunday through Wednesday. Spotter activation will not be needed today or tonight. And now, your National Weather Service forecast for the Quad Cities and surrounding areas. Tonight, mostly cloudy. A slight chance of showers after midnight. Lows in the lower 60s. North winds around 5 miles an hour, becoming east after midnight. Chance of rain 20%. Friday, partly sunny with a chance of showers with a slight chance of thunderstorms. Highs in the lower 70s. East winds 10 to 15 miles an hour with gusts up to 25 miles an hour. Chance of rain 50%. Friday night, partly cloudy. Lows in the upper 50s. Northeast winds 10 to 15 miles an hour. Saturday, mostly sunny. Highs in the lower 80s. East winds 5 to 10 miles an hour, becoming southeast in the afternoon. Saturday night, partly cloudy until midnight, then mostly cloudy with a chance of showers and thunderstorms after midnight. Humid with lows in the upper 60s. Southeast winds 5 to 10 miles an hour. Chance of rain 50%. Sunday, mostly sunny. Highs in the upper 80s. Sunday night through Thursday, mostly clear. Hot. Lows in the mid-70s. Highs in the lower 90s. Again, the forecast for the Quad Cities and surrounding areas for tonight, mostly cloudy. A slight chance of showers after midnight. Lows in the lower 60s. North winds around 5 miles an hour, becoming east after midnight. Chance of rain 20%. 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The current time is 1:08 a.m. Central Daylight Time. At 1 a.m. in Moline, skies were mostly cloudy. The temperature was 67 degrees, dew point 62, relative humidity 84%. The wind was calm, and the pressure was 29.98 inches and falling. At Davenport, skies were mostly cloudy. The temperature was 65 degrees, dew point 60, relative humidity 84%. The wind was east at 3 miles an hour, and the pressure was 29.99 inches and falling. Close to home, Burlington mostly cloudy and 70. Cedar Rapids mostly cloudy and 65. Dubuque mostly cloudy and 65. Iowa City partly cloudy and 69. Peoria mostly cloudy and 68. Rockford partly cloudy and 62. Across the Midwest, Chicago partly cloudy and 62. Des Moines mostly cloudy and 69. Madison partly cloudy and 62. Milwaukee partly cloudy and 57. Minneapolis partly cloudy and 63. Omaha cloudy and 63. St. Louis light rain and 70. Springfield, Illinois cloudy and 69. Waterloo mostly cloudy and 63. Once again at 1 a.m. in Moline with mostly cloudy skies, the temperature was 67. At Davenport with mostly cloudy skies, the temperature was 65. Here is the hazardous weather outlook. For this afternoon and tonight, no hazardous weather is expected at this time. Looking ahead, a short wave is forecast to move across the area Saturday afternoon and Saturday night and bring showers and storms to the area. A few of these storms could be severe south of the Fairfield to Galesburg line, where there is a marginal level 1 out of 5 risk for severe storms. Heat and high humidity is expected to overspread the area early next week. Heat indices of 100 degrees or higher are possible 40-70% Sunday through Wednesday. Spotter activation will not be needed today or tonight.
And now, your National Weather Service forecast for the Guam cities and surrounding areas. Tonight, mostly cloudy. A slight chance of showers after midnight. Lows in the lower 60s. North winds around 5 miles an hour, becoming east after midnight. Chance of rain 20%. Friday, partly sunny with a chance of showers with a slight chance of thunderstorms. Highs in the lower 70s. East winds 10 to 15 miles an hour with gusts up to 25 miles an hour. Chance of rain 50%. Friday night, partly cloudy. Lows in the upper 50s. Northeast winds 10 to 15 miles an hour. Saturday, mostly sunny. Highs in the lower 80s. East winds 5 to 10 miles an hour, becoming southeast in the afternoon. Saturday night, partly cloudy until midnight, then mostly cloudy with a chance of showers and thunderstorms after midnight. Humid with lows in the upper 60s. Southeast winds 5 to 10 miles an hour. Chance of rain 50%. Sunday, mostly sunny. Highs in the upper 80s. Sunday night through Thursday, mostly clear. Hot. Lows in the mid-70s. Highs in the lower 90s. Again, the forecast for the Guam cities and surrounding areas for tonight, mostly cloudy. A slight chance of showers after midnight. Lows in the lower 60s. North winds around 5 miles an hour, becoming east after midnight. Chance of rain 20%. 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The current time is 1:12 a.m. Central Daylight Time. At 1 a.m. in Moline, skies were mostly cloudy. The temperature was 67 degrees, dew point 62, relative humidity 84%. The wind was calm, and the pressure was 29.98 inches and falling. At Davenport, skies were mostly cloudy. The temperature was 65 degrees, dew point 60, relative humidity 84%. The wind was east at 3 miles an hour, and the pressure was 29.99 inches and falling. Close to home, Burlington mostly cloudy and 70. Cedar Rapids mostly cloudy and 65. Dubuque mostly cloudy and 65. Iowa City partly cloudy and 69. Peoria mostly cloudy and 68. Rockford partly cloudy and 62. Across the Midwest, Chicago partly cloudy and 62. Des Moines mostly cloudy and 69. Madison partly cloudy and 62. Milwaukee partly cloudy and 57. Minneapolis partly cloudy and 63. Omaha cloudy and 63. St. Louis light rain and 70. Springfield, Illinois cloudy and 69. Waterloo mostly cloudy and 63. Once again at 1 a.m. in Moline with mostly cloudy skies, the temperature was 67. At Davenport with mostly cloudy skies, the temperature was 65. Here is the hazardous weather outlook. For this afternoon and tonight, no hazardous weather is expected at this time. Looking ahead, a short wave is forecast to move across the area Saturday afternoon and Saturday night and bring showers and storms to the area. A few of these storms could be severe south of a Fairfield to Galesburg line where there is a marginal level 1 out of 5 risk for severe storms. Heat and high humidity is expected to overspread the area early next week. Heat indices of 100 degrees or higher are possible 40 to 70% Sunday through Wednesday. Spotter activation will not be needed today or tonight. And now, your National Weather Service forecast for the Guam cities and surrounding areas. Tonight, mostly cloudy. A slight chance of showers after midnight. Lows in the lower 60s. North winds around 5 miles an hour, becoming east after midnight. Chance of rain 20%. Friday, partly sunny with a chance of showers with a slight chance of thunderstorms. Highs in the lower 70s. East winds 10 to 15 miles an hour with gusts up to 25 miles an hour. Chance of rain 50%. Friday night, partly cloudy. Lows in the upper 50s. Northeast winds 10 to 15 miles an hour. Saturday, mostly sunny. Highs in the lower 80s. East winds 5 to 10 miles an hour, becoming southeast in the afternoon. Saturday night, partly cloudy until midnight, then mostly cloudy with a chance of showers and thunderstorms after midnight. Humid with lows in the upper 60s. Southeast winds 5 to 10 miles an hour. Chance of rain 50%. Sunday,
mostly sunny. Highs in the upper 80s. Sunday night through Thursday, mostly clear. Hot. Lows in the mid-70s. Highs in the lower 90s. Again, the forecast for the Quad Cities and surrounding areas for tonight, mostly cloudy. A slight chance of showers after midnight. Lows in the lower 60s. North winds around 5 miles an hour, becoming east after midnight. Chance of rain 20%. 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The current time is 1:16 a.m. Central Daylight Time. At 1 a.m. in Moline, skies were partly cloudy. The temperature was 67 degrees, dew point 62, relative humidity 84%. The wind was calm, and the pressure was 29.98 inches and falling. At Davenport, skies were partly cloudy. The temperature was 65 degrees, dew point 60, relative humidity 84%. The wind was east at 3 miles an hour, and the pressure was 29.99 inches and falling. Close to home, Burlington mostly cloudy and 70. Cedar Rapids partly cloudy and 65. Dubuque clear and 65. Iowa City mostly cloudy and 69. Muscatine 66. Galesburg cloudy and 66. Peoria cloudy and 68. Savannah 62. Rockford partly cloudy and 62. Across the Midwest, Chicago partly cloudy and 62. Des Moines mostly cloudy and 69. Madison partly cloudy and 62. Milwaukee partly cloudy and 57. Minneapolis partly cloudy and 63. Omaha cloudy and 63. St. Louis light rain and 70. Springfield, Illinois mostly cloudy and 69. Waterloo partly cloudy and 63. Once again at 1 a.m. in Moline with partly cloudy skies, the temperature was 67. At Davenport with partly cloudy skies, the temperature was 65. Here is the hazardous weather outlook. For this afternoon and tonight, no hazardous weather is expected at this time. Looking ahead, a short wave is forecast to move across the area Saturday afternoon and Saturday night and bring showers and storms to the area. A few of these storms could be severe south of a Fairfield to Galesburg line, where there is a marginal level 1 out of 5 risk for severe storms. Heat and high humidity is expected to overspread the area early next week. Heat indices of 100 degrees or higher are possible 40-70% Sunday through Wednesday. Spotter activation will not be needed today or tonight. And now, your National Weather Service forecast for the Quad Cities and surrounding areas. Tonight, mostly cloudy. A slight chance of showers after midnight. Lows in the lower 60s. North winds around 5 miles an hour, becoming east after midnight. Chance of rain 20%. Friday, partly sunny with a chance of showers with a slight chance of thunderstorms. Highs in the lower 70s. East winds 10 to 15 miles an hour with gusts up to 25 miles an hour. Chance of rain 50%. Friday night, partly cloudy. Lows in the upper 50s. Northeast winds 10 to 15 miles an hour. Saturday, mostly sunny. Highs in the lower 80s. East winds 5 to 10 miles an hour, becoming southeast in the afternoon. Saturday night, partly cloudy until midnight, then mostly cloudy with a chance of showers and thunderstorms after midnight. Humid with lows in the upper 60s. Southeast winds 5 to 10 miles an hour. Chance of rain 50%. Sunday, mostly sunny. Highs in the upper 80s. Sunday night through Thursday, mostly clear. Hot. Lows in the mid-70s. Highs in the lower 90s. Again, the forecast for the Quad Cities and surrounding areas for tonight, mostly cloudy. A slight chance of showers after midnight. Lows in the lower 60s. North winds around 5 miles an hour, becoming east after midnight. Chance of rain 20%. 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The current time is 1:20 a.m. Central Daylight Time. At 1 a.m. in Moline, skies were partly cloudy. The temperature was 67 degrees, dew point 62, relative humidity 84%. The wind was calm, and the pressure was 29.98 inches and falling. At Davenport, skies were partly cloudy. The temperature was 65 degrees.
degrees, dew point 60, relative humidity 84%. The wind was east at 3 miles an hour, and the pressure was 29.99 inches and falling. Close to home, Burlington mostly cloudy and 70. Cedar Rapids partly cloudy and 65. Dubuque clear and 65. Iowa City mostly cloudy and 69. Muscatine 66. Galesburg cloudy and 66. Peoria cloudy and 68. Savannah 62. Rockford partly cloudy and 62. Across the Midwest, Chicago partly cloudy and 62. Des Moines mostly cloudy and 69. Madison partly cloudy and 62. Milwaukee partly cloudy and 57. Minneapolis partly cloudy and 63. Omaha cloudy and 63. St. Louis light rain and 70. Springfield, Illinois mostly cloudy and 69. Waterloo partly cloudy and 63. Once again at 1 a.m. in Moline with partly cloudy skies, the temperature was 67. At Davenport with partly cloudy skies, the temperature was 65. Here is the hazardous weather outlook. For this afternoon and tonight, no hazardous weather is expected at this time. Looking ahead, a short wave is forecast to move across the area Saturday afternoon and Saturday night and bring showers and storms to the area. A few of these storms could be severe south of the Fairfield to Galesburg line, where there is a marginal level 1 out of 5 risk for severe storms. Heat and high humidity is expected to overspread the area early next week. Heat indices of 100 degrees or higher are possible 40 to 70% Sunday through Wednesday. Spotter activation will not be needed today or tonight. And now, your National Weather Service forecast for the Quad Cities and surrounding areas. Tonight, mostly cloudy. A slight chance of showers after midnight. Lows in the lower 60s. North winds around 5 miles an hour, becoming east after midnight. Chance of rain 20%. Friday, partly sunny with a chance of showers with a slight chance of thunderstorms. Highs in the lower 70s. East winds 10 to 15 miles an hour with gusts up to 25 miles an hour. Chance of rain 50%. Friday night, partly cloudy. Lows in the upper 50s. Northeast winds 10 to 15 miles an hour. Saturday, mostly sunny. Highs in the lower 80s. East winds 5 to 10 miles an hour, becoming southeast in the afternoon. Saturday night, partly cloudy until midnight, then mostly cloudy with a chance of showers and thunderstorms after midnight. Humid with lows in the upper 60s. Southeast winds 5 to 10 miles an hour. Chance of rain 50%. Sunday, mostly sunny. Highs in the upper 80s. Sunday night through Thursday, mostly clear. Hot. Lows in the mid-70s. Highs in the lower 90s. Again, the forecast for the Quad Cities and surrounding areas for tonight, mostly cloudy. A slight chance of showers after midnight. Lows in the lower 60s. North winds around 5 miles an hour, becoming east after midnight. Chance of rain 20%. 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The current time is 1:24 a.m. Central Daylight Time. At 1 a.m. in Moline, skies were partly cloudy. The temperature was 67 degrees, dew point 62, relative humidity 84%. The wind was calm, and the pressure was 29.98 inches and falling. At Davenport, skies were partly cloudy. The temperature was 65 degrees, dew point 60, relative humidity 84%. The wind was east at 3 miles an hour, and the pressure was 29.99 inches and falling. Close to home, Burlington mostly cloudy and 70. Cedar Rapids partly cloudy and 65. Dubuque clear and 65. Iowa City mostly cloudy and 69. Muscatine 66. Galesburg cloudy and 66. Peoria cloudy and 68. Savannah 62. Rockford partly cloudy and 62. Across the Midwest, Chicago partly cloudy and 62. Des Moines mostly cloudy and 69. Madison partly cloudy and 62. Milwaukee partly cloudy and 57. Minneapolis partly cloudy and 63. Omaha cloudy and 63. St. Louis light rain and 70. Springfield, Illinois, mostly cloudy and 69.

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And now, your National Weather Service forecast for the Quad Cities and surrounding areas. Tonight, mostly cloudy. A slight chance of showers after midnight. Lows in the lower 60s. North winds around 5 miles an hour, becoming east after midnight. Chance of rain 20%. Friday, partly sunny with a chance of showers with a slight chance of thunderstorms. Highs in the lower 70s. East winds 10 to 15 miles an hour with gusts up to 25 miles an hour. Chance of rain 50%. Friday night, partly cloudy. Lows in the upper 50s. Northeast winds 10 to 15 miles an hour. Saturday, mostly sunny. Highs in the lower 80s. East winds 5 to 10 miles an hour, becoming southeast in the afternoon. Saturday night, partly cloudy until midnight, then mostly cloudy with a chance of showers and thunderstorms after midnight. Humid with lows in the upper 60s. Southeast winds 5 to 10 miles an hour. Chance of rain 50%. Sunday, mostly sunny. Highs in the upper 80s. Sunday night through Thursday, mostly clear. Hot. Lows in the mid-70s. Highs in the lower 90s. Again, the forecast for the Quad Cities and surrounding areas for tonight, mostly cloudy. A slight chance of showers after midnight. Lows in the lower 60s. North winds around 5 miles an hour, becoming east after midnight. Chance of rain 20%. 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The current time is 1:48 a.m. Central Daylight Time. At 1 a.m. in Moline, skies were partly cloudy. The temperature was 67 degrees, dew point 62, relative humidity 84%. The wind was calm, and the pressure was 29.98 inches and falling. At Davenport, skies were partly cloudy. The temperature was 65 degrees, dew point 60, relative humidity 84%. The wind was east at 3 miles an hour, and the pressure was 29.99 inches and falling. Close to home, Burlington mostly cloudy and 70. Cedar Rapids partly cloudy and 65. Dubuque clear and 65. Iowa City mostly cloudy and 69. Muscatine 66. Galesburg cloudy and 66. Peoria cloudy and 68. Savannah 62. Rockford partly cloudy and 62. Across the Midwest, Chicago partly cloudy and 62. Des Moines mostly cloudy and 69. Madison partly cloudy and 62. Milwaukee partly cloudy and 57. Minneapolis partly cloudy and 63. Omaha cloudy and 63. St. Louis light rain and 70. Springfield, Illinois mostly cloudy and 69. Waterloo partly cloudy and 63. Once again at 1 a.m. in Moline with partly cloudy skies, the temperature was 67. At Davenport with partly cloudy skies, the temperature was 65. Here is the hazardous weather outlook. For this afternoon and tonight, no hazardous weather is expected at this time. Looking ahead, a short wave is forecast to move across the area Saturday afternoon and Saturday night and bring showers and storms to the area. A few of these storms could be severe south of the Fairfield to Galesburg line, where there is a marginal level 1 out of 5 risk for severe storms. Heat and high humidity is expected to overspread the area early next week. Heat indices of 100 degrees of higher are possible 40 to 70% Sunday through Wednesday. Spotter activation will not be needed today or tonight. And now, your National Weather Service forecast for the Quad Cities and surrounding areas. Rest of tonight, mostly cloudy with a 20% chance of showers. Near steady temperature in the mid-60s. East winds around 5 miles an hour. Friday, mostly cloudy. A slight chance of showers in the morning. Highs in the lower 70s. East winds 5 to 10 miles an hour with gusts up to 25 miles an hour. Chance of rain 20%. Friday night, partly cloudy until midnight, then becoming mostly clear. Lows in the upper 50s. Northeast winds 5 to 10 miles an hour. Saturday.

sunny. Highs in the lower 80s. East winds 5 to 10 miles an hour. Saturday night, partly cloudy until midnight, then mostly cloudy with showers likely with a chance of thunderstorms after midnight. Humid with lows in the upper 60s. Southeast winds 5 to 10 miles an hour. Chance of rain 60%. Sunday, mostly sunny. Hot. Highs around 90. Sunday night through Thursday, mostly clear. Hot. Lows in the mid-70s. Highs in the mid-90s. Again, the forecast for the Quad Cities and surrounding areas for the rest of tonight, mostly cloudy with a 20% chance of showers. Near steady temperature in the mid-60s. East winds around 5 miles an hour. 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The current time is 1:32 a.m. Central Daylight Time. At 1 a.m. in Moline, skies were partly cloudy. The temperature was 67 degrees, dew point 62, relative humidity 84%. The wind was calm, and the pressure was 29.98 inches and falling. At Davenport, skies were partly cloudy. The temperature was 65 degrees, dew point 60, relative humidity 84%. The wind was east at 3 miles an hour, and the pressure was 29.99 inches and falling. Close to home, Burlington mostly cloudy and 70. Cedar Rapids partly cloudy and 65. Dubuque clear and 65. Iowa City mostly cloudy and 69. Muscatine 66. Galesburg cloudy and 66. Peoria cloudy and 68. Savannah 62. Rockford partly cloudy and 62. Across the Midwest, Chicago partly cloudy and 62. Des Moines mostly cloudy and 69. Madison partly cloudy and 62. Milwaukee partly cloudy and 57. Minneapolis partly cloudy and 63. Omaha cloudy and 63. St. Louis light rain and 70. Springfield, Illinois mostly cloudy and 69. Waterloo partly cloudy and 63. Once again at 1 a.m. in Moline with partly cloudy skies, the temperature was 67. At Davenport with partly cloudy skies, the temperature was 65. Here is the hazardous weather outlook. For this afternoon and tonight, no hazardous weather is expected at this time. Looking ahead, a short wave is forecast to move across the area Saturday afternoon and Saturday night and bring showers and storms to the area. A few of these storms could be severe south of a Fairfield to Galesburg line where there is a marginal level 1 out of 5 risk for severe storms. Heat and high humidity is expected to overspread the area early next week. Heat indices of 100 degrees or higher are possible 40 to 70% Sunday through Wednesday. Spotter activation will not be needed today or tonight. And now, your National Weather Service forecast for the Quad Cities and surrounding areas. Rest of tonight, mostly cloudy with a 20% chance of showers. Near steady temperature in the mid-60s. East winds around 5 miles an hour. Friday, mostly cloudy. A slight chance of showers in the morning. Highs in the lower 70s. East winds 5 to 10 miles an hour with gusts up to 25 miles an hour. Chance of rain 20%. Friday night, partly cloudy until midnight, then becoming mostly clear. Lows in the upper 50s. Northeast winds 5 to 10 miles an hour. Saturday, sunny. Highs in the lower 80s. East winds 5 to 10 miles an hour. Saturday night, partly cloudy until midnight, then mostly cloudy with showers likely with a chance of thunderstorms after midnight. Humid with lows in the upper 60s. Southeast winds 5 to 10 miles an hour. Chance of rain 60%. Sunday, mostly sunny. Hot. Highs around 90. Sunday night through Thursday, mostly clear. Hot. Lows in the mid-70s. Highs in the mid-90s. Again, the forecast for the Quad Cities and surrounding areas for the rest of tonight, mostly cloudy with a 20% chance of showers. Near steady temperature in the mid-60s. East winds around 5 miles an hour. 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The current time is 1:36 a.m. Central Daylight Time. At 1 a.m. in Moline, skies were partly cloudy. The temperature was 67.
degrees. Dew point 62. Relative humidity 84%. The wind was calm. And the pressure was 29.98 inches and falling. At Davenport, skies were partly cloudy. The temperature was 65 degrees. Dew point 60. Relative humidity 84%. The wind was east at 3 miles an hour. And the pressure was 29.99 inches and falling. Close to home, Burlington mostly cloudy and 70. Cedar Rapids partly cloudy and 65. Dubuque clear and 65. Iowa City mostly cloudy and 69. Muscatine 66. Galesburg cloudy and 66. Peoria cloudy and 68. Savannah 62. Rockford partly cloudy and 62. Across the Midwest, Chicago partly cloudy and 62. Des Moines mostly cloudy and 69. Madison partly cloudy and 62. Milwaukee partly cloudy and 57. Minneapolis partly cloudy and 63. Omaha cloudy and 63. St. Louis light rain and 70. Springfield, Illinois mostly cloudy and 69. Waterloo partly cloudy and 63. Once again at 1 a.m. in Moline with partly cloudy skies, the temperature was 67. At Davenport with partly cloudy skies, the temperature was 65. Here is the hazardous weather outlook. For this afternoon and tonight, no hazardous weather is expected at this time. Looking ahead, a short wave is forecast to move across the area Saturday afternoon and Saturday night and bring showers and storms to the area. A few of these storms could be severe south of a Fairfield to Galesburg line, where there is a marginal level 1 out of 5 risk for severe storms. Heat and high humidity is expected to overspread the area early next week. Heat indices of 100 degrees or higher are possible 40 to 70% Sunday through Wednesday. Spotter activation will not be needed today or tonight. And now, your National Weather Service forecast for the Quad Cities and surrounding areas. West of tonight, mostly cloudy with a 20% chance of showers. Near steady temperature in the mid-60s. East winds around 5 miles an hour. Friday, mostly cloudy. A slight chance of showers in the morning. Highs in the lower 70s. East winds 5 to 10 miles an hour with gusts up to 25 miles an hour. Chance of rain 20%. Friday night, partly cloudy until midnight, then becoming mostly clear. Lows in the upper 50s. Northeast winds 5 to 10 miles an hour. Saturday, sunny. Highs in the lower 80s. East winds 5 to 10 miles an hour. Saturday night, partly cloudy until midnight, then mostly cloudy with showers likely with a chance of thunderstorms after midnight. Humid with lows in the upper 60s. Southeast winds 5 to 10 miles an hour. Chance of rain 60%. Sunday, mostly sunny. Hot. Highs around 90. Sunday night through Thursday, mostly clear. Hot. Lows in the mid-70s. Highs in the mid-90s. Again, the forecast for the Quad Cities and surrounding areas for the rest of tonight, mostly cloudy with a 20% chance of showers. Near steady temperature in the mid-60s. East winds around 5 miles an hour. The Moline, Illinois climate summary for yesterday, June 25, 2026. Yesterday's high temperature was 80 degrees. The normal high is 85. The record high is 104 degrees, which was set in 1988. Yesterday's low temperature was 60 degrees. The normal low is 63. The record low is 46 degrees, which was set in 1979. No precipitation fell yesterday, which leaves the monthly total at 6.98 inches. The total precipitation for the year still stands at 19.00 inches. There were no heating degree days yesterday. This leaves the monthly total at 7. There were 5 cooling degree days yesterday. This brings the monthly total to 129. Yesterday the maximum wind observed was 14 miles an hour from the west. The highest wind gust observed was 21 miles per hour from the west. The normal high temperature for today is 85 degrees, and the normal low is 64. The record high for today is 101, which occurred in 1931, and the record low is 48, which occurred in 1926. Sunrise today is at 5:30 a.m. and sunset is at 8:40 p.m. You are listening to NOAA Weather Radio Station WXJ73 in the Quad Cities.
The current time is 1:41 a.m. Central Daylight Time. At 1 a.m. in Moline, skies were partly cloudy. The temperature was 67 degrees, dew point 62, relative humidity 84%. The wind was calm, and the pressure was 29.98 inches and falling. At Davenport, skies were partly cloudy. The temperature was 65 degrees, dew point 60, relative humidity 84%. The wind was east at 3 miles an hour, and the pressure was 29.99 inches and falling. Close to home, Burlington mostly cloudy and 70. Cedar Rapids partly cloudy and 65. Dubuque clear and 65. Iowa City mostly cloudy and 69. Muscatine 66. Galesburg cloudy and 66. Peoria cloudy and 68. Savannah 62. Rockford partly cloudy and 62. Across the Midwest, Chicago partly cloudy and 62. Des Moines mostly cloudy and 69. Madison partly cloudy and 62. Milwaukee partly cloudy and 57. Minneapolis partly cloudy and 63. Omaha cloudy and 63. St. Louis light rain and 70. Springfield, Illinois mostly cloudy and 69. Waterloo partly cloudy and 63. Once again at 1 a.m. in Moline with partly cloudy skies, the temperature was 67. At Davenport with partly cloudy skies, the temperature was 65. Here is the hazardous weather outlook. For this afternoon and tonight, no hazardous weather is expected at this time. Looking ahead, a short wave is forecast to move across the area Saturday afternoon and Saturday night and bring showers and storms to the area. A few of these storms could be severe south of a Fairfield to Galesburg line, where there is a marginal level 1 out of 5 risk for severe storms. Heat and high humidity is expected to overspread the area early next week. Heat indices of 100 degrees of higher are possible 40-70% Sunday through Wednesday. Spotter activation will not be needed today or tonight. And now, your National Weather Service forecast for the Quad Cities and surrounding areas. West of tonight, mostly cloudy with a 20% chance of showers. Near steady temperature in the mid-60s. East winds around 5 miles an hour. Friday, mostly cloudy. A slight chance of showers in the morning. Highs in the lower 70s. East winds 5 to 10 miles an hour with gusts up to 25 miles an hour. Chance of rain 20%. Friday night, partly cloudy until midnight, then becoming mostly clear. Lows in the upper 50s. Northeast winds 5 to 10 miles an hour. Saturday, sunny. Highs in the lower 80s. East winds 5 to 10 miles an hour. Saturday night, partly cloudy until midnight, then mostly cloudy with showers likely with a chance of thunderstorms after midnight. Humid with lows in the upper 60s. Southeast winds 5 to 10 miles an hour. Chance of rain 60%. Sunday, mostly sunny. Hot. Highs around 90. Sunday night through Thursday, mostly clear. Hot. Lows in the mid-70s. Highs in the mid-90s. Again, the forecast for the Quad Cities and surrounding areas for the rest of tonight, mostly cloudy with a 20% chance of showers. Near steady temperature in the mid-60s. East winds around 5 miles an hour. The Moline, Illinois climate summary for yesterday, June 25, 2026. Yesterday's high temperature was 80 degrees. The normal high is 85. The record high is 104 degrees, which was set in 1988. Yesterday's low temperature was 60 degrees. The normal low is 63. The record low is 46 degrees, which was set in 1979. No precipitation fell yesterday, which leaves the monthly total at 6.98 inches. The total precipitation for the year still stands at 19.00 inches. There were no heating degree days yesterday. This leaves the monthly total at 7. There were 5 cooling degree days yesterday. This brings the monthly total to 129. Yesterday the maximum wind observed was 14 miles an hour from the west. The highest wind gust observed was 21 miles per hour from the west. The normal high temperature for today is 85 degrees, and the normal low is 64. The record high for today is 101, which occurred in 1931, and the record low is 48, which occurred in 1926. Sunrise today.
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The current time is 1:46 a.m. Central Daylight Time. At 1 a.m. in Moline, skies were partly cloudy. The temperature was 67 degrees, dew point 62, relative humidity 84%. The wind was calm, and the pressure was 29.98 inches and falling. At Davenport, skies were partly cloudy. The temperature was 65 degrees, dew point 60, relative humidity 84%. The wind was east at 3 miles an hour, and the pressure was 29.99 inches and falling. Close to home, Burlington mostly cloudy and 70. Cedar Rapids partly cloudy and 65. Dubuque clear and 65. Iowa City mostly cloudy and 69. Muscatine 66. Galesburg cloudy and 66. Peoria cloudy and 68. Savannah 62. Rockford partly cloudy and 62. Across the Midwest, Chicago partly cloudy and 62. Des Moines mostly cloudy and 69. Madison partly cloudy and 62. Milwaukee partly cloudy and 57. Minneapolis partly cloudy and 63. Omaha cloudy and 63. St. Louis light rain and 70. Springfield, Illinois mostly cloudy and 69. Waterloo partly cloudy and 63. Once again at 1 a.m. in Moline with partly cloudy skies, the temperature was 67. At Davenport with partly cloudy skies, the temperature was 65. Here is the hazardous weather outlook. For this afternoon and tonight, no hazardous weather is expected at this time. Looking ahead, a short wave is forecast to move across the area Saturday afternoon and Saturday night and bring showers and storms to the area. A few of these storms could be severe south of the Fairfield to Galesburg line, where there is a marginal level 1 out of 5 risk for severe storms. Heat and high humidity is expected to overspread the area early next week. Heat indices of 100 degrees of higher are possible 40-70% Sunday through Wednesday. Spotter activation will not be needed today or tonight. And now, your National Weather Service forecast for the Quad Cities and surrounding areas. Rest of tonight, mostly cloudy with a 20% chance of showers. Near steady temperature in the mid-60s. East winds around 5 miles an hour. Friday, mostly cloudy. A slight chance of showers in the morning. Highs in the lower 70s. East winds 5 to 10 miles an hour with gusts up to 25 miles an hour. Chance of rain 20%. Friday night, partly cloudy until midnight, then becoming mostly clear. Lows in the upper 50s. Northeast winds 5 to 10 miles an hour. Saturday, sunny. Highs in the lower 80s. East winds 5 to 10 miles an hour. Saturday night, partly cloudy until midnight, then mostly cloudy with showers likely with a chance of thunderstorms after midnight. Humid with lows in the upper 60s. Southeast winds 5 to 10 miles an hour. Chance of rain 60%. Sunday, mostly sunny. Hot. Highs around 90. Sunday night through Thursday, mostly clear. Hot. Lows in the mid-70s. Highs in the mid-90s. Again, the forecast for the Quad Cities and surrounding areas for the rest of tonight, mostly cloudy with a 20% chance of showers. Near steady temperature in the mid-60s. East winds around 5 miles an hour. The Moline, Illinois climate summary for yesterday, June 25, 2026. Yesterday's high temperature was 80 degrees. The normal high is 85. The record high is 104 degrees, which was set in 1988. Yesterday's low temperature was 60 degrees. The normal low is 63. The record low is 46 degrees, which was set in 1979. No precipitation fell yesterday, which leaves the monthly total at 6.98 inches. The total precipitation for the year still stands at 19.00 inches. There were no heating degree days yesterday. This leaves the monthly total at 7. There were 5 cooling degree days yesterday. This brings the monthly total to 129. Yesterday the maximum wind observed was 14 miles an hour from the west. The highest wind gust observed was 21 miles per hour from the west.
The normal high temperature for today is 85 degrees, and the normal low is 64. The record high for today is 101, which occurred in 1931, and the record low is 48, which occurred in 1926. Sunrise today is at 5:30 a.m. and sunset is at 8:40 p.m. You are listening to NOAA Weather Radio Station WXJ73 in the Quad Cities. The current time is 1:52 a.m. Central Daylight Time. At 1 a.m. in Moline, skies were partly cloudy. The temperature was 67 degrees, dew point 62, relative humidity 84%. The wind was calm, and the pressure was 29.98 inches and falling. At Davenport, skies were partly cloudy. The temperature was 65 degrees, dew point 60, relative humidity 84%. The wind was east at 3 miles an hour, and the pressure was 29.99 inches and falling. Close to home, Burlington mostly cloudy and 70. Cedar Rapids partly cloudy and 65. Dubuque clear and 65. Iowa City mostly cloudy and 69. Muscatine 66. Galesburg cloudy and 66. Peoria cloudy and 68. Savannah 62. Rockford partly cloudy and 62. Across the Midwest, Chicago partly cloudy and 62. Des Moines mostly cloudy and 69. Madison partly cloudy and 62. Milwaukee partly cloudy and 57. Minneapolis partly cloudy and 63. Omaha cloudy and 63. St. Louis light rain and 70. Springfield, Illinois mostly cloudy and 69. Waterloo partly cloudy and 63. Once again at 1 a.m. in Moline with partly cloudy skies, the temperature was 67. At Davenport with partly cloudy skies, the temperature was 65. Here is the hazardous weather outlook. For this afternoon and tonight, no hazardous weather is expected at this time. Looking ahead, a short wave is forecast to move across the area Saturday afternoon and Saturday night and bring showers and storms to the area. A few of these storms could be severe south of a Fairfield to Galesburg line, where there is a marginal level 1 out of 5 risk for severe storms. Heat and high humidity is expected to overspread the area early next week. Heat indices of 100 degrees or higher are possible 40 to 70% Sunday through Wednesday. Spotter activation will not be needed today or tonight. And now, your National Weather Service forecast for the Quad Cities and surrounding areas. West of tonight, mostly cloudy with a 20% chance of showers. Near steady temperature in the mid-60s. East winds around 5 miles an hour. Friday, mostly cloudy. A slight chance of showers in the morning. Highs in the lower 70s. East winds 5 to 10 miles an hour with gusts up to 25 miles an hour. Chance of rain 20%. Friday night, partly cloudy until midnight, then becoming mostly clear. Lows in the upper 50s. Northeast winds 5 to 10 miles an hour. Saturday, sunny. Highs in the lower 80s. East winds 5 to 10 miles an hour. Saturday night, partly cloudy until midnight, then mostly cloudy with showers likely with a chance of thunderstorms after midnight. Humid with lows in the upper 60s. Southeast winds 5 to 10 miles an hour. Chance of rain 60%. Sunday, mostly sunny. Hot. Highs around 90. Sunday night through Thursday, mostly clear. Hot. Lows in the mid-70s. Highs in the mid-90s. Again, the forecast for the Quad Cities and surrounding areas for the rest of tonight, mostly cloudy with a 20% chance of showers. Near steady temperature in the mid-60s. East winds around 5 miles an hour. The Moline, Illinois climate summary for yesterday, June 25, 2026. Yesterday's high temperature was 80 degrees. The normal high is 85. The record high is 104 degrees, which was set in 1988. Yesterday's low temperature was 60 degrees. The normal low is 63. The record low is 46 degrees, which was set in 1979. No precipitation fell yesterday, which leaves the monthly total at 6.98 inches. The total precipitation for the year still stands at 19.00 inches. There were no heating degree days yesterday. This leaves the monthly total at 7. There were 5 cooling degree days yesterday.
This brings the monthly total to 129. Yesterday, the maximum wind observed was 14 miles an hour from the west. The highest wind gust observed was 21 miles per hour from the west. The normal high temperature for today is 85 degrees, and the normal low is 64. The record high for today is 101, which occurred in 1931, and the record low is 48, which occurred in 1926. Sunrise today is at 5:30 a.m. and sunset is at 8:40 p.m. You are listening to NOAA Weather Radio Station WXJ73 in the Quad Cities. The current time is 1:57 a.m. Central Daylight Time. At 1 a.m. in Moline, skies were partly cloudy. The temperature was 67 degrees, dew point 62, relative humidity 84%. The wind was calm, and the pressure was 29.98 inches and falling. At Davenport, skies were partly cloudy. The temperature was 65 degrees, dew point 60, relative humidity 84%. The wind was east at 3 miles an hour, and the pressure was 29.99 inches and falling. Close to home, Burlington mostly cloudy and 70. Cedar Rapids partly cloudy and 65. Dubuque clear and 65. Iowa City mostly cloudy and 69. Muscatine 66. Galesburg cloudy and 66. Peoria cloudy and 68. Savannah 62. Rockford partly cloudy and 62. Across the Midwest, Chicago partly cloudy and 62. Des Moines mostly cloudy and 69. Madison partly cloudy and 62. Milwaukee partly cloudy and 57. Minneapolis partly cloudy and 63. Omaha cloudy and 63. St. Louis light rain and 70. Springfield, Illinois mostly cloudy and 69. Waterloo partly cloudy and 63. Once again at 1 a.m. in Moline with partly cloudy skies, the temperature was 67. At Davenport with partly cloudy skies, the temperature was 65. Here is the hazardous weather outlook. For this afternoon and tonight, no hazardous weather is expected at this time. Looking ahead, a short wave is forecast to move across the area Saturday afternoon and Saturday night and bring showers and storms to the area. A few of these storms could be severe south of a Fairfield to Galesburg line, where there is a marginal level 1 out of 5 risk for severe storms. Heat and high humidity is expected to overspread the area early next week. Heat indices of 100 degrees or higher are possible 40 to 70% Sunday through Wednesday. Spotter activation will not be needed today or tonight. And now, your National Weather Service forecast for the Quad Cities and surrounding areas. West of tonight, mostly cloudy with a 20% chance of showers. Near steady temperature in the mid-60s. East winds around 5 miles an hour. Friday, mostly cloudy. A slight chance of showers in the morning. Highs in the lower 70s. East winds 5 to 10 miles an hour with gusts up to 25 miles an hour. Chance of rain 20%. Friday night, partly cloudy until midnight, then becoming mostly clear. Lows in the upper 50s. Northeast winds 5 to 10 miles an hour. Saturday, sunny. Highs in the lower 80s. East winds 5 to 10 miles an hour. Saturday night, partly cloudy until midnight, then mostly cloudy with showers likely with a chance of thunderstorms after midnight. Humid with lows in the upper 60s. Southeast winds 5 to 10 miles an hour. Chance of rain 60%. Sunday, mostly sunny. Hot. Highs around 90. Sunday night through Thursday, mostly clear. Hot. Lows in the mid-70s. Highs in the mid-90s. Again, the forecast for the Quad Cities and surrounding areas for the rest of tonight, mostly cloudy with a 20% chance of showers. Near steady temperature in the mid-60s. East winds around 5 miles an hour. The Moline, Illinois climate summary for yesterday, June 25, 2026. Yesterday's high temperature was 80 degrees. The normal high is 85. The record high is 104 degrees, which was set in 1988. Yesterday's low temperature was 60 degrees. The normal low is 63. The record low is 46 degrees, which was set in 1979. No precipitation fell yesterday, which leaves the monthly total at 6.98 inches.
The total precipitation for the year still stands at 19.00 inches. There were no heating degree days yesterday. This leaves the monthly total at 7. There were 5 cooling degree days yesterday. This brings the monthly total to 129. Yesterday the maximum wind observed was 14 miles an hour from the west. The highest wind gust observed was 21 miles per hour from the west. The normal high temperature for today is 85 degrees, and the normal low is 64. The record high for today is 101, which occurred in 1931, and the record low is 48, which occurred in 1926. Sunrise today is at 5:30 a.m. and sunset is at 8:40 p.m. You are listening to NOAA Weather Radio Station WXJ73 in the Quad Cities. The current time is 2:02 a.m. Central Daylight Time. Here is the hazardous weather outlook. For this afternoon and tonight, no hazardous weather is expected at this time. Looking ahead, a short wave is forecast to move across the area Saturday afternoon and Saturday night and bring showers and storms to the area. A few of these storms could be severe south of the Fairfield to Galesburg line, where there is a marginal level 1 out of 5 risk for severe storms. Heat and high humidity is expected to overspread the area early next week. Heat indices of 100 degrees of higher are possible 40-70% Sunday through Wednesday. Spotter activation will not be needed today or tonight. And now, your National Weather Service forecast for the Quad Cities and surrounding areas. Rest of tonight, mostly cloudy with a 20% chance of showers. Near steady temperature in the mid-60s. East winds around 5 miles an hour. Friday, mostly cloudy. A slight chance of showers in the morning. Highs in the lower 70s. East winds 5 to 10 miles an hour with gusts up to 25 miles an hour. Chance of rain 20%. Friday night, partly cloudy until midnight, then becoming mostly clear. Lows in the upper 50s. Northeast winds 5 to 10 miles an hour. Saturday, sunny. Highs in the lower 80s. East winds 5 to 10 miles an hour. Saturday night, partly cloudy until midnight, then mostly cloudy with showers likely with a chance of thunderstorms after midnight. Humid with lows in the upper 60s. Southeast winds 5 to 10 miles an hour. Chance of rain 60%. Sunday, mostly sunny. Hot. Highs around 90. Sunday night through Thursday, mostly clear. Hot. Lows in the mid-70s. Highs in the mid-90s. Again, the forecast for the Quad Cities and surrounding areas for the rest of tonight, mostly cloudy with a 20% chance of showers. Near steady temperature in the mid-60s. East winds around 5 miles an hour. The Moline, Illinois climate summary for yesterday, June 25, 2026. Yesterday's high temperature was 80 degrees. The normal high is 85. The record high is 104 degrees, which was set in 1988. Yesterday's low temperature was 60 degrees. The normal low is 63. The record low is 46 degrees, which was set in 1979. No precipitation fell yesterday, which leaves the monthly total at 6.98 inches. The total precipitation for the year still stands at 19.00 inches. There were no heating degree days yesterday. This leaves the monthly total at 7. There were 5 cooling degree days yesterday. This brings the monthly total to 129. Yesterday the maximum wind observed was 14 miles an hour from the west. The highest wind gust observed was 21 miles per hour from the west. The normal high temperature for today is 85 degrees, and the normal low is 64. The record high for today is 101, which occurred in 1931, and the record low is 48, which occurred in 1926. Sunrise today is at 5:30 a.m. and sunset is at 8:40 p.m. You are listening to NOAA Weather Radio Station WXJ73 in the Quad Cities. The current time is 2:05 a.m. Central Daylight Time. At 2 a.m. in Moline, skies were partly cloudy. The temperature was 64 degrees, dew point 62, relative humidity 93%. The wind was east at 5 miles an hour. And the pressure was 29.98 inches and steady. At Davenport, skies were partly cloudy. The temperature was 64 degrees, dew point 59, relative humidity 83%.
The wind was northeast at 6 miles an hour. And the pressure was 29.99 inches and steady. Close to home, Burlington mostly cloudy and 69. Cedar Rapids partly cloudy and 66. Dubuque clear and 63. Iowa City mostly cloudy and 68. Peoria cloudy and 68. Rockford mostly cloudy and 61. Across the Midwest, Chicago partly cloudy and 62. Des Moines mostly cloudy and 69. Madison partly cloudy and 61. Milwaukee partly cloudy and 57. Minneapolis partly cloudy and 62. Omaha cloudy and 65. St. Louis cloudy and 70. Springfield, Illinois cloudy and 69. Waterloo partly cloudy and 61. Once again at 2 a.m. in Moline with partly cloudy skies, the temperature was 64. At Davenport with partly cloudy skies, the temperature was 64. Here is the hazardous weather outlook. For this afternoon and tonight, no hazardous weather is expected at this time. Looking ahead, a short wave is forecast to move across the area Saturday afternoon and Saturday night and bring showers and storms to the area. A few of these storms could be severe south of the Fairfield to Galesburg line, where there is a marginal level 1 out of 5 risk for severe storms. Heat and high humidity is expected to overspread the area early next week. Heat indices of 100 degrees or higher are possible 40 to 70% Sunday through Wednesday. Spotter activation will not be needed today or tonight. And now, your National Weather Service forecast for the Quad Cities and surrounding areas. West of tonight, mostly cloudy with a 20% chance of showers. Near steady temperature in the mid-60s. East winds around 5 miles an hour. Friday, mostly cloudy. A slight chance of showers in the morning. Highs in the lower 70s. East winds 5 to 10 miles an hour with gusts up to 25 miles an hour. Chance of rain 20%. Friday night, partly cloudy until midnight, then becoming mostly clear. Lows in the upper 50s. Northeast winds 5 to 10 miles an hour. Saturday, sunny. Highs in the lower 80s. East winds 5 to 10 miles an hour. Saturday night, partly cloudy until midnight, then mostly cloudy with showers likely with a chance of thunderstorms after midnight. Humid with lows in the upper 60s. Southeast winds 5 to 10 miles an hour. Chance of rain 60%. Sunday, mostly sunny. Hot. Highs around 90. Sunday night through Thursday, mostly clear. Hot. Lows in the mid-70s. Highs in the mid-90s. Again, the forecast for the Quad Cities and surrounding areas for the rest of tonight, mostly cloudy with a 20% chance of showers. Near steady temperature in the mid-60s. East winds around 5 miles an hour. The Moline, Illinois climate summary for yesterday, June 25, 2026. Yesterday's high temperature was 80 degrees. The normal high is 85. The record high is 104 degrees, which was set in 1988. Yesterday's low temperature was 60 degrees. The normal low is 63. The record low is 46 degrees, which was set in 1979. No precipitation fell yesterday, which leaves the monthly total at 6.98 inches. The total precipitation for the year still stands at 19.00 inches. There were no heating degree days yesterday. This leaves the monthly total at 7. There were 5 cooling degree days yesterday. This brings the monthly total to 129. Yesterday the maximum wind observed was 14 miles an hour from the west. The highest wind gust observed was 21 miles per hour from the west. The normal high temperature for today is 85 degrees, and the normal low is 64. The record high for today is 101, which occurred in 1931, and the record low is 48, which occurred in 1926. Sunrise today is at 5:30 a.m. and sunset is at 8:40 p.m. You are listening to NOAA Weather Radio Station WXJ73 in the Quad Cities. The current time is 2:11 a.m. Central Daylight Time. At 2 a.m. in Moline, skies were partly cloudy. The temperature was 64 degrees, dew point 62, relative humidity 93%. The wind was east at 5 miles an hour. And the pressure was 29.98 inches and steady. At Davenport, skies were partly cloudy.
The temperature was 64 degrees, dew point 59, relative humidity 83%. The wind was northeast at 6 miles an hour. And the pressure was 29.99 inches and steady. Close to home, Burlington mostly cloudy and 69. Cedar Rapids partly cloudy and 66. Dubuque clear and 63. Iowa City mostly cloudy and 68. Peoria cloudy and 68. Rockford mostly cloudy and 61. Across the Midwest, Chicago partly cloudy and 62. Des Moines mostly cloudy and 69. Madison partly cloudy and 61. Milwaukee partly cloudy and 57. Minneapolis partly cloudy and 62. Omaha cloudy and 65. St. Louis cloudy and 70. Springfield, Illinois cloudy and 69. Waterloo partly cloudy and 61. Once again at 2 a.m. in Moline with partly cloudy skies, the temperature was 64. At Davenport with partly cloudy skies, the temperature was 64. Here is the hazardous weather outlook. For this afternoon and tonight, no hazardous weather is expected at this time. Looking ahead, a short wave is forecast to move across the area Saturday afternoon and Saturday night and bring showers and storms to the area. A few of these storms could be severe south of the Fairfield to Galesburg line, where there is a marginal level 1 out of 5 risk for severe storms. Heat and high humidity is expected to overspread the area early next week. Heat indices of 100 degrees or higher are possible 40 to 70% Sunday through Wednesday. Spotter activation will not be needed today or tonight. And now, your National Weather Service forecast for the Quad Cities and surrounding areas. West of tonight, mostly cloudy with a 20% chance of showers. Near steady temperature in the mid-60s. East winds around 5 miles an hour. Friday, mostly cloudy. A slight chance of showers in the morning. Highs in the lower 70s. East winds 5 to 10 miles an hour with gusts up to 25 miles an hour. Chance of rain 20%. Friday night, partly cloudy until midnight, then becoming mostly clear. Lows in the upper 50s. Northeast winds 5 to 10 miles an hour. Saturday, sunny. Highs in the lower 80s. East winds 5 to 10 miles an hour. Saturday night, partly cloudy until midnight, then mostly cloudy with showers likely with a chance of thunderstorms after midnight. Humid with lows in the upper 60s. Southeast winds 5 to 10 miles an hour. Chance of rain 60%. Sunday, mostly sunny. Hot. Highs around 90. Sunday night through Thursday, mostly clear. Hot. Lows in the mid-70s. Highs in the mid-90s. Again, the forecast for the Quad Cities and surrounding areas for the rest of tonight, mostly cloudy with a 20% chance of showers. Near steady temperature in the mid-60s. East winds around 5 miles an hour. The Moline, Illinois climate summary for yesterday, June 25, 2026. Yesterday's high temperature was 80 degrees. The normal high is 85. The record high is 104 degrees, which was set in 1988. Yesterday's low temperature was 60 degrees. The normal low is 63. The record low is 46 degrees, which was set in 1979. No precipitation fell yesterday, which leaves the monthly total at 6.98 inches. The total precipitation for the year still stands at 19.00 inches. There were no heating degree days yesterday. This leaves the monthly total at 7. There were 5 cooling degree days yesterday. This brings the monthly total to 129. Yesterday the maximum wind observed was 14 miles an hour from the west. The highest wind gust observed was 21 miles per hour from the west. The normal high temperature for today is 85 degrees, and the normal low is 64. The record high for today is 101, which occurred in 1931, and the record low is 48, which occurred in 1926. Sunrise today is at 5:30 a.m. and sunset is at 8:40 p.m. You are listening to NOAA Weather Radio Station WXJ73 in the Quad Cities. The current time is 2:16 a.m. Central Daylight Time. At 2 a.m. in Moline, skies were partly cloudy. The temperature was 64 degrees, dew point 62, relative humidity 93%. The wind was east at 5 miles an hour.
and the pressure was 29.98 inches and steady. At Davenport, skies were partly cloudy. The temperature was 64 degrees, dew point 59, relative humidity 83%. The wind was northeast at 6 miles an hour, and the pressure was 29.9 inches and steady. Close to home, Burlington mostly cloudy and 69. Cedar Rapids mostly cloudy and 66. Dubuque partly cloudy and 63. Iowa City mostly cloudy and 68. Muscatine 66. Galesburg partly cloudy and 65. Peoria partly cloudy and 68. Savannah 62. Rockford mostly cloudy and 61. Across the Midwest, Chicago partly cloudy and 62. Des Moines mostly cloudy and 69. Madison clear and 61. Milwaukee partly cloudy and 57. Minneapolis partly cloudy and 62. Omaha cloudy and 65. St. Louis cloudy and 70. Springfield, Illinois cloudy and 69. Waterloo partly cloudy and 61. Once again at 2 a.m. in Moline with partly cloudy skies, the temperature was 64. At Davenport with partly cloudy skies, the temperature was 64. Here is the hazardous weather outlook. For this afternoon and tonight, no hazardous weather is expected at this time. Looking ahead, a short wave is forecast to move across the area Saturday afternoon and Saturday night and bring showers and storms to the area. A few of these storms could be severe south of a Fairfield to Galesburg line, where there is a marginal level 1 out of 5 risk for severe storms. Heat and high humidity is expected to overspread the area early next week. Heat indices of 100 degrees or higher are possible 40 to 70% Sunday through Wednesday. Spotter activation will not be needed today or tonight. And now, your National Weather Service forecast for the Quad Cities and surrounding areas. Rest of tonight, mostly cloudy with a 20% chance of showers. Near steady temperature in the mid-60s. East winds around 5 miles an hour. Friday, mostly cloudy. A slight chance of showers in the morning. Highs in the lower 70s. East winds 5 to 10 miles an hour with gusts up to 25 miles an hour. Chance of rain 20%. Friday night, partly cloudy until midnight, then becoming mostly clear. Lows in the upper 50s. Northeast winds 5 to 10 miles an hour. Saturday, sunny. Highs in the lower 80s. East winds 5 to 10 miles an hour. Saturday night, partly cloudy until midnight, then mostly cloudy with showers likely with a chance of thunderstorms after midnight. Humid with lows in the upper 60s. Southeast winds 5 to 10 miles an hour. Chance of rain 60%. Sunday, mostly sunny. Hot. Highs around 90. Sunday night through Thursday, mostly clear. Hot. Lows in the mid-70s. Highs in the mid-90s. Again, the forecast for the Quad Cities and surrounding areas for the rest of tonight, mostly cloudy with a 20% chance of showers. Near steady temperature in the mid-60s. East winds around 5 miles an hour. And now, your National Weather Service forecast for the Quad Cities and surrounding areas. Today, mostly cloudy. A slight chance of showers this morning. Highs in the lower 70s. East winds 5 to 10 miles an hour with gusts up to 25 miles an hour. Chance of rain 20%. Tonight, partly cloudy until midnight, then becoming mostly clear. Lows in the upper 50s. Northeast winds 5 to 10 miles an hour. Saturday, sunny. Highs in the lower 80s. East winds 5 to 10 miles an hour. Saturday night, partly cloudy until midnight, then mostly cloudy with showers likely with a chance of thunderstorms after midnight. Humid with lows in the upper 60s. Southeast winds 5 to 10 miles an hour. Chance of rain 60%. Sunday, mostly sunny. A slight chance of showers and thunderstorms in the morning. Hot with highs around 90. Southeast winds 10 to 15 miles an hour with gusts up to 25 miles an hour. Chance of rain 20%. Sunday night through Thursday, mostly clear. Hot. Lows in the mid-70s. Highs in the mid-90s. Again, the forecast for the Quad Cities and surrounding areas for today, mostly cloudy. A slight chance of showers this morning. Highs in the lower 70s.
East winds 5 to 10 miles an hour with gusts up to 25 miles an hour. Chance of rain 20%. The Moline, Illinois climate summary for yesterday, June 25, 2026. Yesterday's high temperature was 80 degrees. The normal high is 85. The record high is 104 degrees, which was set in 1988. Yesterday's low temperature was 60 degrees. The normal low is 63. The record low is 46 degrees, which was set in 1979. No precipitation fell yesterday, which leaves the monthly total at 6.98 inches. The total precipitation for the year still stands at 19.00 inches. There were no heating degree days yesterday. This leaves the monthly total at 7. There were 5 cooling degree days yesterday. This brings the monthly total to 129. Yesterday the maximum wind observed was 14 miles an hour from the west. The highest wind gust observed was 21 miles per hour from the west. The normal high temperature for today is 85 degrees, and the normal low is 64. The record high for today is 101, which occurred in 1931, and the record low is 48, which occurred in 1946. Sunrise today is at 5:30 a.m. and sunset is at 8:40 p.m. This broadcast originates from the National Weather Service office in the Quad Cities and is transmitted on a frequency of 162.55 MHz from Rock Island, Illinois. The coverage area includes the following counties: Cedar, Clinton, Louisa, Muscatine, Scott, Henry, Illinois, Mercer, Rock Island, and Whiteside. 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The current time is 2:23 a.m. Central Daylight Time. At 2 a.m. in Moline, skies were partly cloudy. The temperature was 64 degrees, dew point 62, relative humidity 93%. The wind was east at 5 miles an hour. And the pressure was 29.98 inches and steady. At Davenport, skies were partly cloudy. The temperature was 64 degrees, dew point 59, relative humidity 83%. The wind was northeast at 6 miles an hour. And the pressure was 29.99 inches and steady. Close to home, Burlington mostly cloudy and 69. Cedar Rapids mostly cloudy and 66. Dubuque partly cloudy and 63. Iowa City mostly cloudy and 68. Muscatine 66. Galesburg partly cloudy and 65. Peoria partly cloudy and 68. Savannah 62. Rockford mostly cloudy and 61. Across the Midwest, Chicago partly cloudy and 62. Des Moines mostly cloudy and 69. Madison clear and 61. Milwaukee partly cloudy and 57. Minneapolis partly cloudy and 62. Omaha cloudy and 65. St. Louis cloudy and 70. Springfield, Illinois cloudy and 69. Waterloo partly cloudy and 61. Once again at 2 a.m. in Moline with partly cloudy skies, the temperature was 64. At Davenport with partly cloudy skies, the temperature was 64. Here is the hazardous weather outlook. For this afternoon and tonight, no hazardous weather is expected at this time. Looking ahead, a short wave is forecast to move across the area Saturday afternoon and Saturday night and bring showers and storms to the area. A few of these storms could be severe south of a Fairfield to Galesburg line, where there is a marginal level 1 out of 5 risk for severe storms. Heat and high humidity is expected to overspread the area early next week. Heat indices of 100 degrees or higher are possible 40 to 70% Sunday through Wednesday. Spotter activation will not be needed today or tonight. And now, your National Weather Service forecast for the Quad Cities and surrounding areas. Today, mostly cloudy. A slight chance of showers this morning. Highs in the lower 70s. East winds 5 to 10 miles an hour with gusts up to 25 miles an hour. Chance of rain 20%. Tonight, partly cloudy until midnight, then becoming mostly clear. Lows in the upper 50s. Northeast winds 5 to 10 miles an hour. Saturday, sunny. Highs in the lower 80s. East winds 5 to 10 miles an hour. Saturday night, partly cloudy until midnight, then mostly cloudy with showers likely with a chance of thunderstorms after midnight.
humid with lows in the upper 60s. Southeast winds 5 to 10 miles an hour. Chance of rain 60%. Sunday, mostly sunny. A slight chance of showers and thunderstorms in the morning. Hot with highs around 90. Southeast winds 10 to 15 miles an hour with gusts up to 25 miles an hour.

104 degrees, which was set in 1988. Yesterday's low temperature was 60 degrees. The normal low is 63. The record low is 46 degrees, which was set in 1979. No precipitation fell yesterday, which leaves the monthly total at 6.98 inches. The total precipitation for the year still stands at 19.00 inches. There were no heating degree days yesterday. This leaves the monthly total at 7. There were 5 cooling degree days yesterday. This brings the monthly total to 129. Yesterday the maximum wind observed was 14 miles an hour from the west. The highest wind gust observed was 21 miles per hour from the west. The normal high temperature for today is 85 degrees, and the normal low is 64. The record high for today is 101, which occurred in 1931, and the record low is 48, which occurred in 1926. Sunrise today is at 5:30 a.m. and sunset is at 8:40 p.m. You are listening to NOAA Weather Radio Station WXJ73 in the Quad Cities. The current time is 2:28 a.m. Central Daylight Time. At 2 a.m. in Moline, skies were partly cloudy. The temperature was 64 degrees, dew point 62, relative humidity 93%. The wind was east at 5 miles an hour. And the pressure was 29.98 inches and steady. At Davenport, skies were partly cloudy. The temperature was 64 degrees, dew point 59, relative humidity 83%. The wind was northeast at 6 miles an hour. And the pressure was 29.99 inches and steady. Close to home, Burlington mostly cloudy and 69. Cedar Rapids mostly cloudy and 66. Dubuque partly cloudy and 63. Iowa City mostly cloudy and 68. Muscatine 66. Galesburg partly cloudy and 65. Peoria partly cloudy and 68. Savannah 62. Rockford mostly cloudy and 61. Across the Midwest, Chicago partly cloudy and 62. Des Moines mostly cloudy and 69. Madison clear and 61. Milwaukee partly cloudy and 57. Minneapolis partly cloudy and 62. Omaha cloudy and 65. St. Louis cloudy and 70. Springfield, Illinois cloudy and 69. Waterloo partly cloudy and 61. Once again at 2 a.m. in Moline with partly cloudy skies, the temperature was 64. At Davenport with partly cloudy skies, the temperature was 64. Here is the hazardous weather outlook. For this afternoon and tonight, no hazardous weather is expected at this time. Looking ahead, a short wave is forecast to move across the area Saturday afternoon and Saturday night and bring showers and storms to the area. A few of these storms could be severe south of the Fairfield to Galesburg line, where there is a marginal level 1 out of 5 risk for severe storms. Heat and high humidity is expected to overspread the area early next week. Heat indices of 100 degrees or higher are possible 40-70% Sunday through Wednesday. Spotter activation will not be needed today or tonight. And now, your National Weather Service forecast for the Quad Cities and surrounding areas. Today, mostly cloudy. A slight chance of showers this morning. Highs in the lower 70s. East winds 5 to 10 miles an hour with gusts up to 25 miles an hour. Chance of rain 20%. Tonight, partly cloudy until midnight, then becoming mostly clear. Lows in the upper 50s. Northeast winds 5 to 10 miles an hour. Saturday, sunny. Highs in the lower 80s. East winds 5 to 10 miles an hour. Saturday night, partly cloudy until midnight, then mostly cloudy with showers likely with a chance of thunderstorms after midnight. Humid with lows in the upper 60s. Southeast winds 5 to 10 miles an hour. Chance of rain 60%. Sunday, mostly sunny. A slight chance of showers and thunderstorms in the morning. Hot with highs around 90. Southeast winds 10 to 15 miles an hour with gusts up to 25 miles an hour. Chance of rain 20%. Sunday night through Thursday, mostly clear. Hot. Lows in the mid-70s. Highs in the mid-90s. Again, the forecast for the Quad Cities and surrounding areas for today, mostly cloudy. A slight chance of showers this morning. Highs in the lower 70s. East winds 5 to 10 miles an hour with gusts up to 25 miles an hour.

Chance of rain 20%. The Moline, Illinois climate summary for yesterday, June 25th, 2026. Yesterday's high temperature was 80 degrees. The normal high is 85. The record high is 104 degrees, which was set in 1988. Yesterday's low temperature was 60 degrees. The normal low is 63. The record low is 46 degrees, which was set in 1979. No precipitation fell yesterday, which leaves the monthly total at 6.98 inches. The total precipitation for the year still stands at 19.00 inches. There were no heating degree days yesterday. This leaves the monthly total at 7. There were 5 cooling degree days yesterday. This brings the monthly total to 129. Yesterday the maximum wind observed was 14 miles an hour from the west. The highest wind gust observed was 21 miles per hour from the west. The normal high temperature for today is 85 degrees, and the normal low is 64. The record high for today is 101, which occurred in 1931, and the record low is 48, which occurred in 1926. Sunrise today is at 5:30 a.m. and sunset is at 8:40 p.m. You are listening to NOAA Weather Radio Station WXJ73 in the Quad Cities. The current time is 2:33 a.m. Central Daylight Time. At 2 a.m. in Moline, skies were partly cloudy. The temperature was 64 degrees, dew point 62, relative humidity 93%. The wind was east at 5 miles an hour. And the pressure was 29.98 inches and steady. At Davenport, skies were partly cloudy. The temperature was 64 degrees, dew point 59, relative humidity 83%. The wind was northeast at 6 miles an hour. And the pressure was 29.99 inches and steady. Close to home, Burlington mostly cloudy and 69. Cedar Rapids mostly cloudy and 66. Dubuque partly cloudy and 63. Iowa City mostly cloudy and 68. Muscatine 66. Galesburg partly cloudy and 65. Peoria partly cloudy and 68. Savannah 62. Rockford mostly cloudy and 61. Across the Midwest, Chicago partly cloudy and 62. Des Moines mostly cloudy and 69. Madison clear and 61. Milwaukee partly cloudy and 57. Minneapolis partly cloudy and 62. Omaha cloudy and 65. St. Louis cloudy and 70. Springfield, Illinois cloudy and 69. Waterloo partly cloudy and 61. Once again at 2 a.m. in Moline with partly cloudy skies, the temperature was 64. At Davenport with partly cloudy skies, the temperature was 64. Here is the hazardous weather outlook. For this afternoon and tonight, no hazardous weather is expected at this time. Looking ahead, a short wave is forecast to move across the area Saturday afternoon and Saturday night and bring showers and storms to the area. A few of these storms could be severe south of the Fairfield to Galesburg line, where there is a marginal level 1 out of 5 risk for severe storms. Heat and high humidity is expected to overspread the area early next week. Heat indices of 100 degrees or higher are possible 40 to 70% Sunday through Wednesday. Spotter activation will not be needed today or tonight. And now, your National Weather Service forecast for the Quad Cities and surrounding areas. Today, mostly cloudy. A slight chance of showers this morning. Highs in the lower 70s. East winds 5 to 10 miles an hour with gusts up to 25 miles an hour. Chance of rain 20%. Tonight, partly cloudy until midnight, then becoming mostly clear. Lows in the upper 50s. Northeast winds 5 to 10 miles an hour. Saturday, sunny. Highs in the lower 80s. East winds 5 to 10 miles an hour. Saturday night, partly cloudy until midnight, then mostly cloudy with showers likely with a chance of thunderstorms after midnight. Humid with lows in the upper 60s. Southeast winds 5 to 10 miles an hour. Chance of rain 60%. Sunday, mostly sunny. A slight chance of showers and thunderstorms in the morning. Hot with highs around 90. Southeast winds 10 to 15 miles an hour with gusts up to 25 miles an hour. Chance of rain 20%. Sunday night through Thursday, mostly clear. Hot. Lows in the mid-70s. Highs in the mid-90s.
Again, the forecast for the Guam cities and surrounding areas for today, mostly cloudy. A slight chance of showers this morning. Highs in the lower 70s. East winds 5 to 10 miles an hour with gusts up to 25 miles an hour. Chance of rain 20%. The Moline, Illinois climate summary for yesterday, June 25, 2026. Yesterday's high temperature was 80 degrees. The normal high is 85. The record high is 104 degrees, which was set in 1988. Yesterday's low temperature was 60 degrees. The normal low is 63. The record low is 46 degrees, which was set in 1979. No precipitation fell yesterday, which leaves the monthly total at 6.98 inches. The total precipitation for the year still stands at 19.00 inches. There were no heating degree days yesterday. This leaves the monthly total at 7. There were 5 cooling degree days yesterday. This brings the monthly total to 129. Yesterday the maximum wind observed was 14 miles an hour from the west. The highest wind gust observed was 21 miles per hour from the west. The normal high temperature for today is 85 degrees, and the normal low is 64. The record high for today is 101, which occurred in 1931, and the record low is 48, which occurred in 1926. Sunrise today is at 5:30 a.m. and sunset is at 8:40 p.m. You are listening to NOAA Weather Radio Station WXJ73 in the Quad Cities. The current time is 2:39 a.m. Central Daylight Time. At 2 a.m. in Moline, skies were partly cloudy. The temperature was 64 degrees, dew point 62, relative humidity 93%. The wind was east at 5 miles an hour. And the pressure was 29.98 inches and steady. At Davenport, skies were partly cloudy. The temperature was 64 degrees, dew point 59, relative humidity 83%. The wind was northeast at 6 miles an hour. And the pressure was 29.99 inches and steady. Close to home, Burlington mostly cloudy and 69. Cedar Rapids mostly cloudy and 66. Dubuque partly cloudy and 63. Iowa City mostly cloudy and 68. Muscatine 66. Galesburg partly cloudy and 65. Peoria partly cloudy and 68. Savannah 62. Rockford mostly cloudy and 61. Across the Midwest, Chicago partly cloudy and 62. Des Moines mostly cloudy and 69. Madison clear and 61. Milwaukee partly cloudy and 57. Minneapolis partly cloudy and 62. Omaha cloudy and 65. St. Louis cloudy and 70. Springfield, Illinois cloudy and 69. Waterloo partly cloudy and 61. Once again at 2 a.m. in Moline with partly cloudy skies, the temperature was 64. At Davenport with partly cloudy skies, the temperature was 64. Here is the hazardous weather outlook. For this afternoon and tonight, no hazardous weather is expected at this time. Looking ahead, a short wave is forecast to move across the area Saturday afternoon and Saturday night and bring showers and storms to the area. A few of these storms could be severe south of the Fairfield to Galesburg line, where there is a marginal level 1 out of 5 risk for severe storms. Heat and high humidity is expected to overspread the area early next week. Heat indices of 100 degrees of higher are possible 40 to 70% Sunday through Wednesday. Spotter activation will not be needed today or tonight. And now, your National Weather Service forecast for the Guam cities and surrounding areas. Today, mostly cloudy. A slight chance of showers this morning. Highs in the lower 70s. East winds 5 to 10 miles an hour with gusts up to 25 miles an hour. Chance of rain 20%. Tonight, partly cloudy until midnight, then becoming mostly clear. Lows in the upper 50s. Northeast winds 5 to 10 miles an hour. Saturday, sunny. Highs in the lower 80s. East winds 5 to 10 miles an hour. Saturday night, partly cloudy until midnight, then mostly cloudy with showers likely with a chance of thunderstorms after midnight. Humid with lows in the upper 60s. Southeast winds 5 to 10 miles an hour. Chance of rain 60%. Sunday, mostly sunny. A slight chance of showers and thunderstorms in the morning. Hot with highs around 90.
southeast winds 10 to 15 miles an hour with gusts up to 25 miles an hour. Chance of rain 20%. Sunday night through Thursday, mostly clear. Hot. Lows in the mid-70s. Highs in the mid-90s. Again, the forecast for the Quad Cities and surrounding areas for today, mostly cloudy. A slight chance of showers this morning. Highs in the lower 70s. East winds 5 to 10 miles an hour with gusts up to 25 miles an hour. Chance of rain 20%. The Moline, Illinois climate summary for yesterday, June 25, 2026. Yesterday's high temperature was 80 degrees. The normal high is 85. The record high is 104 degrees, which was set in 1988. Yesterday's low temperature was 60 degrees. The normal low is 63. The record low is 46 degrees, which was set in 1979. No precipitation fell yesterday, which leaves the monthly total at 6.98 inches. The total precipitation for the year still stands at 19.00 inches. There were no heating degree days yesterday. This leaves the monthly total at 7. There were 5 cooling degree days yesterday. This brings the monthly total to 129. Yesterday the maximum wind observed was 14 miles an hour from the west. The highest wind gust observed was 21 miles per hour from the west. The normal high temperature for today is 85 degrees, and the normal low is 64. The record high for today is 101, which occurred in 1931, and the record low is 48, which occurred in 1946. Sunrise today is at 5:30 a.m. and sunset is at 8:40 p.m. You're listening to NOAA Weather Radio Station WXJ73 in the Quad Cities. The current time is 2:44 a.m. Central Daylight Time. At 2 a.m. in Moline, skies were partly cloudy. The temperature was 64 degrees, dew point 62, relative humidity 93%. The wind was east at 5 miles an hour. And the pressure was 29.98 inches and steady. At Davenport, skies were partly cloudy. The temperature was 64 degrees, dew point 59, relative humidity 83%. The wind was northeast at 6 miles an hour. And the pressure was 29.99 inches and steady. Close to home, Burlington mostly cloudy and 69. Cedar Rapids mostly cloudy and 66. Dubuque partly cloudy and 63. Iowa City mostly cloudy and 68. Muscatine 66. Galesburg partly cloudy and 65. Peoria partly cloudy and 68. Savannah 62. Rockford mostly cloudy and 61. Across the Midwest, Chicago partly cloudy and 62. Des Moines mostly cloudy and 69. Madison clear and 61. Milwaukee partly cloudy and 57. Minneapolis partly cloudy and 62. Omaha cloudy and 65. St. Louis cloudy and 70. Springfield, Illinois cloudy and 69. Waterloo partly cloudy and 61. Once again at 2 a.m. at Moline with partly cloudy skies, the temperature was 64. At Davenport with partly cloudy skies, the temperature was 64. Here is the hazardous weather outlook. For this afternoon and tonight, no hazardous weather is expected at this time. Looking ahead, a short wave is forecast to move across the area Saturday afternoon and Saturday night and bring showers and storms to the area. A few of these storms could be severe south of a Fairfield to Galesburg line, where there is a marginal level 1 out of 5 risk for severe storms. Heat and high humidity is expected to overspread the area early next week. Heat indices of 100 degrees or higher are possible 40 to 70% Sunday through Wednesday. Spotter activation will not be needed today or tonight. And now, your National Weather Service forecast for the Quad Cities and surrounding areas. Today, mostly cloudy. A slight chance of showers this morning. Highs in the lower 70s. East winds 5 to 10 miles an hour with gusts up to 25 miles an hour. Chance of rain 20%. Tonight, partly cloudy until midnight, then becoming mostly clear. Lows in the upper 50s. Northeast winds 5 to 10 miles an hour. Saturday, sunny. Highs in the lower 80s. East winds 5 to 10 miles an hour. Saturday night, partly cloudy until midnight, then mostly cloudy with showers likely with a chance of thunderstorms after midnight. Humid with low.
in the upper 60s. Southeast winds 5 to 10 miles an hour. Chance of rain 60%. Sunday, mostly sunny. A slight chance of showers and thunderstorms in the morning. Hot with highs around 90. Southeast winds 10 to 15 miles an hour with gusts up to 25 miles an hour. Chance of rain 20%. Sunday night through Thursday, mostly clear. Hot. Lows in the mid-70s. Highs in the mid-90s. Again, the forecast for the Guam cities and surrounding areas for today, mostly cloudy. A slight chance of showers this morning. Highs in the lower 70s. East winds 5 to 10 miles an hour with gusts up to 25 miles an hour. Chance of rain 20%. The Moline, Illinois climate summary for yesterday, June 25, 2026. Yesterday's high temperature was 80 degrees. The normal high is 85. The record high is 104 degrees, which was set in 1988. Yesterday's low temperature was 60 degrees. The normal low is 63. The record low is 46 degrees, which was set in 1979. No precipitation fell yesterday, which leaves the monthly total at 6.98 inches. The total precipitation for the year still stands at 19.00 inches. There were no heating degree days yesterday. This leaves the monthly total at 7. There were 5 cooling degree days yesterday. This brings the monthly total to 129. Yesterday the maximum wind observed was 14 miles an hour from the west. The highest wind gust observed was 21 miles per hour from the west. The normal high temperature for today is 85 degrees, and the normal low is 64. The record high for today is 101, which occurred in 1931, and the record low is 48, which occurred in 1926. Sunrise today is at 5:30 a.m. and sunset is at 8:40 p.m. You are listening to NOAA Weather Radio Station WXJ73 in the Quad Cities. The current time is 2:49 a.m. Central Daylight Time. At 2 a.m. in Moline, skies were partly cloudy. The temperature was 64 degrees, dew point 62, relative humidity 93%. The wind was east at 5 miles an hour. And the pressure was 29.98 inches and steady. At Davenport, skies were partly cloudy. The temperature was 64 degrees, dew point 59, relative humidity 83%. The wind was northeast at 6 miles an hour. And the pressure was 29.99 inches and steady. Close to home, Burlington mostly cloudy and 69. Cedar Rapids mostly cloudy and 66. Dubuque partly cloudy and 63. Iowa City mostly cloudy and 68. Muscatine 66. Galesburg partly cloudy and 65. Peoria partly cloudy and 68. Savannah 62. Rockford mostly cloudy and 61. Across the Midwest, Chicago partly cloudy and 62. Des Moines mostly cloudy and 69. Madison clear and 61. Milwaukee partly cloudy and 57. Minneapolis partly cloudy and 62. Omaha cloudy and 65. St. Louis cloudy and 70. Springfield, Illinois cloudy and 69. Waterloo partly cloudy and 61. Once again at 2 a.m. in Moline with partly cloudy skies, the temperature was 64. At Davenport with partly cloudy skies, the temperature was 64. Here is the hazardous weather outlook. For this afternoon and tonight, no hazardous weather is expected at this time. Looking ahead, a short wave is forecast to move across the area Saturday afternoon and Saturday night and bring showers and storms to the area. A few of these storms could be severe south of a Fairfield to Galesburg line, where there is a marginal level 1 out of 5 risk for severe storms. Heat and high humidity is expected to overspread the area early next week. Heat indices of 100 degrees of higher are possible 40 to 70% Sunday through Wednesday. Spotter activation will not be needed today or tonight. And now, your National Weather Service forecast for the Guam cities and surrounding areas. Today, mostly cloudy. A slight chance of showers this morning. Highs in the lower 70s. East winds 5 to 10 miles an hour with gusts up to 25 miles an hour. Chance of rain 20%. Tonight, partly cloudy until midnight, then becoming mostly clear. Lows in the upper 50s. Northeast winds 5 to 10 miles an hour.
Saturday, sunny. Highs in the lower 80s. East winds 5 to 10 miles an hour. Saturday night, partly cloudy until midnight, then mostly cloudy with showers likely with a chance of thunderstorms after midnight. Humid with lows in the upper 60s. Southeast winds 5 to 10 miles an hour. Chance of rain 60%. Sunday, mostly sunny. A slight chance of showers and thunderstorms in the morning. Hot with highs around 90. Southeast winds 10 to 15 miles an hour with gusts up to 25 miles an hour. Chance of rain 20%. Sunday night through Thursday, mostly clear. Hot. Lows in the mid-70s. Highs in the mid-90s. Again, the forecast for the Quad Cities and surrounding areas for today, mostly cloudy. A slight chance of showers this morning. Highs in the lower 70s. East winds 5 to 10 miles an hour with gusts up to 25 miles an hour. Chance of rain 20%. The Moline, Illinois climate summary for yesterday, June 25, 2026. Yesterday's high temperature was 80 degrees. The normal high is 85. The record high is 104 degrees, which was set in 1988. Yesterday's low temperature was 60 degrees. The normal low is 63. The record low is 46 degrees, which was set in 1979. No precipitation fell yesterday, which leaves the monthly total at 6.98 inches. The total precipitation for the year still stands at 19.00 inches. There were no heating degree days yesterday. This leaves the monthly total at 7. There were 5 cooling degree days yesterday. This brings the monthly total to 129. Yesterday the maximum wind observed was 14 miles an hour from the west. The highest wind gust observed was 21 miles per hour from the west. The normal high temperature for today is 85 degrees, and the normal low is 64. The record high for today is 101, which occurred in 1931, and the record low is 48, which occurred in 1926. Sunrise today is at 5:30 a.m. and sunset is at 8:40 p.m. You're listening to NOAA Weather Radio Station WXJ73 in the Quad Cities. The current time is 2:54 a.m. Central Daylight Time. At 2 a.m. in Moline, skies were partly cloudy. The temperature was 64 degrees, dew point 62, relative humidity 93%. The wind was east at 5 miles an hour. And the pressure was 29.98 inches and steady. At Davenport, skies were partly cloudy. The temperature was 64 degrees, dew point 59, relative humidity 83%. The wind was northeast at 6 miles an hour. And the pressure was 29.99 inches and steady. Close to home, Burlington mostly cloudy and 69. Cedar Rapids mostly cloudy and 66. Dubuque partly cloudy and 63. Iowa City mostly cloudy and 68. Muscatine 66. Galesburg partly cloudy and 65. Peoria partly cloudy and 68. Savannah 62. Rockford mostly cloudy and 61. Across the Midwest, Chicago partly cloudy and 62. Des Moines mostly cloudy and 69. Madison clear and 61. Milwaukee partly cloudy and 57. Minneapolis partly cloudy and 62. Omaha cloudy and 65. St. Louis cloudy and 70. Springfield, Illinois cloudy and 69. Waterloo partly cloudy and 61. Once again at 2 a.m. in Moline with partly cloudy skies, the temperature was 64. At Davenport with partly cloudy skies, the temperature was 64. Here is the hazardous weather outlook. For this afternoon and tonight, no hazardous weather is expected at this time. Looking ahead, a short wave is forecast to move across the area Saturday afternoon and Saturday night and bring showers and storms to the area. A few of these storms could be severe south of the Fairfield to Galesburg line, where there is a marginal level 1 out of 5 risk for severe storms. Heat and high humidity is expected to overspread the area early next week. Heat indices of 100 degrees of higher are possible 40 to 70% Sunday through Wednesday. Spotter activation will not be needed today or tonight. And now, your National Weather Service forecast for the Quad Cities and surrounding areas. Today, mostly cloudy. A slight chance of showers this morning. Highs in the lower 70s. East winds 5 to 10 miles an hour with gusts.
up to 25 miles an hour. Chance of rain 20%. Tonight, partly cloudy until midnight, then becoming mostly clear. Lows in the upper 50s. Northeast winds 5 to 10 miles an hour. Saturday, sunny. Highs in the lower 80s. East winds 5 to 10 miles an hour. Saturday night, partly cloudy until midnight, then mostly cloudy with showers likely with a chance of thunderstorms after midnight. Humid with lows in the upper 60s. Southeast winds 5 to 10 miles an hour. Chance of rain 60%. Sunday, mostly sunny. A slight chance of showers and thunderstorms in the morning. Hot with highs around 90. Southeast winds 10 to 15 miles an hour with gusts up to 25 miles an hour. Chance of rain 20%. Sunday night through Thursday, mostly clear. Hot. Lows in the mid-70s. Highs in the mid-90s. Again, the forecast for the Quad Cities and surrounding areas for today, mostly cloudy. A slight chance of showers this morning. Highs in the lower 70s. East winds 5 to 10 miles an hour with gusts up to 25 miles an hour. Chance of rain 20%. The Moline, Illinois climate summary for yesterday, June 25, 2026. Yesterday's high temperature was 80 degrees. The normal high is 85. The record high is 104 degrees, which was set in 1988. Yesterday's low temperature was 60 degrees. The normal low is 63. The record low is 46 degrees, which was set in 1979. No precipitation fell yesterday, which leaves the monthly total at 6.98 inches. The total precipitation for the year still stands at 19.00 inches. There were no heating degree days yesterday. This leaves the monthly total at 7. There were 5 cooling degree days yesterday. This brings the monthly total to 129. Yesterday the maximum wind observed was 14 miles an hour from the west. The highest wind gust observed was 21 miles per hour from the west. The normal high temperature for today is 85 degrees, and the normal low is 64. The record high for today is 101, which occurred in 1931, and the record low is 48, which occurred in 1946. Sunrise today is at 5:30 a.m. and sunset is at 8:40 p.m. You are listening to NOAA Weather Radio Station WXJ73 in the Quad Cities. The current time is 3 a.m. Central Daylight Time. Here is the hazardous weather outlook. For today and tonight, scattered showers and storm 30 to 50% will impact areas south of Interstate 80 this morning and afternoon. There is a 20 to 30% chance of these storms producing lightning along and south of Highway 34. No severe weather is expected. Looking ahead, a warm front could produce scattered thunderstorms, 40 to 60% chance Saturday night into Sunday morning. The SPC has issued a marginal risk level 1 out of 5 for severe storms Saturday night along and south of Highway 34. The primary hazards are hail and gusty winds. This area could expand northward. Heat and high humidity will overspread the area next week. Heat indices of 100 degrees or higher are becoming likely 70 to 90% Sunday through Thursday. Spotter activation will not be needed today or tonight. And now, your National Weather Service forecast for the Quad Cities and surrounding areas. Today, mostly cloudy. A slight chance of showers this morning. Highs in the lower 70s. East winds 5 to 10 miles an hour with gusts up to 25 miles an hour. Chance of rain 20%. Tonight, partly cloudy until midnight, then becoming mostly clear. Lows in the upper 50s. Northeast winds 5 to 10 miles an hour. Saturday, sunny. Highs in the lower 80s. East winds 5 to 10 miles an hour. Saturday night, partly cloudy until midnight, then mostly cloudy with showers likely with a chance of thunderstorms after midnight. Humid with lows in the upper 60s. Southeast winds 5 to 10 miles an hour. Chance of rain 60%. Sunday, mostly sunny. A slight chance of showers and thunderstorms in the morning. Hot with highs around 90. Southeast winds 10 to 15 miles an hour with gusts up to 25 miles an hour. Chance of rain 20%. Sunday night through Thursday, mostly clear. Hot. Lows in the mid-70s. Highs in the mid-90s. Again, the forecast for the Quad Cities.
surrounding areas for today, mostly cloudy. A slight chance of showers this morning. Highs in the lower 70s. East winds 5 to 10 miles an hour with gusts up to 25 miles an hour. Chance of rain 20%. The Moline, Illinois climate summary for yesterday, June 25, 2026. Yesterday's high temperature was 80 degrees. The normal high is 85. The record high is 104 degrees, which was set in 1988. Yesterday's low temperature was 60 degrees. The normal low is 63. The record low is 46 degrees, which was set in 1979. No precipitation fell yesterday, which leaves the monthly total at 6.98 inches. The total precipitation for the year still stands at 19.00 inches. There were no heating degree days yesterday. This leaves the monthly total at 7. There were 5 cooling degree days yesterday. This brings the monthly total to 129. Yesterday the maximum wind observed was 14 miles an hour from the west. The highest wind gust observed was 21 miles per hour from the west. The normal high temperature for today is 85 degrees, and the normal low is 64. The record high for today is 101, which occurred in 1931, and the record low is 48, which occurred in 1946. Sunrise today is at 5:30 a.m. and sunset is at 8:40 p.m. You are listening to NOAA Weather Radio Station WXJ73 in the Quad Cities. The current time is 3:04 a.m. Central Daylight Time. At 3 a.m. in Moline, skies were partly cloudy. The temperature was 65 degrees, dew point 63, relative humidity 93%. The wind was east at 3 miles an hour. And the pressure was 29.99 inches and rising. At Davenport, skies were partly cloudy. The temperature was 65 degrees, dew point 60, relative humidity 84%. The wind was east at 6 miles an hour. And the pressure was 30.00 inches and rising. Close to home, Burlington mostly cloudy and 66. Cedar Rapids mostly cloudy and 66. Dubuque partly cloudy and 63. Iowa City mostly cloudy and 68. Peoria mostly cloudy and 67. Rockford mostly cloudy and 60. Across the Midwest, Chicago partly cloudy and 62. Des Moines cloudy and 68. Madison clear and 61. Milwaukee clear and 57. Minneapolis clear and 60. Omaha cloudy and 64. St. Louis cloudy and 71. Springfield, Illinois cloudy and 70. Waterloo partly cloudy and 61. Once again at 3 a.m. in Moline with partly cloudy skies, the temperature was 65. At Davenport with partly cloudy skies, the temperature was 65. Here is the hazardous weather outlook. For today and tonight, scattered showers and storm 30 to 50% will impact areas south of Interstate 80 this morning and afternoon. There is a 20 to 30% chance of these storms producing lightning along and south of Highway 34. No severe weather is expected. Looking ahead, a warm front could produce scattered thunderstorms, 40 to 60% chance Saturday night into Sunday morning. The SPC has issued a marginal risk level 1 out of 5 for severe storms Saturday night along and south of Highway 34. The primary hazards are hail and gusty winds. This area could expand northward. Heat and high humidity will overspread the area next week. Heat indices of 100 degrees or higher are becoming likely 70 to 90% Sunday through Thursday. Spotter activation will not be needed today or tonight. And now, your National Weather Service forecast for the Quad Cities and surrounding areas. Today, mostly cloudy. A slight chance of showers this morning. Highs in the lower 70s. East winds 5 to 10 miles an hour with gusts up to 25 miles an hour. Chance of rain 20%. Tonight, partly cloudy until midnight, then becoming mostly clear. Lows in the upper 50s. Northeast winds 5 to 10 miles an hour. Saturday, sunny. Highs in the lower 80s. East winds 5 to 10 miles an hour. Saturday night, partly cloudy until midnight, then mostly cloudy with showers likely with a chance of thunderstorms after midnight. Humid with lows in the upper 60s. Southeast winds 5 to 10 miles an hour. Chance of rain 60%. Sunday, mostly sunny. A slight chance of showers and thunderstorms.
storms in the morning. Hot with highs around 90. Southeast winds 10 to 15 miles an hour with gusts up to 25 miles an hour. Chance of rain 20%. Sunday night through Thursday, mostly clear. Hot. Lows in the mid-70s. Highs in the mid-90s. Again, the forecast for the Quad Cities and surrounding areas for today, mostly cloudy. A slight chance of showers this morning. Highs in the lower 70s. East winds 5 to 10 miles an hour with gusts up to 25 miles an hour. Chance of rain 20%. The Moline, Illinois climate summary for yesterday, June 25, 2026. Yesterday's high temperature was 80 degrees. The normal high is 85. The record high is 104 degrees, which was set in 1988. Yesterday's low temperature was 60 degrees. The normal low is 63. The record low is 46 degrees, which was set in 1979. No precipitation fell yesterday, which leaves the monthly total at 6.98 inches. The total precipitation for the year still stands at 19.00 inches. There were no heating degree days yesterday. This leaves the monthly total at 7. There were 5 cooling degree days yesterday. This brings the monthly total to 129. Yesterday the maximum wind observed was 14 miles an hour from the west. The highest wind gust observed was 21 miles per hour from the west. The normal high temperature for today is 85 degrees, and the normal low is 64. The record high for today is 101, which occurred in 1931, and the record low is 48, which occurred in 1926. Sunrise today is at 5:30 a.m. and sunset is at 8:40 p.m. You're listening to NOAA Weather Radio Station WXJ73 in the Quad Cities. The current time is 3:09 a.m. Central Daylight Time. At 3 a.m. in Moline, skies were partly cloudy. The temperature was 65 degrees, dew point 63, relative humidity 93%. The wind was east at 3 miles an hour. And the pressure was 29.99 inches and rising. At Davenport, skies were partly cloudy. The temperature was 65 degrees, dew point 60, relative humidity 84%. The wind was east at 6 miles an hour. And the pressure was 30.00 inches and rising. Close to home, Burlington mostly cloudy and 66. Cedar Rapids mostly cloudy and 66. Dubuque partly cloudy and 63. Iowa City mostly cloudy and 68. Peoria mostly cloudy and 67. Rockford mostly cloudy and 60. Across the Midwest, Chicago partly cloudy and 62. Des Moines cloudy and 68. Madison clear and 61. Milwaukee clear and 57. Minneapolis clear and 60. Omaha cloudy and 64. St. Louis cloudy and 71. Springfield, Illinois cloudy and 70. Waterloo partly cloudy and 61. Once again at 3 a.m. in Moline with partly cloudy skies, the temperature was 65. At Davenport with partly cloudy skies, the temperature was 65. Here is the hazardous weather outlook. For today and tonight, scattered showers and storms 30 to 50% will impact areas south of Interstate 80 this morning and afternoon. There is a 20 to 30% chance of these storms producing lightning along and south of Highway 34. No severe weather is expected. Looking ahead, a warm front could produce scattered thunderstorms 40 to 60% chance Saturday night into Sunday morning. The SPC has issued a marginal risk level 1 out of 5 for severe storms Saturday night along and south of Highway 34. The primary hazards are hail and gusty winds. This area could expand northward. Heat and high humidity will overspread the area next week. Heat indices of 100 degrees or higher are becoming likely 70 to 90% Sunday through Thursday. Spotter activation will not be needed today or tonight. And now, your National Weather Service forecast for the Quad Cities and surrounding areas. Today, mostly cloudy. A slight chance of showers this morning. Highs in the lower 70s. East winds 5 to 10 miles an hour with gusts up to 25 miles an hour. Chance of rain 20%. Tonight, partly cloudy until midnight, then becoming mostly clear. Lows in the upper 50s. Northeast winds 5 to 10 miles an hour. Saturday, sunny. Highs in the lower 80s. East winds.
5 to 10 miles an hour. Saturday night, partly cloudy until midnight, then mostly cloudy with showers likely with a chance of thunderstorms after midnight. Humid with lows in the upper 60s. Southeast winds 5 to 10 miles an hour. Chance of rain 60%. Sunday, mostly sunny. A slight chance of showers and thunderstorms in the morning. Hot with highs around 90. Southeast winds 10 to 15 miles an hour with gusts up to 25 miles an hour. Chance of rain 20%. Sunday night through Thursday, mostly clear. Hot. Lows in the mid-70s. Highs in the mid-90s. Again, the forecast for the Quad Cities and surrounding areas for today, mostly cloudy. A slight chance of showers this morning. Highs in the lower 70s. East winds 5 to 10 miles an hour with gusts up to 25 miles an hour. Chance of rain 20%. The Moline, Illinois climate summary for yesterday, June 25, 2026. Yesterday's high temperature was 80 degrees. The normal high is 85. The record high is 104 degrees, which was set in 1988. Yesterday's low temperature was 60 degrees. The normal low is 63. The record low is 46 degrees, which was set in 1979. No precipitation fell yesterday, which leaves the monthly total at 6.98 inches. The total precipitation for the year still stands at 19.00 inches. There were no heating degree days yesterday. This leaves the monthly total at 7. There were 5 cooling degree days yesterday. This brings the monthly total to 129. Yesterday the maximum wind observed was 14 miles an hour from the west. The highest wind gust observed was 21 miles per hour from the west. The normal high temperature for today is 85 degrees, and the normal low is 64. The record high for today is 101, which occurred in 1931, and the record low is 48, which occurred in 1926. Sunrise today is at 5:30 a.m. and sunset is at 8:40 p.m. You are listening to NOAA Weather Radio Station WXJ73 in the Quad Cities. The current time is 3:14 a.m. Central Daylight Time. At 3 a.m. in Moline, skies were mostly cloudy. The temperature was 65 degrees, dew point 63, relative humidity 93%. The wind was east at 3 miles an hour. And the pressure was 29.99 inches and rising. At Davenport, skies were mostly cloudy. The temperature was 65 degrees, dew point 60, relative humidity 84%. The wind was east at 6 miles an hour. And the pressure was 30.00 inches and rising. Close to home, Burlington mostly cloudy and 66. Cedar Rapids mostly cloudy and 66. Dubuque mostly cloudy and 63. Iowa City mostly cloudy and 68. Muscatine 66. Galesburg cloudy and 65. Peoria mostly cloudy and 67. Savannah 63. Rockford mostly cloudy and 60. Across the Midwest, Chicago partly cloudy and 62. Des Moines cloudy and 68. Madison clear and 61. Milwaukee clear and 57. Minneapolis clear and 60. Omaha cloudy and 64. St. Louis cloudy and 71. Springfield, Illinois cloudy and 70. Waterloo mostly cloudy and 61. Once again at 3 a.m. in Moline with mostly cloudy skies, the temperature was 65. At Davenport with mostly cloudy skies, the temperature was 65. This broadcast originates from the National Weather Service office in the Quad Cities and is transmitted on a frequency of 162.55 MHz from Rock Island, Illinois. The coverage area includes the following counties: Cedar, Clinton, Louisa, Muscatine, Scott, Henry, Illinois, Mercer, Rock Island, and Whiteside. Here is the hazardous weather outlook. For today and tonight, scattered showers and storms 30 to 50% will impact areas south of Interstate 80 this morning and afternoon. There is a 20 to 30% chance of these storms producing lightning along and south of Highway 34. No severe weather is expected. Looking ahead, a warm front could produce scattered thunderstorms 40 to 60% chance Saturday night into Sunday morning. The SPC has issued a marginal risk level 1 out of 5 for severe storms Saturday night along and south of Highway 34.
The primary hazards are hail and gusty winds. This area could expand northward. Heat and high humidity will overspread the area next week. Heat indices of 100 degrees or higher are becoming likely 70 to 90% Sunday through Thursday. Spotter activation will not be needed today or tonight. And now, your National Weather Service forecast for the Quad Cities and surrounding areas. Today, mostly cloudy. A slight chance of showers this morning. Highs in the lower 70s. East winds 5 to 10 miles an hour with gusts up to 25 miles an hour. Chance of rain 20%. Tonight, partly cloudy until midnight, then becoming mostly clear. Lows in the upper 50s. Northeast winds 5 to 10 miles an hour. Saturday, sunny. Highs in the lower 80s. East winds 5 to 10 miles an hour. Saturday night, partly cloudy until midnight, then mostly cloudy with showers likely with a chance of thunderstorms after midnight. Humid with lows in the upper 60s. Southeast winds 5 to 10 miles an hour. Chance of rain 60%. Sunday, mostly sunny. A slight chance of showers and thunderstorms in the morning. Hot with highs around 90. Southeast winds 10 to 15 miles an hour with gusts up to 25 miles an hour. Chance of rain 20%. Sunday night through Thursday, mostly clear. Hot. Lows in the mid-70s. Highs in the mid-90s. Again, the forecast for the Quad Cities and surrounding areas for today, mostly cloudy. A slight chance of showers this morning. Highs in the lower 70s. East winds 5 to 10 miles an hour with gusts up to 25 miles an hour. Chance of rain 20%. The Moline, Illinois climate summary for yesterday, June 25, 2026. Yesterday's high temperature was 80 degrees. The normal high is 85. The record high is 104 degrees, which was set in 1988. Yesterday's low temperature was 60 degrees. The normal low is 63. The record low is 46 degrees, which was set in 1979. No precipitation fell yesterday, which leaves the monthly total at 6.98 inches. The total precipitation for the year still stands at 19.00 inches. There were no heating degree days yesterday. This leaves the monthly total at 7. There were 5 cooling degree days yesterday. This brings the monthly total to 129. Yesterday the maximum wind observed was 14 miles an hour from the west. The highest wind gust observed was 21 miles per hour from the west. The normal high temperature for today is 85 degrees, and the normal low is 64. The record high for today is 101, which occurred in 1931, and the record low is 48, which occurred in 1926. Sunrise today is at 5:30 a.m. and sunset is at 8:40 p.m. You are listening to NOAA Weather Radio Station WXJ73 in the Quad Cities. The current time is 3:20 a.m. Central Daylight Time. At 3 a.m. in Moline, skies were mostly cloudy. The temperature was 65 degrees, dew point 63, relative humidity 93%. The wind was east at 3 miles an hour. And the pressure was 29.99 inches and rising. At Davenport, skies were mostly cloudy. The temperature was 65 degrees, dew point 60, relative humidity 84%. The wind was east at 6 miles an hour. And the pressure was 30.00 inches and rising. Close to home, Burlington mostly cloudy and 66. Cedar Rapids mostly cloudy and 66. Dubuque mostly cloudy and 63. Iowa City mostly cloudy and 68. Muscatine 66. Galesburg cloudy and 65. Peoria mostly cloudy and 67. Savannah 63. Rockford mostly cloudy and 60. Across the Midwest, Chicago partly cloudy and 62. Des Moines cloudy and 68. Madison clear and 61. Milwaukee clear and 57. Minneapolis clear and 60. Omaha cloudy and 64. St. Louis cloudy and 71. Springfield, Illinois cloudy and 70. Waterloo mostly cloudy and 61. Once again at 3 a.m. in Moline with mostly cloudy skies, the temperature was 65. At Davenport with mostly cloudy skies, the temperature was 65. Here is the hazardous weather outlook. Today and
tonight, scattered showers and storms 30 to 50% will impact areas south of Interstate 80 this morning and afternoon. There is a 20 to 30% chance of these storms producing lightning along and south of Highway 34. No severe weather is expected. Looking ahead, a warm front could produce scattered thunderstorms, 40 to 60% chance Saturday night into Sunday morning. The SPC has issued a marginal risk level 1 out of 5 for severe storms Saturday night along and south of Highway 34. The primary hazards are hail and gusty winds. This area could expand northward. Heat and high humidity will overspread the area next week. Heat indices of 100 degrees or higher are becoming likely 70 to 90% Sunday through Thursday. Spotter activation will not be needed today or tonight. And now, your National Weather Service forecast for the Quad Cities and surrounding areas. Today, mostly cloudy. A slight chance of showers this morning. Highs in the lower 70s. East winds 5 to 10 miles an hour with gusts up to 25 miles an hour. Chance of rain 20%. Tonight, partly cloudy until midnight, then becoming mostly clear. Lows in the upper 50s. Northeast winds 5 to 10 miles an hour. Saturday, sunny. Highs in the lower 80s. East winds 5 to 10 miles an hour. Saturday night, partly cloudy until midnight, then mostly cloudy with showers likely with a chance of thunderstorms after midnight. Humid with lows in the upper 60s. Southeast winds 5 to 10 miles an hour. Chance of rain 60%. Sunday, mostly sunny. A slight chance of showers and thunderstorms in the morning. Hot with highs around 90. Southeast winds 10 to 15 miles an hour with gusts up to 25 miles an hour. Chance of rain 20%. Sunday night through Thursday, mostly clear. Hot. Lows in the mid-70s. Highs in the mid-90s. Again, the forecast for the Quad Cities and surrounding areas for today, mostly cloudy. A slight chance of showers this morning. Highs in the lower 70s. East winds 5 to 10 miles an hour with gusts up to 25 miles an hour. Chance of rain 20%. The Moline, Illinois climate summary for yesterday, June 25, 2026. Yesterday's high temperature was 80 degrees. The normal high is 85. The record high is 104 degrees, which was set in 1988. Yesterday's low temperature was 60 degrees. The normal low is 63. The record low is 46 degrees, which was set in 1979. No precipitation fell yesterday, which leaves the monthly total at 6.98 inches. The total precipitation for the year still stands at 19.00 inches. There were no heating degree days yesterday. This leaves the monthly total at 7. There were 5 cooling degree days yesterday. This brings the monthly total to 129. Yesterday the maximum wind observed was 14 miles an hour from the west. The highest wind gust observed was 21 miles per hour from the west. The normal high temperature for today is 85 degrees, and the normal low is 64. The record high for today is 101, which occurred in 1931, and the record low is 48, which occurred in 1946. Sunrise today is at 5:30 a.m. and sunset is at 8:40 p.m. You are listening to NOAA Weather Radio Station WXJ73 in the Quad Cities. The current time is 3:26 a.m. Central Daylight Time. At 3 a.m. in Moline, skies were mostly cloudy. The temperature was 65 degrees, dew point 63, relative humidity 93%. The wind was east at 3 miles an hour. And the pressure was 29.99 inches and rising. At Davenport, skies were mostly cloudy. The temperature was 65 degrees, dew point 60, relative humidity 84%. The wind was east at 6 miles an hour. And the pressure was 30.00 inches and rising. Close to home, Burlington mostly cloudy and 66. Cedar Rapids mostly cloudy and 66. Dubuque mostly cloudy and 63. Iowa City mostly cloudy and 68. Muscatine 66. Galesburg cloudy and 65. Peoria mostly cloudy and 67. Savannah 63. Rockford mostly cloudy and 60. Across the Midwest, Chicago partly cloudy and 62. Des Moines cloudy and 68. Madison clear and 61.

of Interstate 80 this morning and afternoon. There is a 20 to 30% chance of these storms producing lightning along and south of Highway 34. No severe weather is expected. Looking ahead, a warm front could produce scattered thunderstorms, 40 to 60% chance Saturday night into Sunday morning. The SPC has issued a marginal risk level 1 out of 5 for severe storms Saturday night along and south of Highway 34. The primary hazards are hail and gusty winds. This area could expand northward. Heat and high humidity will overspread the area next week. Heat indices of 100 degrees or higher are becoming likely 70 to 90% Sunday through Thursday. Spotter activation will not be needed today or tonight. And now, your National Weather Service forecast for the Guam cities and surrounding areas. Today, mostly cloudy. A slight chance of showers this morning. Highs in the lower 70s. East winds 5 to 10 miles an hour with gusts up to 25 miles an hour. Chance of rain 20%. Tonight, partly cloudy until midnight, then becoming mostly clear. Lows in the upper 50s. Northeast winds 5 to 10 miles an hour. Saturday, sunny. Highs in the lower 80s. East winds 5 to 10 miles an hour. Saturday night, partly cloudy until midnight, then mostly cloudy with showers likely with a chance of thunderstorms after midnight. Humid with lows in the upper 60s. Southeast winds 5 to 10 miles an hour. Chance of rain 60%. Sunday, mostly sunny. A slight chance of showers and thunderstorms in the morning. Hot with highs around 90. Southeast winds 10 to 15 miles an hour with gusts up to 25 miles an hour. Chance of rain 20%. Sunday night through Thursday, mostly clear. Hot. Lows in the mid-70s. Highs in the mid-90s. Again, the forecast for the Guam cities and surrounding areas for today, mostly cloudy. A slight chance of showers this morning. Highs in the lower 70s. East winds 5 to 10 miles an hour with gusts up to 25 miles an hour. Chance of rain 20%. The Moline, Illinois climate summary for yesterday, June 25, 2026. Yesterday's high temperature was 80 degrees. The normal high is 85. The record high is 104 degrees, which was set in 1988. Yesterday's low temperature was 60 degrees. The normal low is 63. The record low is 46 degrees, which was set in 1979. No precipitation fell yesterday, which leaves the monthly total at 6.98 inches. The total precipitation for the year still stands at 19.00 inches. There were no heating degree days yesterday. This leaves the monthly total at 7. There were 5 cooling degree days yesterday. This brings the monthly total to 129. Yesterday the maximum wind observed was 14 miles an hour from the west. The highest wind gust observed was 21 miles per hour from the west. The normal high temperature for today is 85 degrees, and the normal low is 64. The record high for today is 101, which occurred in 1931, and the record low is 48, which occurred in 1926. Sunrise today is at 5:30 a.m. and sunset is at 8:40 p.m. You are listening to NOAA Weather Radio Station WXJ73 in the Quad Cities. The current time is 3:31 a.m. Central Daylight Time. At 3 a.m. in Moline, skies were mostly cloudy. The temperature was 65 degrees, dew point 63, relative humidity 93%. The wind was east at 3 miles an hour. And the pressure was 29.99 inches and rising. At Davenport, skies were mostly cloudy. The temperature was 65 degrees, dew point 60, relative humidity 84%. The wind was east at 6 miles an hour. And the pressure was 30.00 inches and rising. Close to home, Burlington mostly cloudy and 66. Cedar Rapids mostly cloudy and 66. Dubuque mostly cloudy and 63. Iowa City mostly cloudy and 68. Muscatine 66. Galesburg cloudy and 65. Peoria mostly cloudy and 67. Savannah 63. Rockford mostly cloudy and 60. Across the Midwest, Chicago partly cloudy and 62. Des Moines cloudy and 68. Madison clear and 61. Milwaukee clear and 57. Minneapolis clear and 60.

Omaha, cloudy and 64. St. Louis, cloudy and 71. Springfield, Illinois, cloudy and 70. Waterloo, mostly cloudy and 61. Once again at 3 a.m. in Moline with mostly cloudy skies, the temperature was 65. At Davenport with mostly cloudy skies, the temperature was 65. Here is the hazardous weather outlook. For today and tonight, scattered showers and storms 30 to 50% will impact areas south of Interstate 80 this morning and afternoon. There is a 20 to 30% chance of these storms producing lightning along and south of Highway 34. No severe weather is expected. Looking ahead, a warm front could produce scattered thunderstorms 40 to 60% chance Saturday night into Sunday morning. The SPC has issued a marginal risk level 1 out of 5 for severe storms Saturday night along and south of Highway 34. The primary hazards are hail and gusty winds. This area could expand northward. Heat and high humidity will overspread the area next week. Heat indices of 100 degrees or higher are becoming likely 70 to 90% Sunday through Thursday. Spotter activation will not be needed today or tonight. And now, your National Weather Service forecast for the Quad Cities and surrounding areas. Today, mostly cloudy. A slight chance of showers this morning. Highs in the lower 70s. East winds 5 to 10 miles an hour with gusts up to 25 miles an hour. Chance of rain 20%. Tonight, partly cloudy until midnight, then becoming mostly clear. Lows in the upper 50s. Northeast winds 5 to 10 miles an hour. Saturday, sunny. Highs in the lower 80s. East winds 5 to 10 miles an hour. Saturday night, partly cloudy until midnight, then mostly cloudy with showers likely with a chance of thunderstorms after midnight. Humid with lows in the upper 60s. Southeast winds 5 to 10 miles an hour. Chance of rain 60%. Sunday, mostly sunny. A slight chance of showers and thunderstorms in the morning. Hot with highs around 90. Southeast winds 10 to 15 miles an hour with gusts up to 25 miles an hour. Chance of rain 20%. Sunday night through Thursday, mostly clear. Hot. Lows in the mid-70s. Highs in the mid-90s. Again, the forecast for the Quad Cities and surrounding areas for today, mostly cloudy. A slight chance of showers this morning. Highs in the lower 70s. East winds 5 to 10 miles an hour with gusts up to 25 miles an hour. Chance of rain 20%. The Moline, Illinois climate summary for yesterday, June 25, 2026. Yesterday's high temperature was 80 degrees. The normal high is 85. The record high is 104 degrees, which was set in 1988. Yesterday's low temperature was 60 degrees. The normal low is 63. The record low is 46 degrees, which was set in 1979. No precipitation fell yesterday, which leaves the monthly total at 6.98 inches. The total precipitation for the year still stands at 19.00 inches. There were no heating degree days yesterday. This leaves the monthly total at 7. There were 5 cooling degree days yesterday. This brings the monthly total to 129. Yesterday the maximum wind observed was 14 miles an hour from the west. The highest wind gust observed was 21 miles per hour from the west. The normal high temperature for today is 85 degrees, and the normal low is 64. The record high for today is 101, which occurred in 1931, and the record low is 48, which occurred in 1946. Sunrise today is at 5:30 a.m. and sunset is at 8:40 p.m. You are listening to NOAA Weather Radio Station WXJ73 in the Quad Cities. The current time is 3:37 a.m. Central Daylight Time. At 3 a.m. in Moline, skies were mostly cloudy. The temperature was 65 degrees, dew point 63, relative humidity 93%. The wind was east at 3 miles an hour. And the pressure was 29.99 inches and rising. At Davenport, skies were mostly cloudy. The temperature was 65 degrees, dew point 60, relative humidity 84%. The wind was east at 6 miles an hour. And the pressure was 30.00 inches and rising. Close to home, Burlington mostly cloudy and 66. Cedar Rapids mostly cloudy and 66. Dubuque mostly cloudy and 63.
Iowa City mostly cloudy and 68. Muscatine 66. Galesburg cloudy and 65. Peoria mostly cloudy and 67. Savannah 63. Rockford mostly cloudy and 60. Across the Midwest, Chicago partly cloudy and 62. Des Moines cloudy and 68. Madison clear and 61. Milwaukee clear and 57. Minneapolis clear and 60. Omaha cloudy and 64. St. Louis cloudy and 71. Springfield, Illinois cloudy and 70. Waterloo mostly cloudy and 61. Once again at 3 a.m. in Moline with mostly cloudy skies, the temperature was 65. At Davenport with mostly cloudy skies, the temperature was 65. Here is the hazardous weather outlook. For today and tonight, scattered showers and storms 30 to 50% will impact areas south of Interstate 80 this morning and afternoon. There is a 20 to 30% chance of these storms producing lightning along and south of Highway 34. No severe weather is expected. Looking ahead, a warm front could produce scattered thunderstorms 40 to 60% chance Saturday night into Sunday morning. The SPC has issued a marginal risk level 1 out of 5 for severe storms Saturday night along and south of Highway 34. The primary hazards are hail and gusty winds. This area could expand northward. Heat and high humidity will overspread the area next week. Heat indices of 100 degrees or higher are becoming likely 70 to 90% Sunday through Thursday. Spotter activation will not be needed today or tonight. And now, your National Weather Service forecast for the Quad Cities and surrounding areas. Today, mostly cloudy. A slight chance of showers this morning. Highs in the lower 70s. East winds 5 to 10 miles an hour with gusts up to 25 miles an hour. Chance of rain 20%. Tonight, partly cloudy until midnight, then becoming mostly clear. Lows in the upper 50s. Northeast winds 5 to 10 miles an hour. Saturday, sunny. Highs in the lower 80s. East winds 5 to 10 miles an hour. Saturday night, partly cloudy until midnight, then mostly cloudy with showers likely with a chance of thunderstorms after midnight. Humid with lows in the upper 60s. Southeast winds 5 to 10 miles an hour. Chance of rain 60%. Sunday, mostly sunny. A slight chance of showers and thunderstorms in the morning. Hot with highs around 90. Southeast winds 10 to 15 miles an hour with gusts up to 25 miles an hour. Chance of rain 20%. Sunday night through Thursday, mostly clear. Hot. Lows in the mid-70s. Highs in the mid-90s. Again, the forecast for the Quad Cities and surrounding areas for today, mostly cloudy. A slight chance of showers this morning. Highs in the lower 70s. East winds 5 to 10 miles an hour with gusts up to 25 miles an hour. Chance of rain 20%. The Moline, Illinois climate summary for yesterday, June 25, 2026. Yesterday's high temperature was 80 degrees. The normal high is 85. The record high is 104 degrees, which was set in 1988. Yesterday's low temperature was 60 degrees. The normal low is 63. The record low is 46 degrees, which was set in 1979. No precipitation fell yesterday, which leaves the monthly total at 6.98 inches. The total precipitation for the year still stands at 19.00 inches. There were no heating degree days yesterday. This leaves the monthly total at 7. There were 5 cooling degree days yesterday. This brings the monthly total to 129. Yesterday the maximum wind observed was 14 miles an hour from the west. The highest wind gust observed was 21 miles per hour from the west. The normal high temperature for today is 85 degrees, and the normal low is 64. The record high for today is 101, which occurred in 1931, and the record low is 48, which occurred in 1926. Sunrise today is at 5:30 a.m. and sunset is at 8:40 p.m. You are listening to NOAA Weather Radio Station WXJ73 in the Quad Cities. The current time is 3:42 a.m. Central Daylight Time. At 3 a.m. in Moline, skies were mostly cloudy. The temperature was 65 degrees, dew point 63, relative humidity 93%. The wind was east at 3 miles an hour.
and the pressure was 29.99 inches and rising. At Davenport, skies were mostly cloudy. The temperature was 65 degrees, dew point 60, relative humidity 84%. The wind was east at 6 miles an hour. And the pressure was 30.00 inches and rising. Close to home, Burlington mostly cloudy and 66. Cedar Rapids mostly cloudy and 66. Dubuque mostly cloudy and 63. Iowa City mostly cloudy and 68. Muscatine 66. Galesburg cloudy and 65. Peoria mostly cloudy and 67. Savannah 63. Rockford mostly cloudy and 60. Across the Midwest, Chicago partly cloudy and 62. Des Moines cloudy and 68. Madison clear and 61. Milwaukee clear and 57. Minneapolis clear and 60. Omaha cloudy and 64. St. Louis cloudy and 71. Springfield, Illinois cloudy and 70. Waterloo mostly cloudy and 61. Once again at 3 a.m. in Moline with mostly cloudy skies, the temperature was 65. At Davenport with mostly cloudy skies, the temperature was 65. Here is the hazardous weather outlook. For today and tonight, scattered showers and storms 30 to 50% will impact areas south of Interstate 80 this morning and afternoon. There is a 20 to 30% chance of these storms producing lightning along and south of Highway 34. No severe weather is expected. Looking ahead, a warm front could produce scattered thunderstorms 40 to 60% chance Saturday night into Sunday morning. The SPC has issued a marginal risk level 1 out of 5 for severe storms Saturday night along and south of Highway 34. The primary hazards are hail and gusty winds. This area could expand northward. Heat and high humidity will overspread the area next week. Heat indices of 100 degrees or higher are becoming likely 70 to 90% Sunday through Thursday. Spotter activation will not be needed today or tonight. And now, your National Weather Service forecast for the Quad Cities and surrounding areas. Today, mostly cloudy. A slight chance of showers this morning. Highs in the lower 70s. East winds 5 to 10 miles an hour with gusts up to 25 miles an hour. Chance of rain 20%. Tonight, partly cloudy until midnight, then becoming mostly clear. Lows in the upper 50s. Northeast winds 5 to 10 miles an hour. Saturday, sunny. Highs in the lower 80s. East winds 5 to 10 miles an hour. Saturday night, partly cloudy until midnight, then mostly cloudy with showers likely with a chance of thunderstorms after midnight. Humid with lows in the upper 60s. Southeast winds 5 to 10 miles an hour. Chance of rain 60%. Sunday, mostly sunny. A slight chance of showers and thunderstorms in the morning. Hot with highs around 90. Southeast winds 10 to 15 miles an hour with gusts up to 25 miles an hour. Chance of rain 20%. Sunday night through Thursday, mostly clear. Hot. Lows in the mid-70s. Highs in the mid-90s. Again, the forecast for the Quad Cities and surrounding areas for today, mostly cloudy. A slight chance of showers this morning. Highs in the lower 70s. East winds 5 to 10 miles an hour with gusts up to 25 miles an hour. Chance of rain 20%. The Moline, Illinois climate summary for yesterday, June 25, 2026. Yesterday's high temperature was 80 degrees. The normal high is 85. The record high is 104 degrees, which was set in 1988. Yesterday's low temperature was 60 degrees. The normal low is 63. The record low is 46 degrees, which was set in 1979. No precipitation fell yesterday, which leaves the monthly total at 6.98 inches. The total precipitation for the year still stands at 19.00 inches. There were no heating degree days yesterday. This leaves the monthly total at 7. There were 5 cooling degree days yesterday. This brings the monthly total to 129. Yesterday the maximum wind observed was 14 miles an hour from the west. The highest wind gust observed was 21 miles per hour from the west. The normal high temperature for today is 85 degrees, and the normal low is 64. The record high for today is 101, which occurred in 1931, and the record low is 48, which occurred in 1931.
26. 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The current time is 3:48 a.m. Central Daylight Time. At 3 a.m. in Moline, skies were mostly cloudy. The temperature was 65 degrees, dew point 63, relative humidity 93%. The wind was east at 3 miles an hour. And the pressure was 29.99 inches and rising. At Davenport, skies were mostly cloudy. The temperature was 65 degrees, dew point 60, relative humidity 84%. The wind was east at 6 miles an hour. And the pressure was 30.00 inches and rising. Close to home, Burlington mostly cloudy and 66. Cedar Rapids mostly cloudy and 66. Dubuque mostly cloudy and 63. Iowa City mostly cloudy and 68. Muscatine 66. Galesburg cloudy and 65. Peoria mostly cloudy and 67. Savannah 63. Rockford mostly cloudy and 60. Across the Midwest, Chicago partly cloudy and 62. Des Moines cloudy and 68. Madison clear and 61. Milwaukee clear and 57. Minneapolis clear and 60. Omaha cloudy and 64. St. Louis cloudy and 71. Springfield, Illinois cloudy and 70. Waterloo mostly cloudy and 61. Once again at 3 a.m. in Moline with mostly cloudy skies, the temperature was 65. At Davenport with mostly cloudy skies, the temperature was 65. Here is the hazardous weather outlook. For today and tonight, scattered showers and storms 30 to 50% will impact areas south of Interstate 80 this morning and afternoon. There is a 20 to 30% chance of these storms producing lightning along and south of Highway 34. No severe weather is expected. Looking ahead, a warm front could produce scattered thunderstorms 40 to 60% chance Saturday night into Sunday morning. The SPC has issued a marginal risk level 1 out of 5 for severe storms Saturday night along and south of Highway 34. The primary hazards are hail and gusty winds. This area could expand northward. Heat and high humidity will overspread the area next week. Heat indices of 100 degrees or higher are becoming likely 70 to 90% Sunday through Thursday. Spotter activation will not be needed today or tonight. And now, your National Weather Service forecast for the Quad Cities and surrounding areas. Today, mostly cloudy. A slight chance of showers this morning. Highs in the lower 70s. East winds 5 to 10 miles an hour with gusts up to 25 miles an hour. Chance of rain 20%. Tonight, partly cloudy until midnight, then becoming mostly clear. Lows in the upper 50s. Northeast winds 5 to 10 miles an hour. Saturday, sunny. Highs in the lower 80s. East winds 5 to 10 miles an hour. Saturday night, partly cloudy until midnight, then mostly cloudy with showers likely with a chance of thunderstorms after midnight. Humid with lows in the upper 60s. Southeast winds 5 to 10 miles an hour. Chance of rain 60%. Sunday, mostly sunny. A slight chance of showers and thunderstorms in the morning. Hot with highs around 90. Southeast winds 10 to 15 miles an hour with gusts up to 25 miles an hour. Chance of rain 20%. Sunday night through Thursday, mostly clear. Hot. Lows in the mid-70s. Highs in the mid-90s. Again, the forecast for the Quad Cities and surrounding areas for today, mostly cloudy. A slight chance of showers this morning. Highs in the lower 70s. East winds 5 to 10 miles an hour with gusts up to 25 miles an hour. Chance of rain 20%. The Moline, Illinois climate summary for yesterday, June 25, 2026. Yesterday's high temperature was 80 degrees. The normal high is 85. The record high is 104 degrees, which was set in 1988. Yesterday's low temperature was 60 degrees. The normal low is 63. The record low is 46 degrees, which was set in 1979. No precipitation fell yesterday, which leaves the monthly total at 6.98 inches. The total precipitation for the year still stands at 19.00 inches. There were no heating degree days yesterday. This leaves the monthly total.
7. There were 5 cooling degree days yesterday. This brings the monthly total to 129. Yesterday, the maximum wind observed was 14 miles an hour from the west. The highest wind gust observed was 21 miles per hour from the west. The normal high temperature for today is 85 degrees, and the normal low is 64. The record high for today is 101, which occurred in 1931, and the record low is 48, which occurred in 1926. Sunrise today is at 5:30 a.m. and sunset is at 8:40 p.m. You are listening to NOAA Weather Radio Station WXJ73 in the Quad Cities. The current time is 3:53 a.m. Central Daylight Time. At 3 a.m. in Moline, skies were mostly cloudy. The temperature was 65 degrees, dew point 63, relative humidity 93%. The wind was east at 3 miles an hour. And the pressure was 29.99 inches and rising. At Davenport, skies were mostly cloudy. The temperature was 65 degrees, dew point 60, relative humidity 84%. The wind was east at 6 miles an hour. And the pressure was 30.00 inches and rising. Close to home, Burlington mostly cloudy and 66. Cedar Rapids mostly cloudy and 66. Dubuque mostly cloudy and 63. Iowa City mostly cloudy and 68. Muscatine 66. Galesburg cloudy and 65. Peoria mostly cloudy and 67. Savannah 63. Rockford mostly cloudy and 60. Across the Midwest, Chicago partly cloudy and 62. Des Moines cloudy and 68. Madison clear and 61. Milwaukee clear and 57. Minneapolis clear and 60. Omaha cloudy and 64. St. Louis cloudy and 71. Springfield, Illinois cloudy and 70. Waterloo mostly cloudy and 61. Once again at 3 a.m. in Moline with mostly cloudy skies, the temperature was 65. At Davenport with mostly cloudy skies, the temperature was 65. Here is the hazardous weather outlook. For today and tonight, scattered showers and storms 30 to 50% will impact areas south of Interstate 80 this morning and afternoon. There is a 20 to 30% chance of these storms producing lightning along and south of Highway 34. No severe weather is expected. Looking ahead, a warm front could produce scattered thunderstorms 40 to 60% chance Saturday night into Sunday morning. The SPC has issued a marginal risk level 1 out of 5 for severe storms Saturday night along and south of Highway 34. The primary hazards are hail and gusty winds. This area could expand northward. Heat and high humidity will overspread the area next week. Heat indices of 100 degrees or higher are becoming likely 70 to 90% Sunday through Thursday. Spotter activation will not be needed today or tonight. And now, your National Weather Service forecast for the Quad Cities and surrounding areas. Today, mostly cloudy. A slight chance of showers this morning. Highs in the lower 70s. East winds 5 to 10 miles an hour with gusts up to 25 miles an hour. Chance of rain 20%. Tonight, partly cloudy until midnight, then becoming mostly clear. Lows in the upper 50s. Northeast winds 5 to 10 miles an hour. Saturday, sunny. Highs in the lower 80s. East winds 5 to 10 miles an hour. Saturday night, partly cloudy until midnight, then mostly cloudy with showers likely with a chance of thunderstorms after midnight. Humid with lows in the upper 60s. Southeast winds 5 to 10 miles an hour. Chance of rain 60%. Sunday, mostly sunny. A slight chance of showers and thunderstorms in the morning. Hot with highs around 90. Southeast winds 10 to 15 miles an hour with gusts up to 25 miles an hour. Chance of rain 20%. Sunday night through Thursday, mostly clear. Hot. Lows in the mid-70s. Highs in the mid-90s. Again, the forecast for the Quad Cities and surrounding areas for today, mostly cloudy. A slight chance of showers this morning. Highs in the lower 70s. East winds 5 to 10 miles an hour with gusts up to 25 miles an hour. Chance of rain 20%. The Moline, Illinois climate summary for yesterday, June 25, 2026. Yesterday's high temperature was 80 degrees. The normal high is 85.
The record high is 104 degrees, which was set in 1988. Yesterday's low temperature was 60 degrees. The normal low is 63. The record low is 46 degrees, which was set in 1979. No precipitation fell yesterday, which leaves the monthly total at 6.98 inches. The total precipitation for the year still stands at 19.00 inches. There were no heating degree days yesterday. This leaves the monthly total at 7. There were 5 cooling degree days yesterday. This brings the monthly total to 129. Yesterday the maximum wind observed was 14 miles an hour from the west. The highest wind gust observed was 21 miles per hour from the west. The normal high temperature for today is 85 degrees, and the normal low is 64. The record high for today is 101, which occurred in 1931, and the record low is 48, which occurred in 1926. Sunrise today is at 5:30 a.m. and sunset is at 8:40 p.m. And now a summary of river forecasts. For the Mississippi River, at Dubuque, the latest stage is 8.6 feet at 3 a.m. Friday. No flooding is forecast. At Comanche, the latest stage is 10.1 feet at 3 a.m. Friday. No flooding is forecast. At LeClaire Lock and Dam 14, the latest stage is 5.5 feet at 3 a.m. Friday. At Quad Cities Lock and Dam 15, the latest stage is 7.6 feet at 3 a.m. Friday. At Muscatine, the latest stage is 7.7 feet at 3 a.m. Friday. At Keithsburg, the latest stage is 8.9 feet at 3 a.m. Friday. No flooding is forecast. For the Wet'suwet'en River, near DeWitt, the latest stage is 9.1 feet at 3 a.m. Friday. For the Cedar River, near Conesville, the latest stage is 8.9 feet at 3 a.m. Friday. For the Rock River, at Como, the latest stage is 6.2 feet at 3 a.m. Friday. Near Joslyn, the latest stage is 8.3 feet at 2 a.m. Friday. No flooding is forecast. At Moline, the latest stage is 10.1 feet at 3 a.m. Friday. No flooding is forecast. For the Green River, near Geneseo, the latest stage is 7.5 feet at 3 a.m. Friday. 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The current time is 4 a.m. Central Daylight Time. Here is the hazardous weather outlook. For today and tonight, scattered showers and storms 30 to 50% will impact areas south of Interstate 80 this morning and afternoon. There is a 20 to 30% chance of these storms producing lightning along and south of Highway 34. No severe weather is expected. Looking ahead, a warm front could produce scattered thunderstorms 40 to 60% chance Saturday night into Sunday morning. The SPC has issued a marginal risk level 1 out of 5 for severe storms Saturday night along and south of Highway 34. The primary hazards are hail and gusty winds. This area could expand northward. Heat and high humidity will overspread the area next week. Heat indices of 100 degrees or higher are becoming likely 70 to 90% Sunday through Thursday. Spotter activation will not be needed today or tonight. And now, your National Weather Service forecast for the Quad Cities and surrounding areas. Today, mostly cloudy. A slight chance of showers this morning. Highs in the lower 70s. East winds 5 to 10 miles an hour with gusts up to 25 miles an hour. Chance of rain 20%. Tonight, partly cloudy until midnight, then becoming mostly clear. Lows in the upper 50s. Northeast winds 5 to 10 miles an hour. Saturday, sunny. Highs in the lower 80s. East winds 5 to 10 miles an hour. Saturday night, partly cloudy until midnight, then mostly cloudy with showers likely with a chance of thunderstorms after midnight. Humid with lows in the upper 60s. Southeast winds 5 to 10 miles an hour. Chance of rain 60%. Sunday, mostly sunny. A slight chance of showers and thunderstorms in the morning. Hot with highs around 90. Southeast winds 10 to 15 miles an hour with gusts up to 25 miles an hour. Chance of rain 20%. Sunday night through Thursday, mostly clear. Hot. Lows in the mid-70s. Highs in the mid-90s. Again, the forecast for the Quad Cities and surrounding areas for today, mostly cloudy. A slight chance of showers this morning. Highs in the lower 70s.
Southeast winds 5 to 10 miles an hour with gusts up to 25 miles an hour. Chance of rain 20%. The Moline, Illinois climate summary for yesterday, June 25, 2026. Yesterday's high temperature was 80 degrees. The normal high is 85. The record high is 104 degrees, which was set in 1988. Yesterday's low temperature was 60 degrees. The normal low is 63. The record low is 46 degrees, which was set in 1979. No precipitation fell yesterday, which leaves the monthly total at 6.98 inches. The total precipitation for the year still stands at 19.00 inches. There were no heating degree days yesterday. This leaves the monthly total at 7. There were 5 cooling degree days yesterday. This brings the monthly total to 129. Yesterday the maximum wind observed was 14 miles an hour from the west. The highest wind gust observed was 21 miles per hour from the west. The normal high temperature for today is 85 degrees, and the normal low is 64. The record high for today is 101, which occurred in 1931, and the record low is 48, which occurred in 1946. Sunrise today is at 5:30 a.m. and sunset is at 8:40 p.m. And now a summary of river forecasts. For the Mississippi River, at Dubuque, the latest stage is 8.6 feet at 3 a.m. Friday. No flooding is forecast. At Comanche, the latest stage is 10.1 feet at 3 a.m. Friday. No flooding is forecast. At LeClaire Lock and Dam 14, the latest stage is 5.5 feet at 3 a.m. Friday. At Quad Cities Lock and Dam 15, the latest stage is 7.6 feet at 3 a.m. Friday. 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No flooding is forecast. For the Wapsipinicon River, near DeWitt, the latest stage is 9.1 feet at 3 a.m. Friday. For the Cedar River, near Conesville, the latest stage is 8.9 feet at 3 a.m. Friday. For the Rock River, at Como, the latest stage is 6.2 feet at 3 a.m. Friday. Near Joslyn, the latest stage is 8.3 feet at 2 a.m. Friday. No flooding is forecast. At Moline, the latest stage is 10.1 feet at 3 a.m. Friday. No flooding is forecast. For the Green River, near Geneseo, the latest stage is 7.5 feet at 3 a.m. Friday. 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The current time is 4:05 a.m. Central Daylight Time. At 4 a.m. at Moline, skies were mostly cloudy. The temperature was 65 degrees, dew point 63, relative humidity 93%. The wind was east at 5 miles an hour. And the pressure was 29.99 inches and steady. At Davenport, skies were mostly cloudy. The temperature was 66 degrees, dew point 60, relative humidity 81%. The wind was east at 7 miles an hour. And the pressure was 30.00 inches and steady. Close to home, Cedar Rapids mostly cloudy and 65. Dubuque mostly cloudy and 62. Iowa City mostly cloudy and 69. Rockford cloudy and 60. Across the Midwest, Chicago partly cloudy and 62. Des Moines cloudy and 68. Milwaukee partly cloudy and 57. Minneapolis clear and 59. Omaha mostly cloudy and 66. St. Louis light rain and 71. Springfield, Illinois cloudy and 69. Once again at 4 a.m. at Moline with mostly cloudy skies, the temperature was 65. At Davenport with mostly cloudy skies, the temperature was 66. Here is the hazardous weather outlook. For today and tonight, scattered showers and storms 30 to 50% will impact areas south of Interstate 80 this morning and afternoon. There is a 20 to 30% chance of these storms producing lightning along and south of Highway 34. No severe weather is expected. Looking ahead, a warm front could produce scattered thunderstorms 40 to 60% chance Saturday night into Sunday morning. The SPC has issued a marginal risk level 1 out of 5 for severe storms Saturday night along and south of Highway 34. The primary hazards are hail and gusty winds. This area could expand northward. Heat and high humidity will overspread the area next week. Heat indices of 100 degrees or higher are becoming likely 70 to 90% Sunday through Thursday.
Spotter activation will not be needed today or tonight. And now, your National Weather Service forecast for the Guam cities and surrounding areas. Today, mostly cloudy. A slight chance of showers this morning. Highs in the lower 70s. East winds 5 to 10 miles an hour with gusts up to 25 miles an hour. Chance of rain 20%. Tonight, partly cloudy until midnight, then becoming mostly clear. Lows in the upper 50s. Northeast winds 5 to 10 miles an hour. Saturday, sunny. Highs in the lower 80s. East winds 5 to 10 miles an hour. Saturday night, partly cloudy until midnight, then mostly cloudy with showers likely with a chance of thunderstorms after midnight. Humid with lows in the upper 60s. Southeast winds 5 to 10 miles an hour. Chance of rain 60%. Sunday, mostly sunny. A slight chance of showers and thunderstorms in the morning. Hot with highs around 90. Southeast winds 10 to 15 miles an hour with gusts up to 25 miles an hour. Chance of rain 20%. Sunday night through Thursday, mostly clear. Hot. Lows in the mid-70s. Highs in the mid-90s. Again, the forecast for the Guam cities and surrounding areas for today, mostly cloudy. A slight chance of showers this morning. Highs in the lower 70s. East winds 5 to 10 miles an hour with gusts up to 25 miles an hour. Chance of rain 20%. The Moline, Illinois climate summary for yesterday, June 25, 2026. Yesterday's high temperature was 80 degrees. The normal high is 85. The record high is 104 degrees, which was set in 1988. Yesterday's low temperature was 60 degrees. The normal low is 63. The record low is 46 degrees, which was set in 1979. No precipitation fell yesterday, which leaves the monthly total at 6.98 inches. The total precipitation for the year still stands at 19.00 inches. There were no heating degree days yesterday. This leaves the monthly total at 7. There were 5 cooling degree days yesterday. This brings the monthly total to 129. Yesterday the maximum wind observed was 14 miles an hour from the west. The highest wind gust observed was 21 miles per hour from the west. The normal high temperature for today is 85 degrees, and the normal low is 64. The record high for today is 101, which occurred in 1931, and the record low is 48, which occurred in 1926. Sunrise today is at 5:30 a.m. and sunset is at 8:40 p.m. And now a summary of river forecasts. For the Mississippi River, at Dubuque, the latest stage is 8.6 feet at 3 a.m. Friday. No flooding is forecast. At Comanche, the latest stage is 10.1 feet at 3 a.m. Friday. No flooding is forecast. At LeClaire Lock and Dam 14, the latest stage is 5.5 feet at 3 a.m. Friday. At Quad Cities Lock and Dam 15, the latest stage is 7.6 feet at 3 a.m. Friday. 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No flooding is forecast. For the Wet'suwet'en River, near DeWitt, the latest stage is 9.1 feet at 3 a.m. Friday. For the Cedar River, near Conesville, the latest stage is 8.9 feet at 3 a.m. Friday. For the Rock River, at Como, the latest stage is 6.2 feet at 3 a.m. Friday. Near Joslyn, the latest stage is 8.3 feet at 2 a.m. Friday. No flooding is forecast. At Moline, the latest stage is 10.1 feet at 3 a.m. Friday. No flooding is forecast. For the Green River, near Geneseo, the latest stage is 7.5 feet at 3 a.m. Friday. 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The coverage area includes the following counties: Cedar, Clinton, Louisa, Muscatine, Scott, Henry, Illinois, Mercer, Rock Island, and Whiteside. 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The current time is 4:12 a.m. Central Daylight Time. At 4 a.m. in Moline, skies were mostly cloudy.
The temperature was 65 degrees, dew point 63, relative humidity 93%. The wind was east at 5 miles an hour. And the pressure was 29.99 inches and steady. At Davenport, skies were mostly cloudy. The temperature was 66 degrees, dew point 60, relative humidity 81%. The wind was east at 7 miles an hour. And the pressure was 30.00 inches and steady. Close to home, Cedar Rapids mostly cloudy and 65. Dubuque mostly cloudy and 62. Iowa City mostly cloudy and 69. Rockford cloudy and 60. Across the Midwest, Chicago partly cloudy and 62. Des Moines cloudy and 68. Milwaukee partly cloudy and 57. Minneapolis clear and 59. Omaha mostly cloudy and 66. St. Louis light rain and 71. Springfield, Illinois cloudy and 69. Once again at 4 a.m. at Moline with mostly cloudy skies, the temperature was 65. At Davenport with mostly cloudy skies, the temperature was 66. Here is the hazardous weather outlook. For today and tonight, scattered showers and storms 30 to 50% will impact areas south of Interstate 80 this morning and afternoon. There is a 20 to 30% chance of these storms producing lightning along and south of Highway 34. No severe weather is expected. Looking ahead, a warm front could produce scattered thunderstorms 40 to 60% chance Saturday night into Sunday morning. The SPC has issued a marginal risk level 1 out of 5 for severe storms Saturday night along and south of Highway 34. The primary hazards are hail and gusty winds. This area could expand northward. Heat and high humidity will overspread the area next week. Heat indices of 100 degrees or higher are becoming likely 70 to 90% Sunday through Thursday. Spotter activation will not be needed today or tonight. And now, your National Weather Service forecast for the Quad Cities and surrounding areas. Today, mostly cloudy. A slight chance of showers this morning. Highs in the lower 70s. East winds 5 to 10 miles an hour with gusts up to 25 miles an hour. Chance of rain 20%. Tonight, partly cloudy until midnight, then becoming mostly clear. Lows in the upper 50s. Northeast winds 5 to 10 miles an hour. Saturday, sunny. Highs in the lower 80s. East winds 5 to 10 miles an hour. Saturday night, partly cloudy until midnight, then mostly cloudy with showers likely with a chance of thunderstorms after midnight. Humid with lows in the upper 60s. Southeast winds 5 to 10 miles an hour. Chance of rain 60%. Sunday, mostly sunny. A slight chance of showers and thunderstorms in the morning. Hot with highs around 90. Southeast winds 10 to 15 miles an hour with gusts up to 25 miles an hour. Chance of rain 20%. Sunday night through Thursday, mostly clear. Hot. Lows in the mid-70s. Highs in the mid-90s. Again, the forecast for the Quad Cities and surrounding areas for today, mostly cloudy. A slight chance of showers this morning. Highs in the lower 70s. East winds 5 to 10 miles an hour with gusts up to 25 miles an hour. Chance of rain 20%. The Moline, Illinois climate summary for yesterday, June 25, 2026. Yesterday's high temperature was 80 degrees. The normal high is 85. The record high is 104 degrees, which was set in 1988. Yesterday's low temperature was 60 degrees. The normal low is 63. The record low is 46 degrees, which was set in 1979. No precipitation fell yesterday, which leaves the monthly total at 6.98 inches. The total precipitation for the year still stands at 19.00 inches. There were no heating degree days yesterday. This leaves the monthly total at 7. There were 5 cooling degree days yesterday. This brings the monthly total to 129. Yesterday the maximum wind observed was 14 miles an hour from the west. The highest wind gust observed was 21 miles per hour from the west. The normal high temperature for today is 85 degrees, and the normal low is 64. The record high for today is 101, which occurred in 1931, and the record low is 48, which occurred in 1926. Sunrise today is at 5:30 a.m. and sunset is at 8:40 p.m. And now a summary of river forecasts.
for the Mississippi River and Dubuque. The latest stage is 8.6 feet at 3 a.m. Friday. No flooding is forecast. At Comanche, the latest stage is 10.1 feet at 3 a.m. Friday. No flooding is forecast. At LeClaire Lock and Dam 14, the latest stage is 5.5 feet at 3 a.m. Friday. At Quad Cities Lock and Dam 15, the latest stage is 7.6 feet at 3 a.m. Friday. 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No flooding is forecast. For the Wetsupinicon River, near DeWitt, the latest stage is 9.1 feet at 3 a.m. Friday. For the Cedar River, near Conesville, the latest stage is 8.9 feet at 3 a.m. Friday. For the Rock River, at Como, the latest stage is 6.2 feet at 3 a.m. Friday. Near Joslin, the latest stage is 8.3 feet at 2 a.m. Friday. No flooding is forecast. At Moline, the latest stage is 10.1 feet at 3 a.m. Friday. No flooding is forecast. For the Green River, near Geneseo, the latest stage is 7.5 feet at 3 a.m. Friday. 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The current time is 4:19 a.m. Central Daylight Time. At 4 a.m. in Moline, skies were cloudy. The temperature was 65 degrees, dew point 63, relative humidity 93%. The wind was east at 5 miles an hour. And the pressure was 29.99 inches and steady. At Davenport, skies were cloudy. The temperature was 66 degrees, dew point 60, relative humidity 81%. The wind was east at 7 miles an hour. And the pressure was 30.00 inches and steady. Close to home, Burlington cloudy and 68. Cedar Rapids cloudy and 65. Dubuque mostly cloudy and 62. Iowa City cloudy and 69. Muscatine 66. Galesburg mostly cloudy and 66. Peoria light rain and 68. Savannah 63. Rockford cloudy and 60. Across the Midwest, Chicago mostly cloudy and 62. Des Moines cloudy and 68. Madison mostly cloudy and 60. Milwaukee partly cloudy and 57. Minneapolis partly cloudy and 59. Omaha cloudy and 66. St. Louis light rain and 71. Springfield, Illinois mostly cloudy and 69. Waterloo cloudy and 60. Once again at 4 a.m. at Moline with cloudy skies, the temperature was 65. At Davenport with cloudy skies, the temperature was 66. Here is the hazardous weather outlook. For today and tonight, scattered showers and storms 30 to 50% will impact areas south of Interstate 80 this morning and afternoon. There is a 20 to 30% chance of these storms producing lightning along and south of Highway 34. No severe weather is expected. Looking ahead, a warm front could produce scattered thunderstorms 40 to 60% chance Saturday night into Sunday morning. The SPC has issued a marginal risk level 1 out of 5 for severe storms Saturday night along and south of Highway 34. The primary hazards are hail and gusty winds. This area could expand northward. Heat and high humidity will overspread the area next week. Heat indices of 100 degrees or higher are becoming likely 70 to 90% Sunday through Thursday. Spotter activation will not be needed today or tonight. And now, your National Weather Service forecast for the Quad Cities and surrounding areas. Today, mostly cloudy. A slight chance of showers this morning. Highs in the lower 70s. East winds 5 to 10 miles an hour with gusts up to 25 miles an hour. Chance of rain 20%. Tonight, partly cloudy until midnight, then becoming mostly clear. Lows in the upper 50s. Northeast winds 5 to 10 miles an hour. Saturday, sunny. Highs in the lower 80s. East winds 5 to 10 miles an hour. Saturday night, partly cloudy until midnight, then mostly cloudy with showers likely with a chance of thunderstorms after midnight. Humid with lows in the upper 60s. Southeast winds 5 to 10 miles an hour. Chance of rain 60%. Sunday, mostly sunny. A slight chance of showers and thunderstorms in the morning. Hot with highs around 90. Southeast winds 10 to 15 miles an hour with gusts up to 25 miles an hour.
chance of rain 20%. Sunday night through Thursday, mostly clear. Hot. Lows in the mid-70s. Highs in the mid-90s. Again, the forecast for the Quad Cities and surrounding areas for today, mostly cloudy. A slight chance of showers this morning. Highs in the lower 70s. East winds 5 to 10 miles an hour with gusts up to 25 miles an hour. Chance of rain 20%. The Moline, Illinois climate summary for yesterday, June 25, 2026. Yesterday's high temperature was 80 degrees. The normal high is 85. The record high is 104 degrees, which was set in 1988. Yesterday's low temperature was 60 degrees. The normal low is 63. The record low is 46 degrees, which was set in 1979. No precipitation fell yesterday, which leaves the monthly total at 6.98 inches. The total precipitation for the year still stands at 19.00 inches. There were no heating degree days yesterday. This leaves the monthly total at 7. There were 5 cooling degree days yesterday. This brings the monthly total to 129. Yesterday the maximum wind observed was 14 miles an hour from the west. The highest wind gust observed was 21 miles per hour from the west. The normal high temperature for today is 85 degrees, and the normal low is 64. The record high for today is 101, which occurred in 1931, and the record low is 48, which occurred in 1926. Sunrise today is at 5:30 a.m. and sunset is at 8:40 p.m. And now a summary of river forecasts. For the Mississippi River, at Dubuque, the latest stage is 8.6 feet at 3 a.m. Friday. No flooding is forecast. At Comanche, the latest stage is 10.1 feet at 3 a.m. Friday. No flooding is forecast. At LeClaire Lock and Dam 14, the latest stage is 5.5 feet at 3 a.m. Friday. At Quad Cities Lock and Dam 15, the latest stage is 7.6 feet at 3 a.m. Friday. 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At Keithsburg, the latest stage is 8.9 feet at 3 a.m. Friday. No flooding is forecast. For the Wet'suwet'en River, near DeWitt, the latest stage is 9.1 feet at 3 a.m. Friday. For the Cedar River, near Conesville, the latest stage is 8.9 feet at 3 a.m. Friday. For the Rock River, at Como, the latest stage is 6.2 feet at 3 a.m. Friday. Near Joslyn, the latest stage is 8.3 feet at 2 a.m. Friday. No flooding is forecast. At Moline, the latest stage is 10.1 feet at 3 a.m. Friday. No flooding is forecast. For the Green River, near Geneseo, the latest stage is 7.5 feet at 3 a.m. Friday. 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The current time is 4:26 a.m. Central Daylight Time. At 4 a.m. in Moline, skies were cloudy. The temperature was 65 degrees, dew point 63, relative humidity 93%. The wind was east at 5 miles an hour. And the pressure was 29.99 inches and steady. At Davenport, skies were cloudy. The temperature was 66 degrees, dew point 60, relative humidity 81%. The wind was east at 7 miles an hour. And the pressure was 30.00 inches and steady. Close to home, Burlington cloudy and 68. Cedar Rapids cloudy and 65. Dubuque mostly cloudy and 62. Iowa City cloudy and 69. Muscatine 66. Galesburg mostly cloudy and 66. Peoria light rain and 68. Savannah 63. Rockford cloudy and 60. Across the Midwest, Chicago mostly cloudy and 62. Des Moines cloudy and 68. Madison mostly cloudy and 60. Milwaukee partly cloudy and 57. Minneapolis partly cloudy and 59. Omaha cloudy and 66. St. Louis light rain and 71. Springfield, Illinois mostly cloudy and 69. Waterloo cloudy and 60. Once again at 4 a.m. at Moline with cloudy skies, the temperature was 65. At Davenport with cloudy skies, the temperature was 66. Here is the hazardous weather outlook. For today and tonight, scattered showers and storms 30 to 50% will impact areas south of Interstate 80 this morning and afternoon.
there is a 20 to 30% chance of these storms producing lightning along and south of Highway 34. No severe weather.

now, your National Weather Service forecast for the Guam cities and surrounding areas. Today, mostly cloudy. A slight chance of showers this morning. Highs in the lower 70s. East winds 5 to 10 miles an hour with gusts up to 25 miles an hour. Chance of rain 20%. Tonight, partly cloudy until midnight, then becoming mostly clear. Lows in the upper 50s. Northeast winds 5 to 10 miles an hour. Saturday, sunny. Highs in the lower 80s. East winds 5 to 10 miles an hour. Saturday night, partly cloudy until midnight, then mostly cloudy with showers likely with a chance of thunderstorms after midnight. Humid with lows in the upper 60s. Southeast winds 5 to 10 miles an hour. Chance of rain 60%. Sunday, mostly sunny. A slight chance of showers and thunderstorms in the morning. Hot with highs around 90. Southeast winds 10 to 15 miles an hour with gusts up to 25 miles an hour. Chance of rain 20%. Sunday night through Thursday, mostly clear. Hot. Lows in the mid-70s. Highs in the mid-90s. Again, the forecast for the Guam cities and surrounding areas for today, mostly cloudy. A slight chance of showers this morning. Highs in the lower 70s. East winds 5 to 10 miles an hour with gusts up to 25 miles an hour. Chance of rain 20%. The Moline, Illinois climate summary for yesterday, June 25, 2026. Yesterday's high temperature was 80 degrees. The normal high is 85. The record high is 104 degrees, which was set in 1988. Yesterday's low temperature was 60 degrees. The normal low is 63. The record low is 46 degrees, which was set in 1979. No precipitation fell yesterday, which leaves the monthly total at 6.98 inches. The total precipitation for the year still stands at 19.00 inches. There were no heating degree days yesterday. This leaves the monthly total at 7. There were 5 cooling degree days yesterday. This brings the monthly total to 129. Yesterday the maximum wind observed was 14 miles an hour from the west. The highest wind gust observed was 21 miles per hour from the west. The normal high temperature for today is 85 degrees, and the normal low is 64. The record high for today is 101, which occurred in 1931, and the record low is 48, which occurred in 1926. Sunrise today is at 5:30 a.m. and sunset is at 8:40 p.m. And now a summary of river forecasts. For the Mississippi River, at Dubuque, the latest stage is 8.6 feet at 3 a.m. Friday. No flooding is forecast. At Comanche, the latest stage is 10.1 feet at 3 a.m. Friday. No flooding is forecast. At LeClaire Lock and Dam 14, the latest stage is 5.5 feet at 3 a.m. Friday. At Quad Cities Lock and Dam 15, the latest stage is 7.6 feet at 3 a.m. Friday. 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No flooding is forecast. For the Wet'suwet'en River, near DeWitt, the latest stage is 9.1 feet at 3 a.m. Friday. For the Cedar River, near Conesville, the latest stage is 8.9 feet at 3 a.m. Friday. For the Rock River, at Como, the latest stage is 6.2 feet at 3 a.m. Friday. Near Joslyn, the latest stage is 8.3 feet at 2 a.m. Friday. No flooding is forecast. At Moline, the latest stage is 10.1 feet at 3 a.m. Friday. No flooding is forecast. For the Green River, near Geneseo, the latest stage is 7.5 feet at 3 a.m. Friday. 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The current time is 4:32 a.m. Central Daylight Time. At 4 a.m. in Moline, skies were cloudy. The temperature was 65 degrees, dew point 63, relative humidity 93%. The wind was east at 5 miles an hour. And the pressure was 29.99 inches and steady. At Davenport, skies were cloudy. The temperature was 66 degrees, dew point 60, relative humidity 81%. The wind was east at 7 miles an hour. And the pressure was 30.00 inches and steady. Close to home, Burlington cloudy and 68. Cedar Rapids cloudy and 65.

Dubuque, mostly cloudy and 62. Iowa City, cloudy and 69. Muscatine, 66. Galesburg, mostly cloudy and 66. Peoria, light rain and 68. Savannah, 63. Rockford, cloudy and 60. Across the Midwest, Chicago, mostly cloudy and 62. Des Moines, cloudy and 68. Madison, mostly cloudy and 60. Milwaukee, partly cloudy and 57. Minneapolis, partly cloudy and 59. Omaha, cloudy and 66. St. Louis, light rain and 71. Springfield, Illinois, mostly cloudy and 69. Waterloo, cloudy and 60. Once again at 4 a.m. at Moline with cloudy skies, the temperature was 65. At Davenport with cloudy skies, the temperature was 66. Here is the hazardous weather outlook. For today and tonight, scattered showers and storms 30 to 50% will impact areas south of Interstate 80 this morning and afternoon. There is a 20 to 30% chance of these storms producing lightning along and south of Highway 34. No severe weather is expected. Looking ahead, a warm front could produce scattered thunderstorms 40 to 60% chance Saturday night into Sunday morning. The SPC has issued a marginal risk level 1 out of 5 for severe storms Saturday night along and south of Highway 34. The primary hazards are hail and gusty winds. This area could expand northward. Heat and high humidity will overspread the area next week. Heat indices of 100 degrees or higher are becoming likely 70 to 90% Sunday through Thursday. Spotter activation will not be needed today or tonight. And now, your National Weather Service forecast for the Quad Cities and surrounding areas. Today, mostly cloudy. A slight chance of showers this morning. Highs in the lower 70s. East winds 5 to 10 miles an hour with gusts up to 25 miles an hour. Chance of rain 20%. Tonight, partly cloudy until midnight, then becoming mostly clear. Lows in the upper 50s. Northeast winds 5 to 10 miles an hour. Saturday, sunny. Highs in the lower 80s. East winds 5 to 10 miles an hour. Saturday night, partly cloudy until midnight, then mostly cloudy with showers likely with a chance of thunderstorms after midnight. Humid with lows in the upper 60s. Southeast winds 5 to 10 miles an hour. Chance of rain 60%. Sunday, mostly sunny. A slight chance of showers and thunderstorms in the morning. Hot with highs around 90. Southeast winds 10 to 15 miles an hour with gusts up to 25 miles an hour. Chance of rain 20%. Sunday night through Thursday, mostly clear. Hot. Lows in the mid-70s. Highs in the mid-90s. Again, the forecast for the Quad Cities and surrounding areas for today, mostly cloudy. A slight chance of showers this morning. Highs in the lower 70s. East winds 5 to 10 miles an hour with gusts up to 25 miles an hour. Chance of rain 20%. The Moline, Illinois climate summary for yesterday, June 25, 2026. Yesterday's high temperature was 80 degrees. The normal high is 85. The record high is 104 degrees, which was set in 1988. Yesterday's low temperature was 60 degrees. The normal low is 63. The record low is 46 degrees, which was set in 1979. No precipitation fell yesterday, which leaves the monthly total at 6.98 inches. The total precipitation for the year still stands at 19.00 inches. There were no heating degree days yesterday. This leaves the monthly total at 7. There were 5 cooling degree days yesterday. This brings the monthly total to 129. Yesterday the maximum wind observed was 14 miles an hour from the west. The highest wind gust observed was 21 miles per hour from the west. The normal high temperature for today is 85 degrees, and the normal low is 64. The record high for today is 101, which occurred in 1931, and the record low is 48, which occurred in 1926. Sunrise today is at 5:30 a.m. and sunset is at 8:40 p.m. And now a summary of river forecasts. For the Mississippi River, at Dubuque, the latest stage is 8.6 feet at 3 a.m. Friday. No flooding is forecast. At Comanche, the latest stage is 10.1 feet at 3 a.m. Friday. No flooding is forecast. At LeClaire Lock and Dam 14, the latest stage
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At Quad Cities Lock and Dam 15, the latest stage is 7.6 feet at 3 a.m. Friday. At Muscatine, the latest stage is 7.7 feet at 3 a.m. Friday. At Keithsburg, the latest stage is 8.9 feet at 3 a.m. Friday. No flooding is forecast. For the Wet'suwet'en River, near DeWitt, the latest stage is 9.1 feet at 3 a.m. Friday. For the Cedar River, near Conesville, the latest stage is 8.9 feet at 3 a.m. Friday. For the Rock River, at Como, the latest stage is 6.2 feet at 3 a.m. Friday. Near Joslin, the latest stage is 8.3 feet at 2 a.m. Friday. No flooding is forecast. At Moline, the latest stage is 10.1 feet at 3 a.m. Friday. No flooding is forecast. For the Green River, near Geneseo, the latest stage is 7.5 feet at 3 a.m. Friday. 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The current time is 4:39 a.m. Central Daylight Time. At 4 a.m. in Moline, skies were cloudy. The temperature was 65 degrees, dew point 63, relative humidity 93%. The wind was east at 5 miles an hour. And the pressure was 29.99 inches and steady. At Davenport, skies were cloudy. The temperature was 66 degrees, dew point 60, relative humidity 81%. The wind was east at 7 miles an hour. And the pressure was 30.00 inches and steady. Close to home, Burlington cloudy and 68. Cedar Rapids cloudy and 65. Dubuque mostly cloudy and 62. Iowa City cloudy and 69. Muscatine 66. Galesburg mostly cloudy and 66. Peoria light rain and 68. Savannah 63. Rockford cloudy and 60. Across the Midwest, Chicago mostly cloudy and 62. Des Moines cloudy and 68. Madison mostly cloudy and 60. Milwaukee partly cloudy and 57. Minneapolis partly cloudy and 59. Omaha cloudy and 66. St. Louis light rain and 71. Springfield, Illinois mostly cloudy and 69. Waterloo cloudy and 60. Once again at 4 a.m. at Moline with cloudy skies, the temperature was 65. At Davenport with cloudy skies, the temperature was 66. Here is the hazardous weather outlook. For today and tonight, scattered showers and storms 30 to 50% will impact areas south of Interstate 80 this morning and afternoon. There is a 20 to 30% chance of these storms producing lightning along and south of Highway 34. No severe weather is expected. Looking ahead, a warm front could produce scattered thunderstorms 40 to 60% chance Saturday night into Sunday morning. The SPC has issued a marginal risk level 1 out of 5 for severe storms Saturday night along and south of Highway 34. The primary hazards are hail and gusty winds. This area could expand northward. Heat and high humidity will overspread the area next week. Heat indices of 100 degrees or higher are becoming likely 70 to 90% Sunday through Thursday. Spotter activation will not be needed today or tonight. And now, your National Weather Service forecast for the Quad Cities and surrounding areas. Today, mostly cloudy. A slight chance of showers this morning. Highs in the lower 70s. East winds 5 to 10 miles an hour with gusts up to 25 miles an hour. Chance of rain 20%. Tonight, partly cloudy until midnight, then becoming mostly clear. Lows in the upper 50s. Northeast winds 5 to 10 miles an hour. Saturday, sunny. Highs in the lower 80s. East winds 5 to 10 miles an hour. Saturday night, partly cloudy until midnight, then mostly cloudy with showers likely with a chance of thunderstorms after midnight. Humid with lows in the upper 60s. Southeast winds 5 to 10 miles an hour. Chance of rain 60%. Sunday, mostly sunny. A slight chance of showers and thunderstorms in the morning. Hot with highs around 90. Southeast winds 10 to 15 miles an hour with gusts up to 25 miles an hour. Chance of rain 20%. Sunday night through Thursday, mostly clear. Hot. Lows in the mid-70s. Highs in the mid-90s. Again, the forecast for the Quad Cities and surrounding areas for today, mostly cloudy. A slight chance of showers.
morning. Highs in the lower 70s. East winds 5 to 10 miles an hour with gusts up to 25 miles an hour. Chance of rain 20%. The Moline, Illinois climate summary for yesterday, June 25, 2026. Yesterday's high temperature was 80 degrees. The normal high is 85. The record high is 104 degrees, which was set in 1988. Yesterday's low temperature was 60 degrees. The normal low is 63. The record low is 46 degrees, which was set in 1979. No precipitation fell yesterday, which leaves the monthly total at 6.98 inches. The total precipitation for the year still stands at 19.00 inches. There were no heating degree days yesterday. This leaves the monthly total at 7. There were 5 cooling degree days yesterday. This brings the monthly total to 129. Yesterday the maximum wind observed was 14 miles an hour from the west. The highest wind gust observed was 21 miles per hour from the west. The normal high temperature for today is 85 degrees, and the normal low is 64. The record high for today is 101, which occurred in 1931, and the record low is 48, which occurred in 1926. Sunrise today is at 5:30 a.m. and sunset is at 8:40 p.m. And now a summary of river forecasts. For the Mississippi River, at Dubuque, the latest stage is 8.6 feet at 3 a.m. Friday. No flooding is forecast. At Comanche, the latest stage is 10.1 feet at 3 a.m. Friday. No flooding is forecast. At LeClaire Lock and Dam 14, the latest stage is 5.5 feet at 3 a.m. Friday. At Quad Cities Lock and Dam 15, the latest stage is 7.6 feet at 3 a.m. Friday. 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No flooding is forecast. For the Wapsipinicon River, near DeWitt, the latest stage is 9.1 feet at 3 a.m. Friday. For the Cedar River, near Conesville, the latest stage is 8.9 feet at 3 a.m. Friday. For the Rock River, at Como, the latest stage is 6.2 feet at 3 a.m. Friday. Near Joslin, the latest stage is 8.3 feet at 2 a.m. Friday. No flooding is forecast. At Moline, the latest stage is 10.1 feet at 3 a.m. Friday. No flooding is forecast. For the Green River, near Geneseo, the latest stage is 7.5 feet at 3 a.m. Friday. 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The current time is 4:46 a.m. Central Daylight Time. At 4 a.m. in Moline, skies were cloudy. The temperature was 65 degrees, dew point 63, relative humidity 93%. The wind was east at 5 miles an hour. And the pressure was 29.99 inches and steady. At Davenport, skies were cloudy. The temperature was 66 degrees, dew point 60, relative humidity 81%. The wind was east at 7 miles an hour. And the pressure was 30.00 inches and steady. Close to home, Burlington cloudy and 68. Cedar Rapids cloudy and 65. Dubuque mostly cloudy and 62. Iowa City cloudy and 69. Muscatine 66. Galesburg mostly cloudy and 66. Peoria light rain and 68. Savannah 63. Rockford cloudy and 60. Across the Midwest, Chicago mostly cloudy and 62. Des Moines cloudy and 68. Madison mostly cloudy and 60. Milwaukee partly cloudy and 57. Minneapolis partly cloudy and 59. Omaha cloudy and 66. St. Louis light rain and 71. Springfield, Illinois mostly cloudy and 69. Waterloo cloudy and 60. Once again at 4 a.m. at Moline with cloudy skies, the temperature was 65. At Davenport with cloudy skies, the temperature was 66. Here is the hazardous weather outlook. For today and tonight, scattered showers and storms 30 to 50% will impact areas south of Interstate 80 this morning and afternoon. There is a 20 to 30% chance of these storms producing lightning along and south of Highway 34. No severe weather is expected. Looking ahead, a warm front could produce scattered thunderstorms 40 to 60% chance Saturday night into Sunday morning. The SPC has issued a marginal risk level 1 out of 5 for
severe storms Saturday night along and south of Highway 34. The primary hazards are hail and gusty winds. This area could expand northward. Heat and high humidity will overspread the area next week. Heat indices of 100 degrees or higher are becoming likely 70 to 90% Sunday through Thursday. Spotter activation will not be needed today or tonight. And now, your National Weather Service forecast for the Guam cities and surrounding areas. Today, mostly cloudy. A slight chance of showers this morning. Highs in the lower 70s. East winds 5 to 10 miles an hour with gusts up to 25 miles an hour. Chance of rain 20%. Tonight, partly cloudy until midnight, then becoming mostly clear. Lows in the upper 50s. Northeast winds 5 to 10 miles an hour. Saturday, sunny. Highs in the lower 80s. East winds 5 to 10 miles an hour. Saturday night, partly cloudy until midnight, then mostly cloudy with showers likely with a chance of thunderstorms after midnight. Humid with lows in the upper 60s. Southeast winds 5 to 10 miles an hour. Chance of rain 60%. Sunday, mostly sunny. A slight chance of showers and thunderstorms in the morning. Hot with highs around 90. Southeast winds 10 to 15 miles an hour with gusts up to 25 miles an hour. Chance of rain 20%. Sunday night through Thursday, mostly clear. Hot. Lows in the mid-70s. Highs in the mid-90s. Again, the forecast for the Guam cities and surrounding areas for today, mostly cloudy. A slight chance of showers this morning. Highs in the lower 70s. East winds 5 to 10 miles an hour with gusts up to 25 miles an hour. Chance of rain 20%. The Moline, Illinois climate summary for yesterday, June 25, 2026. Yesterday's high temperature was 80 degrees. The normal high is 85. The record high is 104 degrees, which was set in 1988. Yesterday's low temperature was 60 degrees. The normal low is 63. The record low is 46 degrees, which was set in 1979. No precipitation fell yesterday, which leaves the monthly total at 6.98 inches. The total precipitation for the year still stands at 19.00 inches. There were no heating degree days yesterday. This leaves the monthly total at 7. There were 5 cooling degree days yesterday. This brings the monthly total to 129. Yesterday the maximum wind observed was 14 miles an hour from the west. The highest wind gust observed was 21 miles per hour from the west. The normal high temperature for today is 85 degrees, and the normal low is 64. The record high for today is 101, which occurred in 1931, and the record low is 48, which occurred in 1926. Sunrise today is at 5:30 a.m. and sunset is at 8:40 p.m. And now a summary of river forecasts. For the Mississippi River, at Dubuque, the latest stage is 8.6 feet at 3 a.m. Friday. No flooding is forecast. At Kamesh, the latest stage is 10.1 feet at 3 a.m. Friday. No flooding is forecast. At LeClaire Lock and Dam 14, the latest stage is 5.5 feet at 3 a.m. Friday. At Quad Cities Lock and Dam 15, the latest stage is 7.6 feet at 3 a.m. Friday. 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No flooding is forecast. For the Wet'suwet'en River, near DeWitt, the latest stage is 9.1 feet at 3 a.m. Friday. For the Cedar River, near Conesville, the latest stage is 8.9 feet at 3 a.m. Friday. For the Rock River, at Como, the latest stage is 6.2 feet at 3 a.m. Friday. Near Joslyn, the latest stage is 8.3 feet at 2 a.m. Friday. No flooding is forecast. At Moline, the latest stage is 10.1 feet at 3 a.m. Friday. No flooding is forecast. For the Green River, near Geneseo, the latest stage is 7.5 feet at 3 a.m. Friday. 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The current time is 4:53 a.m. Central Daylight Time. At 4 a.m. in Moline, skies were cloudy. The temperature was 65 degrees, dew point 63, relative humidity 93%. The wind was east at 5 miles an hour. And the pressure was...
9.99 inches and steady. At Davenport, skies were cloudy. The temperature was 66 degrees, dew point 60, relative humidity 81%. The wind was east at 7 miles an hour. And the pressure was 30.00 inches and steady. Close to home, Burlington cloudy and 68. Cedar Rapids cloudy and 65. Dubuque mostly cloudy and 62. Iowa City cloudy and 69. Muscatine 66. Galesburg mostly cloudy and 66. Peoria light rain and 68. Savannah 63. Rockford cloudy and 60. Across the Midwest, Chicago mostly cloudy and 62. Des Moines cloudy and 68. Madison mostly cloudy and 60. Milwaukee partly cloudy and 57. Minneapolis partly cloudy and 59. Omaha cloudy and 66. St. Louis light rain and 71. Springfield, Illinois mostly cloudy and 69. Waterloo cloudy and 60. Once again at 4 a.m. at Moline with cloudy skies, the temperature was 65. At Davenport with cloudy skies, the temperature was 66. Here is the hazardous weather outlook. For today and tonight, scattered showers and storms 30 to 50% will impact areas south of Interstate 80 this morning and afternoon. There is a 20 to 30% chance of these storms producing lightning along and south of Highway 34. No severe weather is expected. Looking ahead, a warm front could produce scattered thunderstorms 40 to 60% chance Saturday night into Sunday morning. The SPC has issued a marginal risk level 1 out of 5 for severe storms Saturday night along and south of Highway 34. The primary hazards are hail and gusty winds. This area could expand northward. Heat and high humidity will overspread the area next week. Heat indices of 100 degrees or higher are becoming likely 70 to 90% Sunday through Thursday. Spotter activation will not be needed today or tonight. And now, your National Weather Service forecast for the Quad Cities and surrounding areas. Today, mostly cloudy. A slight chance of showers this morning. Highs in the lower 70s. East winds 5 to 10 miles an hour with gusts up to 25 miles an hour. Chance of rain 20%. Tonight, partly cloudy until midnight, then becoming mostly clear. Lows in the upper 50s. Northeast winds 5 to 10 miles an hour. Saturday, sunny. Highs in the lower 80s. East winds 5 to 10 miles an hour. Saturday night, partly cloudy until midnight, then mostly cloudy with showers likely with a chance of thunderstorms after midnight. Humid with lows in the upper 60s. Southeast winds 5 to 10 miles an hour. Chance of rain 60%. Sunday, mostly sunny. A slight chance of showers and thunderstorms in the morning. Hot with highs around 90. Southeast winds 10 to 15 miles an hour with gusts up to 25 miles an hour. Chance of rain 20%. Sunday night through Thursday, mostly clear. Hot. Lows in the mid-70s. Highs in the mid-90s. Again, the forecast for the Quad Cities and surrounding areas for today, mostly cloudy. A slight chance of showers this morning. Highs in the lower 70s. East winds 5 to 10 miles an hour with gusts up to 25 miles an hour. Chance of rain 20%. The Moline, Illinois climate summary for yesterday, June 25, 2026. Yesterday's high temperature was 80 degrees. The normal high is 85. The record high is 104 degrees, which was set in 1988. Yesterday's low temperature was 60 degrees. The normal low is 63. The record low is 46 degrees, which was set in 1979. No precipitation fell yesterday, which leaves the monthly total at 6.98 inches. The total precipitation for the year still stands at 19.00 inches. There were no heating degree days yesterday. This leaves the monthly total at 7. There were 5 cooling degree days yesterday. This brings the monthly total to 129. Yesterday the maximum wind observed was 14 miles an hour from the west. The highest wind gust observed was 21 miles per hour from the west. The normal high temperature for today is 85 degrees, and the normal low is 64. The record high for today is 101, which occurred in 1931, and the record low is 48, which occurred in 1926. Sunrise today is at 5.
8:30 a.m. and sunset is at 8:40 p.m. And now a summary of river forecasts. For the Mississippi River, at Dubuque, the latest stage is 8.6 feet at 4 a.m. Friday. No flooding is forecast. At Kamesh, the latest stage is 10.1 feet at 4 a.m. Friday. No flooding is forecast. At LeClaire Lock and Dam 14, the latest stage is 5.5 feet at 4 a.m. Friday. At Quad Cities Lock and Dam 15, the latest stage is 7.6 feet at 4 a.m. Friday. 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No flooding is forecast. For the Wet'suwet'en River, near DeWitt, the latest stage is 9.1 feet at 4 a.m. Friday. For the Cedar River, near Conesville, the latest stage is 8.8 feet at 4 a.m. Friday. For the Rock River, at Como, the latest stage is 6.3 feet at 4 a.m. Friday. Near Joslyn, the latest stage is 8.3 feet at 3 a.m. Friday. No flooding is forecast. At Moline, the latest stage is 10.1 feet at 4 a.m. Friday. No flooding is forecast. For the Green River, near Geneseo, the latest stage is 7.4 feet at 4 a.m. Friday. 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The current time is 5 a.m. Central Daylight Time. Here is the hazardous weather outlook. For today and tonight, scattered showers and storms 30 to 50% will impact areas south of Interstate 80 this morning and afternoon. There is a 20 to 30% chance of these storms producing lightning along and south of Highway 34. No severe weather is expected. Looking ahead, a warm front could produce scattered thunderstorms 40 to 60% chance Saturday night into Sunday morning. The SPC has issued a marginal risk level 1 out of 5 for severe storms Saturday night along and south of Highway 34. The primary hazards are hail and gusty winds. This area could expand northward. Heat and high humidity will overspread the area next week. Heat indices of 100 degrees or higher are becoming likely 70 to 90% Sunday through Thursday. Spotter activation will not be needed today or tonight. And now, your National Weather Service forecast for the Quad Cities and surrounding areas. Today, mostly cloudy. A slight chance of showers this morning. Highs in the lower 70s. East winds 5 to 10 miles an hour with gusts up to 25 miles an hour. Chance of rain 20%. Tonight, partly cloudy until midnight, then becoming mostly clear. Lows in the upper 50s. Northeast winds 5 to 10 miles an hour. Saturday, sunny. Highs in the lower 80s. East winds 5 to 10 miles an hour. Saturday night, partly cloudy until midnight, then mostly cloudy with showers likely with a chance of thunderstorms after midnight. Humid with lows in the upper 60s. Southeast winds 5 to 10 miles an hour. Chance of rain 60%. Sunday, mostly sunny. A slight chance of showers and thunderstorms in the morning. Hot with highs around 90. Southeast winds 10 to 15 miles an hour with gusts up to 25 miles an hour. Chance of rain 20%. Sunday night through Thursday, mostly clear. Hot. Lows in the mid-70s. Highs in the mid-90s. Again, the forecast for the Quad Cities and surrounding areas for today, mostly cloudy. A slight chance of showers this morning. Highs in the lower 70s. East winds 5 to 10 miles an hour with gusts up to 25 miles an hour. Chance of rain 20%. The Moline, Illinois climate summary for yesterday, June 25, 2026. Yesterday's high temperature was 80 degrees. The normal high is 85. The record high is 104 degrees, which was set in 1988. Yesterday's low temperature was 60 degrees. The normal low is 63. The record low is 46 degrees, which was set in 1979. No precipitation fell yesterday, which leaves the monthly total at 6.98 inches. The total precipitation for the year still stands at 19.00 inches. There were no heating degree days yesterday. This leaves the monthly total at 7. There were 5 cooling degree days yesterday. This brings the monthly total to 129. Yesterday the maximum wind observed was 14 miles an hour from the west. The highest wind gust observed was 21 miles per hour from the west.
normal high temperature for today is 85 degrees, and the normal low is 64. The record high for today is 101, which occurred in 1931, and the record low is 48, which occurred in 1926. Sunrise today is at 5:30 a.m., and sunset is at 8:40 p.m. And now a summary of river forecasts. For the Mississippi River, at Dubuque, the latest stage is 8.6 feet at 4 a.m. Friday. No flooding is forecast. At Comanche, the latest stage is 10.1 feet at 4 a.m. Friday. No flooding is forecast. At LeClaire Lock and Dam 14, the latest stage is 5.5 feet at 4 a.m. Friday. At Quad Cities Lock and Dam 15, the latest stage is 7.6 feet at 4 a.m. Friday. 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No flooding is forecast. For the Wapsipinicon River, near DeWitt, the latest stage is 9.1 feet at 4 a.m. Friday. For the Cedar River, near Conesville, the latest stage is 8.8 feet at 4 a.m. Friday. For the Rock River, at Como, the latest stage is 6.3 feet at 4 a.m. Friday. Near Joslyn, the latest stage is 8.3 feet at 3 a.m. Friday. No flooding is forecast. At Moline, the latest stage is 10.1 feet at 4 a.m. Friday. No flooding is forecast. For the Green River, near Geneseo, the latest stage is 7.4 feet at 4 a.m. Friday. 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The current time is 5:05 a.m. Central Daylight Time. At 5 a.m. in Moline, skies were cloudy. The temperature was 66 degrees, dew point 63, relative humidity 90%. The wind was east at 6 miles an hour. And the pressure was 30.00 inches and rising. At Davenport, skies were cloudy. The temperature was 66 degrees, dew point 60, relative humidity 81%. The wind was east at 7 miles an hour. And the pressure was 30.01 inches and rising. Close to home, Burlington cloudy and 68. Cedar Rapids cloudy and 65. Dubuque cloudy and 63. Iowa City cloudy and 69. Peoria light rain and 67. Rockford cloudy and 62. Across the Midwest, Chicago mostly cloudy and 62. Des Moines cloudy and 68. Madison mostly cloudy and 58. Milwaukee mostly cloudy and 56. Minneapolis partly cloudy and 60. Omaha cloudy and 63. St. Louis cloudy and 71. Springfield, Illinois cloudy and 68. Waterloo cloudy and 61. Once again at 5 a.m. in Moline with cloudy skies, the temperature was 66. At Davenport with cloudy skies, the temperature was 66. This broadcast originates from the National Weather Service office in the Quad Cities and is transmitted on a frequency of 162.55 MHz from Rock Island, Illinois. The coverage area includes the following counties: Cedar, Clinton, Louisa, Muscatine, Scott, Henry, Illinois, Mercer, Rock Island, and Whiteside. Here is the hazardous weather outlook. For today and tonight, scattered showers and storms 30 to 50% will impact areas south of Interstate 80 this morning and afternoon. There is a 20 to 30% chance of these storms producing lightning along and south of Highway 34. No severe weather is expected. Looking ahead, a warm front could produce scattered thunderstorms 40 to 60% chance Saturday night into Sunday morning. The SPC has issued a marginal risk level 1 out of 5 for severe storms Saturday night along and south of Highway 34. The primary hazards are hail and gusty winds. This area could expand northward. Heat and high humidity will overspread the area next week. Heat indices of 100 degrees or higher are becoming likely 70 to 90% Sunday through Thursday. Spotter activation will not be needed today or tonight. And now, your National Weather Service forecast for the Quad Cities and surrounding areas. Today, mostly cloudy. A slight chance of showers this morning. Highs in the lower 70s. East winds 5 to 10 miles an hour with gusts up to 25 miles an hour. Chance of rain 20%. Tonight, partly cloudy until midnight, then becoming mostly clear. Lows in the upper 50s.
Northeast winds 5 to 10 miles an hour. Saturday, sunny. Highs in the lower 80s. East winds 5 to 10 miles an hour. Saturday night, partly cloudy until midnight, then mostly cloudy with showers likely with a chance of thunderstorms after midnight. Humid with lows in the upper 60s. Southeast winds 5 to 10 miles an hour. Chance of rain 60%. Sunday, mostly sunny. A slight chance of showers and thunderstorms in the morning. Hot with highs around 90. Southeast winds 10 to 15 miles an hour with gusts up to 25 miles an hour. Chance of rain 20%. Sunday night through Thursday, mostly clear. Hot. Lows in the mid-70s. Highs in the mid-90s. Again, the forecast for the Quad Cities and surrounding areas for today, mostly cloudy. A slight chance of showers this morning. Highs in the lower 70s. East winds 5 to 10 miles an hour with gusts up to 25 miles an hour. Chance of rain 20%. The Moline, Illinois climate summary for yesterday, June 25, 2026. Yesterday's high temperature was 80 degrees. The normal high is 85. The record high is 104 degrees, which was set in 1988. Yesterday's low temperature was 60 degrees. The normal low is 63. The record low is 46 degrees, which was set in 1979. No precipitation fell yesterday, which leaves the monthly total at 6.98 inches. The total precipitation for the year still stands at 19.00 inches. There were no heating degree days yesterday. This leaves the monthly total at 7. There were 5 cooling degree days yesterday. This brings the monthly total to 129. Yesterday the maximum wind observed was 14 miles an hour from the west. The highest wind gust observed was 21 miles per hour from the west. The normal high temperature for today is 85 degrees, and the normal low is 64. The record high for today is 101, which occurred in 1931, and the record low is 48, which occurred in 1946. Sunrise today is at 5:30 a.m. and sunset is at 8:40 p.m. And now a summary of river forecasts. For the Mississippi River, at Dubuque, the latest stage is 8.6 feet at 4 a.m. Friday. No flooding is forecast. At Comanche, the latest stage is 10.1 feet at 4 a.m. Friday. No flooding is forecast. At LeClaire Lock and Dam 14, the latest stage is 5.5 feet at 4 a.m. Friday. At Quad Cities Lock and Dam 15, the latest stage is 7.6 feet at 4 a.m. Friday. At Muscatine, the latest stage is 7.7 feet at 4 a.m. Friday. At Keithsburg, the latest stage is 8.9 feet at 4 a.m. Friday. No flooding is forecast. For the Wapsipinicon River, near DeWitt, the latest stage is 9.1 feet at 4 a.m. Friday. For the Cedar River, near Conesville, the latest stage is 8.8 feet at 4 a.m. Friday. For the Rock River, at Como, the latest stage is 6.3 feet at 4 a.m. Friday. Near Joslyn, the latest stage is 8.3 feet at 3 a.m. Friday. No flooding is forecast. At Moline, the latest stage is 10.1 feet at 4 a.m. Friday. No flooding is forecast. For the Green River, near Geneseo, the latest stage is 7.4 feet at 4 a.m. Friday. 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The current time is 5:12 a.m. Central Daylight Time. At 5 a.m. in Moline, skies were cloudy. The temperature was 66 degrees, dew point 63, relative humidity 90%. The wind was east at 6 miles an hour. And the pressure was 30.00 inches and rising. At Davenport, skies were cloudy. The temperature was 66 degrees, dew point 60, relative humidity 81%. The wind was east at 7 miles an hour. And the pressure was 30.01 inches and rising. Close to home, Burlington cloudy and 68. Cedar Rapids cloudy and 65. Dubuque cloudy and 63. Iowa City cloudy and 69. Peoria light rain and 67. Rockford cloudy and 62. Across the Midwest, Chicago mostly cloudy and 62. Des Moines cloudy and 68. Madison mostly cloudy and 58. Milwaukee mostly cloudy and 56. Minneapolis partly cloudy and 60. Omaha cloudy.
and 63. St. Louis, cloudy and 71. Springfield, Illinois, cloudy and 68. Waterloo, cloudy and 61. Once again at 5 a.m. in Moline with cloudy skies, the temperature was 66. At Davenport with cloudy skies, the temperature was 66. Here is the hazardous weather outlook. For today and tonight, scattered showers and storms 30 to 50% will impact areas south of Interstate 80 this morning and afternoon. There is a 20 to 30% chance of these storms producing lightning along and south of Highway 34. No severe weather is expected. Looking ahead, a warm front could produce scattered thunderstorms 40 to 60% chance Saturday night into Sunday morning. The SPC has issued a marginal risk level 1 out of 5 for severe storms Saturday night along and south of Highway 34. The primary hazards are hail and gusty winds. This area could expand northward. Heat and high humidity will overspread the area next week. Heat indices of 100 degrees or higher are becoming likely 70 to 90% Sunday through Thursday. Spotter activation will not be needed today or tonight. And now, your National Weather Service forecast for the Quad Cities and surrounding areas. Today, mostly cloudy. A slight chance of showers this morning. Highs in the lower 70s. East winds 5 to 10 miles an hour with gusts up to 25 miles an hour. Chance of rain 20%. Tonight, partly cloudy until midnight, then becoming mostly clear. Lows in the upper 50s. Northeast winds 5 to 10 miles an hour. Saturday, sunny. Highs in the lower 80s. East winds 5 to 10 miles an hour. Saturday night, partly cloudy until midnight, then mostly cloudy with showers likely with a chance of thunderstorms after midnight. Humid with lows in the upper 60s. Southeast winds 5 to 10 miles an hour. Chance of rain 60%. Sunday, mostly sunny. A slight chance of showers and thunderstorms in the morning. Hot with highs around 90. Southeast winds 10 to 15 miles an hour with gusts up to 25 miles an hour. Chance of rain 20%. Sunday night through Thursday, mostly clear. Hot. Lows in the mid-70s. Highs in the mid-90s. Again, the forecast for the Quad Cities and surrounding areas for today, mostly cloudy. A slight chance of showers this morning. Highs in the lower 70s. East winds 5 to 10 miles an hour with gusts up to 25 miles an hour. Chance of rain 20%. The Moline, Illinois climate summary for yesterday, June 25, 2026. Yesterday's high temperature was 80 degrees. The normal high is 85. The record high is 104 degrees, which was set in 1988. Yesterday's low temperature was 60 degrees. The normal low is 63. The record low is 46 degrees, which was set in 1979. No precipitation fell yesterday, which leaves the monthly total at 6.98 inches. The total precipitation for the year still stands at 19.00 inches. There were no heating degree days yesterday. This leaves the monthly total at 7. There were 5 cooling degree days yesterday. This brings the monthly total to 129. Yesterday the maximum wind observed was 14 miles an hour from the west. The highest wind gust observed was 21 miles per hour from the west. The normal high temperature for today is 85 degrees, and the normal low is 64. The record high for today is 101, which occurred in 1931, and the record low is 48, which occurred in 1926. Sunrise today is at 5:30 a.m. and sunset is at 8:40 p.m. And now a summary of river forecasts. For the Mississippi River, at Dubuque, the latest stage is 8.6 feet at 4 a.m. Friday. No flooding is forecast. At Comanche, the latest stage is 10.1 feet at 4 a.m. Friday. No flooding is forecast. At LeClaire Lock and Dam 14, the latest stage is 5.5 feet at 4 a.m. Friday. At Quad Cities Lock and Dam 15, the latest stage is 7.6 feet at 4 a.m. Friday. 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No flooding is forecast. For the Wet'suwet'en River, near DeWitt, the latest stage is 9.1 feet at 4 a.m. Friday. For the Cedar River, near Conesville, the latest stage is 8.8 feet at 4 a.m. Friday. For the Rock River, at
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Near Joslin, the latest stage is 8.3 feet at 3 a.m. Friday. No flooding is forecast. At Moline, the latest stage is 10.1 feet at 4 a.m. Friday. No flooding is forecast. For the Green River, near Geneseo, the latest stage is 7.4 feet at 4 a.m. Friday. 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The current time is 5:19 a.m. Central Daylight Time. At 5 a.m. in Moline, skies were mostly cloudy. The temperature was 66 degrees, dew point 63, relative humidity 90%. The wind was east at 6 miles an hour. And the pressure was 30.00 inches and rising. At Davenport, skies were mostly cloudy. The temperature was 66 degrees, dew point 60, relative humidity 81%. The wind was east at 7 miles an hour. And the pressure was 30.01 inches and rising. Close to home, Burlington cloudy and 68. Cedar Rapids mostly cloudy and 65. Dubuque cloudy and 63. Iowa City mostly cloudy and 69. Muscatine 66. Galesburg cloudy and 66. Peoria light rain and 67. Savannah 63. Rockford cloudy and 62. Across the Midwest, Chicago mostly cloudy and 62. Des Moines cloudy and 68. Madison partly cloudy and 58. Milwaukee mostly cloudy and 56. Minneapolis mostly cloudy and 60. Omaha cloudy and 63. St. Louis cloudy and 71. Springfield, Illinois cloudy and 68. Waterloo mostly cloudy and 61. Once again at 5 a.m. in Moline with mostly cloudy skies, the temperature was 66. At Davenport with mostly cloudy skies, the temperature was 66. Here is the hazardous weather outlook. For today and tonight, scattered showers and storms 30 to 50% will impact areas south of Interstate 80 this morning and afternoon. There is a 20 to 30% chance of these storms producing lightning along and south of Highway 34. No severe weather is expected. Looking ahead, a warm front could produce scattered thunderstorms 40 to 60% chance Saturday night into Sunday morning. The SPC has issued a marginal risk level 1 out of 5 for severe storms Saturday night along and south of Highway 34. The primary hazards are hail and gusty winds. This area could expand northward. Heat and high humidity will overspread the area next week. Heat indices of 100 degrees or higher are becoming likely 70 to 90% Sunday through Thursday. Spotter activation will not be needed today or tonight. And now, your National Weather Service forecast for the Quad Cities and surrounding areas. Today, mostly cloudy. A slight chance of showers this morning. Highs in the lower 70s. East winds 5 to 10 miles an hour with gusts up to 25 miles an hour. Chance of rain 20%. Tonight, partly cloudy until midnight, then becoming mostly clear. Lows in the upper 50s. Northeast winds 5 to 10 miles an hour. Saturday, sunny. Highs in the lower 80s. East winds 5 to 10 miles an hour. Saturday night, partly cloudy until midnight, then mostly cloudy with showers likely with a chance of thunderstorms after midnight. Humid with lows in the upper 60s. Southeast winds 5 to 10 miles an hour. Chance of rain 60%. Sunday, mostly sunny. A slight chance of showers and thunderstorms in the morning. Hot with highs around 90. Southeast winds 10 to 15 miles an hour with gusts up to 25 miles an hour. Chance of rain 20%. Sunday night through Thursday, mostly clear. Hot. Lows in the mid-70s. Highs in the mid-90s. Again, the forecast for the Quad Cities and surrounding areas for today, mostly cloudy. A slight chance of showers this morning. Highs in the lower 70s. East winds 5 to 10 miles an hour with gusts up to 25 miles an hour. Chance of rain 20%. The Moline, Illinois climate summary for yesterday, June 25, 2026. Yesterday's high temperature was 80 degrees. The normal high is 85. The record high is 104 degrees, which was set in 1988. Yesterday's low temperature was 60 degrees. The normal low is 63. The record low is 46 degrees.
which was set in 1979. No precipitation fell yesterday, which leaves the monthly total at 6.98 inches. The total precipitation for the year still stands at 19.00 inches. There were no heating degree days yesterday. This leaves the monthly total at 7. There were 5 cooling degree days yesterday. This brings the monthly total to 129. Yesterday the maximum wind observed was 14 miles an hour from the west. The highest wind gust observed was 21 miles per hour from the west. The normal high temperature for today is 85 degrees, and the normal low is 64. The record high for today is 101, which occurred in 1931, and the record low is 48, which occurred in 1926. Sunrise today is at 5:30 a.m. and sunset is at 8:40 p.m. And now a summary of river forecasts. For the Mississippi River, at Dubuque, the latest stage is 8.6 feet at 4 a.m. Friday. No flooding is forecast. At Comanche, the latest stage is 10.1 feet at 4 a.m. Friday. No flooding is forecast. At LeClaire Lock and Dam 14, the latest stage is 5.5 feet at 4 a.m. Friday. At Quad Cities Lock and Dam 15, the latest stage is 7.6 feet at 4 a.m. Friday. 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No flooding is forecast. For the Wetsuquinicon River, near DeWitt, the latest stage is 9.1 feet at 4 a.m. Friday. For the Cedar River, near Conesville, the latest stage is 8.8 feet at 4 a.m. Friday. For the Rock River, at Como, the latest stage is 6.3 feet at 4 a.m. Friday. Near Joslyn, the latest stage is 8.3 feet at 3 a.m. Friday. No flooding is forecast. At Moline, the latest stage is 10.1 feet at 4 a.m. Friday. No flooding is forecast. For the Green River, near Geneseo, the latest stage is 7.4 feet at 4 a.m. Friday. 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The current time is 5:25 a.m. Central Daylight Time. At 5 a.m. in Moline, skies were mostly cloudy. The temperature was 66 degrees, dew point 63, relative humidity 90%. The wind was east at 6 miles an hour. And the pressure was 30.00 inches and rising. At Davenport, skies were mostly cloudy. The temperature was 66 degrees, dew point 60, relative humidity 81%. The wind was east at 7 miles an hour. And the pressure was 30.01 inches and rising. Close to home, Burlington cloudy and 68. Cedar Rapids mostly cloudy and 65. Dubuque cloudy and 63. Iowa City mostly cloudy and 69. Muscatine 66. Galesburg cloudy and 66. Peoria light rain and 67. Savannah 63. Rockford cloudy and 62. Across the Midwest, Chicago mostly cloudy and 62. Des Moines cloudy and 68. Madison partly cloudy and 58. Milwaukee mostly cloudy and 56. Minneapolis mostly cloudy and 60. Omaha cloudy and 63. St. Louis cloudy and 71. Springfield, Illinois cloudy and 68. Waterloo mostly cloudy and 61. Once again at 5 a.m. in Moline with mostly cloudy skies, the temperature was 66. At Davenport with mostly cloudy skies, the temperature was 66. Here is the hazardous weather outlook. For today and tonight, scattered showers and storms 30 to 50% will impact areas south of Interstate 80 this morning and afternoon. There is a 20 to 30% chance of these storms producing lightning along and south of Highway 34. No severe weather is expected. Looking ahead, a warm front could produce scattered thunderstorms 40 to 60% chance Saturday night into Sunday morning. The SPC has issued a marginal risk level 1 out of 5 for severe storms Saturday night along and south of Highway 34. The primary hazards are hail and gusty winds. This area could expand northward. Heat and high humidity will overspread the area next week. Heat indices of 100 degrees or higher are becoming likely 70 to 90% Sunday through Thursday. Spotter activation will not be needed today or tonight. And now, your National Weather Service forecast for the Quad Cities and surrounding areas. Today, mostly cloudy,

humid with lows in the upper 60s. Southeast winds 5 to 10 miles an hour. Chance of rain 60%. Sunday, mostly sunny. A slight chance of showers and thunderstorms in the morning. Hot with highs around 90. Southeast winds 10 to 15 miles an hour with gusts up to 25 miles an hour. Chance of rain 20%. Sunday night through Thursday, mostly clear. Hot. Lows in the mid-70s. Highs in the mid-90s. Again, the forecast for the Quad Cities and surrounding areas for today, mostly cloudy. A slight chance of showers this morning. Highs in the lower 70s. East winds 5 to 10 miles an hour with gusts up to 25 miles an hour. Chance of rain 20%. The Moline, Illinois climate summary for yesterday, June 25, 2026. Yesterday's high temperature was 80 degrees. The normal high is 85. The record high is 104 degrees, which was set in 1988. Yesterday's low temperature was 60 degrees. The normal low is 63. The record low is 46 degrees, which was set in 1979. No precipitation fell yesterday, which leaves the monthly total at 6.98 inches. The total precipitation for the year still stands at 19.00 inches. There were no heating degree days yesterday. This leaves the monthly total at 7. There were 5 cooling degree days yesterday. This brings the monthly total to 129. Yesterday the maximum wind observed was 14 miles an hour from the west. The highest wind gust observed was 21 miles per hour from the west. The normal high temperature for today is 85 degrees, and the normal low is 64. The record high for today is 101, which occurred in 1931, and the record low is 48, which occurred in 1926. Sunrise today is at 5:30 a.m. and sunset is at 8:40 p.m. And now a summary of river forecasts. For the Mississippi River, at Dubuque, the latest stage is 8.6 feet at 4 a.m. Friday. No flooding is forecast. At Comanche, the latest stage is 10.1 feet at 4 a.m. Friday. No flooding is forecast. At LeClaire Lock and Dam 14, the latest stage is 5.5 feet at 4 a.m. Friday. At Quad Cities Lock and Dam 15, the latest stage is 7.6 feet at 4 a.m. Friday. 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No flooding is forecast. For the Wapsipinicon River, near DeWitt, the latest stage is 9.1 feet at 4 a.m. Friday. For the Cedar River, near Conesville, the latest stage is 8.8 feet at 4 a.m. Friday. For the Rock River, at Como, the latest stage is 6.3 feet at 4 a.m. Friday. Near Joslyn, the latest stage is 8.3 feet at 3 a.m. Friday. No flooding is forecast. At Moline, the latest stage is 10.1 feet at 4 a.m. Friday. No flooding is forecast. For the Green River, near Geneseo, the latest stage is 7.4 feet at 4 a.m. Friday. 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The current time is 5:32 a.m. Central Daylight Time. At 5 a.m. in Moline, skies were mostly cloudy. The temperature was 66 degrees, dew point 63, relative humidity 90%. The wind was east at 6 miles an hour. And the pressure was 30.00 inches and rising. At Davenport, skies were mostly cloudy. The temperature was 66 degrees, dew point 60, relative humidity 81%. The wind was east at 7 miles an hour. And the pressure was 30.01 inches and rising. Close to home, Burlington cloudy and 68. Cedar Rapids mostly cloudy and 65. Dubuque cloudy and 63. Iowa City mostly cloudy and 69. Muscatine 66. Galesburg cloudy and 66. Peoria light rain and 67. Savannah 63. Rockford cloudy and 62. Across the Midwest, Chicago mostly cloudy and 62. Des Moines cloudy and 68. Madison partly cloudy and 58. Milwaukee mostly cloudy and 56. Minneapolis mostly cloudy and 60. Omaha cloudy and 63. St. Louis cloudy and 71. Springfield, Illinois cloudy and 68. Waterloo mostly cloudy and 61.

Once again at 5 a.m., it moved in with mostly cloudy skies. The temperature was 66. At Davenport with mostly cloudy skies, the temperature was 66. Here is the hazardous weather outlook. For today and tonight, scattered showers and storms 30 to 50% will impact areas south of Interstate 80 this morning and afternoon. There is a 20 to 30% chance of these storms producing lightning along and south of Highway 34. No severe weather is expected. Looking ahead, a warm front could produce scattered thunderstorms 40 to 60% chance Saturday night into Sunday morning. The SPC has issued a marginal risk level 1 out of 5 for severe storms Saturday night along and south of Highway 34. The primary hazards are hail and gusty winds. This area could expand northward. Heat and high humidity will overspread the area next week. Heat indices of 100 degrees or higher are becoming likely 70 to 90% Sunday through Thursday. Spotter activation will not be needed today or tonight. And now, your National Weather Service forecast for the Quad Cities and surrounding areas. Today, mostly cloudy. A slight chance of showers this morning. Highs in the lower 70s. East winds 5 to 10 miles an hour with gusts up to 25 miles an hour. Chance of rain 20%. Tonight, partly cloudy until midnight, then becoming mostly clear. Lows in the upper 50s. Northeast winds 5 to 10 miles an hour. Saturday, sunny. Highs in the lower 80s. East winds 5 to 10 miles an hour. Saturday night, partly cloudy until midnight, then mostly cloudy with showers likely with a chance of thunderstorms after midnight. Humid with lows in the upper 60s. Southeast winds 5 to 10 miles an hour. Chance of rain 60%. Sunday, mostly sunny. A slight chance of showers and thunderstorms in the morning. Hot with highs around 90. Southeast winds 10 to 15 miles an hour with gusts up to 25 miles an hour. Chance of rain 20%. Sunday night through Thursday, mostly clear. Hot. Lows in the mid-70s. Highs in the mid-90s. Again, the forecast for the Quad Cities and surrounding areas for today, mostly cloudy. A slight chance of showers this morning. Highs in the lower 70s. East winds 5 to 10 miles an hour with gusts up to 25 miles an hour. Chance of rain 20%. The Moline, Illinois climate summary for yesterday, June 25, 2026. Yesterday's high temperature was 80 degrees. The normal high is 85. The record high is 104 degrees, which was set in 1988. Yesterday's low temperature was 60 degrees. The normal low is 63. The record low is 46 degrees, which was set in 1979. No precipitation fell yesterday, which leaves the monthly total at 6.98 inches. The total precipitation for the year still stands at 19.00 inches. There were no heating degree days yesterday. This leaves the monthly total at 7. There were 5 cooling degree days yesterday. This brings the monthly total to 129. Yesterday the maximum wind observed was 14 miles an hour from the west. The highest wind gust observed was 21 miles per hour from the west. The normal high temperature for today is 85 degrees, and the normal low is 64. The record high for today is 101, which occurred in 1931, and the record low is 48, which occurred in 1926. Sunrise today is at 5:30 a.m. and sunset is at 8:40 p.m. And now a summary of river forecasts. For the Mississippi River, at Dubuque, the latest stage is 8.6 feet at 4 a.m. Friday. No flooding is forecast. At Comanche, the latest stage is 10.1 feet at 4 a.m. Friday. No flooding is forecast. At LeClaire Lock and Dam 14, the latest stage is 5.5 feet at 4 a.m. Friday. At Quad Cities Lock and Dam 15, the latest stage is 7.6 feet at 4 a.m. Friday. 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No flooding is forecast. For the Wet'suwet'en River, near DeWitt, the latest stage is 9.1 feet at 4 a.m. Friday. For the Cedar River, near Conesville, the latest stage is 8.8 feet at 4 a.m. Friday. For the Rock River, at Como, the latest stage is 6.3 feet at 4 a.m. Friday. Near Joslyn, the latest stage is 8.3 feet at 3 a.m. Friday.
No flooding is forecast. At Moline, the latest stage is 10.1 feet at 4 a.m. Friday. No flooding is forecast. For the Green River, near Geneseo, the latest stage is 7.4 feet at 4 a.m. Friday. 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The current time is 5:39 a.m. Central Daylight Time. At 5 a.m. in Moline, skies were mostly cloudy. The temperature was 66 degrees, dew point 63, relative humidity 90%. The wind was east at 6 miles an hour. And the pressure was 30.00 inches and rising. At Davenport, skies were mostly cloudy. The temperature was 66 degrees, dew point 60, relative humidity 81%. The wind was east at 7 miles an hour. And the pressure was 30.01 inches and rising. Close to home, Burlington cloudy and 68. Cedar Rapids mostly cloudy and 65. Dubuque cloudy and 63. Iowa City mostly cloudy and 69. Muscatine 66. Galesburg cloudy and 66. Peoria light rain and 67. Savannah 63. Rockford cloudy and 62. Across the Midwest, Chicago mostly cloudy and 62. Des Moines cloudy and 68. Madison partly cloudy and 58. Milwaukee mostly cloudy and 56. Minneapolis mostly cloudy and 60. Omaha cloudy and 63. St. Louis cloudy and 71. Springfield, Illinois cloudy and 68. Waterloo mostly cloudy and 61. Once again at 5 a.m. in Moline with mostly cloudy skies, the temperature was 66. At Davenport with mostly cloudy skies, the temperature was 66. Here is the hazardous weather outlook. For today and tonight, scattered showers and storms 30 to 50% will impact areas south of Interstate 80 this morning and afternoon. There is a 20 to 30% chance of these storms producing lightning along and south of Highway 34. No severe weather is expected. Looking ahead, a warm front could produce scattered thunderstorms 40 to 60% chance Saturday night into Sunday morning. The SPC has issued a marginal risk level 1 out of 5 for severe storms Saturday night along and south of Highway 34. The primary hazards are hail and gusty winds. This area could expand northward. Heat and high humidity will overspread the area next week. Heat indices of 100 degrees or higher are becoming likely 70 to 90% Sunday through Thursday. Spotter activation will not be needed today or tonight. And now, your National Weather Service forecast for the Quad Cities and surrounding areas. Today, mostly cloudy. A slight chance of showers this morning. Highs in the lower 70s. East winds 5 to 10 miles an hour with gusts up to 25 miles an hour. Chance of rain 20%. Tonight, partly cloudy until midnight, then becoming mostly clear. Lows in the upper 50s. Northeast winds 5 to 10 miles an hour. Saturday, sunny. Highs in the lower 80s. East winds 5 to 10 miles an hour. Saturday night, partly cloudy until midnight, then mostly cloudy with showers likely with a chance of thunderstorms after midnight. Humid with lows in the upper 60s. Southeast winds 5 to 10 miles an hour. Chance of rain 60%. Sunday, mostly sunny. A slight chance of showers and thunderstorms in the morning. Hot with highs around 90. Southeast winds 10 to 15 miles an hour with gusts up to 25 miles an hour. Chance of rain 20%. Sunday night through Thursday, mostly clear. Hot. Lows in the mid-70s. Highs in the mid-90s. Again, the forecast for the Quad Cities and surrounding areas for today, mostly cloudy. A slight chance of showers this morning. Highs in the lower 70s. East winds 5 to 10 miles an hour with gusts up to 25 miles an hour. Chance of rain 20%. The Moline, Illinois climate summary for yesterday, June 25, 2026. Yesterday's high temperature was 80 degrees. The normal high is 85. The record high is 104 degrees, which was set in 1988. Yesterday's low temperature was 60 degrees. The normal low is 63. The record low is 46 degrees, which was set in 1979. No precipitation fell yesterday, which leaves the monthly total at 6.98 inches.
The total precipitation for the year still stands at 19.00 inches. There were no heating degree days yesterday. This leaves the monthly total at 7. There were 5 cooling degree days yesterday. This brings the monthly total to 129. Yesterday the maximum wind observed was 14 miles an hour from the west. The highest wind gust observed was 21 miles per hour from the west. The normal high temperature for today is 85 degrees, and the normal low is 64. The record high for today is 101, which occurred in 1931, and the record low is 48, which occurred in 1926. Sunrise today is at 5:30 a.m. and sunset is at 8:40 p.m. And now a summary of river forecasts. For the Mississippi River, at Dubuque, the latest stage is 8.6 feet at 4 a.m. Friday. No flooding is forecast. At Comanche, the latest stage is 10.1 feet at 4 a.m. Friday. No flooding is forecast. At LeClaire Lock and Dam 14, the latest stage is 5.5 feet at 4 a.m. Friday. At Quad Cities Lock and Dam 15, the latest stage is 7.6 feet at 4 a.m. Friday. 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No flooding is forecast. For the Wapsipinicon River, near DeWitt, the latest stage is 9.1 feet at 4 a.m. Friday. For the Cedar River, near Conesville, the latest stage is 8.8 feet at 4 a.m. Friday. For the Rock River, at Como, the latest stage is 6.3 feet at 4 a.m. Friday. Near Joslyn, the latest stage is 8.3 feet at 3 a.m. Friday. No flooding is forecast. At Moline, the latest stage is 10.1 feet at 4 a.m. Friday. No flooding is forecast. For the Green River, near Geneseo, the latest stage is 7.4 feet at 4 a.m. Friday. 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The current time is 5:46 a.m. Central Daylight Time. At 5 a.m. in Moline, skies were mostly cloudy. The temperature was 66 degrees, dew point 63, relative humidity 90%. The wind was east at 6 miles an hour. And the pressure was 30.00 inches and rising. At Davenport, skies were mostly cloudy. The temperature was 66 degrees, dew point 60, relative humidity 81%. The wind was east at 7 miles an hour. And the pressure was 30.01 inches and rising. Close to home, Burlington cloudy and 68. Cedar Rapids mostly cloudy and 65. Dubuque cloudy and 63. Iowa City mostly cloudy and 69. Muscatine 66. Galesburg cloudy and 66. Peoria light rain and 67. Savannah 63. Rockford cloudy and 62. Across the Midwest, Chicago mostly cloudy and 62. Des Moines cloudy and 68. Madison partly cloudy and 58. Milwaukee mostly cloudy and 56. Minneapolis mostly cloudy and 60. Omaha cloudy and 63. St. Louis cloudy and 71. Springfield, Illinois cloudy and 68. Waterloo mostly cloudy and 61. Once again at 5 a.m. in Moline with mostly cloudy skies, the temperature was 66. At Davenport with mostly cloudy skies, the temperature was 66. Here is the hazardous weather outlook. For today and tonight, scattered showers and storms 30 to 50% will impact areas south of Interstate 80 this morning and afternoon. There is a 20 to 30% chance of these storms producing lightning along and south of Highway 34. No severe weather is expected. Looking ahead, a warm front could produce scattered thunderstorms 40 to 60% chance Saturday night into Sunday morning. The SPC has issued a marginal risk level 1 out of 5 for severe storms Saturday night along and south of Highway 34. The primary hazards are hail and gusty winds. This area could expand northward. Heat and high humidity will overspread the area next week. Heat indices of 100 degrees or higher are becoming likely 70 to 90% Sunday through Thursday. Spotter activation will not be needed today or tonight. And now, your National Weather Service forecast for the Quad Cities and surrounding areas. Today, mostly cloudy. A slight chance of showers this morning. Highs in the lower 70s. East winds 5 to 10 miles an hour with gusts up to 25 miles.
of an hour. Chance of rain 20%. Tonight, partly cloudy until midnight, then becoming mostly clear. Lows in the upper 50s. Northeast wind 5 to 10 miles an hour. Saturday, sunny. Highs in the lower 80s. East wind 5 to 10 miles an hour. Saturday night, partly cloudy until midnight, then mostly cloudy with showers likely with a chance of thunderstorms after midnight. Humid with lows in the upper 60s. Southeast wind 5 to 10 miles an hour. Chance of rain 60%. Sunday, mostly sunny. A slight chance of showers and thunderstorms in the morning. Hot with highs around 90. Southeast winds 10 to 15 miles an hour with gusts up to 25 miles an hour. Chance of rain 20%. Sunday night through Thursday, mostly clear. Hot. Lows in the mid-70s. Highs in the mid-90s. Again, the forecast for the Guam cities and surrounding areas for today, mostly cloudy. A slight chance of showers this morning. Highs in the lower 70s. East winds 5 to 10 miles an hour with gusts up to 25 miles an hour. Chance of rain 20%. The Moline, Illinois climate summary for yesterday, June 25, 2026. Yesterday's high temperature was 80 degrees. The normal high is 85. The record high is 104 degrees, which was set in 1988. Yesterday's low temperature was 60 degrees. The normal low is 63. The record low is 46 degrees, which was set in 1979. No precipitation fell yesterday, which leaves the monthly total at 6.98 inches. The total precipitation for the year still stands at 19.00 inches. There were no heating degree days yesterday. This leaves the monthly total at 7. There were 5 cooling degree days yesterday. This brings the monthly total to 129. Yesterday the maximum wind observed was 14 miles an hour from the west. The highest wind gust observed was 21 miles per hour from the west. The normal high temperature for today is 85 degrees, and the normal low is 64. The record high for today is 101, which occurred in 1931, and the record low is 48, which occurred in 1926. Sunrise today is at 5:30 a.m. and sunset is at 8:40 p.m. And now a summary of river forecasts. For the Mississippi River, at Dubuque, the latest stage is 8.6 feet at 4 a.m. Friday. No flooding is forecast. At Comanche, the latest stage is 10.1 feet at 4 a.m. Friday. No flooding is forecast. At LeClaire Lock and Dam 14, the latest stage is 5.5 feet at 4 a.m. Friday. At Quad Cities Lock and Dam 15, the latest stage is 7.6 feet at 4 a.m. Friday. At Muscatine, the latest stage is 7.7 feet at 4 a.m. Friday. At Keithsburg, the latest stage is 8.9 feet at 4 a.m. Friday. No flooding is forecast. For the Wapsipinicon River, near DeWitt, the latest stage is 9.1 feet at 4 a.m. Friday. For the Cedar River, near Conesville, the latest stage is 8.8 feet at 4 a.m. Friday. For the Rock River, at Como, the latest stage is 6.3 feet at 4 a.m. Friday. Near Joslyn, the latest stage is 8.3 feet at 3 a.m. Friday. No flooding is forecast. At Moline, the latest stage is 10.1 feet at 4 a.m. Friday. No flooding is forecast. For the Green River, near Geneseo, the latest stage is 7.4 feet at 4 a.m. Friday. 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The current time is 5:53 a.m. Central Daylight Time. At 5 a.m. in Moline, skies were mostly cloudy. The temperature was 66 degrees, dew point 63, relative humidity 90%. The wind was east at 6 miles an hour. And the pressure was 30.00 inches and rising. At Davenport, skies were mostly cloudy. The temperature was 66 degrees, dew point 60, relative humidity 81%. The wind was east at 7 miles an hour. And the pressure was 30.01 inches and rising. Close to home, Burlington cloudy and 68. Cedar Rapids mostly cloudy and 65. Dubuque cloudy and 63. Iowa City mostly cloudy and 69. Muscatine 66. Galesburg cloudy and 66. Peoria light rain and 67. Savannah 63.
Rockford cloudy and 62. Across the Midwest, Chicago mostly cloudy and 62. Des Moines cloudy and 68. Madison partly cloudy and 58. Milwaukee mostly cloudy and 56. Minneapolis mostly cloudy and 60. Omaha cloudy and 63. St. Louis cloudy and 71. Springfield, Illinois cloudy and 68. Waterloo mostly cloudy and 61. Once again at 5 a.m. in Moline with mostly cloudy skies, the temperature was 66. At Davenport with mostly cloudy skies, the temperature was 66. Here is the hazardous weather outlook. For today and tonight, scattered showers and storms 30 to 50% will impact areas south of Interstate 80 this morning and afternoon. There is a 20 to 30% chance of these storms producing lightning along and south of Highway 34. No severe weather is expected. Looking ahead, a warm front could produce scattered thunderstorms 40 to 60% chance Saturday night into Sunday morning. The SPC has issued a marginal risk level 1 out of 5 for severe storms Saturday night along and south of Highway 34. The primary hazards are hail and gusty winds. This area could expand northward. Heat and high humidity will overspread the area next week. Heat indices of 100 degrees or higher are becoming likely 70 to 90% Sunday through Thursday. Spotter activation will not be needed today or tonight. And now, your National Weather Service forecast for the Quad Cities and surrounding areas. Today, mostly cloudy. A slight chance of showers this morning. Highs in the lower 70s. East winds 5 to 10 miles an hour with gusts up to 25 miles an hour. Chance of rain 20%. Tonight, partly cloudy until midnight, then becoming mostly clear. Lows in the upper 50s. Northeast winds 5 to 10 miles an hour. Saturday, sunny. Highs in the lower 80s. East winds 5 to 10 miles an hour. Saturday night, partly cloudy until midnight, then mostly cloudy with showers likely with a chance of thunderstorms after midnight. Humid with lows in the upper 60s. Southeast winds 5 to 10 miles an hour. Chance of rain 60%. Sunday, mostly sunny. A slight chance of showers and thunderstorms in the morning. Hot with highs around 90. Southeast winds 10 to 15 miles an hour with gusts up to 25 miles an hour. Chance of rain 20%. Sunday night through Thursday, mostly clear. Hot. Lows in the mid-70s. Highs in the mid-90s. Again, the forecast for the Quad Cities and surrounding areas for today, mostly cloudy. A slight chance of showers this morning. Highs in the lower 70s. East winds 5 to 10 miles an hour with gusts up to 25 miles an hour. Chance of rain 20%. The Moline, Illinois climate summary for yesterday, June 25, 2026. Yesterday's high temperature was 80 degrees. The normal high is 85. The record high is 104 degrees, which was set in 1988. Yesterday's low temperature was 60 degrees. The normal low is 63. The record low is 46 degrees, which was set in 1979. No precipitation fell yesterday, which leaves the monthly total at 6.98 inches. The total precipitation for the year still stands at 19.00 inches. There were no heating degree days yesterday. This leaves the monthly total at 7. There were 5 cooling degree days yesterday. This brings the monthly total to 129. Yesterday, the maximum wind observed was 14 miles an hour from the west. The highest wind gust observed was 21 miles per hour from the west. The normal high temperature for today is 85 degrees, and the normal low is 64. The record high for today is 101, which occurred in 1931, and the record low is 48, which occurred in 1946. Sunrise today is at 5:30 a.m. and sunset is at 8:40 p.m. And now a summary of river forecasts. For the Mississippi River, at Dubuque, the latest stage is 8.6 feet at 5 a.m. Friday. No flooding is forecast. At Comanche, the latest stage is 10.1 feet at 5 a.m. Friday. No flooding is forecast. At LeClaire Lock and Dam 14, the latest stage is 5.5 feet at 5 a.m. Friday. At Quad Cities Lock and Dam 15, the latest stage is 7.6 feet at 5 a.m. Friday. 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
Keithsburg. The latest stage is 8.9 feet at 5 a.m. Friday. No flooding is forecast. For the Wet'suwet'en River, near DeWitt, the latest stage is 9.1 feet at 5 a.m. Friday. For the Cedar River, near Conesville, the latest stage is 8.8 feet at 5 a.m. Friday. For the Rock River, at Como, the latest stage is 6.3 feet at 5 a.m. Friday. Near Joslyn, the latest stage is 8.3 feet at 4 a.m. Friday. No flooding is forecast. At Moline, the latest stage is 10.1 feet at 5 a.m. Friday. No flooding is forecast. For the Green River, near Geneseo, the latest stage is 7.4 feet at 5 a.m. Friday. 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The current time is 6 a.m. Central Daylight Time. Here is the hazardous weather outlook. For today and tonight, scattered showers and storms 30 to 50% will impact areas south of Interstate 80 this morning and afternoon. There is a 20 to 30% chance of these storms producing lightning along and south of Highway 34. No severe weather is expected. Looking ahead, a warm front could produce scattered thunderstorms 40 to 60% chance Saturday night into Sunday morning. The SPC has issued a marginal risk level 1 out of 5 for severe storms Saturday night along and south of Highway 34. The primary hazards are hail and gusty winds. This area could expand northward. Heat and high humidity will overspread the area next week. Heat indices of 100 degrees or higher are becoming likely 70 to 90% Sunday through Thursday. Spotter activation will not be needed today or tonight. And now, your National Weather Service forecast for the Quad Cities and surrounding areas. Today, mostly cloudy. A slight chance of showers this morning. Highs in the lower 70s. East winds 5 to 10 miles an hour with gusts up to 25 miles an hour. Chance of rain 20%. Tonight, partly cloudy until midnight, then becoming mostly clear. Lows in the upper 50s. Northeast winds 5 to 10 miles an hour. Saturday, sunny. Highs in the lower 80s. East winds 5 to 10 miles an hour. Saturday night, partly cloudy until midnight, then mostly cloudy with showers likely with a chance of thunderstorms after midnight. Humid with lows in the upper 60s. Southeast winds 5 to 10 miles an hour. Chance of rain 60%. Sunday, mostly sunny. A slight chance of showers and thunderstorms in the morning. Hot with highs around 90. Southeast winds 10 to 15 miles an hour with gusts up to 25 miles an hour. Chance of rain 20%. Sunday night through Thursday, mostly clear. Hot. Lows in the mid-70s. Highs in the mid-90s. Again, the forecast for the Quad Cities and surrounding areas for today, mostly cloudy. A slight chance of showers this morning. Highs in the lower 70s. East winds 5 to 10 miles an hour with gusts up to 25 miles an hour. Chance of rain 20%. This broadcast originates from the National Weather Service office in the Quad Cities and is transmitted on a frequency of 162.55 MHz from Rock Island, Illinois. The coverage area includes the following counties: Cedar, Clinton, Louisa, Muscatine, Scott, Henry, Illinois, Mercer, Rock Island, and Whiteside. The Moline, Illinois climate summary for yesterday, June 25, 2026. Yesterday's high temperature was 80 degrees. The normal high is 85. The record high is 104 degrees, which was set in 1988. Yesterday's low temperature was 60 degrees. The normal low is 63. The record low is 46 degrees, which was set in 1979. No precipitation fell yesterday, which leaves the monthly total at 6.98 inches. The total precipitation for the year still stands at 19.00 inches. There were no heating degree days yesterday. This leaves the monthly total at 7. There were 5 cooling degree days yesterday. This brings the monthly total to 129. Yesterday, the maximum wind observed was 14 miles an hour from the west. The highest wind gust observed was 21 miles per hour from the west. The normal high temperature for today is 85 degrees, and the normal low is 64. The record high for today is 101, which occurred in 1931, and the record low is 48, which occurred in
1926. Sunrise today is at 5:30 a.m. and sunset is at 8:40 p.m. And now a summary of river forecasts. For the Mississippi River, at Dubuque, the latest stage is 8.6 feet at 5 a.m. Friday. No flooding is forecast. At Comanche, the latest stage is 10.1 feet at 5 a.m. Friday. No flooding is forecast. At LeClaire Lock and Dam 14, the latest stage is 5.5 feet at 5 a.m. Friday. At Quad Cities Lock and Dam 15, the latest stage is 7.6 feet at 5 a.m. Friday. 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No flooding is forecast. For the Wet'suwet'en River, near DeWitt, the latest stage is 9.1 feet at 5 a.m. Friday. For the Cedar River, near Conesville, the latest stage is 8.8 feet at 5 a.m. Friday. For the Rock River, at Como, the latest stage is 6.3 feet at 5 a.m. Friday. Near Joslyn, the latest stage is 8.3 feet at 4 a.m. Friday. No flooding is forecast. At Moline, the latest stage is 10.1 feet at 5 a.m. Friday. No flooding is forecast. For the Green River, near Geneseo, the latest stage is 7.4 feet at 5 a.m. Friday. 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The current time is 6:05 a.m. Central Daylight Time. At 6 a.m. at Moline, skies were mostly cloudy. The temperature was 66 degrees, dew point 62, relative humidity 87%. The wind was east at 9 miles an hour. And the pressure was 30.00 inches and steady. At Davenport, skies were mostly cloudy. The temperature was 65 degrees, dew point 61, relative humidity 87%. The wind was east at 9 miles an hour. And the pressure was 30.01 inches and steady. Close to home, Burlington cloudy and 67. Cedar Rapids cloudy and 65. Dubuque cloudy and 61. Iowa City cloudy and 69. Peoria cloudy and 68. Rockford mostly cloudy and 62. Across the Midwest, Chicago mostly cloudy and 62. Des Moines cloudy and 67. Madison mostly cloudy and 60. Milwaukee mostly cloudy and 55. Minneapolis mostly cloudy and 61. Omaha mostly cloudy and 63. St. Louis light rain and 71. Springfield, Illinois cloudy and 68. Waterloo cloudy and 61. Once again at 6 a.m. at Moline with mostly cloudy skies, the temperature was 66. At Davenport with mostly cloudy skies, the temperature was 65. Here is the hazardous weather outlook. For today and tonight, scattered showers and storms 30 to 50% will impact areas south of Interstate 80 this morning and afternoon. There is a 20 to 30% chance of these storms producing lightning along and south of Highway 34. No severe weather is expected. Looking ahead, a warm front could produce scattered thunderstorms 40 to 60% chance Saturday night into Sunday morning. The SPC has issued a marginal risk level 1 out of 5 for severe storms Saturday night along and south of Highway 34. The primary hazards are hail and gusty winds. This area could expand northward. Heat and high humidity will overspread the area next week. Heat indices of 100 degrees or higher are becoming likely 70 to 90% Sunday through Thursday. Spotter activation will not be needed today or tonight. And now, your National Weather Service forecast for the Quad Cities and surrounding areas. Today, mostly cloudy. A slight chance of showers this morning. Highs in the lower 70s. East winds 5 to 10 miles an hour with gusts up to 25 miles an hour. Chance of rain 20%. Tonight, partly cloudy until midnight, then becoming mostly clear. Lows in the upper 50s. Northeast winds 5 to 10 miles an hour. Saturday, sunny. Highs in the lower 80s. East winds 5 to 10 miles an hour. Saturday night, partly cloudy until midnight, then mostly cloudy with showers likely with a chance of thunderstorms after midnight. Humid with lows in the upper 60s. Southeast winds 5 to 10 miles an hour. Chance of rain 60%. Sunday, mostly sunny. A slight chance of showers and thunderstorms in the morning. Hot with highs around 90.
southeast winds 10 to 15 miles an hour with gusts up to 25 miles an hour. Chance of rain 20%. Sunday night through Thursday, mostly clear. Hot. Lows in the mid-70s. Highs in the mid-90s. Again, the forecast for the Guam cities and surrounding areas for today, mostly cloudy. A slight chance of showers this morning. Highs in the lower 70s. East winds 5 to 10 miles an hour with gusts up to 25 miles an hour. Chance of rain 20%. The Moline, Illinois climate summary for yesterday, June 25, 2026. Yesterday's high temperature was 80 degrees. The normal high is 85. The record high is 104 degrees, which was set in 1988. Yesterday's low temperature was 60 degrees. The normal low is 63. The record low is 46 degrees, which was set in 1979. No precipitation fell yesterday, which leaves the monthly total at 6.98 inches. The total precipitation for the year still stands at 19.00 inches. There were no heating degree days yesterday. This leaves the monthly total at 7. There were 5 cooling degree days yesterday. This brings the monthly total to 129. Yesterday, the maximum wind observed was 14 miles an hour from the west. The highest wind gust observed was 21 miles per hour from the west. The normal high temperature for today is 85 degrees, and the normal low is 64. The record high for today is 101, which occurred in 1931, and the record low is 48, which occurred in 1926. Sunrise today is at 5:30 a.m. and sunset is at 8:40 p.m. And now a summary of river forecasts. For the Mississippi River and Dubuque, the latest stage is 8.6 feet at 5 a.m. Friday. No flooding is forecast. At Comanche, the latest stage is 10.1 feet at 5 a.m. Friday. No flooding is forecast. At LeClaire Lock and Dam 14, the latest stage is 5.5 feet at 5 a.m. Friday. At Quad Cities Lock and Dam 15, the latest stage is 7.6 feet at 5 a.m. Friday. 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No flooding is forecast. For the Wet'suwet'en River, near DeWitt, the latest stage is 9.1 feet at 5 a.m. Friday. For the Cedar River, near Conesville, the latest stage is 8.8 feet at 5 a.m. Friday. For the Rock River, at Como, the latest stage is 6.3 feet at 5 a.m. Friday. Near Joslyn, the latest stage is 8.3 feet at 4 a.m. Friday. No flooding is forecast. At Moline, the latest stage is 10.1 feet at 5 a.m. Friday. No flooding is forecast. For the Green River, near Geneseo, the latest stage is 7.4 feet at 5 a.m. Friday. 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The current time is 6:12 a.m. Central Daylight Time. At 6 a.m. at Moline, skies were mostly cloudy. The temperature was 66 degrees, dew point 62, relative humidity 87%. The wind was east at 9 miles an hour. And the pressure was 30.00 inches and steady. At Davenport, skies were mostly cloudy. The temperature was 65 degrees, dew point 61, relative humidity 87%. The wind was east at 9 miles an hour. And the pressure was 30.01 inches and steady. Close to home, Burlington cloudy and 67. Cedar Rapids cloudy and 65. Dubuque cloudy and 61. Iowa City cloudy and 69. Peoria cloudy and 68. Rockford mostly cloudy and 62. Across the Midwest, Chicago mostly cloudy and 62. Des Moines cloudy and 67. Madison mostly cloudy and 60. Milwaukee mostly cloudy and 55. Minneapolis mostly cloudy and 61. Omaha mostly cloudy and 63. St. Louis light rain and 71. Springfield, Illinois cloudy and 68. Waterloo cloudy and 61. Once again at 6 a.m. in Moline with mostly cloudy skies, the temperature was 66. At Davenport with mostly cloudy skies, the temperature was 65. Here is the hazardous weather outlook. For today and tonight, scattered showers and storms 30 to 50% will impact areas south of Interstate 80 this morning and afternoon. There is a 20
30% chance of these storms producing lightning along and south of Highway 34. No severe weather is expected. Looking ahead, a warm front could produce scattered thunderstorms, 40 to 60% chance Saturday night into Sunday morning. The SPC has issued a marginal risk level 1 out of 5 for severe storms Saturday night along and south of Highway 34. The primary hazards are hail and gusty winds. This area could expand northward. Heat and high humidity will overspread the area next week. Heat indices of 100 degrees or higher are becoming likely 70 to 90% Sunday through Thursday. Spotter activation will not be needed today or tonight. And now, your National Weather Service forecast for the Quad Cities and surrounding areas. Today, mostly cloudy. A slight chance of showers this morning. Highs in the lower 70s. East winds 5 to 10 miles an hour with gusts up to 25 miles an hour. Chance of rain 20%. Tonight, partly cloudy until midnight, then becoming mostly clear. Lows in the upper 50s. Northeast winds 5 to 10 miles an hour. Saturday, sunny. Highs in the lower 80s. East winds 5 to 10 miles an hour. Saturday night, partly cloudy until midnight, then mostly cloudy with showers likely with a chance of thunderstorms after midnight. Humid with lows in the upper 60s. Southeast winds 5 to 10 miles an hour. Chance of rain 60%. Sunday, mostly sunny. A slight chance of showers and thunderstorms in the morning. Hot with highs around 90. Southeast winds 10 to 15 miles an hour with gusts up to 25 miles an hour. Chance of rain 20%. Sunday night through Thursday, mostly clear. Hot. Lows in the mid-70s. Highs in the mid-90s. Again, the forecast for the Quad Cities and surrounding areas for today, mostly cloudy. A slight chance of showers this morning. Highs in the lower 70s. East winds 5 to 10 miles an hour with gusts up to 25 miles an hour. Chance of rain 20%. The Moline, Illinois climate summary for yesterday, June 25, 2026. Yesterday's high temperature was 80 degrees. The normal high is 85. The record high is 104 degrees, which was set in 1988. Yesterday's low temperature was 60 degrees. The normal low is 63. The record low is 46 degrees, which was set in 1979. No precipitation fell yesterday, which leaves the monthly total at 6.98 inches. The total precipitation for the year still stands at 19.00 inches. There were no heating degree days yesterday. This leaves the monthly total at 7. There were 5 cooling degree days yesterday. This brings the monthly total to 129. Yesterday the maximum wind observed was 14 miles an hour from the west. The highest wind gust observed was 21 miles per hour from the west. The normal high temperature for today is 85 degrees, and the normal low is 64. The record high for today is 101, which occurred in 1931, and the record low is 48, which occurred in 1926. Sunrise today is at 5:30 a.m. and sunset is at 8:40 p.m. And now a summary of river forecasts. For the Mississippi River, at Dubuque, the latest stage is 8.6 feet at 5 a.m. Friday. No flooding is forecast. At Comanche, the latest stage is 10.1 feet at 5 a.m. Friday. No flooding is forecast. At LeClaire Lock and Dam 14, the latest stage is 5.5 feet at 5 a.m. Friday. At Quad Cities Lock and Dam 15, the latest stage is 7.6 feet at 5 a.m. Friday. At Muscatine, the latest stage is 7.8 feet at 5 a.m. Friday. 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No flooding is forecast. For the Wet'suwet'en River, near DeWitt, the latest stage is 9.1 feet at 5 a.m. Friday. For the Cedar River, near Conesville, the latest stage is 8.8 feet at 5 a.m. Friday. For the Rock River, at Como, the latest stage is 6.3 feet at 5 a.m. Friday. Near Joslyn, the latest stage is 8.3 feet at 4 a.m. Friday. No flooding is forecast. At Moline, the latest stage is 10.1 feet at 5 a.m. Friday. No flooding is forecast. For the Green River, near Geneseo, the latest stage is 7.4 feet at 5 a.m. Friday. 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
current time is 6:19 a.m. Central Daylight Time. At 6 a.m. at Moline, skies were mostly cloudy. The temperature was 66 degrees, dew point 62, relative humidity 87%. The wind was east at 9 miles an hour. And the pressure was 30.00 inches and steady. At Davenport, skies were mostly cloudy. The temperature was 65 degrees, dew point 61, relative humidity 87%. The wind was east at 9 miles an hour. And the pressure was 30.01 inches and steady. Close to home, Burlington cloudy and 67. Cedar Rapids cloudy and 65. Dubuque cloudy and 61. Iowa City cloudy and 69. Muscatine 66. Galesburg cloudy and 67. Peoria cloudy and 68. Savannah 63. Rockford mostly cloudy and 62. Across the Midwest, Chicago mostly cloudy and 62. Des Moines cloudy and 67. Madison mostly cloudy and 60. Milwaukee mostly cloudy and 55. Minneapolis mostly cloudy and 61. Omaha partly cloudy and 63. St. Louis light rain and 71. Springfield, Illinois cloudy and 68. Waterloo cloudy and 61. Once again at 6 a.m. in Moline with mostly cloudy skies, the temperature was 66. At Davenport with mostly cloudy skies, the temperature was 65. Here is the hazardous weather outlook. For today and tonight, scattered showers and storms 30 to 50% will impact areas south of Interstate 80 this morning and afternoon. There is a 20 to 30% chance of these storms producing lightning along and south of Highway 34. No severe weather is expected. Looking ahead, a warm front could produce scattered thunderstorms 40 to 60% chance Saturday night into Sunday morning. The SPC has issued a marginal risk level 1 out of 5 for severe storms Saturday night along and south of Highway 34. The primary hazards are hail and gusty winds. This area could expand northward. Heat and high humidity will overspread the area next week. Heat indices of 100 degrees or higher are becoming likely 70 to 90% Sunday through Thursday. Spotter activation will not be needed today or tonight. And now, your National Weather Service forecast for the Quad Cities and surrounding areas. Today, mostly cloudy. A slight chance of showers this morning. Highs in the lower 70s. East winds 5 to 10 miles an hour with gusts up to 25 miles an hour. Chance of rain 20%. Tonight, partly cloudy until midnight, then becoming mostly clear. Lows in the upper 50s. Northeast winds 5 to 10 miles an hour. Saturday, sunny. Highs in the lower 80s. East winds 5 to 10 miles an hour. Saturday night, partly cloudy until midnight, then mostly cloudy with showers likely with a chance of thunderstorms after midnight. Humid with lows in the upper 60s. Southeast winds 5 to 10 miles an hour. Chance of rain 60%. Sunday, mostly sunny. A slight chance of showers and thunderstorms in the morning. Hot with highs around 90. Southeast winds 10 to 15 miles an hour with gusts up to 25 miles an hour. Chance of rain 20%. Sunday night through Thursday, mostly clear. Hot. Lows in the mid-70s. Highs in the mid-90s. Again, the forecast for the Quad Cities and surrounding areas for today, mostly cloudy. A slight chance of showers this morning. Highs in the lower 70s. East winds 5 to 10 miles an hour with gusts up to 25 miles an hour. Chance of rain 20%. The Moline, Illinois climate summary for yesterday, June 25, 2026. Yesterday's high temperature was 80 degrees. The normal high is 85. The record high is 104 degrees, which was set in 1988. Yesterday's low temperature was 60 degrees. The normal low is 63. The record low is 46 degrees, which was set in 1979. No precipitation fell yesterday, which leaves the monthly total at 6.98 inches. The total precipitation for the year still stands at 19.00 inches. There were no heating degree days yesterday. This leaves the monthly total at 7. There were 5 cooling degree days yesterday. This brings the monthly total to 129. Yesterday, the maximum wind observed was 14 miles an hour from the west.
The highest wind gust observed was 21 miles per hour from the west. The normal high temperature for today is 85 degrees, and the normal low is 64. The record high for today is 101, which occurred in 1931, and the record low is 48, which occurred in 1926. Sunrise today is at 5:30 a.m. and sunset is at 8:40 p.m. And now a summary of river forecasts. For the Mississippi River, at Dubuque, the latest stage is 8.6 feet at 5 a.m. Friday. No flooding is forecast. At Comanche, the latest stage is 10.1 feet at 5 a.m. Friday. No flooding is forecast. At LeClaire Lock and Dam 14, the latest stage is 5.5 feet at 5 a.m. Friday. At Quad Cities Lock and Dam 15, the latest stage is 7.6 feet at 5 a.m. Friday. At Muscatine, the latest stage is 7.8 feet at 5 a.m. Friday. 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No flooding is forecast. For the Wapsipinicon River, near DeWitt, the latest stage is 9.1 feet at 5 a.m. Friday. For the Cedar River, near Conesville, the latest stage is 8.8 feet at 5 a.m. Friday. For the Rock River, at Como, the latest stage is 6.3 feet at 5 a.m. Friday. Near Joslyn, the latest stage is 8.3 feet at 4 a.m. Friday. No flooding is forecast. At Moline, the latest stage is 10.1 feet at 5 a.m. Friday. No flooding is forecast. For the Green River, near Geneseo, the latest stage is 7.4 feet at 5 a.m. Friday. 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The current time is 6:26 a.m. Central Daylight Time. At 6 a.m. at Moline, skies were mostly cloudy. The temperature was 66 degrees, dew point 62, relative humidity 87%. The wind was east at 9 miles an hour. And the pressure was 30.00 inches and steady. At Davenport, skies were mostly cloudy. The temperature was 65 degrees, dew point 61, relative humidity 87%. The wind was east at 9 miles an hour. And the pressure was 30.01 inches and steady. Close to home, Burlington cloudy and 67. Cedar Rapids cloudy and 65. Dubuque cloudy and 61. Iowa City cloudy and 69. Muscatine 66. Galesburg cloudy and 67. Peoria cloudy and 68. Savannah 63. Rockford mostly cloudy and 62. Across the Midwest, Chicago mostly cloudy and 62. Des Moines cloudy and 67. Madison mostly cloudy and 60. Milwaukee mostly cloudy and 55. Minneapolis mostly cloudy and 61. Omaha partly cloudy and 63. St. Louis light rain and 71. Springfield, Illinois cloudy and 68. Waterloo cloudy and 61. Once again at 6 a.m. at Moline with mostly cloudy skies, the temperature was 66. At Davenport with mostly cloudy skies, the temperature was 65. Here is the hazardous weather outlook. For today and tonight, scattered showers and storms 30 to 50% will impact areas south of Interstate 80 this morning and afternoon. There is a 20 to 30% chance of these storms producing lightning along and south of Highway 34. No severe weather is expected. Looking ahead, a warm front could produce scattered thunderstorms 40 to 60% chance Saturday night into Sunday morning. The SPC has issued a marginal risk level 1 out of 5 for severe storms Saturday night along and south of Highway 34. The primary hazards are hail and gusty winds. This area could expand northward. Heat and high humidity will overspread the area next week. Heat indices of 100 degrees or higher are becoming likely 70 to 90% Sunday through Thursday. Spotter activation will not be needed today or tonight. And now, your National Weather Service forecast for the Quad Cities and surrounding areas. Today, mostly cloudy. A slight chance of showers this morning. Highs in the lower 70s. East winds 5 to 10 miles an hour with gusts up to 25 miles an hour. Chance of rain 20%. Tonight, partly cloudy until midnight, then becoming mostly clear. Lows in the upper 50s. Northeast winds 5 to 10 miles an hour. Saturday, sunny. Highs in the lower 80s. East winds 5 to 10 miles an hour.

highs in the mid-90s. Again, the forecast for the Guam cities and surrounding areas for today, mostly cloudy. A slight chance of showers this morning. Highs in the lower 70s. East winds 5 to 10 miles an hour with gusts up to 25 miles an hour. Chance of rain 20%. The Moline, Illinois climate summary for yesterday, June 25, 2026. Yesterday's high temperature was 80 degrees. The normal high is 85. The record high is 104 degrees, which was set in 1988. Yesterday's low temperature was 60 degrees. The normal low is 63. The record low is 46 degrees, which was set in 1979. No precipitation fell yesterday, which leaves the monthly total at 6.98 inches. The total precipitation for the year still stands at 19.00 inches. There were no heating degree days yesterday. This leaves the monthly total at 7. There were 5 cooling degree days yesterday. This brings the monthly total to 129. Yesterday the maximum wind observed was 14 miles an hour from the west. The highest wind gust observed was 21 miles per hour from the west. The normal high temperature for today is 85 degrees, and the normal low is 64. The record high for today is 101, which occurred in 1931, and the record low is 48, which occurred in 1926. Sunrise today is at 5:30 a.m., and sunset is at 8:40 p.m. And now a summary of river forecasts. For the Mississippi River, at Dubuque, the latest stage is 8.6 feet at 5 a.m. Friday. No flooding is forecast. At Comanche, the latest stage is 10.1 feet at 5 a.m. Friday. No flooding is forecast. At LeClaire Lock and Dam 14, the latest stage is 5.5 feet at 5 a.m. Friday. At Quad Cities Lock and Dam 15, the latest stage is 7.6 feet at 5 a.m. Friday. 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No flooding is forecast. For the Wet'suwet'en River, near DeWitt, the latest stage is 9.1 feet at 5 a.m. Friday. For the Cedar River, near Conesville, the latest stage is 8.8 feet at 5 a.m. Friday. For the Rock River, at Como, the latest stage is 6.3 feet at 5 a.m. Friday. Near Joslyn, the latest stage is 8.3 feet at 4 a.m. Friday. No flooding is forecast. At Moline, the latest stage is 10.1 feet at 5 a.m. Friday. No flooding is forecast. For the Green River, near Geneseo, the latest stage is 7.4 feet at 5 a.m. Friday. 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The current time is 6:32 a.m. Central Daylight Time. At 6 a.m. at Moline, skies were mostly cloudy. The temperature was 66 degrees, dew point 62, relative humidity 87%. The wind was east at 9 miles an hour. And the pressure was 30.00 inches and steady. At Davenport, skies were mostly cloudy. The temperature was 65 degrees, dew point 61, relative humidity 87%. The wind was east at 9 miles an hour. And the pressure was 30.01 inches and steady. Close to home, Burlington cloudy and 67. Cedar Rapids cloudy and 65. Dubuque cloudy and 61. Iowa City cloudy and 69. Muscatine 66. Galesburg cloudy and 67. Peoria cloudy and 68. Savannah 63. Rockford mostly cloudy and 62. Across the Midwest, Chicago mostly cloudy and 62. Des Moines cloudy and 67. Madison mostly cloudy and 60. Milwaukee mostly cloudy and 55. Minneapolis mostly cloudy and 61. Omaha partly cloudy and 63. St. Louis light rain and 71. Springfield, Illinois, cloudy and 68. Waterloo, cloudy and 61. Once again at 6 a.m. at Moline with mostly cloudy skies, the temperature was 66. At Davenport with mostly cloudy skies, the temperature was 65. Here is the hazardous weather outlook. For today and tonight, scattered showers and storms 30 to 50% will impact areas south of Interstate 80 this morning and afternoon. There is a 20 to 30% chance of these storms producing lightning along and south of Highway 34.

Severe weather is expected. Looking ahead, a warm front could produce scattered thunderstorms, 40 to 60% chance Saturday night into Sunday morning. The SPC has issued a marginal risk level 1 out of 5 for severe storms Saturday night along and south of Highway 34. The primary hazards are hail and gusty winds. This area could expand northward. Heat and high humidity will overspread the area next week. Heat indices of 100 degrees or higher are becoming likely 70 to 90% Sunday through Thursday. Spotter activation will not be needed today or tonight. And now, your National Weather Service forecast for the Quad Cities and surrounding areas. Today, mostly cloudy. A slight chance of showers this morning. Highs in the lower 70s. East winds 5 to 10 miles an hour with gusts up to 25 miles an hour. Chance of rain 20%. Tonight, partly cloudy until midnight, then becoming mostly clear. Lows in the upper 50s. Northeast winds 5 to 10 miles an hour. Saturday, sunny. Highs in the lower 80s. East winds 5 to 10 miles an hour. Saturday night, partly cloudy until midnight, then mostly cloudy with showers likely with a chance of thunderstorms after midnight. Humid with lows in the upper 60s. Southeast winds 5 to 10 miles an hour. Chance of rain 60%. Sunday, mostly sunny. A slight chance of showers and thunderstorms in the morning. Hot with highs around 90. Southeast winds 10 to 15 miles an hour with gusts up to 25 miles an hour. Chance of rain 20%. Sunday night through Thursday, mostly clear. Hot. Lows in the mid-70s. Highs in the mid-90s. Again, the forecast for the Quad Cities and surrounding areas for today, mostly cloudy. A slight chance of showers this morning. Highs in the lower 70s. East winds 5 to 10 miles an hour with gusts up to 25 miles an hour. Chance of rain 20%. The Moline, Illinois climate summary for yesterday, June 25, 2026. Yesterday's high temperature was 80 degrees. The normal high is 85. The record high is 104 degrees, which was set in 1988. Yesterday's low temperature was 60 degrees. The normal low is 63. The record low is 46 degrees, which was set in 1979. No precipitation fell yesterday, which leaves the monthly total at 6.98 inches. The total precipitation for the year still stands at 19.00 inches. There were no heating degree days yesterday. This leaves the monthly total at 7. There were 5 cooling degree days yesterday. This brings the monthly total to 129. Yesterday the maximum wind observed was 14 miles an hour from the west. The highest wind gust observed was 21 miles per hour from the west. The normal high temperature for today is 85 degrees, and the normal low is 64. The record high for today is 101, which occurred in 1931, and the record low is 48, which occurred in 1926. Sunrise today is at 5:30 a.m. and sunset is at 8:40 p.m. And now a summary of river forecasts. For the Mississippi River, at Dubuque, the latest stage is 8.6 feet at 5 a.m. Friday. No flooding is forecast. At Comanche, the latest stage is 10.1 feet at 5 a.m. Friday. No flooding is forecast. At LeClaire Lock and Dam 14, the latest stage is 5.5 feet at 5 a.m. Friday. At Quad Cities Lock and Dam 15, the latest stage is 7.6 feet at 5 a.m. Friday. 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No flooding is forecast. For the Wet'suwet'en River, near DeWitt, the latest stage is 9.1 feet at 5 a.m. Friday. For the Cedar River, near Conesville, the latest stage is 8.8 feet at 5 a.m. Friday. For the Rock River, at Como, the latest stage is 6.3 feet at 5 a.m. Friday. Near Joslyn, the latest stage is 8.3 feet at 4 a.m. Friday. No flooding is forecast. At Moline, the latest stage is 10.1 feet at 5 a.m. Friday. No flooding is forecast. For the Green River, near Geneseo, the latest stage is 7.4 feet at 5 a.m. Friday. 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The current time is 6:39 a.m. Central Daylight Time.
at 6 a.m. at Moline, skies were mostly cloudy. The temperature was 66 degrees, dew point 62, relative humidity 87%. The wind was east at 9 miles an hour. And the pressure was 30.00 inches and steady. At Davenport, skies were mostly cloudy. The temperature was 65 degrees, dew point 61, relative humidity 87%. The wind was east at 9 miles an hour. And the pressure was 30.01 inches and steady. Close to home, Burlington cloudy and 67. Cedar Rapids cloudy and 65. Dubuque cloudy and 61. Iowa City cloudy and 69. Muscatine 66. Galesburg cloudy and 67. Peoria cloudy and 68. Savannah 63. Rockford mostly cloudy and 62. Across the Midwest, Chicago mostly cloudy and 62. Des Moines cloudy and 67. Madison mostly cloudy and 60. Milwaukee mostly cloudy and 55. Minneapolis mostly cloudy and 61. Omaha partly cloudy and 63. St. Louis light rain and 71. Springfield, Illinois cloudy and 68. Waterloo cloudy and 61. Once again at 6 a.m. in Moline with mostly cloudy skies, the temperature was 66. At Davenport with mostly cloudy skies, the temperature was 65. Here is the hazardous weather outlook. For today and tonight, scattered showers and storms 30 to 50% will impact areas south of Interstate 80 this morning and afternoon. There is a 20 to 30% chance of these storms producing lightning along and south of Highway 34. No severe weather is expected. Looking ahead, a warm front could produce scattered thunderstorms, 40 to 60% chance Saturday night into Sunday morning. The SPC has issued a marginal risk level 1 out of 5 for severe storms Saturday night along and south of Highway 34. The primary hazards are hail and gusty winds. This area could expand northward. Heat and high humidity will overspread the area next week. Heat indices of 100 degrees or higher are becoming likely 70 to 90% Sunday through Thursday. Spotter activation will not be needed today or tonight. And now, your National Weather Service forecast for the Quad Cities and surrounding areas. Today, mostly cloudy. A slight chance of showers this morning. Highs in the lower 70s. East winds 5 to 10 miles an hour with gusts up to 25 miles an hour. Chance of rain 20%. Tonight, partly cloudy until midnight, then becoming mostly clear. Lows in the upper 50s. Northeast winds 5 to 10 miles an hour. Saturday, sunny. Highs in the lower 80s. East winds 5 to 10 miles an hour. Saturday night, partly cloudy until midnight, then mostly cloudy with showers likely with a chance of thunderstorms after midnight. Humid with lows in the upper 60s. Southeast winds 5 to 10 miles an hour. Chance of rain 60%. Sunday, mostly sunny. A slight chance of showers and thunderstorms in the morning. Hot with highs around 90. Southeast winds 10 to 15 miles an hour with gusts up to 25 miles an hour. Chance of rain 20%. Sunday night through Thursday, mostly clear. Hot. Lows in the mid-70s. Highs in the mid-90s. Again, the forecast for the Quad Cities and surrounding areas for today, mostly cloudy. A slight chance of showers this morning. Highs in the lower 70s. East winds 5 to 10 miles an hour with gusts up to 25 miles an hour. Chance of rain 20%. The Moline, Illinois climate summary for yesterday, June 25, 2026. Yesterday's high temperature was 80 degrees. The normal high is 85. The record high is 104 degrees, which was set in 1988. Yesterday's low temperature was 60 degrees. The normal low is 63. The record low is 46 degrees, which was set in 1979. No precipitation fell yesterday, which leaves the monthly total at 6.98 inches. The total precipitation for the year still stands at 19.00 inches. There were no heating degree days yesterday. This leaves the monthly total at 7. There were 5 cooling degree days yesterday. This brings the monthly total to 129. Yesterday the maximum wind observed was 14 miles an hour from the west. The highest wind gust observed was 21 miles per hour from the west. The normal
temperature for today is 85 degrees, and the normal low is 64. The record high for today is 101, which occurred in 1931, and the record low is 48, which occurred in 1926. Sunrise today is at 5:30 a.m. and sunset is at 8:40 p.m. And now a summary of river forecasts. For the Mississippi River, at Dubuque, the latest stage is 8.6 feet at 5 a.m. Friday. No flooding is forecast. At Comanche, the latest stage is 10.1 feet at 5 a.m. Friday. No flooding is forecast. At LeClaire Lock and Dam 14, the latest stage is 5.5 feet at 5 a.m. Friday. At Quad Cities Lock and Dam 15, the latest stage is 7.6 feet at 5 a.m. Friday. 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No flooding is forecast. For the Wet'suwet'en River, near DeWitt, the latest stage is 9.1 feet at 5 a.m. Friday. For the Cedar River, near Conesville, the latest stage is 8.8 feet at 5 a.m. Friday. For the Rock River, at Como, the latest stage is 6.3 feet at 5 a.m. Friday. Near Joslyn, the latest stage is 8.3 feet at 4 a.m. Friday. No flooding is forecast. At Moline, the latest stage is 10.1 feet at 5 a.m. Friday. No flooding is forecast. For the Green River, near Geneseo, the latest stage is 7.4 feet at 5 a.m. Friday. 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The current time is 6:46 a.m. Central Daylight Time. At 6 a.m. at Moline, skies were mostly cloudy. The temperature was 66 degrees, dew point 62, relative humidity 87%. The wind was east at 9 miles an hour. And the pressure was 30.00 inches and steady. At Davenport, skies were mostly cloudy. The temperature was 65 degrees, dew point 61, relative humidity 87%. The wind was east at 9 miles an hour. And the pressure was 30.01 inches and steady. Close to home, Burlington cloudy and 67. Cedar Rapids cloudy and 65. Dubuque cloudy and 61. Iowa City cloudy and 69. Muscatine 66. Galesburg cloudy and 67. Peoria cloudy and 68. Savannah 63. Rockford mostly cloudy and 62. Across the Midwest, Chicago mostly cloudy and 62. Des Moines cloudy and 67. Madison mostly cloudy and 60. Milwaukee mostly cloudy and 55. Minneapolis mostly cloudy and 61. Omaha partly cloudy and 63. St. Louis light rain and 71. Springfield, Illinois cloudy and 68. Waterloo cloudy and 61. Once again at 6 a.m. at Moline with mostly cloudy skies, the temperature was 66. At Davenport with mostly cloudy skies, the temperature was 65. Here is the hazardous weather outlook. For today and tonight, scattered showers and storms 30 to 50% will impact areas south of Interstate 80 this morning and afternoon. There is a 20 to 30% chance of these storms producing lightning along and south of Highway 34. No severe weather is expected. Looking ahead, a warm front could produce scattered thunderstorms, 40 to 60% chance Saturday night into Sunday morning. The SPC has issued a marginal risk level 1 out of 5 for severe storms Saturday night along and south of Highway 34. The primary hazards are hail and gusty winds. This area could expand northward. Heat and high humidity will overspread the area next week. Heat indices of 100 degrees or higher are becoming likely 70 to 90% Sunday through Thursday. Spotter activation will not be needed today or tonight. And now, your National Weather Service forecast for the Quad Cities and surrounding areas. Today, mostly cloudy. A slight chance of showers this morning. Highs in the lower 70s. East winds 5 to 10 miles an hour with gusts up to 25 miles an hour. Chance of rain 20%. Tonight, partly cloudy until midnight, then becoming mostly clear. Lows in the upper 50s. Northeast winds 5 to 10 miles an hour. Saturday, sunny. Highs in the lower 80s. East winds 5 to 10 miles an hour. Saturday night, partly cloudy until midnight, then mostly cloudy with showers likely with a chance.
thunderstorms after midnight. Humid with lows in the upper 60s. Southeast wind 5 to 10 miles an hour. Chance of rain 60%. Sunday, mostly sunny. A slight chance of showers and thunderstorms in the morning. Hot with highs around 90. Southeast winds 10 to 15 miles an hour with gusts up to 25 miles an hour. Chance of rain 20%. Sunday night through Thursday, mostly clear. Hot. Lows in the mid-70s. Highs in the mid-90s. Again, the forecast for the Quad Cities and surrounding areas for today, mostly cloudy. A slight chance of showers this morning. Highs in the lower 70s. East winds 5 to 10 miles an hour with gusts up to 25 miles an hour. Chance of rain 20%. The Moline, Illinois climate summary for yesterday, June 25, 2026. Yesterday's high temperature was 80 degrees. The normal high is 85. The record high is 104 degrees, which was set in 1988. Yesterday's low temperature was 60 degrees. The normal low is 63. The record low is 46 degrees, which was set in 1979. No precipitation fell yesterday, which leaves the monthly total at 6.98 inches. The total precipitation for the year still stands at 19.00 inches. There were no heating degree days yesterday. This leaves the monthly total at 7. There were 5 cooling degree days yesterday. This brings the monthly total to 129. Yesterday the maximum wind observed was 14 miles an hour from the west. The highest wind gust observed was 21 miles per hour from the west. The normal high temperature for today is 85 degrees, and the normal low is 64. The record high for today is 101, which occurred in 1931, and the record low is 48, which occurred in 1926. Sunrise today is at 5:30 a.m. and sunset is at 8:40 p.m. And now a summary of river forecasts. For the Mississippi River, at Dubuque, the latest stage is 8.6 feet at 5 a.m. Friday. No flooding is forecast. At Comanche, the latest stage is 10.1 feet at 5 a.m. Friday. No flooding is forecast. At LeClaire Lock and Dam 14, the latest stage is 5.5 feet at 5 a.m. Friday. At Quad Cities Lock and Dam 15, the latest stage is 7.6 feet at 5 a.m. Friday. 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No flooding is forecast. For the Wetsuppinicon River, near DeWitt, the latest stage is 9.1 feet at 5 a.m. Friday. For the Cedar River, near Conesville, the latest stage is 8.8 feet at 5 a.m. Friday. For the Rock River, at Como, the latest stage is 6.3 feet at 5 a.m. Friday. Near Joslyn, the latest stage is 8.3 feet at 4 a.m. Friday. No flooding is forecast. At Moline, the latest stage is 10.1 feet at 5 a.m. Friday. No flooding is forecast. For the Green River, near Geneseo, the latest stage is 7.4 feet at 5 a.m. Friday. 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The current time is 6:53 a.m. Central Daylight Time. At 6 a.m. at Moline, skies were mostly cloudy. The temperature was 66 degrees, dew point 62, relative humidity 87%. The wind was east at 9 miles an hour. And the pressure was 30.00 inches and steady. At Davenport, skies were mostly cloudy. The temperature was 65 degrees, dew point 61, relative humidity 87%. The wind was east at 9 miles an hour. And the pressure was 30.01 inches and steady. Close to home, Burlington cloudy and 67. Cedar Rapids cloudy and 65. Dubuque cloudy and 61. Iowa City cloudy and 69. Muscatine 66. Galesburg cloudy and 67. Peoria cloudy and 68. Savannah 63. Rockford mostly cloudy and 62. Across the Midwest, Chicago mostly cloudy and 62. Des Moines cloudy and 67. Madison mostly cloudy and 60. Milwaukee mostly cloudy and 55. Minneapolis mostly cloudy and 61. Omaha partly cloudy and 63. St. Louis light rain and 71. Springfield, Illinois cloudy.
and 68. Waterloo cloudy and 61. Once again at 6 a.m. in Moline with mostly cloudy skies, the temperature was 66. At Davenport with mostly cloudy skies, the temperature was 65. Here is the hazardous weather outlook. For today and tonight, scattered showers and storms 30 to 50% will impact areas south of Interstate 80 this morning and afternoon. There is a 20 to 30% chance of these storms producing lightning along and south of Highway 34. No severe weather is expected. Looking ahead, a warm front could produce scattered thunderstorms 40 to 60% chance Saturday night into Sunday morning. The SPC has issued a marginal risk level 1 out of 5 for severe storms Saturday night along and south of Highway 34. The primary hazards are hail and gusty winds. This area could expand northward. Heat and high humidity will overspread the area next week. Heat indices of 100 degrees or higher are becoming likely 70 to 90% Sunday through Thursday. Spotter activation will not be needed today or tonight. And now, your National Weather Service forecast for the Quad Cities and surrounding areas. Today, mostly cloudy. A slight chance of showers this morning. Highs in the lower 70s. East winds 5 to 10 miles an hour with gusts up to 25 miles an hour. Chance of rain 20%. Tonight, partly cloudy until midnight, then becoming mostly clear. Lows in the upper 50s. Northeast winds 5 to 10 miles an hour. Saturday, sunny. Highs in the lower 80s. East winds 5 to 10 miles an hour. Saturday night, partly cloudy until midnight, then mostly cloudy with showers likely with a chance of thunderstorms after midnight. Humid with lows in the upper 60s. Southeast winds 5 to 10 miles an hour. Chance of rain 60%. Sunday, mostly sunny. A slight chance of showers and thunderstorms in the morning. Hot with highs around 90. Southeast winds 10 to 15 miles an hour with gusts up to 25 miles an hour. Chance of rain 20%. Sunday night through Thursday, mostly clear. Hot. Lows in the mid-70s. Highs in the mid-90s. Again, the forecast for the Quad Cities and surrounding areas for today, mostly cloudy. A slight chance of showers this morning. Highs in the lower 70s. East winds 5 to 10 miles an hour with gusts up to 25 miles an hour. Chance of rain 20%. This broadcast originates from the National Weather Service office in the Quad Cities and is transmitted on a frequency of 162.55 MHz from Rock Island, Illinois. The coverage area includes the following counties: Cedar, Clinton, Louisa, Muscatine, Scott, Henry, Illinois, Mercer, Rock Island, and Whiteside. The Moline, Illinois climate summary for yesterday, June 25, 2026. Yesterday's high temperature was 80 degrees. The normal high is 85. The record high is 104 degrees, which was set in 1988. Yesterday's low temperature was 60 degrees. The normal low is 63. The record low is 46 degrees, which was set in 1979. No precipitation fell yesterday, which leaves the monthly total at 6.98 inches. The total precipitation for the year still stands at 19.00 inches. There were no heating degree days yesterday. This leaves the monthly total at 7. There were 5 cooling degree days yesterday. This brings the monthly total to 129. Yesterday the maximum wind observed was 14 miles an hour from the west. The highest wind gust observed was 21 miles per hour from the west. The normal high temperature for today is 85 degrees, and the normal low is 64. The record high for today is 101, which occurred in 1931, and the record low is 48, which occurred in 1926. Sunrise today is at 5:30 a.m. and sunset is at 8:40 p.m. And now a summary of river forecasts. For the Mississippi River, at Dubuque, the latest stage is 8.6 feet at 6 a.m. Friday. No flooding is forecast. At Kamesh, the latest stage is 10.1 feet at 6 a.m. Friday. No flooding is forecast. At LeClaire Lock and Dam 14, the latest stage is 5.5 feet at 6 a.m. Friday. At Quad Cities Lock and Dam 15, the latest stage is 7.6 feet at 6 a.m. Friday. At Muscatine, the latest stage is 7.9 feet at 6 a.m.
at Keithsburg. The latest stage is 8.9 feet at 6 a.m. Friday. No flooding is forecast. For the Wapsipinicon River, near DeWitt, the latest stage is 9.1 feet at 6 a.m. Friday. For the Cedar River, near Conesville, the latest stage is 8.8 feet at 6 a.m. Friday. For the Rock River, at Como, the latest stage is 6.4 feet at 6 a.m. Friday. Near Joslin, the latest stage is 8.3 feet at 5 a.m. Friday. No flooding is forecast. At Moline, the latest stage is 10.1 feet at 6 a.m. Friday. No flooding is forecast. For the Green River, near Geneseo, the latest stage is 7.4 feet at 6 a.m. Friday. 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The current time is 7 a.m. Central Daylight Time. Here is the hazardous weather outlook. For today and tonight, scattered showers and storms 30 to 50% will impact areas south of Interstate 80 this morning and afternoon. There is a 20 to 30% chance of these storms producing lightning along and south of Highway 34. No severe weather is expected. Looking ahead, a warm front could produce scattered thunderstorms, 40 to 60% chance Saturday night into Sunday morning. The SPC has issued a marginal risk level 1 out of 5 for severe storms Saturday night along and south of Highway 34. The primary hazards are hail and gusty winds. This area could expand northward. Heat and high humidity will overspread the area next week. Heat indices of 100 degrees or higher are becoming likely 70 to 90% Sunday through Thursday. Spotter activation will not be needed today or tonight. And now, your National Weather Service forecast for the Quad Cities and surrounding areas. Today, mostly cloudy. A slight chance of showers this morning. Highs in the lower 70s. East winds 5 to 10 miles an hour with gusts up to 25 miles an hour. Chance of rain 20%. Tonight, partly cloudy until midnight, then becoming mostly clear. Lows in the upper 50s. Northeast winds 5 to 10 miles an hour. Saturday, sunny. Highs in the lower 80s. East winds 5 to 10 miles an hour. Saturday night, partly cloudy until midnight, then mostly cloudy with showers likely with a chance of thunderstorms after midnight. Humid with lows in the upper 60s. Southeast winds 5 to 10 miles an hour. Chance of rain 60%. Sunday, mostly sunny. A slight chance of showers and thunderstorms in the morning. Hot with highs around 90. Southeast winds 10 to 15 miles an hour with gusts up to 25 miles an hour. Chance of rain 20%. Sunday night through Thursday, mostly clear. Hot. Lows in the mid-70s. Highs in the mid-90s. Again, the forecast for the Quad Cities and surrounding areas for today, mostly cloudy. A slight chance of showers this morning. Highs in the lower 70s. East winds 5 to 10 miles an hour with gusts up to 25 miles an hour. Chance of rain 20%. The Moline, Illinois climate summary for yesterday, June 25, 2026. Yesterday's high temperature was 80 degrees. The normal high is 85. The record high is 104 degrees, which was set in 1988. Yesterday's low temperature was 60 degrees. The normal low is 63. The record low is 46 degrees, which was set in 1979. No precipitation fell yesterday, which leaves the monthly total at 6.98 inches. The total precipitation for the year still stands at 19.00 inches. There were no heating degree days yesterday. This leaves the monthly total at 7. There were 5 cooling degree days yesterday. This brings the monthly total to 129. Yesterday, the maximum wind observed was 14 miles an hour from the west. The highest wind gust observed was 21 miles per hour from the west. The normal high temperature for today is 85 degrees, and the normal low is 64. The record high for today is 101, which occurred in 1931, and the record low is 48, which occurred in 1926. Sunrise today is at 5:30 a.m. and sunset is at 8:40 p.m. And now a summary of river forecasts. For the Mississippi River, at Dubuque, the latest stage is 8.6 feet at 6 a.m. Friday. No flooding is forecast. At Comanche, the latest stage is 10.1 feet at 6 a.m. Friday. No flooding is forecast. At La Clara.
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At Quad Cities Lock and Dam 15, the latest stage is 7.6 feet at 6 a.m. Friday. At Muscatine, the latest stage is 7.9 feet at 6 a.m. Friday. 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No flooding is forecast. For the Wetsuquenuckin River, near DeWitt, the latest stage is 9.1 feet at 6 a.m. Friday. For the Cedar River, near Conesville, the latest stage is 8.8 feet at 6 a.m. Friday. For the Rock River, at Como, the latest stage is 6.4 feet at 6 a.m. Friday. Near Joslin, the latest stage is 8.3 feet at 5 a.m. Friday. No flooding is forecast. At Moline, the latest stage is 10.1 feet at 6 a.m. Friday. No flooding is forecast. For the Green River, near Geneseo, the latest stage is 7.4 feet at 6 a.m. Friday. 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The current time is 7.05 a.m. Central Daylight Time. At 7 a.m. in Moline, skies were cloudy. The temperature was 66 degrees, dew point 62, relative humidity 87%. The wind was east at 10 miles an hour. And the pressure was 30.00 inches and steady. At Davenport, skies were partly sunny. The temperature was 64 degrees, dew point 61, relative humidity 90%. The wind was east at 9 miles an hour. And the pressure was 30.02 inches and rising. Close to home, Burlington cloudy and 69. Cedar Rapids cloudy and 65. Dubuque cloudy and 62. Iowa City cloudy and 68. Peoria light rain and 67. Rockford cloudy and 62. Across the Midwest, Chicago partly sunny and 63. Des Moines cloudy and 67. Madison partly sunny and 61. Milwaukee partly sunny and 58. Minneapolis cloudy and 61. Omaha partly sunny and 64. St. Louis heavy rain and 70. Springfield, Illinois cloudy and 68. Waterloo cloudy and 63. Once again at 7 a.m. in Moline with cloudy skies, the temperature was 66. At Davenport with partly sunny skies, the temperature was 64. Here is the hazardous weather outlook. For today and tonight, scattered showers and storms 30 to 50% will impact areas south of Interstate 80 this morning and afternoon. There is a 20 to 30% chance of these storms producing lightning along and south of Highway 34. No severe weather is expected. Looking ahead, a warm front could produce scattered thunderstorms 40 to 60% chance Saturday night into Sunday morning. The SPC has issued a marginal risk level 1 out of 5 for severe storms Saturday night along and south of Highway 34. The primary hazards are hail and gusty winds. This area could expand northward. Heat and high humidity will overspread the area next week. Heat indices of 100 degrees or higher are becoming likely 70 to 90% Sunday through Thursday. Spotter activation will not be needed today or tonight. And now, your National Weather Service forecast for the Quad Cities and surrounding areas. Today, mostly cloudy. A slight chance of showers this morning. Highs in the lower 70s. East winds 5 to 10 miles an hour with gusts up to 25 miles an hour. Chance of rain 20%. Tonight, partly cloudy until midnight, then becoming mostly clear. Lows in the upper 50s. Northeast winds 5 to 10 miles an hour. Saturday, sunny. Highs in the lower 80s. East winds 5 to 10 miles an hour. Saturday night, partly cloudy until midnight, then mostly cloudy with showers likely with a chance of thunderstorms after midnight. Humid with lows in the upper 60s. Southeast winds 5 to 10 miles an hour. Chance of rain 60%. Sunday, mostly sunny. A slight chance of showers and thunderstorms in the morning. Hot with highs around 90. Southeast winds 10 to 15 miles an hour with gusts up to 25 miles an hour. Chance of rain 20%. Sunday night through Thursday, mostly clear. Hot. Lows in the mid-70s. Highs in the mid-90s. Again, the forecast for the Quad Cities and surrounding areas for today, mostly cloudy. A slight chance of showers this morning. Highs in the lower 70s. East winds 5 to 10 miles an hour.
gusts up to 25 miles an hour. Chance of rain 20%. The Moline, Illinois climate summary for yesterday, June 25, 2026. Yesterday's high temperature was 80 degrees. The normal high is 85. The record high is 104 degrees, which was set in 1988. Yesterday's low temperature was 60 degrees. The normal low is 63. The record low is 46 degrees, which was set in 1979. No precipitation fell yesterday, which leaves the monthly total at 6.98 inches. The total precipitation for the year still stands at 19.00 inches. There were no heating degree days yesterday. This leaves the monthly total at 7. There were 5 cooling degree days yesterday. This brings the monthly total to 129. Yesterday the maximum wind observed was 14 miles an hour from the west. The highest wind gust observed was 21 miles per hour from the west. The normal high temperature for today is 85 degrees, and the normal low is 64. The record high for today is 101, which occurred in 1931, and the record low is 48, which occurred in 1926. Sunrise today is at 5:30 a.m. and sunset is at 8:40 p.m. And now a summary of river forecasts. For the Mississippi River, at Dubuque, the latest stage is 8.6 feet at 6 a.m. Friday. No flooding is forecast. At Comanche, the latest stage is 10.1 feet at 6 a.m. Friday. No flooding is forecast. At LeClaire Lock and Dam 14, the latest stage is 5.5 feet at 6 a.m. Friday. At Quad Cities Lock and Dam 15, the latest stage is 7.6 feet at 6 a.m. Friday. At Muscatine, the latest stage is 7.9 feet at 6 a.m. Friday. At Keithsburg, the latest stage is 8.9 feet at 6 a.m. Friday. No flooding is forecast. For the Wet'suwet'en River, near DeWitt, the latest stage is 9.1 feet at 6 a.m. Friday. For the Cedar River, near Conesville, the latest stage is 8.8 feet at 6 a.m. Friday. For the Rock River, at Como, the latest stage is 6.4 feet at 6 a.m. Friday. Near Joslyn, the latest stage is 8.3 feet at 5 a.m. Friday. No flooding is forecast. At Moline, the latest stage is 10.1 feet at 6 a.m. Friday. No flooding is forecast. For the Green River, near Geneseo, the latest stage is 7.4 feet at 6 a.m. Friday. 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The current time is 7:12 a.m. Central Daylight Time. At 7 a.m. in Moline, skies were cloudy. The temperature was 66 degrees, dew point 62, relative humidity 87%. The wind was east at 10 miles an hour. And the pressure was 30.00 inches and steady. At Davenport, skies were partly sunny. The temperature was 64 degrees, dew point 61, relative humidity 90%. The wind was east at 9 miles an hour. And the pressure was 30.02 inches and rising. Close to home, Burlington cloudy and 69. Cedar Rapids cloudy and 65. Dubuque cloudy and 62. Iowa City cloudy and 68. Peoria light rain and 67. Rockford cloudy and 62. Across the Midwest, Chicago partly sunny and 63. Des Moines cloudy and 67. Madison partly sunny and 61. Milwaukee partly sunny and 58. Minneapolis cloudy and 61. Omaha partly sunny and 64. St. Louis heavy rain and 70. Springfield, Illinois cloudy and 68. Waterloo cloudy and 63. Once again at 7 a.m. in Moline with cloudy skies, the temperature was 66. At Davenport with partly sunny skies, the temperature was 64. Here is the hazardous weather outlook. For today and tonight, scattered showers and storms 30 to 50% will impact areas south of Interstate 80 this morning and afternoon. There is a 20 to 30% chance of these storms producing lightning along and south of Highway 34. No severe weather is expected. Looking ahead, a warm front could produce scattered thunderstorms, 40 to 60% chance Saturday night into Sunday morning. The SPC has issued a marginal risk level 1 out of 5 for severe storms Saturday night along and south of Highway 34. The primary hazards are hail and gusty winds. This area could expand northward. Heat and high humidity will overspread the area next week.
heat indices of 100 degrees or higher are becoming likely 70 to 90% Sunday through Thursday. Spotter activation will not be needed today or tonight. And now, your National Weather Service forecast for the Quad Cities and surrounding areas. Today, mostly cloudy. A slight chance of showers this morning. Highs in the lower 70s. East winds 5 to 10 miles an hour with gusts up to 25 miles an hour. Chance of rain 20%. Tonight, partly cloudy until midnight, then becoming mostly clear. Lows in the upper 50s. Northeast winds 5 to 10 miles an hour. Saturday, sunny. Highs in the lower 80s. East winds 5 to 10 miles an hour. Saturday night, partly cloudy until midnight, then mostly cloudy with showers likely with a chance of thunderstorms after midnight. Humid with lows in the upper 60s. Southeast winds 5 to 10 miles an hour. Chance of rain 60%. Sunday, mostly sunny. A slight chance of showers and thunderstorms in the morning. Hot with highs around 90. Southeast winds 10 to 15 miles an hour with gusts up to 25 miles an hour. Chance of rain 20%. Sunday night through Thursday, mostly clear. Hot. Lows in the mid-70s. Highs in the mid-90s. Again, the forecast for the Quad Cities and surrounding areas for today, mostly cloudy. A slight chance of showers this morning. Highs in the lower 70s. East winds 5 to 10 miles an hour with gusts up to 25 miles an hour. Chance of rain 20%. The Moline, Illinois climate summary for yesterday, June 25, 2026. Yesterday's high temperature was 80 degrees. The normal high is 85. The record high is 104 degrees, which was set in 1988. Yesterday's low temperature was 60 degrees. The normal low is 63. The record low is 46 degrees, which was set in 1979. No precipitation fell yesterday, which leaves the monthly total at 6.98 inches. The total precipitation for the year still stands at 19.00 inches. There were no heating degree days yesterday. This leaves the monthly total at 7. There were 5 cooling degree days yesterday. This brings the monthly total to 129. Yesterday the maximum wind observed was 14 miles an hour from the west. The highest wind gust observed was 21 miles per hour from the west. The normal high temperature for today is 85 degrees, and the normal low is 64. The record high for today is 101, which occurred in 1931, and the record low is 48, which occurred in 1926. Sunrise today is at 5:30 a.m. and sunset is at 8:40 p.m. And now a summary of river forecasts. For the Mississippi River, at Dubuque, the latest stage is 8.6 feet at 6 a.m. Friday. No flooding is forecast. At Comanche, the latest stage is 10.1 feet at 6 a.m. Friday. No flooding is forecast. At LeClaire Lock and Dam 14, the latest stage is 5.5 feet at 6 a.m. Friday. At Quad Cities Lock and Dam 15, the latest stage is 7.6 feet at 6 a.m. Friday. 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No flooding is forecast. For the Wet'suwet'en River, near DeWitt, the latest stage is 9.1 feet at 6 a.m. Friday. For the Cedar River, near Conesville, the latest stage is 8.8 feet at 6 a.m. Friday. For the Rock River, at Como, the latest stage is 6.4 feet at 6 a.m. Friday. Near Joslyn, the latest stage is 8.3 feet at 5 a.m. Friday. No flooding is forecast. At Moline, the latest stage is 10.1 feet at 6 a.m. Friday. No flooding is forecast. For the Green River, near Geneseo, the latest stage is 7.4 feet at 6 a.m. Friday. 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The current time is 7:19 a.m. Central Daylight Time. At 7 a.m. in Moline, skies were cloudy. The temperature was 66 degrees, dew point 62, relative humidity 87%. The wind was east at 10 miles an hour. And the pressure was 30.00 inches and steady. At Davenport, skies were partly sunny. The temperature was 64 degrees, dew point 61, relative humidity 90%. The wind was east at 9 miles an hour.
hour, and the pressure was 30.02 inches and rising. Close to home, Burlington cloudy and 69. Cedar Rapids cloudy and 65. Dubuque cloudy and 62. Iowa City partly sunny and 68. Muscatine 70. Galesburg cloudy and 68. Peoria light rain and 67. Savannah 63. Rockford cloudy and 62. Across the Midwest, Chicago partly sunny and 63. Des Moines cloudy and 67. Madison partly sunny and 61. Milwaukee partly sunny and 58. Minneapolis cloudy and 61. Omaha partly sunny and 64. St. Louis light rain and 70. Springfield, Illinois cloudy and 68. Waterloo cloudy and 63. Once again at 7 a.m. in Moline with cloudy skies, the temperature was 66. At Davenport with partly sunny skies, the temperature was 64. Here is the hazardous weather outlook. For today and tonight, scattered showers and storms 30 to 50% will impact areas south of Interstate 80 this morning and afternoon. There is a 20 to 30% chance of these storms producing lightning along and south of Highway 34. No severe weather is expected. Looking ahead, a warm front could produce scattered thunderstorms, 40 to 60% chance Saturday night into Sunday morning. The SPCA has issued a marginal risk level 1 out of 5 for severe storms Saturday night along and south of Highway 34. The primary hazards are hail and gusty winds. This area could expand northward. Heat and high humidity will overspread the area next week. Heat indices of 100 degrees or higher are becoming likely 70 to 90% Sunday through Thursday. Spotter activation will not be needed today or tonight. And now, your National Weather Service forecast for the Quad Cities and surrounding areas. Today, mostly cloudy. A slight chance of showers this morning. Highs in the lower 70s. East winds 5 to 10 miles an hour with gusts up to 25 miles an hour. Chance of rain 20%. Tonight, partly cloudy until midnight, then becoming mostly clear. Lows in the upper 50s. Northeast winds 5 to 10 miles an hour. Saturday, sunny. Highs in the lower 80s. East winds 5 to 10 miles an hour. Saturday night, partly cloudy until midnight, then mostly cloudy with showers likely with a chance of thunderstorms after midnight. Humid with lows in the upper 60s. Southeast winds 5 to 10 miles an hour. Chance of rain 60%. Sunday, mostly sunny. A slight chance of showers and thunderstorms in the morning. Hot with highs around 90. Southeast winds 10 to 15 miles an hour with gusts up to 25 miles an hour. Chance of rain 20%. Sunday night through Thursday, mostly clear. Hot. Lows in the mid-70s. Highs in the mid-90s. Again, the forecast for the Quad Cities and surrounding areas for today, mostly cloudy. A slight chance of showers this morning. Highs in the lower 70s. East winds 5 to 10 miles an hour with gusts up to 25 miles an hour. Chance of rain 20%. The Moline, Illinois climate summary for yesterday, June 25, 2026. Yesterday's high temperature was 80 degrees. The normal high is 85. The record high is 104 degrees, which was set in 1988. Yesterday's low temperature was 60 degrees. The normal low is 63. The record low is 46 degrees, which was set in 1979. No precipitation fell yesterday, which leaves the monthly total at 6.98 inches. The total precipitation for the year still stands at 19.00 inches. There were no heating degree days yesterday. This leaves the monthly total at 7. There were 5 cooling degree days yesterday. This brings the monthly total to 129. Yesterday the maximum wind observed was 14 miles an hour from the west. The highest wind gust observed was 21 miles per hour from the west. The normal high temperature for today is 85 degrees, and the normal low is 64. The record high for today is 101, which occurred in 1931, and the record low is 48, which occurred in 1926. Sunrise today is at 5:30 a.m. and sunset is at 8:40 p.m. And now a summary of river forecasts. For the Mississippi River, at Dubuque, the latest stage is 8.6 feet at 6 a.m. Friday. No flooding is forecast.
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The latest stage is 10.1 feet at 6 a.m. Friday. No flooding is forecast. At LeClaire Lock and Dam 14, the latest stage is 5.5 feet at 6 a.m. Friday. At Quad Cities Lock and Dam 15, the latest stage is 7.6 feet at 6 a.m. Friday. 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At Keithsburg, the latest stage is 8.9 feet at 6 a.m. Friday. No flooding is forecast. For the Wet'suwet'en River, near DeWitt, the latest stage is 9.1 feet at 6 a.m. Friday. For the Cedar River, near Conesville, the latest stage is 8.8 feet at 6 a.m. Friday. For the Rock River, at Como, the latest stage is 6.4 feet at 6 a.m. Friday. Near Jocelyn, the latest stage is 8.3 feet at 5 a.m. Friday. No flooding is forecast. At Moline, the latest stage is 10.1 feet at 6 a.m. Friday. No flooding is forecast. For the Green River, near Geneseo, the latest stage is 7.4 feet at 6 a.m. Friday. 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The current time is 7:26 a.m. Central Daylight Time. At 7 a.m. in Moline, skies were cloudy. The temperature was 66 degrees, dew point 62, relative humidity 87%. The wind was east at 10 miles an hour. And the pressure was 30.00 inches and steady. At Davenport, skies were partly sunny. The temperature was 64 degrees, dew point 61, relative humidity 90%. The wind was east at 9 miles an hour. And the pressure was 30.02 inches and rising. Close to home, Burlington cloudy and 69. Cedar Rapids cloudy and 65. Dubuque cloudy and 62. Iowa City partly sunny and 68. Muscatine 70. Galesburg cloudy and 68. Peoria light rain and 67. Savannah 63. Rockford cloudy and 62. Across the Midwest, Chicago partly sunny and 63. Des Moines cloudy and 67. Madison partly sunny and 61. Milwaukee partly sunny and 58. Minneapolis cloudy and 61. Omaha partly sunny and 64. St. Louis light rain and 70. Springfield, Illinois cloudy and 68. Waterloo cloudy and 63. Once again at 7 a.m. in Moline with cloudy skies, the temperature was 66. At Davenport with partly sunny skies, the temperature was 64. Here is the hazardous weather outlook. For today and tonight, scattered showers and storms 30 to 50% will impact areas south of Interstate 80 this morning and afternoon. There is a 20 to 30% chance of these storms producing lightning along and south of Highway 34. No severe weather is expected. Looking ahead, a warm front could produce scattered thunderstorms, 40 to 60% chance Saturday night into Sunday morning. The SPC has issued a marginal risk level 1 out of 5 for severe storms Saturday night along and south of Highway 34. The primary hazards are hail and gusty winds. This area could expand northward. Heat and high humidity will overspread the area next week. Heat indices of 100 degrees or higher are becoming likely 70 to 90% Sunday through Thursday. Spotter activation will not be needed today or tonight. And now, your National Weather Service forecast for the Quad Cities and surrounding areas. Today, mostly cloudy. A slight chance of showers this morning. Highs in the lower 70s. East winds 5 to 10 miles an hour with gusts up to 25 miles an hour. Chance of rain 20%. Tonight, partly cloudy until midnight, then becoming mostly clear. Lows in the upper 50s. Northeast winds 5 to 10 miles an hour. Saturday, sunny. Highs in the lower 80s. East winds 5 to 10 miles an hour. Saturday night, partly cloudy until midnight, then mostly cloudy with showers likely with a chance of thunderstorms after midnight. Humid with lows in the upper 60s. Southeast winds 5 to 10 miles an hour. Chance of rain 60%. Sunday, mostly sunny. A slight chance of showers and thunderstorms in the morning. Hot with highs around 90. Southeast winds 10 to 15 miles an hour with gusts up to 25 miles an hour. Chance of rain 20%. Sunday night through Thursday, mostly clear. Hot. Lows in the mid-70s.

The normal low is 63. The record low is 46 degrees, which was set in 1979. No precipitation fell yesterday, which leaves the monthly total at 6.98 inches. The total precipitation for the year still stands at 19.00 inches. There were no heating degree days yesterday. This leaves the monthly total at 7. There were 5 cooling degree days yesterday. This brings the monthly total to 129. Yesterday the maximum wind observed was 14 miles an hour from the west. The highest wind gust observed was 21 miles per hour from the west. The normal high temperature for today is 85 degrees, and the normal low is 64. The record high for today is 101, which occurred in 1931, and the record low is 48, which occurred in 1926. Sunrise today is at 5:30 a.m. and sunset is at 8:40 p.m. And now a summary of river forecasts. For the Mississippi River, at Dubuque, the latest stage is 8.6 feet at 6 a.m. Friday. No flooding is forecast. At Comanche, the latest stage is 10.1 feet at 6 a.m. Friday. No flooding is forecast. At LeClaire Lock and Dam 14, the latest stage is 5.5 feet at 6 a.m. Friday. At Quad Cities Lock and Dam 15, the latest stage is 7.6 feet at 6 a.m. Friday. At Muscatine, the latest stage is 7.9 feet at 6 a.m. Friday. 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No flooding is forecast. For the Wapsipinicon River, near DeWitt, the latest stage is 9.1 feet at 6 a.m. Friday. For the Cedar River, near Conesville, the latest stage is 8.8 feet at 6 a.m. Friday. For the Rock River, at Como, the latest stage is 6.4 feet at 6 a.m. Friday. Near Joslyn, the latest stage is 8.3 feet at 5 a.m. Friday. No flooding is forecast. At Moline, the latest stage is 10.1 feet at 6 a.m. Friday. No flooding is forecast. For the Green River, near Geneseo, the latest stage is 7.4 feet at 6 a.m. Friday. 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The current time is 7:32 a.m. Central Daylight Time. At 7 a.m. in Moline, skies were cloudy. The temperature was 66 degrees, dew point 62, relative humidity 87%. The wind was east at 10 miles an hour. And the pressure was 30.00 inches and steady. At Davenport, skies were partly sunny. The temperature was 64 degrees, dew point 61, relative humidity 90%. The wind was east at 9 miles an hour, and the pressure was 30.02 inches and rising. Close to home, Burlington cloudy and 69. Cedar Rapids cloudy and 65. Dubuque cloudy and 62. Iowa City partly sunny and 68. Muscatine 70. Galesburg cloudy and 68. Peoria light rain and 67. Savannah 63. Rockford cloudy and 62. Across the Midwest, Chicago partly sunny and 63. Des Moines cloudy and 67. Madison partly sunny and 61. Milwaukee partly sunny and 58. Minneapolis cloudy and 61. Omaha partly sunny and 64. St. Louis light rain and 70. Springfield, Illinois cloudy and 68. Waterloo cloudy and 63. Once again at 7 a.m. in Moline with cloudy skies, the temperature was 66. At Davenport with partly sunny skies, the temperature was 64. Here is the hazardous weather outlook. For today and tonight, scattered showers and storms 30 to 50% will impact areas south of Interstate 80 this morning and afternoon. There is a 20 to 30% chance of these storms producing lightning along and south of Highway 34. No severe weather is expected. Looking ahead, a warm front could produce scattered thunderstorms 40 to 60% chance Saturday night into Sunday morning. The SPC has issued a marginal risk level 1 out of 5 for severe storms Saturday night along and south of Highway 34. The primary hazards are hail and gusty winds. This area could expand northward. Heat and high humidity will overspread the area next week. Heat indices of 100 degrees or higher are becoming likely 70 to 90% Sunday through Thursday. Spotter activation will not be needed today or tonight. And now, your National Weather Service forecast for the Quad Cities and surrounding areas.

Today, mostly cloudy. A slight chance of showers this morning. Highs in the lower 70s. East winds 5 to 10 miles an hour with gusts up to 25 miles an hour. Chance of rain 20%. Tonight, partly cloudy until midnight, then becoming mostly clear. Lows in the upper 50s. Northeast winds 5 to 10 miles an hour. Saturday, sunny. Highs in the lower 80s. East winds 5 to 10 miles an hour. Saturday night, partly cloudy until midnight, then mostly cloudy with showers likely with a chance of thunderstorms after midnight. Humid with lows in the upper 60s. Southeast winds 5 to 10 miles an hour. Chance of rain 60%. Sunday, mostly sunny. A slight chance of showers and thunderstorms in the morning. Hot with highs around 90. Southeast winds 10 to 15 miles an hour with gusts up to 25 miles an hour. Chance of rain 20%. Sunday night through Thursday, mostly clear. Hot. Lows in the mid-70s. Highs in the mid-90s. Again, the forecast for the Quad Cities and surrounding areas for today, mostly cloudy. A slight chance of showers this morning. Highs in the lower 70s. East winds 5 to 10 miles an hour with gusts up to 25 miles an hour. Chance of rain 20%. The Moline, Illinois climate summary for yesterday, June 25, 2026. Yesterday's high temperature was 80 degrees. The normal high is 85. The record high is 104 degrees, which was set in 1988. Yesterday's low temperature was 60 degrees. The normal low is 63. The record low is 46 degrees, which was set in 1979. No precipitation fell yesterday, which leaves the monthly total at 6.98 inches. The total precipitation for the year still stands at 19.00 inches. There were no heating degree days yesterday. This leaves the monthly total at 7. There were 5 cooling degree days yesterday. This brings the monthly total to 129. Yesterday the maximum wind observed was 14 miles an hour from the west. The highest wind gust observed was 21 miles per hour from the west. The normal high temperature for today is 85 degrees, and the normal low is 64. The record high for today is 101, which occurred in 1931, and the record low is 48, which occurred in 1926. Sunrise today is at 5:30 a.m. and sunset is at 8:40 p.m. And now a summary of river forecasts. For the Mississippi River, at Dubuque, the latest stage is 8.6 feet at 6 a.m. Friday. No flooding is forecast. At Comanche, the latest stage is 10.1 feet at 6 a.m. Friday. No flooding is forecast. At LeClaire Lock and Dam 14, the latest stage is 5.5 feet at 6 a.m. Friday. At Quad Cities Lock and Dam 15, the latest stage is 7.6 feet at 6 a.m. Friday. At Muscatine, the latest stage is 7.9 feet at 6 a.m. Friday. At Keithsburg, the latest stage is 8.9 feet at 6 a.m. Friday. No flooding is forecast. For the Wet'suwet'en River, near DeWitt, the latest stage is 9.1 feet at 6 a.m. Friday. For the Cedar River, near Conesville, the latest stage is 8.8 feet at 6 a.m. Friday. For the Rock River, at Como, the latest stage is 6.4 feet at 6 a.m. Friday. Near Joslyn, the latest stage is 8.3 feet at 5 a.m. Friday. No flooding is forecast. At Moline, the latest stage is 10.1 feet at 6 a.m. Friday. No flooding is forecast. For the Green River, near Geneseo, the latest stage is 7.4 feet at 6 a.m. Friday. 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The current time is 7:39 a.m. Central Daylight Time. At 7 a.m. in Moline, skies were cloudy. The temperature was 66 degrees, dew point 62, relative humidity 87%. The wind was east at 10 miles an hour. And the pressure was 30.00 inches and steady. At Davenport, skies were partly sunny. The temperature was 64 degrees, dew point 61, relative humidity 90%. The wind was east at 9 miles an hour. And the pressure was 30.02 inches and rising. Close to home, Burlington cloudy and 69. Cedar Rapids cloudy and 65. Dubuque cloudy and 62. Iowa City partly sunny and 68.
Muscatine 70. Galesburg cloudy and 68. Peoria light rain and 67. Savannah 63. Rockford cloudy and 62. Across the Midwest, Chicago partly sunny and 63. Des Moines cloudy and 67. Madison partly sunny and 61. Milwaukee partly sunny and 58. Minneapolis cloudy and 61. Omaha partly sunny and 64. St. Louis light rain and 70. Springfield, Illinois cloudy and 68. Waterloo cloudy and 63. Once again at 7 a.m. in Moline with cloudy skies, the temperature was 66. At Davenport with partly sunny skies, the temperature was 64. Here is the hazardous weather outlook. For today and tonight, scattered showers and storms 30 to 50% will impact areas south of Interstate 80 this morning and afternoon. There is a 20 to 30% chance of these storms producing lightning along and south of Highway 34. No severe weather is expected. Looking ahead, a warm front could produce scattered thunderstorms 40 to 60% chance Saturday night into Sunday morning. The SPC has issued a marginal risk level 1 out of 5 for severe storms Saturday night along and south of Highway 34. The primary hazards are hail and gusty winds. This area could expand northward. Heat and high humidity will overspread the area next week. Heat indices of 100 degrees or higher are becoming likely 70 to 90% Sunday through Thursday. Spotter activation will not be needed today or tonight. And now, your National Weather Service forecast for the Quad Cities and surrounding areas. Today, mostly cloudy. A slight chance of showers this morning. Highs in the lower 70s. East winds 5 to 10 miles an hour with gusts up to 25 miles an hour. Chance of rain 20%. Tonight, partly cloudy until midnight, then becoming mostly clear. Lows in the upper 50s. Northeast winds 5 to 10 miles an hour. Saturday, sunny. Highs in the lower 80s. East winds 5 to 10 miles an hour. Saturday night, partly cloudy until midnight, then mostly cloudy with showers likely with a chance of thunderstorms after midnight. Humid with lows in the upper 60s. Southeast winds 5 to 10 miles an hour. Chance of rain 60%. Sunday, mostly sunny. A slight chance of showers and thunderstorms in the morning. Hot with highs around 90. Southeast winds 10 to 15 miles an hour with gusts up to 25 miles an hour. Chance of rain 20%. Sunday night through Thursday, mostly clear. Hot. Lows in the mid-70s. Highs in the mid-90s. Again, the forecast for the Quad Cities and surrounding areas for today, mostly cloudy. A slight chance of showers this morning. Highs in the lower 70s. East winds 5 to 10 miles an hour with gusts up to 25 miles an hour. Chance of rain 20%. The Moline, Illinois climate summary for yesterday, June 25, 2026. Yesterday's high temperature was 80 degrees. The normal high is 85. The record high is 104 degrees, which was set in 1988. Yesterday's low temperature was 60 degrees. The normal low is 63. The record low is 46 degrees, which was set in 1979. No precipitation fell yesterday, which leaves the monthly total at 6.98 inches. The total precipitation for the year still stands at 19.00 inches. There were no heating degree days yesterday. This leaves the monthly total at 7. There were 5 cooling degree days yesterday. This brings the monthly total to 129. Yesterday the maximum wind observed was 14 miles an hour from the west. The highest wind gust observed was 21 miles per hour from the west. The normal high temperature for today is 85 degrees, and the normal low is 64. The record high for today is 101, which occurred in 1931, and the record low is 48, which occurred in 1926. Sunrise today is at 5:30 a.m. and sunset is at 8:40 p.m. And now a summary of river forecasts. For the Mississippi River, at Dubuque, the latest stage is 8.6 feet at 6 a.m. Friday. No flooding is forecast. At Comanche, the latest stage is 10.1 feet at 6 a.m. Friday. No flooding is forecast. At LeClaire Lock and Dam 14, the latest stage is 5.5 feet at 6 a.m. Friday. At Quad Cities Lock and Dam 15, the latest stage
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No flooding is forecast. For the Wet'suwet'en River, near DeWitt, the latest stage is 9.1 feet at 6 a.m. Friday. For the Cedar River, near Conesville, the latest stage is 8.8 feet at 6 a.m. Friday. For the Rock River, at Como, the latest stage is 6.4 feet at 6 a.m. Friday. Near Joslin, the latest stage is 8.3 feet at 5 a.m. Friday. No flooding is forecast. At Moline, the latest stage is 10.1 feet at 6 a.m. Friday. No flooding is forecast. For the Green River, near Geneseo, the latest stage is 7.4 feet at 6 a.m. Friday. 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The current time is 7:46 a.m. Central Daylight Time. At 7 a.m. in Moline, skies were cloudy. The temperature was 66 degrees, dew point 62, relative humidity 87%. The wind was east at 10 miles an hour, and the pressure was 30.00 inches and steady. At Davenport, skies were partly sunny. The temperature was 64 degrees, dew point 61, relative humidity 90%. The wind was east at 9 miles an hour, and the pressure was 30.02 inches and rising. Close to home, Burlington cloudy and 69. Cedar Rapids cloudy and 65. Dubuque cloudy and 62. Iowa City partly sunny and 68. Muscatine 70. Galesburg cloudy and 68. Peoria light rain and 67. Savannah 63. Rockford cloudy and 62. Across the Midwest, Chicago partly sunny and 63. Des Moines cloudy and 67. Madison partly sunny and 61. Milwaukee partly sunny and 58. Minneapolis cloudy and 61. Omaha partly sunny and 64. St. Louis light rain and 70. Springfield, Illinois cloudy and 68. Waterloo cloudy and 63. Once again at 7 a.m. in Moline with cloudy skies, the temperature was 66. At Davenport with partly sunny skies, the temperature was 64. Here is the hazardous weather outlook. For today and tonight, scattered showers and storms 30 to 50% will impact areas south of Interstate 80 this morning and afternoon. There is a 20 to 30% chance of these storms producing lightning along and south of Highway 34. No severe weather is expected. Looking ahead, a warm front could produce scattered thunderstorms 40 to 60% chance Saturday night into Sunday morning. The SPC has issued a marginal risk level 1 out of 5 for severe storms Saturday night along and south of Highway 34. The primary hazards are hail and gusty winds. This area could expand northward. Heat and high humidity will overspread the area next week. Heat indices of 100 degrees or higher are becoming likely 70 to 90% Sunday through Thursday. Spotter activation will not be needed today or tonight. And now, your National Weather Service forecast for the Quad Cities and surrounding areas. Today, mostly cloudy. A slight chance of showers this morning. Highs in the lower 70s. East winds 5 to 10 miles an hour with gusts up to 25 miles an hour. Chance of rain 20%. Tonight, partly cloudy until midnight, then becoming mostly clear. Lows in the upper 50s. Northeast winds 5 to 10 miles an hour. Saturday, sunny. Highs in the lower 80s. East winds 5 to 10 miles an hour. Saturday night, partly cloudy until midnight, then mostly cloudy with showers likely with a chance of thunderstorms after midnight. Humid with lows in the upper 60s. Southeast winds 5 to 10 miles an hour. Chance of rain 60%. Sunday, mostly sunny. A slight chance of showers and thunderstorms in the morning. Hot with highs around 90. Southeast winds 10 to 15 miles an hour with gusts up to 25 miles an hour. Chance of rain 20%. Sunday night through Thursday, mostly clear. Hot. Lows in the mid-70s. Highs in the mid-90s. Again, the forecast for the Quad Cities and surrounding areas for today, mostly cloudy. A slight chance of showers this morning. Highs in the lower 70s. East winds 5 to 10 miles an hour with gusts up to
25 miles an hour. Chance of rain 20%. The Moline, Illinois climate summary for yesterday, June 25, 2026. Yesterday's high temperature was 80 degrees. The normal high is 85. The record high is 104 degrees, which was set in 1988. Yesterday's low temperature was 60 degrees. The normal low is 63. The record low is 46 degrees, which was set in 1979. No precipitation fell yesterday, which leaves the monthly total at 6.98 inches. The total precipitation for the year still stands at 19.00 inches. There were no heating degree days yesterday. This leaves the monthly total at 7. There were 5 cooling degree days yesterday. This brings the monthly total to 129. Yesterday the maximum wind observed was 14 miles an hour from the west. The highest wind gust observed was 21 miles per hour from the west. The normal high temperature for today is 85 degrees, and the normal low is 64. The record high for today is 101, which occurred in 1931, and the record low is 48, which occurred in 1946. Sunrise today is at 5:30 a.m., and sunset is at 8:40 p.m. This broadcast originates from the National Weather Service office in the Quad Cities and is transmitted on a frequency of 162.55 MHz from Rock Island, Illinois. The coverage area includes the following counties: Cedar, Clinton, Louisa, Muscatine, Scott, Henry, Illinois, Mercer, Rock Island, and Whiteside. And now a summary of river forecasts. For the Mississippi River, at Dubuque, the latest stage is 8.6 feet at 6 a.m. Friday. No flooding is forecast. At Comanche, the latest stage is 10.1 feet at 6 a.m. Friday. No flooding is forecast. At LeClaire Lock and Dam 14, the latest stage is 5.5 feet at 6 a.m. Friday. At Quad Cities Lock and Dam 15, the latest stage is 7.6 feet at 6 a.m. Friday. 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No flooding is forecast. For the Wet'suwet'en River, near DeWitt, the latest stage is 9.1 feet at 6 a.m. Friday. For the Cedar River, near Conesville, the latest stage is 8.8 feet at 6 a.m. Friday. For the Rock River, at Como, the latest stage is 6.4 feet at 6 a.m. Friday. Near Joslyn, the latest stage is 8.3 feet at 5 a.m. Friday. No flooding is forecast. At Moline, the latest stage is 10.1 feet at 6 a.m. Friday. No flooding is forecast. For the Green River, near Geneseo, the latest stage is 7.4 feet at 6 a.m. Friday. 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The current time is 7:53 a.m. Central Daylight Time. At 7 a.m. in Moline, skies were cloudy. The temperature was 66 degrees, dew point 62, relative humidity 87%. The wind was east at 10 miles an hour. And the pressure was 30.00 inches and steady. At Davenport, skies were partly sunny. The temperature was 64 degrees, dew point 61, relative humidity 90%. The wind was east at 9 miles an hour, and the pressure was 30.02 inches and rising. Close to home, Burlington cloudy and 69. Cedar Rapids cloudy and 65. Dubuque cloudy and 62. Iowa City partly sunny and 68. Muscatine 70. Galesburg cloudy and 68. Peoria light rain and 67. Savannah 63. Rockford cloudy and 62. Across the Midwest, Chicago partly sunny and 63. Des Moines cloudy and 67. Madison partly sunny and 61. Milwaukee partly sunny and 58. Minneapolis cloudy and 61. Omaha partly sunny and 64. St. Louis light rain and 70. Springfield, Illinois cloudy and 68. Waterloo cloudy and 63. Once again at 7 a.m. in Moline with cloudy skies, the temperature was 66. At Davenport with partly sunny skies, the temperature was 64. Here is the hazardous weather outlook. For today and tonight, scattered showers and storms 30 to 50% will impact areas south of Interstate 80 this morning and afternoon.
There is a 20 to 30% chance of these storms producing lightning along and south of Highway 34. No severe weather is expected. Looking ahead, a warm front could produce scattered thunderstorms, 40 to 60% chance Saturday night into Sunday morning. The SPC has issued a marginal risk level 1 out of 5 for severe storms Saturday night along and south of Highway 34. The primary hazards are hail and gusty winds. This area could expand northward. Heat and high humidity will overspread the area next week. Heat indices of 100 degrees or higher are becoming likely 70 to 90% Sunday through Thursday. Spotter activation will not be needed today or tonight. And now, your National Weather Service forecast for the Quad Cities and surrounding areas. Today, mostly cloudy. A slight chance of showers this morning. Highs in the lower 70s. East winds 5 to 10 miles an hour with gusts up to 25 miles an hour. Chance of rain 20%. Tonight, partly cloudy until midnight, then becoming mostly clear. Lows in the upper 50s. Northeast winds 5 to 10 miles an hour. Saturday, sunny. Highs in the lower 80s. East winds 5 to 10 miles an hour. Saturday night, partly cloudy until midnight, then mostly cloudy with showers likely with a chance of thunderstorms after midnight. Humid with lows in the upper 60s. Southeast winds 5 to 10 miles an hour. Chance of rain 60%. Sunday, mostly sunny. A slight chance of showers and thunderstorms in the morning. Hot with highs around 90. Southeast winds 10 to 15 miles an hour with gusts up to 25 miles an hour. Chance of rain 20%. Sunday night through Thursday, mostly clear. Hot. Lows in the mid-70s. Highs in the mid-90s. Again, the forecast for the Quad Cities and surrounding areas for today, mostly cloudy. A slight chance of showers this morning. Highs in the lower 70s. East winds 5 to 10 miles an hour with gusts up to 25 miles an hour. Chance of rain 20%. The Moline, Illinois climate summary for yesterday, June 25, 2026. Yesterday's high temperature was 80 degrees. The normal high is 85. The record high is 104 degrees, which was set in 1988. Yesterday's low temperature was 60 degrees. The normal low is 63. The record low is 46 degrees, which was set in 1979. No precipitation fell yesterday, which leaves the monthly total at 6.98 inches. The total precipitation for the year still stands at 19.00 inches. There were no heating degree days yesterday. This leaves the monthly total at 7. There were 5 cooling degree days yesterday. This brings the monthly total to 129. Yesterday the maximum wind observed was 14 miles an hour from the west. The highest wind gust observed was 21 miles per hour from the west. The normal high temperature for today is 85 degrees, and the normal low is 64. The record high for today is 101, which occurred in 1931, and the record low is 48, which occurred in 1926. Sunrise today is at 5:30 a.m. and sunset is at 8:40 p.m. And now a summary of river forecasts. For the Mississippi River, at Dubuque, the latest stage is 8.6 feet at 6 a.m. Friday. No flooding is forecast. At Comanche, the latest stage is 10.1 feet at 6 a.m. Friday. No flooding is forecast. At LeClaire Lock and Dam 14, the latest stage is 5.5 feet at 6 a.m. Friday. At Quad Cities Lock and Dam 15, the latest stage is 7.6 feet at 6 a.m. Friday. 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No flooding is forecast. For the Wet'suwet'en River, near DeWitt, the latest stage is 9.1 feet at 6 a.m. Friday. For the Cedar River, near Conesville, the latest stage is 8.8 feet at 6 a.m. Friday. For the Rock River, at Como, the latest stage is 6.4 feet at 6 a.m. Friday. Near Joslyn, the latest stage is 8.3 feet at 5 a.m. Friday. No flooding is forecast. At Moline, the latest stage is 10.1 feet at 6 a.m. Friday. No flooding is forecast. For the Green River, near Geneseo, the latest stage is 7.4 feet at 6 a.m. Friday. 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
The current time is 8 a.m. Central Daylight Time. Here is the hazardous weather outlook. For today and tonight, scattered showers and storms 30 to 50% will impact areas south of Interstate 80 this morning and afternoon. There is a 20 to 30% chance of these storms producing lightning along and south of Highway 34. No severe weather is expected. Looking ahead, a warm front could produce scattered thunderstorms 40 to 60% chance Saturday night into Sunday morning. The SPC has issued a marginal risk level 1 out of 5 for severe storms Saturday night along and south of Highway 34. The primary hazards are hail and gusty winds. This area could expand northward. Heat and high humidity will overspread the area next week. Heat indices of 100 degrees or higher are becoming likely 70 to 90% Sunday through Thursday. Spotter activation will not be needed today or tonight. And now, your National Weather Service forecast for the Quad Cities and surrounding areas. Today, mostly cloudy. A slight chance of showers this morning. Highs in the lower 70s. East winds 5 to 10 miles an hour with gusts up to 25 miles an hour. Chance of rain 20%. Tonight, partly cloudy until midnight, then becoming mostly clear. Lows in the upper 50s. Northeast winds 5 to 10 miles an hour. Saturday, sunny. Highs in the lower 80s. East winds 5 to 10 miles an hour. Saturday night, partly cloudy until midnight, then mostly cloudy with showers likely with a chance of thunderstorms after midnight. Humid with lows in the upper 60s. Southeast winds 5 to 10 miles an hour. Chance of rain 60%. Sunday, mostly sunny. A slight chance of showers and thunderstorms in the morning. Hot with highs around 90. Southeast winds 10 to 15 miles an hour with gusts up to 25 miles an hour. Chance of rain 20%. Sunday night through Thursday, mostly clear. Hot. Lows in the mid-70s. Highs in the mid-90s. Again, the forecast for the Quad Cities and surrounding areas for today, mostly cloudy. A slight chance of showers this morning. Highs in the lower 70s. East winds 5 to 10 miles an hour with gusts up to 25 miles an hour. Chance of rain 20%. The Moline, Illinois climate summary for yesterday, June 25, 2026. Yesterday's high temperature was 80 degrees. The normal high is 85. The record high is 104 degrees, which was set in 1988. Yesterday's low temperature was 60 degrees. The normal low is 63. The record low is 46 degrees, which was set in 1979. No precipitation fell yesterday, which leaves the monthly total at 6.98 inches. The total precipitation for the year still stands at 19.00 inches. There were no heating degree days yesterday. This leaves the monthly total at 7. There were 5 cooling degree days yesterday. This brings the monthly total to 129. Yesterday the maximum wind observed was 14 miles an hour from the west. The highest wind gust observed was 21 miles per hour from the west. The normal high temperature for today is 85 degrees, and the normal low is 64. The record high for today is 101, which occurred in 1931, and the record low is 48, which occurred in 1926. Sunrise today is at 5:30 a.m. and sunset is at 8:40 p.m. And now a summary of river forecasts. For the Mississippi River, at Dubuque, the latest stage is 8.6 feet at 6 a.m. Friday. No flooding is forecast. At Comanche, the latest stage is 10.1 feet at 6 a.m. Friday. No flooding is forecast. At LeClaire Lock and Dam 14, the latest stage is 5.5 feet at 6 a.m. Friday. At Quad Cities Lock and Dam 15, the latest stage is 7.6 feet at 6 a.m. Friday. 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No flooding is forecast. For the Wet'suwet'en River, near DeWitt, the latest stage is 9.1 feet at 6 a.m. Friday. For the Cedar River, near Conesville, the latest stage is 8.8 feet at 6 a.m. Friday. For the Rock River, at Como, the latest stage is 6.4 feet at 6 a.m. Friday. Near Joslyn, the latest stage is 8.3 feet at 5 a.m. Friday. No flooding is forecast. At Moline, the latest stage is 10.1 feet at 6 a.m. Friday.
no flooding is forecast. For the Green River, near Geneseo, the latest stage is 7.4 feet at 6 a.m. Friday. 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The current time is 8.05 a.m. Central Daylight Time. At 8 a.m. in Moline, light rain was falling. The temperature was 66 degrees, dew point 62, relative humidity 87%. The wind was east at 8 miles an hour. And the pressure was 30.03 inches and rising. At Davenport, skies were cloudy. The temperature was 65 degrees, dew point 61, relative humidity 87%. The wind was east at 9 miles an hour. And the pressure was 30.04 inches and rising. Close to home, Burlington cloudy and 68. Cedar Rapids cloudy and 66. Dubuque cloudy and 63. Iowa City cloudy and 69. Peoria light rain and 66. Rockford cloudy and 62. Across the Midwest, Chicago partly sunny and 64. Des Moines partly sunny and 68. Madison cloudy and 64. Milwaukee partly sunny and 62. Minneapolis cloudy and 64. Omaha cloudy and 64. St. Louis cloudy and 71. Springfield, Illinois cloudy and 69. Waterloo partly sunny and 65. Once again at 8 a.m. in Moline with light rain, the temperature was 66. At Davenport with cloudy skies, the temperature was 65. Here is the hazardous weather outlook. For today and tonight, scattered showers and storms 30 to 50% will impact areas south of Interstate 80 this morning and afternoon. There is a 20 to 30% chance of these storms producing lightning along and south of Highway 34. No severe weather is expected. Looking ahead, a warm front could produce scattered thunderstorms 40 to 60% chance Saturday night into Sunday morning. The SPC has issued a marginal risk level 1 out of 5 for severe storms Saturday night along and south of Highway 34. The primary hazards are hail and gusty winds. This area could expand northward. Heat and high humidity will overspread the area next week. Heat indices of 100 degrees or higher are becoming likely 70 to 90% Sunday through Thursday. Spotter activation will not be needed today or tonight. And now, your National Weather Service forecast for the Quad Cities and surrounding areas. Today, mostly cloudy. A slight chance of showers this morning. Highs in the lower 70s. East winds 5 to 10 miles an hour with gusts up to 25 miles an hour. Chance of rain 20%. Tonight, partly cloudy until midnight, then becoming mostly clear. Lows in the upper 50s. Northeast winds 5 to 10 miles an hour. Saturday, sunny. Highs in the lower 80s. East winds 5 to 10 miles an hour. Saturday night, partly cloudy until midnight, then mostly cloudy with showers likely with a chance of thunderstorms after midnight. Humid with lows in the upper 60s. Southeast winds 5 to 10 miles an hour. Chance of rain 60%. Sunday, mostly sunny. A slight chance of showers and thunderstorms in the morning. Hot with highs around 90. Southeast winds 10 to 15 miles an hour with gusts up to 25 miles an hour. Chance of rain 20%. Sunday night through Thursday, mostly clear. Hot. Lows in the mid-70s. Highs in the mid-90s. Again, the forecast for the Quad Cities and surrounding areas for today, mostly cloudy. A slight chance of showers this morning. Highs in the lower 70s. East winds 5 to 10 miles an hour with gusts up to 25 miles an hour. Chance of rain 20%. The Moline, Illinois climate summary for yesterday, June 25, 2026. Yesterday's high temperature was 80 degrees. The normal high is 85. The record high is 104 degrees, which was set in 1988. Yesterday's low temperature was 60 degrees. The normal low is 63. The record low is 46 degrees, which was set in 1979. No precipitation fell yesterday, which leaves the monthly total at 6.98 inches. The total precipitation for the year still stands at 19.00 inches. There were no heating degree days yesterday. This leaves the monthly total at 7. There were 5 cooling degree days yesterday. This brings the monthly total to
to 129. Yesterday, the maximum wind observed was 14 miles an hour from the west. The highest wind gust observed was 21 miles per hour from the west. The normal high temperature for today is 85 degrees, and the normal low is 64. The record high for today is 101, which occurred in 1931, and the record low is 48, which occurred in 1926. Sunrise today is at 5:30 a.m. and sunset is at 8:40 p.m. And now a summary of river forecasts. For the Mississippi River, at Dubuque, the latest stage is 8.6 feet at 6 a.m. Friday. No flooding is forecast. At Comanche, the latest stage is 10.1 feet at 6 a.m. Friday. No flooding is forecast. At LeClaire Lock and Dam 14, the latest stage is 5.5 feet at 6 a.m. Friday. At Quad Cities Lock and Dam 15, the latest stage is 7.6 feet at 6 a.m. Friday. 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No flooding is forecast. For the Wapsipinicon River, near DeWitt, the latest stage is 9.1 feet at 6 a.m. Friday. For the Cedar River, near Conesville, the latest stage is 8.8 feet at 6 a.m. Friday. For the Rock River, at Como, the latest stage is 6.4 feet at 6 a.m. Friday. Near Joslyn, the latest stage is 8.3 feet at 5 a.m. Friday. No flooding is forecast. At Moline, the latest stage is 10.1 feet at 6 a.m. Friday. No flooding is forecast. For the Green River, near Geneseo, the latest stage is 7.4 feet at 6 a.m. Friday. 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The current time is 8:12 a.m. Central Daylight Time. At 8 a.m. in Moline, light rain was falling. The temperature was 66 degrees, dew point 62, relative humidity 87%. The wind was east at 8 miles an hour. And the pressure was 30.03 inches and rising. At Davenport, skies were cloudy. The temperature was 65 degrees, dew point 61, relative humidity 87%. The wind was east at 9 miles an hour. And the pressure was 30.04 inches and rising. Close to home, Burlington cloudy and 68. Cedar Rapids cloudy and 66. Dubuque cloudy and 63. Iowa City cloudy and 69. Peoria light rain and 66. Rockford cloudy and 62. Across the Midwest, Chicago partly sunny and 64. Des Moines partly sunny and 68. Madison cloudy and 64. Milwaukee partly sunny and 62. Minneapolis cloudy and 64. Omaha cloudy and 64. St. Louis cloudy and 71. Springfield, Illinois cloudy and 69. Waterloo partly sunny and 65. Once again at 8 a.m. in Moline with light rain, the temperature was 66. At Davenport with cloudy skies, the temperature was 65. Here is the hazardous weather outlook. For today and tonight, scattered showers and storms 30 to 50% will impact areas south of Interstate 80 this morning and afternoon. There is a 20 to 30% chance of these storms producing lightning along and south of Highway 34. No severe weather is expected. Looking ahead, a warm front could produce scattered thunderstorms 40 to 60% chance Saturday night into Sunday morning. The SPC has issued a marginal risk level 1 out of 5 for severe storms Saturday night along and south of Highway 34. The primary hazards are hail and gusty winds. This area could expand northward. Heat and high humidity will overspread the area next week. Heat indices of 100 degrees or higher are becoming likely 70 to 90% Sunday through Thursday. Spotter activation will not be needed today or tonight. And now, your National Weather Service forecast for the Quad Cities and surrounding areas. Today, mostly cloudy. A slight chance of showers this morning. Highs in the lower 70s. East winds 5 to 10 miles an hour with gusts up to 25 miles an hour. Chance of rain 20%. Tonight, partly cloudy until midnight, then becoming mostly clear. Lows in the upper 50s. Northeast winds 5 to 10 miles an hour. Saturday, sunny. Highs in the lower 80s. East winds 5 to 10 miles an hour. Saturday night, partly cloudy until midnight, then mostly cloudy.
showers likely with a chance of thunderstorms after midnight. Humid with lows in the upper 60s. Southeast winds 5 to 10 miles an hour. Chance of rain 60%. Sunday, mostly sunny. A slight chance of showers and thunderstorms in the morning. Hot with highs around 90. Southeast winds 10 to 15 miles an hour with gusts up to 25 miles an hour. Chance of rain 20%. Sunday night through Thursday, mostly clear. Hot. Lows in the mid-70s. Highs in the mid-90s. Again, the forecast for the Guam cities and surrounding areas for today, mostly cloudy. A slight chance of showers this morning. Highs in the lower 70s. East winds 5 to 10 miles an hour with gusts up to 25 miles an hour. Chance of rain 20%. The Moline, Illinois climate summary for yesterday, June 25, 2026. Yesterday's high temperature was 80 degrees. The normal high is 85. The record high is 104 degrees, which was set in 1988. Yesterday's low temperature was 60 degrees. The normal low is 63. The record low is 46 degrees, which was set in 1979. No precipitation fell yesterday, which leaves the monthly total at 6.98 inches. The total precipitation for the year still stands at 19.00 inches. There were no heating degree days yesterday. This leaves the monthly total at 7. There were 5 cooling degree days yesterday. This brings the monthly total to 129. Yesterday, the maximum wind observed was 14 miles an hour from the west. The highest wind gust observed was 21 miles per hour from the west. The normal high temperature for today is 85 degrees, and the normal low is 64. The record high for today is 101, which occurred in 1931, and the record low is 48, which occurred in 1926. Sunrise today is at 5:30 a.m. and sunset is at 8:40 p.m. And now a summary of river forecasts. For the Mississippi River, at Dubuque, the latest stage is 8.6 feet at 6 a.m. Friday. No flooding is forecast. At Comanche, the latest stage is 10.1 feet at 6 a.m. Friday. No flooding is forecast. At LeClaire Lock and Dam 14, the latest stage is 5.5 feet at 6 a.m. Friday. At Quad Cities Lock and Dam 15, the latest stage is 7.6 feet at 6 a.m. Friday. At Muscatine, the latest stage is 7.9 feet at 6 a.m. Friday. At Keithsburg, the latest stage is 8.9 feet at 6 a.m. Friday. No flooding is forecast. For the Wet'suwet'en River, near DeWitt, the latest stage is 9.1 feet at 6 a.m. Friday. For the Cedar River, near Conesville, the latest stage is 8.8 feet at 6 a.m. Friday. For the Rock River, at Como, the latest stage is 6.4 feet at 6 a.m. Friday. Near Joslyn, the latest stage is 8.3 feet at 5 a.m. Friday. No flooding is forecast. At Moline, the latest stage is 10.1 feet at 6 a.m. Friday. No flooding is forecast. For the Green River, near Geneseo, the latest stage is 7.4 feet at 6 a.m. Friday. 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The current time is 8:19 a.m. Central Daylight Time. At 8 a.m. in Moline, light rain was falling. The temperature was 66 degrees, dew point 62, relative humidity 87%. The wind was east at 8 miles an hour. And the pressure was 30.03 inches and rising. At Davenport, skies were cloudy. The temperature was 65 degrees, dew point 61, relative humidity 87%. The wind was east at 9 miles an hour. And the pressure was 30.04 inches and rising. Close to home, Burlington cloudy and 68. Cedar Rapids cloudy and 66. Dubuque cloudy and 63. Iowa City cloudy and 69. Muscatine 70. Galesburg cloudy and 67. Peoria light rain and 66. Savannah 63. Rockford cloudy and 62. Across the Midwest, Chicago partly sunny and 64. Des Moines partly sunny and 68. Madison cloudy and 64. Milwaukee partly sunny and 62. Minneapolis cloudy and 64. Omaha cloudy and 64. St. Louis cloudy and 71. Springfield, Illinois cloudy and 69.
Waterloo partly sunny and 65. Once again at 8 a.m. in Moline with light rain, the temperature was 66. At Davenport with cloudy skies, the temperature was 65. Here is the hazardous weather outlook. For today and tonight, scattered showers and storms 30 to 50% will impact areas south of Interstate 80 this morning and afternoon. There is a 20 to 30% chance of these storms producing lightning along and south of Highway 34. No severe weather is expected. Looking ahead, a warm front could produce scattered thunderstorms 40 to 60% chance Saturday night into Sunday morning. The SPC has issued a marginal risk level 1 out of 5 for severe storms Saturday night along and south of Highway 34. The primary hazards are hail and gusty winds. This area could expand northward. Heat and high humidity will overspread the area next week. Heat indices of 100 degrees or higher are becoming likely 70 to 90% Sunday through Thursday. Spotter activation will not be needed today or tonight. And now, your National Weather Service forecast for the Quad Cities and surrounding areas. Today, mostly cloudy. A slight chance of showers this morning. Highs in the lower 70s. East winds 5 to 10 miles an hour with gusts up to 25 miles an hour. Chance of rain 20%. Tonight, partly cloudy until midnight, then becoming mostly clear. Lows in the upper 50s. Northeast winds 5 to 10 miles an hour. Saturday, sunny. Highs in the lower 80s. East winds 5 to 10 miles an hour. Saturday night, partly cloudy until midnight, then mostly cloudy with showers likely with a chance of thunderstorms after midnight. Humid with lows in the upper 60s. Southeast winds 5 to 10 miles an hour. Chance of rain 60%. Sunday, mostly sunny. A slight chance of showers and thunderstorms in the morning. Hot with highs around 90. Southeast winds 10 to 15 miles an hour with gusts up to 25 miles an hour. Chance of rain 20%. Sunday night through Thursday, mostly clear. Hot. Lows in the mid-70s. Highs in the mid-90s. Again, the forecast for the Quad Cities and surrounding areas for today, mostly cloudy. A slight chance of showers this morning. Highs in the lower 70s. East winds 5 to 10 miles an hour with gusts up to 25 miles an hour. Chance of rain 20%. The Moline, Illinois climate summary for yesterday, June 25, 2026. Yesterday's high temperature was 80 degrees. The normal high is 85. The record high is 104 degrees, which was set in 1988. Yesterday's low temperature was 60 degrees. The normal low is 63. The record low is 46 degrees, which was set in 1979. No precipitation fell yesterday, which leaves the monthly total at 6.98 inches. The total precipitation for the year still stands at 19.00 inches. There were no heating degree days yesterday. This leaves the monthly total at 7. There were 5 cooling degree days yesterday. This brings the monthly total to 129. Yesterday the maximum wind observed was 14 miles an hour from the west. The highest wind gust observed was 21 miles per hour from the west. The normal high temperature for today is 85 degrees, and the normal low is 64. The record high for today is 101, which occurred in 1931, and the record low is 48, which occurred in 1926. Sunrise today is at 5:30 a.m. and sunset is at 8:40 p.m. And now a summary of river forecasts. For the Mississippi River, at Dubuque, the latest stage is 8.6 feet at 6 a.m. Friday. No flooding is forecast. At Comanche, the latest stage is 10.1 feet at 6 a.m. Friday. No flooding is forecast. At LeClaire Lock and Dam 14, the latest stage is 5.5 feet at 6 a.m. Friday. At Quad Cities Lock and Dam 15, the latest stage is 7.6 feet at 6 a.m. Friday. 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No flooding is forecast. For the Wet'suwet'en River, near DeWitt, the latest stage is 9.1 feet at 6 a.m. Friday. For the Cedar River, near Conesville, the latest stage is 8.8 feet at 6 a.m. Friday. For the Rock River, at Como, the latest stage is 6.4 feet at 6 a.m. Friday. Near Joslin, the latest stage is 8.3 feet.
5 a.m. Friday. No flooding is forecast. At Moline, the latest stage is 10.1 feet at 6 a.m. Friday. No flooding is forecast. For the Green River, near Geneseo, the latest stage is 7.4 feet at 6 a.m. Friday. 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The current time is 8:25 a.m. Central Daylight Time. At 8 a.m. at Moline, light rain was falling. The temperature was 66 degrees, dew point 62, relative humidity 87%. The wind was east at 8 miles an hour. And the pressure was 30.03 inches and rising. At Davenport, skies were cloudy. The temperature was 65 degrees, dew point 61, relative humidity 87%. The wind was east at 9 miles an hour. And the pressure was 30.04 inches and rising. Close to home, Burlington cloudy and 68. Cedar Rapids cloudy and 66. Dubuque cloudy and 63. Iowa City cloudy and 69. Muscatine 70. Galesburg cloudy and 67. Peoria light rain and 66. Savannah 63. Rockford cloudy and 62. Across the Midwest, Chicago partly sunny and 64. Des Moines partly sunny and 68. Madison cloudy and 64. Milwaukee partly sunny and 62. Minneapolis cloudy and 64. Omaha cloudy and 64. St. Louis cloudy and 71. Springfield, Illinois cloudy and 69. Waterloo partly sunny and 65. Once again at 8 a.m. in Moline with light rain, the temperature was 66. At Davenport with cloudy skies, the temperature was 65. Here is the hazardous weather outlook. For today and tonight, scattered showers and storms 30 to 50% will impact areas south of Interstate 80 this morning and afternoon. There is a 20 to 30% chance of these storms producing lightning along and south of Highway 34. No severe weather is expected. Looking ahead, a warm front could produce scattered thunderstorms 40 to 60% chance Saturday night into Sunday morning. The SPC has issued a marginal risk level 1 out of 5 for severe storms Saturday night along and south of Highway 34. The primary hazards are hail and gusty winds. This area could expand northward. Heat and high humidity will overspread the area next week. Heat indices of 100 degrees or higher are becoming likely 70 to 90% Sunday through Thursday. Spotter activation will not be needed today or tonight. And now, your National Weather Service forecast for the Quad Cities and surrounding areas. Today, mostly cloudy. A slight chance of showers this morning. Highs in the lower 70s. East wind 5 to 10 miles an hour with gusts up to 25 miles an hour. Chance of rain 20%. Tonight, partly cloudy until midnight, then becoming mostly clear. Lows in the upper 50s. Northeast wind 5 to 10 miles an hour. Saturday, sunny. Highs in the lower 80s. East winds 5 to 10 miles an hour. Saturday night, partly cloudy until midnight, then mostly cloudy with showers likely with a chance of thunderstorms after midnight. Humid with lows in the upper 60s. Southeast winds 5 to 10 miles an hour. Chance of rain 60%. Sunday, mostly sunny. A slight chance of showers and thunderstorms in the morning. Hot with highs around 90. Southeast winds 10 to 15 miles an hour with gusts up to 25 miles an hour. Chance of rain 20%. Sunday night through Thursday, mostly clear. Hot. Lows in the mid-70s. Highs in the mid-90s. Again, the forecast for the Quad Cities and surrounding areas for today, mostly cloudy. A slight chance of showers this morning. Highs in the lower 70s. East winds 5 to 10 miles an hour with gusts up to 25 miles an hour. Chance of rain 20%. The Moline, Illinois climate summary for yesterday, June 25, 2026. Yesterday's high temperature was 80 degrees. The normal high is 85. The record high is 104 degrees, which was set in 1988. Yesterday's low temperature was 60 degrees. The normal low is 63. The record low is 46 degrees, which was set in 1979. No precipitation fell yesterday, which leaves the monthly total at 6.98 inches. The total

7:30 a.m. and sunset is at 8:40 p.m. And now a summary of river forecasts. For the Mississippi River and Dubuque, the latest stage is 8.6 feet at 6 a.m. Friday. No flooding is forecast. At Comanche, the latest stage is 10.1 feet at 6 a.m. Friday. No flooding is forecast. At LeClaire Lock and Dam 14, the latest stage is 5.5 feet at 6 a.m. Friday. At Quad Cities Lock and Dam 15, the latest stage is 7.6 feet at 6 a.m. Friday. 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No flooding is forecast. For the Wapsipinicon River, near DeWitt, the latest stage is 9.1 feet at 6 a.m. Friday. For the Cedar River, near Conesville, the latest stage is 8.8 feet at 6 a.m. Friday. For the Rock River, at Como, the latest stage is 6.4 feet at 6 a.m. Friday. Near Joslyn, the latest stage is 8.3 feet at 5 a.m. Friday. No flooding is forecast. At Moline, the latest stage is 10.1 feet at 6 a.m. Friday. No flooding is forecast. For the Green River, near Geneseo, the latest stage is 7.4 feet at 6 a.m. Friday. 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The current time is 8:32 a.m. Central Daylight Time. At 8 a.m. at Moline, light rain was falling. The temperature was 66 degrees, dew point 62, relative humidity 87%. The wind was east at 8 miles an hour. And the pressure was 30.03 inches and rising. At Davenport, skies were cloudy. The temperature was 65 degrees, dew point 61, relative humidity 87%. The wind was east at 9 miles an hour. And the pressure was 30.04 inches and rising. Close to home, Burlington cloudy and 68. Cedar Rapids cloudy and 66. Dubuque cloudy and 63. Iowa City cloudy and 69. Muscatine 70. Galesburg cloudy and 67. Peoria light rain and 66. Savannah 63. Rockford cloudy and 62. Across the Midwest, Chicago partly sunny and 64. Des Moines partly sunny and 68. Madison cloudy and 64. Milwaukee partly sunny and 62. Minneapolis cloudy and 64. Omaha cloudy and 64. St. Louis cloudy and 71. Springfield, Illinois cloudy and 69. Waterloo partly sunny and 65. Once again at 8 a.m. at Moline with light rain, the temperature was 66. At Davenport with cloudy skies, the temperature was 65. Here is the hazardous weather outlook. For today and tonight, scattered showers and storms 30 to 50% will impact areas south of Interstate 80 this morning and afternoon. There is a 20 to 30% chance of these storms producing lightning along and south of Highway 34. No severe weather is expected. Looking ahead, a warm front could produce scattered thunderstorms, 40 to 60% chance Saturday night into Sunday morning. The SPC has issued a marginal risk level 1 out of 5 for severe storms Saturday night along and south of Highway 34. The primary hazards are hail and gusty winds. This area could expand northward. Heat and high humidity will overspread the area next week. Heat indices of 100 degrees or higher are becoming likely 70 to 90% Sunday through Thursday. Spotter activation will not be needed today or tonight. And now, your National Weather Service forecast for the Quad Cities and surrounding areas. Today, mostly cloudy. A slight chance of showers this morning. Highs in the lower 70s. East winds 5 to 10 miles an hour with gusts up to 25 miles an hour. Chance of rain 20%. Tonight, partly cloudy until midnight, then becoming mostly clear. Lows in the upper 50s. Northeast winds 5 to 10 miles an hour. Saturday, sunny. Highs in the lower 80s. East winds 5 to 10 miles an hour. Saturday night, partly cloudy until midnight, then mostly cloudy with showers likely with a chance of thunderstorms after midnight. Humid with lows in the upper 60s. Southeast winds 5 to 10 miles an hour. Chance of rain 60%. Sunday, mostly sunny. A slight chance of showers and thunderstorms in the morning. Hot with highs around 90.

southeast winds 10 to 15 miles an hour with gusts up to 25 miles an hour. Chance of rain 20%. Sunday night through Thursday, mostly clear. Hot. Lows in the mid-70s. Highs in the mid-90s. Again, the forecast for the Quad Cities and surrounding areas for today, mostly cloudy. A slight chance of showers this morning. Highs in the lower 70s. East winds 5 to 10 miles an hour with gusts up to 25 miles an hour. Chance of rain 20%. The Moline, Illinois climate summary for yesterday, June 25, 2026. Yesterday's high temperature was 80 degrees. The normal high is 85. The record high is 104 degrees, which was set in 1988. Yesterday's low temperature was 60 degrees. The normal low is 63. The record low is 46 degrees, which was set in 1979. No precipitation fell yesterday, which leaves the monthly total at 6.98 inches. The total precipitation for the year still stands at 19.00 inches. There were no heating degree days yesterday. This leaves the monthly total at 7. There were 5 cooling degree days yesterday. This brings the monthly total to 129. Yesterday the maximum wind observed was 14 miles an hour from the west. The highest wind gust observed was 21 miles per hour from the west. The normal high temperature for today is 85 degrees, and the normal low is 64. The record high for today is 101, which occurred in 1931, and the record low is 48, which occurred in 1926. Sunrise today is at 5:30 a.m. and sunset is at 8:40 p.m. And now a summary of river forecasts. For the Mississippi River, at Dubuque, the latest stage is 8.6 feet at 6 a.m. Friday. No flooding is forecast. At Comanche, the latest stage is 10.1 feet at 6 a.m. Friday. No flooding is forecast. At LeClaire Lock and Dam 14, the latest stage is 5.5 feet at 6 a.m. Friday. At Quad Cities Lock and Dam 15, the latest stage is 7.6 feet at 6 a.m. Friday. 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No flooding is forecast. For the Wapsipinicon River, near DeWitt, the latest stage is 9.1 feet at 6 a.m. Friday. For the Cedar River, near Conesville, the latest stage is 8.8 feet at 6 a.m. Friday. For the Rock River, at Como, the latest stage is 6.4 feet at 6 a.m. Friday. Near Joslyn, the latest stage is 8.3 feet at 5 a.m. Friday. No flooding is forecast. At Moline, the latest stage is 10.1 feet at 6 a.m. Friday. No flooding is forecast. For the Green River, near Geneseo, the latest stage is 7.4 feet at 6 a.m. Friday. 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The current time is 8:39 a.m. Central Daylight Time. At 8 a.m. at Moline, light rain was falling. The temperature was 66 degrees, dew point 62, relative humidity 87%. The wind was east at 8 miles an hour. And the pressure was 30.03 inches and rising. At Davenport, skies were cloudy. The temperature was 65 degrees, dew point 61, relative humidity 87%. The wind was east at 9 miles an hour. And the pressure was 30.04 inches and rising. Close to home, Burlington cloudy and 68. Cedar Rapids cloudy and 66. Dubuque cloudy and 63. Iowa City cloudy and 69. Muscatine 70. Galesburg cloudy and 67. Peoria light rain and 66. Savannah 63. Rockford cloudy and 62. Across the Midwest, Chicago partly sunny and 64. Des Moines partly sunny and 68. Madison cloudy and 64. Milwaukee partly sunny and 62. Minneapolis cloudy and 64. Omaha cloudy and 64. St. Louis cloudy and 71. Springfield, Illinois cloudy and 69. Waterloo partly sunny and 65. Once again at 8 a.m. in Moline with light rain, the temperature was 66. At Davenport with cloudy skies, the temperature was 65. Here is the hazardous weather outlook.
For today and tonight, scattered showers and storms, 30 to 50% will impact areas south of Interstate 80 this morning and afternoon. There is a 20 to 30% chance of these storms producing lightning along and south of Highway 34. No severe weather is expected. Looking ahead, a warm front could produce scattered thunderstorms, 40 to 60% chance Saturday night into Sunday morning. The SPC has issued a marginal risk level 1 out of 5 for severe storms Saturday night along and south of Highway 34. The primary hazards are hail and gusty winds. This area could expand northward. Heat and high humidity will overspread the area next week. Heat indices of 100 degrees or higher are becoming likely, 70 to 90% Sunday through Thursday. Spotter activation will not be needed today or tonight. And now, your National Weather Service forecast for the Quad Cities and surrounding areas. Today, mostly cloudy. A slight chance of showers this morning. Highs in the lower 70s. East winds 5 to 10 miles an hour with gusts up to 25 miles an hour. Chance of rain 20%. Tonight, partly cloudy until midnight, then becoming mostly clear. Lows in the upper 50s. Northeast winds 5 to 10 miles an hour. Saturday, sunny. Highs in the lower 80s. East winds 5 to 10 miles an hour. Saturday night, partly cloudy until midnight, then mostly cloudy with showers likely with a chance of thunderstorms after midnight. Humid with lows in the upper 60s. Southeast winds 5 to 10 miles an hour. Chance of rain 60%. Sunday, mostly sunny. A slight chance of showers and thunderstorms in the morning. Hot with highs around 90. Southeast winds 10 to 15 miles an hour with gusts up to 25 miles an hour. Chance of rain 20%. Sunday night through Thursday, mostly clear. Hot. Lows in the mid-70s. Highs in the mid-90s. Again, the forecast for the Quad Cities and surrounding areas for today, mostly cloudy. A slight chance of showers this morning. Highs in the lower 70s. East winds 5 to 10 miles an hour with gusts up to 25 miles an hour. Chance of rain 20%. The Moline, Illinois climate summary for yesterday, June 25, 2026. Yesterday's high temperature was 80 degrees. The normal high is 85. The record high is 104 degrees, which was set in 1988. Yesterday's low temperature was 60 degrees. The normal low is 63. The record low is 46 degrees, which was set in 1979. No precipitation fell yesterday, which leaves the monthly total at 6.98 inches. The total precipitation for the year still stands at 19.00 inches. There were no heating degree days yesterday. This leaves the monthly total at 7. There were 5 cooling degree days yesterday. This brings the monthly total to 129. Yesterday, the maximum wind observed was 14 miles an hour from the west. The highest wind gust observed was 21 miles per hour from the west. The normal high temperature for today is 85 degrees, and the normal low is 64. The record high for today is 101, which occurred in 1931, and the record low is 48, which occurred in 1926. Sunrise today is at 5:30 a.m., and sunset is at 8:40 p.m. And now a summary of river forecasts. For the Mississippi River, at Dubuque, the latest stage is 8.6 feet at 6 a.m. Friday. No flooding is forecast. At Comanche, the latest stage is 10.1 feet at 6 a.m. Friday. No flooding is forecast. At LeClaire Lock and Dam 14, the latest stage is 5.5 feet at 6 a.m. Friday. At Quad Cities Lock and Dam 15, the latest stage is 7.6 feet at 6 a.m. Friday. 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No flooding is forecast. For the Wet'suwet'en River, near DeWitt, the latest stage is 9.1 feet at 6 a.m. Friday. For the Cedar River, near Conesville, the latest stage is 8.8 feet at 6 a.m. Friday. For the Rock River, at Como, the latest stage is 6.4 feet at 6 a.m. Friday. Near Joslyn, the latest stage is 8.3 feet at 5 a.m. Friday. No flooding is forecast. At Moline, the latest stage is 10.1 feet at 6 a.m. Friday. No flooding is forecast.
for the Green River, near Geneseo. The latest stage is 7.4 feet at 6 a.m. Friday. 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The coverage area includes the following counties: Cedar, Clinton, Louisa, Muscatine, Scott, Henry, Illinois, Mercer, Rock Island, and Whiteside. 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The current time is 8:46 a.m. Central Daylight Time. At 8 a.m. in Moline, light rain was falling. The temperature was 66 degrees, dew point 62, relative humidity 87%. The wind was east at 8 miles an hour, and the pressure was 30.03 inches and rising. At Davenport, skies were cloudy. The temperature was 65 degrees, dew point 61, relative humidity 87%. The wind was east at 9 miles an hour, and the pressure was 30.04 inches and rising. Close to home, Burlington, cloudy and 68. Cedar Rapids, cloudy and 66. Dubuque, cloudy and 63. Iowa City, cloudy and 69. Muscatine, 70. Galesburg, cloudy and 67. Peoria, light rain and 66. Savannah, 63. Rockford, cloudy and 62. Across the Midwest, Chicago, partly sunny and 64. Des Moines, partly sunny and 68. Madison, cloudy and 64. Milwaukee, partly sunny and 62. Minneapolis, cloudy and 64. Omaha, cloudy and 64. St. Louis, cloudy and 71. Springfield, Illinois, cloudy and 69. Waterloo, partly sunny and 65. Once again at 8 a.m. in Moline with light rain, the temperature was 66. At Davenport with cloudy skies, the temperature was 65. Here is the hazardous weather outlook. For today and tonight, scattered showers and storms 30 to 50% will impact areas south of Interstate 80 this morning and afternoon. There is a 20 to 30% chance of these storms producing lightning along and south of Highway 34. No severe weather is expected. Looking ahead, a warm front could produce scattered thunderstorms, 40 to 60% chance Saturday night into Sunday morning. The SPC has issued a marginal risk level 1 out of 5 for severe storms Saturday night along and south of Highway 34. The primary hazards are hail and gusty winds. This area could expand northward. Heat and high humidity will overspread the area next week. Heat indices of 100 degrees or higher are becoming likely 70 to 90% Sunday through Thursday. Spotter activation will not be needed today or tonight. And now, your National Weather Service forecast for the Quad Cities and surrounding areas. Today, mostly cloudy. A slight chance of showers this morning. Highs in the lower 70s. East wind 5 to 10 miles an hour with gusts up to 25 miles an hour. Chance of rain 20%. Tonight, partly cloudy until midnight, then becoming mostly clear. Lows in the upper 50s. Northeast wind 5 to 10 miles an hour. Saturday, sunny. Highs in the lower 80s. East wind 5 to 10 miles an hour. Saturday night, partly cloudy until midnight, then mostly cloudy with showers likely with a chance of thunderstorms after midnight. Humid with lows in the upper 60s. Southeast winds 5 to 10 miles an hour. Chance of rain 60%. Sunday, mostly sunny. A slight chance of showers and thunderstorms in the morning. Hot with highs around 90. Southeast winds 10 to 15 miles an hour with gusts up to 25 miles an hour. Chance of rain 20%. Sunday night through Thursday, mostly clear. Hot. Lows in the mid-70s. Highs in the mid-90s. Again, the forecast for the Quad Cities and surrounding areas for today, mostly cloudy. A slight chance of showers this morning. Highs in the lower 70s. East winds 5 to 10 miles an hour with gusts up to 25 miles an hour. Chance of rain 20%. The Moline, Illinois climate summary for yesterday, June 25, 2026. Yesterday's high temperature was 80 degrees. The normal high is 85. The record high is 104 degrees, which was set in 1988.
Yesterday's low temperature was 60 degrees. The normal low is 63. The record low is 46 degrees, which was set in 1979. Precipitation fell yesterday, which leaves the monthly total at 6.98 inches. The total precipitation for the year still stands at 19.00 inches. There were no heating degree days yesterday. This leaves the monthly total at 7. There were 5 cooling degree days yesterday. This brings the monthly total to 129. Yesterday the maximum wind observed was 14 miles an hour from the west. The highest wind gust observed was 21 miles per hour from the west. The normal high temperature for today is 85 degrees, and the normal low is 64. The record high for today is 101, which occurred in 1931, and the record low is 48, which occurred in 1926. Sunrise today is at 5:30 a.m. and sunset is at 8:40 p.m. And now a summary of river forecasts. For the Mississippi River, at Dubuque, the latest stage is 8.6 feet at 6 a.m. Friday. No flooding is forecast. At Comanche, the latest stage is 10.1 feet at 6 a.m. Friday. No flooding is forecast. At LeClaire Lock and Dam 14, the latest stage is 5.5 feet at 6 a.m. Friday. At Quad Cities Lock and Dam 15, the latest stage is 7.6 feet at 6 a.m. Friday. 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At Keithsburg, the latest stage is 8.9 feet at 6 a.m. Friday. No flooding is forecast. For the Wet'suwet'en River, near DeWitt, the latest stage is 9.1 feet at 6 a.m. Friday. For the Cedar River, near Conesville, the latest stage is 8.8 feet at 6 a.m. Friday. For the Rock River, at Como, the latest stage is 6.4 feet at 6 a.m. Friday. Near Joslyn, the latest stage is 8.3 feet at 5 a.m. Friday. No flooding is forecast. At Moline, the latest stage is 10.1 feet at 6 a.m. Friday. No flooding is forecast. For the Green River, near Geneseo, the latest stage is 7.4 feet at 6 a.m. Friday. 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The current time is 8:53 a.m. Central Daylight Time. At 8 a.m. at Moline, light rain was falling. The temperature was 66 degrees, dew point 62, relative humidity 87%. The wind was east at 8 miles an hour. And the pressure was 30.03 inches and rising. At Davenport, skies were cloudy. The temperature was 65 degrees, dew point 61, relative humidity 87%. The wind was east at 9 miles an hour. And the pressure was 30.04 inches and rising. Close to home, Burlington cloudy and 68. Cedar Rapids cloudy and 66. Dubuque cloudy and 63. Iowa City cloudy and 69. Muscatine 70. Galesburg cloudy and 67. Peoria light rain and 66. Savannah 63. Rockford cloudy and 62. Across the Midwest, Chicago partly sunny and 64. Des Moines partly sunny and 68. Madison cloudy and 64. Milwaukee partly sunny and 62. Minneapolis cloudy and 64. Omaha cloudy and 64. St. Louis cloudy and 71. Springfield, Illinois cloudy and 69. Waterloo partly sunny and 65. Once again at 8 a.m. in Moline with light rain, the temperature was 66. At Davenport with cloudy skies, the temperature was 65. Here is the hazardous weather outlook. For today and tonight, scattered showers and storms 30 to 50% will impact areas south of Interstate 80 this morning and afternoon. There is a 20 to 30% chance of these storms producing lightning along and south of Highway 34. No severe weather is expected. Looking ahead, a warm front could produce scattered thunderstorms 40 to 60% chance Saturday night into Sunday morning. The SPC has issued a marginal risk level 1 out of 5 for severe storms Saturday night along and south of Highway 34. The primary hazards are hail and gusty winds. This area could expand northward. Heat and high humidity will overspread the area next week. Heat indices of 100 degrees or higher are becoming likely 70 to 90% Sunday through Thursday. Spotter activation will not be needed today or tonight.
And now, your National Weather Service forecast for the Quad Cities and surrounding areas. Today, mostly cloudy. A slight chance of showers this morning. Highs in the lower 70s. East winds 5 to 10 miles an hour with gusts up to 25 miles an hour. Chance of rain 20%. Tonight, partly cloudy until midnight, then becoming mostly clear. Lows in the upper 50s. Northeast winds 5 to 10 miles an hour. Saturday, sunny. Highs in the lower 80s. East winds 5 to 10 miles an hour. Saturday night, partly cloudy until midnight, then mostly cloudy with showers likely with a chance of thunderstorms after midnight. Humid with lows in the upper 60s. Southeast winds 5 to 10 miles an hour. Chance of rain 60%. Sunday, mostly sunny. A slight chance of showers and thunderstorms in the morning. Hot with highs around 90. Southeast winds 10 to 15 miles an hour with gusts up to 25 miles an hour. Chance of rain 20%. Sunday night through Thursday, mostly clear. Hot. Lows in the mid-70s. Highs in the mid-90s. Again, the forecast for the Quad Cities and surrounding areas for today, mostly cloudy. A slight chance of showers this morning. Highs in the lower 70s. East winds 5 to 10 miles an hour with gusts up to 25 miles an hour. Chance of rain 20%. The Moline, Illinois climate summary for yesterday, June 25, 2026. Yesterday's high temperature was 80 degrees. The normal high is 85. The record high is 104 degrees, which was set in 1988. Yesterday's low temperature was 60 degrees. The normal low is 63. The record low is 46 degrees, which was set in 1979. No precipitation fell yesterday, which leaves the monthly total at 6.98 inches. The total precipitation for the year still stands at 19.00 inches. There were no heating degree days yesterday. This leaves the monthly total at 7. There were 5 cooling degree days yesterday. This brings the monthly total to 129. Yesterday the maximum wind observed was 14 miles an hour from the west. The highest wind gust observed was 21 miles per hour from the west. The normal high temperature for today is 85 degrees, and the normal low is 64. The record high for today is 101, which occurred in 1931, and the record low is 48, which occurred in 1926. Sunrise today is at 5:30 a.m. and sunset is at 8:40 p.m. And now a summary of river forecasts. For the Mississippi River, at Dubuque, the latest stage is 8.6 feet at 6 a.m. Friday. No flooding is forecast. At Comanche, the latest stage is 10.1 feet at 6 a.m. Friday. No flooding is forecast. At LeClaire Lock and Dam 14, the latest stage is 5.5 feet at 6 a.m. Friday. At Quad Cities Lock and Dam 15, the latest stage is 7.6 feet at 6 a.m. Friday. 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No flooding is forecast. For the Wetsuppinicon River, near DeWitt, the latest stage is 9.1 feet at 6 a.m. Friday. For the Cedar River, near Conesville, the latest stage is 8.8 feet at 6 a.m. Friday. For the Rock River, at Como, the latest stage is 6.4 feet at 6 a.m. Friday. Near Joslyn, the latest stage is 8.3 feet at 5 a.m. Friday. No flooding is forecast. At Moline, the latest stage is 10.1 feet at 6 a.m. Friday. No flooding is forecast. For the Green River, near Geneseo, the latest stage is 7.4 feet at 6 a.m. Friday. 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The current time is 9 a.m. Central Daylight Time. Here is the hazardous weather outlook. For today and tonight, scattered showers and storms 30 to 50% will impact areas south of Interstate 80 this morning and afternoon. There is a 20 to 30% chance of these storms producing lightning along and south of Highway 34. No severe weather is expected. Looking ahead, a warm front could produce scattered thunderstorms 40 to 60% chance Saturday night into Sunday morning. The SPC has issued a marginal risk level 1 out of 5 for severe storms Saturday night along and south of Highway 34. The primary hazards are hail and gusty winds.
This area could expand northward. Heat and high humidity will overspread the area next week. Heat indices of 100 degrees or higher are becoming likely 70 to 90% Sunday through Thursday. Spotter activation will not be needed today or tonight. And now, your National Weather Service forecast for the Quad Cities and surrounding areas. Today, mostly cloudy. A slight chance of showers this morning. Highs in the lower 70s. East winds 5 to 10 miles an hour with gusts up to 25 miles an hour. Chance of rain 20%. Tonight, partly cloudy until midnight, then becoming mostly clear. Lows in the upper 50s. Northeast winds 5 to 10 miles an hour. Saturday, sunny. Highs in the lower 80s. East winds 5 to 10 miles an hour. Saturday night, partly cloudy until midnight, then mostly cloudy with showers likely with a chance of thunderstorms after midnight. Humid with lows in the upper 60s. Southeast winds 5 to 10 miles an hour. Chance of rain 60%. Sunday, mostly sunny. A slight chance of showers and thunderstorms in the morning. Hot with highs around 90. Southeast winds 10 to 15 miles an hour with gusts up to 25 miles an hour. Chance of rain 20%. Sunday night through Thursday, mostly clear. Hot. Lows in the mid-70s. Highs in the mid-90s. Again, the forecast for the Quad Cities and surrounding areas for today, mostly cloudy. A slight chance of showers this morning. Highs in the lower 70s. East winds 5 to 10 miles an hour with gusts up to 25 miles an hour. Chance of rain 20%. The Moline, Illinois climate summary for yesterday, June 25, 2026. Yesterday's high temperature was 80 degrees. The normal high is 85. The record high is 104 degrees, which was set in 1988. Yesterday's low temperature was 60 degrees. The normal low is 63. The record low is 46 degrees, which was set in 1979. No precipitation fell yesterday, which leaves the monthly total at 6.98 inches. The total precipitation for the year still stands at 19.00 inches. There were no heating degree days yesterday. This leaves the monthly total at 7. There were 5 cooling degree days yesterday. This brings the monthly total to 129. Yesterday the maximum wind observed was 14 miles an hour from the west. The highest wind gust observed was 21 miles per hour from the west. The normal high temperature for today is 85 degrees, and the normal low is 64. The record high for today is 101, which occurred in 1931, and the record low is 48, which occurred in 1926. Sunrise today is at 5:30 a.m. and sunset is at 8:40 p.m. And now a summary of river forecasts. For the Mississippi River, at Dubuque, the latest stage is 8.6 feet at 6 a.m. Friday. No flooding is forecast. At Comanche, the latest stage is 10.1 feet at 6 a.m. Friday. No flooding is forecast. At LeClaire Lock and Dam 14, the latest stage is 5.5 feet at 6 a.m. Friday. At Quad Cities Lock and Dam 15, the latest stage is 7.6 feet at 6 a.m. Friday. 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No flooding is forecast. For the Wet'suwet'en River, near DeWitt, the latest stage is 9.1 feet at 6 a.m. Friday. For the Cedar River, near Conesville, the latest stage is 8.8 feet at 6 a.m. Friday. For the Rock River, at Como, the latest stage is 6.4 feet at 6 a.m. Friday. Near Joslyn, the latest stage is 8.3 feet at 5 a.m. Friday. No flooding is forecast. At Moline, the latest stage is 10.1 feet at 6 a.m. Friday. No flooding is forecast. For the Green River, near Geneseo, the latest stage is 7.4 feet at 6 a.m. Friday. 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The current time is 9:05 a.m. Central Daylight Time. At 9 a.m. in Moline, skies were partly sunny. The temperature was 66 degrees, dew point 62, relative humidity 87%. The wind was east at 10 miles an hour, and the pressure was 30.03 inches and steady. At Davenport, skies were partly sunny.
The temperature was 66 degrees, dew point 61, relative humidity 84%. The wind was east at 14 miles an hour. And the pressure was 30.04 inches and steady. Close to home, Burlington cloudy and 68. Cedar Rapids partly sunny and 68. Dubuque cloudy and 65. Iowa City partly sunny and 70. Peoria light rain and 67. Rockford light rain and 62. Across the Midwest, Chicago cloudy and 65. Des Moines cloudy and 70. Madison cloudy and 66. Milwaukee cloudy and 61. Minneapolis cloudy and 66. Omaha cloudy and 68. St. Louis cloudy and 72. Springfield, Illinois cloudy and 68. Waterloo partly sunny and 68. Once again at 9 a.m. in Moline with partly sunny skies, the temperature was 66. At Davenport with partly sunny skies, the temperature was 66. Here is the hazardous weather outlook. For today and tonight, scattered showers and storms 30 to 50% will impact areas south of Interstate 80 this morning and afternoon. There is a 20 to 30% chance of these storms producing lightning along and south of Highway 34. No severe weather is expected. Looking ahead, a warm front could produce scattered thunderstorms 40 to 60% chance Saturday night into Sunday morning. The SPC has issued a marginal risk level 1 out of 5 for severe storms Saturday night along and south of Highway 34. The primary hazards are hail and gusty winds. This area could expand northward. Heat and high humidity will overspread the area next week. Heat indices of 100 degrees or higher are becoming likely 70 to 90% Sunday through Thursday. Spotter activation will not be needed today or tonight. And now, your National Weather Service forecast for the Quad Cities and surrounding areas. Today, mostly cloudy. A slight chance of showers this morning. Highs in the lower 70s. East winds 5 to 10 miles an hour with gusts up to 25 miles an hour. Chance of rain 20%. Tonight, partly cloudy until midnight, then becoming mostly clear. Lows in the upper 50s. Northeast winds 5 to 10 miles an hour. Saturday, sunny. Highs in the lower 80s. East winds 5 to 10 miles an hour. Saturday night, partly cloudy until midnight, then mostly cloudy with showers likely with a chance of thunderstorms after midnight. Humid with lows in the upper 60s. Southeast winds 5 to 10 miles an hour. Chance of rain 60%. Sunday, mostly sunny. A slight chance of showers and thunderstorms in the morning. Hot with highs around 90. Southeast winds 10 to 15 miles an hour with gusts up to 25 miles an hour. Chance of rain 20%. Sunday night through Thursday, mostly clear. Hot. Lows in the mid-70s. Highs in the mid-90s. Again, the forecast for the Quad Cities and surrounding areas for today, mostly cloudy. A slight chance of showers this morning. Highs in the lower 70s. East winds 5 to 10 miles an hour with gusts up to 25 miles an hour. Chance of rain 20%. The Moline, Illinois climate summary for yesterday, June 25, 2026. Yesterday's high temperature was 80 degrees. The normal high is 85. The record high is 104 degrees, which was set in 1988. Yesterday's low temperature was 60 degrees. The normal low is 63. The record low is 46 degrees, which was set in 1979. No precipitation fell yesterday, which leaves the monthly total at 6.98 inches. The total precipitation for the year still stands at 19.00 inches. There were no heating degree days yesterday. This leaves the monthly total at 7. There were 5 cooling degree days yesterday. This brings the monthly total to 129. Yesterday the maximum wind observed was 14 miles an hour from the west. The highest wind gust observed was 21 miles per hour from the west. The normal high temperature for today is 85 degrees, and the normal low is 64. The record high for today is 101, which occurred in 1931, and the record low is 48, which occurred in 1926. Sunrise today is at 5:30 a.m. and sunset is at 8:40 p.m. And now a summary of river forecasts. For the Mississippi River, at Dubuque, the latest stage is 8.6 feet at 6 a.m. Friday.
No flooding is forecast. At Comanche, the latest stage is 10.1 feet at 6 a.m. Friday. No flooding is forecast. At LeClaire Lock and Dam 14, the latest stage is 5.5 feet at 6 a.m. Friday. At Quad Cities Lock and Dam 15, the latest stage is 7.6 feet at 6 a.m. Friday. 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No flooding is forecast. For the Wet'suwet'en River, near DeWitt, the latest stage is 9.1 feet at 6 a.m. Friday. For the Cedar River, near Conesville, the latest stage is 8.8 feet at 6 a.m. Friday. For the Rock River, at Como, the latest stage is 6.4 feet at 6 a.m. Friday. Near Joslin, the latest stage is 8.3 feet at 5 a.m. Friday. No flooding is forecast. At Moline, the latest stage is 10.1 feet at 6 a.m. Friday. No flooding is forecast. For the Green River, near Geneseo, the latest stage is 7.4 feet at 6 a.m. Friday. 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The current time is 9:12 a.m. Central Daylight Time. At 9 a.m. in Moline, skies were partly sunny. The temperature was 66 degrees, dew point 62, relative humidity 87%. The wind was east at 10 miles an hour. And the pressure was 30.03 inches and steady. At Davenport, skies were partly sunny. The temperature was 66 degrees, dew point 61, relative humidity 84%. The wind was east at 14 miles an hour. And the pressure was 30.04 inches and steady. Close to home, Burlington cloudy and 68. Cedar Rapids partly sunny and 68. Dubuque cloudy and 65. Iowa City partly sunny and 70. Peoria light rain and 67. Rockford light rain and 62. Across the Midwest, Chicago cloudy and 65. Des Moines cloudy and 70. Madison cloudy and 66. Milwaukee cloudy and 61. Minneapolis cloudy and 66. Omaha cloudy and 68. St. Louis cloudy and 72. Springfield, Illinois cloudy and 68. Waterloo partly sunny and 68. Once again at 9 a.m. in Moline with partly sunny skies, the temperature was 66. At Davenport with partly sunny skies, the temperature was 66. Here is the hazardous weather outlook. For today and tonight, scattered showers and storms 30 to 50% will impact areas south of Interstate 80 this morning and afternoon. There is a 20 to 30% chance of these storms producing lightning along and south of Highway 34. No severe weather is expected. Looking ahead, a warm front could produce scattered thunderstorms 40 to 60% chance Saturday night into Sunday morning. The SPC has issued a marginal risk level 1 out of 5 for severe storms Saturday night along and south of Highway 34. The primary hazards are hail and gusty winds. This area could expand northward. Heat and high humidity will overspread the area next week. Heat indices of 100 degrees or higher are becoming likely 70 to 90% Sunday through Thursday. Spotter activation will not be needed today or tonight. And now, your National Weather Service forecast for the Quad Cities and surrounding areas. Today, mostly cloudy. A slight chance of showers this morning. Highs in the lower 70s. East winds 5 to 10 miles an hour with gusts up to 25 miles an hour. Chance of rain 20%. Tonight, partly cloudy until midnight, then becoming mostly clear. Lows in the upper 50s. Northeast winds 5 to 10 miles an hour. Saturday, sunny. Highs in the lower 80s. East winds 5 to 10 miles an hour. Saturday night, partly cloudy until midnight, then mostly cloudy with showers likely with a chance of thunderstorms after midnight. Humid with lows in the upper 60s. Southeast winds 5 to 10 miles an hour. Chance of rain 60%. Sunday, mostly sunny. A slight chance of showers and thunderstorms in the morning. Hot with highs around 90. Southeast winds 10 to 15 miles an hour with gusts up to 25 miles an hour. Chance of rain 20%. Sunday night through Thursday, mostly clear. Hot. Lows in the mid-70s. Highs in the mid-90s.
Again, the forecast for the Guam cities and surrounding areas for today, mostly cloudy. A slight chance of showers this morning. Highs in the lower 70s. East winds 5 to 10 miles an hour with gusts up to 25 miles an hour. Chance of rain 20%. The Moline, Illinois climate summary for yesterday, June 25, 2026. Yesterday's high temperature was 80 degrees. The normal high is 85. The record high is 104 degrees, which was set in 1988. Yesterday's low temperature was 60 degrees. The normal low is 63. The record low is 46 degrees, which was set in 1979. No precipitation fell yesterday, which leaves the monthly total at 6.98 inches. The total precipitation for the year still stands at 19.00 inches. There were no heating degree days yesterday. This leaves the monthly total at 7. There were 5 cooling degree days yesterday. This brings the monthly total to 129. Yesterday the maximum wind observed was 14 miles an hour from the west. The highest wind gust observed was 21 miles per hour from the west. The normal high temperature for today is 85 degrees, and the normal low is 64. The record high for today is 101, which occurred in 1931, and the record low is 48, which occurred in 1926. Sunrise today is at 5:30 a.m. and sunset is at 8:40 p.m. And now a summary of river forecasts. For the Mississippi River, at Dubuque, the latest stage is 8.6 feet at 6 a.m. Friday. No flooding is forecast. At Comanche, the latest stage is 10.1 feet at 6 a.m. Friday. No flooding is forecast. At LeClaire Lock and Dam 14, the latest stage is 5.5 feet at 6 a.m. Friday. At Quad Cities Lock and Dam 15, the latest stage is 7.6 feet at 6 a.m. Friday. 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No flooding is forecast. For the Wapsipinicon River, near DeWitt, the latest stage is 9.1 feet at 6 a.m. Friday. For the Cedar River, near Conesville, the latest stage is 8.8 feet at 6 a.m. Friday. For the Rock River, at Como, the latest stage is 6.4 feet at 6 a.m. Friday. Near Joslyn, the latest stage is 8.3 feet at 5 a.m. Friday. No flooding is forecast. At Moline, the latest stage is 10.1 feet at 6 a.m. Friday. No flooding is forecast. For the Green River, near Geneseo, the latest stage is 7.4 feet at 6 a.m. Friday. 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The current time is 9:18 a.m. Central Daylight Time. At 9 a.m. in Moline, skies were cloudy. The temperature was 66 degrees, dew point 62, relative humidity 87%. The wind was east at 10 miles an hour. And the pressure was 30.03 inches and steady. At Davenport, skies were cloudy. The temperature was 66 degrees, dew point 61, relative humidity 84%. The wind was east at 14 miles an hour. And the pressure was 30.04 inches and steady. Close to home, Burlington cloudy and 68. Cedar Rapids partly sunny and 68. Dubuque cloudy and 65. Iowa City partly sunny and 70. Muscatine 70. Galesburg light rain and 66. Peoria light rain and 67. Savannah 63. Rockford light rain and 62. Across the Midwest, Chicago cloudy and 65. Des Moines cloudy and 70. Madison cloudy and 66. Milwaukee cloudy and 61. Minneapolis cloudy and 66. Omaha cloudy and 68. St. Louis cloudy and 72. Springfield, Illinois cloudy and 68. Waterloo cloudy and 68. Once again at 9 a.m. in Moline with cloudy skies, the temperature was 66. At Davenport with cloudy skies, the temperature was 66. Here is the hazardous weather outlook. For today and tonight, scattered showers and storms 30 to 50% will impact areas south of Interstate 80 this morning and afternoon. There is a 20 to 30% chance of these storms producing lightning along and south of Highway 34. No severe weather is expected.
Looking ahead, a warm front could produce scattered thunderstorms, 40 to 60% chance Saturday night into Sunday morning. The SPCS issued a marginal risk level 1 out of 5 for severe storms Saturday night along and south of Highway 34. The primary hazards are hail and gusty winds. This area could expand northward. Heat and high humidity will overspread the area next week. Heat indices of 100 degrees or higher are becoming likely 70 to 90% Sunday through Thursday. Spotter activation will not be needed today or tonight. And now, your National Weather Service forecast for the Guam cities and surrounding areas. Today, mostly cloudy. A slight chance of showers this morning. Highs in the lower 70s. East winds 5 to 10 miles an hour with gusts up to 25 miles an hour. Chance of rain 20%. Tonight, partly cloudy until midnight, then becoming mostly clear. Lows in the upper 50s. Northeast winds 5 to 10 miles an hour. Saturday, sunny. Highs in the lower 80s. East winds 5 to 10 miles an hour. Saturday night, partly cloudy until midnight, then mostly cloudy with showers likely with a chance of thunderstorms after midnight. Humid with lows in the upper 60s. Southeast winds 5 to 10 miles an hour. Chance of rain 60%. Sunday, mostly sunny. A slight chance of showers and thunderstorms in the morning. Hot with highs around 90. Southeast winds 10 to 15 miles an hour with gusts up to 25 miles an hour. Chance of rain 20%. Sunday night through Thursday, mostly clear. Hot. Lows in the mid-70s. Highs in the mid-90s. Again, the forecast for the Guam cities and surrounding areas for today, mostly cloudy. A slight chance of showers this morning. Highs in the lower 70s. East winds 5 to 10 miles an hour with gusts up to 25 miles an hour. Chance of rain 20%. The Moline, Illinois climate summary for yesterday, June 25, 2026. Yesterday's high temperature was 80 degrees. The normal high is 85. The record high is 104 degrees, which was set in 1988. Yesterday's low temperature was 60 degrees. The normal low is 63. The record low is 46 degrees, which was set in 1979. No precipitation fell yesterday, which leaves the monthly total at 6.98 inches. The total precipitation for the year still stands at 19.00 inches. There were no heating degree days yesterday. This leaves the monthly total at 7. There were 5 cooling degree days yesterday. This brings the monthly total to 129. Yesterday the maximum wind observed was 14 miles an hour from the west. The highest wind gust observed was 21 miles per hour from the west. The normal high temperature for today is 85 degrees, and the normal low is 64. The record high for today is 101, which occurred in 1931, and the record low is 48, which occurred in 1926. Sunrise today is at 5:30 a.m. and sunset is at 8:40 p.m. And now a summary of river forecasts. For the Mississippi River, at Dubuque, the latest stage is 8.6 feet at 6 a.m. Friday. No flooding is forecast. At Comanche, the latest stage is 10.1 feet at 6 a.m. Friday. No flooding is forecast. At LeClaire Lock and Dam 14, the latest stage is 5.5 feet at 6 a.m. Friday. At Quad Cities Lock and Dam 15, the latest stage is 7.6 feet at 6 a.m. Friday. 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No flooding is forecast. For the Wet'suwet'en River, near DeWitt, the latest stage is 9.1 feet at 6 a.m. Friday. For the Cedar River, near Conesville, the latest stage is 8.8 feet at 6 a.m. Friday. For the Rock River, at Como, the latest stage is 6.4 feet at 6 a.m. Friday. Near Joslyn, the latest stage is 8.3 feet at 5 a.m. Friday. No flooding is forecast. At Moline, the latest stage is 10.1 feet at 6 a.m. Friday. No flooding is forecast. For the Green River, near Geneseo, the latest stage is 7.4 feet at 6 a.m. Friday. 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The current time is 9:25 a.m. Central Daylight Time.
At 9 a.m. in Moline, skies were cloudy. The temperature was 66 degrees, dew point 62, relative humidity 87%. The wind was east at 10 miles an hour, and the pressure was 30.03 inches and steady. At Davenport, skies were cloudy. The temperature was 66 degrees, dew point 61, relative humidity 84%. The wind was east at 14 miles an hour, and the pressure was 30.04 inches and steady. Close to home, Burlington cloudy and 68. Cedar Rapids partly sunny and 68. Dubuque cloudy and 65. Iowa City partly sunny and 70. Muscatine 70. Galesburg light rain and 66. Peoria light rain and 67. Savannah 63. Rockford light rain and 62. Across the Midwest, Chicago cloudy and 65. Des Moines cloudy and 70. Madison cloudy and 66. Milwaukee cloudy and 61. Minneapolis cloudy and 66. Omaha cloudy and 68. St. Louis cloudy and 72. Springfield, Illinois cloudy and 68. Waterloo cloudy and 68. Once again at 9 a.m. in Moline with cloudy skies, the temperature was 66. At Davenport with cloudy skies, the temperature was 66. Here is the hazardous weather outlook. For today and tonight, scattered showers and storms 30 to 50% will impact areas south of Interstate 80 this morning and afternoon. There is a 20 to 30% chance of these storms producing lightning along and south of Highway 34. No severe weather is expected. Looking ahead, a warm front could produce scattered thunderstorms 40 to 60% chance Saturday night into Sunday morning. The SPC has issued a marginal risk level 1 out of 5 for severe storms Saturday night along and south of Highway 34. The primary hazards are hail and gusty winds. This area could expand northward. Heat and high humidity will overspread the area next week. Heat indices of 100 degrees or higher are becoming likely 70 to 90% Sunday through Thursday. Spotter activation will not be needed today or tonight. And now, your National Weather Service forecast for the Quad Cities and surrounding areas. Today, mostly cloudy. A slight chance of showers this morning. Highs in the lower 70s. East winds 5 to 10 miles an hour with gusts up to 25 miles an hour. Chance of rain 20%. Tonight, partly cloudy until midnight, then becoming mostly clear. Lows in the upper 50s. Northeast winds 5 to 10 miles an hour. Saturday, sunny. Highs in the lower 80s. East winds 5 to 10 miles an hour. Saturday night, partly cloudy until midnight, then mostly cloudy with showers likely with a chance of thunderstorms after midnight. Humid with lows in the upper 60s. Southeast winds 5 to 10 miles an hour. Chance of rain 60%. Sunday, mostly sunny. A slight chance of showers and thunderstorms in the morning. Hot with highs around 90. Southeast winds 10 to 15 miles an hour with gusts up to 25 miles an hour. Chance of rain 20%. Sunday night through Thursday, mostly clear. Hot. Lows in the mid-70s. Highs in the mid-90s. Again, the forecast for the Quad Cities and surrounding areas for today, mostly cloudy. A slight chance of showers this morning. Highs in the lower 70s. East winds 5 to 10 miles an hour with gusts up to 25 miles an hour. Chance of rain 20%. The Moline, Illinois climate summary for yesterday, June 25, 2026. Yesterday's high temperature was 80 degrees. The normal high is 85. The record high is 104 degrees, which was set in 1988. Yesterday's low temperature was 60 degrees. The normal low is 63. The record low is 46 degrees, which was set in 1979. No precipitation fell yesterday, which leaves the monthly total at 6.98 inches. The total precipitation for the year still stands at 19.00 inches. There were no heating degree days yesterday. This leaves the monthly total at 7. There were 5 cooling degree days yesterday. This brings the monthly total to 129. Yesterday, the maximum wind observed was 14 miles an hour from the west. The highest wind gust observed was 21 miles per hour from the west.
The normal high temperature for today is 85 degrees, and the normal low is 64. The record high for today is 101, which occurred in 1931, and the record low is 48, which occurred in 1946. Sunrise today is at 5:30 a.m., and sunset is at 8:40 p.m. And now a summary of river forecasts. For the Mississippi River, at Dubuque, the latest stage is 8.6 feet at 6 a.m. Friday. No flooding is forecast. At Comanche, the latest stage is 10.1 feet.

The latest stage is 8.8 feet at 6 a.m. Friday. For the Rock River, at Como, the latest stage is 6.4 feet at 6 a.m. Friday. Near Joslin, the latest stage is 8.3 feet at 5 a.m. Friday. No flooding is forecast. At Moline, the latest stage is 10.1 feet at 6 a.m. Friday. No flooding is forecast. For the Green River, near Geneseo, the latest stage is 7.4 feet at 6 a.m. Friday. 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The current time is 9:32 a.m. Central Daylight Time. At 9 a.m. in Moline, skies were cloudy. The temperature was 66 degrees, dew point 62, relative humidity 87%. The wind was east at 10 miles an hour. And the pressure was 30.03 inches and steady. At Davenport, skies were cloudy. The temperature was 66 degrees, dew point 61, relative humidity 84%. The wind was east at 14 miles an hour. And the pressure was 30.04 inches and steady. Close to home, Burlington cloudy and 68. Cedar Rapids partly sunny and 68. Dubuque cloudy and 65. Iowa City partly sunny and 70. Muscatine 70. Galesburg light rain and 66. Peoria light rain and 67. Savannah 63. Rockford light rain and 62. Across the Midwest, Chicago cloudy and 65. Des Moines cloudy and 70. Madison cloudy and 66. Milwaukee cloudy and 61. Minneapolis cloudy and 66. Omaha cloudy and 68. St. Louis cloudy and 72. Springfield, Illinois cloudy and 68. Waterloo cloudy and 68. Once again at 9 a.m. in Moline with cloudy skies, the temperature was 66. At Davenport with cloudy skies, the temperature was 66. Here is the hazardous weather outlook. For today and tonight, scattered showers and storms 30 to 50% will impact areas south of Interstate 80 this morning and afternoon. There is a 20 to 30% chance of these storms producing lightning along and south of Highway 34. No severe weather is expected. Looking ahead, a warm front could produce scattered thunderstorms 40 to 60% chance Saturday night into Sunday morning. The SPC has issued a marginal risk level 1 out of 5 for severe storms Saturday night along and south of Highway 34. The primary hazards are hail and gusty winds. This area could expand northward. Heat and high humidity will overspread the area next week. Heat indices of 100 degrees or higher are becoming likely 70 to 90% Sunday through Thursday. Spotter activation will not be needed today or tonight. And now, your National Weather Service forecast for the Quad Cities and surrounding areas. Today, mostly cloudy. A slight chance of showers this morning. Highs in the lower 70s. East winds 5 to 10 miles an hour with gusts up to 25 miles an hour. Chance of rain 20%. Tonight, partly cloudy until midnight, then becoming mostly clear. Lows in the upper 50s. Northeast winds 5 to 10 miles an hour. Saturday, sunny. Highs in the lower 80s. East winds 5 to 10 miles an hour. Saturday night, partly cloudy until midnight, then mostly cloudy with showers likely with a chance of thunderstorms after midnight. Humid with lows in the upper 60s. Southeast winds 5 to 10 miles an hour. Chance of rain 60%. Sunday, mostly sunny. A slight chance of showers and thunderstorms in the morning. Hot with highs around 90. Southeast winds 10 to 15 miles an hour with gusts up to 25 miles an hour. Chance of rain 20%. Sunday night through Thursday, mostly clear. Hot. Lows in the mid-70s. Highs in the mid-90s. Again, the forecast for the Quad Cities and surrounding areas for today, mostly cloudy. A slight chance of showers this morning. Highs in the lower 70s. East winds 5 to 10 miles an hour with gusts up to 25 miles an hour. Chance of rain 20%. The Moline, Illinois climate summary for yesterday, June 25, 2026. Yesterday's high temperature was 80 degrees. The normal high is 85. The record high is 104 degrees, which was set in 1988. Yesterday's low temperature was 60 degrees. The normal low is 63.

Record low is 46 degrees, which was set in 1979. No precipitation fell yesterday, which leaves the monthly total at 6.98 inches. The total precipitation for the year still stands at 19.00 inches. There were no heating degree days yesterday. This leaves the monthly total at 7. There were 5 cooling degree days yesterday. This brings the monthly total to 129. Yesterday the maximum wind observed was 14 miles an hour from the west. The highest wind gust observed was 21 miles per hour from the west. The normal high temperature for today is 85 degrees, and the normal low is 64. The record high for today is 101, which occurred in 1931, and the record low is 48, which occurred in 1926. Sunrise today is at 5:30 a.m. and sunset is at 8:40 p.m. And now a summary of river forecasts. For the Mississippi River, at Dubuque, the latest stage is 8.6 feet at 6 a.m. Friday. No flooding is forecast. At Comanche, the latest stage is 10.1 feet at 6 a.m. Friday. No flooding is forecast. At LeClaire Lock and Dam 14, the latest stage is 5.5 feet at 6 a.m. Friday. At Quad Cities Lock and Dam 15, the latest stage is 7.6 feet at 6 a.m. Friday. 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No flooding is forecast. For the Wet'suwet'en River, near DeWitt, the latest stage is 9.1 feet at 6 a.m. Friday. For the Cedar River, near Conesville, the latest stage is 8.8 feet at 6 a.m. Friday. For the Rock River, at Como, the latest stage is 6.4 feet at 6 a.m. Friday. Near Joslyn, the latest stage is 8.3 feet at 5 a.m. Friday. No flooding is forecast. At Moline, the latest stage is 10.1 feet at 6 a.m. Friday. No flooding is forecast. For the Green River, near Geneseo, the latest stage is 7.4 feet at 6 a.m. Friday. 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The current time is 9:39 a.m. Central Daylight Time. At 9 a.m. in Moline, skies were cloudy. The temperature was 66 degrees, dew point 62, relative humidity 87%. The wind was east at 10 miles an hour, and the pressure was 30.03 inches and steady. At Davenport, skies were cloudy. The temperature was 66 degrees, dew point 61, relative humidity 84%. The wind was east at 14 miles an hour, and the pressure was 30.04 inches and steady. Close to home, Burlington cloudy and 68. Cedar Rapids partly sunny and 68. Dubuque cloudy and 65. Iowa City partly sunny and 70. Muscatine 70. Galesburg light rain and 66. Peoria light rain and 67. Savannah 63. Rockford light rain and 62. Across the Midwest, Chicago cloudy and 65. Des Moines cloudy and 70. Madison cloudy and 66. Milwaukee cloudy and 61. Minneapolis cloudy and 66. Omaha cloudy and 68. St. Louis cloudy and 72. Springfield, Illinois cloudy and 68. Waterloo cloudy and 68. Once again at 9 a.m. in Moline with cloudy skies, the temperature was 66. At Davenport with cloudy skies, the temperature was 66. Here is the hazardous weather outlook. For today and tonight, scattered showers and storms 30 to 50% will impact areas south of Interstate 80 this morning and afternoon. There is a 20 to 30% chance of these storms producing lightning along and south of Highway 34. No severe weather is expected. Looking ahead, a warm front could produce scattered thunderstorms 40 to 60% chance Saturday night into Sunday morning. The SPC has issued a marginal risk level 1 out of 5 for severe storms Saturday night along and south of Highway 34. The primary hazards are hail and gusty winds. This area could expand northward. Heat and high humidity will overspread the area next week. Heat indices of 100 degrees or higher are becoming likely 70 to 90% Sunday through Thursday. Spotter activation will not be needed today or tonight. This broadcast originates from the National Weather Service office in the Quad Cities and is transmitted on a frequency of 162.55 MHz from Rock Island.
Illinois. The coverage area includes the following counties: Cedar, Clinton, Louisa, Muscatine, Scott, Henry, Illinois, Mercer, Rock Island, and Whiteside. And now, your National Weather Service forecast for the Quad Cities and surrounding areas. Today, mostly cloudy. A slight chance of showers this morning. Highs in the lower 70s. East winds 5 to 10 miles an hour with gusts up to 25 miles an hour. Chance of rain 20%. Tonight, partly cloudy until midnight, then becoming mostly clear. Lows in the upper 50s. Northeast winds 5 to 10 miles an hour. Saturday, sunny. Highs in the lower 80s. East winds 5 to 10 miles an hour. Saturday night, partly cloudy until midnight, then mostly cloudy with showers likely with a chance of thunderstorms after midnight. Humid with lows in the upper 60s. Southeast winds 5 to 10 miles an hour. Chance of rain 60%. Sunday, mostly sunny. A slight chance of showers and thunderstorms in the morning. Hot with highs around 90. Southeast winds 10 to 15 miles an hour with gusts up to 25 miles an hour. Chance of rain 20%. Sunday night through Thursday, mostly clear. Hot. Lows in the mid-70s. Highs in the mid-90s. Again, the forecast for the Quad Cities and surrounding areas for today, mostly cloudy. A slight chance of showers this morning. Highs in the lower 70s. East winds 5 to 10 miles an hour with gusts up to 25 miles an hour. Chance of rain 20%. The Moline, Illinois climate summary for yesterday, June 25, 2026. Yesterday's high temperature was 80 degrees. The normal high is 85. The record high is 104 degrees, which was set in 1988. Yesterday's low temperature was 60 degrees. The normal low is 63. The record low is 46 degrees, which was set in 1979. No precipitation fell yesterday, which leaves the monthly total at 6.98 inches. The total precipitation for the year still stands at 19.00 inches. There were no heating degree days yesterday. This leaves the monthly total at 7. There were 5 cooling degree days yesterday. This brings the monthly total to 129. Yesterday the maximum wind observed was 14 miles an hour from the west. The highest wind gust observed was 21 miles per hour from the west. The normal high temperature for today is 85 degrees, and the normal low is 64. The record high for today is 101, which occurred in 1931, and the record low is 48, which occurred in 1926. Sunrise today is at 5:30 a.m. and sunset is at 8:40 p.m. And now a summary of river forecasts. For the Mississippi River, at Dubuque, the latest stage is 8.6 feet at 6 a.m. Friday. No flooding is forecast. At Comanche, the latest stage is 10.1 feet at 6 a.m. Friday. No flooding is forecast. At LeClaire Lock and Dam 14, the latest stage is 5.5 feet at 6 a.m. Friday. At Quad Cities Lock and Dam 15, the latest stage is 7.6 feet at 6 a.m. Friday. 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No flooding is forecast. For the Wetsuppinicon River, near DeWitt, the latest stage is 9.1 feet at 6 a.m. Friday. For the Cedar River, near Conesville, the latest stage is 8.8 feet at 6 a.m. Friday. For the Rock River, at Como, the latest stage is 6.4 feet at 6 a.m. Friday. Near Joslin, the latest stage is 8.3 feet at 5 a.m. Friday. No flooding is forecast. At Moline, the latest stage is 10.1 feet at 6 a.m. Friday. No flooding is forecast. For the Green River, near Geneseo, the latest stage is 7.4 feet at 6 a.m. Friday. 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The current time is 9:46 a.m. Central Daylight Time. At 9 a.m. in Moline, skies were cloudy. The temperature was 66 degrees, dew point 62, relative humidity 87%. The wind was east at 10 miles an hour, and the pressure was 30.03 inches and steady. At Davenport, skies were cloudy. The temperature was 66 degrees.
61, relative humidity 84%. The wind was east at 14 miles an hour, and the pressure was 30.04 inches and steady. Close to home, Burlington cloudy and 68. Cedar Rapids partly sunny and 68. Dubuque cloudy and 65. Iowa City partly sunny and 70. Muscatine 70. Galesburg light rain and 66. Peoria light rain and 67. Savannah 63. Rockford light rain and 62. Across the Midwest, Chicago cloudy and 65. Des Moines cloudy and 70. Madison cloudy and 66. Milwaukee cloudy and 61. Minneapolis cloudy and 66. Omaha cloudy and 68. St. Louis cloudy and 72. Springfield, Illinois cloudy and 68. Waterloo cloudy and 68. Once again at 9 a.m. in Moline with cloudy skies, the temperature was 66. At Davenport with cloudy skies, the temperature was 66. Here is the hazardous weather outlook. For today and tonight, scattered showers and storms 30 to 50% will impact areas south of Interstate 80 this morning and afternoon. There is a 20 to 30% chance of these storms producing lightning along and south of Highway 34. No severe weather is expected. Looking ahead, a warm front could produce scattered thunderstorms 40 to 60% chance Saturday night into Sunday morning. The SPC has issued a marginal risk level 1 out of 5 for severe storms Saturday night along and south of Highway 34. The primary hazards are hail and gusty winds. This area could expand northward. Heat and high humidity will overspread the area next week. Heat indices of 100 degrees or higher are becoming likely 70 to 90% Sunday through Thursday. Spotter activation will not be needed today or tonight. And now, your National Weather Service forecast for the Quad Cities and surrounding areas. Today, mostly cloudy. A slight chance of showers this morning. Highs in the lower 70s. East winds 5 to 10 miles an hour with gusts up to 25 miles an hour. Chance of rain 20%. Tonight, partly cloudy until midnight, then becoming mostly clear. Lows in the upper 50s. Northeast winds 5 to 10 miles an hour. Saturday, sunny. Highs in the lower 80s. East winds 5 to 10 miles an hour. Saturday night, partly cloudy until midnight, then mostly cloudy with showers likely with a chance of thunderstorms after midnight. Humid with lows in the upper 60s. Southeast winds 5 to 10 miles an hour. Chance of rain 60%. Sunday, mostly sunny. A slight chance of showers and thunderstorms in the morning. Hot with highs around 90. Southeast winds 10 to 15 miles an hour with gusts up to 25 miles an hour. Chance of rain 20%. Sunday night through Thursday, mostly clear. Hot. Lows in the mid-70s. Highs in the mid-90s. Again, the forecast for the Quad Cities and surrounding areas for today, mostly cloudy. A slight chance of showers this morning. Highs in the lower 70s. East winds 5 to 10 miles an hour with gusts up to 25 miles an hour. Chance of rain 20%. The Moline, Illinois climate summary for yesterday, June 25, 2026. Yesterday's high temperature was 80 degrees. The normal high is 85. The record high is 104 degrees, which was set in 1988. Yesterday's low temperature was 60 degrees. The normal low is 63. The record low is 46 degrees, which was set in 1979. No precipitation fell yesterday, which leaves the monthly total at 6.98 inches. The total precipitation for the year still stands at 19.00 inches. There were no heating degree days yesterday. This leaves the monthly total at 7. There were 5 cooling degree days yesterday. This brings the monthly total to 129. Yesterday the maximum wind observed was 14 miles an hour from the west. The highest wind gust observed was 21 miles per hour from the west. The normal high temperature for today is 85 degrees, and the normal low is 64. The record high for today is 101, which occurred in 1931, and the record low is 48, which occurred in 1926. Sunrise today is at 5:30 a.m. and sunset is at 8:40 p.m. And now a summary of river forecasts. For the Mississippi River, at Dubuque, the latest stage is 8.
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No flooding is forecast. At Kamesh, the latest stage is 10.1 feet at 6 a.m. Friday. No flooding is forecast. At LeClaire Lock and Dam 14, the latest stage is 5.5 feet at 6 a.m. Friday. At Quad Cities Lock and Dam 15, the latest stage is 7.6 feet at 6 a.m. Friday. 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No flooding is forecast. For the Wet'suwet'en River, near DeWitt, the latest stage is 9.1 feet at 6 a.m. Friday. For the Cedar River, near Conesville, the latest stage is 8.8 feet at 6 a.m. Friday. For the Rock River, at Como, the latest stage is 6.4 feet at 6 a.m. Friday. Near Joslin, the latest stage is 8.3 feet at 5 a.m. Friday. No flooding is forecast. At Moline, the latest stage is 10.1 feet at 6 a.m. Friday. No flooding is forecast. For the Green River, near Geneseo, the latest stage is 7.4 feet at 6 a.m. Friday. 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The current time is 9:53 a.m. Central Daylight Time. At 9 a.m. in Moline, skies were cloudy. The temperature was 66 degrees, dew point 62, relative humidity 87%. The wind was east at 10 miles an hour. And the pressure was 30.03 inches and steady. At Davenport, skies were cloudy. The temperature was 66 degrees, dew point 61, relative humidity 84%. The wind was east at 14 miles an hour. And the pressure was 30.04 inches and steady. Close to home, Burlington cloudy and 68. Cedar Rapids partly sunny and 68. Dubuque cloudy and 65. Iowa City partly sunny and 70. Muscatine 70. Galesburg light rain and 66. Peoria light rain and 67. Savannah 63. Rockford light rain and 62. Across the Midwest, Chicago cloudy and 65. Des Moines cloudy and 70. Madison cloudy and 66. Milwaukee cloudy and 61. Minneapolis cloudy and 66. Omaha cloudy and 68. St. Louis cloudy and 72. Springfield, Illinois cloudy and 68. Waterloo cloudy and 68. Once again at 9 a.m. in Moline with cloudy skies, the temperature was 66. At Davenport with cloudy skies, the temperature was 66. Here is the hazardous weather outlook. For today and tonight, scattered showers and storms 30 to 50% will impact areas south of Interstate 80 this morning and afternoon. There is a 20 to 30% chance of these storms producing lightning along and south of Highway 34. No severe weather is expected. Looking ahead, a warm front could produce scattered thunderstorms 40 to 60% chance Saturday night into Sunday morning. The SPC has issued a marginal risk level 1 out of 5 for severe storms Saturday night along and south of Highway 34. The primary hazards are hail and gusty winds. This area could expand northward. Heat and high humidity will overspread the area next week. Heat indices of 100 degrees or higher are becoming likely 70 to 90% Sunday through Thursday. Spotter activation will not be needed today or tonight. And now, your National Weather Service forecast for the Quad Cities and surrounding areas. Today, mostly cloudy. A slight chance of showers this morning. Highs in the lower 70s. East winds 5 to 10 miles an hour with gusts up to 25 miles an hour. Chance of rain 20%. Tonight, partly cloudy until midnight, then becoming mostly clear. Lows in the upper 50s. Northeast winds 5 to 10 miles an hour. Saturday, sunny. Highs in the lower 80s. East winds 5 to 10 miles an hour. Saturday night, partly cloudy until midnight, then mostly cloudy with showers likely with a chance of thunderstorms after midnight. Humid with lows in the upper 60s. Southeast winds 5 to 10 miles an hour. Chance of rain 60%. Sunday, mostly sunny. A slight chance of showers and thunderstorms in the morning. Hot with highs around 90. Southeast winds 10 to 15 miles an hour with gusts up to 25 miles an hour. Chance of rain 20%. Sunday night through Thursday, mostly clear.
Hot. Lows in the mid-70s. Highs in the mid-90s. Again, the forecast for the Guam cities and surrounding areas for today, mostly cloudy. A slight chance of showers this morning. Highs in the lower 70s. East winds 5 to 10 miles an hour with gusts up to 25 miles an hour. Chance of rain 20%. The Moline, Illinois climate summary for yesterday, June 25, 2026. Yesterday's high temperature was 80 degrees. The normal high is 85. The record high is 104 degrees, which was set in 1988. Yesterday's low temperature was 60 degrees. The normal low is 63. The record low is 46 degrees, which was set in 1979. No precipitation fell yesterday, which leaves the monthly total at 6.98 inches. The total precipitation for the year still stands at 19.00 inches. There were no heating degree days yesterday. This leaves the monthly total at 7. There were 5 cooling degree days yesterday. This brings the monthly total to 129. Yesterday the maximum wind observed was 14 miles an hour from the west. The highest wind gust observed was 21 miles per hour from the west. The normal high temperature for today is 85 degrees, and the normal low is 64. The record high for today is 101, which occurred in 1931, and the record low is 48, which occurred in 1926. Sunrise today is at 5:30 a.m. and sunset is at 8:40 p.m. And now a summary of river forecasts. For the Mississippi River, at Dubuque, the latest stage is 8.6 feet at 6 a.m. Friday. No flooding is forecast. At Comanche, the latest stage is 10.1 feet at 6 a.m. Friday. No flooding is forecast. At LeClaire Lock and Dam 14, the latest stage is 5.5 feet at 6 a.m. Friday. At Quad Cities Lock and Dam 15, the latest stage is 7.6 feet at 6 a.m. Friday. 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No flooding is forecast. For the Wapsipinicon River, near DeWitt, the latest stage is 9.1 feet at 6 a.m. Friday. For the Cedar River, near Conesville, the latest stage is 8.8 feet at 6 a.m. Friday. For the Rock River, at Como, the latest stage is 6.4 feet at 6 a.m. Friday. Near Joslyn, the latest stage is 8.3 feet at 5 a.m. Friday. No flooding is forecast. At Moline, the latest stage is 10.1 feet at 6 a.m. Friday. No flooding is forecast. For the Green River, near Geneseo, the latest stage is 7.4 feet at 6 a.m. Friday. 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The current time is 9:59 a.m. Central Daylight Time. Here is the hazardous weather outlook. For today and tonight, scattered showers and storms 30 to 50% will impact areas south of Interstate 80 this morning and afternoon. There is a 20 to 30% chance of these storms producing lightning along and south of Highway 34. No severe weather is expected. Looking ahead, a warm front could produce scattered thunderstorms 40 to 60% chance Saturday night into Sunday morning. The SPC has issued a marginal risk level 1 out of 5 for severe storms Saturday night along and south of Highway 34. The primary hazards are hail and gusty winds. This area could expand northward. Heat and high humidity will overspread the area next week. Heat indices of 100 degrees or higher are becoming likely 70 to 90% Sunday through Thursday. Spotter activation will not be needed today or tonight. And now, your National Weather Service forecast for the Quad Cities and surrounding areas. Today, mostly cloudy. A slight chance of showers this morning. Highs in the lower 70s. East winds 5 to 10 miles an hour with gusts up to 25 miles an hour. Chance of rain 20%. Tonight, partly cloudy until midnight, then becoming mostly clear. Lows in the upper 50s. Northeast winds 5 to 10 miles an hour. Saturday, sunny. Highs in the lower 80s. East winds 5 to 10 miles an hour. Saturday night, partly cloudy until midnight, then mostly cloudy with showers likely with a chance of thunderstorms after midnight. Humid with lows in the upper 60s. Southeast winds 5 to 10 miles an hour. Chance of rain 60%. Sunday, mostly sunny. A slight
chance of showers and thunderstorms in the morning. Hot with highs around 90. Southeast winds 10 to 15 miles an hour with gusts up to 25 miles an hour. Chance of rain 20%. Sunday night through Thursday, mostly clear. Hot. Lows in the mid-70s. Highs in the mid-90s. Again, the forecast for the Quad Cities and surrounding areas for today, mostly cloudy. A slight chance of showers this morning. Highs in the lower 70s. East winds 5 to 10 miles an hour with gusts up to 25 miles an hour. Chance of rain 20%. The Moline, Illinois climate summary for yesterday, June 25, 2026. Yesterday's high temperature was 80 degrees. The normal high is 85. The record high is 104 degrees, which was set in 1988. Yesterday's low temperature was 60 degrees. The normal low is 63. The record low is 46 degrees, which was set in 1979. No precipitation fell yesterday, which leaves the monthly total at 6.98 inches. The total precipitation for the year still stands at 19.00 inches. There were no heating degree days yesterday. This leaves the monthly total at 7. There were 5 cooling degree days yesterday. This brings the monthly total to 129. Yesterday the maximum wind observed was 14 miles an hour from the west. The highest wind gust observed was 21 miles per hour from the west. The normal high temperature for today is 85 degrees, and the normal low is 64. The record high for today is 101, which occurred in 1931, and the record low is 48, which occurred in 1926. Sunrise today is at 5:30 a.m. and sunset is at 8:40 p.m. You are listening to NOAA Weather Radio Station WXJ73 in the Quad Cities. The current time is 10:03 a.m. Central Daylight Time. At 10 a.m. in Moline, skies were cloudy. The temperature was 69 degrees, dew point 63, relative humidity 81%. The wind was east at 13 miles an hour. And the pressure was 30.02 inches and falling. At Davenport, skies were cloudy. The temperature was 67 degrees, dew point 62, relative humidity 84%. The wind was east at 13 miles an hour. And the pressure was 30.03 inches and falling. Close to home, Burlington cloudy and 68. Cedar Rapids partly sunny and 70. Dubuque cloudy and 66. Iowa City cloudy and 72. Peoria cloudy and 67. Rockford cloudy and 63. Across the Midwest, Chicago light rain and 64. Des Moines cloudy and 71. Madison cloudy and 66. Milwaukee cloudy and 61. Minneapolis partly sunny and 69. Omaha cloudy and 71. St. Louis cloudy and 72. Springfield, Illinois cloudy and 69. Waterloo cloudy and 68. Once again at 10 a.m. at Moline with cloudy skies, the temperature was 69. At Davenport with cloudy skies, the temperature was 67. Here is the hazardous weather outlook. For today and tonight, scattered showers and storms 30 to 50% will impact areas south of Interstate 80 this morning and afternoon. There is a 20 to 30% chance of these storms producing lightning along and south of Highway 34. No severe weather is expected. Looking ahead, a warm front could produce scattered thunderstorms 40 to 60% chance Saturday night into Sunday morning. The SPC has issued a marginal risk level 1 out of 5 for severe storms Saturday night along and south of Highway 34. The primary hazards are hail and gusty winds. This area could expand northward. Heat and high humidity will overspread the area next week. Heat indices of 100 degrees or higher are becoming likely 70 to 90% Sunday through Thursday. Spotter activation will not be needed today or tonight. And now, your National Weather Service forecast for the Quad Cities and surrounding areas. Today, mostly cloudy. A slight chance of showers this morning. Highs in the lower 70s. East winds 5 to 10 miles an hour with gusts up to 25 miles an hour. Chance of rain 20%. Tonight, partly cloudy until midnight, then becoming mostly clear. Lows in the upper 50s. Northeast winds 5 to 10 miles an hour. Saturday, sunny. Highs in the lower 80s. East winds 5 to 10 miles.
miles an hour. Saturday night, partly cloudy until midnight, then mostly cloudy with showers likely with a chance of thunderstorms after midnight. Humid with lows in the upper 60s. Southeast winds 5 to 10 miles an hour. Chance of rain 60%. Sunday, mostly sunny. A slight chance of showers and thunderstorms in the morning. Hot with highs around 90. Southeast winds 10 to 15 miles an hour with gusts up to 25 miles an hour. Chance of rain 20%. Sunday night through Thursday, mostly clear. Hot. Lows in the mid-70s. Highs in the mid-90s. Again, the forecast for the Quad Cities and surrounding areas for today, mostly cloudy. A slight chance of showers this morning. Highs in the lower 70s. East winds 5 to 10 miles an hour with gusts up to 25 miles an hour. Chance of rain 20%. The Moline, Illinois climate summary for yesterday, June 25, 2026. Yesterday's high temperature was 80 degrees. The normal high is 85. The record high is 104 degrees, which was set in 1988. Yesterday's low temperature was 60 degrees. The normal low is 63. The record low is 46 degrees, which was set in 1979. No precipitation fell yesterday, which leaves the monthly total at 6.98 inches. The total precipitation for the year still stands at 19.00 inches. There were no heating degree days yesterday. This leaves the monthly total at 7. There were 5 cooling degree days yesterday. This brings the monthly total to 129. Yesterday the maximum wind observed was 14 miles an hour from the west. The highest wind gust observed was 21 miles per hour from the west. The normal high temperature for today is 85 degrees, and the normal low is 64. The record high for today is 101, which occurred in 1931, and the record low is 48, which occurred in 1946. Sunrise today is at 5:30 a.m. and sunset is at 8:40 p.m. You are listening to NOAA Weather Radio Station WXJ73 in the Quad Cities. The current time is 10:09 a.m. Central Daylight Time. At 10 a.m. in Moline, skies were cloudy. The temperature was 69 degrees, dew point 63, relative humidity 81%. The wind was east at 13 miles an hour. And the pressure was 30.02 inches and falling. At Davenport, skies were cloudy. The temperature was 67 degrees, dew point 62, relative humidity 84%. The wind was east at 13 miles an hour. And the pressure was 30.03 inches and falling. Close to home, Burlington cloudy and 68. Cedar Rapids partly sunny and 70. Dubuque cloudy and 66. Iowa City cloudy and 72. Peoria cloudy and 67. Rockford cloudy and 63. Across the Midwest, Chicago light rain and 64. Des Moines cloudy and 71. Madison cloudy and 66. Milwaukee cloudy and 61. Minneapolis partly sunny and 69. Omaha cloudy and 71. St. Louis cloudy and 72. Springfield, Illinois cloudy and 69. Waterloo cloudy and 68. Once again at 10 a.m. at Moline with cloudy skies, the temperature was 69. At Davenport with cloudy skies, the temperature was 67. Here is the hazardous weather outlook. For today and tonight, scattered showers and storms 30 to 50% will impact areas south of Interstate 80 this morning and afternoon. There is a 20 to 30% chance of these storms producing lightning along and south of Highway 34. No severe weather is expected. Looking ahead, a warm front could produce scattered thunderstorms 40 to 60% chance Saturday night into Sunday morning. The SPC has issued a marginal risk level 1 out of 5 for severe storms Saturday night along and south of Highway 34. The primary hazards are hail and gusty winds. This area could expand northward. Heat and high humidity will overspread the area next week. Heat indices of 100 degrees or higher are becoming likely 70 to 90% Sunday through Thursday. Spotter activation will not be needed today or tonight. And now, your National Weather Service forecast for the Quad Cities and surrounding areas. Today, mostly cloudy. A slight chance of showers this morning. Highs in the lower 70s. East winds 5 to 10 miles an hour with gusts up.
25 miles an hour. Chance of rain 20%. Tonight, partly cloudy until midnight, then becoming mostly clear. Lows in the upper 50s. Northeast winds 5 to 10 miles an hour. Saturday, sunny. Highs in the lower 80s. East winds 5 to 10 miles an hour. Saturday night, partly cloudy until midnight, then mostly cloudy with showers likely with a chance of thunderstorms after midnight. Humid with lows in the upper 60s. Southeast winds 5 to 10 miles an hour. Chance of rain 60%. Sunday, mostly sunny. A slight chance of showers and thunderstorms in the morning. Hot with highs around 90. Southeast winds 10 to 15 miles an hour with gusts up to 25 miles an hour. Chance of rain 20%. Sunday night through Thursday, mostly clear. Hot. Lows in the mid-70s. Highs in the mid-90s. Again, the forecast for the Quad Cities and surrounding areas for today, mostly cloudy. A slight chance of showers this morning. Highs in the lower 70s. East winds 5 to 10 miles an hour with gusts up to 25 miles an hour. Chance of rain 20%. The Moline, Illinois climate summary for yesterday, June 25, 2026. Yesterday's high temperature was 80 degrees. The normal high is 85. The record high is 104 degrees, which was set in 1988. Yesterday's low temperature was 60 degrees. The normal low is 63. The record low is 46 degrees, which was set in 1979. No precipitation fell yesterday, which leaves the monthly total at 6.98 inches. The total precipitation for the year still stands at 19.00 inches. There were no heating degree days yesterday. This leaves the monthly total at 7. There were 5 cooling degree days yesterday. This brings the monthly total to 129. Yesterday the maximum wind observed was 14 miles an hour from the west. The highest wind gust observed was 21 miles per hour from the west. The normal high temperature for today is 85 degrees, and the normal low is 64. The record high for today is 101, which occurred in 1931, and the record low is 48, which occurred in 1926. Sunrise today is at 5:30 a.m. and sunset is at 8:40 p.m. You are listening to NOAA Weather Radio Station WXJ73 in the Quad Cities. The current time is 10:14 a.m. Central Daylight Time. At 10 a.m. in Moline, skies were cloudy. The temperature was 69 degrees, dew point 63, relative humidity 81%. The wind was east at 13 miles an hour. And the pressure was 30.02 inches and falling. At Davenport, skies were cloudy. The temperature was 67 degrees, dew point 62, relative humidity 84%. The wind was east at 13 miles an hour. And the pressure was 30.03 inches and falling. Close to home, Burlington cloudy and 68. Cedar Rapids partly sunny and 70. Dubuque cloudy and 66. Iowa City cloudy and 72. Muscatine 72. Galesburg cloudy and 67. Peoria cloudy and 67. Savannah 66. Rockford cloudy and 63. Across the Midwest, Chicago light rain and 64. Des Moines cloudy and 71. Madison cloudy and 66. Milwaukee cloudy and 61. Minneapolis partly sunny and 69. Omaha cloudy and 71. St. Louis light rain and 72. Springfield, Illinois cloudy and 69. Waterloo cloudy and 68. Once again at 10 a.m. at Moline with cloudy skies, the temperature was 69. At Davenport with cloudy skies, the temperature was 67. Here is the hazardous weather outlook. For today and tonight, scattered showers and storms 30 to 50% will impact areas south of Interstate 80 this morning and afternoon. There is a 20 to 30% chance of these storms producing lightning along and south of Highway 34. No severe weather is expected. Looking ahead, a warm front could produce scattered thunderstorms 40 to 60% chance Saturday night into Sunday morning. The SPC has issued a marginal risk level 1 out of 5 for severe storms Saturday night along and south of Highway 34. The primary hazards are hail and gusty winds. This area could expand northward. Heat and high humidity will overspread the area next.
heat indices of 100 degrees or higher are becoming likely 70 to 90% Sunday through Thursday. Spotter activation will not be needed today or tonight. And now, your National Weather Service forecast for the Quad Cities and surrounding areas. Today, mostly cloudy. A slight chance of showers this morning. Highs in the lower 70s. East winds 5 to 10 miles an hour with gusts up to 25 miles an hour. Chance of rain 20%. Tonight, partly cloudy until midnight, then becoming mostly clear. Lows in the upper 50s. Northeast winds 5 to 10 miles an hour. Saturday, sunny. Highs in the lower 80s. East winds 5 to 10 miles an hour. Saturday night, partly cloudy until midnight, then mostly cloudy with showers likely with a chance of thunderstorms after midnight. Humid with lows in the upper 60s. Southeast winds 5 to 10 miles an hour. Chance of rain 60%. Sunday, mostly sunny. A slight chance of showers and thunderstorms in the morning. Hot with highs around 90. Southeast winds 10 to 15 miles an hour with gusts up to 25 miles an hour. Chance of rain 20%. Sunday night through Thursday, mostly clear. Hot. Lows in the mid-70s. Highs in the mid-90s. Again, the forecast for the Quad Cities and surrounding areas for today, mostly cloudy. A slight chance of showers this morning. Highs in the lower 70s. East winds 5 to 10 miles an hour with gusts up to 25 miles an hour. Chance of rain 20%. The Moline, Illinois climate summary for yesterday, June 25, 2026. Yesterday's high temperature was 80 degrees. The normal high is 85. The record high is 104 degrees, which was set in 1988. Yesterday's low temperature was 60 degrees. The normal low is 63. The record low is 46 degrees, which was set in 1979. No precipitation fell yesterday, which leaves the monthly total at 6.98 inches. The total precipitation for the year still stands at 19.00 inches. There were no heating degree days yesterday. This leaves the monthly total at 7. There were 5 cooling degree days yesterday. This brings the monthly total to 129. Yesterday the maximum wind observed was 14 miles an hour from the west. The highest wind gust observed was 21 miles per hour from the west. The normal high temperature for today is 85 degrees, and the normal low is 64. The record high for today is 101, which occurred in 1931, and the record low is 48, which occurred in 1926. Sunrise today is at 5:30 a.m. and sunset is at 8:40 p.m. You are listening to NOAA Weather Radio Station WXJ73 in the Quad Cities. The current time is 10:19 a.m. Central Daylight Time. At 10 a.m. in Moline, skies were cloudy. The temperature was 69 degrees, dew point 63, relative humidity 81%. The wind was east at 13 miles an hour. And the pressure was 30.02 inches and falling. At Davenport, skies were cloudy. The temperature was 67 degrees, dew point 62, relative humidity 84%. The wind was east at 13 miles an hour. And the pressure was 30.03 inches and falling. Close to home, Burlington cloudy and 68. Cedar Rapids partly sunny and 70. Dubuque cloudy and 66. Iowa City cloudy and 72. Muscatine 72. Galesburg cloudy and 67. Peoria cloudy and 67. Savannah 66. Rockford cloudy and 63. Across the Midwest, Chicago light rain and 64. Des Moines cloudy and 71. Madison cloudy and 66. Milwaukee cloudy and 61. Minneapolis partly sunny and 69. Omaha cloudy and 71. St. Louis light rain and 72. Springfield, Illinois cloudy and 69. Waterloo cloudy and 68. Once again at 10 a.m. at Moline with cloudy skies, the temperature was 69. At Davenport with cloudy skies, the temperature was 67. Here is the hazardous weather outlook. For today and tonight, scattered showers and storms 30 to 50% will impact areas south of Interstate 80 this morning and afternoon. There is a 20 to 30% chance of these storms producing lightning along and south of
wave 34. No severe weather is expected. Looking ahead, a warm front could produce scattered thunderstorms, 40 to 60% chance Saturday night into Sunday morning. The SPC has issued a marginal risk level 1 out of 5 for severe storms Saturday night along and south of Highway 34. The primary hazards are hail and gusty winds. This area could expand northward. Heat and high humidity will overspread the area next week. Heat indices of 100 degrees or higher are becoming likely 70 to 90% Sunday through Thursday. Spotter activation will not be needed today or tonight. And now, your National Weather Service forecast for the Quad Cities and surrounding areas. Today, mostly cloudy. A slight chance of showers this morning. Highs in the lower 70s. East winds 5 to 10 miles an hour with gusts up to 25 miles an hour. Chance of rain 20%. Tonight, partly cloudy until midnight, then becoming mostly clear. Lows in the upper 50s. Northeast winds 5 to 10 miles an hour. Saturday, sunny. Highs in the lower 80s. East winds 5 to 10 miles an hour. Saturday night, partly cloudy until midnight, then mostly cloudy with showers likely with a chance of thunderstorms after midnight. Humid with lows in the upper 60s. Southeast winds 5 to 10 miles an hour. Chance of rain 60%. Sunday, mostly sunny. A slight chance of showers and thunderstorms in the morning. Hot with highs around 90. Southeast winds 10 to 15 miles an hour with gusts up to 25 miles an hour. Chance of rain 20%. Sunday night through Thursday, mostly clear. Hot. Lows in the mid-70s. Highs in the mid-90s. Again, the forecast for the Quad Cities and surrounding areas for today, mostly cloudy. A slight chance of showers this morning. Highs in the lower 70s. East winds 5 to 10 miles an hour with gusts up to 25 miles an hour. Chance of rain 20%. The Moline, Illinois climate summary for yesterday, June 25, 2026. Yesterday's high temperature was 80 degrees. The normal high is 85. The record high is 104 degrees, which was set in 1988. Yesterday's low temperature was 60 degrees. The normal low is 63. The record low is 46 degrees, which was set in 1979. No precipitation fell yesterday, which leaves the monthly total at 6.98 inches. The total precipitation for the year still stands at 19.00 inches. There were no heating degree days yesterday. This leaves the monthly total at 7. There were 5 cooling degree days yesterday. This brings the monthly total to 129. Yesterday the maximum wind observed was 14 miles an hour from the west. The highest wind gust observed was 21 miles per hour from the west. The normal high temperature for today is 85 degrees, and the normal low is 64. The record high for today is 101, which occurred in 1931, and the record low is 48, which occurred in 1926. Sunrise today is at 5:30 a.m. and sunset is at 8:40 p.m. You're listening to NOAA Weather Radio Station WXJ73 in the Quad Cities. The current time is 10:25 a.m. Central Daylight Time. At 10 a.m. in Moline, skies were cloudy. The temperature was 69 degrees, dew point 63, relative humidity 81%. The wind was east at 13 miles an hour. And the pressure was 30.02 inches and falling. At Davenport, skies were cloudy. The temperature was 67 degrees, dew point 62, relative humidity 84%. The wind was east at 13 miles an hour. And the pressure was 30.03 inches and falling. Close to home, Burlington cloudy and 68. Cedar Rapids partly sunny and 70. Dubuque cloudy and 66. Iowa City cloudy and 72. Muscatine 72. Galesburg cloudy and 67. Peoria cloudy and 67. Savannah 66. Rockford cloudy and 63. Across the Midwest, Chicago light rain and 64. Des Moines cloudy and 71. Madison cloudy and 66. Milwaukee cloudy and 61. Minneapolis partly sunny and 69. Omaha cloudy and 71. St. Louis light rain and 72. Springfield, Illinois cloudy and 69.
Waterloo cloudy and 68. Once again at 10 a.m. at Moline with cloudy skies, the temperature was 69. At Davenport with cloudy skies, the temperature was 67. Here is the hazardous weather outlook. For today and tonight, scattered showers and storms 30 to 50% will impact areas south of Interstate 80 this morning and afternoon. There is a 20 to 30% chance of these storms producing lightning along and south of Highway 34. No severe weather is expected. Looking ahead, a warm front could produce scattered thunderstorms 40 to 60% chance Saturday night into Sunday morning. The SPC has issued a marginal risk level 1 out of 5 for severe storms Saturday night along and south of Highway 34. The primary hazards are hail and gusty winds. This area could expand northward. Heat and high humidity will overspread the area. Heat indices of 100 degrees or higher are being likely 70 to 90% Sunday through Thursday. Spotter activation will not be needed today or tonight. And now, your National Weather Service forecast for the Quad Cities and surrounding areas. Today, mostly cloudy. A slight chance of showers this morning. Highs in the lower 70s. East winds 5 to 10 miles an hour with gusts up to 25 miles an hour. Chance of rain 20%. Tonight, partly cloudy until midnight, then becoming mostly clear. Lows in the upper 50s. Northeast winds 5 to 10 miles an hour. Saturday, sunny. Highs in the lower 80s. East winds 5 to 10 miles an hour. Saturday night, partly cloudy until midnight, then mostly cloudy with showers likely with a chance of thunderstorms after midnight. Humid with lows in the upper 60s. Southeast winds 5 to 10 miles an hour. Chance of rain 60%. Sunday, mostly sunny. A slight chance of showers and thunderstorms in the morning. Hot with highs around 90. Southeast winds 10 to 15 miles an hour with gusts up to 25 miles an hour. Chance of rain 20%. Sunday night through Thursday, mostly clear. Hot. Lows in the mid-70s. Highs in the mid-90s. Again, the forecast for the Quad Cities and surrounding areas for today, mostly cloudy. A slight chance of showers this morning. Highs in the lower 70s. East winds 5 to 10 miles an hour with gusts up to 25 miles an hour. Chance of rain 20%. The Moline, Illinois climate summary for yesterday, June 25, 2026. Yesterday's high temperature was 80 degrees. The normal high is 85. The record high is 104 degrees, which was set in 1988. Yesterday's low temperature was 60 degrees. The normal low is 63. The record low is 46 degrees, which was set in 1979. No precipitation fell yesterday, which leaves the monthly total at 6.98 inches. The total precipitation for the year still stands at 19.00 inches. There were no heating degree days yesterday. This leaves the monthly total at 7. There were 5 cooling degree days yesterday. This brings the monthly total to 129. Yesterday, the maximum wind observed was 14 miles an hour from the west. The highest wind gust observed was 21 miles per hour from the west. The normal high temperature for today is 85 degrees, and the normal low is 64. The record high for today is 101, which occurred in 1931, and the record low is 48, which occurred in 1926. Sunrise today is at 5:30 a.m. and sunset is at 8:40 p.m. You are listening to NOAA Weather Radio Station WXJ73 in the Quad Cities. The current time is 10:30 a.m. Central Daylight Time. At 10 a.m. in Moline, skies were cloudy. The temperature was 69 degrees, dew point 63, relative humidity 81%. The wind was east at 13 miles an hour. And the pressure was 30.02 inches and falling. At Davenport, skies were cloudy. The temperature was 67 degrees, dew point 62, relative humidity 84%. The wind was east at 13 miles an hour. And the pressure was 30.03 inches and falling. Close to home, Burlington cloudy and 68. Cedar Rapids partly sunny and 70. Dubuque cloudy and 66. Iowa City cloudy and 72. Muscatine 72. Galesburg cloudy and 67. Peoria cloudy and 67. Savannah 67.

here is the hazardous weather outlook. For today and tonight, scattered showers and storms 30 to 50% will impact areas south of Interstate 80 this morning and afternoon. There is a 20 to 30% chance of these storms producing lightning along and south of Highway 34. No severe weather is expected. Looking ahead, a warm front could produce scattered thunderstorms 40 to 60% chance Saturday night into Sunday morning. The SPC has issued a marginal risk level 1 out of 5 for severe storms Saturday night along and south of Highway 34. The primary hazards are hail and gusty winds. This area could expand northward. Heat and high humidity will overspread the area next week. Heat indices of 100 degrees or higher are becoming likely 70 to 90% Sunday through Thursday. Spotter activation will not be needed today or tonight. And now, your National Weather Service forecast for the Quad Cities and surrounding areas. Today, mostly cloudy. A slight chance of showers this morning. Highs in the lower 70s. East winds 5 to 10 miles an hour with gusts up to 25 miles an hour. Chance of rain 20%. Tonight, partly cloudy until midnight, then becoming mostly clear. Lows in the upper 50s. Northeast winds 5 to 10 miles an hour. Saturday, sunny. Highs in the lower 80s. East winds 5 to 10 miles an hour. Saturday night, partly cloudy until midnight, then mostly cloudy with showers likely with a chance of thunderstorms after midnight. Humid with lows in the upper 60s. Southeast winds 5 to 10 miles an hour. Chance of rain 60%. Sunday, mostly sunny. A slight chance of showers and thunderstorms in the morning. Hot with highs around 90. Southeast winds 10 to 15 miles an hour with gusts up to 25 miles an hour. Chance of rain 20%. Sunday night through Thursday, mostly clear. Hot. Lows in the mid-70s. Highs in the mid-90s. Again, the forecast for the Quad Cities and surrounding areas for today, mostly cloudy. A slight chance of showers this morning. Highs in the lower 70s. East winds 5 to 10 miles an hour with gusts up to 25 miles an hour. Chance of rain 20%. The Moline, Illinois climate summary for yesterday, June 25, 2026. Yesterday's high temperature was 80 degrees. The normal high is 85. The record high is 104 degrees, which was set in 1988. Yesterday's low temperature was 60 degrees. The normal low is 63. The record low is 46 degrees, which was set in 1979. No precipitation fell yesterday, which leaves the monthly total at 6.98 inches. The total precipitation for the year still stands at 19.00 inches. There were no heating degree days yesterday. This leaves the monthly total at 7. There were 5 cooling degree days yesterday. This brings the monthly total to 129. Yesterday the maximum wind observed was 14 miles an hour from the west. The highest wind gust observed was 21 miles per hour from the west. The normal high temperature for today is 85 degrees, and the normal low is 64. The record high for today is 101, which occurred in 1931, and the record low is 48, which occurred in 1926. Sunrise today is at 5:30 a.m. and sunset is at 8:40 p.m. This broadcast originates from the National Weather Service office in the Quad Cities and is transmitted on a frequency of 162.55 MHz from Rock Island, Illinois. The coverage area includes the following counties: Cedar, Clinton, Louisa, Muscatine, Scott, Henry, Illinois, Mercer, Rock Island, and Whiteside. 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The current time is 10:36 a.m. Central Daylight Time. At 10 a.m. in Moline, skies were cloudy. The temperature was 69 degrees, dew point 63, relative humidity 81%. The wind was east at 13 miles an hour. And the pressure was 30.02 inches and falling. At Davenport, skies were cloudy. The temperature was 67 degrees, dew point 62, relative humidity 84%. The wind was east at 13 miles an hour. And the pressure was 30.03 inches and falling. Close to home, Burlington cloudy and 68. Cedar Rapids partly sunny and 70.

Dubuque, cloudy and 66. Iowa City, cloudy and 72. Muscatine, 72. Galesburg, cloudy and 67. Peoria, cloudy and 67. Savannah, 66. Rockford, cloudy and 63. Across the Midwest, Chicago, light rain and 64. Des Moines, cloudy and 71. Madison, cloudy and 66. Milwaukee, cloudy and 61. Minneapolis, partly sunny and 69. Omaha, cloudy and 71. St. Louis, light rain and 72. Springfield, Illinois, cloudy and 69. Waterloo, cloudy and 68. Once again at 10 a.m. at Moline with cloudy skies, the temperature was 69. At Davenport with cloudy skies, the temperature was 67. Here is the hazardous weather outlook. For today and tonight, scattered showers and storms 30 to 50% will impact areas south of Interstate 80 this morning and afternoon. There is a 20 to 30% chance of these storms producing lightning along and south of Highway 34. No severe weather is expected. Looking ahead, a warm front could produce scattered thunderstorms, 40 to 60% chance Saturday night into Sunday morning. The SPC has issued a marginal risk level 1 out of 5 for severe storms Saturday night along and south of Highway 34. The primary hazards are hail and gusty winds. This area could expand northward. Heat and high humidity will overspread the area next week. Heat indices of 100 degrees or higher are becoming likely 70 to 90% Sunday through Thursday. Spotter activation will not be needed today or tonight. And now, your National Weather Service forecast for the Quad Cities and surrounding areas. Today, mostly cloudy. A slight chance of showers this morning. Highs in the lower 70s. East winds 5 to 10 miles an hour with gusts up to 25 miles an hour. Chance of rain 20%. Tonight, partly cloudy until midnight, then becoming mostly clear. Lows in the upper 50s. Northeast winds 5 to 10 miles an hour. Saturday, sunny. Highs in the lower 80s. East winds 5 to 10 miles an hour. Saturday night, partly cloudy until midnight, then mostly cloudy with showers likely with a chance of thunderstorms after midnight. Humid with lows in the upper 60s. Southeast winds 5 to 10 miles an hour. Chance of rain 60%. Sunday, mostly sunny. A slight chance of showers and thunderstorms in the morning. Hot with highs around 90. Southeast winds 10 to 15 miles an hour with gusts up to 25 miles an hour. Chance of rain 20%. Sunday night through Thursday, mostly clear. Hot. Lows in the mid-70s. Highs in the mid-90s. Again, the forecast for the Quad Cities and surrounding areas for today, mostly cloudy. A slight chance of showers this morning. Highs in the lower 70s. East winds 5 to 10 miles an hour with gusts up to 25 miles an hour. Chance of rain 20%. The Moline, Illinois climate summary for yesterday, June 25, 2026. Yesterday's high temperature was 80 degrees. The normal high is 85. The record high is 104 degrees, which was set in 1988. Yesterday's low temperature was 60 degrees. The normal low is 63. The record low is 46 degrees, which was set in 1979. No precipitation fell yesterday, which leaves the monthly total at 6.98 inches. The total precipitation for the year still stands at 19.00 inches. There were no heating degree days yesterday. This leaves the monthly total at 7. There were 5 cooling degree days yesterday. This brings the monthly total to 129. Yesterday the maximum wind observed was 14 miles an hour from the west. The highest wind gust observed was 21 miles per hour from the west. The normal high temperature for today is 85 degrees, and the normal low is 64. The record high for today is 101, which occurred in 1931, and the record low is 48, which occurred in 1926. Sunrise today is at 5:30 a.m. and sunset is at 8:40 p.m. You are listening to NOAA Weather Radio Station WXJ73 in the Quad Cities. The current time is 10:42 a.m. Central Daylight Time. At 10 a.m. in Moline, skies were cloudy. The temperature was 69 degrees, dew point 63, relative humidity 81%. The wind was at
13 miles an hour. And the pressure was 30.02 inches and falling. At Davenport, skies were cloudy. The temperature was 67 degrees, dew point 62, relative humidity 84%. The wind was east at 13 miles an hour. And the pressure was 30.03 inches and falling. Close to home, Burlington cloudy and 68. Cedar Rapids partly sunny and 70. Dubuque cloudy and 66. Iowa City cloudy and 72. Muscatine 72. Galesburg cloudy and 67. Peoria cloudy and 67. Savannah 66. Rockford cloudy and 63. Across the Midwest, Chicago light rain and 64. Des Moines cloudy and 71. Madison cloudy and 66. Milwaukee cloudy and 61. Minneapolis partly sunny and 69. Omaha cloudy and 71. St. Louis light rain and 72. Springfield, Illinois cloudy and 69. Waterloo cloudy and 68. Once again at 10 a.m. at Moline with cloudy skies, the temperature was 69. At Davenport with cloudy skies, the temperature was 67. Here is the hazardous weather outlook. For today and tonight, scattered showers and storms 30 to 50% will impact areas south of Interstate 80 this morning and afternoon. There is a 20 to 30% chance of these storms producing lightning along and south of Highway 34. No severe weather is expected. Looking ahead, a warm front could produce scattered thunderstorms 40 to 60% chance Saturday night into Sunday morning. The SPC has issued a marginal risk level 1 out of 5 for severe storms Saturday night along and south of Highway 34. The primary hazards are hail and gusty winds. This area could expand northward. Heat and high humidity will overspread the area next week. Heat indices of 100 degrees or higher are becoming likely 70 to 90% Sunday through Thursday. Spotter activation will not be needed today or tonight. And now, your National Weather Service forecast for the Quad Cities and surrounding areas. Today, mostly cloudy. A slight chance of showers this morning. Highs in the lower 70s. East winds 5 to 10 miles an hour with gusts up to 25 miles an hour. Chance of rain 20%. Tonight, partly cloudy until midnight, then becoming mostly clear. Lows in the upper 50s. Northeast winds 5 to 10 miles an hour. Saturday, sunny. Highs in the lower 80s. East winds 5 to 10 miles an hour. Saturday night, partly cloudy until midnight, then mostly cloudy with showers likely with a chance of thunderstorms after midnight. Humid with lows in the upper 60s. Southeast winds 5 to 10 miles an hour. Chance of rain 60%. Sunday, mostly sunny. A slight chance of showers and thunderstorms in the morning. Hot with highs around 90. Southeast winds 10 to 15 miles an hour with gusts up to 25 miles an hour. Chance of rain 20%. Sunday night through Thursday, mostly clear. Hot. Lows in the mid-70s. Highs in the mid-90s. Again, the forecast for the Quad Cities and surrounding areas for today, mostly cloudy. A slight chance of showers this morning. Highs in the lower 70s. East winds 5 to 10 miles an hour with gusts up to 25 miles an hour. Chance of rain 20%. The Moline, Illinois climate summary for yesterday, June 25, 2026. Yesterday's high temperature was 80 degrees. The normal high is 85. The record high is 104 degrees, which was set in 1988. Yesterday's low temperature was 60 degrees. The normal low is 63. The record low is 46 degrees, which was set in 1979. No precipitation fell yesterday, which leaves the monthly total at 6.98 inches. The total precipitation for the year still stands at 19.00 inches. There were no heating degree days yesterday. This leaves the monthly total at 7. There were 5 cooling degree days yesterday. This brings the monthly total to 129. Yesterday the maximum wind observed was 14 miles an hour from the west. The highest wind gust observed was 21 miles per hour from the west. The normal high temperature for today is 85 degrees, and the normal low is 64. The record high for today is 101, which occurred in 1931, and the record low is 48, which occurred in 1926.
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The current time is 10:47 a.m. Central Daylight Time. At 10 a.m. in Moline, skies were cloudy. The temperature was 69 degrees, dew point 63, relative humidity 81%. The wind was east at 13 miles an hour. And the pressure was 30.02 inches and falling. At Davenport, skies were cloudy. The temperature was 67 degrees, dew point 62, relative humidity 84%. The wind was east at 13 miles an hour. And the pressure was 30.03 inches and falling. Close to home, Burlington cloudy and 68. Cedar Rapids partly sunny and 70. Dubuque cloudy and 66. Iowa City cloudy and 72. Muscatine 72. Galesburg cloudy and 67. Peoria cloudy and 67. Savannah 66. Rockford cloudy and 63. Across the Midwest, Chicago light rain and 64. Des Moines cloudy and 71. Madison cloudy and 66. Milwaukee cloudy and 61. Minneapolis partly sunny and 69. Omaha cloudy and 71. St. Louis light rain and 72. Springfield, Illinois cloudy and 69. Waterloo cloudy and 68. Once again at 10 a.m. at Moline with cloudy skies, the temperature was 69. At Davenport with cloudy skies, the temperature was 67. Here is the hazardous weather outlook. For today and tonight, scattered showers and storms 30 to 50% will impact areas south of Interstate 80 this morning and afternoon. There is a 20 to 30% chance of these storms producing lightning along and south of Highway 34. No severe weather is expected. Looking ahead, a warm front could produce scattered thunderstorms 40 to 60% chance Saturday night into Sunday morning. The SPC has issued a marginal risk level 1 out of 5 for severe storms Saturday night along and south of Highway 34. The primary hazards are hail and gusty winds. This area could expand northward. Heat and high humidity will overspread the area next week. Heat indices of 100 degrees or higher are becoming likely 70 to 90% Sunday through Thursday. Spotter activation will not be needed today or tonight. And now, your National Weather Service forecast for the Quad Cities and surrounding areas. Today, mostly cloudy. A slight chance of showers this morning. Highs in the lower 70s. East winds 5 to 10 miles an hour with gusts up to 25 miles an hour. Chance of rain 20%. Tonight, partly cloudy until midnight, then becoming mostly clear. Lows in the upper 50s. Northeast winds 5 to 10 miles an hour. Saturday, sunny. Highs in the lower 80s. East winds 5 to 10 miles an hour. Saturday night, partly cloudy until midnight, then mostly cloudy with showers likely with a chance of thunderstorms after midnight. Humid with lows in the upper 60s. Southeast winds 5 to 10 miles an hour. Chance of rain 60%. Sunday, mostly sunny. A slight chance of showers and thunderstorms in the morning. Hot with highs around 90. Southeast winds 10 to 15 miles an hour with gusts up to 25 miles an hour. Chance of rain 20%. Sunday night through Thursday, mostly clear. Hot. Lows in the mid-70s. Highs in the mid-90s. Again, the forecast for the Quad Cities and surrounding areas for today, mostly cloudy. A slight chance of showers this morning. Highs in the lower 70s. East winds 5 to 10 miles an hour with gusts up to 25 miles an hour. Chance of rain 20%. The Moline, Illinois climate summary for yesterday, June 25, 2026. Yesterday's high temperature was 80 degrees. The normal high is 85. The record high is 104 degrees, which was set in 1988. Yesterday's low temperature was 60 degrees. The normal low is 63. The record low is 46 degrees, which was set in 1979. No precipitation fell yesterday, which leaves the monthly total at 6.98 inches. The total precipitation for the year still stands at 19.00 inches. There were no heating degree days yesterday. This leaves the monthly total at 7. There were 5 cooling degree days.
yesterday. This brings the monthly total to 129. Yesterday, the maximum wind observed was 14 miles an hour from the west. The highest wind gust observed was 21 miles per hour from the west. The normal high temperature for today is 85 degrees, and the normal low is 64. The record high for today is 101, which occurred in 1931, and the record low is 48, which occurred in 1946. Sunrise today is at 5:30 a.m. and sunset is at 8:40 p.m. You're listening to NOAA Weather Radio Station WXJ73 in the Quad Cities. The current time is 10:53 a.m. Central Daylight Time. At 10 a.m. in Moline, skies were cloudy. The temperature was 69 degrees, dew point 63, relative humidity 81%. The wind was east at 13 miles an hour. And the pressure was 30.02 inches and falling. At Davenport, skies were cloudy. The temperature was 67 degrees, dew point 62, relative humidity 84%. The wind was east at 13 miles an hour. And the pressure was 30.03 inches and falling. Close to home, Burlington cloudy and 68. Cedar Rapids partly sunny and 70. Dubuque cloudy and 66. Iowa City cloudy and 72. Muscatine 72. Galesburg cloudy and 67. Peoria cloudy and 67. Savannah 66. Rockford cloudy and 63. Across the Midwest, Chicago light rain and 64. Des Moines cloudy and 71. Madison cloudy and 66. Milwaukee cloudy and 61. Minneapolis partly sunny and 69. Omaha cloudy and 71. St. Louis light rain and 72. Springfield, Illinois cloudy and 69. Waterloo cloudy and 68. Once again at 10 a.m. at Moline with cloudy skies, the temperature was 69. At Davenport with cloudy skies, the temperature was 67. Here is the hazardous weather outlook. For today and tonight, scattered showers and storms 30 to 50% will impact areas south of Interstate 80 this morning and afternoon. There is a 20 to 30% chance of these storms producing lightning along and south of Highway 34. No severe weather is expected. Looking ahead, a warm front could produce scattered thunderstorms 40 to 60% chance Saturday night into Sunday morning. The SPC has issued a marginal risk level 1 out of 5 for severe storms Saturday night along and south of Highway 34. The primary hazards are hail and gusty winds. This area could expand northward. Heat and high humidity will overspread the area next week. Heat indices of 100 degrees or higher are becoming likely 70 to 90% Sunday through Thursday. Spotter activation will not be needed today or tonight. And now, your National Weather Service forecast for the Quad Cities and surrounding areas. Today, mostly cloudy. A slight chance of showers this morning. Highs in the lower 70s. East winds 5 to 10 miles an hour with gusts up to 25 miles an hour. Chance of rain 20%. Tonight, partly cloudy until midnight, then becoming mostly clear. Lows in the upper 50s. Northeast winds 5 to 10 miles an hour. Saturday, sunny. Highs in the lower 80s. East winds 5 to 10 miles an hour. Saturday night, partly cloudy until midnight, then mostly cloudy with showers likely with a chance of thunderstorms after midnight. Humid with lows in the upper 60s. Southeast winds 5 to 10 miles an hour. Chance of rain 60%. Sunday, mostly sunny. A slight chance of showers and thunderstorms in the morning. Hot with highs around 90. Southeast winds 10 to 15 miles an hour with gusts up to 25 miles an hour. Chance of rain 20%. Sunday night through Thursday, mostly clear. Hot. Lows in the mid-70s. Highs in the mid-90s. Again, the forecast for the Quad Cities and surrounding areas for today, mostly cloudy. A slight chance of showers this morning. Highs in the lower 70s. East winds 5 to 10 miles an hour with gusts up to 25 miles an hour. Chance of rain 20%. The Moline, Illinois climate summary for yesterday, June 25, 2026. Yesterday's high temperature was 80 degrees. The normal high is 85. The record high is 104 degrees, which was set in 1988.
Yesterday's low temperature was 60 degrees. The normal low is 63. The record low is 46 degrees, which was set in 1979. No precipitation fell yesterday, which leaves the monthly total at 6.98 inches. The total precipitation for the year still stands at 19.00 inches. There were no heating degree days yesterday. This leaves the monthly total at 7. There were 5 cooling degree days yesterday. This brings the monthly total to 129. Yesterday the maximum wind observed was 14 miles an hour from the west. The highest wind gust observed was 21 miles per hour from the west. The normal high temperature for today is 85 degrees, and the normal low is 64. The record high for today is 101, which occurred in 1931, and the record low is 48, which occurred in 1926. Sunrise today is at 5:30 a.m. and sunset is at 8:40 p.m. You are listening to NOAA Weather Radio Station WXJ73 in the Quad Cities. The current time is 10:58 a.m. Central Daylight Time. Here is the hazardous weather outlook. For today and tonight, scattered showers and storms 30 to 50% will impact areas south of Interstate 80 this morning and afternoon. There is a 20 to 30% chance of these storms producing lightning along and south of Highway 34. No severe weather is expected. Looking ahead, a warm front could produce scattered thunderstorms 40 to 60% chance Saturday night into Sunday morning. The SPC has issued a marginal risk level 1 out of 5 for severe storms Saturday night along and south of Highway 34. The primary hazards are hail and gusty winds. This area could expand northward. Heat and high humidity will overspread the area next week. Heat indices of 100 degrees or higher are becoming likely 70 to 90% Sunday through Thursday. Spotter activation will not be needed today or tonight. And now, your National Weather Service forecast for the Quad Cities and surrounding areas. Today, mostly cloudy. A slight chance of showers this morning. Highs in the lower 70s. East winds 5 to 10 miles an hour with gusts up to 25 miles an hour. Chance of rain 20%. Tonight, partly cloudy until midnight, then becoming mostly clear. Lows in the upper 50s. Northeast winds 5 to 10 miles an hour. Saturday, sunny. Highs in the lower 80s. East winds 5 to 10 miles an hour. Saturday night, partly cloudy until midnight, then mostly cloudy with showers likely with a chance of thunderstorms after midnight. Humid with lows in the upper 60s. Southeast winds 5 to 10 miles an hour. Chance of rain 60%. Sunday, mostly sunny. A slight chance of showers and thunderstorms in the morning. Hot with highs around 90. Southeast winds 10 to 15 miles an hour with gusts up to 25 miles an hour. Chance of rain 20%. Sunday night through Thursday, mostly clear. Hot. Lows in the mid-70s. Highs in the mid-90s. Again, the forecast for the Quad Cities and surrounding areas for today, mostly cloudy. A slight chance of showers this morning. Highs in the lower 70s. East winds 5 to 10 miles an hour with gusts up to 25 miles an hour. Chance of rain 20%. 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The current time is 11:01 a.m. Central Daylight Time. Here is the hazardous weather outlook. For today and tonight, scattered showers and storms 30 to 50% will impact areas south of Interstate 80 this morning and afternoon. There is a 20 to 30% chance of these storms producing lightning along and south of Highway 34. No severe weather is expected. Looking ahead, a warm front could produce scattered thunderstorms 40 to 60% chance Saturday night into Sunday morning. The SPC has issued a marginal risk level 1 out of 5 for severe storms Saturday night along and south of Highway 34. The primary hazards are hail and gusty winds. This area could expand northward. Heat and high humidity will overspread the area next week. Heat indices of 100 degrees or higher are becoming likely 70 to 90% Sunday through Thursday. Spotter activation will not be needed today or tonight. And now, your National Weather Service forecast for the Quad Cities and surrounding areas. Today, mostly cloudy. A slight chance of showers this morning. Highs in the lower 70s.
East winds 5 to 10 miles an hour with gusts up to 25 miles an hour. Chance of rain 20%. Tonight, partly cloudy until midnight, then becoming mostly clear. Lows in the upper 50s. Northeast winds 5 to 10 miles an hour. Saturday, sunny. Highs in the lower 80s. East winds 5 to 10 miles an hour. Saturday night, partly cloudy until midnight, then mostly cloudy with showers likely with a chance of thunderstorms after midnight. Humid with lows in the upper 60s. Southeast winds 5 to 10 miles an hour. Chance of rain 60%. Sunday, mostly sunny. A slight chance of showers and thunderstorms in the morning. Hot with highs around 90. Southeast winds 10 to 15 miles an hour with gusts up to 25 miles an hour. Chance of rain 20%. Sunday night through Thursday, mostly clear. Hot. Lows in the mid-70s. Highs in the mid-90s. Again, the forecast for the Quad Cities and surrounding areas for today, mostly cloudy. A slight chance of showers this morning. Highs in the lower 70s. East winds 5 to 10 miles an hour with gusts up to 25 miles an hour. Chance of rain 20%. 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The current time is 11:03 a.m. Central Daylight Time. At 11 a.m. in Moline, skies were cloudy. The temperature was 69 degrees, dew point 62, relative humidity 78%. The wind was southeast at 12 miles an hour. And the pressure was 30.03 inches and rising. At Davenport, skies were cloudy. The temperature was 68 degrees, dew point 62, relative humidity 81%. The wind was east at 10 miles an hour. And the pressure was 30.04 inches and rising. Close to home, Burlington cloudy and 69. Cedar Rapids cloudy and 72. Dubuque partly sunny and 69. Iowa City partly sunny and 72. Peoria cloudy and 67. Rockford cloudy and 65. Across the Midwest, Chicago light rain and 64. Des Moines cloudy and 73. Madison cloudy and 67. Milwaukee cloudy and 62. Minneapolis mostly sunny and 73. Omaha cloudy and 72. St. Louis cloudy and 72. Springfield, Illinois cloudy and 69. Waterloo cloudy and 70. Once again at 11 a.m. in Moline with cloudy skies, the temperature was 69. At Davenport with cloudy skies, the temperature was 68. Here is the hazardous weather outlook. For today and tonight, scattered showers and storms 30 to 50% will impact areas south of Interstate 80 this morning and afternoon. There is a 20 to 30% chance of these storms producing lightning along and south of Highway 34. No severe weather is expected. Looking ahead, a warm front could produce scattered thunderstorms 40 to 60% chance Saturday night into Sunday morning. The SPC has issued a marginal risk level 1 out of 5 for severe storms Saturday night along and south of Highway 34. The primary hazards are hail and gusty winds. This area could expand northward. Heat and high humidity will overspread the area next week. Heat indices of 100 degrees or higher are becoming likely 70 to 90% Sunday through Thursday. Spotter activation will not be needed today or tonight. And now, your National Weather Service forecast for the Quad Cities and surrounding areas. Today, mostly cloudy. A slight chance of showers this morning. Highs in the lower 70s. East winds 5 to 10 miles an hour with gusts up to 25 miles an hour. Chance of rain 20%. Tonight, partly cloudy until midnight, then becoming mostly clear. Lows in the upper 50s. Northeast winds 5 to 10 miles an hour. Saturday, sunny. Highs in the lower 80s. East winds 5 to 10 miles an hour. Saturday night, partly cloudy until midnight, then mostly cloudy with showers likely with a chance of thunderstorms after midnight. Humid with lows in the upper 60s. Southeast winds 5 to 10 miles an hour. Chance of rain 60%. Sunday, mostly sunny. A slight chance of showers and thunderstorms in the morning. Hot with highs around 90. Southeast winds 10 to 15 miles an hour with gusts up to 25 miles an hour. Chance of rain 20%.
Sunday night through Thursday, mostly clear. Hot. Lows in the mid-70s. Highs in the mid-90s. Again, the forecast for the Quad Cities and surrounding areas for today, mostly cloudy. A slight chance of showers this morning. Highs in the lower 70s. East winds 5 to 10 miles an hour with gusts up to 25 miles an hour. Chance of rain 20%. 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The current time is 11:07 a.m. Central Daylight Time. At 11 a.m. in Moline, skies were cloudy. The temperature was 69 degrees, dew point 62, relative humidity 78%. The wind was southeast at 12 miles an hour. And the pressure was 30.03 inches and rising. At Davenport, skies were cloudy. The temperature was 68 degrees, dew point 62, relative humidity 81%. The wind was east at 10 miles an hour. And the pressure was 30.04 inches and rising. Close to home, Burlington cloudy and 69. Cedar Rapids cloudy and 72. Dubuque partly sunny and 69. Iowa City partly sunny and 72. Peoria cloudy and 67. Rockford cloudy and 65. Across the Midwest, Chicago light rain and 64. Des Moines cloudy and 73. Madison cloudy and 67. Milwaukee cloudy and 62. Minneapolis mostly sunny and 73. Omaha cloudy and 72. St. Louis cloudy and 72. Springfield, Illinois cloudy and 69. Waterloo cloudy and 70. Once again at 11 a.m. in Moline with cloudy skies, the temperature was 69. At Davenport with cloudy skies, the temperature was 68. Here is the hazardous weather outlook. For today and tonight, scattered showers and storms 30 to 50% will impact areas south of Interstate 80 this morning and afternoon. There is a 20 to 30% chance of these storms producing lightning along and south of Highway 34. No severe weather is expected. Looking ahead, a warm front could produce scattered thunderstorms 40 to 60% chance Saturday night into Sunday morning. The SPC has issued a marginal risk level 1 out of 5 for severe storms Saturday night along and south of Highway 34. The primary hazards are hail and gusty winds. This area could expand northward. Heat and high humidity will overspread the area next week. Heat indices of 100 degrees or higher are becoming likely 70 to 90% Sunday through Thursday. Spotter activation will not be needed today or tonight. And now, your National Weather Service forecast for the Quad Cities and surrounding areas. Today, mostly cloudy. A slight chance of showers this morning. Highs in the lower 70s. East winds 5 to 10 miles an hour with gusts up to 25 miles an hour. Chance of rain 20%. Tonight, partly cloudy until midnight, then becoming mostly clear. Lows in the upper 50s. Northeast winds 5 to 10 miles an hour. Saturday, sunny. Highs in the lower 80s. East winds 5 to 10 miles an hour. Saturday night, partly cloudy until midnight, then mostly cloudy with showers likely with a chance of thunderstorms after midnight. Humid with lows in the upper 60s. Southeast winds 5 to 10 miles an hour. Chance of rain 60%. Sunday, mostly sunny. A slight chance of showers and thunderstorms in the morning. Hot with highs around 90. Southeast winds 10 to 15 miles an hour with gusts up to 25 miles an hour. Chance of rain 20%. Sunday night through Thursday, mostly clear. Hot. Lows in the mid-70s. Highs in the mid-90s. Again, the forecast for the Quad Cities and surrounding areas for today, mostly cloudy. A slight chance of showers this morning. Highs in the lower 70s. East winds 5 to 10 miles an hour with gusts up to 25 miles an hour. Chance of rain 20%. 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The current time is 11:11 a.m. Central Daylight Time. At 11 a.m. in Moline, skies were cloudy. The temperature was 69 degrees, dew point 62, relative humidity 78%. The wind was southeast at 12 miles an hour. And the pressure was 30.03 inches and rising.
and Davenport skies were cloudy. The temperature was 68 degrees, dew point 62, relative humidity 81%. The wind was east at 10 miles an hour, and the pressure was 30.04 inches and rising. Close to home, Burlington cloudy and 69. Cedar Rapids cloudy and 72. Dubuque partly sunny and 69. Iowa City partly sunny and 72. Peoria cloudy and 67. Rockford cloudy and 65. Across the Midwest, Chicago light rain and 64. Des Moines cloudy and 73. Madison cloudy and 67. Milwaukee cloudy and 62. Minneapolis mostly sunny and 73. Omaha cloudy and 72. St. Louis cloudy and 72. Springfield, Illinois cloudy and 69. Waterloo cloudy and 70. Once again at 11 a.m. in Moline with cloudy skies, the temperature was 69. At Davenport with cloudy skies, the temperature was 68. Here is the hazardous weather outlook. For today and tonight, scattered showers and storms 30 to 50% will impact areas south of Interstate 80 this morning and afternoon. There is a 20 to 30% chance of these storms producing lightning along and south of Highway 34. No severe weather is expected. Looking ahead, a warm front could produce scattered thunderstorms 40 to 60% chance Saturday night into Sunday morning. The SPC has issued a marginal risk level 1 out of 5 for severe storms Saturday night along and south of Highway 34. The primary hazards are hail and gusty winds. This area could expand northward. Heat and high humidity will overspread the area next week. Heat indices of 100 degrees or higher are becoming likely 70 to 90% Sunday through Thursday. Spotter activation will not be needed today or tonight. And now, your National Weather Service forecast for the Quad Cities and surrounding areas. Today, mostly cloudy. A slight chance of showers this morning. Highs in the lower 70s. East winds 5 to 10 miles an hour with gusts up to 25 miles an hour. Chance of rain 20%. Tonight, partly cloudy until midnight, then becoming mostly clear. Lows in the upper 50s. Northeast winds 5 to 10 miles an hour. Saturday, sunny. Highs in the lower 80s. East winds 5 to 10 miles an hour. Saturday night, partly cloudy until midnight, then mostly cloudy with showers likely with a chance of thunderstorms after midnight. Humid with lows in the upper 60s. Southeast winds 5 to 10 miles an hour. Chance of rain 60%. Sunday, mostly sunny. A slight chance of showers and thunderstorms in the morning. Hot with highs around 90. Southeast winds 10 to 15 miles an hour with gusts up to 25 miles an hour. Chance of rain 20%. Sunday night through Thursday, mostly clear. Hot. Lows in the mid-70s. Highs in the mid-90s. Again, the forecast for the Quad Cities and surrounding areas for today, mostly cloudy. A slight chance of showers this morning. Highs in the lower 70s. East winds 5 to 10 miles an hour with gusts up to 25 miles an hour. Chance of rain 20%. 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The current time is 11:16 a.m. Central Daylight Time. At 11 a.m. in Moline, skies were cloudy. The temperature was 69 degrees, dew point 62, relative humidity 78%. The wind was southeast at 12 miles an hour, and the pressure was 30.03 inches and rising. At Davenport, skies were cloudy. The temperature was 68 degrees, dew point 62, relative humidity 81%. The wind was east at 10 miles an hour, and the pressure was 30.04 inches and rising. Close to home, Burlington cloudy and 69. Cedar Rapids cloudy and 72. Dubuque mostly sunny and 69. Iowa City partly sunny and 72. Muscatine 72. Galesburg drizzle and 68. Peoria cloudy and 67. Savannah 70. Rockford cloudy and 65. Across the Midwest, Chicago light rain and 64. Des Moines cloudy and 73. Madison cloudy and 67. Milwaukee cloudy and 62. Minneapolis mostly sunny and 73.
Omaha, cloudy and 72. St. Louis, cloudy and 72. Springfield, Illinois, cloudy and 69. Waterloo, cloudy and 70. Once again at 11 a.m. in Moline with cloudy skies, the temperature was 69. At Davenport with cloudy skies, the temperature was 68. Here is the hazardous weather outlook. For today and tonight, scattered showers and storms 30 to 50% will impact areas south of Interstate 80 this morning and afternoon. There is a 20 to 30% chance of these storms producing lightning along and south of Highway 34. No severe weather is expected. Looking ahead, a warm front could produce scattered thunderstorms 40 to 60% chance Saturday night into Sunday morning. The SPC has issued a marginal risk level 1 out of 5 for severe storms Saturday night along and south of Highway 34. The primary hazards are hail and gusty winds. This area could expand northward. Heat and high humidity will overspread the area next week. Heat indices of 100 degrees or higher are becoming likely 70 to 90% Sunday through Thursday. Spotter activation will not be needed today or tonight. And now, your National Weather Service forecast for the Quad Cities and surrounding areas. Today, mostly cloudy. A slight chance of showers this morning. Highs in the lower 70s. East winds 5 to 10 miles an hour with gusts up to 25 miles an hour. Chance of rain 20%. Tonight, partly cloudy until midnight, then becoming mostly clear. Lows in the upper 50s. Northeast winds 5 to 10 miles an hour. Saturday, sunny. Highs in the lower 80s. East winds 5 to 10 miles an hour. Saturday night, partly cloudy until midnight, then mostly cloudy with showers likely with a chance of thunderstorms after midnight. Humid with lows in the upper 60s. Southeast winds 5 to 10 miles an hour. Chance of rain 60%. Sunday, mostly sunny. A slight chance of showers and thunderstorms in the morning. Hot with highs around 90. Southeast winds 10 to 15 miles an hour with gusts up to 25 miles an hour. Chance of rain 20%. Sunday night through Thursday, mostly clear. Hot. Lows in the mid-70s. Highs in the mid-90s. Again, the forecast for the Quad Cities and surrounding areas for today, mostly cloudy. A slight chance of showers this morning. Highs in the lower 70s. East winds 5 to 10 miles an hour with gusts up to 25 miles an hour. Chance of rain 20%. 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The current time is 11:20 a.m. Central Daylight Time. At 11 a.m. in Moline, skies were cloudy. The temperature was 69 degrees, dew point 62, relative humidity 78%. The wind was southeast at 12 miles an hour. And the pressure was 30.03 inches and rising. At Davenport, skies were cloudy. The temperature was 68 degrees, dew point 62, relative humidity 81%. The wind was east at 10 miles an hour. And the pressure was 30.04 inches and rising. Close to home, Burlington cloudy and 69. Cedar Rapids cloudy and 72. Dubuque mostly sunny and 69. Iowa City partly sunny and 72. Muscatine 72. Galesburg drizzle and 68. Peoria cloudy and 67. Savannah 70. Rockford cloudy and 65. Across the Midwest, Chicago light rain and 64. Des Moines cloudy and 73. Madison cloudy and 67. Milwaukee cloudy and 62. Minneapolis mostly sunny and 73. Omaha cloudy and 72. St. Louis cloudy and 72. Springfield, Illinois cloudy and 69. Waterloo cloudy and 70. Once again at 11 a.m. in Moline with cloudy skies, the temperature was 69. At Davenport with cloudy skies, the temperature was 68. Here is the hazardous weather outlook. For today and tonight, scattered showers and storms 30 to 50% will impact areas south of Interstate 80 this morning and afternoon. There is a 20 to 30% chance of these storms producing lightning along and south of Highway 34. No severe weather is expected. Looking ahead, a warm front could produce scattered thunderstorms 40 to 60% chance Saturday night into Sunday morning.
The SPCA has issued a marginal risk level 1 out of 5 for severe storms Saturday night along and south of Highway 34. The primary hazards are hail and gusty winds. This area could expand northward. Heat and high humidity will overspread the area next week. Heat indices of 100 degrees or higher are becoming likely 70 to 90% Sunday through Thursday. Spotter activation will not be needed today or tonight. And now, your National Weather Service forecast for the Quad Cities and surrounding areas. Today, mostly cloudy. A slight chance of showers this morning. Highs in the lower 70s. East winds 5 to 10 miles an hour with gusts up to 25 miles an hour. Chance of rain 20%. Tonight, partly cloudy until midnight, then becoming mostly clear. Lows in the upper 50s. Northeast winds 5 to 10 miles an hour. Saturday, sunny. Highs in the lower 80s. East winds 5 to 10 miles an hour. Saturday night, partly cloudy until midnight, then mostly cloudy with showers likely with a chance of thunderstorms after midnight. Humid with lows in the upper 60s. Southeast winds 5 to 10 miles an hour. Chance of rain 60%. Sunday, mostly sunny. A slight chance of showers and thunderstorms in the morning. Hot with highs around 90. Southeast winds 10 to 15 miles an hour with gusts up to 25 miles an hour. Chance of rain 20%. Sunday night through Thursday, mostly clear. Hot. Lows in the mid-70s. Highs in the mid-90s. Again, the forecast for the Quad Cities and surrounding areas for today, mostly cloudy. A slight chance of showers this morning. Highs in the lower 70s. East winds 5 to 10 miles an hour with gusts up to 25 miles an hour. Chance of rain 20%. 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The current time is 11:24 a.m. Central Daylight Time. At 11 a.m. in Moline, skies were cloudy. The temperature was 69 degrees, dew point 62, relative humidity 78%. The wind was southeast at 12 miles an hour. And the pressure was 30.03 inches and rising. At Davenport, skies were cloudy. The temperature was 68 degrees, dew point 62, relative humidity 81%. The wind was east at 10 miles an hour. And the pressure was 30.04 inches and rising. Close to home, Burlington cloudy and 69. Cedar Rapids cloudy and 72. Dubuque mostly sunny and 69. Iowa City partly sunny and 72. Muscatine 72. Galesburg drizzle and 68. Peoria cloudy and 67. Savannah 70. Rockford cloudy and 65. Across the Midwest, Chicago light rain and 64. Des Moines cloudy and 73. Madison cloudy and 67. Milwaukee cloudy and 62. Minneapolis mostly sunny and 73. Omaha cloudy and 72. St. Louis cloudy and 72. Springfield, Illinois cloudy and 69. Waterloo cloudy and 70. Once again at 11 a.m. in Moline with cloudy skies, the temperature was 69. At Davenport with cloudy skies, the temperature was 68. Here is the hazardous weather outlook. For today and tonight, scattered showers and storms 30 to 50% will impact areas south of Interstate 80 this morning and afternoon. There is a 20 to 30% chance of these storms producing lightning along and south of Highway 34. No severe weather is expected. Looking ahead, a warm front could produce scattered thunderstorms 40 to 60% chance Saturday night into Sunday morning. The SPC has issued a marginal risk level 1 out of 5 for severe storms Saturday night along and south of Highway 34. The primary hazards are hail and gusty winds. This area could expand northward. Heat and high humidity will overspread the area next week. Heat indices of 100 degrees or higher are becoming likely 70 to 90% Sunday through Thursday. Spotter activation will not be needed today or tonight. And now, your National Weather Service forecast for the Quad Cities and surrounding areas. Today, mostly cloudy. A slight chance of showers this morning. Highs in the lower 70s. East winds 5 to 10 miles an hour with gusts up to 25 miles an hour. Chance of rain 20%.
Tonight, partly cloudy until midnight, then becoming mostly clear. Lows in the upper 50s. Northeast winds 5 to 10 miles an hour. Saturday, sunny. Highs in the lower 80s. East winds 5 to 10 miles an hour. Saturday night, partly cloudy until midnight, then mostly cloudy with showers likely with a chance of thunderstorms after midnight. Humid with lows in the upper 60s. Southeast winds 5 to 10 miles an hour. Chance of rain 60%. Sunday, mostly sunny. A slight chance of showers and thunderstorms in the morning. Hot with highs around 90. Southeast winds 10 to 15 miles an hour with gusts up to 25 miles an hour. Chance of rain 20%. Sunday night through Thursday, mostly clear. Hot. Lows in the mid-70s. Highs in the mid-90s. Again, the forecast for the Guam cities and surrounding areas for today, mostly cloudy. A slight chance of showers this morning. Highs in the lower 70s. East winds 5 to 10 miles an hour with gusts up to 25 miles an hour. Chance of rain 20%. 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The current time is 11:28 a.m. Central Daylight Time. At 11 a.m. in Moline, skies were cloudy. The temperature was 69 degrees, dew point 62, relative humidity 78%. The wind was southeast at 12 miles an hour. And the pressure was 30.03 inches and rising. At Davenport, skies were cloudy. The temperature was 68 degrees, dew point 62, relative humidity 81%. The wind was east at 10 miles an hour. And the pressure was 30.04 inches and rising. Close to home, Burlington cloudy and 69. Cedar Rapids cloudy and 72. Dubuque mostly sunny and 69. Iowa City partly sunny and 72. Muscatine 72. Galesburg drizzle and 68. Peoria cloudy and 67. Savannah 70. Rockford cloudy and 65. Across the Midwest, Chicago light rain and 64. Des Moines cloudy and 73. Madison cloudy and 67. Milwaukee cloudy and 62. Minneapolis mostly sunny and 73. Omaha cloudy and 72. St. Louis cloudy and 72. Springfield, Illinois cloudy and 69. Waterloo cloudy and 70. Once again at 11 a.m. in Moline with cloudy skies, the temperature was 69. At Davenport with cloudy skies, the temperature was 68. Here is the hazardous weather outlook. For today and tonight, scattered showers and storms 30 to 50% will impact areas south of Interstate 80 this morning and afternoon. There is a 20 to 30% chance of these storms producing lightning along and south of Highway 34. No severe weather is expected. Looking ahead, a warm front could produce scattered thunderstorms 40 to 60% chance Saturday night into Sunday morning. The SPC has issued a marginal risk level 1 out of 5 for severe storms Saturday night along and south of Highway 34. The primary hazards are hail and gusty winds. This area could expand northward. Heat and high humidity will overspread the area next week. Heat indices of 100 degrees or higher are becoming likely 70 to 90% Sunday through Thursday. Spotter activation will not be needed today or tonight. This broadcast originates from the National Weather Service office in the Quad Cities and is transmitted on a frequency of 162.55 MHz from Rock Island, Illinois. The coverage area includes the following counties: Cedar, Clinton, Louisa, Muscatine, Scott, Henry, Illinois, Mercer, Rock Island, and Whiteside. And now, your National Weather Service forecast for the Guam cities and surrounding areas. Today, mostly cloudy. A slight chance of showers this morning. Highs in the lower 70s. East winds 5 to 10 miles an hour with gusts up to 25 miles an hour. Chance of rain 20%. Tonight, partly cloudy until midnight, then becoming mostly clear. Lows in the upper 50s. Northeast winds 5 to 10 miles an hour. Saturday, sunny. Highs in the lower 80s. East winds 5 to 10 miles an hour.
Saturday night, partly cloudy until midnight, then mostly cloudy with showers, likely with a chance of thunderstorms after midnight. Humid with lows in the upper 60s. Southeast winds 5 to 10 miles an hour. Chance of rain 60%. Sunday, mostly

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The current time is 11:33 a.m. Central Daylight Time. At 11 a.m. in Moline, skies were cloudy. The temperature was 69 degrees, dew point 62, relative humidity 78%. The wind was southeast at 12 miles an hour. And the pressure was 30.03 inches and rising. At Davenport, skies were cloudy. The temperature was 68 degrees, dew point 62, relative humidity 81%. The wind was east at 10 miles an hour. And the pressure was 30.04 inches and rising. Close to home, Burlington cloudy and 69. Cedar Rapids cloudy and 72. Dubuque mostly sunny and 69. Iowa City partly sunny and 72. Muscatine 72. Galesburg drizzle and 68. Peoria cloudy and 67. Savannah 70. Rockford cloudy and 65. Across the Midwest, Chicago light rain and 64. Des Moines cloudy and 73. Madison cloudy and 67. Milwaukee cloudy and 62. Minneapolis mostly sunny and 73. Omaha cloudy and 72. St. Louis cloudy and 72. Springfield, Illinois cloudy and 69. Waterloo cloudy and 70. Once again at 11 a.m. in Moline with cloudy skies, the temperature was 69. At Davenport with cloudy skies, the temperature was 68. Here is the hazardous weather outlook. For today and tonight, scattered showers and storms 30 to 50% will impact areas south of Interstate 80 this morning and afternoon. There is a 20 to 30% chance of these storms producing lightning along and south of Highway 34. No severe weather is expected. Looking ahead, a warm front could produce scattered thunderstorms, 40 to 60% chance Saturday night into Sunday morning. The SPC has issued a marginal risk level 1 out of 5 for severe storms Saturday night along and south of Highway 34. The primary hazards are hail and gusty winds. This area could expand northward. Heat and high humidity will overspread the area next week. Heat indices of 100 degrees or higher are becoming likely 70 to 90% Sunday through Thursday. Spotter activation will not be needed today or tonight. And now, your National Weather Service forecast for the Quad Cities and surrounding areas. Today, mostly cloudy. A slight chance of showers this morning. Highs in the lower 70s. East winds 5 to 10 miles an hour with gusts up to 25 miles an hour. Chance of rain 20%. Tonight, partly cloudy until midnight, then becoming mostly clear. Lows in the upper 50s. Northeast winds 5 to 10 miles an hour. Saturday, sunny. Highs in the lower 80s. East winds 5 to 10 miles an hour. Saturday night, partly cloudy until midnight, then mostly cloudy with showers likely with a chance of thunderstorms after midnight. Humid with lows in the upper 60s. Southeast winds 5 to 10 miles an hour. Chance of rain 60%. Sunday, mostly sunny. A slight chance of showers and thunderstorms in the morning. Hot with highs around 90. Southeast winds 10 to 15 miles an hour with gusts up to 25 miles an hour. Chance of rain 20%. Sunday night through Thursday, mostly clear. Hot. Lows in the mid-70s. Highs in the mid-90s. Again, the forecast for the Quad Cities and surrounding areas for today, mostly cloudy. A slight chance of showers this morning. Highs in the lower 70s. East winds 5 to 10 miles an hour with gusts up to 25 miles an hour. Chance of rain 20%. 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The current time is 11:37 a.m. Central Daylight Time. At 11 a.m. in Moline, skies were cloudy. The temperature was 69 degrees, dew point 62, relative humidity 78%. The wind was southeast at 12 miles an hour. And the pressure was 30.03 inches and rising. At Davenport, skies were cloudy. The temperature was 68 degrees, dew point 62, relative humidity 81%. The wind was east at 10 miles an hour. And the pressure was 30.04 inches and rising. Close to home, Burlington cloudy and 69.

Rapids, cloudy and 72. Dubuque, mostly sunny and 69. Iowa City, partly sunny and 72. Muscatine, 72. Galesburg, drizzle and 68. Peoria, cloudy and 67. Savannah, 70. Rockford, cloudy and 65. Across the Midwest, Chicago, light rain and 64. Des Moines, cloudy and 73. Madison, cloudy and 67. Milwaukee, cloudy and 62. Minneapolis, mostly sunny and 73. Omaha, cloudy and 72. St. Louis, cloudy and 72. Springfield, Illinois, cloudy and 69. Waterloo, cloudy and 70. Once again at 11 a.m. in Moline with cloudy skies, the temperature was 69. At Davenport with cloudy skies, the temperature was 68. Here is the hazardous weather outlook. For today and tonight, scattered showers and storms 30 to 50% will impact areas south of Interstate 80 this morning and afternoon. There is a 20 to 30% chance of these storms producing lightning along and south of Highway 34. No severe weather is expected. Looking ahead, a warm front could produce scattered thunderstorms 40 to 60% chance Saturday night into Sunday morning. The SPC has issued a marginal risk level 1 out of 5 for severe storms Saturday night along and south of Highway 34. The primary hazards are hail and gusty winds. This area could expand northward. Heat and high humidity will overspread the area next week. Heat indices of 100 degrees or higher are becoming likely 70 to 90% Sunday through Thursday. Spotter activation will not be needed today or tonight. And now, your National Weather Service forecast for the Quad Cities and surrounding areas. Today, mostly cloudy. A slight chance of showers this morning. Highs in the lower 70s. East winds 5 to 10 miles an hour with gusts up to 25 miles an hour. Chance of rain 20%. Tonight, partly cloudy until midnight, then becoming mostly clear. Lows in the upper 50s. Northeast winds 5 to 10 miles an hour. Saturday, sunny. Highs in the lower 80s. East winds 5 to 10 miles an hour. Saturday night, partly cloudy until midnight, then mostly cloudy with showers likely with a chance of thunderstorms after midnight. Humid with lows in the upper 60s. Southeast winds 5 to 10 miles an hour. Chance of rain 60%. Sunday, mostly sunny. A slight chance of showers and thunderstorms in the morning. Hot with highs around 90. Southeast winds 10 to 15 miles an hour with gusts up to 25 miles an hour. Chance of rain 20%. Sunday night through Thursday, mostly clear. Hot. Lows in the mid-70s. Highs in the mid-90s. Again, the forecast for the Quad Cities and surrounding areas for today, mostly cloudy. A slight chance of showers this morning. Highs in the lower 70s. East winds 5 to 10 miles an hour with gusts up to 25 miles an hour. Chance of rain 20%. 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The current time is 11:41 a.m. Central Daylight Time. At 11 a.m. in Moline, skies were cloudy. The temperature was 69 degrees, dew point 62, relative humidity 78%. The wind was southeast at 12 miles an hour. And the pressure was 30.03 inches and rising. At Davenport, skies were cloudy. The temperature was 68 degrees, dew point 62, relative humidity 81%. The wind was east at 10 miles an hour. And the pressure was 30.04 inches and rising. Close to home, Burlington cloudy and 69. Cedar Rapids cloudy and 72. Dubuque mostly sunny and 69. Iowa City partly sunny and 72. Muscatine 72. Galesburg drizzle and 68. Peoria cloudy and 67. Savannah 70. Rockford cloudy and 65. Across the Midwest, Chicago light rain and 64. Des Moines cloudy and 73. Madison cloudy and 67. Milwaukee cloudy and 62. Minneapolis mostly sunny and 73. Omaha cloudy and 72. St. Louis cloudy and 72. Springfield, Illinois cloudy and 69. Waterloo cloudy and 70. Once again at 11 a.m. in Moline with cloudy skies, the temperature.
a 69. At Davenport with cloudy skies, the temperature was 68. Here is the hazardous weather outlook. For today and tonight, scattered showers and storms 30 to 50% will impact areas south of Interstate 80 this morning and afternoon. There is a 20 to 30% chance of these storms producing lightning along and south of Highway 34. No severe weather is expected. Looking ahead, a warm front could produce scattered thunderstorms 40 to 60% chance Saturday night into Sunday morning. The SPC has issued a marginal risk level 1 out of 5 for severe storms Saturday night along and south of Highway 34. The primary hazards are hail and gusty winds. This area could expand northward. Heat and high humidity will overspread the area next week. Heat indices of 100 degrees or higher are becoming likely 70 to 90% Sunday through Thursday. Spotter activation will not be needed today or tonight. And now, your National Weather Service forecast for the Quad Cities and surrounding areas. Today, mostly cloudy. A slight chance of showers this morning. Highs in the lower 70s. East winds 5 to 10 miles an hour with gusts up to 25 miles an hour. Chance of rain 20%. Tonight, partly cloudy until midnight, then becoming mostly clear. Lows in the upper 50s. Northeast winds 5 to 10 miles an hour. Saturday, sunny. Highs in the lower 80s. East winds 5 to 10 miles an hour. Saturday night, partly cloudy until midnight, then mostly cloudy with showers likely with a chance of thunderstorms after midnight. Humid with lows in the upper 60s. Southeast winds 5 to 10 miles an hour. Chance of rain 60%. Sunday, mostly sunny. A slight chance of showers and thunderstorms in the morning. Hot with highs around 90. Southeast winds 10 to 15 miles an hour with gusts up to 25 miles an hour. Chance of rain 20%. Sunday night through Thursday, mostly clear. Hot. Lows in the mid-70s. Highs in the mid-90s. Again, the forecast for the Quad Cities and surrounding areas for today, mostly cloudy. A slight chance of showers this morning. Highs in the lower 70s. East winds 5 to 10 miles an hour with gusts up to 25 miles an hour. Chance of rain 20%. 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The current time is 11:45 a.m. Central Daylight Time. At 11 a.m. in Moline, skies were cloudy. The temperature was 69 degrees, dew point 62, relative humidity 78%. The wind was southeast at 12 miles an hour. And the pressure was 30.03 inches and rising. At Davenport, skies were cloudy. The temperature was 68 degrees, dew point 62, relative humidity 81%. The wind was east at 10 miles an hour. And the pressure was 30.04 inches and rising. Close to home, Burlington cloudy and 69. Cedar Rapids cloudy and 72. Dubuque mostly sunny and 69. Iowa City partly sunny and 72. Muscatine 72. Galesburg drizzle and 68. Peoria cloudy and 67. Savannah 70. Rockford cloudy and 65. Across the Midwest, Chicago light rain and 64. Des Moines cloudy and 73. Madison cloudy and 67. Milwaukee cloudy and 62. Minneapolis mostly sunny and 73. Omaha cloudy and 72. St. Louis cloudy and 72. Springfield, Illinois cloudy and 69. Waterloo cloudy and 70. Once again at 11 a.m. in Moline with cloudy skies, the temperature was 69. At Davenport with cloudy skies, the temperature was 68. Here is the hazardous weather outlook. For today and tonight, scattered showers and storms 30 to 50% will impact areas south of Interstate 80 this morning and afternoon. There is a 20 to 30% chance of these storms producing lightning along and south of Highway 34. No severe weather is expected. Looking ahead, a warm front could produce scattered thunderstorms 40 to 60% chance Saturday night into Sunday morning. The SPC has issued a marginal risk level 1 out of 5 for severe storms Saturday night along and south of Highway 34. The primary hazards are hail and gusty winds. This area could expand northward. Heat and high humidity will overspread the area next week.
indices of 100 degrees or higher are becoming likely 70 to 90% Sunday through Thursday. Spotter activation will not be needed today or tonight. And now, your National Weather Service forecast for the Guam cities and surrounding areas. Today, mostly cloudy. A slight chance of showers this morning. Highs in the lower 70s. East winds 5 to 10 miles an hour with gusts up to 25 miles an hour. Chance of rain 20%. Tonight, partly cloudy until midnight, then becoming mostly clear. Lows in the upper 50s. Northeast winds 5 to 10 miles an hour. Saturday, sunny. Highs in the lower 80s. East winds 5 to 10 miles an hour. Saturday night, partly cloudy until midnight, then mostly cloudy with showers likely with a chance of thunderstorms after midnight. Humid with lows in the upper 60s. Southeast winds 5 to 10 miles an hour. Chance of rain 60%. Sunday, mostly sunny. A slight chance of showers and thunderstorms in the morning. Hot with highs around 90. Southeast winds 10 to 15 miles an hour with gusts up to 25 miles an hour. Chance of rain 20%. Sunday night through Thursday, mostly clear. Hot. Lows in the mid-70s. Highs in the mid-90s. Again, the forecast for the Guam cities and surrounding areas for today, mostly cloudy. A slight chance of showers this morning. Highs in the lower 70s. East winds 5 to 10 miles an hour with gusts up to 25 miles an hour. Chance of rain 20%. 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The current time is 11:49 a.m. Central Daylight Time. At 11 a.m. in Moline, skies were cloudy. The temperature was 69 degrees, dew point 62, relative humidity 78%. The wind was southeast at 12 miles an hour. And the pressure was 30.03 inches and rising. At Davenport, skies were cloudy. The temperature was 68 degrees, dew point 62, relative humidity 81%. The wind was east at 10 miles an hour. And the pressure was 30.04 inches and rising. Close to home, Burlington cloudy and 69. Cedar Rapids cloudy and 72. Dubuque mostly sunny and 69. Iowa City partly sunny and 72. Muscatine 72. Galesburg drizzle and 68. Peoria cloudy and 67. Savannah 70. Rockford cloudy and 65. Across the Midwest, Chicago light rain and 64. Des Moines cloudy and 73. Madison cloudy and 67. Milwaukee cloudy and 62. Minneapolis mostly sunny and 73. Omaha cloudy and 72. St. Louis cloudy and 72. Springfield, Illinois cloudy and 69. Waterloo cloudy and 70. Once again at 11 a.m. in Moline with cloudy skies, the temperature was 69. At Davenport with cloudy skies, the temperature was 68. Here is the hazardous weather outlook. For today and tonight, scattered showers and storms 30 to 50% will impact areas south of Interstate 80 this morning and afternoon. There is a 20 to 30% chance of these storms producing lightning along and south of Highway 34. No severe weather is expected. Looking ahead, a warm front could produce scattered thunderstorms 40 to 60% chance Saturday night into Sunday morning. The SPC has issued a marginal risk level 1 out of 5 for severe storms Saturday night along and south of Highway 34. The primary hazards are hail and gusty winds. This area could expand northward. Heat and high humidity will overspread the area next week. Heat indices of 100 degrees or higher are becoming likely 70 to 90% Sunday through Thursday. Spotter activation will not be needed today or tonight. And now, your National Weather Service forecast for the Guam cities and surrounding areas. Today, mostly cloudy. A slight chance of showers this morning. Highs in the lower 70s. East winds 5 to 10 miles an hour with gusts up to 25 miles an hour. Chance of rain 20%. Tonight, partly cloudy until midnight, then becoming mostly clear. Lows in the upper 50s. Northeast winds 5 to 10 miles an hour. Saturday, sunny. Highs in the lower 80s. East winds 5 to 10 miles an hour. Saturday night, partly cloudy
until midnight, then mostly cloudy with showers likely with a chance of thunderstorms after midnight. Humid with lows in the upper 60s. Southeast winds 5 to 10 miles an hour. Chance of rain 60%. Sunday, mostly sunny. A slight chance of showers and thunderstorms in the morning. Hot with highs around 90. Southeast winds 10 to 15 miles an hour with gusts up to 25 miles an hour. Chance of rain 20%. Sunday night through Thursday, mostly clear. Hot. Lows in the mid-70s. Highs in the mid-90s. Again, the forecast for the Quad Cities and surrounding areas for today, mostly cloudy. A slight chance of showers this morning. Highs in the lower 70s. East winds 5 to 10 miles an hour with gusts up to 25 miles an hour. Chance of rain 20%. 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The current time is 11:54 a.m. Central Daylight Time. At 11 a.m. in Moline, skies were cloudy. The temperature was 69 degrees, dew point 62, relative humidity 78%. The wind was southeast at 12 miles an hour. And the pressure was 30.03 inches and rising. At Davenport, skies were cloudy. The temperature was 68 degrees, dew point 62, relative humidity 81%. The wind was east at 10 miles an hour. And the pressure was 30.04 inches and rising. Close to home, Burlington cloudy and 69. Cedar Rapids cloudy and 72. Dubuque mostly sunny and 69. Iowa City partly sunny and 72. Muscatine 72. Galesburg drizzle and 68. Peoria cloudy and 67. Savannah 70. Rockford cloudy and 65. Across the Midwest, Chicago light rain and 64. Des Moines cloudy and 73. Madison cloudy and 67. Milwaukee cloudy and 62. Minneapolis mostly sunny and 73. Omaha cloudy and 72. St. Louis cloudy and 72. Springfield, Illinois cloudy and 69. Waterloo cloudy and 70. Once again at 11 a.m. in Moline with cloudy skies, the temperature was 69. At Davenport with cloudy skies, the temperature was 68. Here is the hazardous weather outlook. For today and tonight, scattered showers and storms 30 to 50% will impact areas south of Interstate 80 this morning and afternoon. There is a 20 to 30% chance of these storms producing lightning along and south of Highway 34. No severe weather is expected. Looking ahead, a warm front could produce scattered thunderstorms 40 to 60% chance Saturday night into Sunday morning. The SPC has issued a marginal risk level 1 out of 5 for severe storms Saturday night along and south of Highway 34. The primary hazards are hail and gusty winds. This area could expand northward. Heat and high humidity will overspread the area next week. Heat indices of 100 degrees or higher are becoming likely 70 to 90% Sunday through Thursday. Spotter activation will not be needed today or tonight. And now, your National Weather Service forecast for the Quad Cities and surrounding areas. Today, mostly cloudy. A slight chance of showers this morning. Highs in the lower 70s. East winds 5 to 10 miles an hour with gusts up to 25 miles an hour. Chance of rain 20%. Tonight, partly cloudy until midnight, then becoming mostly clear. Lows in the upper 50s. Northeast winds 5 to 10 miles an hour. Saturday, sunny. Highs in the lower 80s. East winds 5 to 10 miles an hour. Saturday night, partly cloudy until midnight, then mostly cloudy with showers likely with a chance of thunderstorms after midnight. Humid with lows in the upper 60s. Southeast winds 5 to 10 miles an hour. Chance of rain 60%. Sunday, mostly sunny. A slight chance of showers and thunderstorms in the morning. Hot with highs around 90. Southeast winds 10 to 15 miles an hour with gusts up to 25 miles an hour. Chance of rain 20%. Sunday night through Thursday, mostly clear. Hot. Lows in the mid-70s. Highs in the mid-90s. Again, the forecast for the Quad Cities and surrounding areas for today, mostly cloudy. A slight chance of showers this morning. Highs in the lower 70s. East winds
5 to 10 miles an hour with gusts up to 25 miles an hour. Chance of rain 20%. 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The current time is 11:58 a.m. Central Daylight Time. Here is the hazardous weather outlook. For today and tonight, scattered showers and storms 30 to 50% will impact areas south of Interstate 80 this morning and afternoon. There is a 20 to 30% chance of these storms producing lightning along and south of Highway 34. No severe weather is expected. Looking ahead, a warm front could produce scattered thunderstorms 40 to 60% chance Saturday night into Sunday morning. The SPC has issued a marginal risk level 1 out of 5 for severe storms Saturday night along and south of Highway 34. The primary hazards are hail and gusty winds. This area could expand northward. Heat and high humidity will overspread the area next week. Heat indices of 100 degrees or higher are becoming likely 70 to 90% Sunday through Thursday. Spotter activation will not be needed today or tonight. And now, your National Weather Service forecast for the Quad Cities and surrounding areas. Today, mostly cloudy. A slight chance of showers this morning. Highs in the lower 70s. East winds 5 to 10 miles an hour with gusts up to 25 miles an hour. Chance of rain 20%. Tonight, partly cloudy until midnight, then becoming mostly clear. Lows in the upper 50s. Northeast winds 5 to 10 miles an hour. Saturday, sunny. Highs in the lower 80s. East winds 5 to 10 miles an hour. Saturday night, partly cloudy until midnight, then mostly cloudy with showers likely with a chance of thunderstorms after midnight. Humid with lows in the upper 60s. Southeast winds 5 to 10 miles an hour. Chance of rain 60%. Sunday, mostly sunny. A slight chance of showers and thunderstorms in the morning. Hot with highs around 90. Southeast winds 10 to 15 miles an hour with gusts up to 25 miles an hour. Chance of rain 20%. Sunday night through Thursday, mostly clear. Hot. Lows in the mid-70s. Highs in the mid-90s. Again, the forecast for the Quad Cities and surrounding areas for today, mostly cloudy. A slight chance of showers this morning. Highs in the lower 70s. East winds 5 to 10 miles an hour with gusts up to 25 miles an hour. Chance of rain 20%. 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The current time is 12 p.m. Central Daylight Time. Here is the hazardous weather outlook. For today and tonight, scattered showers and storms 30 to 50% will impact areas south of Interstate 80 this morning and afternoon. There is a 20 to 30% chance of these storms producing lightning along and south of Highway 34. No severe weather is expected. Looking ahead, a warm front could produce scattered thunderstorms 40 to 60% chance Saturday night into Sunday morning. The SPC has issued a marginal risk level 1 out of 5 for severe storms Saturday night along and south of Highway 34. The primary hazards are hail and gusty winds. This area could expand northward. Heat and high humidity will overspread the area next week. Heat indices of 100 degrees or higher are becoming likely 70 to 90% Sunday through Thursday. Spotter activation will not be needed today or tonight. And now, your National Weather Service forecast for the Quad Cities and surrounding areas. Today, mostly cloudy. A slight chance of showers this morning. Highs in the lower 70s. East winds 5 to 10 miles an hour with gusts up to 25 miles an hour. Chance of rain 20%. Tonight, partly cloudy until midnight, then becoming mostly clear. Lows in the upper 50s. Northeast winds 5 to 10 miles an hour. Saturday, sunny. Highs in the lower 80s. East winds 5 to 10 miles an hour. Saturday night, partly cloudy until midnight, then mostly cloudy with showers likely with a chance of thunderstorms after midnight. Humid with lows in the upper 60s. Southeast winds 5 to 10 miles an hour. Chance of rain 60%. Sunday, mostly sunny. A slight chance of showers and thunderstorms in the morning. Hot with highs around 90. Southeast winds 10 to 15 miles an hour with gusts up to 25 miles an hour. Chance of rain 20%.
Night through Thursday, mostly clear. Hot. Lows in the mid-70s. Highs in the mid-90s. Again, the forecast for the Guam cities and surrounding areas for today, mostly cloudy. A slight chance of showers this morning. Highs in the lower 70s. East winds 5 to 10 miles an hour with gusts up to 25 miles an hour. Chance of rain 20%. 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The current time is 12:03 p.m. Central Daylight Time. At noon, at Moline, skies were cloudy. The temperature was 70 degrees, dew point 62, relative humidity 76%. The wind was east at 10 miles an hour, and the pressure was 30.03 inches and steady. At Davenport, skies were cloudy. The temperature was 68 degrees, dew point 62, relative humidity 81%. The wind was east at 9 miles an hour, and the pressure was 30.04 inches and steady. Close to home, Burlington rain and 67. Cedar Rapids cloudy and 71. Dubuque partly sunny and 68. Iowa City cloudy and 71. Peoria light rain and 67. Rockford cloudy and 66. Across the Midwest, Chicago cloudy and 66. Des Moines cloudy and 72. Madison cloudy and 66. Milwaukee cloudy and 61. Minneapolis mostly sunny and 75. Omaha cloudy and 73. St. Louis cloudy and 74. Springfield, Illinois cloudy and 69. Waterloo mostly sunny and 73. Once again at noon at Moline with cloudy skies, the temperature was 70. At Davenport with cloudy skies, the temperature was 68. Here is the hazardous weather outlook. For today and tonight, scattered showers and storms 30 to 50% will impact areas south of Interstate 80 this morning and afternoon. There is a 20 to 30% chance of these storms producing lightning along and south of Highway 34. No severe weather is expected. Looking ahead, a warm front could produce scattered thunderstorms 40 to 60% chance Saturday night into Sunday morning. The SPC has issued a marginal risk level 1 out of 5 for severe storms Saturday night along and south of Highway 34. The primary hazards are hail and gusty winds. This area could expand northward. Heat and high humidity will overspread the area next week. Heat indices of 100 degrees or higher are becoming likely 70 to 90% Sunday through Thursday. Spotter activation will not be needed today or tonight. And now, your National Weather Service forecast for the Guam cities and surrounding areas. Today, mostly cloudy. A slight chance of showers this morning. Highs in the lower 70s. East winds 5 to 10 miles an hour with gusts up to 25 miles an hour. Chance of rain 20%. Tonight, partly cloudy until midnight, then becoming mostly clear. Lows in the upper 50s. Northeast winds 5 to 10 miles an hour. Saturday, sunny. Highs in the lower 80s. East winds 5 to 10 miles an hour. Saturday night, partly cloudy until midnight, then mostly cloudy with showers likely with a chance of thunderstorms after midnight. Humid with lows in the upper 60s. Southeast winds 5 to 10 miles an hour. Chance of rain 60%. Sunday, mostly sunny. A slight chance of showers and thunderstorms in the morning. Hot with highs around 90. Southeast winds 10 to 15 miles an hour with gusts up to 25 miles an hour. Chance of rain 20%. Sunday night through Thursday, mostly clear. Hot. Lows in the mid-70s. Highs in the mid-90s. Again, the forecast for the Guam cities and surrounding areas for today, mostly cloudy. A slight chance of showers this morning. Highs in the lower 70s. East winds 5 to 10 miles an hour with gusts up to 25 miles an hour. Chance of rain 20%. 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The current time is 12:07 p.m. Central Daylight Time. At noon at Moline, skies were cloudy. The temperature was 70 degrees, dew point 62, relative humidity 76%. The wind was east at 10 miles an hour, and the pressure was 30.03 inches and steady. At Davenport, skies were cloudy. The temperature was 60. 60-
degrees. Dew point 62. Relative humidity 81%. The wind was east at 9 miles an hour. And the pressure was 30.04 inches and steady. Close to home, Burlington rain and 67. Cedar Rapids cloudy and 71. Dubuque partly sunny and 68. Iowa City cloudy and 71. Peoria light rain and 67. Rockford cloudy and 66. Across the Midwest, Chicago cloudy and 66. Des Moines cloudy and 72. Madison cloudy and 66. Milwaukee cloudy and 61. Minneapolis mostly sunny and 75. Omaha cloudy and 73. St. Louis cloudy and 74. Springfield, Illinois cloudy and 69. Waterloo mostly sunny and 73. Once again at noon at Moline with cloudy skies, the temperature was 70. At Davenport with cloudy skies, the temperature was 68. Here is the hazardous weather outlook. For today and tonight, scattered showers and storms 30 to 50% will impact areas south of Interstate 80 this morning and afternoon. There is a 20 to 30% chance of these storms producing lightning along and south of Highway 34. No severe weather is expected. Looking ahead, a warm front could produce scattered thunderstorms 40 to 60% chance Saturday night into Sunday morning. The SPC has issued a marginal risk level 1 out of 5 for severe storms Saturday night along and south of Highway 34. The primary hazards are hail and gusty winds. This area could expand northward. Heat and high humidity will overspread the area next week. Heat indices of 100 degrees or higher are becoming likely 70 to 90% Sunday through Thursday. Spotter activation will not be needed today or tonight. And now, your National Weather Service forecast for the Quad Cities and surrounding areas. Rest of today, mostly cloudy. Near steady temperature in the lower 70s. East winds around 10 miles an hour with gusts up to 25 miles an hour. Tonight, partly cloudy until midnight, then becoming mostly clear. Lows in the upper 50s. Northeast winds 5 to 10 miles an hour. Saturday, sunny. Highs in the lower 80s. East winds 5 to 10 miles an hour. Saturday night, partly cloudy until midnight, then mostly cloudy with showers likely with a chance of thunderstorms after midnight. Humid with lows in the upper 60s. Southeast winds 5 to 10 miles an hour. Chance of rain 60%. Sunday, mostly sunny. A slight chance of showers and thunderstorms in the morning. Hot with highs around 90. Southeast winds 10 to 15 miles an hour with gusts up to 25 miles an hour. Chance of rain 20%. Sunday night through Thursday, mostly clear. Hot. Lows in the mid-70s. Highs in the mid-90s. Again, the forecast for the Quad Cities and surrounding areas for the rest of today, mostly cloudy. Near steady temperature in the lower 70s. East winds around 10 miles an hour with gusts up to 25 miles an hour. 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The current time is 12:11 p.m. Central Daylight Time. At noon at Moline, skies were cloudy. The temperature was 70 degrees, dew point 62, relative humidity 76%. The wind was east at 10 miles an hour. And the pressure was 30.03 inches and steady. At Davenport, skies were cloudy. The temperature was 68 degrees, dew point 62, relative humidity 81%. The wind was east at 9 miles an hour. And the pressure was 30.04 inches and steady. Close to home, Burlington rain and 67. Cedar Rapids cloudy and 71. Dubuque partly sunny and 68. Iowa City cloudy and 71. Peoria light rain and 67. Rockford cloudy and 66. Across the Midwest, Chicago cloudy and 66. Des Moines cloudy and 72. Madison cloudy and 66. Milwaukee cloudy and 61. Minneapolis mostly sunny and 75. Omaha cloudy and 73. St. Louis cloudy and 74. Springfield, Illinois cloudy and 69. Waterloo mostly sunny and 73. Once again at noon at Moline with cloudy skies, the temperature was 70. At Davenport with cloudy skies, the temperature was 68.
Here is the hazardous weather outlook. For today and tonight, scattered showers and storms 30 to 50% will impact areas south of Interstate 80 this morning and afternoon. There is a 20 to 30% chance of these storms producing lightning along and south of Highway 34. No severe weather is expected. Looking ahead, a warm front could produce scattered thunderstorms 40 to 60% chance Saturday night into Sunday morning. The SPC has issued a marginal risk level 1 out of 5 for severe storms Saturday night along and south of Highway 34. The primary hazards are hail and gusty winds. This area could expand northward. Heat and high humidity will overspread the area next week. Heat indices of 100 degrees or higher are becoming likely 70 to 90% Sunday through Thursday. Spotter activation will not be needed today or tonight. And now, your National Weather Service forecast for the Quad Cities and surrounding areas. Rest of today, mostly cloudy. Near steady temperature in the lower 70s. East winds around 10 miles an hour with gusts up to 25 miles an hour. Tonight, partly cloudy until midnight, then becoming mostly clear. Lows in the upper 50s. Northeast winds 5 to 10 miles an hour. Saturday, sunny. Highs in the lower 80s. East winds 5 to 10 miles an hour. Saturday night, partly cloudy until midnight, then mostly cloudy with showers likely with a chance of thunderstorms after midnight. Humid with lows in the upper 60s. Southeast winds 5 to 10 miles an hour. Chance of rain 60%. Sunday, mostly sunny. A slight chance of showers and thunderstorms in the morning. Hot with highs around 90. Southeast winds 10 to 15 miles an hour with gusts up to 25 miles an hour. Chance of rain 20%. Sunday night through Thursday, mostly clear. Hot. Lows in the mid-70s. Highs in the mid-90s. Again, the forecast for the Quad Cities and surrounding areas for the rest of today, mostly cloudy. Near steady temperature in the lower 70s. East winds around 10 miles an hour with gusts up to 25 miles an hour. 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The current time is 12:15 p.m. Central Daylight Time. At noon at Moline, skies were cloudy. The temperature was 70 degrees, dew point 62, relative humidity 76%. The wind was east at 10 miles an hour, and the pressure was 30.03 inches and steady. At Davenport, skies were cloudy. The temperature was 68 degrees, dew point 62, relative humidity 81%. The wind was east at 9 miles an hour, and the pressure was 30.04 inches and steady. Close to home, Burlington rain and 67. Cedar Rapids cloudy and 71. Dubuque partly sunny and 68. Iowa City cloudy and 71. Muscatine 72. Galesburg light rain and 68. Peoria light rain and 67. Savannah 70. Rockford cloudy and 66. Across the Midwest, Chicago cloudy and 66. Des Moines cloudy and 72. Madison cloudy and 66. Milwaukee cloudy and 61. Minneapolis mostly sunny and 75. Omaha cloudy and 73. St. Louis cloudy and 74. Springfield, Illinois cloudy and 69. Waterloo mostly sunny and 73. Once again at noon at Moline with cloudy skies, the temperature was 70. At Davenport with cloudy skies, the temperature was 68. Here is the hazardous weather outlook. For today and tonight, scattered showers and storms 30 to 50% will impact areas south of Interstate 80 this morning and afternoon. There is a 20 to 30% chance of these storms producing lightning along and south of Highway 34. No severe weather is expected. Looking ahead, a warm front could produce scattered thunderstorms 40 to 60% chance Saturday night into Sunday morning. The SPC has issued a marginal risk level 1 out of 5 for severe storms Saturday night along and south of Highway 34. The primary hazards are hail and gusty winds. This area could expand northward. Heat and high humidity will overspread the area next week. Heat indices of 100 degrees or higher are becoming likely 70 to 90% Sunday through Thursday. Spotter activation will not be needed today or tonight. And now, your National Weather Service forecast for the Quad Cities and around.
surrounding areas. West of today, mostly cloudy. Near steady temperature in the lower 70s. East winds around 10 miles an hour with gusts up to 25 miles an hour. Tonight, partly cloudy until midnight, then becoming mostly clear. Lows in the upper 50s. Northeast winds 5 to 10 miles an hour. Saturday, sunny. Highs in the lower 80s. East winds 5 to 10 miles an hour. Saturday night, partly cloudy until midnight, then mostly cloudy with showers likely with a chance of thunderstorms after midnight. Humid with lows in the upper 60s. Southeast winds 5 to 10 miles an hour. Chance of rain 60%. Sunday, mostly sunny. A slight chance of showers and thunderstorms in the morning. Hot with highs around 90. Southeast winds 10 to 15 miles an hour with gusts up to 25 miles an hour. Chance of rain 20%. Sunday night through Thursday, mostly clear. Hot. Lows in the mid-70s. Highs in the mid-90s. Again, the forecast for the Quad Cities and surrounding areas for the rest of today, mostly cloudy. Near steady temperature in the lower 70s. East winds around 10 miles an hour with gusts up to 25 miles an hour. 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The current time is 12:19 p.m. Central Daylight Time. At noon at Moline, skies were cloudy. The temperature was 70 degrees, dew point 62, relative humidity 76%. The wind was east at 10 miles an hour. And the pressure was 30.03 inches and steady. At Davenport, skies were cloudy. The temperature was 68 degrees, dew point 62, relative humidity 81%. The wind was east at 9 miles an hour. And the pressure was 30.04 inches and steady. Close to home, Burlington rain and 67. Cedar Rapids cloudy and 71. Dubuque partly sunny and 68. Iowa City cloudy and 71. Muscatine 72. Galesburg light rain and 68. Peoria light rain and 67. Savannah 70. Rockford cloudy and 66. Across the Midwest, Chicago cloudy and 66. Des Moines cloudy and 72. Madison cloudy and 66. Milwaukee cloudy and 61. Minneapolis mostly sunny and 75. Omaha cloudy and 73. St. Louis cloudy and 74. Springfield, Illinois cloudy and 69. Waterloo mostly sunny and 73. Once again at noon at Moline with cloudy skies, the temperature was 70. At Davenport with cloudy skies, the temperature was 68. Here is the hazardous weather outlook. For today and tonight, scattered showers and storms 30 to 50% will impact areas south of Interstate 80 this morning and afternoon. There is a 20 to 30% chance of these storms producing lightning along and south of Highway 34. No severe weather is expected. Looking ahead, a warm front could produce scattered thunderstorms 40 to 60% chance Saturday night into Sunday morning. The SPC has issued a marginal risk level 1 out of 5 for severe storms Saturday night along and south of Highway 34. The primary hazards are hail and gusty winds. This area could expand northward. Heat and high humidity will overspread the area next week. Heat indices of 100 degrees or higher are becoming likely 70 to 90% Sunday through Thursday. Spotter activation will not be needed today or tonight. And now, your National Weather Service forecast for the Quad Cities and surrounding areas. West of today, mostly cloudy. Near steady temperature in the lower 70s. East winds around 10 miles an hour with gusts up to 25 miles an hour. Tonight, partly cloudy until midnight, then becoming mostly clear. Lows in the upper 50s. Northeast winds 5 to 10 miles an hour. Saturday, sunny. Highs in the lower 80s. East winds 5 to 10 miles an hour. Saturday night, partly cloudy until midnight, then mostly cloudy with showers likely with a chance of thunderstorms after midnight. Humid with lows in the upper 60s. Southeast winds 5 to 10 miles an hour. Chance of rain 60%. Sunday, mostly sunny. A slight chance of showers and thunderstorms in the morning. Hot with highs around 90.
southeast winds 10 to 15 miles an hour with gusts up to 25 miles an hour. Chance of rain 20%. Sunday night through Thursday, mostly clear. Hot. Lows in the mid-70s. Highs in the mid-90s. Again, the forecast for the Quad Cities and surrounding areas for the rest of today, mostly cloudy. Near steady temperature in the lower 70s. East winds around 10 miles an hour with gusts up to 25 miles an hour. 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The current time is 12:23 p.m. Central Daylight Time. At noon at Moline, skies were cloudy. The temperature was 70 degrees, dew point 62, relative humidity 76%. The wind was east at 10 miles an hour. And the pressure was 30.03 inches and steady. At Davenport, skies were cloudy. The temperature was 68 degrees, dew point 62, relative humidity 81%. The wind was east at 9 miles an hour. And the pressure was 30.04 inches and steady. Close to home, Burlington rain and 67. Cedar Rapids cloudy and 71. Dubuque partly sunny and 68. Iowa City cloudy and 71. Muscatine 72. Galesburg light rain and 68. Peoria light rain and 67. Savannah 70. Rockford cloudy and 66. Across the Midwest, Chicago cloudy and 66. Des Moines cloudy and 72. Madison cloudy and 66. Milwaukee cloudy and 61. Minneapolis mostly sunny and 75. Omaha cloudy and 73. St. Louis cloudy and 74. Springfield, Illinois cloudy and 69. Waterloo mostly sunny and 73. Once again at noon at Moline with cloudy skies, the temperature was 70. At Davenport with cloudy skies, the temperature was 68. Here is the hazardous weather outlook. For today and tonight, scattered showers and storms 30 to 50% will impact areas south of Interstate 80 this morning and afternoon. There is a 20 to 30% chance of these storms producing lightning along and south of Highway 34. No severe weather is expected. Looking ahead, a warm front could produce scattered thunderstorms 40 to 60% chance Saturday night into Sunday morning. The SPC has issued a marginal risk level 1 out of 5 for severe storms Saturday night along and south of Highway 34. The primary hazards are hail and gusty winds. This area could expand northward. Heat and high humidity will overspread the area next week. Heat indices of 100 degrees or higher are becoming likely 70 to 90% Sunday through Thursday. Spotter activation will not be needed today or tonight. 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The coverage area includes the following counties: Cedar, Clinton, Louisa, Muscatine, Scott, Henry, Illinois, Mercer, Rock Island, and Whiteside. And now, your National Weather Service forecast for the Quad Cities and surrounding areas. Rest of today, mostly cloudy. Near steady temperature in the lower 70s. East winds around 10 miles an hour with gusts up to 25 miles an hour. Tonight, partly cloudy until midnight, then becoming mostly clear. Lows in the upper 50s. Northeast winds 5 to 10 miles an hour. Saturday, sunny. Highs in the lower 80s. East winds 5 to 10 miles an hour. Saturday night, partly cloudy until midnight, then mostly cloudy with showers likely with a chance of thunderstorms after midnight. Humid with lows in the upper 60s. Southeast winds 5 to 10 miles an hour. Chance of rain 60%. Sunday, mostly sunny. A slight chance of showers and thunderstorms in the morning. Hot with highs around 90. Southeast winds 10 to 15 miles an hour with gusts up to 25 miles an hour. Chance of rain 20%. Sunday night through Thursday, mostly clear. Hot. Lows in the mid-70s. Highs in the mid-90s. Again, the forecast for the Quad Cities and surrounding areas for the rest of today, mostly cloudy. Near steady temperature in the lower 70s. East winds around 10 miles an hour with gusts up to 25 miles an hour.
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The current time is 12:28 p.m. Central Daylight Time. At noon, at Moline, skies were cloudy. The temperature was 70 degrees, dew point 62, relative humidity 76%. The wind was east at 10 miles an hour, and the pressure was 30.03 inches and steady. At Davenport, skies were cloudy. The temperature was 68 degrees, dew point 62, relative humidity 81%. The wind was east at 9 miles an hour, and the pressure was 30.04 inches and steady. Close to home, Burlington rain and 67. Cedar Rapids cloudy and 71. Dubuque partly sunny and 68. Iowa City cloudy and 71. Muscatine 72. Galesburg light rain and 68. Peoria light rain and 67. Savannah 70. Rockford cloudy and 66. Across the Midwest, Chicago cloudy and 66. Des Moines cloudy and 72. Madison cloudy and 66. Milwaukee cloudy and 61. Minneapolis mostly sunny and 75. Omaha cloudy and 73. St. Louis cloudy and 74. Springfield, Illinois cloudy and 69. Waterloo mostly sunny and 73. Once again at noon at Moline with cloudy skies, the temperature was 70. At Davenport with cloudy skies, the temperature was 68. Here is the hazardous weather outlook. For today and tonight, scattered showers and storms 30 to 50% will impact areas south of Interstate 80 this morning and afternoon. There is a 20 to 30% chance of these storms producing lightning along and south of Highway 34. No severe weather is expected. Looking ahead, a warm front could produce scattered thunderstorms 40 to 60% chance Saturday night into Sunday morning. The SPC has issued a marginal risk level 1 out of 5 for severe storms Saturday night along and south of Highway 34. The primary hazards are hail and gusty winds. This area could expand northward. Heat and high humidity will overspread the area next week. Heat indices of 100 degrees or higher are becoming likely 70 to 90% Sunday through Thursday. Spotter activation will not be needed today or tonight. And now, your National Weather Service forecast for the Quad Cities and surrounding areas. Rest of today, mostly cloudy. Near steady temperature in the lower 70s. East winds around 10 miles an hour with gusts up to 25 miles an hour. Tonight, partly cloudy until midnight, then becoming mostly clear. Lows in the upper 50s. Northeast winds 5 to 10 miles an hour. Saturday, sunny. Highs in the lower 80s. East winds 5 to 10 miles an hour. Saturday night, partly cloudy until midnight, then mostly cloudy with showers likely with a chance of thunderstorms after midnight. Humid with lows in the upper 60s. Southeast winds 5 to 10 miles an hour. Chance of rain 60%. Sunday, mostly sunny. A slight chance of showers and thunderstorms in the morning. Hot with highs around 90. Southeast winds 10 to 15 miles an hour with gusts up to 25 miles an hour. Chance of rain 20%. Sunday night through Thursday, mostly clear. Hot. Lows in the mid-70s. Highs in the mid-90s. Again, the forecast for the Quad Cities and surrounding areas for the rest of today, mostly cloudy. Near steady temperature in the lower 70s. East winds around 10 miles an hour with gusts up to 25 miles an hour. 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The current time is 12:32 p.m. Central Daylight Time. At noon at Moline, skies were cloudy. The temperature was 70 degrees, dew point 62, relative humidity 76%. The wind was east at 10 miles an hour, and the pressure was 30.03 inches and steady. At Davenport, skies were cloudy. The temperature was 68 degrees, dew point 62, relative humidity 81%. The wind was east at 9 miles an hour, and the pressure was 30.04 inches and steady. Close to home, Burlington rain and 67. Cedar Rapids cloudy and 71. Dubuque partly sunny and 68. Iowa City cloudy and 71. Muscatine 72.
Galesburg, light rain and 68. Peoria, light rain and 67.

The temperature was 68. Here is the hazardous weather outlook. For today and tonight, scattered showers and storms 30 to 50% will impact areas south of Interstate 80 this morning and afternoon. There is a 20 to 30% chance of these storms producing lightning along and south of Highway 34. No severe weather is expected. Looking ahead, a warm front could produce scattered thunderstorms 40 to 60% chance Saturday night into Sunday morning. The SPC has issued a marginal risk level 1 out of 5 for severe storms Saturday night along and south of Highway 34. The primary hazards are hail and gusty winds. This area could expand northward. Heat and high humidity will overspread the area next week. Heat indices of 100 degrees or higher are becoming likely 70 to 90% Sunday through Thursday. Spotter activation will not be needed today or tonight. And now, your National Weather Service forecast for the Quad Cities and surrounding areas. Rest of today, mostly cloudy. Near steady temperature in the lower 70s. East winds around 10 miles an hour with gusts up to 25 miles an hour. Tonight, partly cloudy until midnight, then becoming mostly clear. Lows in the upper 50s. Northeast winds 5 to 10 miles an hour. Saturday, sunny. Highs in the lower 80s. East winds 5 to 10 miles an hour. Saturday night, partly cloudy until midnight, then mostly cloudy with showers likely with a chance of thunderstorms after midnight. Humid with lows in the upper 60s. Southeast winds 5 to 10 miles an hour. Chance of rain 60%. Sunday, mostly sunny. A slight chance of showers and thunderstorms in the morning. Hot with highs around 90. Southeast winds 10 to 15 miles an hour with gusts up to 25 miles an hour. Chance of rain 20%. Sunday night through Thursday, mostly clear. Hot. Lows in the mid-70s. Highs in the mid-90s. Again, the forecast for the Quad Cities and surrounding areas for the rest of today, mostly cloudy. Near steady temperature in the lower 70s. East winds around 10 miles an hour with gusts up to 25 miles an hour. 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The current time is 12:36 p.m. Central Daylight Time. At noon, at Moline, skies were cloudy. The temperature was 70 degrees, dew point 62, relative humidity 76%. The wind was east at 10 miles an hour, and the pressure was 30.03 inches and steady. At Davenport, skies were cloudy. The temperature was 68 degrees, dew point 62, relative humidity 81%. The wind was east at 9 miles an hour, and the pressure was 30.04 inches and steady. Close to home, Burlington rain and 67. Cedar Rapids cloudy and 71. Dubuque partly sunny and 68. Iowa City cloudy and 71. Muscatine 72. Galesburg light rain and 68. Peoria light rain and 67. Savannah 70. Rockford cloudy and 66. Across the Midwest, Chicago cloudy and 66. Des Moines cloudy and 72. Madison cloudy and 66. Milwaukee cloudy and 61. Minneapolis mostly sunny and 75. Omaha cloudy and 73. St. Louis cloudy and 74. Springfield, Illinois cloudy and 69. Waterloo mostly sunny and 73. Once again at noon at Moline with cloudy skies, the temperature was 70. At Davenport with cloudy skies, the temperature was 68. Here is the hazardous weather outlook. For today and tonight, scattered showers and storms 30 to 50% will impact areas south of Interstate 80 this morning and afternoon. There is a 20 to 30% chance of these storms producing lightning along and south of Highway 34. No severe weather is expected. Looking ahead, a warm front could produce scattered thunderstorms 40 to 60% chance Saturday night into Sunday morning. The SPC has issued a marginal risk level 1 out of 5 for severe storms Saturday night along and south of Highway 34. The primary hazards are hail and gusty winds. This area could expand northward. Heat and high humidity will overspread the area next week. Heat indices of 100 degrees or higher are becoming likely 70 to 90% Sunday through Thursday. Spotter activation will not be needed today or tonight. And now,

National Weather Service forecast for the Guam cities and surrounding areas. West of today, mostly cloudy. Near steady temperature in the lower 70s. East winds around 10 miles an hour with gusts up to 25 miles an hour. Tonight, partly cloudy until midnight, then becoming mostly clear. Lows in the upper 50s. Northeast winds 5 to 10 miles an hour. Saturday, sunny. Highs in the lower 80s. East winds 5 to 10 miles an hour. Saturday night, partly cloudy until midnight, then mostly cloudy with showers likely with a chance of thunderstorms after midnight. Humid with lows in the upper 60s. Southeast winds 5 to 10 miles an hour. Chance of rain 60%. Sunday, mostly sunny. A slight chance of showers and thunderstorms in the morning. Hot with highs around 90. Southeast winds 10 to 15 miles an hour with gusts up to 25 miles an hour. Chance of rain 20%. Sunday night through Thursday, mostly clear. Hot. Lows in the mid-70s. Highs in the mid-90s. Again, the forecast for the Guam cities and surrounding areas for the rest of today, mostly cloudy. Near steady temperature in the lower 70s. East winds around 10 miles an hour with gusts up to 25 miles an hour. 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The current time is 12:40 p.m. Central Daylight Time. At noon at Moline, skies were cloudy. The temperature was 70 degrees, dew point 62, relative humidity 76%. The wind was east at 10 miles an hour, and the pressure was 30.03 inches and steady. At Davenport, skies were cloudy. The temperature was 68 degrees, dew point 62, relative humidity 81%. The wind was east at 9 miles an hour, and the pressure was 30.04 inches and steady. Close to home, Burlington rain and 67. Cedar Rapids cloudy and 71. Dubuque partly sunny and 68. Iowa City cloudy and 71. Muscatine 72. Galesburg light rain and 68. Peoria light rain and 67. Savannah 70. Rockford cloudy and 66. Across the Midwest, Chicago cloudy and 66. Des Moines cloudy and 72. Madison cloudy and 66. Milwaukee cloudy and 61. Minneapolis mostly sunny and 75. Omaha cloudy and 73. St. Louis cloudy and 74. Springfield, Illinois cloudy and 69. Waterloo mostly sunny and 73. Once again at noon at Moline with cloudy skies, the temperature was 70. At Davenport with cloudy skies, the temperature was 68. Here is the hazardous weather outlook. For today and tonight, scattered showers and storms 30 to 50% will impact areas south of Interstate 80 this morning and afternoon. There is a 20 to 30% chance of these storms producing lightning along and south of Highway 34. No severe weather is expected. Looking ahead, a warm front could produce scattered thunderstorms 40 to 60% chance Saturday night into Sunday morning. The SPC has issued a marginal risk level 1 out of 5 for severe storms Saturday night along and south of Highway 34. The primary hazards are hail and gusty winds. This area could expand northward. Heat and high humidity will overspread the area next week. Heat indices of 100 degrees or higher are becoming likely 70 to 90% Sunday through Thursday. Spotter activation will not be needed today or tonight. And now, your National Weather Service forecast for the Guam cities and surrounding areas. West of today, mostly cloudy. Near steady temperature in the lower 70s. East winds around 10 miles an hour with gusts up to 25 miles an hour. Tonight, partly cloudy until midnight, then becoming mostly clear. Lows in the upper 50s. Northeast winds 5 to 10 miles an hour. Saturday, sunny. Highs in the lower 80s. East winds 5 to 10 miles an hour. Saturday night, partly cloudy until midnight, then mostly cloudy with showers likely with a chance of thunderstorms after midnight. Humid with lows in the upper 60s. Southeast winds 5 to 10 miles an hour. Chance of rain 60%. Sunday, mostly sunny. A slight chance of showers and thunderstorms in the morning. Hot with highs around 90. Southeast winds.
10 to 15 miles an hour with gusts up to 25 miles an hour. Chance of rain 20%. Sunday night through Thursday, mostly clear. Hot. Lows in the mid-70s. Highs in the mid-90s. Again, the forecast for the Guam cities and surrounding areas for the rest of today, mostly cloudy. Near steady temperature in the lower 70s. East winds around 10 miles an hour with gusts up to 25 miles an hour. 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The current time is 12:44 p.m. Central Daylight Time. At noon at Moline, skies were cloudy. The temperature was 70 degrees, dew point 62, relative humidity 76%. The wind was east at 10 miles an hour. And the pressure was 30.03 inches and steady. At Davenport, skies were cloudy. The temperature was 68 degrees, dew point 62, relative humidity 81%. The wind was east at 9 miles an hour. And the pressure was 30.04 inches and steady. Close to home, Burlington rain and 67. Cedar Rapids cloudy and 71. Dubuque partly sunny and 68. Iowa City cloudy and 71. Muscatine 72. Galesburg light rain and 68. Peoria light rain and 67. Savannah 70. Rockford cloudy and 66. Across the Midwest, Chicago cloudy and 66. Des Moines cloudy and 72. Madison cloudy and 66. Milwaukee cloudy and 61. Minneapolis mostly sunny and 75. Omaha cloudy and 73. St. Louis cloudy and 74. Springfield, Illinois cloudy and 69. Waterloo mostly sunny and 73. Once again at noon at Moline with cloudy skies, the temperature was 70. At Davenport with cloudy skies, the temperature was 68. Here is the hazardous weather outlook. For today and tonight, scattered showers and storms 30 to 50% will impact areas south of Interstate 80 this morning and afternoon. There is a 20 to 30% chance of these storms producing lightning along and south of Highway 34. No severe weather is expected. Looking ahead, a warm front could produce scattered thunderstorms 40 to 60% chance Saturday night into Sunday morning. The SPC has issued a marginal risk level 1 out of 5 for severe storms Saturday night along and south of Highway 34. The primary hazards are hail and gusty winds. This area could expand northward. Heat and high humidity will overspread the area next week. Heat indices of 100 degrees or higher are becoming likely 70 to 90% Sunday through Thursday. Spotter activation will not be needed today or tonight. And now, your National Weather Service forecast for the Guam cities and surrounding areas. Rest of today, mostly cloudy. Near steady temperature in the lower 70s. East winds around 10 miles an hour with gusts up to 25 miles an hour. Tonight, partly cloudy until midnight, then becoming mostly clear. Lows in the upper 50s. Northeast winds 5 to 10 miles an hour. Saturday, sunny. Highs in the lower 80s. East winds 5 to 10 miles an hour. Saturday night, partly cloudy until midnight, then mostly cloudy with showers likely with a chance of thunderstorms after midnight. Humid with lows in the upper 60s. Southeast winds 5 to 10 miles an hour. Chance of rain 60%. Sunday, mostly sunny. A slight chance of showers and thunderstorms in the morning. Hot with highs around 90. Southeast winds 10 to 15 miles an hour with gusts up to 25 miles an hour. Chance of rain 20%. Sunday night through Thursday, mostly clear. Hot. Lows in the mid-70s. Highs in the mid-90s. Again, the forecast for the Guam cities and surrounding areas for the rest of today, mostly cloudy. Near steady temperature in the lower 70s. East winds around 10 miles an hour with gusts up to 25 miles an hour. 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The current time is 12:48 p.m. Central Daylight Time. At noon at Moline, skies were cloudy. The temperature was 70 degrees, dew point 62, relative humidity 76%. The wind was east at 10 miles an hour. And the pressure was 30.03 inches and steady. At Davenport.
skies were cloudy. The temperature was 68 degrees, dew point 62, relative humidity 81%. The wind was east at 9 miles an hour. And the pressure was 30.04 inches and steady. Close to home, Burlington rain and 67. Cedar Rapids cloudy and 71. Dubuque partly sunny and 68. Iowa City cloudy and 71. Muscatine 72. Galesburg light rain and 68. Peoria light rain and 67. Savannah 70. Rockford cloudy and 66. Across the Midwest, Chicago cloudy and 66. Des Moines cloudy and 72. Madison cloudy and 66. Milwaukee cloudy and 61. Minneapolis mostly sunny and 75. Omaha cloudy and 73. St. Louis cloudy and 74. Springfield, Illinois cloudy and 69. Waterloo mostly sunny and 73. Once again at noon at Moline with cloudy skies, the temperature was 70. At Davenport with cloudy skies, the temperature was 68. Here is the hazardous weather outlook. For today and tonight, scattered showers and storms 30 to 50% will impact areas south of Interstate 80 this morning and afternoon. There is a 20 to 30% chance of these storms producing lightning along and south of Highway 34. No severe weather is expected. Looking ahead, a warm front could produce scattered thunderstorms 40 to 60% chance Saturday night into Sunday morning. The SPC has issued a marginal risk level 1 out of 5 for severe storms Saturday night along and south of Highway 34. The primary hazards are hail and gusty winds. This area could expand northward. Heat and high humidity will overspread the area next week. Heat indices of 100 degrees or higher are becoming likely 70 to 90% Sunday through Thursday. Spotter activation will not be needed today or tonight. And now, your National Weather Service forecast for the Quad Cities and surrounding areas. Rest of today, mostly cloudy. Near steady temperature in the lower 70s. East winds around 10 miles an hour with gusts up to 25 miles an hour. Tonight, partly cloudy until midnight, then becoming mostly clear. Lows in the upper 50s. Northeast winds 5 to 10 miles an hour. Saturday, sunny. Highs in the lower 80s. East winds 5 to 10 miles an hour. Saturday night, partly cloudy until midnight, then mostly cloudy with showers likely with a chance of thunderstorms after midnight. Humid with lows in the upper 60s. Southeast winds 5 to 10 miles an hour. Chance of rain 60%. Sunday, mostly sunny. A slight chance of showers and thunderstorms in the morning. Hot with highs around 90. Southeast winds 10 to 15 miles an hour with gusts up to 25 miles an hour. Chance of rain 20%. Sunday night through Thursday, mostly clear. Hot. Lows in the mid-70s. Highs in the mid-90s. Again, the forecast for the Quad Cities and surrounding areas for the rest of today, mostly cloudy. Near steady temperature in the lower 70s. East winds around 10 miles an hour with gusts up to 25 miles an hour. 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The current time is 12:52 p.m. Central Daylight Time. At noon at Moline, skies were cloudy. The temperature was 70 degrees, dew point 62, relative humidity 76%. The wind was east at 10 miles an hour, and the pressure was 30.03 inches and steady. At Davenport, skies were cloudy. The temperature was 68 degrees, dew point 62, relative humidity 81%. The wind was east at 9 miles an hour, and the pressure was 30.04 inches and steady. Close to home, Burlington rain and 67. Cedar Rapids cloudy and 71. Dubuque partly sunny and 68. Iowa City cloudy and 71. Muscatine 72. Galesburg light rain and 68. Peoria light rain and 67. Savannah 70. Rockford cloudy and 66. Across the Midwest, Chicago cloudy and 66. Des Moines cloudy and 72. Madison cloudy and 66. Milwaukee cloudy and 61. Minneapolis mostly sunny and 75. Omaha cloudy and 73. St. Louis cloudy and 70.
4. Springfield, Illinois, cloudy and 69. Waterloo, mostly sunny and 73. Once again at noon at Moline with cloudy skies, the temperature was 70. At Davenport with cloudy skies, the temperature was 68. Here is the hazardous weather outlook. For today and tonight, scattered showers and storms 30 to 50% will impact areas south of Interstate 80 this morning and afternoon. There is a 20 to 30% chance of these storms producing lightning along and south of Highway 34. No severe weather is expected. Looking ahead, a warm front could produce scattered thunderstorms 40 to 60% chance Saturday night into Sunday morning. The SPC has issued a marginal risk level 1 out of 5 for severe storms Saturday night along and south of Highway 34. The primary hazards are hail and gusty winds. This area could expand northward. Heat and high humidity will overspread the area next week. Heat indices of 100 degrees or higher are becoming likely 70 to 90% Sunday through Thursday. Spotter activation will not be needed today or tonight. And now, your National Weather Service forecast for the Guam cities and surrounding areas. West of today, mostly cloudy. Near steady temperature in the lower 70s. East winds around 10 miles an hour with gusts up to 25 miles an hour. Tonight, partly cloudy until midnight, then becoming mostly clear. Lows in the upper 50s. Northeast winds 5 to 10 miles an hour. Saturday, sunny. Highs in the lower 80s. East winds 5 to 10 miles an hour. Saturday night, partly cloudy until midnight, then mostly cloudy with showers likely with a chance of thunderstorms after midnight. Humid with lows in the upper 60s. Southeast winds 5 to 10 miles an hour. Chance of rain 60%. Sunday, mostly sunny. A slight chance of showers and thunderstorms in the morning. Hot with highs around 90. Southeast winds 10 to 15 miles an hour with gusts up to 25 miles an hour. Chance of rain 20%. Sunday night through Thursday, mostly clear. Hot. Lows in the mid-70s. Highs in the mid-90s. Again, the forecast for the Guam cities and surrounding areas for the rest of today, mostly cloudy. Near steady temperature in the lower 70s. East winds around 10 miles an hour with gusts up to 25 miles an hour. 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The current time is 12:56 p.m. Central Daylight Time. At noon at Moline, skies were cloudy. The temperature was 70 degrees, dew point 62, relative humidity 76%. The wind was east at 10 miles an hour. And the pressure was 30.03 inches and steady. At Davenport, skies were cloudy. The temperature was 68 degrees, dew point 62, relative humidity 81%. The wind was east at 9 miles an hour. And the pressure was 30.04 inches and steady. Close to home, Burlington rain and 67. Cedar Rapids cloudy and 71. Dubuque partly sunny and 68. Iowa City cloudy and 71. Muscatine 72. Galesburg light rain and 68. Peoria light rain and 67. Savannah 70. Rockford cloudy and 66. Across the Midwest, Chicago cloudy and 66. Des Moines cloudy and 72. Madison cloudy and 66. Milwaukee cloudy and 61. Minneapolis mostly sunny and 75. Omaha cloudy and 73. St. Louis cloudy and 74. Springfield, Illinois cloudy and 69. Waterloo mostly sunny and 73. Once again at noon at Moline with cloudy skies, the temperature was 70. At Davenport with cloudy skies, the temperature was 68. Here is the hazardous weather outlook. For today and tonight, scattered showers and storms 30 to 50% will impact areas south of Interstate 80 this morning and afternoon. There is a 20 to 30% chance of these storms producing lightning along and south of Highway 34. No severe weather is expected. Looking ahead, a warm front could produce scattered thunderstorms 40 to 60% chance Saturday night into Sunday morning. The SPC has issued a marginal risk level 1 out of 5 for severe storms Saturday night along and south of Highway 34. The primary hazards are hail and gusty winds. This area could expand northward. Heat and high humidity will over-
threaten the area next week. Heat indices of 100 degrees or higher are becoming likely 70 to 90% Sunday through Thursday. Spotter activation will not be needed today or tonight. And now, your National Weather Service forecast for the Guam cities and surrounding areas. Rest of today, mostly cloudy. Near steady temperature in the lower 70s. East winds around 10 miles an hour with gusts up to 25 miles an hour. Tonight, partly cloudy until midnight, then becoming mostly clear. Lows in the upper 50s. Northeast winds 5 to 10 miles an hour. Saturday, sunny. Highs in the lower 80s. East winds 5 to 10 miles an hour. Saturday night, partly cloudy until midnight, then mostly cloudy with showers likely with a chance of thunderstorms after midnight. Humid with lows in the upper 60s. Southeast winds 5 to 10 miles an hour. Chance of rain 60%. Sunday, mostly sunny. A slight chance of showers and thunderstorms in the morning. Hot with highs around 90. Southeast winds 10 to 15 miles an hour with gusts up to 25 miles an hour. Chance of rain 20%. Sunday night through Thursday, mostly clear. Hot. Lows in the mid-70s. Highs in the mid-90s. Again, the forecast for the Guam cities and surrounding areas for the rest of today, mostly cloudy. Near steady temperature in the lower 70s. East winds around 10 miles an hour with gusts up to 25 miles an hour. 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The current time is 1 p.m. Central Daylight Time. Here is the hazardous weather outlook. For today and tonight, scattered showers and storms 30 to 50% will impact areas south of Interstate 80 this morning and afternoon. There is a 20 to 30% chance of these storms producing lightning along and south of Highway 34. No severe weather is expected. Looking ahead, a warm front could produce scattered thunderstorms 40 to 60% chance Saturday night into Sunday morning. The SPC has issued a marginal risk level 1 out of 5 for severe storms Saturday night along and south of Highway 34. The primary hazards are hail and gusty winds. This area could expand northward. Heat and high humidity will overspread the area next week. Heat indices of 100 degrees or higher are becoming likely 70 to 90% Sunday through Thursday. Spotter activation will not be needed today or tonight. And now, your National Weather Service forecast for the Guam cities and surrounding areas. Rest of today, mostly cloudy. Near steady temperature in the lower 70s. East winds around 10 miles an hour with gusts up to 25 miles an hour. Tonight, partly cloudy until midnight, then becoming mostly clear. Lows in the upper 50s. Northeast winds 5 to 10 miles an hour. Saturday, sunny. Highs in the lower 80s. East winds 5 to 10 miles an hour. Saturday night, partly cloudy until midnight, then mostly cloudy with showers likely with a chance of thunderstorms after midnight. Humid with lows in the upper 60s. Southeast winds 5 to 10 miles an hour. Chance of rain 60%. Sunday, mostly sunny. A slight chance of showers and thunderstorms in the morning. Hot with highs around 90. Southeast winds 10 to 15 miles an hour with gusts up to 25 miles an hour. Chance of rain 20%. Sunday night through Thursday, mostly clear. Hot. Lows in the mid-70s. Highs in the mid-90s. Again, the forecast for the Guam cities and surrounding areas for the rest of today, mostly cloudy. Near steady temperature in the lower 70s. East winds around 10 miles an hour with gusts up to 25 miles an hour. 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The current time is 1:02 p.m. Central Daylight Time. At 1 p.m. in Moline, skies were cloudy. The temperature was 69 degrees, dew point 61, relative humidity 75%. The wind was east at 9 miles an hour. And the pressure was 30.03 inches and steady. At Davenport, skies were cloudy. The temperature was 68 degrees, dew point 62, relative humidity 81%. The wind was east at 12 miles an hour. And the pressure was 30.04 inches and steady. Close to home, Burlington light rain and 66. Cedar Rapids.
and 70. Dubuque, mostly sunny and 70. Iowa City, cloudy and 71. Peoria, light rain and 67. Rockford, cloudy and 67. Across the Midwest, Chicago, cloudy and 64. Des Moines, partly sunny and 74. Madison, partly sunny and 68. Milwaukee, cloudy and 60. Minneapolis, partly sunny and 76. Omaha, mostly sunny and 76. St. Louis, cloudy and 77. Springfield, Illinois, cloudy and 69. Waterloo, mostly sunny and 76. Once again at 1 p.m. at Moline with cloudy skies, the temperature was 69. At Davenport with cloudy skies, the temperature was 68. Here is the hazardous weather outlook. For today and tonight, scattered showers and storms 30 to 50% will impact areas south of Interstate 80 this morning and afternoon. There is a 20 to 30% chance of these storms producing lightning along and south of Highway 34. No severe weather is expected. Looking ahead, a warm front could produce scattered thunderstorms 40 to 60% chance Saturday night into Sunday morning. The SPC has issued a marginal risk level 1 out of 5 for severe storms Saturday night along and south of Highway 34. The primary hazards are hail and gusty winds. This area could expand northward. Heat and high humidity will overspread the area next week. Heat indices of 100 degrees or higher are becoming likely 70 to 90% Sunday through Thursday. Spotter activation will not be needed today or tonight. And now, your National Weather Service forecast for the Guam cities and surrounding areas. Rest of today, mostly cloudy. Near steady temperature in the lower 70s. East winds around 10 miles an hour with gusts up to 25 miles an hour. Tonight, partly cloudy until midnight, then becoming mostly clear. Lows in the upper 50s. Northeast winds 5 to 10 miles an hour. Saturday, sunny. Highs in the lower 80s. East winds 5 to 10 miles an hour. Saturday night, partly cloudy until midnight, then mostly cloudy with showers likely with a chance of thunderstorms after midnight. Humid with lows in the upper 60s. Southeast winds 5 to 10 miles an hour. Chance of rain 60%. Sunday, mostly sunny. A slight chance of showers and thunderstorms in the morning. Hot with highs around 90. Southeast winds 10 to 15 miles an hour with gusts up to 25 miles an hour. Chance of rain 20%. Sunday night through Thursday, mostly clear. Hot. Lows in the mid-70s. Highs in the mid-90s. Again, the forecast for the Guam cities and surrounding areas for the rest of today, mostly cloudy. Near steady temperature in the lower 70s. East winds around 10 miles an hour with gusts up to 25 miles an hour. 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The current time is 1:06 p.m. Central Daylight Time. At 1 p.m. at Moline, skies were cloudy. The temperature was 69 degrees, dew point 61, relative humidity 75%. The wind was east at 9 miles an hour. And the pressure was 30.03 inches and steady. At Davenport, skies were cloudy. The temperature was 68 degrees, dew point 62, relative humidity 81%. The wind was east at 12 miles an hour. And the pressure was 30.04 inches and steady. Close to home, Burlington, light rain and 66. Cedar Rapids, cloudy and 70. Dubuque, mostly sunny and 70. Iowa City, cloudy and 71. Peoria, light rain and 67. Rockford, cloudy and 67. Across the Midwest, Chicago, cloudy and 64. Des Moines, partly sunny and 74. Madison, partly sunny and 68. Milwaukee, cloudy and 60. Minneapolis, partly sunny and 76. Omaha, mostly sunny and 76. St. Louis, cloudy and 77. Springfield, Illinois, cloudy and 69. Waterloo, mostly sunny and 76. Once again at 1 p.m. at Moline with cloudy skies, the temperature was 69. At Davenport with cloudy skies, the temperature was 68. Here is the hazardous weather outlook. For today and tonight, scattered showers and storms 30 to 50% will impact areas south of Interstate 80 this morning and afternoon. There is a 20 to 30% chance of these storms producing
lightning along and south of Highway 34. No severe weather is expected. Looking ahead, a warm front could produce scattered thunderstorms, 40 to 60% chance Saturday night into Sunday morning. The SPC has issued a marginal risk level 1 out of 5 for severe storms Saturday night along and south of Highway 34. The primary hazards are hail and gusty winds. This area could expand northward. Heat and high humidity will overspread the area next week. Heat indices of 100 degrees or higher are becoming likely 70 to 90% Sunday through Thursday. Spotter activation will not be needed today or tonight. And now, your National Weather Service forecast for the Guam cities and surrounding areas. Rest of today, mostly cloudy. Near steady temperature in the lower 70s. East winds around 10 miles an hour with gusts up to 25 miles an hour. Tonight, partly cloudy until midnight, then becoming mostly clear. Lows in the upper 50s. Northeast winds 5 to 10 miles an hour. Saturday, sunny. Highs in the lower 80s. East winds 5 to 10 miles an hour. Saturday night, partly cloudy until midnight, then mostly cloudy with showers likely with a chance of thunderstorms after midnight. Humid with lows in the upper 60s. Southeast winds 5 to 10 miles an hour. Chance of rain 60%. Sunday, mostly sunny. A slight chance of showers and thunderstorms in the morning. Hot with highs around 90. Southeast winds 10 to 15 miles an hour with gusts up to 25 miles an hour. Chance of rain 20%. Sunday night through Thursday, mostly clear. Hot. Lows in the mid-70s. Highs in the mid-90s. Again, the forecast for the Guam cities and surrounding areas for the rest of today, mostly cloudy. Near steady temperature in the lower 70s. East winds around 10 miles an hour with gusts up to 25 miles an hour. And now, your National Weather Service forecast for the Guam cities and surrounding areas. Rest of today, mostly cloudy. Near steady temperature in the lower 70s. East winds around 10 miles an hour with gusts up to 20 miles an hour. Tonight, partly cloudy until midnight, then becoming mostly clear. Lows in the upper 50s. Northeast winds 5 to 10 miles an hour. Saturday, sunny. Highs in the lower 80s. East winds 5 to 10 miles an hour. Saturday night, partly cloudy until midnight, then mostly cloudy with showers likely with a chance of thunderstorms after midnight. Humid with lows in the upper 60s. Southeast winds 5 to 10 miles an hour. Chance of rain 60%. Sunday, mostly sunny. A slight chance of showers and thunderstorms in the morning. Hot with highs around 90. Southeast winds 10 to 15 miles an hour with gusts up to 25 miles an hour. Chance of rain 20%. Sunday night through Thursday, mostly clear. Hot. Lows in the mid-70s. Highs in the mid-90s. Again, the forecast for the Guam cities and surrounding areas for the rest of today, mostly cloudy. Near steady temperature in the lower 70s. East winds around 10 miles an hour with gusts up to 20 miles an hour. 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The current time is 1:12 p.m. Central Daylight Time. At 1 p.m. in Moline, skies were cloudy. The temperature was 69 degrees, dew point 61, relative humidity 75%. The wind was east at 9 miles an hour. And the pressure was 30.03 inches and steady. At Davenport, skies were cloudy. The temperature was 68 degrees, dew point 62, relative humidity 81%. The wind was east at 12 miles an hour. And the pressure was 30.04 inches and steady. Close to home, Burlington light rain and 66. Cedar Rapids cloudy and 70. Dubuque mostly sunny and 70. Iowa City cloudy and 71. Peoria light rain and 67. Rockford cloudy and 67. Across the Midwest, Chicago cloudy and 64. Des Moines partly sunny and 74. Madison partly sunny and 68. Milwaukee cloudy and 60. Minneapolis partly sunny and 76. Omaha mostly sunny and 76. St. Louis cloudy and 77. Springfield, Illinois cloudy and 69.
mostly sunny and 76. Once again at 1 p.m. in Moline with cloudy skies, the temperature was 69. At Davenport with cloudy skies, the temperature was 68. Here is the hazardous weather outlook. For today and tonight, scattered showers and storms 30 to 50% will impact areas south of Interstate 80 this morning and afternoon. There is a 20 to 30% chance of these storms producing lightning along and south of Highway 34. No severe weather is expected. Looking ahead, a warm front could produce scattered thunderstorms 40 to 60% chance Saturday night into Sunday morning. The SPC has issued a marginal risk level 1 out of 5 for severe storms Saturday night along and south of Highway 34. The primary hazards are hail and gusty winds. This area could expand northward. Heat and high humidity will overspread the area next week. Heat indices of 100 degrees or higher are becoming likely 70 to 90% Sunday through Thursday. Spotter activation will not be needed today or tonight. And now, your National Weather Service forecast for the Guam cities and surrounding areas. Rest of today, mostly cloudy. Near steady temperature in the lower 70s. East winds around 10 miles an hour with gusts up to 20 miles an hour. Tonight, partly cloudy until midnight, then becoming mostly clear. Lows in the upper 50s. Northeast winds 5 to 10 miles an hour. Saturday, sunny. Highs in the lower 80s. East winds 5 to 10 miles an hour. Saturday night, partly cloudy until midnight, then mostly cloudy with showers likely with a chance of thunderstorms after midnight. Humid with lows in the upper 60s. Southeast winds 5 to 10 miles an hour. Chance of rain 60%. Sunday, mostly sunny. A slight chance of showers and thunderstorms in the morning. Hot with highs around 90. Southeast winds 10 to 15 miles an hour with gusts up to 25 miles an hour. Chance of rain 20%. Sunday night through Thursday, mostly clear. Hot. Lows in the mid-70s. Highs in the mid-90s. Again, the forecast for the Guam cities and surrounding areas for the rest of today, mostly cloudy. Near steady temperature in the lower 70s. East winds around 10 miles an hour with gusts up to 20 miles an hour. 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The current time is 1:16 p.m. Central Daylight Time. At 1 p.m. in Moline, skies were cloudy. The temperature was 69 degrees, dew point 61, relative humidity 75%. The wind was east at 9 miles an hour. And the pressure was 30.03 inches and steady. At Davenport, skies were cloudy. The temperature was 68 degrees, dew point 62, relative humidity 81%. The wind was east at 12 miles an hour. And the pressure was 30.04 inches and steady. Close to home, Burlington light rain and 66. Cedar Rapids cloudy and 70. Dubuque partly sunny and 70. Iowa City cloudy and 71. Muscatine 73. Galesburg rain and 65. Peoria light rain and 67. Savannah 69. Rockford cloudy and 67. Across the Midwest, Chicago cloudy and 64. Des Moines partly sunny and 74. Madison partly sunny and 68. Milwaukee cloudy and 60. Minneapolis partly sunny and 76. Omaha mostly sunny and 76. St. Louis cloudy and 77. Springfield, Illinois, cloudy and 69. Waterloo, partly sunny and 76. Once again at 1 p.m. in Moline with cloudy skies, the temperature was 69. At Davenport with cloudy skies, the temperature was 68. Here is the hazardous weather outlook. For today and tonight, scattered showers and storms 30 to 50% will impact areas south of Interstate 80 this morning and afternoon. There is a 20 to 30% chance of these storms producing lightning along and south of Highway 34. No severe weather is expected. Looking ahead, a warm front could produce scattered thunderstorms 40 to 60% chance Saturday night into Sunday morning. The SPC has issued a marginal risk level 1 out of 5 for severe storms Saturday night along and south of Highway 34. The primary hazards are hail and gusty winds. This area could expand northward. Heat and high humidity will overspread the area next week. Heat indices.
temperatures of 100 degrees or higher are becoming likely 70 to 90% Sunday through Thursday. Spotter activation will not be needed today or tonight. And now, your National Weather Service forecast for the Guam cities and surrounding areas. Rest of today, mostly cloudy. Near steady temperature in the lower 70s. East winds around 10 miles an hour with gusts up to 20 miles an hour. Tonight, partly cloudy until midnight, then becoming mostly clear. Lows in the upper 50s. Northeast winds 5 to 10 miles an hour. Saturday, sunny. Highs in the lower 80s. East winds 5 to 10 miles an hour. Saturday night, partly cloudy until midnight, then mostly cloudy with showers likely with a chance of thunderstorms after midnight. Humid with lows in the upper 60s. Southeast winds 5 to 10 miles an hour. Chance of rain 60%. Sunday, mostly sunny. A slight chance of showers and thunderstorms in the morning. Hot with highs around 90. Southeast winds 10 to 15 miles an hour with gusts up to 25 miles an hour. Chance of rain 20%. Sunday night through Thursday, mostly clear. Hot. Lows in the mid-70s. Highs in the mid-90s. Again, the forecast for the Guam cities and surrounding areas for the rest of today, mostly cloudy. Near steady temperature in the lower 70s. East winds around 10 miles an hour with gusts up to 20 miles an hour. 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The current time is 1:20 p.m. Central Daylight Time. At 1 p.m. at Moline, skies were cloudy. The temperature was 69 degrees, dew point 61, relative humidity 75%. The wind was east at 9 miles an hour. And the pressure was 30.03 inches and steady. At Davenport, skies were cloudy. The temperature was 68 degrees, dew point 62, relative humidity 81%. The wind was east at 12 miles an hour. And the pressure was 30.04 inches and steady. Close to home, Burlington light rain and 66. Cedar Rapids cloudy and 70. Dubuque partly sunny and 70. Iowa City cloudy and 71. Muscatine 73. Galesburg rain and 65. Peoria light rain and 67. Savannah 69. Rockford cloudy and 67. Across the Midwest, Chicago cloudy and 64. Des Moines partly sunny and 74. Madison partly sunny and 68. Milwaukee cloudy and 60. Minneapolis partly sunny and 76. Omaha mostly sunny and 76. St. Louis cloudy and 77. Springfield, Illinois cloudy and 69. Waterloo partly sunny and 76. Once again at 1 p.m. at Moline with cloudy skies, the temperature was 69. At Davenport with cloudy skies, the temperature was 68. This broadcast originates from the National Weather Service office in the Quad Cities and is transmitted on a frequency of 162.55 MHz from Rock Island, Illinois. The coverage area includes the following counties: Cedar, Clinton, Louisa, Muscatine, Scott, Henry, Illinois, Mercer, Rock Island, and Whiteside. Here is the hazardous weather outlook. For today and tonight, scattered showers and storms 30 to 50% will impact areas south of Interstate 80 this morning and afternoon. There is a 20 to 30% chance of these storms producing lightning along and south of Highway 34. No severe weather is expected. Looking ahead, a warm front could produce scattered thunderstorms 40 to 60% chance Saturday night into Sunday morning. The SPC has issued a marginal risk level 1 out of 5 for severe storms Saturday night along and south of Highway 34. The primary hazards are hail and gusty winds. This area could expand northward. Heat and high humidity will overspread the area next week. Heat indices of 100 degrees or higher are becoming likely 70 to 90% Sunday through Thursday. Spotter activation will not be needed today or tonight. And now, your National Weather Service forecast for the Guam cities and surrounding areas. Rest of today, mostly cloudy. Near steady temperature in the lower 70s. East winds around 10 miles an hour with gusts up to 20 miles an hour. Tonight, partly cloudy until midnight, then becoming mostly clear.
lows in the upper 50s. Northeast winds 5 to 10 miles an hour. Saturday, sunny. Highs in the lower 80s. East winds 5 to 10 miles an hour. Saturday night, partly cloudy until midnight, then mostly cloudy with showers likely with a chance of thunderstorms after midnight. Humid with lows in the upper 60s. Southeast winds 5 to 10 miles an hour. Chance of rain 60%. Sunday, mostly sunny. A slight chance of showers and thunderstorms in the morning. Hot with highs around 90. Southeast winds 10 to 15 miles an hour with gusts up to 25 miles an hour. Chance of rain 20%. Sunday night through Thursday, mostly clear. Hot. Lows in the mid-70s. Highs in the mid-90s. Again, the forecast for the Quad Cities and surrounding areas for the rest of today, mostly cloudy. Near steady temperature in the lower 70s. East winds around 10 miles an hour with gusts up to 20 miles an hour. 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The current time is 1:24 p.m. Central Daylight Time. At 1 p.m. in Moline, skies were cloudy. The temperature was 69 degrees, dew point 61, relative humidity 75%. The wind was east at 9 miles an hour. And the pressure was 30.03 inches and steady. At Davenport, skies were cloudy. The temperature was 68 degrees, dew point 62, relative humidity 81%. The wind was east at 12 miles an hour. And the pressure was 30.04 inches and steady. Close to home, Burlington light rain and 66. Cedar Rapids cloudy and 70. Dubuque partly sunny and 70. Iowa City cloudy and 71. Muscatine 73. Galesburg rain and 65. Peoria light rain and 67. Savannah 69. Rockford cloudy and 67. Across the Midwest, Chicago cloudy and 64. Des Moines partly sunny and 74. Madison partly sunny and 68. Milwaukee cloudy and 60. Minneapolis partly sunny and 76. Omaha mostly sunny and 76. St. Louis cloudy and 77. Springfield, Illinois cloudy and 69. Waterloo partly sunny and 76. Once again at 1 p.m. in Moline with cloudy skies, the temperature was 69. At Davenport with cloudy skies, the temperature was 68. Here is the hazardous weather outlook. For today and tonight, scattered showers and storms 30 to 50% will impact areas south of Interstate 80 this morning and afternoon. There is a 20 to 30% chance of these storms producing lightning along and south of Highway 34. No severe weather is expected. Looking ahead, a warm front could produce scattered thunderstorms 40 to 60% chance Saturday night into Sunday morning. The SPC has issued a marginal risk level 1 out of 5 for severe storms Saturday night along and south of Highway 34. The primary hazards are hail and gusty winds. This area could expand northward. Heat and high humidity will overspread the area next week. Heat indices of 100 degrees or higher are becoming likely 70 to 90% Sunday through Thursday. Spotter activation will not be needed today or tonight. And now, your National Weather Service forecast for the Quad Cities and surrounding areas. West of today, mostly cloudy. Near steady temperature in the lower 70s. East winds around 10 miles an hour with gusts up to 20 miles an hour. Tonight, partly cloudy until midnight, then becoming mostly clear. Lows in the upper 50s. Northeast winds 5 to 10 miles an hour. Saturday, sunny. Highs in the lower 80s. East winds 5 to 10 miles an hour. Saturday night, partly cloudy until midnight, then mostly cloudy with showers likely with a chance of thunderstorms after midnight. Humid with lows in the upper 60s. Southeast winds 5 to 10 miles an hour. Chance of rain 60%. Sunday, mostly sunny. A slight chance of showers and thunderstorms in the morning. Hot with highs around 90. Southeast winds 10 to 15 miles an hour with gusts up to 25 miles an hour. Chance of rain 20%. Sunday night through Thursday, mostly clear. Hot. Lows in the mid-70s. Highs in the mid-90s. Again, the forecast for the Quad Cities.
surrounding areas for the rest of today, mostly cloudy. Near steady temperature in the lower 70s. East winds around 10 miles an hour with gusts up to 20 miles an hour. 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The current time is 1:28 p.m. Central Daylight Time. At 1 p.m. in Moline, skies were cloudy. The temperature was 69 degrees, dew point 61, relative humidity 75%. The wind was east at 9 miles an hour. And the pressure was 30.03 inches and steady. At Davenport, skies were cloudy. The temperature was 68 degrees, dew point 62, relative humidity 81%. The wind was east at 12 miles an hour. And the pressure was 30.04 inches and steady. Close to home, Burlington light rain and 66. Cedar Rapids cloudy and 70. Dubuque partly sunny and 70. Iowa City cloudy and 71. Muscatine 73. Galesburg rain and 65. Peoria light rain and 67. Savannah 69. Rockford cloudy and 67. Across the Midwest, Chicago cloudy and 64. Des Moines partly sunny and 74. Madison partly sunny and 68. Milwaukee cloudy and 60. Minneapolis partly sunny and 76. Omaha mostly sunny and 76. St. Louis cloudy and 77. Springfield, Illinois cloudy and 69. Waterloo partly sunny and 76. Once again at 1 p.m. in Moline with cloudy skies, the temperature was 69. At Davenport with cloudy skies, the temperature was 68. Here is the hazardous weather outlook. For today and tonight, scattered showers and storms 30 to 50% will impact areas south of Interstate 80 this morning and afternoon. There is a 20 to 30% chance of these storms producing lightning along and south of Highway 34. No severe weather is expected. Looking ahead, a warm front could produce scattered thunderstorms 40 to 60% chance Saturday night into Sunday morning. The SPC has issued a marginal risk level 1 out of 5 for severe storms Saturday night along and south of Highway 34. The primary hazards are hail and gusty winds. This area could expand northward. Heat and high humidity will overspread the area next week. Heat indices of 100 degrees or higher are becoming likely 70 to 90% Sunday through Thursday. Spotter activation will not be needed today or tonight. And now, your National Weather Service forecast for the Quad Cities and surrounding areas. West of today, mostly cloudy. Near steady temperature in the lower 70s. East winds around 10 miles an hour with gusts up to 20 miles an hour. Tonight, partly cloudy. Lows in the upper 50s. East winds 5 to 10 miles an hour. Saturday, mostly sunny. Highs in the lower 80s. East winds 5 to 10 miles an hour. Saturday night, partly cloudy until midnight, then mostly cloudy with a chance of showers and thunderstorms after midnight. Humid with lows in the mid-60s. Southeast winds 5 to 10 miles an hour. Chance of rain 50%. Sunday, partly sunny. A chance of showers and thunderstorms in the morning. Humid with highs in the upper 80s. Southeast winds 10 to 15 miles an hour with gusts up to 25 miles an hour. Chance of rain 50%. Sunday night and Monday, mostly clear. Hot. Lows in the mid-70s. Highs in the lower 90s. Monday night, partly cloudy. Lows in the upper 70s. Tuesday through Thursday, mostly clear. Hot. Highs in the mid-90s. Lows in the mid-70s. Again, the forecast for the Quad Cities and surrounding areas for the rest of today, mostly cloudy. Near steady temperature in the lower 70s. East winds around 10 miles an hour with gusts up to 20 miles an hour. 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The current time is 1:33 p.m. Central Daylight Time. At 1 p.m. in Moline, skies were cloudy. The temperature was 69 degrees, dew point 61, relative humidity 75%. The wind was east at 9 miles an hour. And the pressure was 30.03 inches and steady. At Davenport, skies were cloudy. The temperature was 68 degrees, dew point 62, relative humidity.

and the pressure was 30.04 inches and steady. Close to home, Burlington light rain and 66. Cedar Rapids cloudy and 70. Dubuque partly sunny and 70. Iowa City cloudy and 71. Muscatine 73. Galesburg rain and 65. Peoria light rain and 67. Savannah 69. Rockford cloudy and 67. Across the Midwest, Chicago cloudy and 64. Des Moines partly sunny and 74. Madison partly sunny and 68. Milwaukee cloudy and 60. Minneapolis partly sunny and 76. Omaha mostly sunny and 76. St. Louis cloudy and 77. Springfield, Illinois cloudy and 69. Waterloo partly sunny and 76. Once again at 1 p.m. in Moline with cloudy skies, the temperature was 69. At Davenport with cloudy skies, the temperature was 68. Here is the hazardous weather outlook. For today and tonight, scattered showers and storms 30 to 50% will impact areas south of Interstate 80 this morning and afternoon. There is a 20 to 30% chance of these storms producing lightning along and south of Highway 34. No severe weather is expected. Looking ahead, a warm front could produce scattered thunderstorms 40 to 60% chance Saturday night into Sunday morning. The SPC has issued a marginal risk level 1 out of 5 for severe storms Saturday night along and south of Highway 34. The primary hazards are hail and gusty winds. This area could expand northward. Heat and high humidity will overspread the area next week. Heat indices of 100 degrees or higher are becoming likely 70 to 90% Sunday through Thursday. Spotter activation will not be needed today or tonight. And now, your National Weather Service forecast for the Quad Cities and surrounding areas. Rest of today, mostly cloudy. Near steady temperature in the lower 70s. East winds around 10 miles an hour with gusts up to 20 miles an hour. Tonight, partly cloudy. Lows in the upper 50s. East winds 5 to 10 miles an hour. Saturday, mostly sunny. Highs in the lower 80s. East winds 5 to 10 miles an hour. Saturday night, partly cloudy until midnight, then mostly cloudy with a chance of showers and thunderstorms after midnight. Humid with lows in the mid-60s. Southeast winds 5 to 10 miles an hour. Chance of rain 50%. Sunday, partly sunny. A chance of showers and thunderstorms in the morning. Humid with highs in the upper 80s. Southeast winds 10 to 15 miles an hour with gusts up to 25 miles an hour. Chance of rain 50%. Sunday night and Monday, mostly clear. Hot. Lows in the mid-70s. Highs in the lower 90s. Monday night, partly cloudy. Lows in the upper 70s. Tuesday through Thursday, mostly clear. Hot. Highs in the mid-90s. Lows in the mid-70s. Again, the forecast for the Quad Cities and surrounding areas for the rest of today, mostly cloudy. Near steady temperature in the lower 70s. East winds around 10 miles an hour with gusts up to 20 miles an hour. 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The current time is 1:37 p.m. Central Daylight Time. At 1 p.m. in Moline, skies were cloudy. The temperature was 69 degrees, dew point 61, relative humidity 75%. The wind was east at 9 miles an hour. And the pressure was 30.03 inches and steady. At Davenport, skies were cloudy. The temperature was 68 degrees, dew point 62, relative humidity 81%. The wind was east at 12 miles an hour. And the pressure was 30.04 inches and steady. Close to home, Burlington light rain and 66. Cedar Rapids cloudy and 70. Dubuque partly sunny and 70. Iowa City cloudy and 71. Muscatine 73. Galesburg rain and 65. Peoria light rain and 67. Savannah 69. Rockford cloudy and 67. Across the Midwest, Chicago cloudy and 64. Des Moines partly sunny and 74. Madison partly sunny and 68. Milwaukee cloudy and 60. Minneapolis partly sunny and 76. Omaha mostly sunny and 76.

cloudy and 77. Springfield, Illinois, cloudy and 69. Waterloo, partly sunny and 76. Once again at 1 p.m. in Moline with cloudy skies, the temperature was 69. At Davenport with cloudy skies, the temperature was 68. Here is the hazardous weather outlook. For today and tonight, scattered showers and storms 30 to 50% will impact areas south of Interstate 80 this morning and afternoon. There is a 20 to 30% chance of these storms producing lightning along and south of Highway 34. No severe weather is expected. Looking ahead, a warm front could produce scattered thunderstorms 40 to 60% chance Saturday night into Sunday morning. The SPC has issued a marginal risk level 1 out of 5 for severe storms Saturday night along and south of Highway 34. The primary hazards are hail and gusty winds. This area could expand northward. Heat and high humidity will overspread the area next week. Heat indices of 100 degrees or higher are becoming likely 70 to 90% Sunday through Thursday. Spotter activation will not be needed today or tonight. And now, your National Weather Service forecast for the Quad Cities and surrounding areas. Rest of today, mostly cloudy. Near steady temperature in the lower 70s. East winds around 10 miles an hour with gusts up to 20 miles an hour. Tonight, partly cloudy. Lows in the upper 50s. East winds 5 to 10 miles an hour. Saturday, mostly sunny. Highs in the lower 80s. East winds 5 to 10 miles an hour. Saturday night, partly cloudy until midnight, then mostly cloudy with a chance of showers and thunderstorms after midnight. Humid with lows in the mid-60s. Southeast winds 5 to 10 miles an hour. Chance of rain 50%. Sunday, partly sunny. A chance of showers and thunderstorms in the morning. Humid with highs in the upper 80s. Southeast winds 10 to 15 miles an hour with gusts up to 25 miles an hour. Chance of rain 50%. Sunday night and Monday, mostly clear. Hot. Lows in the mid-70s. Highs in the lower 90s. Monday night, partly cloudy. Lows in the upper 70s. Tuesday through Thursday, mostly clear. Hot. Highs in the mid-90s. Lows in the mid-70s. Again, the forecast for the Quad Cities and surrounding areas for the rest of today, mostly cloudy. Near steady temperature in the lower 70s. East winds around 10 miles an hour with gusts up to 20 miles an hour. 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The current time is 1:41 p.m. Central Daylight Time. At 1 p.m. at Moline, skies were cloudy. The temperature was 69 degrees, dew point 61, relative humidity 75%. The wind was east at 9 miles an hour. And the pressure was 30.03 inches and steady. At Davenport, skies were cloudy. The temperature was 68 degrees, dew point 62, relative humidity 81%. The wind was east at 12 miles an hour. And the pressure was 30.04 inches and steady. Close to home, Burlington light rain and 66. Cedar Rapids cloudy and 70. Dubuque partly sunny and 70. Iowa City cloudy and 71. Muscatine 73. Galesburg rain and 65. Peoria light rain and 67. Savannah 69. Rockford cloudy and 67. Across the Midwest, Chicago cloudy and 64. Des Moines partly sunny and 74. Madison partly sunny and 68. Milwaukee cloudy and 60. Minneapolis partly sunny and 76. Omaha mostly sunny and 76. St. Louis cloudy and 77. Springfield, Illinois, cloudy and 69. Waterloo, partly sunny and 76. Once again at 1 p.m. at Moline with cloudy skies, the temperature was 69. At Davenport with cloudy skies, the temperature was 68. Here is the hazardous weather outlook. For today and tonight, scattered showers and storms 30 to 50% will impact areas south of Interstate 80 this morning and afternoon. There is a 20 to 30% chance of these storms producing lightning along and south of Highway 34. No severe weather is expected. Looking ahead, a warm front could produce scattered thunderstorms 40 to 60% chance Saturday night into Sunday morning. The SPC has issued a marginal risk level.
1 out of 5 for severe storms Saturday night along and south of Highway 34. The primary hazards are hail and gusty winds. This area could expand northward. Heat and high humidity will overspread the area next week. Heat indices of 100 degrees or higher are becoming likely 70 to 90% Sunday through Thursday. Spotter activation will not be needed today or tonight. And now, your National Weather Service forecast for the Guam cities and surrounding areas. Rest of today, mostly cloudy. Near steady temperature in the lower 70s. East winds around 10 miles an hour with gusts up to 20 miles an hour. Tonight, partly cloudy. Lows in the upper 50s. East winds 5 to 10 miles an hour. Saturday, mostly sunny. Highs in the lower 80s. East winds 5 to 10 miles an hour. Saturday night, partly cloudy until midnight, then mostly cloudy with a chance of showers and thunderstorms after midnight. Humid with lows in the mid-60s. Southeast winds 5 to 10 miles an hour. Chance of rain 50%. Sunday, partly sunny. A chance of showers and thunderstorms in the morning. Humid with highs in the upper 80s. Southeast winds 10 to 15 miles an hour with gusts up to 25 miles an hour. Chance of rain 50%. Sunday night and Monday, mostly clear. Hot. Lows in the mid-70s. Highs in the lower 90s. Monday night, partly cloudy. Lows in the upper 70s. Tuesday through Thursday, mostly clear. Hot. Highs in the mid-90s. Lows in the mid-70s. Again, the forecast for the Guam cities and surrounding areas for the rest of today, mostly cloudy. Near steady temperature in the lower 70s. East winds around 10 miles an hour with gusts up to 20 miles an hour. 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The current time is 1:45 p.m. Central Daylight Time. At 1 p.m. at Moline, skies were cloudy. The temperature was 69 degrees, dew point 61, relative humidity 75%. The wind was east at 9 miles an hour. And the pressure was 30.03 inches and steady. At Davenport, skies were cloudy. The temperature was 68 degrees, dew point 62, relative humidity 81%. The wind was east at 12 miles an hour. And the pressure was 30.04 inches and steady. Close to home, Burlington light rain and 66. Cedar Rapids cloudy and 70. Dubuque partly sunny and 70. Iowa City cloudy and 71. Muscatine 73. Galesburg rain and 65. Peoria light rain and 67. Savannah 69. Rockford cloudy and 67. Across the Midwest, Chicago cloudy and 64. Des Moines partly sunny and 74. Madison partly sunny and 68. Milwaukee cloudy and 60. Minneapolis partly sunny and 76. Omaha mostly sunny and 76. St. Louis cloudy and 77. Springfield, Illinois cloudy and 69. Waterloo partly sunny and 76. Once again at 1 p.m. at Moline with cloudy skies, the temperature was 69. At Davenport with cloudy skies, the temperature was 68. Here is the hazardous weather outlook. For today and tonight, scattered showers and storms 30 to 50% will impact areas south of Interstate 80 this morning and afternoon. There is a 20 to 30% chance of these storms producing lightning along and south of Highway 34. No severe weather is expected. Looking ahead, a warm front could produce scattered thunderstorms 40 to 60% chance Saturday night into Sunday morning. The SPC has issued a marginal risk level 1 out of 5 for severe storms Saturday night along and south of Highway 34. The primary hazards are hail and gusty winds. This area could expand northward. Heat and high humidity will overspread the area next week. Heat indices of 100 degrees or higher are becoming likely 70 to 90% Sunday through Thursday. Spotter activation will not be needed today or tonight. And now, your National Weather Service forecast for the Guam cities and surrounding areas. Rest of today, mostly cloudy. Near steady temperature in the lower 70s. East winds around 10 miles an hour with gusts up to 20 miles an hour. Tonight, partly cloudy. Lows in the upper 50s.
5 to 10 miles an hour. Saturday, mostly sunny. Highs in the lower 80s. East winds 5 to 10 miles an hour. Saturday night, partly cloudy until midnight, then mostly cloudy with a chance of showers and thunderstorms after midnight. Humid with lows in the mid-60s. Southeast winds 5 to 10 miles an hour. Chance of rain 50%. Sunday, partly sunny. A chance of showers and thunderstorms in the morning. Humid with highs in the upper 80s. Southeast winds 10 to 15 miles an hour with gusts up to 25 miles an hour. Chance of rain 50%. Sunday night and Monday, mostly clear. Hot. Lows in the mid-70s. Highs in the lower 90s. Monday night, partly cloudy. Lows in the upper 70s. Tuesday through Thursday, mostly clear. Hot. Highs in the mid-90s. Lows in the mid-70s. Again, the forecast for the Quad Cities and surrounding areas for the rest of today, mostly cloudy. Near steady temperature in the lower 70s. East winds around 10 miles an hour with gusts up to 20 miles an hour. 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The current time is 1:50 p.m. Central Daylight Time. At 1 p.m. in Moline, skies were cloudy. The temperature was 69 degrees, dew point 61, relative humidity 75%. The wind was east at 9 miles an hour. And the pressure was 30.03 inches and steady. At Davenport, skies were cloudy. The temperature was 68 degrees, dew point 62, relative humidity 81%. The wind was east at 12 miles an hour. And the pressure was 30.04 inches and steady. Close to home, Burlington light rain and 66. Cedar Rapids cloudy and 70. Dubuque partly sunny and 70. Iowa City cloudy and 71. Muscatine 73. Galesburg rain and 65. Peoria light rain and 67. Savannah 69. Rockford cloudy and 67. Across the Midwest, Chicago cloudy and 64. Des Moines partly sunny and 74. Madison partly sunny and 68. Milwaukee cloudy and 60. Minneapolis partly sunny and 76. Omaha mostly sunny and 76. St. Louis cloudy and 77. Springfield, Illinois cloudy and 69. Waterloo partly sunny and 76. Once again at 1 p.m. in Moline with cloudy skies, the temperature was 69. At Davenport with cloudy skies, the temperature was 68. Here is the hazardous weather outlook. For today and tonight, scattered showers and storms 30 to 50% will impact areas south of Interstate 80 this morning and afternoon. There is a 20 to 30% chance of these storms producing lightning along and south of Highway 34. No severe weather is expected. Looking ahead, a warm front could produce scattered thunderstorms 40 to 60% chance Saturday night into Sunday morning. The SPC has issued a marginal risk level 1 out of 5 for severe storms Saturday night along and south of Highway 34. The primary hazards are hail and gusty winds. This area could expand northward. Heat and high humidity will overspread the area next week. Heat indices of 100 degrees or higher are becoming likely 70 to 90% Sunday through Thursday. Spotter activation will not be needed today or tonight. And now, your National Weather Service forecast for the Quad Cities and surrounding areas. Rest of today, mostly cloudy. Near steady temperature in the lower 70s. East winds around 10 miles an hour with gusts up to 20 miles an hour. Tonight, partly cloudy. Lows in the upper 50s. East winds 5 to 10 miles an hour. Saturday, mostly sunny. Highs in the lower 80s. East winds 5 to 10 miles an hour. Saturday night, partly cloudy until midnight, then mostly cloudy with a chance of showers and thunderstorms after midnight. Humid with lows in the mid-60s. Southeast winds 5 to 10 miles an hour. Chance of rain 50%. Sunday, partly sunny. A chance of showers and thunderstorms in the morning. Humid with highs in the upper 80s. Southeast winds 10 to 15 miles an hour with gusts up to 25 miles an hour. Chance of rain 50%. Sunday night and Monday, mostly clear. Hot. Lows in the mid-70s.
Highs in the lower 90s. Monday night, partly cloudy. Lows in the upper 70s. Tuesday through Thursday, mostly clear. Hot. Highs in the mid-90s. Lows in the mid-70s. Again, the forecast for the Quad Cities and surrounding areas for the rest of today, mostly cloudy. Near steady temperature in the lower 70s. East winds around 10 miles an hour with gusts up to 20 miles an hour. 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The current time is 1:54 p.m. Central Daylight Time. At 1 p.m. in Moline, skies were cloudy. The temperature was 69 degrees, dew point 61, relative humidity 75%. The wind was east at 9 miles an hour. And the pressure was 30.03 inches and steady. At Davenport, skies were cloudy. The temperature was 68 degrees, dew point 62, relative humidity 81%. The wind was east at 12 miles an hour. And the pressure was 30.04 inches and steady. Close to home, Burlington light rain and 66. Cedar Rapids cloudy and 70. Dubuque partly sunny and 70. Iowa City cloudy and 71. Muscatine 73. Galesburg rain and 65. Peoria light rain and 67. Savannah 69. Rockford cloudy and 67. Across the Midwest, Chicago cloudy and 64. Des Moines partly sunny and 74. Madison partly sunny and 68. Milwaukee cloudy and 60. Minneapolis partly sunny and 76. Omaha mostly sunny and 76. St. Louis cloudy and 77. Springfield, Illinois cloudy and 69. Waterloo partly sunny and 76. Once again at 1 p.m. in Moline with cloudy skies, the temperature was 69. At Davenport with cloudy skies, the temperature was 68. Here is the hazardous weather outlook. For today and tonight, scattered showers and storms 30 to 50% will impact areas south of Interstate 80 this morning and afternoon. There is a 20 to 30% chance of these storms producing lightning along and south of Highway 34. No severe weather is expected. Looking ahead, a warm front could produce scattered thunderstorms, 40 to 60% chance Saturday night into Sunday morning. The SPC has issued a marginal risk level 1 out of 5 for severe storms Saturday night along and south of Highway 34. The primary hazards are hail and gusty winds. This area could expand northward. Heat and high humidity will overspread the area next week. Heat indices of 100 degrees or higher are becoming likely 70 to 90% Sunday through Thursday. Spotter activation will not be needed today or tonight. And now, your National Weather Service forecast for the Quad Cities and surrounding areas. Rest of today, mostly cloudy. Near steady temperature in the lower 70s. East winds around 10 miles an hour with gusts up to 20 miles an hour. Tonight, partly cloudy. Lows in the upper 50s. East winds 5 to 10 miles an hour. Saturday, mostly sunny. Highs in the lower 80s. East winds 5 to 10 miles an hour. Saturday night, partly cloudy until midnight, then mostly cloudy with a chance of showers and thunderstorms after midnight. Humid with lows in the mid-60s. Southeast winds 5 to 10 miles an hour. Chance of rain 50%. Sunday, partly sunny. A chance of showers and thunderstorms in the morning. Humid with highs in the upper 80s. Southeast winds 10 to 15 miles an hour with gusts up to 25 miles an hour. Chance of rain 50%. Sunday night and Monday, mostly clear. Hot. Lows in the mid-70s. Highs in the lower 90s. Monday night, partly cloudy. Lows in the upper 70s. Tuesday through Thursday, mostly clear. Hot. Highs in the mid-90s. Lows in the mid-70s. Again, the forecast for the Quad Cities and surrounding areas for the rest of today, mostly cloudy. Near steady temperature in the lower 70s. East winds around 10 miles an hour with gusts up to 20 miles an hour. 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The current time is 1:58 p.m. Central Daylight Time. Here is the hazardous weather outlook. For today and tonight, scattered showers and
Storms 30 to 50% will impact areas south of Interstate 80 this morning and afternoon. There is a 20 to 30% chance of these storms producing lightning along and south of Highway 34. No severe weather is expected. Looking ahead, a warm front could produce scattered thunderstorms, 40 to 60% chance Saturday night into Sunday morning. The SPC has issued a marginal risk level 1 out of 5 for severe storms Saturday night along and south of Highway 34. The primary hazards are hail and gusty winds. This area could expand northward. Heat and high humidity will overspread the area next week. Heat indices of 100 degrees or higher are becoming likely 70 to 90% Sunday through Thursday. Spotter activation will not be needed today or tonight. And now, your National Weather Service forecast for the Guam cities and surrounding areas. West of today, mostly cloudy. Near steady temperature in the lower 70s. East winds around 10 miles an hour with gusts up to 20 miles an hour. Tonight, partly cloudy. Lows in the upper 50s. East winds 5 to 10 miles an hour. Saturday, mostly sunny. Highs in the lower 80s. East winds 5 to 10 miles an hour. Saturday night, partly cloudy until midnight, then mostly cloudy with a chance of showers and thunderstorms after midnight. Humid with lows in the mid-60s. Southeast winds 5 to 10 miles an hour. Chance of rain 50%. Sunday, partly sunny. A chance of showers and thunderstorms in the morning. Humid with highs in the upper 80s. Southeast winds 10 to 15 miles an hour with gusts up to 25 miles an hour. Chance of rain 50%. Sunday night and Monday, mostly clear. Hot. Lows in the mid-70s. Highs in the lower 90s. Monday night, partly cloudy. Lows in the upper 70s. Tuesday through Thursday, mostly clear. Hot. Highs in the mid-90s. Lows in the mid-70s. Again, the forecast for the Guam cities and surrounding areas for the rest of today, mostly cloudy. Near steady temperature in the lower 70s. East winds around 10 miles an hour with gusts up to 20 miles an hour. 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The current time is 2:01 p.m. Central Daylight Time. Here is the hazardous weather outlook. For today and tonight, scattered showers and storms 30 to 50% will impact areas south of Interstate 80 this morning and afternoon. There is a 20 to 30% chance of these storms producing lightning along and south of Highway 34. No severe weather is expected. Looking ahead, a warm front could produce scattered thunderstorms, 40 to 60% chance Saturday night into Sunday morning. The SPC has issued a marginal risk level 1 out of 5 for severe storms Saturday night along and south of Highway 34. The primary hazards are hail and gusty winds. This area could expand northward. Heat and high humidity will overspread the area next week. Heat indices of 100 degrees or higher are becoming likely 70 to 90% Sunday through Thursday. Spotter activation will not be needed today or tonight. And now, your National Weather Service forecast for the Guam cities and surrounding areas. West of today, mostly cloudy. Near steady temperature in the lower 70s. East winds around 10 miles an hour with gusts up to 20 miles an hour. Tonight, partly cloudy. Lows in the upper 50s. East winds 5 to 10 miles an hour. Saturday, mostly sunny. Highs in the lower 80s. East winds 5 to 10 miles an hour. Saturday night, partly cloudy until midnight, then mostly cloudy with a chance of showers and thunderstorms after midnight. Humid with lows in the mid-60s. Southeast winds 5 to 10 miles an hour. Chance of rain 50%. Sunday, partly sunny. A chance of showers and thunderstorms in the morning. Humid with highs in the upper 80s. Southeast winds 10 to 15 miles an hour with gusts up to 25 miles an hour. Chance of rain 50%. Sunday night and Monday, mostly clear. Hot. Lows in the mid-70s. Highs in the lower 90s. Monday night, partly cloudy. Lows in the upper 70s. Tuesday through Thursday, mostly clear. Hot. Highs in the mid-90s. Lows in the mid-70s. Again, the forecast for the Guam cities and surrounding areas for the rest of today, mostly cloudy. Near
temperature in the lower 70s. East winds around 10 miles an hour with gusts up to 20 miles an hour. 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The current time is 2:03 p.m. Central Daylight Time. At 2 p.m. in Moline, skies were cloudy. The temperature was 70 degrees, dew point 61, relative humidity 73%. The wind was east at 13 miles an hour. And the pressure was 30.02 inches and falling. At Davenport, skies were cloudy. The temperature was 68 degrees, dew point 60, relative humidity 75%. The wind was east at 13 miles an hour. And the pressure was 30.03 inches and falling. Close to home, Burlington light rain and 65. Cedar Rapids cloudy and 69. Dubuque partly sunny and 69. Iowa City cloudy and 72. Peoria rain and 66. Rockford light rain and 68. Across the Midwest, Chicago light rain and 63. Des Moines mostly sunny and 75. Madison cloudy and 68. Milwaukee partly sunny and 61. Minneapolis partly sunny and 77. Omaha mostly sunny and 79. St. Louis cloudy and 78. Springfield, Illinois cloudy and 70. Waterloo cloudy and 75. Once again at 2 p.m. in Moline with cloudy skies, the temperature was 70. At Davenport with cloudy skies, the temperature was 68. Here is the hazardous weather outlook. For today and tonight, scattered showers and storms 30 to 50% will impact areas south of Interstate 80 this morning and afternoon. There is a 20 to 30% chance of these storms producing lightning along and south of Highway 34. No severe weather is expected. Looking ahead, a warm front could produce scattered thunderstorms 40 to 60% chance Saturday night into Sunday morning. The SPC has issued a marginal risk level 1 out of 5 for severe storms Saturday night along and south of Highway 34. The primary hazards are hail and gusty winds. This area could expand northward. Heat and high humidity will overspread the area next week. Heat indices of 100 degrees or higher are becoming likely 70 to 90% Sunday through Thursday. Spotter activation will not be needed today or tonight. And now, your National Weather Service forecast for the Quad Cities and surrounding areas. Rest of today, mostly cloudy. Near steady temperature in the lower 70s. East winds around 10 miles an hour with gusts up to 20 miles an hour. Tonight, partly cloudy. Lows in the upper 50s. East winds 5 to 10 miles an hour. Saturday, mostly sunny. Highs in the lower 80s. East winds 5 to 10 miles an hour. Saturday night, partly cloudy until midnight, then mostly cloudy with a chance of showers and thunderstorms after midnight. Humid with lows in the mid-60s. Southeast winds 5 to 10 miles an hour. Chance of rain 50%. Sunday, partly sunny. A chance of showers and thunderstorms in the morning. Humid with highs in the upper 80s. Southeast winds 10 to 15 miles an hour with gusts up to 25 miles an hour. Chance of rain 50%. Sunday night and Monday, mostly clear. Hot. Lows in the mid-70s. Highs in the lower 90s. Monday night, partly cloudy. Lows in the upper 70s. Tuesday through Thursday, mostly clear. Hot. Highs in the mid-90s. Lows in the mid-70s. Again, the forecast for the Quad Cities and surrounding areas for the rest of today, mostly cloudy. Near steady temperature in the lower 70s. East winds around 10 miles an hour with gusts up to 20 miles an hour. 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The current time is 2:08 p.m. Central Daylight Time. At 2 p.m. in Moline, skies were cloudy. The temperature was 70 degrees, dew point 61, relative humidity 73%. The wind was east at 13 miles an hour. And the pressure was 30.02 inches and falling. At Davenport, skies were cloudy. The temperature was 68 degrees, dew point 60, relative humidity 75%. The wind was east at 13 miles an hour. And the pressure was 30.03 inches and falling. Close to home, Burlington light rain and 65.
Cedar Rapids, cloudy and 69. Dubuque, partly sunny and 69. Iowa City, cloudy and 72. Peoria, rain and 66. Rockford, light rain and 68. Across the Midwest, Chicago, light rain and 63. Des Moines, mostly sunny and 75. Madison, cloudy and 68. Milwaukee, partly sunny and 61. Minneapolis, partly sunny and 77. Omaha, mostly sunny and 79. St. Louis, cloudy and 78. Springfield, Illinois, cloudy and 70. Waterloo, cloudy and 75. Once again at 2 p.m. in Moline with cloudy skies, the temperature was 70. At Davenport with cloudy skies, the temperature was 68. Here is the hazardous weather outlook. For today and tonight, scattered showers and storms 30 to 50% will impact areas south of Interstate 80 this morning and afternoon. There is a 20 to 30% chance of these storms producing lightning along and south of Highway 34. No severe weather is expected. Looking ahead, a warm front could produce scattered thunderstorms 40 to 60% chance Saturday night into Sunday morning. The SPC has issued a marginal risk level 1 out of 5 for severe storms Saturday night along and south of Highway 34. The primary hazards are hail and gusty winds. This area could expand northward. Heat and high humidity will overspread the area next week. Heat indices of 100 degrees or higher are becoming likely 70 to 90% Sunday through Thursday. Spotter activation will not be needed today or tonight. And now, your National Weather Service forecast for the Quad Cities and surrounding areas. Rest of today, mostly cloudy. Near steady temperature in the lower 70s. East winds around 10 miles an hour with gusts up to 20 miles an hour. Tonight, partly cloudy. Lows in the upper 50s. East winds 5 to 10 miles an hour. Saturday, mostly sunny. Highs in the lower 80s. East winds 5 to 10 miles an hour. Saturday night, partly cloudy until midnight, then mostly cloudy with a chance of showers and thunderstorms after midnight. Humid with lows in the mid-60s. Southeast winds 5 to 10 miles an hour. Chance of rain 50%. Sunday, partly sunny. A chance of showers and thunderstorms in the morning. Humid with highs in the upper 80s. Southeast winds 10 to 15 miles an hour with gusts up to 25 miles an hour. Chance of rain 50%. Sunday night and Monday, mostly clear. Hot. Lows in the mid-70s. Highs in the lower 90s. Monday night, partly cloudy. Lows in the upper 70s. Tuesday through Thursday, mostly clear. Hot. Highs in the mid-90s. Lows in the mid-70s. Again, the forecast for the Quad Cities and surrounding areas for the rest of today, mostly cloudy. Near steady temperature in the lower 70s. East winds around 10 miles an hour with gusts up to 20 miles an hour. 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The current time is 2:12 p.m. Central Daylight Time. At 2 p.m. in Moline, skies were cloudy. The temperature was 70 degrees, dew point 61, relative humidity 73%. The wind was east at 13 miles an hour. And the pressure was 30.02 inches and falling. At Davenport, skies were cloudy. The temperature was 68 degrees, dew point 60, relative humidity 75%. The wind was east at 13 miles an hour. And the pressure was 30.03 inches and falling. Close to home, Burlington light rain and 65. Cedar Rapids cloudy and 69. Dubuque partly sunny and 69. Iowa City cloudy and 72. Peoria rain and 66. Rockford light rain and 68. Across the Midwest, Chicago light rain and 63. Des Moines mostly sunny and 75. Madison cloudy and 68. Milwaukee partly sunny and 61. Minneapolis partly sunny and 77. Omaha mostly sunny and 79. St. Louis cloudy and 78. Springfield, Illinois cloudy and 70. Waterloo cloudy and 75. Once again at 2 p.m. in Moline with cloudy skies, the temperature was 70. At Davenport with cloudy skies, the temperature was 68. Here is the hazardous weather outlook. For today and tonight, scattered.
Showers and storms 30 to 50% will impact areas south of Interstate 80 this morning and afternoon. There is a 20 to 30% chance of these storms producing lightning along and south of Highway 34. No severe weather is expected. Looking ahead, a warm front could produce scattered thunderstorms, 40 to 60% chance Saturday night into Sunday morning. The SPC has issued a marginal risk level 1 out of 5 for severe storms Saturday night along and south of Highway 34. The primary hazards are hail and gusty winds. This area could expand northward. Heat and high humidity will overspread the area next week. Heat indices of 100 degrees or higher are becoming likely 70 to 90% Sunday through Thursday. Spotter activation will not be needed today or tonight. And now, your National Weather Service forecast for the Quad Cities and surrounding areas. Rest of today, mostly cloudy. Near steady temperature in the lower 70s. East winds around 10 miles an hour with gusts up to 20 miles an hour. Tonight, partly cloudy. Lows in the upper 50s. East winds 5 to 10 miles an hour. Saturday, mostly sunny. Highs in the lower 80s. East winds 5 to 10 miles an hour. Saturday night, partly cloudy until midnight, then mostly cloudy with a chance of showers and thunderstorms after midnight. Humid with lows in the mid-60s. Southeast winds 5 to 10 miles an hour. Chance of rain 50%. Sunday, partly sunny. A chance of showers and thunderstorms in the morning. Humid with highs in the upper 80s. Southeast winds 10 to 15 miles an hour with gusts up to 25 miles an hour. Chance of rain 50%. Sunday night and Monday, mostly clear. Hot. Lows in the mid-70s. Highs in the lower 90s. Monday night, partly cloudy. Lows in the upper 70s. Tuesday through Thursday, mostly clear. Hot. Highs in the mid-90s. Lows in the mid-70s. Again, the forecast for the Quad Cities and surrounding areas for the rest of today, mostly cloudy. Near steady temperature in the lower 70s. East winds around 10 miles an hour with gusts up to 20 miles an hour. This broadcast originates from the National Weather Service office in the Quad Cities and is transmitted on a frequency of 162.55 MHz from Rock Island, Illinois. The coverage area includes the following counties: Cedar, Clinton, Louisa, Muscatine, Scott, Henry, Illinois, Mercer, Rock Island, and Whiteside. 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The current time is 2:16 p.m. Central Daylight Time. At 2 p.m. in Moline, skies were cloudy. The temperature was 70 degrees, dew point 61, relative humidity 73%. The wind was east at 13 miles an hour. And the pressure was 30.02 inches and falling. At Davenport, skies were cloudy. The temperature was 68 degrees, dew point 60, relative humidity 75%. The wind was east at 13 miles an hour. And the pressure was 30.03 inches and falling. Close to home, Burlington light rain and 65. Cedar Rapids cloudy and 69. Dubuque mostly sunny and 69. Iowa City cloudy and 72. Muscatine 72. Galesburg rain and 65. Peoria rain and 66. Savannah 71. Rockford light rain and 68. Across the Midwest, Chicago light rain and 63. Des Moines mostly sunny and 75. Madison cloudy and 68. Milwaukee partly sunny and 61. Minneapolis partly sunny and 77. Omaha mostly sunny and 79. St. Louis cloudy and 78. Springfield, Illinois cloudy and 70. Waterloo cloudy and 75. Once again at 2 p.m. in Moline with cloudy skies, the temperature was 70. At Davenport with cloudy skies, the temperature was 68. Here is the hazardous weather outlook. For today and tonight, scattered showers and storms 30 to 50% will impact areas south of Interstate 80 this morning and afternoon. There is a 20 to 30% chance of these storms producing lightning along and south of Highway 34. No severe weather is expected. Looking ahead, a warm front could produce scattered thunderstorms 40 to 60% chance Saturday night into Sunday morning.
The SPC has issued a marginal risk level 1 out of 5 for severe storms Saturday night along and south of Highway 34. The primary hazards are hail and gusty winds. This area could expand northward. Heat and high humidity will overspread the area next week. Heat indices of 100 degrees or higher are becoming likely 70 to 90% Sunday through Thursday. Spotter activation will not be needed today or tonight. And now, your National Weather Service forecast for the Quad Cities and surrounding areas. Rest of today, mostly cloudy. Near steady temperature in the lower 70s. East winds around 10 miles an hour with gusts up to 20 miles an hour. Tonight, partly cloudy. Lows in the upper 50s. East winds 5 to 10 miles an hour. Saturday, mostly sunny. Highs in the lower 80s. East winds 5 to 10 miles an hour. Saturday night, partly cloudy until midnight, then mostly cloudy with a chance of showers and thunderstorms after midnight. Humid with lows in the mid-60s. Southeast winds 5 to 10 miles an hour. Chance of rain 50%. Sunday, partly sunny. A chance of showers and thunderstorms in the morning. Humid with highs in the upper 80s. Southeast winds 10 to 15 miles an hour with gusts up to 25 miles an hour. Chance of rain 50%. Sunday night and Monday, mostly clear. Hot. Lows in the mid-70s. Highs in the lower 90s. Monday night, partly cloudy. Lows in the upper 70s. Tuesday through Thursday, mostly clear. Hot. Highs in the mid-90s. Lows in the mid-70s. Again, the forecast for the Quad Cities and surrounding areas for the rest of today, mostly cloudy. Near steady temperature in the lower 70s. East winds around 10 miles an hour with gusts up to 20 miles an hour. 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The current time is 2:20 p.m. Central Daylight Time. At 2 p.m. in Moline, skies were cloudy. The temperature was 70 degrees, dew point 61, relative humidity 73%. The wind was east at 13 miles an hour. And the pressure was 30.02 inches and falling. At Davenport, skies were cloudy. The temperature was 68 degrees, dew point 60, relative humidity 75%. The wind was east at 13 miles an hour. And the pressure was 30.03 inches and falling. Close to home, Burlington light rain and 65. Cedar Rapids cloudy and 69. Dubuque mostly sunny and 69. Iowa City cloudy and 72. Muscatine 72. Galesburg rain and 65. Peoria rain and 66. Savannah 71. Rockford light rain and 68. Across the Midwest, Chicago light rain and 63. Des Moines mostly sunny and 75. Madison cloudy and 68. Milwaukee partly sunny and 61. Minneapolis partly sunny and 77. Omaha mostly sunny and 79. St. Louis cloudy and 78. Springfield, Illinois cloudy and 70. Waterloo cloudy and 75. Once again at 2 p.m. in Moline with cloudy skies, the temperature was 70. At Davenport with cloudy skies, the temperature was 68. Here is the hazardous weather outlook. For today and tonight, scattered showers and storms 30 to 50% will impact areas south of Interstate 80 this morning and afternoon. There is a 20 to 30% chance of these storms producing lightning along and south of Highway 34. No severe weather is expected. Looking ahead, a warm front could produce scattered thunderstorms 40 to 60% chance Saturday night into Sunday morning. The SPC has issued a marginal risk level 1 out of 5 for severe storms Saturday night along and south of Highway 34. The primary hazards are hail and gusty winds. This area could expand northward. Heat and high humidity will overspread the area next week. Heat indices of 100 degrees or higher are becoming likely 70 to 90% Sunday through Thursday. Spotter activation will not be needed today or tonight. And now, your National Weather Service forecast for the Quad Cities and surrounding areas. Rest of today, mostly cloudy. Near steady temperature in the lower 70s. East winds around 10 miles an hour with gusts up to 20 miles an hour. Tonight, partly cloudy. Lows in the upper
upper 50s. East winds 5 to 10 miles an hour. Saturday, mostly sunny. Highs in the lower 80s. East winds 5 to 10 miles an hour. Saturday night, partly cloudy until midnight, then mostly cloudy with a chance of showers and thunderstorms after midnight. Humid with lows in the mid-60s. Southeast winds 5 to 10 miles an hour. Chance of rain 50%. Sunday, partly sunny. A chance of showers and thunderstorms in the morning. Humid with highs in the upper 80s. Southeast winds 10 to 15 miles an hour with gusts up to 25 miles an hour. Chance of rain 50%. Sunday night and Monday, mostly clear. Hot. Lows in the mid-70s. Highs in the lower 90s. Monday night, partly cloudy. Lows in the upper 70s. Tuesday through Thursday, mostly clear. Hot. Highs in the mid-90s. Lows in the mid-70s. Again, the forecast for the Quad Cities and surrounding areas for the rest of today, mostly cloudy. Near steady temperature in the lower 70s. East winds around 10 miles an hour with gusts up to 20 miles an hour. 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The current time is 2:25 p.m. Central Daylight Time. At 2 p.m. in Moline, skies were cloudy. The temperature was 70 degrees, dew point 61, relative humidity 73%. The wind was east at 13 miles an hour. And the pressure was 30.02 inches and falling. At Davenport, skies were cloudy. The temperature was 68 degrees, dew point 60, relative humidity 75%. The wind was east at 13 miles an hour. And the pressure was 30.03 inches and falling. Close to home, Burlington light rain and 65. Cedar Rapids cloudy and 69. Dubuque mostly sunny and 69. Iowa City cloudy and 72. Muscatine 72. Galesburg rain and 65. Peoria rain and 66. Savannah 71. Rockford light rain and 68. Across the Midwest, Chicago light rain and 63. Des Moines mostly sunny and 75. Madison cloudy and 68. Milwaukee partly sunny and 61. Minneapolis partly sunny and 77. Omaha mostly sunny and 79. St. Louis cloudy and 78. Springfield, Illinois cloudy and 70. Waterloo cloudy and 75. Once again at 2 p.m. in Moline with cloudy skies, the temperature was 70. At Davenport with cloudy skies, the temperature was 68. Here is the hazardous weather outlook. For today and tonight, scattered showers and storms 30 to 50% will impact areas south of Interstate 80 this morning and afternoon. There is a 20 to 30% chance of these storms producing lightning along and south of Highway 34. No severe weather is expected. Looking ahead, a warm front could produce scattered thunderstorms 40 to 60% chance Saturday night into Sunday morning. The SPC has issued a marginal risk level 1 out of 5 for severe storms Saturday night along and south of Highway 34. The primary hazards are hail and gusty winds. This area could expand northward. Heat and high humidity will overspread the area next week. Heat indices of 100 degrees or higher are becoming likely 70 to 90% Sunday through Thursday. Spotter activation will not be needed today or tonight. And now, your National Weather Service forecast for the Quad Cities and surrounding areas. Rest of today, mostly cloudy. Near steady temperature in the lower 70s. East winds around 10 miles an hour with gusts up to 20 miles an hour. Tonight, partly cloudy. Lows in the upper 50s. East winds 5 to 10 miles an hour. Saturday, mostly sunny. Highs in the lower 80s. East winds 5 to 10 miles an hour. Saturday night, partly cloudy until midnight, then mostly cloudy with a chance of showers and thunderstorms after midnight. Humid with lows in the mid-60s. Southeast winds 5 to 10 miles an hour. Chance of rain 50%. Sunday, partly sunny. A chance of showers and thunderstorms in the morning. Humid with highs in the upper 80s. Southeast winds 10 to 15 miles an hour with gusts up to 25 miles an hour. Chance of rain 50%. Sunday night and Monday, mostly clear. Hot. Lows
lows in the mid-70s. Highs in the lower 90s. Monday night, partly cloudy. Lows in the upper 70s. Tuesday through Thursday, mostly clear. Hot. Highs in the mid-90s. Lows in the mid-70s. Again, the forecast for the Quad Cities and surrounding areas for the rest of today, mostly cloudy. Near steady temperature in the lower 70s. East winds around 10 miles an hour with gusts up to 20 miles an hour. 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The current time is 2:29 p.m. Central Daylight Time. At 2 p.m. in Moline, skies were cloudy. The temperature was 70 degrees, dew point 61, relative humidity 73%. The wind was east at 13 miles an hour. And the pressure was 30.02 inches and falling. At Davenport, skies were cloudy. The temperature was 68 degrees, dew point 60, relative humidity 75%. The wind was east at 13 miles an hour. And the pressure was 30.03 inches and falling. Close to home, Burlington light rain and 65. Cedar Rapids cloudy and 69. Dubuque mostly sunny and 69. Iowa City cloudy and 72. Muscatine 72. Galesburg rain and 65. Peoria rain and 66. Savannah 71. Rockford light rain and 68. Across the Midwest, Chicago light rain and 63. Des Moines mostly sunny and 75. Madison cloudy and 68. Milwaukee partly sunny and 61. Minneapolis partly sunny and 77. Omaha mostly sunny and 79. St. Louis cloudy and 78. Springfield, Illinois cloudy and 70. Waterloo cloudy and 75. Once again at 2 p.m. in Moline with cloudy skies, the temperature was 70. At Davenport with cloudy skies, the temperature was 68. Here is the hazardous weather outlook. For today and tonight, scattered showers and storms 30 to 50% will impact areas south of Interstate 80 this morning and afternoon. There is a 20 to 30% chance of these storms producing lightning along and south of Highway 34. No severe weather is expected. Looking ahead, a warm front could produce scattered thunderstorms 40 to 60% chance Saturday night into Sunday morning. The SPC has issued a marginal risk level 1 out of 5 for severe storms Saturday night along and south of Highway 34. The primary hazards are hail and gusty winds. This area could expand northward. Heat and high humidity will overspread the area next week. Heat indices of 100 degrees or higher are becoming likely 70 to 90% Sunday through Thursday. Spotter activation will not be needed today or tonight. And now, your National Weather Service forecast for the Quad Cities and surrounding areas. Rest of today, mostly cloudy. Near steady temperature in the lower 70s. East winds around 10 miles an hour with gusts up to 20 miles an hour. Tonight, partly cloudy. Lows in the upper 50s. East winds 5 to 10 miles an hour. Saturday, mostly sunny. Highs in the lower 80s. East winds 5 to 10 miles an hour. Saturday night, partly cloudy until midnight, then mostly cloudy with a chance of showers and thunderstorms after midnight. Humid with lows in the mid-60s. Southeast winds 5 to 10 miles an hour. Chance of rain 50%. Sunday, partly sunny. A chance of showers and thunderstorms in the morning. Humid with highs in the upper 80s. Southeast winds 10 to 15 miles an hour with gusts up to 25 miles an hour. Chance of rain 50%. Sunday night and Monday, mostly clear. Hot. Lows in the mid-70s. Highs in the lower 90s. Monday night, partly cloudy. Lows in the upper 70s. Tuesday through Thursday, mostly clear. Hot. Highs in the mid-90s. Lows in the mid-70s. Again, the forecast for the Quad Cities and surrounding areas for the rest of today, mostly cloudy. Near steady temperature in the lower 70s. East winds around 10 miles an hour with gusts up to 20 miles an hour. 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The current time is 2:33 p.m. Central Daylight Time. At 2 p.m. in Moline, skies were cloudy. The temperature

7. Minneapolis, partly sunny and 77. Omaha, mostly sunny and 79. St. Louis, cloudy and 78. Springfield, Illinois, cloudy and 70. Waterloo, cloudy and 75. Once again at 2 p.m. in Moline with cloudy skies, the temperature was 70. At Davenport with cloudy skies, the temperature was 68. Here is the hazardous weather outlook. For today and tonight, scattered showers and storms 30 to 50% will impact areas south of Interstate 80 this morning and afternoon. There is a 20 to 30% chance of these storms producing lightning along and south of Highway 34. No severe weather is expected. Looking ahead, a warm front could produce scattered thunderstorms 40 to 60% chance Saturday night into Sunday morning. The SPC has issued a marginal risk level 1 out of 5 for severe storms Saturday night along and south of Highway 34. The primary hazards are hail and gusty winds. This area could expand northward. Heat and high humidity will overspread the area next week. Heat indices of 100 degrees or higher are becoming likely 70 to 90% Sunday through Thursday. Spotter activation will not be needed today or tonight. And now, your National Weather Service forecast for the Quad Cities and surrounding areas. Rest of today, mostly cloudy. Near steady temperature in the lower 70s. East winds around 10 miles an hour with gusts up to 20 miles an hour. Tonight, partly cloudy. Lows in the upper 50s. East winds 5 to 10 miles an hour. Saturday, mostly sunny. Highs in the lower 80s. East winds 5 to 10 miles an hour. Saturday night, partly cloudy until midnight, then mostly cloudy with a chance of showers and thunderstorms after midnight. Humid with lows in the mid-60s. Southeast winds 5 to 10 miles an hour. Chance of rain 50%. Sunday, partly sunny. A chance of showers and thunderstorms in the morning. Humid with highs in the upper 80s. Southeast winds 10 to 15 miles an hour with gusts up to 25 miles an hour. Chance of rain 50%. Sunday night and Monday, mostly clear. Hot. Lows in the mid-70s. Highs in the lower 90s. Monday night, partly cloudy. Lows in the upper 70s. Tuesday through Thursday, mostly clear. Hot. Highs in the mid-90s. Lows in the mid-70s. Again, the forecast for the Quad Cities and surrounding areas for the rest of today, mostly cloudy. Near steady temperature in the lower 70s. East winds around 10 miles an hour with gusts up to 20 miles an hour. 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The current time is 2:37 p.m. Central Daylight Time. At 2 p.m. in Moline, skies were cloudy. The temperature was 70 degrees, dew point 61, relative humidity 73%. The wind was east at 13 miles an hour. And the pressure was 30.02 inches and falling. At Davenport, skies were cloudy. The temperature was 68 degrees, dew point 60, relative humidity 75%. The wind was east at 13 miles an hour. And the pressure was 30.03 inches and falling. Close to home, Burlington light rain and 65. Cedar Rapids cloudy and 69. Dubuque mostly sunny and 69. Iowa City cloudy and 72. Muscatine 72. Galesburg rain and 65. Peoria rain and 66. Savannah 71. Rockford light rain and 68. Across the Midwest, Chicago light rain and 63. Des Moines mostly sunny and 75. Madison cloudy and 68. Milwaukee partly sunny and 61. Minneapolis partly sunny and 77. Omaha mostly sunny and 79. St. Louis cloudy and 78. Springfield, Illinois cloudy and 70. Waterloo cloudy and 75. Once again at 2 p.m. in Moline with cloudy skies, the temperature was 70. At Davenport with cloudy skies, the temperature was 68. Here is the hazardous weather outlook. For today and tonight, scattered showers and storms 30 to 50% will impact areas south of Interstate 80 this morning and afternoon. There is a 20 to 30% chance of these storms producing lightning along and south of Highway 34. No severe weather is expected. Looking ahead, a warm front could produce scattered thunderstorms 40 to 60.

set changed Saturday night into Sunday morning. The SPCS issued a marginal risk level 1 out of 5 for severe storms Saturday night along and south of Highway 34. The primary hazards are hail and gusty winds. This area could expand northward. Heat and high humidity will overspread the area next week. Heat indices of 100 degrees or higher are becoming likely 70 to 90% Sunday through Thursday. Spotter activation will not be needed today or tonight. And now, your National Weather Service forecast for the Quad Cities and surrounding areas. Rest of today, mostly cloudy. Near steady temperature in the lower 70s. East winds around 10 miles an hour with gusts up to 20 miles an hour. Tonight, partly cloudy. Lows in the upper 50s. East winds 5 to 10 miles an hour. Saturday, mostly sunny. Highs in the lower 80s. East winds 5 to 10 miles an hour. Saturday night, partly cloudy until midnight, then mostly cloudy with a chance of showers and thunderstorms after midnight. Humid with lows in the mid-60s. Southeast winds 5 to 10 miles an hour. Chance of rain 50%. Sunday, partly sunny. A chance of showers and thunderstorms in the morning. Humid with highs in the upper 80s. Southeast winds 10 to 15 miles an hour with gusts up to 25 miles an hour. Chance of rain 50%. Sunday night and Monday, mostly clear. Hot. Lows in the mid-70s. Highs in the lower 90s. Monday night, partly cloudy. Lows in the upper 70s. Tuesday through Thursday, mostly clear. Hot. Highs in the mid-90s. Lows in the mid-70s. Again, the forecast for the Quad Cities and surrounding areas for the rest of today, mostly cloudy. Near steady temperature in the lower 70s. East winds around 10 miles an hour with gusts up to 20 miles an hour. 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The current time is 2:42 p.m. Central Daylight Time. At 2 p.m. in Moline, skies were cloudy. The temperature was 70 degrees, dew point 61, relative humidity 73%. The wind was east at 13 miles an hour. And the pressure was 30.02 inches and falling. At Davenport, skies were cloudy. The temperature was 68 degrees, dew point 60, relative humidity 75%. The wind was east at 13 miles an hour. And the pressure was 30.03 inches and falling. Close to home, Burlington light rain and 65. Cedar Rapids cloudy and 69. Dubuque mostly sunny and 69. Iowa City cloudy and 72. Muscatine 72. Galesburg rain and 65. Peoria rain and 66. Savannah 71. Rockford light rain and 68. Across the Midwest, Chicago light rain and 63. Des Moines mostly sunny and 75. Madison cloudy and 68. Milwaukee partly sunny and 61. Minneapolis partly sunny and 77. Omaha mostly sunny and 79. St. Louis cloudy and 78. Springfield, Illinois, cloudy and 70. Waterloo, cloudy and 75. Once again at 2 p.m. in Moline with cloudy skies, the temperature was 70. At Davenport with cloudy skies, the temperature was 68. Here is the hazardous weather outlook. For today and tonight, scattered showers and storms 30 to 50% will impact areas south of Interstate 80 this morning and afternoon. There is a 20 to 30% chance of these storms producing lightning along and south of Highway 34. No severe weather is expected. Looking ahead, a warm front could produce scattered thunderstorms 40 to 60% chance Saturday night into Sunday morning. The SPCS issued a marginal risk level 1 out of 5 for severe storms Saturday night along and south of Highway 34. The primary hazards are hail and gusty winds. This area could expand northward. Heat and high humidity will overspread the area next week. Heat indices of 100 degrees or higher are becoming likely 70 to 90% Sunday through Thursday. Spotter activation will not be needed today or tonight. And now, your National Weather Service forecast for the Quad Cities and surrounding areas. Rest of today, mostly cloudy. Near steady temperature in the lower 70s. East winds around 10 miles an hour with gusts up to 20 miles an hour.
Tonight, partly cloudy. Lows in the upper 50s. East winds 5 to 10 miles an hour. Saturday, mostly sunny. Highs in the lower 80s. East winds 5 to 10 miles an hour. Saturday night, partly cloudy until midnight, then mostly cloudy with a chance of showers and thunderstorms after midnight. Humid with lows in the mid-60s. Southeast winds 5 to 10 miles an hour. Chance of rain 50%. Sunday, partly sunny. A chance of showers and thunderstorms in the morning. Humid with highs in the upper 80s. Southeast winds 10 to 15 miles an hour with gusts up to 25 miles an hour. Chance of rain 50%. Sunday night and Monday, mostly clear. Hot. Lows in the mid-70s. Highs in the lower 90s. Monday night, partly cloudy. Lows in the upper 70s. Tuesday through Thursday, mostly clear. Hot. Highs in the mid-90s. Lows in the mid-70s. Again, the forecast for the Quad Cities and surrounding areas for the rest of today, mostly cloudy. Near steady temperature in the lower 70s. East winds around 10 miles an hour with gusts up to 20 miles an hour. 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The current time is 2:46 p.m. Central Daylight Time. At 2 p.m. in Moline, skies were cloudy. The temperature was 70 degrees, dew point 61, relative humidity 73%. The wind was east at 13 miles an hour. And the pressure was 30.02 inches and falling. At Davenport, skies were cloudy. The temperature was 68 degrees, dew point 60, relative humidity 75%. The wind was east at 13 miles an hour. And the pressure was 30.03 inches and falling. Close to home, Burlington light rain and 65. Cedar Rapids cloudy and 69. Dubuque mostly sunny and 69. Iowa City cloudy and 72. Muscatine 72. Galesburg rain and 65. Peoria rain and 66. Savannah 71. Rockford light rain and 68. Across the Midwest, Chicago light rain and 63. Des Moines mostly sunny and 75. Madison cloudy and 68. Milwaukee partly sunny and 61. Minneapolis partly sunny and 77. Omaha mostly sunny and 79. St. Louis cloudy and 78. Springfield, Illinois cloudy and 70. Waterloo cloudy and 75. Once again at 2 p.m. in Moline with cloudy skies, the temperature was 70. At Davenport with cloudy skies, the temperature was 68. Here is the hazardous weather outlook. For today and tonight, scattered showers and storms 30 to 50% will impact areas south of Interstate 80 this morning and afternoon. There is a 20 to 30% chance of these storms producing lightning along and south of Highway 34. No severe weather is expected. Looking ahead, a warm front could produce scattered thunderstorms 40 to 60% chance Saturday night into Sunday morning. The SPC has issued a marginal risk level 1 out of 5 for severe storms Saturday night along and south of Highway 34. The primary hazards are hail and gusty winds. This area could expand northward. Heat and high humidity will overspread the area next week. Heat indices of 100 degrees or higher are becoming likely 70 to 90% Sunday through Thursday. Spotter activation will not be needed today or tonight. And now, your National Weather Service forecast for the Quad Cities and surrounding areas. Rest of today, mostly cloudy. Near steady temperature in the lower 70s. East winds around 10 miles an hour with gusts up to 20 miles an hour. Tonight, partly cloudy. Lows in the upper 50s. East winds 5 to 10 miles an hour. Saturday, mostly sunny. Highs in the lower 80s. East winds 5 to 10 miles an hour. Saturday night, partly cloudy until midnight, then mostly cloudy with a chance of showers and thunderstorms after midnight. Humid with lows in the mid-60s. Southeast winds 5 to 10 miles an hour. Chance of rain 50%. Sunday, partly sunny. A chance of showers and thunderstorms in the morning. Humid with highs in the upper 80s. Southeast winds 10 to 15 miles an hour with gusts up to 25 miles an hour. Chance of rain 50%. Sunday night and Monday.
mostly clear. Hot. Lows in the mid-70s. Highs in the lower 90s. Monday night, partly cloudy. Lows in the upper 70s. Tuesday through Thursday, mostly clear. Hot. Highs in the mid-90s. Lows in the mid-70s. Again, the forecast for the Quad Cities and surrounding areas for the rest of today, mostly cloudy. Near steady temperature in the lower 70s. East winds around 10 miles an hour with gusts up to 20 miles an hour. 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The current time is 2:50 p.m. Central Daylight Time. At 2 p.m. in Moline, skies were cloudy. The temperature was 70 degrees, dew point 61, relative humidity 73%. The wind was east at 13 miles an hour. And the pressure was 30.02 inches and falling. At Davenport, skies were cloudy. The temperature was 68 degrees, dew point 60, relative humidity 75%. The wind was east at 13 miles an hour. And the pressure was 30.03 inches and falling. Close to home, Burlington light rain and 65. Cedar Rapids cloudy and 69. Dubuque mostly sunny and 69. Iowa City cloudy and 72. Muscatine 72. Galesburg rain and 65. Peoria rain and 66. Savannah 71. Rockford light rain and 68. Across the Midwest, Chicago light rain and 63. Des Moines mostly sunny and 75. Madison cloudy and 68. Milwaukee partly sunny and 61. Minneapolis partly sunny and 77. Omaha mostly sunny and 79. St. Louis cloudy and 78. Springfield, Illinois cloudy and 70. Waterloo cloudy and 75. Once again at 2 p.m. in Moline with cloudy skies, the temperature was 70. At Davenport with cloudy skies, the temperature was 68. Here is the hazardous weather outlook. For this afternoon and tonight, hazardous weather is not expected late this afternoon and tonight. Looking ahead, scattered thunderstorms are possible, 40 to 60% chance Saturday night into Sunday morning. The SPC has issued a marginal risk level 1 out of 5 for severe storms Saturday night along and south of Highway 34. The primary hazards are hail and gusty winds. This area could expand northward. Heat and high humidity will overspread the area next week. Heat indices of 100 degrees or higher are becoming likely 70 to 90% Sunday through Thursday. Spotter activation will not be needed today or tonight. And now, your National Weather Service forecast for the Quad Cities and surrounding areas. West of today, mostly cloudy. Near steady temperature in the lower 70s. East winds around 10 miles an hour with gusts up to 20 miles an hour. Tonight, partly cloudy. Lows in the upper 50s. East winds 5 to 10 miles an hour. Saturday, mostly sunny. Highs in the lower 80s. East winds 5 to 10 miles an hour. Saturday night, partly cloudy until midnight, then mostly cloudy with a chance of showers and thunderstorms after midnight. Humid with lows in the mid-60s. Southeast winds 5 to 10 miles an hour. Chance of rain 50%. Sunday, partly sunny. A chance of showers and thunderstorms in the morning. Humid with highs in the upper 80s. Southeast winds 10 to 15 miles an hour with gusts up to 25 miles an hour. Chance of rain 50%. Sunday night and Monday, mostly clear. Hot. Lows in the mid-70s. Highs in the lower 90s. Monday night, partly cloudy. Lows in the upper 70s. Tuesday through Thursday, mostly clear. Hot. Highs in the mid-90s. Lows in the mid-70s. Again, the forecast for the Quad Cities and surrounding areas for the rest of today, mostly cloudy. Near steady temperature in the lower 70s. East winds around 10 miles an hour with gusts up to 20 miles an hour. 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The current time is 2:54 p.m. Central Daylight Time. At 2 p.m. in Moline, skies were cloudy. The temperature was 70 degrees, dew point 61, relative humidity 73%. The wind was east at 13 miles an hour.
and the pressure was 30.02 inches and falling. At Davenport, skies were cloudy. The temperature was 68 degrees, dew point 60, relative humidity 75%. The wind was east at 13 miles an hour, and the pressure was 30.03 inches and falling. Close to home, Burlington light rain and 65. Cedar Rapids cloudy and 69. Dubuque mostly sunny and 69. Iowa City cloudy and 72. Muscatine 72. Galesburg rain and 65. Peoria rain and 66. Savannah 71. Rockford light rain and 68. Across the Midwest, Chicago light rain and 63. Des Moines mostly sunny and 75. Madison cloudy and 68. Milwaukee partly sunny and 61. Minneapolis partly sunny and 77. Omaha mostly sunny and 79. St. Louis cloudy and 78. Springfield, Illinois cloudy and 70. Waterloo cloudy and 75. Once again at 2 p.m. in Moline with cloudy skies, the temperature was 70. At Davenport with cloudy skies, the temperature was 68. Here is the hazardous weather outlook. For this afternoon and tonight, hazardous weather is not expected late this afternoon and tonight. Looking ahead, scattered thunderstorms are possible, 40 to 60% chance Saturday night into Sunday morning. The SPC has issued a marginal risk level 1 out of 5 for severe storms Saturday night along and south of Highway 34. The primary hazards are hail and gusty winds. This area could expand northward. Heat and high humidity will overspread the area next week. Heat indices of 100 degrees or higher are becoming likely 70 to 90% Sunday through Thursday. Spotter activation will not be needed today or tonight. And now, your National Weather Service forecast for the Quad Cities and surrounding areas. West of today, mostly cloudy. Near steady temperature in the lower 70s. East winds around 10 miles an hour with gusts up to 20 miles an hour. Tonight, partly cloudy. Lows in the upper 50s. East winds 5 to 10 miles an hour. Saturday, mostly sunny. Highs in the lower 80s. East winds 5 to 10 miles an hour. Saturday night, partly cloudy until midnight, then mostly cloudy with a chance of showers and thunderstorms after midnight. Humid with lows in the mid-60s. Southeast winds 5 to 10 miles an hour. Chance of rain 50%. Sunday, partly sunny. A chance of showers and thunderstorms in the morning. Humid with highs in the upper 80s. Southeast winds 10 to 15 miles an hour with gusts up to 25 miles an hour. Chance of rain 50%. Sunday night and Monday, mostly clear. Hot. Lows in the mid-70s. Highs in the lower 90s. Monday night, partly cloudy. Lows in the upper 70s. Tuesday through Thursday, mostly clear. Hot. Highs in the mid-90s. Lows in the mid-70s. Again, the forecast for the Quad Cities and surrounding areas for the rest of today, mostly cloudy. Near steady temperature in the lower 70s. East winds around 10 miles an hour with gusts up to 20 miles an hour. 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The current time is 2:58 p.m. Central Daylight Time. Here is the hazardous weather outlook. For this afternoon and tonight, hazardous weather is not expected late this afternoon and tonight. Looking ahead, scattered thunderstorms are possible, 40 to 60% chance Saturday night into Sunday morning. The SPC has issued a marginal risk level 1 out of 5 for severe storms Saturday night along and south of Highway 34. The primary hazards are hail and gusty winds. This area could expand northward. Heat and high humidity will overspread the area next week. Heat indices of 100 degrees or higher are becoming likely 70 to 90% Sunday through Thursday. Spotter activation will not be needed today or tonight. And now, your National Weather Service forecast for the Quad Cities and surrounding areas. West of today, mostly cloudy. Near steady temperature in the lower 70s. East winds around 10 miles an hour with gusts up to 20 miles an hour. Tonight, partly cloudy. Lows in the upper 50s. East winds 5 to 10 miles an hour. Saturday, mostly sunny. Highs in the lower 80s.
East winds 5 to 10 miles an hour. Saturday night, partly cloudy until midnight, then mostly cloudy with a chance of showers and thunderstorms after midnight. Humid with lows in the mid-60s. Southeast winds 5 to 10 miles an hour. Chance of rain 50%. Sunday, partly sunny. A chance of showers and thunderstorms in the morning. Humid with highs in the upper 80s. Southeast winds 10 to 15 miles an hour with gusts up to 25 miles an hour. Chance of rain 50%. Sunday night and Monday, mostly clear. Hot. Lows in the mid-70s. Highs in the lower 90s. Monday night, partly cloudy. Lows in the upper 70s. Tuesday through Thursday, mostly clear. Hot. Highs in the mid-90s. Lows in the mid-70s. Again, the forecast for the Quad Cities and surrounding areas for the rest of today, mostly cloudy. Near steady temperature in the lower 70s. East winds around 10 miles an hour with gusts up to 20 miles an hour. 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The current time is 3:01 p.m. Central Daylight Time. Here is the hazardous weather outlook. For this afternoon and tonight, hazardous weather is not expected late this afternoon and tonight. Looking ahead, scattered thunderstorms are possible, 40 to 60% chance Saturday night into Sunday morning. The SPC has issued a marginal risk level 1 out of 5 for severe storms Saturday night along and south of Highway 34. The primary hazards are hail and gusty winds. This area could expand northward. Heat and high humidity will overspread the area next week. Heat indices of 100 degrees or higher are becoming likely 70 to 90% Sunday through Thursday. Spotter activation will not be needed today or tonight. And now, your National Weather Service forecast for the Quad Cities and surrounding areas. West of today, mostly cloudy. Near steady temperature in the lower 70s. East winds around 10 miles an hour with gusts up to 20 miles an hour. Tonight, partly cloudy. Lows in the upper 50s. East winds 5 to 10 miles an hour. Saturday, mostly sunny. Highs in the lower 80s. East winds 5 to 10 miles an hour. Saturday night, partly cloudy until midnight, then mostly cloudy with a chance of showers and thunderstorms after midnight. Humid with lows in the mid-60s. Southeast winds 5 to 10 miles an hour. Chance of rain 50%. Sunday, partly sunny. A chance of showers and thunderstorms in the morning. Humid with highs in the upper 80s. Southeast winds 10 to 15 miles an hour with gusts up to 25 miles an hour. Chance of rain 50%. Sunday night and Monday, mostly clear. Hot. Lows in the mid-70s. Highs in the lower 90s. Monday night, partly cloudy. Lows in the upper 70s. Tuesday through Thursday, mostly clear. Hot. Highs in the mid-90s. Lows in the mid-70s. Again, the forecast for the Quad Cities and surrounding areas for the rest of today, mostly cloudy. Near steady temperature in the lower 70s. East winds around 10 miles an hour with gusts up to 20 miles an hour. 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The current time is 3:03 p.m. Central Daylight Time. At 3 p.m. in Moline, light rain was falling. The temperature was 70 degrees, dew point 61, relative humidity 73%. The wind was east at 12 miles an hour. And the pressure was 30.01 inches and falling. At Davenport, skies were cloudy. The temperature was 70 degrees, dew point 61, relative humidity 73%. The wind was east at 12 miles an hour. And the pressure was 30.02 inches and falling. Close to home, Burlington light rain and 65. Cedar Rapids cloudy and 71. Dubuque mostly sunny and 72. Iowa City cloudy and 73. Peoria light rain and 66. Rockford cloudy and 68. Across the Midwest, Chicago cloudy and 64. Des Moines partly sunny and 77. Madison partly sunny and 69. Milwaukee cloudy and 60. Minneapolis partly sunny and 77. Omaha mostly sunny and 79. St. Louis
rain and 75. Springfield, Illinois, cloudy and 69. Waterloo, mostly sunny and 77. Once again at 3 p.m. in Moline with light rain, the temperature was 70. At Davenport with cloudy skies, the temperature was 70. Here is the hazardous weather outlook. For this afternoon and tonight, hazardous weather is not expected late this afternoon and tonight. Looking ahead, scattered thunderstorms are possible, 40 to 60% chance Saturday night into Sunday morning. The SPC has issued a marginal risk level 1 out of 5 for severe storms Saturday night along and south of Highway 34. The primary hazards are hail and gusty winds. This area could expand northward. Heat and high humidity will overspread the area next week. Heat indices of 100 degrees or higher are becoming likely, 70 to 90% Sunday through Thursday. Spotter activation will not be needed today or tonight. And now, your National Weather Service forecast for the Quad Cities and surrounding areas. West of today, mostly cloudy. Near steady temperature in the lower 70s. East winds around 10 miles an hour with gusts up to 20 miles an hour. Tonight, partly cloudy. Lows in the upper 50s. East winds 5 to 10 miles an hour. Saturday, mostly sunny. Highs in the lower 80s. East winds 5 to 10 miles an hour. Saturday night, partly cloudy until midnight, then mostly cloudy with a chance of showers and thunderstorms after midnight. Humid with lows in the mid-60s. Southeast winds 5 to 10 miles an hour. Chance of rain 50%. Sunday, partly sunny. A chance of showers and thunderstorms in the morning. Humid with highs in the upper 80s. Southeast winds 10 to 15 miles an hour with gusts up to 25 miles an hour. Chance of rain 50%. Sunday night and Monday, mostly clear. Hot. Lows in the mid-70s. Highs in the lower 90s. Monday night, partly cloudy. Lows in the upper 70s. Tuesday through Thursday, mostly clear. Hot. Highs in the mid-90s. Lows in the mid-70s. Again, the forecast for the Quad Cities and surrounding areas for the rest of today, mostly cloudy. Near steady temperature in the lower 70s. East winds around 10 miles an hour with gusts up to 20 miles an hour. 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The current time is 3:07 p.m. Central Daylight Time. At 3 p.m. in Moline, light rain was falling. The temperature was 70 degrees, dew point 61, relative humidity 73%. The wind was east at 12 miles an hour. And the pressure was 30.01 inches and falling. At Davenport, skies were cloudy. The temperature was 70 degrees, dew point 61, relative humidity 73%. The wind was east at 12 miles an hour. And the pressure was 30.02 inches and falling. Close to home, Burlington, light rain and 65. Cedar Rapids, cloudy and 71. Dubuque, mostly sunny and 72. Iowa City, cloudy and 73. Peoria, light rain and 66. Rockford, cloudy and 68. Across the Midwest, Chicago, cloudy and 64. Des Moines, partly sunny and 77. Madison, partly sunny and 69. Milwaukee, cloudy and 60. Minneapolis, partly sunny and 77. Omaha, mostly sunny and 79. St. Louis, light rain and 75. Springfield, Illinois, cloudy and 69. Waterloo, mostly sunny and 77. Once again at 3 p.m. in Moline with light rain, the temperature was 70. At Davenport with cloudy skies, the temperature was 70. Here is the hazardous weather outlook. For this afternoon and tonight, hazardous weather is not expected late this afternoon and tonight. Looking ahead, scattered thunderstorms are possible, 40 to 60% chance Saturday night into Sunday morning. The SPC has issued a marginal risk level 1 out of 5 for severe storms Saturday night along and south of Highway 34. The primary hazards are hail and gusty winds. This area could expand northward. Heat and high humidity will overspread the area next week. Heat indices of 100 degrees or higher are becoming likely, 70 to 90% Sunday through Thursday. Spotter activation will not be needed today or tonight. And now, your National Weather Service forecast for the Quad Cities and surrounding areas.
Texas. Rest of today, mostly cloudy. Near steady temperature in the lower 70s. East winds around 10 miles an hour with gusts up to 20 miles an hour. Tonight, partly cloudy. Lows in the upper 50s. East winds 5 to 10 miles an hour. Saturday, mostly sunny. Highs in the lower 80s. East winds 5 to 10 miles an hour. Saturday night, partly cloudy until midnight, then mostly cloudy with a chance of showers and thunderstorms after midnight. Humid with lows in the mid-60s. Southeast winds 5 to 10 miles an hour. Chance of rain 50%. Sunday, partly sunny. A chance of showers and thunderstorms in the morning. Humid with highs in the upper 80s. Southeast winds 10 to 15 miles an hour with gusts up to 25 miles an hour. Chance of rain 50%. Sunday night and Monday, mostly clear. Hot. Lows in the mid-70s. Highs in the lower 90s. Monday night, partly cloudy. Lows in the upper 70s. Tuesday through Thursday, mostly clear. Hot. Highs in the mid-90s. Lows in the mid-70s. Again, the forecast for the Quad Cities and surrounding areas for the rest of today, mostly cloudy. Near steady temperature in the lower 70s. East winds around 10 miles an hour with gusts up to 20 miles an hour. And now, your National Weather Service forecast for the Quad Cities and surrounding areas. Tonight, partly cloudy. Lows in the upper 50s. East winds 5 to 10 miles an hour. Saturday, mostly sunny. Highs in the lower 80s. East winds 5 to 10 miles an hour. Saturday night, partly cloudy until midnight, then mostly cloudy with a chance of showers and thunderstorms after midnight. Humid with lows in the mid-60s. Southeast winds 5 to 10 miles an hour. Chance of rain 50%. Sunday, partly sunny. A chance of showers and thunderstorms in the morning. Humid with highs in the upper 80s. Southeast winds 10 to 15 miles an hour with gusts up to 25 miles an hour. Chance of rain 50%. Sunday night, mostly clear. Humid with lows in the mid-70s. South winds 10 to 15 miles an hour with gusts up to 25 miles an hour. Monday, sunny, hot. Highs in the lower 90s. Monday night, partly cloudy. Lows in the upper 70s. Tuesday through Thursday night, mostly clear. Hot. Highs in the mid-90s. Lows in the mid-70s. Friday, a chance of showers and thunderstorms. Hot. Highs in the lower 90s. Again, the forecast for the Quad Cities and surrounding areas for tonight, partly cloudy. Lows in the upper 50s. East winds 5 to 10 miles an hour. This broadcast originates from the National Weather Service office in the Quad Cities and is transmitted on a frequency of 162.55 MHz from Rock Island, Illinois. The coverage area includes the following counties: Cedar, Clinton, Louisa, Muscatine, Scott, Henry, Illinois, Mercer, Rock Island, and Whiteside. 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The current time is 3:13 p.m. Central Daylight Time. At 3 p.m. at Moline, light rain was falling. The temperature was 70 degrees, dew point 61, relative humidity 73%. The wind was east at 12 miles an hour. And the pressure was 30.01 inches and falling. At Davenport, skies were cloudy. The temperature was 70 degrees, dew point 61, relative humidity 73%. The wind was east at 12 miles an hour. And the pressure was 30.02 inches and falling. Close to home, Burlington, light rain and 65. Cedar Rapids, cloudy and 71. Dubuque, mostly sunny and 72. Iowa City, cloudy and 73. Peoria, light rain and 66. Rockford, cloudy and 68. Across the Midwest, Chicago cloudy and 64. Des Moines partly sunny and 77. Madison partly sunny and 69. Milwaukee cloudy and 60. Minneapolis partly sunny and 77. Omaha mostly sunny and 79. St. Louis light rain and 75. Springfield, Illinois cloudy and 69.
Waterloo mostly sunny and 77. Once again at 3 p.m. in Moline with light rain, the temperature was 70. At Davenport with cloudy skies, the temperature was 70. At 3 p.m. in Moline, light rain was falling. The temperature was 70 degrees, dew point 61, relative humidity 73%. The wind was east at 12 miles an hour. And the pressure was 30.01 inches and falling. At Davenport, skies were cloudy. The temperature was 70 degrees, dew point 61, relative humidity 73%. The wind was east at 12 miles an hour. And the pressure was 30.02 inches and falling. Close to home, Burlington, light rain and 65. Cedar Rapids, cloudy and 71. Dubuque, partly sunny and 72. Iowa City, cloudy and 73. Muscatine, 72. Peoria, light rain and 66. Savannah, 70. Rockford, cloudy and 68. Across the Midwest, Chicago, cloudy and 64. Des Moines, partly sunny and 77. Madison, partly sunny and 69. Milwaukee, cloudy and 60. Minneapolis, partly sunny and 77. Omaha, mostly sunny and 79. St. Louis, light rain and 75. Springfield, Illinois, cloudy and 69. Waterloo, mostly sunny and 77. Once again at 3 p.m. in Moline with light rain, the temperature was 70. At Davenport with cloudy skies, the temperature was 70. Here is the hazardous weather outlook. For this afternoon and tonight, hazardous weather is not expected late this afternoon and tonight. Looking ahead, scattered thunderstorms are possible, 40 to 60% chance Saturday night into Sunday morning. The SPC has issued a marginal risk level 1 out of 5 for severe storms Saturday night along and south of Highway 34. The primary hazards are hail and gusty winds. This area could expand northward. Heat and high humidity will overspread the area next week. Heat indices of 100 degrees or higher are becoming likely 70 to 90% Sunday through Thursday. Spotter activation will not be needed today or tonight. And now, your National Weather Service forecast for the Quad Cities and surrounding areas. Tonight, partly cloudy. Lows in the upper 50s. East winds 5 to 10 miles an hour. Saturday, mostly sunny. Highs in the lower 80s. East winds 5 to 10 miles an hour. Saturday night, partly cloudy until midnight, then mostly cloudy with a chance of showers and thunderstorms after midnight. Humid with lows in the mid-60s. Southeast winds 5 to 10 miles an hour. Chance of rain 50%. Sunday, partly sunny. A chance of showers and thunderstorms in the morning. Humid with highs in the upper 80s. Southeast winds 10 to 15 miles an hour with gusts up to 25 miles an hour. Chance of rain 50%. Sunday night, mostly clear. Humid with lows in the mid-70s. South winds 10 to 15 miles an hour with gusts up to 25 miles an hour. Monday, sunny, hot. Highs in the lower 90s. Monday night, partly cloudy. Lows in the upper 70s. Tuesday through Thursday night, mostly clear. Hot. Highs in the mid-90s. Lows in the mid-70s. Friday, a chance of showers and thunderstorms. Hot. Highs in the lower 90s. Again, the forecast for the Quad Cities and surrounding areas for tonight, partly cloudy. Lows in the upper 50s. East winds 5 to 10 miles an hour. 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The current time is 3:18 p.m. Central Daylight Time. At 3 p.m. in Moline, light rain was falling. The temperature was 70 degrees, dew point 61, relative humidity 73%. The wind was east at 12 miles an hour. And the pressure was 30.01 inches and falling. At Davenport, skies were cloudy. The temperature was 70 degrees, dew point 61, relative humidity 73%. The wind was east at 12 miles an hour. And the pressure was 30.02 inches and falling. Close to home, Burlington, light rain and 65. Cedar Rapids, cloudy and 71. Dubuque, partly sunny and 72. Iowa City, cloudy and 73. Muscatine, 72. Peoria, light rain and 66. Savannah, 70.
Rockford, cloudy and 68. Across the Midwest, Chicago, cloudy and 64. Des Moines, partly sunny and 77. Madison, partly sunny and 69. Milwaukee, cloudy and 60. Minneapolis, partly sunny and 77. Omaha, mostly sunny and 79. St. Louis, light rain and 75. Springfield, Illinois, cloudy and 69. Waterloo, mostly sunny and 77. Once again at 3 p.m. in Moline with light rain, the temperature was 70. At Davenport with cloudy skies, the temperature was 70. Here is the hazardous weather outlook. For this afternoon and tonight, hazardous weather is not expected late this afternoon and tonight. Looking ahead, scattered thunderstorms are possible, 40 to 60% chance Saturday night into Sunday morning. The SPC has issued a marginal risk level 1 out of 5 for severe storms Saturday night along and south of Highway 34. The primary hazards are hail and gusty winds. This area could expand northward. Heat and high humidity will overspread the area next week. Heat indices of 100 degrees or higher are becoming likely, 70 to 90% Sunday through Thursday. Spotter activation will not be needed today or tonight. And now, your National Weather Service forecast for the Quad Cities and surrounding areas. Tonight, partly cloudy. Lows in the upper 50s. East winds 5 to 10 miles an hour. Saturday, mostly sunny. Highs in the lower 80s. East winds 5 to 10 miles an hour. Saturday night, partly cloudy until midnight, then mostly cloudy with a chance of showers and thunderstorms after midnight. Humid with lows in the mid-60s. Southeast winds 5 to 10 miles an hour. Chance of rain 50%. Sunday, partly sunny. A chance of showers and thunderstorms in the morning. Humid with highs in the upper 80s. Southeast winds 10 to 15 miles an hour with gusts up to 25 miles an hour. Chance of rain 50%. Sunday night, mostly clear. Humid with lows in the mid-70s. South winds 10 to 15 miles an hour with gusts up to 25 miles an hour. Monday, sunny, hot. Highs in the lower 90s. Monday night, partly cloudy. Lows in the upper 70s. Tuesday through Thursday night, mostly clear. Hot. Highs in the mid-90s. Lows in the mid-70s. Friday, a chance of showers and thunderstorms. Hot. Highs in the lower 90s. Again, the forecast for the Quad Cities and surrounding areas for tonight, partly cloudy. Lows in the upper 50s. East winds 5 to 10 miles an hour. 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The current time is 3:22 p.m. Central Daylight Time. At 3 p.m. in Moline, light rain was falling. The temperature was 70 degrees, dew point 61, relative humidity 73%. The wind was east at 12 miles an hour. And the pressure was 30.01 inches and falling. At Davenport, skies were cloudy. The temperature was 70 degrees, dew point 61, relative humidity 73%. The wind was east at 12 miles an hour. And the pressure was 30.02 inches and falling. Close to home, Burlington, light rain and 65. Cedar Rapids, cloudy and 71. Dubuque, partly sunny and 72. Iowa City, cloudy and 73. Muscatine, 72. Peoria, light rain and 66. Savannah, 70. Rockford, cloudy and 68. Across the Midwest, Chicago, cloudy and 64. Des Moines, partly sunny and 77. Madison, partly sunny and 69. Milwaukee, cloudy and 60. Minneapolis, partly sunny and 77. Omaha, mostly sunny and 79. St. Louis, light rain and 75. Springfield, Illinois, cloudy and 69. Waterloo, mostly sunny and 77. Once again at 3 p.m. in Moline with light rain, the temperature was 70. At Davenport with cloudy skies, the temperature was 70. Here is the hazardous weather outlook. For this afternoon and tonight, hazardous weather is not expected late this afternoon and tonight. Looking ahead, scattered thunderstorms are possible, 40 to 60% chance Saturday night into Sunday morning. The SPC has issued a marginal risk level 1 out of 5 for severe storms Saturday night along and south of Highway 34.
The primary hazards are hail and gusty winds. This area could expand northward. Heat and high humidity will overspread the area next week. Heat indices of 100 degrees or higher are becoming likely 70 to 90% Sunday through Thursday. Spotter activation will not be needed today or tonight. And now, your National Weather Service forecast for the Quad Cities and surrounding areas. Tonight, partly cloudy. Lows in the upper 50s. East winds 5 to 10 miles an hour. Saturday, mostly sunny. Highs in the lower 80s. East winds 5 to 10 miles an hour. Saturday night, partly cloudy until midnight, then mostly cloudy with a chance of showers and thunderstorms after midnight. Humid with lows in the mid-60s. Southeast winds 5 to 10 miles an hour. Chance of rain 50%. Sunday, partly sunny. A chance of showers and thunderstorms in the morning. Humid with highs in the upper 80s. Southeast winds 10 to 15 miles an hour with gusts up to 25 miles an hour. Chance of rain 50%. Sunday night, mostly clear. Humid with lows in the mid-70s. South winds 10 to 15 miles an hour with gusts up to 25 miles an hour. Monday, sunny, hot. Highs in the lower 90s. Monday night, partly cloudy. Lows in the upper 70s. Tuesday through Thursday night, mostly clear. Hot. Highs in the mid-90s. Lows in the mid-70s. Friday, a chance of showers and thunderstorms. Hot. Highs in the lower 90s. Again, the forecast for the Quad Cities and surrounding areas for tonight, partly cloudy. Lows in the upper 50s. East winds 5 to 10 miles an hour. 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The current time is 3:26 p.m. Central Daylight Time. At 3 p.m. in Moline, light rain was falling. The temperature was 70 degrees, dew point 61, relative humidity 73%. The wind was east at 12 miles an hour. And the pressure was 30.01 inches and falling. At Davenport, skies were cloudy. The temperature was 70 degrees, dew point 61, relative humidity 73%. The wind was east at 12 miles an hour. And the pressure was 30.02 inches and falling. Close to home, Burlington light rain and 65. Cedar Rapids cloudy and 71. Dubuque partly sunny and 72. Iowa City cloudy and 73. Muscatine 72. Peoria light rain and 66. Savannah 70. Rockford cloudy and 68. Across the Midwest, Chicago cloudy and 64. Des Moines partly sunny and 77. Madison partly sunny and 69. Milwaukee cloudy and 60. Minneapolis partly sunny and 77. Omaha mostly sunny and 79. St. Louis light rain and 75. Springfield, Illinois cloudy and 69. Waterloo mostly sunny and 77. Once again at 3 p.m. in Moline with light rain, the temperature was 70. At Davenport with cloudy skies, the temperature was 70. Here is the hazardous weather outlook. For this afternoon and tonight, hazardous weather is not expected late this afternoon and tonight. Looking ahead, scattered thunderstorms are possible, 40 to 60% chance Saturday night into Sunday morning. The SPC has issued a marginal risk level 1 out of 5 for severe storms Saturday night along and south of Highway 34. The primary hazards are hail and gusty winds. This area could expand northward. Heat and high humidity will overspread the area next week. Heat indices of 100 degrees or higher are becoming likely 70 to 90% Sunday through Thursday. Spotter activation will not be needed today or tonight. And now, your National Weather Service forecast for the Quad Cities and surrounding areas. Tonight, partly cloudy. Lows in the upper 50s. East winds 5 to 10 miles an hour. Saturday, mostly sunny. Highs in the lower 80s. East winds 5 to 10 miles an hour. Saturday night, partly cloudy until midnight, then mostly cloudy with a chance of showers and thunderstorms after midnight. Humid with lows in the mid-60s. Southeast winds 5 to 10 miles an hour. Chance of rain 50%. Sunday, partly sunny. A chance of showers and thunderstorms.
Morning. Humid with highs in the upper 80s. Southeast winds 10 to 15 miles an hour with gusts up to 25 miles an hour. Chance of rain 50%. Sunday night, mostly clear. Humid with lows in the mid-70s. South winds 10 to 15 miles an hour with gusts up to 25 miles an hour. Monday, sunny, hot. Highs in the lower 90s. Monday night, partly cloudy. Lows in the upper 70s. Tuesday through Thursday night, mostly clear. Hot. Highs in the mid-90s. Lows in the mid-70s. Friday, a chance of showers and thunderstorms. Hot. Highs in the lower 90s. Again, the forecast for the Quad Cities and surrounding areas for tonight, partly cloudy. Lows in the upper 50s. East winds 5 to 10 miles an hour. 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The current time is 3:30 p.m. Central Daylight Time. At 3 p.m. in Moline, light rain was falling. The temperature was 70 degrees, dew point 61, relative humidity 73%. The wind was east at 12 miles an hour. And the pressure was 30.01 inches and falling. At Davenport, skies were cloudy. The temperature was 70 degrees, dew point 61, relative humidity 73%. The wind was east at 12 miles an hour. And the pressure was 30.02 inches and falling. Close to home, Burlington light rain and 65. Cedar Rapids cloudy and 71. Dubuque partly sunny and 72. Iowa City cloudy and 73. Muscatine 72. Peoria light rain and 66. Savannah 70. Rockford cloudy and 68. Across the Midwest, Chicago cloudy and 64. Des Moines partly sunny and 77. Madison partly sunny and 69. Milwaukee cloudy and 60. Minneapolis partly sunny and 77. Omaha mostly sunny and 79. St. Louis light rain and 75. Springfield, Illinois cloudy and 69. Waterloo mostly sunny and 77. Once again at 3 p.m. in Moline with light rain, the temperature was 70. At Davenport with cloudy skies, the temperature was 70. Here is the hazardous weather outlook. For this afternoon and tonight, hazardous weather is not expected late this afternoon and tonight. Looking ahead, scattered thunderstorms are possible, 40 to 60% chance Saturday night into Sunday morning. The SPC has issued a marginal risk level 1 out of 5 for severe storms Saturday night along and south of Highway 34. The primary hazards are hail and gusty winds. This area could expand northward. Heat and high humidity will overspread the area next week. Heat indices of 100 degrees or higher are becoming likely, 70 to 90% Sunday through Thursday. Spotter activation will not be needed today or tonight. And now, your National Weather Service forecast for the Quad Cities and surrounding areas. Tonight, partly cloudy. Lows in the upper 50s. East winds 5 to 10 miles an hour. Saturday, mostly sunny. Highs in the lower 80s. East winds 5 to 10 miles an hour. Saturday night, partly cloudy until midnight, then mostly cloudy with a chance of showers and thunderstorms after midnight. Humid with lows in the mid-60s. Southeast winds 5 to 10 miles an hour. Chance of rain 50%. Sunday, partly sunny. A chance of showers and thunderstorms in the morning. Humid with highs in the upper 80s. Southeast winds 10 to 15 miles an hour with gusts up to 25 miles an hour. Chance of rain 50%. Sunday night, mostly clear. Humid with lows in the mid-70s. South winds 10 to 15 miles an hour with gusts up to 25 miles an hour. Monday, sunny, hot. Highs in the lower 90s. Monday night, partly cloudy. Lows in the upper 70s. Tuesday through Thursday night, mostly clear. Hot. Highs in the mid-90s. Lows in the mid-70s. Friday, a chance of showers and thunderstorms. Hot. Highs in the lower 90s. Again, the forecast for the Quad Cities and surrounding areas for tonight, partly cloudy. Lows in the upper 50s. East winds 5 to 10 miles an hour. 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

a light rain and 66. Savannah, 70. Rockford, cloudy and 68. Across the Midwest, Chicago, cloudy and 64. Des Moines, partly sunny and 77. Madison, partly sunny and 69. Milwaukee, cloudy and 60. Minneapolis, partly sunny and 77. Omaha, mostly sunny and 79. St. Louis, light rain and 75. Springfield, Illinois, cloudy and 69. Waterloo, mostly sunny and 77. Once again at 3 p.m. in Moline with light rain, the temperature was 70. At Davenport with cloudy skies, the temperature was 70. Here is the hazardous weather outlook. For this afternoon and tonight, hazardous weather is not expected late this afternoon and tonight. Looking ahead, scattered thunderstorms are possible, 40 to 60% chance Saturday night into Sunday morning. The SPC has issued a marginal risk level 1 out of 5 for severe storms Saturday night along and south of Highway 34. The primary hazards are hail and gusty winds. This area could expand northward. Heat and high humidity will overspread the area next week. Heat indices of 100 degrees or higher are becoming likely, 70 to 90% Sunday through Thursday. Spotter activation will not be needed today or tonight. And now, your National Weather Service forecast for the Quad Cities and surrounding areas. Tonight, partly cloudy. Lows in the upper 50s. East winds 5 to 10 miles an hour. Saturday, mostly sunny. Highs in the lower 80s. East winds 5 to 10 miles an hour. Saturday night, partly cloudy until midnight, then mostly cloudy with a chance of showers and thunderstorms after midnight. Humid with lows in the mid-60s. Southeast winds 5 to 10 miles an hour. Chance of rain 50%. Sunday, partly sunny. A chance of showers and thunderstorms in the morning. Humid with highs in the upper 80s. Southeast winds 10 to 15 miles an hour with gusts up to 25 miles an hour. Chance of rain 50%. Sunday night, mostly clear. Humid with lows in the mid-70s. South winds 10 to 15 miles an hour with gusts up to 25 miles an hour. Monday, sunny, hot. Highs in the lower 90s. Monday night, partly cloudy. Lows in the upper 70s. Tuesday through Thursday night, mostly clear. Hot. Highs in the mid-90s. Lows in the mid-70s. Friday, a chance of showers and thunderstorms. Hot. Highs in the lower 90s. Again, the forecast for the Quad Cities and surrounding areas for tonight, partly cloudy. Lows in the upper 50s. East winds 5 to 10 miles an hour. 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The current time is 3:38 p.m. Central Daylight Time. At 3 p.m. in Moline, light rain was falling. The temperature was 70 degrees, dew point 61, relative humidity 73%. The wind was east at 12 miles an hour. And the pressure was 30.01 inches and falling. At Davenport, skies were cloudy. The temperature was 70 degrees, dew point 61, relative humidity 73%. The wind was east at 12 miles an hour. And the pressure was 30.02 inches and falling. Close to home, Burlington, light rain and 65. Cedar Rapids, cloudy and 71. Dubuque, partly sunny and 72. Iowa City, cloudy and 73. Muscatine, 72. Peoria, light rain and 66. Savannah, 70. Rockford, cloudy and 68. Across the Midwest, Chicago, cloudy and 64. Des Moines, partly sunny and 77. Madison, partly sunny and 69. Milwaukee, cloudy and 60. Minneapolis, partly sunny and 77. Omaha, mostly sunny and 79. St. Louis, light rain and 75. Springfield, Illinois, cloudy and 69. Waterloo, mostly sunny and 77. Once again at 3 p.m. in Moline with light rain, the temperature was 70. At Davenport with cloudy skies, the temperature was 70. Here is the hazardous weather outlook. For this afternoon and tonight, hazardous weather is not expected late this afternoon and tonight. Looking ahead, scattered thunderstorms are possible, 40 to 60% chance Saturday night into Sunday morning. The SPC has issued a marginal risk level 1 out of 5 for

Your storm Saturday night along and south of Highway 34. The primary hazards are hail and gusty winds. This area could expand northward. Heat and high humidity will overspread the area next week. Heat indices of 100 degrees or higher are becoming likely 70 to 90% Sunday through Thursday. Spotter activation will not be needed today or tonight. And now, your National Weather Service forecast for the Quad Cities and surrounding areas. Tonight, partly cloudy. Lows in the upper 50s. East winds 5 to 10 miles an hour. Saturday, mostly sunny. Highs in the lower 80s. East winds 5 to 10 miles an hour. Saturday night, partly cloudy until midnight, then mostly cloudy with a chance of showers and thunderstorms after midnight. Humid with lows in the mid-60s. Southeast winds 5 to 10 miles an hour. Chance of rain 50%. Sunday, partly sunny. A chance of showers and thunderstorms in the morning. Humid with highs in the upper 80s. Southeast winds 10 to 15 miles an hour with gusts up to 25 miles an hour. Chance of rain 50%. Sunday night, mostly clear. Humid with lows in the mid-70s. South winds 10 to 15 miles an hour with gusts up to 25 miles an hour. Monday, sunny, hot. Highs in the lower 90s. Monday night, partly cloudy. Lows in the upper 70s. Tuesday through Thursday night, mostly clear. Hot. Highs in the mid-90s. Lows in the mid-70s. Friday, a chance of showers and thunderstorms. Hot. Highs in the lower 90s. Again, the forecast for the Quad Cities and surrounding areas for tonight, partly cloudy. Lows in the upper 50s. East winds 5 to 10 miles an hour. 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The current time is 3:42 p.m. Central Daylight Time. At 3 p.m. in Moline, light rain was falling. The temperature was 70 degrees, dew point 61, relative humidity 73%. The wind was east at 12 miles an hour. And the pressure was 30.01 inches and falling. At Davenport, skies were cloudy. The temperature was 70 degrees, dew point 61, relative humidity 73%. The wind was east at 12 miles an hour. And the pressure was 30.02 inches and falling. Close to home, Burlington light rain and 65. Cedar Rapids cloudy and 71. Dubuque partly sunny and 72. Iowa City cloudy and 73. Muscatine 72. Peoria light rain and 66. Savannah 70. Rockford cloudy and 68. Across the Midwest, Chicago cloudy and 64. Des Moines partly sunny and 77. Madison partly sunny and 69. Milwaukee cloudy and 60. Minneapolis partly sunny and 77. Omaha mostly sunny and 79. St. Louis light rain and 75. Springfield, Illinois cloudy and 69. Waterloo mostly sunny and 77. Once again at 3 p.m. in Moline with light rain, the temperature was 70. At Davenport with cloudy skies, the temperature was 70. Here is the hazardous weather outlook. For this afternoon and tonight, hazardous weather is not expected late this afternoon and tonight. Looking ahead, scattered thunderstorms are possible, 40 to 60% chance Saturday night into Sunday morning. The SPC has issued a marginal risk level 1 out of 5 for severe storms Saturday night along and south of Highway 34. The primary hazards are hail and gusty winds. This area could expand northward. Heat and high humidity will overspread the area next week. Heat indices of 100 degrees or higher are becoming likely 70 to 90% Sunday through Thursday. Spotter activation will not be needed today or tonight. And now, your National Weather Service forecast for the Quad Cities and surrounding areas. Tonight, partly cloudy. Lows in the upper 50s. East winds 5 to 10 miles an hour. Saturday, mostly sunny. Highs in the lower 80s. East winds 5 to 10 miles an hour. Saturday night, partly cloudy until midnight, then mostly cloudy with a chance of showers and thunderstorms after midnight. Humid with lows in the mid-60s. Southeast winds 5 to 10 miles an hour. Chance of rain 50%. Sunday, partly sunny.
a chance of showers and thunderstorms in the morning. Humid with highs in the upper 80s. Southeast winds 10 to 15 miles an hour with gusts up to 25 miles an hour. Chance of rain 50%. Sunday night, mostly clear. Humid with lows in the mid-70s. South winds 10 to 15 miles an hour with gusts up to 25 miles an hour. Monday, sunny, hot. Highs in the lower 90s. Monday night, partly cloudy. Lows in the upper 70s. Tuesday through Thursday night, mostly clear. Hot. Highs in the mid-90s. Lows in the mid-70s. Friday, a chance of showers and thunderstorms. Hot. Highs in the lower 90s. Again, the forecast for the Guam cities and surrounding areas for tonight, partly cloudy. Lows in the upper 50s. East winds 5 to 10 miles an hour. 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The current time is 3:46 p.m. Central Daylight Time. At 3 p.m. in Moline, light rain was falling. The temperature was 70 degrees, dew point 61, relative humidity 73%. The wind was east at 12 miles an hour. And the pressure was 30.01 inches and falling. At Davenport, skies were cloudy. The temperature was 70 degrees, dew point 61, relative humidity 73%. The wind was east at 12 miles an hour. And the pressure was 30.02 inches and falling. Close to home, Burlington light rain and 65. Cedar Rapids cloudy and 71. Dubuque partly sunny and 72. Iowa City cloudy and 73. Muscatine 72. Peoria light rain and 66. Savannah 70. Rockford cloudy and 68. Across the Midwest, Chicago cloudy and 64. Des Moines partly sunny and 77. Madison partly sunny and 69. Milwaukee cloudy and 60. Minneapolis partly sunny and 77. Omaha mostly sunny and 79. St. Louis light rain and 75. Springfield, Illinois cloudy and 69. Waterloo mostly sunny and 77. Once again at 3 p.m. in Moline with light rain, the temperature was 70. At Davenport with cloudy skies, the temperature was 70. Here is the hazardous weather outlook. For this afternoon and tonight, hazardous weather is not expected late this afternoon and tonight. Looking ahead, scattered thunderstorms are possible, 40 to 60% chance Saturday night into Sunday morning. The SPC has issued a marginal risk level 1 out of 5 for severe storms Saturday night along and south of Highway 34. The primary hazards are hail and gusty winds. This area could expand northward. Heat and high humidity will overspread the area next week. Heat indices of 100 degrees or higher are becoming likely, 70 to 90% Sunday through Thursday. Spotter activation will not be needed today or tonight. And now, your National Weather Service forecast for the Guam cities and surrounding areas. Tonight, partly cloudy. Lows in the upper 50s. East winds 5 to 10 miles an hour. Saturday, mostly sunny. Highs in the lower 80s. East winds 5 to 10 miles an hour. Saturday night, partly cloudy until midnight, then mostly cloudy with a chance of showers and thunderstorms after midnight. Humid with lows in the mid-60s. Southeast winds 5 to 10 miles an hour. Chance of rain 50%. Sunday, partly sunny. A chance of showers and thunderstorms in the morning. Humid with highs in the upper 80s. Southeast winds 10 to 15 miles an hour with gusts up to 25 miles an hour. Chance of rain 50%. Sunday night, mostly clear. Humid with lows in the mid-70s. South winds 10 to 15 miles an hour with gusts up to 25 miles an hour. Monday, sunny, hot. Highs in the lower 90s. Monday night, partly cloudy. Lows in the upper 70s. Tuesday through Thursday night, mostly clear. Hot. Highs in the mid-90s. Lows in the mid-70s. Friday, a chance of showers and thunderstorms. Hot. Highs in the lower 90s. Again, the forecast for the Guam cities and surrounding areas for tonight, partly cloudy. Lows in the upper 50s. East winds 5 to 10 miles an hour. 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
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The current time is 3:50 p.m. Central Daylight Time. At 3 p.m. in Moline, light rain was falling. The temperature was 70 degrees, dew point 61, relative humidity 73%. The wind was east at 12 miles an hour. And the pressure was 30.01 inches and falling. At Davenport, skies were cloudy. The temperature was 70 degrees, dew point 61, relative humidity 73%. The wind was east at 12 miles an hour. And the pressure was 30.02 inches and falling. Close to home, Burlington, light rain and 65. Cedar Rapids, cloudy and 71. Dubuque, partly sunny and 72. Iowa City, cloudy and 73. Muscatine, 72. Peoria, light rain and 66. Savannah, 70. Rockford, cloudy and 68. Across the Midwest, Chicago, cloudy and 64. Des Moines, partly sunny and 77. Madison, partly sunny and 69. Milwaukee, cloudy and 60. Minneapolis, partly sunny and 77. Omaha, mostly sunny and 79. St. Louis, light rain and 75. Springfield, Illinois, cloudy and 69. Waterloo, mostly sunny and 77. Once again at 3 p.m. in Moline with light rain, the temperature was 70. At Davenport with cloudy skies, the temperature was 70. Here is the hazardous weather outlook. For this afternoon and tonight, hazardous weather is not expected late this afternoon and tonight. Looking ahead, scattered thunderstorms are possible, 40 to 60% chance Saturday night into Sunday morning. The SPC has issued a marginal risk level 1 out of 5 for severe storms Saturday night along and south of Highway 34. The primary hazards are hail and gusty winds. This area could expand northward. Heat and high humidity will overspread the area next week. Heat indices of 100 degrees or higher are becoming likely, 70 to 90% Sunday through Thursday. Spotter activation will not be needed today or tonight. And now, your National Weather Service forecast for the Quad Cities and surrounding areas. Tonight, partly cloudy. Lows in the upper 50s. East winds 5 to 10 miles an hour. Saturday, mostly sunny. Highs in the lower 80s. East winds 5 to 10 miles an hour. Saturday night, partly cloudy until midnight, then mostly cloudy with a chance of showers and thunderstorms after midnight. Humid with lows in the mid-60s. Southeast winds 5 to 10 miles an hour. Chance of rain 50%. Sunday, partly sunny. A chance of showers and thunderstorms in the morning. Humid with highs in the upper 80s. Southeast winds 10 to 15 miles an hour with gusts up to 25 miles an hour. Chance of rain 50%. Sunday night, mostly clear. Humid with lows in the mid-70s. South winds 10 to 15 miles an hour with gusts up to 25 miles an hour. Monday, sunny, hot. Highs in the lower 90s. Monday night, partly cloudy. Lows in the upper 70s. Tuesday through Thursday night, mostly clear. Hot. Highs in the mid-90s. Lows in the mid-70s. Friday, a chance of showers and thunderstorms. Hot. Highs in the lower 90s. Again, the forecast for the Quad Cities and surrounding areas for tonight, partly cloudy. Lows in the upper 50s. East winds 5 to 10 miles an hour. 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The current time is 3:54 p.m. Central Daylight Time. At 3 p.m. in Moline, light rain was falling. The temperature was 70 degrees, dew point 61, relative humidity 73%. The wind was east at 12 miles an hour. And the pressure was 30.01 inches and falling. At Davenport, skies were cloudy. The temperature was 70 degrees, dew point 61, relative humidity 73%. The wind was east at 12 miles an hour. And the pressure was 30.02 inches and falling. Close to home, Burlington, light rain and 65. Cedar Rapids, cloudy and 71. Dubuque, partly sunny and 72. Iowa City, cloudy and 73. Muscatine, 72. Peoria, light rain and 66. Savannah, 70. Rockford, cloudy and 68.
Across the Midwest, Chicago cloudy and 64. Des Moines partly sunny and 77. Madison partly sunny and 69. Milwaukee cloudy and 60. Minneapolis partly sunny and 77. Omaha mostly sunny and 79. St. Louis light rain and 75. Springfield, Illinois cloudy and 69. Waterloo mostly sunny and 77. Once again at 3 p.m. in Moline with light rain, the temperature was 70. At Davenport with cloudy skies, the temperature was 70. Here is the hazardous weather outlook. For this afternoon and tonight, hazardous weather is not expected late this afternoon and tonight. Looking ahead, scattered thunderstorms are possible, 40 to 60% chance Saturday night into Sunday morning. The SPC has issued a marginal risk level 1 out of 5 for severe storms Saturday night along and south of Highway 34. The primary hazards are hail and gusty winds. This area could expand northward. Heat and high humidity will overspread the area next week. Heat indices of 100 degrees or higher are becoming likely 70 to 90% Sunday through Thursday. Spotter activation will not be needed today or tonight. And now, your National Weather Service forecast for the Quad Cities and surrounding areas. Tonight, partly cloudy. Lows in the upper 50s. East winds 5 to 10 miles an hour. Saturday, mostly sunny. Highs in the lower 80s. East winds 5 to 10 miles an hour. Saturday night, partly cloudy until midnight, then mostly cloudy with a chance of showers and thunderstorms after midnight. Humid with lows in the mid-60s. Southeast winds 5 to 10 miles an hour. Chance of rain 50%. Sunday, partly sunny. A chance of showers and thunderstorms in the morning. Humid with highs in the upper 80s. Southeast winds 10 to 15 miles an hour with gusts up to 25 miles an hour. Chance of rain 50%. Sunday night, mostly clear. Humid with lows in the mid-70s. South winds 10 to 15 miles an hour with gusts up to 25 miles an hour. Monday, sunny, hot. Highs in the lower 90s. Monday night, partly cloudy. Lows in the upper 70s. Tuesday through Thursday night, mostly clear. Hot. Highs in the mid-90s. Lows in the mid-70s. Friday, a chance of showers and thunderstorms. Hot. Highs in the lower 90s. Again, the forecast for the Quad Cities and surrounding areas for tonight, partly cloudy. Lows in the upper 50s. East winds 5 to 10 miles an hour. 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The current time is 3:58 p.m. Central Daylight Time. Here is the hazardous weather outlook. For this afternoon and tonight, hazardous weather is not expected late this afternoon and tonight. Looking ahead, scattered thunderstorms are possible, 40 to 60% chance Saturday night into Sunday morning. The SPC has issued a marginal risk level 1 out of 5 for severe storms Saturday night along and south of Highway 34. The primary hazards are hail and gusty winds. This area could expand northward. Heat and high humidity will overspread the area next week. Heat indices of 100 degrees or higher are becoming likely 70 to 90% Sunday through Thursday. Spotter activation will not be needed today or tonight. And now, your National Weather Service forecast for the Quad Cities and surrounding areas. Tonight, partly cloudy. Lows in the upper 50s. East winds 5 to 10 miles an hour. Saturday, mostly sunny. Highs in the lower 80s. East winds 5 to 10 miles an hour. Saturday night, partly cloudy until midnight, then mostly cloudy with a chance of showers and thunderstorms after midnight. Humid with lows in the mid-60s. Southeast winds 5 to 10 miles an hour. Chance of rain 50%. Sunday, partly sunny. A chance of showers and thunderstorms in the morning. Humid with highs in the upper 80s. Southeast winds 10 to 15 miles an hour with gusts up to 25 miles an hour. Chance of rain 50%. Sunday night, mostly clear. Humid with lows in the mid-70s. South winds 10 to 15 miles an hour with gusts up to 25 miles an hour. Monday, sunny, hot. Highs in the lower 90s. Monday night, partly cloudy. Lows in the upper 70s.
Tuesday through Thursday night, mostly clear. Hot. Highs in the mid-90s. Lows in the mid-70s. Friday, a chance of showers and thunderstorms. Hot. Highs in the lower 90s. Again, the forecast for the Quad Cities and surrounding areas for tonight, partly cloudy. Lows in the upper 50s. East winds 5 to 10 miles an hour. 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The current time is 4:01 p.m. Central Daylight Time. Here is the hazardous weather outlook. For this afternoon and tonight, hazardous weather is not expected late this afternoon and tonight. Looking ahead, scattered thunderstorms are possible, 40 to 60% chance Saturday night into Sunday morning. The SPC has issued a marginal risk level 1 out of 5 for severe storms Saturday night along and south of Highway 34. The primary hazards are hail and gusty winds. This area could expand northward. Heat and high humidity will overspread the area next week. Heat indices of 100 degrees or higher are becoming likely 70 to 90% Sunday through Thursday. Spotter activation will not be needed today or tonight. And now, your National Weather Service forecast for the Quad Cities and surrounding areas. Tonight, partly cloudy. Lows in the upper 50s. East winds 5 to 10 miles an hour. Saturday, mostly sunny. Highs in the lower 80s. East winds 5 to 10 miles an hour. Saturday night, partly cloudy until midnight, then mostly cloudy with a chance of showers and thunderstorms after midnight. Humid with lows in the mid-60s. Southeast winds 5 to 10 miles an hour. Chance of rain 50%. Sunday, partly sunny. A chance of showers and thunderstorms in the morning. Humid with highs in the upper 80s. Southeast winds 10 to 15 miles an hour with gusts up to 25 miles an hour. Chance of rain 50%. Sunday night, mostly clear. Humid with lows in the mid-70s. South winds 10 to 15 miles an hour with gusts up to 25 miles an hour. Monday, sunny, hot. Highs in the lower 90s. Monday night, partly cloudy. Lows in the upper 70s. Tuesday through Thursday night, mostly clear. Hot. Highs in the mid-90s. Lows in the mid-70s. Friday, a chance of showers and thunderstorms. Hot. Highs in the lower 90s. Again, the forecast for the Quad Cities and surrounding areas for tonight, partly cloudy. Lows in the upper 50s. East winds 5 to 10 miles an hour. 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The current time is 4:03 p.m. Central Daylight Time. At 4 p.m. at Moline, skies were cloudy. The temperature was 71 degrees, dew point 61, relative humidity 70%. The wind was east at 15 miles an hour. And the pressure was 30.00 inches and falling. At Davenport, skies were cloudy. The temperature was 70 degrees, dew point 60, relative humidity 70%. The wind was east at 13 miles an hour. And the pressure was 30.01 inches and falling. Close to home, Burlington light rain and 65. Cedar Rapids cloudy and 71. Dubuque partly sunny and 72. Iowa City cloudy and 73. Peoria cloudy and 67. Rockford cloudy and 69. Across the Midwest, Chicago cloudy and 63. Des Moines partly sunny and 76. Madison partly sunny and 70. Milwaukee partly sunny and 62. Minneapolis partly sunny and 79. Omaha mostly sunny and 79. St. Louis cloudy and 78. Springfield, Illinois cloudy and 70. Waterloo sunny and 77. Once again at 4 p.m. at Moline with cloudy skies, the temperature was 71. At Davenport with cloudy skies, the temperature was 70. Here is the hazardous weather outlook. For this afternoon and tonight, hazardous weather is not expected late this afternoon and tonight. Looking ahead, scattered thunderstorms are possible, 40 to 60% chance Saturday night into Sunday morning. The SPC has issued a marginal risk level 1 out of 5 for severe storms Saturday night along and south of Highway 34. The primary hazards are hail and gusty winds. This area could expand north.
eastward. Heat and high humidity will overspread the area next week. Heat indices of 100 degrees or higher are becoming likely 70 to 90% Sunday through Thursday. Spotter activation will not be needed today or tonight. And now, your National Weather Service forecast for the Quad Cities and surrounding areas. Tonight, partly cloudy. Lows in the upper 50s. East winds 5 to 10 miles an hour. Saturday, mostly sunny. Highs in the lower 80s. East winds 5 to 10 miles an hour. Saturday night, partly cloudy until midnight, then mostly cloudy with a chance of showers and thunderstorms after midnight. Humid with lows in the mid-60s. Southeast winds 5 to 10 miles an hour. Chance of rain 50%. Sunday, partly sunny. A chance of showers and thunderstorms in the morning. Humid with highs in the upper 80s. Southeast winds 10 to 15 miles an hour with gusts up to 25 miles an hour. Chance of rain 50%. Sunday night, mostly clear. Humid with lows in the mid-70s. South winds 10 to 15 miles an hour with gusts up to 25 miles an hour. Monday, sunny, hot. Highs in the lower 90s. Monday night, partly cloudy. Lows in the upper 70s. Tuesday through Thursday night, mostly clear. Hot. Highs in the mid-90s. Lows in the mid-70s. Friday, a chance of showers and thunderstorms. Hot. Highs in the lower 90s. Again, the forecast for the Quad Cities and surrounding areas for tonight, partly cloudy. Lows in the upper 50s. East winds 5 to 10 miles an hour. This broadcast originates from the National Weather Service office in the Quad Cities and is transmitted on a frequency of 162.55 MHz from Rock Island, Illinois. The coverage area includes the following counties: Cedar, Clinton, Louisa, Muscatine, Scott, Henry, Illinois, Mercer, Rock Island, and Whiteside. 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The current time is 4:08 p.m. Central Daylight Time. At 4 p.m. at Moline, skies were cloudy. The temperature was 71 degrees, dew point 61, relative humidity 70%. The wind was east at 15 miles an hour. And the pressure was 30.00 inches and falling. At Davenport, skies were cloudy. The temperature was 70 degrees, dew point 60, relative humidity 70%. The wind was east at 13 miles an hour. And the pressure was 30.01 inches and falling. Close to home, Burlington light rain and 65. Cedar Rapids cloudy and 71. Dubuque partly sunny and 72. Iowa City cloudy and 73. Peoria cloudy and 67. Rockford cloudy and 69. Across the Midwest, Chicago cloudy and 63. Des Moines partly sunny and 76. Madison partly sunny and 70. Milwaukee partly sunny and 62. Minneapolis partly sunny and 79. Omaha mostly sunny and 79. St. Louis cloudy and 78. Springfield, Illinois cloudy and 70. Waterloo sunny and 77. Once again at 4 p.m. at Moline with cloudy skies, the temperature was 71. At Davenport with cloudy skies, the temperature was 70. Here is the hazardous weather outlook. For this afternoon and tonight, hazardous weather is not expected late this afternoon and tonight. Looking ahead, scattered thunderstorms are possible 40 to 60% chance Saturday night into Sunday morning. The SPC has issued a marginal risk level 1 out of 5 for severe storms Saturday night along and south of Highway 34. The primary hazards are hail and gusty winds. This area could expand northward. Heat and high humidity will overspread the area next week. Heat indices of 100 degrees or higher are becoming likely 70 to 90% Sunday through Thursday. Spotter activation will not be needed today or tonight. And now, your National Weather Service forecast for the Quad Cities and surrounding areas. Tonight, partly cloudy. Lows in the upper 50s. East winds 5 to 10 miles an hour. Saturday, mostly sunny. Highs in the lower 80s. East winds 5 to 10 miles an hour. Saturday night, partly cloudy until midnight, then mostly.
cloudy with a chance of showers and thunderstorms after midnight. Humid with lows in the mid-60s. Southeast winds 5 to 10 miles an hour. Chance of rain 50%. Sunday, partly sunny. A chance of showers and thunderstorms in the morning. Humid with highs in the upper 80s. Southeast winds 10 to 15 miles an hour with gusts up to 25 miles an hour. Chance of rain 50%. Sunday night, mostly clear. Humid with lows in the mid-70s. South winds 10 to 15 miles an hour with gusts up to 25 miles an hour. Monday, sunny, hot. Highs in the lower 90s. Monday night, partly cloudy. Lows in the upper 70s. Tuesday through Thursday night, mostly clear. Hot. Highs in the mid-90s. Lows in the mid-70s. Friday, a chance of showers and thunderstorms. Hot. Highs in the lower 90s. Again, the forecast for the Quad Cities and surrounding areas for tonight, partly cloudy. Lows in the upper 50s. East winds 5 to 10 miles an hour. 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The current time is 4:11 p.m. Central Daylight Time. At 4 p.m. at Moline, skies were cloudy. The temperature was 71 degrees, dew point 61, relative humidity 70%. The wind was east at 15 miles an hour. And the pressure was 30.00 inches and falling. At Davenport, skies were cloudy. The temperature was 70 degrees, dew point 60, relative humidity 70%. The wind was east at 13 miles an hour. And the pressure was 30.01 inches and falling. Close to home, Burlington light rain and 65. Cedar Rapids cloudy and 71. Dubuque partly sunny and 72. Iowa City cloudy and 73. Peoria cloudy and 67. Rockford cloudy and 69. Across the Midwest, Chicago cloudy and 63. Des Moines partly sunny and 76. Madison partly sunny and 70. Milwaukee partly sunny and 62. Minneapolis partly sunny and 79. Omaha mostly sunny and 79. St. Louis cloudy and 78. Springfield, Illinois cloudy and 70. Waterloo sunny and 77. Once again at 4 p.m. at Moline with cloudy skies, the temperature was 71. At Davenport with cloudy skies, the temperature was 70. Here is the hazardous weather outlook. For this afternoon and tonight, hazardous weather is not expected late this afternoon and tonight. Looking ahead, scattered thunderstorms are possible, 40 to 60% chance Saturday night into Sunday morning. The SPC has issued a marginal risk level 1 out of 5 for severe storms Saturday night along and south of Highway 34. The primary hazards are hail and gusty winds. This area could expand northward. Heat and high humidity will overspread the area next week. Heat indices of 100 degrees or higher are becoming likely 70 to 90% Sunday through Thursday. Spotter activation will not be needed today or tonight. And now, your National Weather Service forecast for the Quad Cities and surrounding areas. Tonight, partly cloudy. Lows in the upper 50s. East winds 5 to 10 miles an hour. Saturday, mostly sunny. Highs in the lower 80s. East winds 5 to 10 miles an hour. Saturday night, partly cloudy until midnight, then mostly cloudy with a chance of showers and thunderstorms after midnight. Humid with lows in the mid-60s. Southeast winds 5 to 10 miles an hour. Chance of rain 50%. Sunday, partly sunny. A chance of showers and thunderstorms in the morning. Humid with highs in the upper 80s. Southeast winds 10 to 15 miles an hour with gusts up to 25 miles an hour. Chance of rain 50%. Sunday night, mostly clear. Humid with lows in the mid-70s. South winds 10 to 15 miles an hour with gusts up to 25 miles an hour. Monday, sunny, hot. Highs in the lower 90s. Monday night, partly cloudy. Lows in the upper 70s. Tuesday through Thursday night, mostly clear. Hot. Highs in the mid-90s. Lows in the mid-70s. Friday, a chance of showers and thunderstorms. Hot. Highs in the lower 90s. Again, the forecast for the Quad Cities and surrounding areas.
is for tonight, partly cloudy. Lows in the upper 50s. East winds 5 to 10 miles an hour. 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The current time is 4:15 p.m. Central Daylight Time. At 4 p.m. at Moline, skies were cloudy. The temperature was 71 degrees, dew point 61, relative humidity 70%. The wind was east at 15 miles an hour. And the pressure was 30.00 inches and falling. At Davenport, skies were cloudy. The temperature was 70 degrees, dew point 60, relative humidity 70%. The wind was east at 13 miles an hour. And the pressure was 30.01 inches and falling. Close to home, Burlington light rain and 64. Cedar Rapids cloudy and 71. Dubuque mostly sunny and 72. Iowa City cloudy and 73. Muscatine 72. Galesburg cloudy and 65. Peoria cloudy and 67. Savannah 71. Rockford cloudy and 69. Across the Midwest, Chicago cloudy and 63. Des Moines partly sunny and 76. Madison partly sunny and 70. Milwaukee partly sunny and 62. Minneapolis partly sunny and 79. Omaha mostly sunny and 79. St. Louis partly sunny and 78. Springfield, Illinois cloudy and 70. Waterloo sunny and 77. Once again at 4 p.m. at Moline with cloudy skies, the temperature was 71. At Davenport with cloudy skies, the temperature was 70. Here is the hazardous weather outlook. For this afternoon and tonight, hazardous weather is not expected late this afternoon and tonight. Looking ahead, scattered thunderstorms are possible, 40 to 60% chance Saturday night into Sunday morning. The SPC has issued a marginal risk level 1 out of 5 for severe storms Saturday night along and south of Highway 34. The primary hazards are hail and gusty winds. This area could expand northward. Heat and high humidity will overspread the area next week. Heat indices of 100 degrees or higher are becoming likely 70 to 90% Sunday through Thursday. Spotter activation will not be needed today or tonight. And now, your National Weather Service forecast for the Quad Cities and surrounding areas. Tonight, partly cloudy. Lows in the upper 50s. East winds 5 to 10 miles an hour. Saturday, mostly sunny. Highs in the lower 80s. East winds 5 to 10 miles an hour. Saturday night, partly cloudy until midnight, then mostly cloudy with a chance of showers and thunderstorms after midnight. Humid with lows in the mid-60s. Southeast winds 5 to 10 miles an hour. Chance of rain 50%. Sunday, partly sunny. A chance of showers and thunderstorms in the morning. Humid with highs in the upper 80s. Southeast winds 10 to 15 miles an hour with gusts up to 25 miles an hour. Chance of rain 50%. Sunday night, mostly clear. Humid with lows in the mid-70s. South winds 10 to 15 miles an hour with gusts up to 25 miles an hour. Monday, sunny, hot. Highs in the lower 90s. Monday night, partly cloudy. Lows in the upper 70s. Tuesday through Thursday night, mostly clear. Hot. Highs in the mid-90s. Lows in the mid-70s. Friday, a chance of showers and thunderstorms. Hot. Highs in the lower 90s. Again, the forecast for the Quad Cities and surrounding areas for tonight, partly cloudy. Lows in the upper 50s. East winds 5 to 10 miles an hour. 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The current time is 4:19 p.m. Central Daylight Time. At 4 p.m. at Moline, skies were cloudy. The temperature was 71 degrees, dew point 61, relative humidity 70%. The wind was east at 15 miles an hour. And the pressure was 30.00 inches and falling. At Davenport, skies were cloudy. The temperature was 70 degrees, dew point 60, relative humidity 70%. The wind was east at 13 miles an hour. And the pressure was 30.01 inches and falling. Close to home, Burlington light rain and 64. Cedar Rapids cloudy and 71.
mostly sunny and 72. Iowa City, cloudy and 73. Muscatine, 72. Galesburg, cloudy and 65. Peoria, cloudy and 67. Savannah, 71. Rockford, cloudy and 69. Across the Midwest, Chicago, cloudy and 63. Des Moines, partly sunny and 76. Madison, partly sunny and 70. Milwaukee, partly sunny and 62. Minneapolis, partly sunny and 79. Omaha, mostly sunny and 79. St. Louis, partly sunny and 78. Springfield, Illinois, cloudy and 70. Waterloo, sunny and 77. Once again at 4 p.m. at Moline with cloudy skies, the temperature was 71. At Davenport with cloudy skies, the temperature was 70. Here is the hazardous weather outlook. For this afternoon and tonight, hazardous weather is not expected late this afternoon and tonight. Looking ahead, scattered thunderstorms are possible, 40 to 60% chance Saturday night into Sunday morning. The SPC has issued a marginal risk level 1 out of 5 for severe storms Saturday night along and south of Highway 34. The primary hazards are hail and gusty winds. This area could expand northward. Heat and high humidity will overspread the area next week. Heat indices of 100 degrees or higher are becoming likely, 70 to 90% Sunday through Thursday. Spotter activation will not be needed today or tonight. And now, your National Weather Service forecast for the Quad Cities and surrounding areas. Tonight, partly cloudy. Lows in the upper 50s. East winds 5 to 10 miles an hour. Saturday, mostly sunny. Highs in the lower 80s. East winds 5 to 10 miles an hour. Saturday night, partly cloudy until midnight, then mostly cloudy with a chance of showers and thunderstorms after midnight. Humid with lows in the mid-60s. Southeast winds 5 to 10 miles an hour. Chance of rain 50%. Sunday, partly sunny. A chance of showers and thunderstorms in the morning. Humid with highs in the upper 80s. Southeast winds 10 to 15 miles an hour with gusts up to 25 miles an hour. Chance of rain 50%. Sunday night, mostly clear. Humid with lows in the mid-70s. South winds 10 to 15 miles an hour with gusts up to 25 miles an hour. Monday, sunny, hot. Highs in the lower 90s. Monday night, partly cloudy. Lows in the upper 70s. Tuesday through Thursday night, mostly clear. Hot. Highs in the mid-90s. Lows in the mid-70s. Friday, a chance of showers and thunderstorms. Hot. Highs in the lower 90s. Again, the forecast for the Quad Cities and surrounding areas for tonight, partly cloudy. Lows in the upper 50s. East winds 5 to 10 miles an hour. 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The current time is 4:23 p.m. Central Daylight Time. At 4 p.m. at Moline, skies were cloudy. The temperature was 71 degrees, dew point 61, relative humidity 70%. The wind was east at 15 miles an hour. And the pressure was 30.00 inches and falling. At Davenport, skies were cloudy. The temperature was 70 degrees, dew point 60, relative humidity 70%. The wind was east at 13 miles an hour. And the pressure was 30.01 inches and falling. Close to home, Burlington light rain and 64. Cedar Rapids cloudy and 71. Dubuque mostly sunny and 72. Iowa City cloudy and 73. Muscatine 72. Galesburg cloudy and 65. Peoria cloudy and 67. Savannah 71. Rockford cloudy and 69. Across the Midwest, Chicago cloudy and 63. Des Moines partly sunny and 76. Madison partly sunny and 70. Milwaukee partly sunny and 62. Minneapolis partly sunny and 79. Omaha mostly sunny and 79. St. Louis partly sunny and 78. Springfield, Illinois cloudy and 70. Waterloo sunny and 77. Once again at 4 p.m. at Moline with cloudy skies, the temperature was 71. At Davenport with cloudy skies, the temperature was 70. Here is the hazardous weather outlook.
afternoon and tonight. Hazardous weather is not expected late this afternoon and tonight. Looking ahead, scattered thunderstorms are possible, 40 to 60% chance Saturday night into Sunday morning. The SPC has issued a marginal risk level 1 out of 5 for severe storms Saturday night along and south of Highway 34. The primary hazards are hail and gusty winds. This area could expand northward. Heat and high humidity will overspread the area next week. Heat indices of 100 degrees or higher are becoming likely, 70 to 90% Sunday through Thursday. Spotter activation will not be needed today or tonight. And now, your National Weather Service forecast for the Quad Cities and surrounding areas. Tonight, partly cloudy. Lows in the upper 50s. East winds 5 to 10 miles an hour. Saturday, mostly sunny. Highs in the lower 80s. East winds 5 to 10 miles an hour. Saturday night, partly cloudy until midnight, then mostly cloudy with a chance of showers and thunderstorms after midnight. Humid with lows in the mid-60s. Southeast winds 5 to 10 miles an hour. Chance of rain 50%. Sunday, partly sunny. A chance of showers and thunderstorms in the morning. Humid with highs in the upper 80s. Southeast winds 10 to 15 miles an hour with gusts up to 25 miles an hour. Chance of rain 50%. Sunday night, mostly clear. Humid with lows in the mid-70s. South winds 10 to 15 miles an hour with gusts up to 25 miles an hour. Monday, sunny, hot. Highs in the lower 90s. Monday night, partly cloudy. Lows in the upper 70s. Tuesday through Thursday night, mostly clear. Hot. Highs in the mid-90s. Lows in the mid-70s. Friday, a chance of showers and thunderstorms. Hot. Highs in the lower 90s. Again, the forecast for the Quad Cities and surrounding areas for tonight, partly cloudy. Lows in the upper 50s. East winds 5 to 10 miles an hour. 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The current time is 4:27 p.m. Central Daylight Time. At 4 p.m. at Moline, skies were cloudy. The temperature was 71 degrees, dew point 61, relative humidity 70%. The wind was east at 15 miles an hour. And the pressure was 30.00 inches and falling. At Davenport, skies were cloudy. The temperature was 70 degrees, dew point 60, relative humidity 70%. The wind was east at 13 miles an hour. And the pressure was 30.01 inches and falling. Close to home, Burlington light rain and 64. Cedar Rapids cloudy and 71. Dubuque mostly sunny and 72. Iowa City cloudy and 73. Muscatine 72. Galesburg cloudy and 65. Peoria cloudy and 67. Savannah 71. Rockford cloudy and 69. Across the Midwest, Chicago cloudy and 63. Des Moines partly sunny and 76. Madison partly sunny and 70. Milwaukee partly sunny and 62. Minneapolis partly sunny and 79. Omaha mostly sunny and 79. St. Louis partly sunny and 78. Springfield, Illinois cloudy and 70. Waterloo sunny and 77. Once again at 4 p.m. at Moline with cloudy skies, the temperature was 71. At Davenport with cloudy skies, the temperature was 70. Here is the hazardous weather outlook. For this afternoon and tonight, hazardous weather is not expected late this afternoon and tonight. Looking ahead, scattered thunderstorms are possible, 40 to 60% chance Saturday night into Sunday morning. The SPC has issued a marginal risk level 1 out of 5 for severe storms Saturday night along and south of Highway 34. The primary hazards are hail and gusty winds. This area could expand northward. Heat and high humidity will overspread the area next week. Heat indices of 100 degrees or higher are becoming likely, 70 to 90% Sunday through Thursday. Spotter activation will not be needed today or tonight. And now, your National Weather Service forecast for the Quad Cities and surrounding areas. Tonight, partly cloudy. Lows in the upper 50s. East winds 5 to 10 miles an hour. Saturday, mostly sunny. Highs in the lower 80s. East winds
to 10 miles an hour. Saturday night, partly cloudy until midnight, then mostly cloudy with a chance of showers and thunderstorms after midnight. Humid with lows in the mid-60s. Southeast winds 5 to 10 miles an hour. Chance of rain 50%. Sunday, partly sunny. A chance of showers and thunderstorms in the morning. Humid with highs in the upper 80s. Southeast winds 10 to 15 miles an hour with gusts up to 25 miles an hour. Chance of rain 50%. Sunday night, mostly clear. Humid with lows in the mid-70s. South winds 10 to 15 miles an hour with gusts up to 25 miles an hour. Monday, sunny, hot. Highs in the lower 90s. Monday night, partly cloudy. Lows in the upper 70s. Tuesday through Thursday night, mostly clear. Hot. Highs in the mid-90s. Lows in the mid-70s. Friday, a chance of showers and thunderstorms. Hot. Highs in the lower 90s. Again, the forecast for the Quad Cities and surrounding areas for tonight, partly cloudy. Lows in the upper 50s. East winds 5 to 10 miles an hour. 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The current time is 4:32 p.m. Central Daylight Time. At 4 p.m. at Moline, skies were cloudy. The temperature was 71 degrees, dew point 61, relative humidity 70%. The wind was east at 15 miles an hour. And the pressure was 30.00 inches and falling. At Davenport, skies were cloudy. The temperature was 70 degrees, dew point 60, relative humidity 70%. The wind was east at 13 miles an hour. And the pressure was 30.01 inches and falling. Close to home, Burlington light rain and 64. Cedar Rapids cloudy and 71. Dubuque mostly sunny and 72. Iowa City cloudy and 73. Muscatine 72. Galesburg cloudy and 65. Peoria cloudy and 67. Savannah 71. Rockford cloudy and 69. Across the Midwest, Chicago cloudy and 63. Des Moines partly sunny and 76. Madison partly sunny and 70. Milwaukee partly sunny and 62. Minneapolis partly sunny and 79. Omaha mostly sunny and 79. St. Louis partly sunny and 78. Springfield, Illinois cloudy and 70. Waterloo sunny and 77. Once again at 4 p.m. at Moline with cloudy skies, the temperature was 71. At Davenport with cloudy skies, the temperature was 70. Here is the hazardous weather outlook. For this afternoon and tonight, hazardous weather is not expected late this afternoon and tonight. Looking ahead, scattered thunderstorms are possible, 40 to 60% chance Saturday night into Sunday morning. The SPC has issued a marginal risk level 1 out of 5 for severe storms Saturday night along and south of Highway 34. The primary hazards are hail and gusty winds. This area could expand northward. Heat and high humidity will overspread the area next week. Heat indices of 100 degrees or higher are becoming likely 70 to 90% Sunday through Thursday. Spotter activation will not be needed today or tonight. And now, your National Weather Service forecast for the Quad Cities and surrounding areas. Tonight, partly cloudy. Lows in the upper 50s. East winds 5 to 10 miles an hour. Saturday, mostly sunny. Highs in the lower 80s. East winds 5 to 10 miles an hour. Saturday night, partly cloudy until midnight, then mostly cloudy with a chance of showers and thunderstorms after midnight. Humid with lows in the mid-60s. Southeast winds 5 to 10 miles an hour. Chance of rain 50%. Sunday, partly sunny. A chance of showers and thunderstorms in the morning. Humid with highs in the upper 80s. Southeast winds 10 to 15 miles an hour with gusts up to 25 miles an hour. Chance of rain 50%. Sunday night, mostly clear. Humid with lows in the mid-70s. South winds 10 to 15 miles an hour with gusts up to 25 miles an hour. Monday, sunny, hot. Highs in the lower 90s. Monday night, partly cloudy. Lows in the upper 70s. Tuesday through Thursday night, mostly clear. Hot. Highs in the

Skies were cloudy. The temperature was 71 degrees. Dew point 61. Relative humidity 70%. The wind was east at 15 miles an hour. And the pressure was 30.00 inches and falling. At Davenport, skies were cloudy. The temperature was 70 degrees. Dew point 60. Relative humidity 70%. The wind was east at 13 miles an hour. And the pressure was 30.01 inches and falling. Close to home, Burlington light rain and 64. Cedar Rapids cloudy and 71. Dubuque mostly sunny and 72. Iowa City cloudy and 73. Muscatine 72. Galesburg cloudy and 65. Peoria cloudy and 67. Savannah 71. Rockford cloudy and 69. Across the Midwest, Chicago cloudy and 63. Des Moines partly sunny and 76. Madison partly sunny and 70. Milwaukee partly sunny and 62. Minneapolis partly sunny and 79. Omaha mostly sunny and 79. St. Louis partly sunny and 78. Springfield, Illinois cloudy and 70. Waterloo sunny and 77. Once again at 4 p.m. at Moline with cloudy skies, the temperature was 71. At Davenport with cloudy skies, the temperature was 70. Here is the hazardous weather outlook. For this afternoon and tonight, hazardous weather is not expected late this afternoon and tonight. Looking ahead, scattered thunderstorms are possible, 40 to 60% chance Saturday night into Sunday morning. The SPC has issued a marginal risk level 1 out of 5 for severe storms Saturday night along and south of Highway 34. The primary hazards are hail and gusty winds. This area could expand northward. Heat and high humidity will overspread the area next week. Heat indices of 100 degrees or higher are becoming likely 70 to 90% Sunday through Thursday. Spotter activation will not be needed today or tonight. And now, your National Weather Service forecast for the Quad Cities and surrounding areas. Tonight, partly cloudy. Lows in the upper 50s. East winds 5 to 10 miles an hour. Saturday, mostly sunny. Highs in the lower 80s. East winds 5 to 10 miles an hour. Saturday night, partly cloudy until midnight, then mostly cloudy with a chance of showers and thunderstorms after midnight. Humid with lows in the mid-60s. Southeast winds 5 to 10 miles an hour. Chance of rain 50%. Sunday, partly sunny. A chance of showers and thunderstorms in the morning. Humid with highs in the upper 80s. Southeast winds 10 to 15 miles an hour with gusts up to 25 miles an hour. Chance of rain 50%. Sunday night, mostly clear. Humid with lows in the mid-70s. South winds 10 to 15 miles an hour with gusts up to 25 miles an hour. Monday, sunny, hot. Highs in the lower 90s. Monday night, partly cloudy. Lows in the upper 70s. Tuesday through Thursday night, mostly clear. Hot. Highs in the mid-90s. Lows in the mid-70s. Friday, a chance of showers and thunderstorms. Hot. Highs in the lower 90s. Again, the forecast for the Quad Cities and surrounding areas for tonight, partly cloudy. Lows in the upper 50s. East winds 5 to 10 miles an hour. 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The current time is 4:40 p.m. Central Daylight Time. At 4 p.m. at Moline, skies were cloudy. The temperature was 71 degrees, dew point 61, relative humidity 70%. The wind was east at 15 miles an hour. And the pressure was 30.00 inches and falling. At Davenport, skies were cloudy. The temperature was 70 degrees, dew point 60, relative humidity 70%. The wind was east at 13 miles an hour. And the pressure was 30.01 inches and falling. Close to home, Burlington light rain and 64. Cedar Rapids cloudy and 71. Dubuque mostly sunny and 72. Iowa City cloudy and 73. Muscatine 72. Galesburg cloudy and 65. Peoria cloudy and 67. Savannah 71. Rockford cloudy and 69. Across the Midwest, Chicago cloudy and 63.

Des Moines, partly sunny and 76. Madison, partly sunny and 70. Milwaukee, partly sunny and 62. Minneapolis, partly sunny and 79. Omaha, mostly sunny and 79. St. Louis, partly sunny and 78. Springfield, Illinois, cloudy and 70. Waterloo, sunny and 77. Once again at 4 p.m. at Moline with cloudy skies, the temperature was 71. At Davenport with cloudy skies, the temperature was 70. Here is the hazardous weather outlook. For this afternoon and tonight, hazardous weather is not expected late this afternoon and tonight. Looking ahead, scattered thunderstorms are possible, 40 to 60% chance Saturday night into Sunday morning. The SPC has issued a marginal risk level 1 out of 5 for severe storms Saturday night along and south of Highway 34. The primary hazards are hail and gusty winds. This area could expand northward. Heat and high humidity will overspread the area next week. Heat indices of 100 degrees or higher are becoming likely, 70 to 90% Sunday through Thursday. Spotter activation will not be needed today or tonight. And now, your National Weather Service forecast for the Quad Cities and surrounding areas. Tonight, partly cloudy. Lows in the upper 50s. East winds 5 to 10 miles an hour. Saturday, mostly sunny. Highs in the lower 80s. East winds 5 to 10 miles an hour. Saturday night, partly cloudy until midnight, then mostly cloudy with a chance of showers and thunderstorms after midnight. Humid with lows in the mid-60s. Southeast winds 5 to 10 miles an hour. Chance of rain 50%. Sunday, partly sunny. A chance of showers and thunderstorms in the morning. Humid with highs in the upper 80s. Southeast winds 10 to 15 miles an hour with gusts up to 25 miles an hour. Chance of rain 50%. Sunday night, mostly clear. Humid with lows in the mid-70s. South winds 10 to 15 miles an hour with gusts up to 25 miles an hour. Monday, sunny, hot. Highs in the lower 90s. Monday night, partly cloudy. Lows in the upper 70s. Tuesday through Thursday night, mostly clear. Hot. Highs in the mid-90s. Lows in the mid-70s. Friday, a chance of showers and thunderstorms. Hot. Highs in the lower 90s. Again, the forecast for the Quad Cities and surrounding areas for tonight, partly cloudy. Lows in the upper 50s. East winds 5 to 10 miles an hour. 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The current time is 4:44 p.m. Central Daylight Time. At 4 p.m. at Moline, skies were cloudy. The temperature was 71 degrees, dew point 61, relative humidity 70%. The wind was east at 15 miles an hour. And the pressure was 30.00 inches and falling. At Davenport, skies were cloudy. The temperature was 70 degrees, dew point 60, relative humidity 70%. The wind was east at 13 miles an hour. And the pressure was 30.01 inches and falling. Close to home, Burlington light rain and 64. Cedar Rapids cloudy and 71. Dubuque mostly sunny and 72. Iowa City cloudy and 73. Muscatine 72. Galesburg cloudy and 65. Peoria cloudy and 67. Savannah 71. Rockford cloudy and 69. Across the Midwest, Chicago cloudy and 63. Des Moines partly sunny and 76. Madison partly sunny and 70. Milwaukee partly sunny and 62. Minneapolis partly sunny and 79. Omaha mostly sunny and 79. St. Louis partly sunny and 78. Springfield, Illinois cloudy and 70. Waterloo sunny and 77. Once again at 4 p.m. at Moline with cloudy skies, the temperature was 71. At Davenport with cloudy skies, the temperature was 70. Here is the hazardous weather outlook. For this afternoon and tonight, hazardous weather is not expected late this afternoon and tonight. Looking ahead, scattered thunderstorms are possible, 40 to 60% chance Saturday night into Sunday morning. The SPC has issued a marginal risk level 1 out of 5 for severe storms Saturday night along and south of Highway 34. The primary hazards are hail and gusty winds.
This area could expand northward. Heat and high humidity will overspread the area next week. Heat indices of 100 degrees or higher are becoming likely 70 to 90% Sunday through Thursday. Spotter activation will not be needed today or tonight. And now, your National Weather Service forecast for the Quad Cities and surrounding areas. Tonight, partly cloudy. Lows in the upper 50s. East winds 5 to 10 miles an hour. Saturday, mostly sunny. Highs in the lower 80s. East winds 5 to 10 miles an hour. Saturday night, partly cloudy until midnight, then mostly cloudy with a chance of showers and thunderstorms after midnight. Humid with lows in the mid-60s. Southeast winds 5 to 10 miles an hour. Chance of rain 50%. Sunday, partly sunny. A chance of showers and thunderstorms in the morning. Humid with highs in the upper 80s. Southeast winds 10 to 15 miles an hour with gusts up to 25 miles an hour. Chance of rain 50%. Sunday night, mostly clear. Humid with lows in the mid-70s. South winds 10 to 15 miles an hour with gusts up to 25 miles an hour. Monday, sunny, hot. Highs in the lower 90s. Monday night, partly cloudy. Lows in the upper 70s. Tuesday through Thursday night, mostly clear. Hot. Highs in the mid-90s. Lows in the mid-70s. Friday, a chance of showers and thunderstorms. Hot. Highs in the lower 90s. Again, the forecast for the Quad Cities and surrounding areas for tonight, partly cloudy. Lows in the upper 50s. East winds 5 to 10 miles an hour. 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The current time is 4:48 p.m. Central Daylight Time. At 4 p.m. at Moline, skies were cloudy. The temperature was 71 degrees, dew point 61, relative humidity 70%. The wind was east at 15 miles an hour. And the pressure was 30.00 inches and falling. At Davenport, skies were cloudy. The temperature was 70 degrees, dew point 60, relative humidity 70%. The wind was east at 13 miles an hour. And the pressure was 30.01 inches and falling. Close to home, Burlington light rain and 64. Cedar Rapids cloudy and 71. Dubuque mostly sunny and 72. Iowa City cloudy and 73. Muscatine 72. Galesburg cloudy and 65. Peoria cloudy and 67. Savannah 71. Rockford cloudy and 69. Across the Midwest, Chicago cloudy and 63. Des Moines partly sunny and 76. Madison partly sunny and 70. Milwaukee partly sunny and 62. Minneapolis partly sunny and 79. Omaha mostly sunny and 79. St. Louis partly sunny and 78. Springfield, Illinois cloudy and 70. Waterloo sunny and 77. Once again at 4 p.m. at Moline with cloudy skies, the temperature was 71. At Davenport with cloudy skies, the temperature was 70. Here is the hazardous weather outlook. For this afternoon and tonight, hazardous weather is not expected late this afternoon and tonight. Looking ahead, scattered thunderstorms are possible 40 to 60% chance Saturday night into Sunday morning. The SPC has issued a marginal risk level 1 out of 5 for severe storms Saturday night along and south of Highway 34. The primary hazards are hail and gusty winds. This area could expand northward. Heat and high humidity will overspread the area next week. Heat indices of 100 degrees or higher are becoming likely 70 to 90% Sunday through Thursday. Spotter activation will not be needed today or tonight. And now, your National Weather Service forecast for the Quad Cities and surrounding areas. Tonight, partly cloudy. Lows in the upper 50s. East winds 5 to 10 miles an hour. Saturday, mostly sunny. Highs in the lower 80s. East winds 5 to 10 miles an hour. Saturday night, partly cloudy until midnight, then mostly cloudy with a chance of showers and thunderstorms after midnight. Humid with lows in the mid-60s. Southeast winds 5 to 10 miles an hour. Chance of rain 50%. Sunday, partly sunny. A chance of showers and thunderstorms in the morning.
humid with highs in the upper 80s. Southeast winds 10 to 15 miles an hour with gusts up to 25 miles an hour. Chance of rain 50%. Sunday night, mostly clear. Humid with lows in the mid-70s. South winds 10 to 15 miles an hour with gusts up to 25 miles an hour. Monday, sunny, hot. Highs in the lower 90s. Monday night, partly cloudy. Lows in the upper 70s. Tuesday through Thursday night, mostly clear. Hot. Highs in the mid-90s. Lows in the mid-70s. Friday, a chance of showers and thunderstorms. Hot. Highs in the lower 90s. Again, the forecast for the Quad Cities and surrounding areas for tonight, partly cloudy. Lows in the upper 50s. East winds 5 to 10 miles an hour. The Moline, Illinois climate summary for this evening, as of 4 p.m., June 26, 2026. Today's high temperature was 71 degrees. The normal high is 85. The record high is 101 degrees, which was set in 1931. Today's low temperature was 64 degrees. The normal low is 64. The record low is 48 degrees, which was set in 1926. A trace of precipitation fell today, which brings the monthly total to 6.98 inches. The total precipitation for the year now stands at 19.00 inches. The normal high temperature for tomorrow is 86 degrees, and the normal low is 64. The record high for tomorrow is 102, which last occurred in 1931, and the record low is 46, which occurred in 1992. Sunset tonight is at 8:40 p.m. Sunrise tomorrow is at 5:30 a.m. You are listening to NOAA Weather Radio Station WXJ73 in the Quad Cities. The current time is 4:53 p.m. Central Daylight Time. At 4 p.m. at Moline, skies were cloudy. The temperature was 71 degrees, dew point 61, relative humidity 70%. The wind was east at 15 miles an hour. And the pressure was 30.00 inches and falling. At Davenport, skies were cloudy. The temperature was 70 degrees, dew point 60, relative humidity 70%. The wind was east at 13 miles an hour. And the pressure was 30.01 inches and falling. Close to home, Burlington light rain and 64. Cedar Rapids cloudy and 71. Dubuque mostly sunny and 72. Iowa City cloudy and 73. Muscatine 72. Galesburg cloudy and 65. Peoria cloudy and 67. Savannah 71. Rockford cloudy and 69. Across the Midwest, Chicago cloudy and 63. Des Moines partly sunny and 76. Madison partly sunny and 70. Milwaukee partly sunny and 62. Minneapolis partly sunny and 79. Omaha mostly sunny and 79. St. Louis partly sunny and 78. Springfield, Illinois cloudy and 70. Waterloo sunny and 77. Once again at 4 p.m. at Moline with cloudy skies, the temperature was 71. At Davenport with cloudy skies, the temperature was 70. Here is the hazardous weather outlook. For this afternoon and tonight, hazardous weather is not expected late this afternoon and tonight. Looking ahead, scattered thunderstorms are possible, 40 to 60% chance Saturday night into Sunday morning. The SPC has issued a marginal risk level 1 out of 5 for severe storms Saturday night along and south of Highway 34. The primary hazards are hail and gusty winds. This area could expand northward. Heat and high humidity will overspread the area next week. Heat indices of 100 degrees or higher are becoming likely 70 to 90% Sunday through Thursday. Spotter activation will not be needed today or tonight. And now, your National Weather Service forecast for the Quad Cities and surrounding areas. Tonight, partly cloudy. Lows in the upper 50s. East winds 5 to 10 miles an hour. Saturday, mostly sunny. Highs in the lower 80s. East winds 5 to 10 miles an hour. Saturday night, partly cloudy until midnight, then mostly cloudy with a chance of showers and thunderstorms after midnight. Humid with lows in the mid-60s. Southeast winds 5 to 10 miles an hour. Chance of rain 50%. Sunday, partly sunny. A chance of
showers and thunderstorms in the morning. Humid with highs in the upper 80s. Southeast winds 10 to 15 miles an hour with gusts up to 25 miles an hour. Chance of rain 50%. Sunday night, mostly clear. Humid with lows in the mid-70s. South winds 10 to 15 miles an hour with gusts up to 25 miles an hour. Monday, sunny, hot. Highs in the lower 90s. Monday night, partly cloudy. Lows in the upper 70s. Tuesday through Thursday night, mostly clear. Hot. Highs in the mid-90s. Lows in the mid-70s. Friday, a chance of showers and thunderstorms. Hot. Highs in the lower 90s. Again, the forecast for the Guam cities and surrounding areas for tonight, partly cloudy. Lows in the upper 50s. East winds 5 to 10 miles an hour. The Moline, Illinois climate summary for this evening, as of 4 p.m., June 26, 2026. Today's high temperature was 71 degrees. The normal high is 85. The record high is 101 degrees, which was set in 1931. Today's low temperature was 64 degrees. The normal low is 64. The record low is 48 degrees, which was set in 1926. A trace of precipitation fell today, which brings the monthly total to 6.98 inches. The total precipitation for the year now stands at 19.00 inches. The normal high temperature for tomorrow is 86 degrees, and the normal low is 64. The record high for tomorrow is 102, which last occurred in 1931, and the record low is 46, which occurred in 1992. Sunset tonight is at 8:40 p.m. Sunrise tomorrow is at 5:30 a.m. You are listening to NOAA Weather Radio Station WXJ73 in the Quad Cities. The current time is 4:58 p.m. Central Daylight Time. Here is the hazardous weather outlook. For this afternoon and tonight, hazardous weather is not expected late this afternoon and tonight. Looking ahead, scattered thunderstorms are possible, 40 to 60% chance Saturday night into Sunday morning. The SPC has issued a marginal risk level 1 out of 5 for severe storms Saturday night along and south of Highway 34. The primary hazards are hail and gusty winds. This area could expand northward. Heat and high humidity will overspread the area next week. Heat indices of 100 degrees or higher are becoming likely 70 to 90% Sunday through Thursday. Spotter activation will not be needed today or tonight. And now, your National Weather Service forecast for the Guam cities and surrounding areas. Tonight, partly cloudy. Lows in the upper 50s. East winds 5 to 10 miles an hour. Saturday, mostly sunny. Highs in the lower 80s. East winds 5 to 10 miles an hour. Saturday night, partly cloudy until midnight, then mostly cloudy with a chance of showers and thunderstorms after midnight. Humid with lows in the mid-60s. Southeast winds 5 to 10 miles an hour. Chance of rain 50%. Sunday, partly sunny. A chance of showers and thunderstorms in the morning. Humid with highs in the upper 80s. Southeast winds 10 to 15 miles an hour with gusts up to 25 miles an hour. Chance of rain 50%. Sunday night, mostly clear. Humid with lows in the mid-70s. South winds 10 to 15 miles an hour with gusts up to 25 miles an hour. Monday, sunny, hot. Highs in the lower 90s. Monday night, partly cloudy. Lows in the upper 70s. Tuesday through Thursday night, mostly clear. Hot. Highs in the mid-90s. Lows in the mid-70s. Friday, a chance of showers and thunderstorms. Hot. Highs in the lower 90s. Again, the forecast for the Guam cities and surrounding areas for tonight, partly cloudy. Lows in the upper 50s. East winds 5 to 10 miles an hour. The Moline, Illinois climate summary for this evening, as of 4 p.m., June 26, 2026. Today's high temperature was 71 degrees. The normal high is 85. The record high is 101 degrees, which was set in 1931. Today's low temperature was 64 degrees. The normal low is 64. The record low is 48 degrees, which was set in 1926. A trace of precipitation fell today, which brings the monthly total to 6.98 inches.
total precipitation for the year now stands at 19.00 inches. The normal high temperature for tomorrow is 86 degrees, and the normal low is 64. The record high for tomorrow is 102, which last occurred in 1931, and the record low is 46, which occurred in 1992. Sunset tonight is at 8:40 p.m. Sunrise tomorrow is at 5:30 a.m. This broadcast originates from the National Weather Service office in the Quad Cities and is transmitted on a frequency of 162.55 MHz from Rock Island, Illinois. The coverage area includes the following counties: Cedar, Clinton, Louisa, Muscatine, Scott, Henry, Illinois, Mercer, Rock Island, and Whiteside. 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The current time is 5:02 p.m. Central Daylight Time. Here is the hazardous weather outlook. For this afternoon and tonight, hazardous weather is not expected late this afternoon and tonight. Looking ahead, scattered thunderstorms are possible, 40 to 60% chance Saturday night into Sunday morning. The SPC has issued a marginal risk level 1 out of 5 for severe storms Saturday night along and south of Highway 34. The primary hazards are hail and gusty winds. This area could expand northward. Heat and high humidity will overspread the area next week. Heat indices of 100 degrees or higher are becoming likely, 70 to 90% Sunday through Thursday. Spotter activation will not be needed today or tonight. And now, your National Weather Service forecast for the Quad Cities and surrounding areas. Tonight, partly cloudy. Lows in the upper 50s. East winds 5 to 10 miles an hour. Saturday, mostly sunny. Highs in the lower 80s. East winds 5 to 10 miles an hour. Saturday night, partly cloudy until midnight, then mostly cloudy with a chance of showers and thunderstorms after midnight. Humid with lows in the mid-60s. Southeast winds 5 to 10 miles an hour. Chance of rain 50%. Sunday, partly sunny. A chance of showers and thunderstorms in the morning. Humid with highs in the upper 80s. Southeast winds 10 to 15 miles an hour with gusts up to 25 miles an hour. Chance of rain 50%. Sunday night, mostly clear. Humid with lows in the mid-70s. South winds 10 to 15 miles an hour with gusts up to 25 miles an hour. Monday, sunny, hot. Highs in the lower 90s. Monday night, partly cloudy. Lows in the upper 70s. Tuesday through Thursday night, mostly clear. Hot. Highs in the mid-90s. Lows in the mid-70s. Friday, a chance of showers and thunderstorms. Hot. Highs in the lower 90s. Again, the forecast for the Quad Cities and surrounding areas for tonight, partly cloudy. Lows in the upper 50s. East winds 5 to 10 miles an hour. The Moline, Illinois climate summary for this evening, as of 4 p.m., June 26, 2026. Today's high temperature was 71 degrees. The normal high is 85. The record high is 101 degrees, which was set in 1931. Today's low temperature was 64 degrees. The normal low is 64. The record low is 48 degrees, which was set in 1926. A trace of precipitation fell today, which brings the monthly total to 6.98 inches. The total precipitation for the year now stands at 19.00 inches. The normal high temperature for tomorrow is 86 degrees, and the normal low is 64. The record high for tomorrow is 102, which last occurred in 1931, and the record low is 46, which occurred in 1992. Sunset tonight is at 8:40 p.m. Sunrise tomorrow is at 5:30 a.m. You're listening to NOAA Weather Radio Station WXJ73 in the Quad Cities. The current time is 5:05 p.m. Central Daylight Time. At 5 p.m. in Moline, skies were cloudy. The temperature was 72 degrees, dew point 61, relative humidity 68%. The wind was east at 13 miles an hour. And the pressure was 29.99 inches and falling. At Davenport, skies were cloudy. The temperature was 70 degrees, dew point 60, relative humidity 70%. The wind was east at 12 miles an hour.
and the pressure was 30.01 inches and steady. Close to home, Burlington cloudy and 66. Cedar Rapids partly sunny and 72. Dubuque partly sunny and 72. Iowa City cloudy and 73. Peoria cloudy and 67. Rockford partly sunny and 70. Across the Midwest, Chicago light rain and 62. Des Moines partly sunny and 76. Madison partly sunny and 70. Milwaukee partly sunny and 61. Minneapolis partly sunny and 77. Omaha partly sunny and 79. St. Louis cloudy and 77. Springfield, Illinois cloudy and 70. Waterloo sunny and 77. Once again at 5 p.m. in Moline with cloudy skies, the temperature was 72. At Davenport with cloudy skies, the temperature was 70. Here is the hazardous weather outlook. For this afternoon and tonight, hazardous weather is not expected late this afternoon and tonight. Looking ahead, scattered thunderstorms are possible, 40 to 60% chance Saturday night into Sunday morning. The SPC has issued a marginal risk level 1 out of 5 for severe storms Saturday night along and south of Highway 34. The primary hazards are hail and gusty winds. This area could expand northward. Heat and high humidity will overspread the area next week. Heat indices of 100 degrees or higher are becoming likely 70 to 90% Sunday through Thursday. Spotter activation will not be needed today or tonight. And now, your National Weather Service forecast for the Quad Cities and surrounding areas. Tonight, partly cloudy. Lows in the upper 50s. East winds 5 to 10 miles an hour. Saturday, mostly sunny. Highs in the lower 80s. East winds 5 to 10 miles an hour. Saturday night, partly cloudy until midnight, then mostly cloudy with a chance of showers and thunderstorms after midnight. Humid with lows in the mid-60s. Southeast winds 5 to 10 miles an hour. Chance of rain 50%. Sunday, partly sunny. A chance of showers and thunderstorms in the morning. Humid with highs in the upper 80s. Southeast winds 10 to 15 miles an hour with gusts up to 25 miles an hour. Chance of rain 50%. Sunday night, mostly clear. Humid with lows in the mid-70s. South winds 10 to 15 miles an hour with gusts up to 25 miles an hour. Monday, sunny, hot. Highs in the lower 90s. Monday night, partly cloudy. Lows in the upper 70s. Tuesday through Thursday night, mostly clear. Hot. Highs in the mid-90s. Lows in the mid-70s. Friday, a chance of showers and thunderstorms. Hot. Highs in the lower 90s. Again, the forecast for the Quad Cities and surrounding areas for tonight, partly cloudy. Lows in the upper 50s. East winds 5 to 10 miles an hour. The Moline, Illinois climate summary for this evening, as of 4 p.m., June 26, 2026. Today's high temperature was 71 degrees. The normal high is 85. The record high is 101 degrees, which was set in 1931. Today's low temperature was 64 degrees. The normal low is 64. The record low is 48 degrees, which was set in 1926. A trace of precipitation fell today, which brings the monthly total to 6.98 inches. The total precipitation for the year now stands at 19.00 inches. The normal high temperature for tomorrow is 86 degrees, and the normal low is 64. The record high for tomorrow is 102, which last occurred in 1931, and the record low is 46, which occurred in 1992. Sunset tonight is at 8:40 p.m. Sunrise tomorrow is at 5:30 a.m. You are listening to NOAA Weather Radio Station WXJ73 in the Quad Cities. The current time is 5:10 p.m. Central Daylight Time. At 5 p.m. in Moline, skies were cloudy. The temperature was 72 degrees, dew point 61, relative humidity 68%. The wind was east at 13 miles an hour. And the pressure was 29.99 inches and falling. At Davenport, skies were cloudy. The temperature was 70 degrees, dew point 60, relative humidity 70%. The wind was east at 12 miles an hour. And the pressure was 30.01 inches and steady. Close to home, Burlington cloudy.
66. Cedar Rapids, partly sunny and 72. Dubuque, partly sunny and 72. Iowa City, cloudy and 73. Peoria, cloudy and 67. Rockford, partly sunny and 70. Across the Midwest, Chicago, light rain and 62. Des Moines, partly sunny and 76. Madison, partly sunny and 70. Milwaukee, partly sunny and 61. Minneapolis, partly sunny and 77. Omaha, partly sunny and 79. St. Louis, cloudy and 77. Springfield, Illinois, cloudy and 70. Waterloo, sunny and 77. Once again at 5 p.m. in Moline with cloudy skies, the temperature was 72. At Davenport with cloudy skies, the temperature was 70. Here is the hazardous weather outlook. For this afternoon and tonight, hazardous weather is not expected late this afternoon and tonight. Looking ahead, scattered thunderstorms are possible, 40 to 60% chance Saturday night into Sunday morning. The SPC has issued a marginal risk level 1 out of 5 for severe storms Saturday night along and south of Highway 34. The primary hazards are hail and gusty winds. This area could expand northward. Heat and high humidity will overspread the area next week. Heat indices of 100 degrees or higher are becoming likely, 70 to 90% Sunday through Thursday. Spotter activation will not be needed today or tonight. And now, your National Weather Service forecast for the Quad Cities and surrounding areas. Tonight, partly cloudy. Lows in the upper 50s. East winds 5 to 10 miles an hour. Saturday, mostly sunny. Highs in the lower 80s. East winds 5 to 10 miles an hour. Saturday night, partly cloudy until midnight, then mostly cloudy with a chance of showers and thunderstorms after midnight. Humid with lows in the mid-60s. Southeast winds 5 to 10 miles an hour. Chance of rain 50%. Sunday, partly sunny. A chance of showers and thunderstorms in the morning. Humid with highs in the upper 80s. Southeast winds 10 to 15 miles an hour with gusts up to 25 miles an hour. Chance of rain 50%. Sunday night, mostly clear. Humid with lows in the mid-70s. South winds 10 to 15 miles an hour with gusts up to 25 miles an hour. Monday, sunny, hot. Highs in the lower 90s. Monday night, partly cloudy. Lows in the upper 70s. Tuesday through Thursday night, mostly clear. Hot. Highs in the mid-90s. Lows in the mid-70s. Friday, a chance of showers and thunderstorms. Hot. Highs in the lower 90s. Again, the forecast for the Quad Cities and surrounding areas for tonight, partly cloudy. Lows in the upper 50s. East winds 5 to 10 miles an hour. The Moline, Illinois climate summary for this evening, as of 4 p.m., June 26, 2026. Today's high temperature was 71 degrees. The normal high is 85. The record high is 101 degrees, which was set in 1931. Today's low temperature was 64 degrees. The normal low is 64. The record low is 48 degrees, which was set in 1926. A trace of precipitation fell today, which brings the monthly total to 6.98 inches. The total precipitation for the year now stands at 19.00 inches. The normal high temperature for tomorrow is 86 degrees, and the normal low is 64. The record high for tomorrow is 102, which last occurred in 1931, and the record low is 46, which occurred in 1992. Sunset tonight is at 8:40 p.m. Sunrise tomorrow is at 5:30 a.m. You're listening to NOAA Weather Radio Station WXJ73 in the Quad Cities. The current time is 5:15 p.m. Central Daylight Time. At 5 p.m. in Moline, skies were cloudy. The temperature was 72 degrees, dew point 61, relative humidity 68%. The wind was east at 13 miles an hour. And the pressure was 29.99 inches and falling. At Davenport, skies were cloudy. The temperature was 70 degrees, dew point 60, relative humidity 70%. The wind was east at 14 miles an hour. And the pressure was 30.01 inches and steady. Close to home, Burlington cloudy and 66. Cedar Rapids partly sunny and 72.
partly sunny and 72. Iowa City, cloudy and 73. Muscatine, 73. Galesburg, cloudy and 65. Peoria, cloudy and 67. Savannah, 72. Rockford, partly sunny and 70. Across the Midwest, Chicago, light rain and 62. Des Moines, partly sunny and 76. Madison, partly sunny and 70. Milwaukee, partly sunny and 61. Minneapolis, partly sunny and 77. Omaha, partly sunny and 79. St. Louis, cloudy and 77. Springfield, Illinois, cloudy and 70. Waterloo, sunny and 77. Once again at 5 p.m. in Moline with cloudy skies, the temperature was 72. At Davenport with cloudy skies, the temperature was 70. Here is the hazardous weather outlook. For this afternoon and tonight, hazardous weather is not expected late this afternoon and tonight. Looking ahead, scattered thunderstorms are possible, 40 to 60% chance Saturday night into Sunday morning. The SPC has issued a marginal risk level 1 out of 5 for severe storms Saturday night along and south of Highway 34. The primary hazards are hail and gusty winds. This area could expand northward. Heat and high humidity will overspread the area next week. Heat indices of 100 degrees or higher are becoming likely, 70 to 90% Sunday through Thursday. Spotter activation will not be needed today or tonight. And now, your National Weather Service forecast for the Quad Cities and surrounding areas. Tonight, partly cloudy. Lows in the upper 50s. East winds 5 to 10 miles an hour. Saturday, mostly sunny. Highs in the lower 80s. East winds 5 to 10 miles an hour. Saturday night, partly cloudy until midnight, then mostly cloudy with a chance of showers and thunderstorms after midnight. Humid with lows in the mid-60s. Southeast winds 5 to 10 miles an hour. Chance of rain 50%. Sunday, partly sunny. A chance of showers and thunderstorms in the morning. Humid with highs in the upper 80s. Southeast winds 10 to 15 miles an hour with gusts up to 25 miles an hour. Chance of rain 50%. Sunday night, mostly clear. Humid with lows in the mid-70s. South winds 10 to 15 miles an hour with gusts up to 25 miles an hour. Monday, sunny, hot. Highs in the lower 90s. Monday night, partly cloudy. Lows in the upper 70s. Tuesday through Thursday night, mostly clear. Hot. Highs in the mid-90s. Lows in the mid-70s. Friday, a chance of showers and thunderstorms. Hot. Highs in the lower 90s. Again, the forecast for the Quad Cities and surrounding areas for tonight, partly cloudy. Lows in the upper 50s. East winds 5 to 10 miles an hour. The Moline, Illinois climate summary for this evening, as of 4 p.m., June 26, 2026. Today's high temperature was 71 degrees. The normal high is 85. The record high is 101 degrees, which was set in 1931. Today's low temperature was 64 degrees. The normal low is 64. The record low is 48 degrees, which was set in 1926. A trace of precipitation fell today, which brings the monthly total to 6.98 inches. The total precipitation for the year now stands at 19.00 inches. The normal high temperature for tomorrow is 86 degrees, and the normal low is 64. The record high for tomorrow is 102, which last occurred in 1931, and the record low is 46, which occurred in 1992. Sunset tonight is at 8:40 p.m. Sunrise tomorrow is at 5:30 a.m. You are listening to NOAA Weather Radio Station WXJ73 in the Quad Cities. The current time is 5:20 p.m. Central Daylight Time. At 5 p.m. in Moline, skies were cloudy. The temperature was 72 degrees, dew point 61, relative humidity 68%. The wind was east at 13 miles an hour. And the pressure was 29.99 inches and falling. At Davenport, skies were cloudy. The temperature was 70 degrees, dew point 60, relative humidity 70%. The wind was east at 14 miles an hour. And the pressure was 30.01 inches and steady. Close to home, Burlington cloudy and 66. Cedar Rapids partly sunny and 70.
Dubuque, partly sunny and 72. Iowa City, cloudy and 73. Muscatine, 73. Galesburg, cloudy and 65. Peoria, cloudy and 67. Savannah, 72. Rockford, partly sunny and 70. Across the Midwest, Chicago, light rain and 62. Des Moines, partly sunny and 76. Madison, partly sunny and 70. Milwaukee, partly sunny and 61. Minneapolis, partly sunny and 77. Omaha, partly sunny and 79. St. Louis, cloudy and 77. Springfield, Illinois, cloudy and 70. Waterloo, sunny and 77. Once again at 5 p.m. in Moline with cloudy skies, the temperature was 72. At Davenport with cloudy skies, the temperature was 70. Here is the hazardous weather outlook. For this afternoon and tonight, hazardous weather is not expected late this afternoon and tonight. Looking ahead, scattered thunderstorms are possible, 40 to 60% chance Saturday night into Sunday morning. The SPC has issued a marginal risk level 1 out of 5 for severe storms Saturday night along and south of Highway 34. The primary hazards are hail and gusty winds. This area could expand northward. Heat and high humidity will overspread the area next week. Heat indices of 100 degrees or higher are becoming likely, 70 to 90% Sunday through Thursday. Spotter activation will not be needed today or tonight. And now, your National Weather Service forecast for the Quad Cities and surrounding areas. Tonight, partly cloudy. Lows in the upper 50s. East winds 5 to 10 miles an hour. Saturday, mostly sunny. Highs in the lower 80s. East winds 5 to 10 miles an hour. Saturday night, partly cloudy until midnight, then mostly cloudy with a chance of showers and thunderstorms after midnight. Humid with lows in the mid-60s. Southeast winds 5 to 10 miles an hour. Chance of rain 50%. Sunday, partly sunny. A chance of showers and thunderstorms in the morning. Humid with highs in the upper 80s. Southeast winds 10 to 15 miles an hour with gusts up to 25 miles an hour. Chance of rain 50%. Sunday night, mostly clear. Humid with lows in the mid-70s. South winds 10 to 15 miles an hour with gusts up to 25 miles an hour. Monday, sunny, hot. Highs in the lower 90s. Monday night, partly cloudy. Lows in the upper 70s. Tuesday through Thursday night, mostly clear. Hot. Highs in the mid-90s. Lows in the mid-70s. Friday, a chance of showers and thunderstorms. Hot. Highs in the lower 90s. Again, the forecast for the Quad Cities and surrounding areas for tonight, partly cloudy. Lows in the upper 50s. East winds 5 to 10 miles an hour. The Moline, Illinois climate summary for this evening, as of 4 p.m., June 26, 2026. Today's high temperature was 71 degrees. The normal high is 85. The record high is 101 degrees, which was set in 1931. Today's low temperature was 64 degrees. The normal low is 64. The record low is 48 degrees, which was set in 1926. A trace of precipitation fell today, which brings the monthly total to 6.98 inches. The total precipitation for the year now stands at 19.00 inches. The normal high temperature for tomorrow is 86 degrees, and the normal low is 64. The record high for tomorrow is 102, which last occurred in 1931, and the record low is 46, which occurred in 1992. Sunset tonight is at 8:40 p.m. Sunrise tomorrow is at 5:30 a.m. You are listening to NOAA Weather Radio Station WXJ73 in the Quad Cities. The current time is 5:25 p.m. Central Daylight Time. At 5 p.m. in Moline, skies were cloudy. The temperature was 72 degrees, dew point 61, relative humidity 68%. The wind was east at 13 miles an hour. And the pressure was 29.99 inches and falling. At Davenport, skies were cloudy. The temperature was 70 degrees, dew point 60, relative humidity 70%. The wind was east at 14 miles an hour. And the pressure was 30.01 inches and steady. Close to home, Burlington cloudy and 66. Cedar Rapids.
Athens, partly sunny and 72. Dubuque, partly sunny and 72. Iowa City, cloudy and 73. Muscatine, 73. Galesburg, cloudy and 65. Peoria, cloudy and 67. Savannah, 72. Rockford, partly sunny and 70. Across the Midwest, Chicago, light rain and 62. Des Moines, partly sunny and 76. Madison, partly sunny and 70. Milwaukee, partly sunny and 61. Minneapolis, partly sunny and 77. Omaha, partly sunny and 79. St. Louis, cloudy and 77. Springfield, Illinois, cloudy and 70. Waterloo, sunny and 77. Once again at 5 p.m. in Moline with cloudy skies, the temperature was 72. At Davenport with cloudy skies, the temperature was 70. Here is the hazardous weather outlook. For this afternoon and tonight, hazardous weather is not expected late this afternoon and tonight. Looking ahead, scattered thunderstorms are possible, 40 to 60% chance Saturday night into Sunday morning. The SPC has issued a marginal risk level 1 out of 5 for severe storms Saturday night along and south of Highway 34. The primary hazards are hail and gusty winds. This area could expand northward. Heat and high humidity will overspread the area next week. Heat indices of 100 degrees or higher are becoming likely 70 to 90% Sunday through Thursday. Spotter activation will not be needed today or tonight. And now, your National Weather Service forecast for the Quad Cities and surrounding areas. Tonight, partly cloudy. Lows in the upper 50s. East winds 5 to 10 miles an hour. Saturday, mostly sunny. Highs in the lower 80s. East winds 5 to 10 miles an hour. Saturday night, partly cloudy until midnight, then mostly cloudy with a chance of showers and thunderstorms after midnight. Humid with lows in the mid-60s. Southeast winds 5 to 10 miles an hour. Chance of rain 50%. Sunday, partly sunny. A chance of showers and thunderstorms in the morning. Humid with highs in the upper 80s. Southeast winds 10 to 15 miles an hour with gusts up to 25 miles an hour. Chance of rain 50%. Sunday night, mostly clear. Humid with lows in the mid-70s. South winds 10 to 15 miles an hour with gusts up to 25 miles an hour. Monday, sunny, hot. Highs in the lower 90s. Monday night, partly cloudy. Lows in the upper 70s. Tuesday through Thursday night, mostly clear. Hot. Highs in the mid-90s. Lows in the mid-70s. Friday, a chance of showers and thunderstorms. Hot. Highs in the lower 90s. Again, the forecast for the Quad Cities and surrounding areas for tonight, partly cloudy. Lows in the upper 50s. East winds 5 to 10 miles an hour. The Moline, Illinois climate summary for this evening, as of 4 p.m., June 26, 2026. Today's high temperature was 71 degrees. The normal high is 85. The record high is 101 degrees, which was set in 1931. Today's low temperature was 64 degrees. The normal low is 64. The record low is 48 degrees, which was set in 1926. A trace of precipitation fell today, which brings the monthly total to 6.98 inches. The total precipitation for the year now stands at 19.00 inches. The normal high temperature for tomorrow is 86 degrees, and the normal low is 64. The record high for tomorrow is 102, which last occurred in 1931, and the record low is 46, which occurred in 1992. Sunset tonight is at 8:40 p.m. Sunrise tomorrow is at 5:30 a.m. You are listening to NOAA Weather Radio Station WXJ73 in the Quad Cities. The current time is 5:30 p.m. Central Daylight Time. At 5 p.m. in Moline, skies were cloudy. The temperature was 72 degrees, dew point 61, relative humidity 68%. The wind was east at 13 miles an hour. And the pressure was 29.99 inches and falling. At Davenport, skies were cloudy. The temperature was 70 degrees, dew point 60, relative humidity 70%. The wind was east at 14 miles an hour. And the pressure was 30.01 inches and steady. Close to home, Burlington cloudy and 66.
Cedar Rapids, partly sunny and 72. Dubuque, partly sunny and 72. Iowa City, cloudy and 73. Muscatine, 73. Galesburg, cloudy and 65. Peoria, cloudy and 67. Savannah, 72. Rockford, partly sunny and 70. Across the Midwest, Chicago, light rain and 62. Des Moines, partly sunny and 76. Madison, partly sunny and 70. Milwaukee, partly sunny and 61. Minneapolis, partly sunny and 77. Omaha, partly sunny and 79. St. Louis, cloudy and 77. Springfield, Illinois, cloudy and 70. Waterloo, sunny and 77. Once again at 5 p.m. at Moline with cloudy skies, the temperature was 72. At Davenport with cloudy skies, the temperature was 70. Here is the hazardous weather outlook. For this afternoon and tonight, hazardous weather is not expected late this afternoon and tonight. Looking ahead, scattered thunderstorms are possible, 40 to 60% chance Saturday night into Sunday morning. The SPC has issued a marginal risk level 1 out of 5 for severe storms Saturday night along and south of Highway 34. The primary hazards are hail and gusty winds. This area could expand northward. Heat and high humidity will overspread the area next week. Heat indices of 100 degrees or higher are becoming likely, 70 to 90% Sunday through Thursday. Spotter activation will not be needed today or tonight. And now, your National Weather Service forecast for the Quad Cities and surrounding areas. Tonight, partly cloudy. Lows in the upper 50s. East winds 5 to 10 miles an hour. Saturday, mostly sunny. Highs in the lower 80s. East winds 5 to 10 miles an hour. Saturday night, partly cloudy until midnight, then mostly cloudy with a chance of showers and thunderstorms after midnight. Humid with lows in the mid-60s. Southeast winds 5 to 10 miles an hour. Chance of rain 50%. Sunday, partly sunny. A chance of showers and thunderstorms in the morning. Humid with highs in the upper 80s. Southeast winds 10 to 15 miles an hour with gusts up to 25 miles an hour. Chance of rain 50%. Sunday night, mostly clear. Humid with lows in the mid-70s. South winds 10 to 15 miles an hour with gusts up to 25 miles an hour. Monday, sunny, hot. Highs in the lower 90s. Monday night, partly cloudy. Lows in the upper 70s. Tuesday through Thursday night, mostly clear. Hot. Highs in the mid-90s. Lows in the mid-70s. Friday, a chance of showers and thunderstorms. Hot. Highs in the lower 90s. Again, the forecast for the Quad Cities and surrounding areas for tonight, partly cloudy. Lows in the upper 50s. East winds 5 to 10 miles an hour. The Moline, Illinois climate summary for this evening, as of 4 p.m., June 26, 2026. Today's high temperature was 71 degrees. The normal high is 85. The record high is 101 degrees, which was set in 1931. Today's low temperature was 64 degrees. The normal low is 64. The record low is 48 degrees, which was set in 1926. A trace of precipitation fell today, which brings the monthly total to 6.98 inches. The total precipitation for the year now stands at 19.00 inches. The normal high temperature for tomorrow is 86 degrees, and the normal low is 64. The record high for tomorrow is 102, which last occurred in 1931, and the record low is 46, which occurred in 1992. Sunset tonight is at 8:40 p.m. Sunrise tomorrow is at 5:30 a.m. You are listening to NOAA Weather Radio Station WXJ73 in the Quad Cities. The current time is 5:35 p.m. Central Daylight Time. At 5 p.m. at Moline, skies were cloudy. The temperature was 72 degrees, dew point 61, relative humidity 68%. The wind was east at 13 miles an hour. And the pressure was 29.99 inches and falling. At Davenport, skies were cloudy. The temperature was 70 degrees, dew point 60, relative humidity 70%. The wind was east at 14 miles an hour. And the pressure was 30.01 inches and steady. Close to home, Berlin.

7. Omaha, partly sunny and 79. St. Louis, cloudy and 77. Springfield, Illinois, cloudy and 70. Waterloo, sunny and 77. Once again at 5 p.m. in Moline with cloudy skies, the temperature was 72. At Davenport with cloudy skies, the temperature was 70. Here is the hazardous weather outlook. For this afternoon and tonight, hazardous weather is not expected late this afternoon and tonight. Looking ahead, scattered thunderstorms are possible, 40 to 60% chance Saturday night into Sunday morning. The SPC has issued a marginal risk level 1 out of 5 for severe storms Saturday night along and south of Highway 34. The primary hazards are hail and gusty winds. This area could expand northward. Heat and high humidity will overspread the area next week. Heat indices of 100 degrees or higher are becoming likely, 70 to 90% Sunday through Thursday. Spotter activation will not be needed today or tonight. And now, your National Weather Service forecast for the Quad Cities and surrounding areas. Tonight, partly cloudy. Lows in the upper 50s. East winds 5 to 10 miles an hour. Saturday, mostly sunny. Highs in the lower 80s. East winds 5 to 10 miles an hour. Saturday night, partly cloudy until midnight, then mostly cloudy with a chance of showers and thunderstorms after midnight. Humid with lows in the mid-60s. Southeast winds 5 to 10 miles an hour. Chance of rain 50%. Sunday, partly sunny. A chance of showers and thunderstorms in the morning. Humid with highs in the upper 80s. Southeast winds 10 to 15 miles an hour with gusts up to 25 miles an hour. Chance of rain 50%. Sunday night, mostly clear. Humid with lows in the mid-70s. South winds 10 to 15 miles an hour with gusts up to 25 miles an hour. Monday, sunny, hot. Highs in the lower 90s. Monday night, partly cloudy. Lows in the upper 70s. Tuesday through Thursday night, mostly clear. Hot. Highs in the mid-90s. Lows in the mid-70s. Friday, a chance of showers and thunderstorms. Hot. Highs in the lower 90s. Again, the forecast for the Quad Cities and surrounding areas for tonight, partly cloudy. Lows in the upper 50s. East winds 5 to 10 miles an hour. The Moline, Illinois climate summary for this evening, as of 4 p.m., June 26, 2026. Today's high temperature was 71 degrees. The normal high is 85. The record high is 101 degrees, which was set in 1931. Today's low temperature was 64 degrees. The normal low is 64. The record low is 48 degrees, which was set in 1926. A trace of precipitation fell today, which brings the monthly total to 6.98 inches. The total precipitation for the year now stands at 19.00 inches. The normal high temperature for tomorrow is 86 degrees, and the normal low is 64. The record high for tomorrow is 102, which last occurred in 1931, and the record low is 46, which occurred in 1992. Sunset tonight is at 8:40 p.m. Sunrise tomorrow is at 5:30 a.m. You are listening to NOAA Weather Radio Station WXJ73 in the Quad Cities. The current time is 5:40 p.m. Central Daylight Time. At 5 p.m. in Moline, skies were cloudy. The temperature was 72 degrees, dew point 61, relative humidity 68%. The wind was east at 13 miles an hour. And the pressure was 29.99 inches and falling. At Davenport, skies were cloudy. The temperature was 70 degrees, dew point 60, relative humidity 70%. The wind was east at 14 miles an hour. And the pressure was 30.01 inches and steady. Close to home, Burlington cloudy and 66. Cedar Rapids partly sunny and 72. Dubuque partly sunny and 72. Iowa City cloudy and 73. Muscatine 73. Galesburg cloudy and 65. Peoria cloudy and 67. Savannah 72. Rockford partly sunny and 70. Across the Midwest, Chicago light rain and 62. Des Moines partly sunny and 76. Madison partly sunny and 70. Milwaukee partly sunny and 61. Minneapolis.

partly sunny and 77. Omaha, partly sunny and 79. St. Louis, cloudy and 77. Springfield, Illinois, cloudy and 70. Waterloo, sunny and 77. Once again at 5 p.m. in Moline with cloudy skies, the temperature was 72. At Davenport with cloudy skies, the temperature was 70. Here is the hazardous weather outlook. For this afternoon and tonight, hazardous weather is not expected late this afternoon and tonight. Looking ahead, scattered thunderstorms are possible, 40 to 60% chance Saturday night into Sunday morning. The SPC has issued a marginal risk level 1 out of 5 for severe storms Saturday night along and south of Highway 34. The primary hazards are hail and gusty winds. This area could expand northward. Heat and high humidity will overspread the area next week. Heat indices of 100 degrees or higher are becoming likely, 70 to 90% Sunday through Thursday. Spotter activation will not be needed today or tonight. And now, your National Weather Service forecast for the Quad Cities and surrounding areas. Tonight, partly cloudy. Lows in the upper 50s. East winds 5 to 10 miles an hour. Saturday, mostly sunny. Highs in the lower 80s. East winds 5 to 10 miles an hour. Saturday night, partly cloudy until midnight, then mostly cloudy with a chance of showers and thunderstorms after midnight. Humid with lows in the mid-60s. Southeast winds 5 to 10 miles an hour. Chance of rain 50%. Sunday, partly sunny. A chance of showers and thunderstorms in the morning. Humid with highs in the upper 80s. Southeast winds 10 to 15 miles an hour with gusts up to 25 miles an hour. Chance of rain 50%. Sunday night, mostly clear. Humid with lows in the mid-70s. South winds 10 to 15 miles an hour with gusts up to 25 miles an hour. Monday, sunny, hot. Highs in the lower 90s. Monday night, partly cloudy. Lows in the upper 70s. Tuesday through Thursday night, mostly clear. Hot. Highs in the mid-90s. Lows in the mid-70s. Friday, a chance of showers and thunderstorms. Hot. Highs in the lower 90s. Again, the forecast for the Quad Cities and surrounding areas for tonight, partly cloudy. Lows in the upper 50s. East winds 5 to 10 miles an hour. The Moline, Illinois climate summary for this evening, as of 4 p.m., June 26, 2026. Today's high temperature was 71 degrees. The normal high is 85. The record high is 101 degrees, which was set in 1931. Today's low temperature was 64 degrees. The normal low is 64. The record low is 48 degrees, which was set in 1926. A trace of precipitation fell today, which brings the monthly total to 6.98 inches. The total precipitation for the year now stands at 19.00 inches. The normal high temperature for tomorrow is 86 degrees, and the normal low is 64. The record high for tomorrow is 102, which last occurred in 1931, and the record low is 46, which occurred in 1992. Sunset tonight is at 8:40 p.m. Sunrise tomorrow is at 5:30 a.m. You're listening to NOAA Weather Radio Station WXJ73 in the Quad Cities. The current time is 5:45 p.m. Central Daylight Time. At 5 p.m. in Moline, skies were cloudy. The temperature was 72 degrees, dew point 61, relative humidity 68%. The wind was east at 13 miles an hour. And the pressure was 29.99 inches and falling. At Davenport, skies were cloudy. The temperature was 70 degrees, dew point 60, relative humidity 70%. The wind was east at 14 miles an hour. And the pressure was 30.01 inches and steady. Close to home, Burlington cloudy and 66. Cedar Rapids partly sunny and 72. Dubuque partly sunny and 72. Iowa City cloudy and 73. Muscatine 73. Galesburg cloudy and 65. Peoria cloudy and 67. Savannah 72. Rockford partly sunny and 70. Across the Midwest, Chicago light rain and 62. Des Moines partly sunny and 76. Madison partly sunny and 70. Milwaukee partly sunny and 61.
Minneapolis, partly sunny and 77. Omaha, partly sunny and 79. St. Louis, cloudy and 77. Springfield, Illinois, cloudy and 70. Waterloo, sunny and 77. Once again at 5 p.m. in Moline with cloudy skies, the temperature was 72. At Davenport with cloudy skies, the temperature was 70. Here is the hazardous weather outlook. For this afternoon and tonight, hazardous weather is not expected late this afternoon and tonight. Looking ahead, scattered thunderstorms are possible, 40 to 60% chance Saturday night into Sunday morning. The SPC has issued a marginal risk level 1 out of 5 for severe storms Saturday night along and south of Highway 34. The primary hazards are hail and gusty winds. This area could expand northward. Heat and high humidity will overspread the area next week. Heat indices of 100 degrees or higher are becoming likely, 70 to 90% Sunday through Thursday. Spotter activation will not be needed today or tonight. And now, your National Weather Service forecast for the Quad Cities and surrounding areas. Tonight, partly cloudy. Lows in the upper 50s. East winds 5 to 10 miles an hour. Saturday, mostly sunny. Highs in the lower 80s. East winds 5 to 10 miles an hour. Saturday night, partly cloudy until midnight, then mostly cloudy with a chance of showers and thunderstorms after midnight. Humid with lows in the mid-60s. Southeast winds 5 to 10 miles an hour. Chance of rain 50%. Sunday, partly sunny. A chance of showers and thunderstorms in the morning. Humid with highs in the upper 80s. Southeast winds 10 to 15 miles an hour with gusts up to 25 miles an hour. Chance of rain 50%. Sunday night, mostly clear. Humid with lows in the mid-70s. South winds 10 to 15 miles an hour with gusts up to 25 miles an hour. Monday, sunny, hot. Highs in the lower 90s. Monday night, partly cloudy. Lows in the upper 70s. Tuesday through Thursday night, mostly clear. Hot. Highs in the mid-90s. Lows in the mid-70s. Friday, a chance of showers and thunderstorms. Hot. Highs in the lower 90s. Again, the forecast for the Quad Cities and surrounding areas for tonight, partly cloudy. Lows in the upper 50s. East winds 5 to 10 miles an hour. The Moline, Illinois climate summary for this evening, as of 4 p.m., June 26, 2026. Today's high temperature was 71 degrees. The normal high is 85. The record high is 101 degrees, which was set in 1931. Today's low temperature was 64 degrees. The normal low is 64. The record low is 48 degrees, which was set in 1926. A trace of precipitation fell today, which brings the monthly total to 6.98 inches. The total precipitation for the year now stands at 19.00 inches. The normal high temperature for tomorrow is 86 degrees, and the normal low is 64. The record high for tomorrow is 102, which last occurred in 1931, and the record low is 46, which occurred in 1992. Sunset tonight is at 8:40 p.m. Sunrise tomorrow is at 5:30 a.m. You are listening to NOAA Weather Radio Station WXJ73 in the Quad Cities. The current time is 5:50 p.m. Central Daylight Time. At 5 p.m. in Moline, skies were cloudy. The temperature was 72 degrees, dew point 61, relative humidity 68%. The wind was east at 13 miles an hour. And the pressure was 29.99 inches and falling. At Davenport, skies were cloudy. The temperature was 70 degrees, dew point 60, relative humidity 70%. The wind was east at 14 miles an hour. And the pressure was 30.01 inches and steady. Close to home, Burlington cloudy and 66. Cedar Rapids partly sunny and 72. Dubuque partly sunny and 72. Iowa City cloudy and 73. Muscatine 73. Galesburg cloudy and 65. Peoria cloudy and 67. Savannah 72. Rockford partly sunny and 70. Across the Midwest, Chicago light rain and 62. Des Moines partly sunny and 76. Madison partly sunny and 70. Milwaukee.
partly sunny and 61. Minneapolis, partly sunny and 77. Omaha, partly sunny and 79. St. Louis, cloudy and 77. Springfield, Illinois, cloudy and 70. Waterloo, sunny and 77. Once again at 5 p.m. in Moline with cloudy skies, the temperature was 72. At Davenport with cloudy skies, the temperature was 70. Here is the hazardous weather outlook. For this afternoon and tonight, hazardous weather is not expected late this afternoon and tonight. Looking ahead, scattered thunderstorms are possible, 40 to 60% chance Saturday night into Sunday morning. The SPC has issued a marginal risk level 1 out of 5 for severe storms Saturday night along and south of Highway 34. The primary hazards are hail and gusty winds. This area could expand northward. Heat and high humidity will overspread the area next week. Heat indices of 100 degrees or higher are becoming likely, 70 to 90% Sunday through Thursday. Spotter activation will not be needed today or tonight. And now, your National Weather Service forecast for the Quad Cities and surrounding areas. Tonight, partly cloudy. Lows in the upper 50s. East winds 5 to 10 miles an hour. Saturday, mostly sunny. Highs in the lower 80s. East winds 5 to 10 miles an hour. Saturday night, partly cloudy until midnight, then mostly cloudy with a chance of showers and thunderstorms after midnight. Humid with lows in the mid-60s. Southeast winds 5 to 10 miles an hour. Chance of rain 50%. Sunday, partly sunny. A chance of showers and thunderstorms in the morning. Humid with highs in the upper 80s. Southeast winds 10 to 15 miles an hour with gusts up to 25 miles an hour. Chance of rain 50%. Sunday night, mostly clear. Humid with lows in the mid-70s. South winds 10 to 15 miles an hour with gusts up to 25 miles an hour. Monday, sunny, hot. Highs in the lower 90s. Monday night, partly cloudy. Lows in the upper 70s. Tuesday through Thursday night, mostly clear. Hot. Highs in the mid-90s. Lows in the mid-70s. Friday, a chance of showers and thunderstorms. Hot. Highs in the lower 90s. Again, the forecast for the Quad Cities and surrounding areas for tonight, partly cloudy. Lows in the upper 50s. East winds 5 to 10 miles an hour. The Moline, Illinois climate summary for this evening, as of 4 p.m., June 26, 2026. Today's high temperature was 71 degrees. The normal high is 85. The record high is 101 degrees, which was set in 1931. Today's low temperature was 64 degrees. The normal low is 64. The record low is 48 degrees, which was set in 1926. A trace of precipitation fell today, which brings the monthly total to 6.98 inches. The total precipitation for the year now stands at 19.00 inches. The normal high temperature for tomorrow is 86 degrees, and the normal low is 64. The record high for tomorrow is 102, which last occurred in 1931, and the record low is 46, which occurred in 1992. Sunset tonight is at 8:40 p.m. Sunrise tomorrow is at 5:30 a.m. You are listening to NOAA Weather Radio Station WXJ73 in the Quad Cities. The current time is 5:55 p.m. Central Daylight Time. At 5 p.m. in Moline, skies were cloudy. The temperature was 72 degrees, dew point 61, relative humidity 68%. The wind was east at 13 miles an hour. And the pressure was 29.99 inches and falling. At Davenport, skies were cloudy. The temperature was 70 degrees, dew point 60, relative humidity 70%. The wind was east at 14 miles an hour. And the pressure was 30.01 inches and steady. Close to home, Burlington cloudy and 66. Cedar Rapids partly sunny and 72. Dubuque partly sunny and 72. Iowa City cloudy and 73. Muscatine 73. Galesburg cloudy and 65. Peoria cloudy and 67. Savannah 72. Rockford partly sunny and 70. Across the Midwest, Chicago light rain and 62. Des Moines partly sunny and 76. Madison partly sunny and 76.
Milwaukee, partly sunny and 61. Minneapolis, partly sunny and 77. Omaha, partly sunny and 79. St. Louis, cloudy and 77. Springfield, Illinois, cloudy and 70. Waterloo, sunny and 77. Once again at 5 p.m. in Moline with cloudy skies, the temperature was 72. At Davenport with cloudy skies, the temperature was 70. This broadcast originates from the National Weather Service office in the Quad Cities and is transmitted on a frequency of 162.55 MHz from Rock Island, Illinois. The coverage area includes the following counties: Cedar, Clinton, Louisa, Muscatine, Scott, Henry, Illinois, Mercer, Rock Island, and Whiteside. Here is the hazardous weather outlook. For this afternoon and tonight, hazardous weather is not expected late this afternoon and tonight. Looking ahead, scattered thunderstorms are possible, 40 to 60% chance Saturday night into Sunday morning. The SPC has issued a marginal risk level 1 out of 5 for severe storms Saturday night along and south of Highway 34. The primary hazards are hail and gusty winds. This area could expand northward. Heat and high humidity will overspread the area next week. Heat indices of 100 degrees or higher are becoming likely, 70 to 90% Sunday through Thursday. Spotter activation will not be needed today or tonight. And now, your National Weather Service forecast for the Quad Cities and surrounding areas. Tonight, partly cloudy. Lows in the upper 50s. East winds 5 to 10 miles an hour. Saturday, mostly sunny. Highs in the lower 80s. East winds 5 to 10 miles an hour. Saturday night, partly cloudy until midnight, then mostly cloudy with a chance of showers and thunderstorms after midnight. Humid with lows in the mid-60s. Southeast winds 5 to 10 miles an hour. Chance of rain 50%. Sunday, partly sunny. A chance of showers and thunderstorms in the morning. Humid with highs in the upper 80s. Southeast winds 10 to 15 miles an hour with gusts up to 25 miles an hour. Chance of rain 50%. Sunday night, mostly clear. Humid with lows in the mid-70s. South winds 10 to 15 miles an hour with gusts up to 25 miles an hour. Monday, sunny, hot. Highs in the lower 90s. Monday night, partly cloudy. Lows in the upper 70s. Tuesday through Thursday night, mostly clear. Hot. Highs in the mid-90s. Lows in the mid-70s. Friday, a chance of showers and thunderstorms. Hot. Highs in the lower 90s. Again, the forecast for the Quad Cities and surrounding areas for tonight, partly cloudy. Lows in the upper 50s. East winds 5 to 10 miles an hour. The Moline, Illinois climate summary for this evening, as of 4 p.m., June 26, 2026. Today's high temperature was 71 degrees. The normal high is 85. The record high is 101 degrees, which was set in 1931. Today's low temperature was 64 degrees. The normal low is 64. The record low is 48 degrees, which was set in 1926. A trace of precipitation fell today, which brings the monthly total to 6.98 inches. The total precipitation for the year now stands at 19.00 inches. The normal high temperature for tomorrow is 86 degrees, and the normal low is 64. The record high for tomorrow is 102, which last occurred in 1931, and the record low is 46, which occurred in 1992. Sunset tonight is at 8:40 p.m. Sunrise tomorrow is at 5:30 a.m. You're listening to NOAA Weather Radio Station WXJ73 in the Quad Cities. The current time is 6:01 p.m. Central Daylight Time. Here is the hazardous weather outlook. For this afternoon and tonight, hazardous weather is not expected late this afternoon and tonight. Looking ahead, scattered thunderstorms are possible, 40 to 60% chance Saturday night into Sunday morning. The SPC has issued a marginal risk level 1 out of 5 for severe storms Saturday night along and south of Highway 34. The primary hazards are hail and gusty winds. This area could expand northward. Heat and high humidity will overspread the area next week. Heat indices of 100 degrees or higher are becoming likely, 70 to 90% Sunday through Thursday.
Spotter activation will not be needed today or tonight. And now, your National Weather Service forecast for the Guam cities and surrounding areas. Tonight, partly cloudy. Lows in the upper 50s. East winds 5 to 10 miles an hour. Saturday, mostly sunny. Highs in the lower 80s. East winds 5 to 10 miles an hour. Saturday night, partly cloudy until midnight, then mostly cloudy with a chance of showers and thunderstorms after midnight. Humid with lows in the mid-60s. Southeast winds 5 to 10 miles an hour. Chance of rain 50%. Sunday, partly sunny. A chance of showers and thunderstorms in the morning. Humid with highs in the upper 80s. Southeast winds 10 to 15 miles an hour with gusts up to 25 miles an hour. Chance of rain 50%. Sunday night, mostly clear. Humid with lows in the mid-70s. South winds 10 to 15 miles an hour with gusts up to 25 miles an hour. Monday, sunny, hot. Highs in the lower 90s. Monday night, partly cloudy. Lows in the upper 70s. Tuesday through Thursday night, mostly clear. Hot. Highs in the mid-90s. Lows in the mid-70s. Friday, a chance of showers and thunderstorms. Hot. Highs in the lower 90s. Again, the forecast for the Guam cities and surrounding areas for tonight, partly cloudy. Lows in the upper 50s. East winds 5 to 10 miles an hour. The Moline, Illinois climate summary for this evening, as of 4 p.m., June 26, 2026. Today's high temperature was 71 degrees. The normal high is 85. The record high is 101 degrees, which was set in 1931. Today's low temperature was 64 degrees. The normal low is 64. The record low is 48 degrees, which was set in 1926. A trace of precipitation fell today, which brings the monthly total to 6.98 inches. The total precipitation for the year now stands at 19.00 inches. The normal high temperature for tomorrow is 86 degrees, and the normal low is 64. The record high for tomorrow is 102, which last occurred in 1931, and the record low is 46, which occurred in 1992. Sunset tonight is at 8:40 p.m. Sunrise tomorrow is at 5:30 a.m. You are listening to NOAA Weather Radio Station WXJ73 in the Quad Cities. The current time is 6:04 p.m. Central Daylight Time. At 6 p.m. at Moline, skies were cloudy. The temperature was 71 degrees, dew point 62, relative humidity 73%. The wind was east at 12 miles an hour. And the pressure was 29.98 inches and falling. At Davenport, skies were partly sunny. The temperature was 71 degrees, dew point 60, relative humidity 68%. The wind was east at 16 miles an hour. And the pressure was 30.00 inches and falling. Close to home, Burlington cloudy and 66. Cedar Rapids partly sunny and 72. Dubuque mostly sunny and 73. Iowa City cloudy and 73. Peoria cloudy and 67. Rockford partly sunny and 70. Across the Midwest, Chicago cloudy and 62. Des Moines partly sunny and 75. Madison partly sunny and 71. Milwaukee partly sunny and 60. Minneapolis partly sunny and 76. Omaha partly sunny and 79. St. Louis cloudy and 77. Springfield, Illinois cloudy and 69. Waterloo sunny and 76. Once again at 6 p.m. at Moline with cloudy skies, the temperature was 71. At Davenport with partly sunny skies, the temperature was 71. Here is the hazardous weather outlook. For this afternoon and tonight, hazardous weather is not expected late this afternoon and tonight. Looking ahead, scattered thunderstorms are possible, 40 to 60% chance Saturday night into Sunday morning. The SPC has issued a marginal risk level 1 out of 5 for severe storms Saturday night along and south of Highway 34. The primary hazards are hail and gusty winds. This area could expand northward. Heat and high humidity will overspread the area next week. Heat indices of 100 degrees or higher are becoming likely 70 to 90% Sunday through Thursday. Spotter activation will not be needed today or tonight.
And now, your National Weather Service forecast for the Guam cities and surrounding areas. Tonight, partly cloudy. Lows in the upper 50s. East winds 5 to 10 miles an hour. Saturday, mostly sunny. Highs in the lower 80s. East winds 5 to 10 miles an hour. Saturday night, partly cloudy until midnight, then mostly cloudy with a chance of showers and thunderstorms after midnight. Humid with lows in the mid-60s. Southeast winds 5 to 10 miles an hour. Chance of rain 50%. Sunday, partly sunny. A chance of showers and thunderstorms in the morning. Humid with highs in the upper 80s. Southeast winds 10 to 15 miles an hour with gusts up to 25 miles an hour. Chance of rain 50%. Sunday night, mostly clear. Humid with lows in the mid-70s. South winds 10 to 15 miles an hour with gusts up to 25 miles an hour. Monday, sunny, hot. Highs in the lower 90s. Monday night, partly cloudy. Lows in the upper 70s. Tuesday through Thursday night, mostly clear. Hot. Highs in the mid-90s. Lows in the mid-70s. Friday, a chance of showers and thunderstorms. Hot. Highs in the lower 90s. Again, the forecast for the Guam cities and surrounding areas for tonight, partly cloudy. Lows in the upper 50s. East winds 5 to 10 miles an hour. The Moline, Illinois climate summary for this evening, as of 4 p.m., June 26, 2026. Today's high temperature was 71 degrees. The normal high is 85. The record high is 101 degrees, which was set in 1931. Today's low temperature was 64 degrees. The normal low is 64. The record low is 48 degrees, which was set in 1926. A trace of precipitation fell today, which brings the monthly total to 6.98 inches. The total precipitation for the year now stands at 19.00 inches. The normal high temperature for tomorrow is 86 degrees, and the normal low is 64. The record high for tomorrow is 102, which last occurred in 1931, and the record low is 46, which occurred in 1992. Sunset tonight is at 8:40 p.m. Sunrise tomorrow is at 5:30 a.m. You're listening to NOAA Weather Radio Station WXJ73 in the Quad Cities. The current time is 6:09 p.m. Central Daylight Time. At 6 p.m. at Moline, skies were cloudy. The temperature was 71 degrees, dew point 62, relative humidity 73%. The wind was east at 12 miles an hour. And the pressure was 29.98 inches and falling. At Davenport, skies were partly sunny. The temperature was 71 degrees, dew point 60, relative humidity 68%. The wind was east at 16 miles an hour. And the pressure was 30.00 inches and falling. Close to home, Burlington cloudy and 66. Cedar Rapids partly sunny and 72. Dubuque mostly sunny and 73. Iowa City cloudy and 73. Peoria cloudy and 67. Rockford partly sunny and 70. Across the Midwest, Chicago cloudy and 62. Des Moines partly sunny and 75. Madison partly sunny and 71. Milwaukee partly sunny and 60. Minneapolis partly sunny and 76. Omaha partly sunny and 79. St. Louis cloudy and 77. Springfield, Illinois cloudy and 69. Waterloo sunny and 76. Once again at 6 p.m. at Moline with cloudy skies, the temperature was 71. At Davenport with partly sunny skies, the temperature was 71. Here is the hazardous weather outlook. For this afternoon and tonight, hazardous weather is not expected late this afternoon and tonight. Looking ahead, scattered thunderstorms are possible, 40 to 60% chance Saturday night into Sunday morning. The SPC has issued a marginal risk level 1 out of 5 for severe storms Saturday night along and south of Highway 34. The primary hazards are hail and gusty winds. This area could expand northward. Heat and high humidity will overspread the area next week. Heat indices of 100 degrees or higher are becoming likely 70 to 90% Sunday through Thursday. Spotter activation will not be needed today or tonight. And now, your National Weather Service forecast.
for the Guam cities and surrounding areas. Tonight, partly cloudy. Lows in the upper 50s. East wind 5 to 10 miles an hour. Saturday, mostly sunny. Highs in the lower 80s. East wind 5 to 10 miles an hour. Saturday night, partly cloudy until midnight, then mostly cloudy with a chance of showers and thunderstorms after midnight. Humid with lows in the mid-60s. Southeast winds 5 to 10 miles an hour. Chance of rain 50%. Sunday, partly sunny. A chance of showers and thunderstorms in the morning. Humid with highs in the upper 80s. Southeast winds 10 to 15 miles an hour with gusts up to 25 miles an hour. Chance of rain 50%. Sunday night, mostly clear. Humid with lows in the mid-70s. South winds 10 to 15 miles an hour with gusts up to 25 miles an hour. Monday, sunny, hot. Highs in the lower 90s. Monday night, partly cloudy. Lows in the upper 70s. Tuesday through Thursday night, mostly clear. Hot. Highs in the mid-90s. Lows in the mid-70s. Friday, a chance of showers and thunderstorms. Hot. Highs in the lower 90s. Again, the forecast for the Guam cities and surrounding areas for tonight, partly cloudy. Lows in the upper 50s. East winds 5 to 10 miles an hour. The Moline, Illinois climate summary for this evening, as of 4 p.m., June 26, 2026. Today's high temperature was 71 degrees. The normal high is 85. The record high is 101 degrees, which was set in 1931. Today's low temperature was 64 degrees. The normal low is 64. The record low is 48 degrees, which was set in 1926. A trace of precipitation fell today, which brings the monthly total to 6.98 inches. The total precipitation for the year now stands at 19.00 inches. The normal high temperature for tomorrow is 86 degrees, and the normal low is 64. The record high for tomorrow is 102, which last occurred in 1931, and the record low is 46, which occurred in 1992. Sunset tonight is at 8:40 p.m. Sunrise tomorrow is at 5:30 a.m. You are listening to NOAA Weather Radio Station WXJ73 in the Quad Cities. The current time is 6:14 p.m. Central Daylight Time. At 6 p.m. at Moline, skies were cloudy. The temperature was 71 degrees, dew point 62, relative humidity 73%. The wind was east at 12 miles an hour. And the pressure was 29.98 inches and falling. At Davenport, skies were partly sunny. The temperature was 71 degrees, dew point 60, relative humidity 68%. The wind was east at 16 miles an hour. And the pressure was 30.00 inches and falling. Close to home, Burlington cloudy and 66. Cedar Rapids partly sunny and 72. Dubuque mostly sunny and 73. Iowa City cloudy and 73. Peoria cloudy and 67. Savannah 72. Rockford partly sunny and 70. Across the Midwest, Chicago cloudy and 62. Des Moines partly sunny and 75. Madison partly sunny and 71. Milwaukee partly sunny and 60. Minneapolis partly sunny and 76. Omaha partly sunny and 79. St. Louis cloudy and 77. Springfield, Illinois cloudy and 69. Waterloo sunny and 76. Once again at 6 p.m. at Moline with cloudy skies, the temperature was 71. At Davenport with partly sunny skies, the temperature was 71. Here is the hazardous weather outlook. For this afternoon and tonight, hazardous weather is not expected late this afternoon and tonight. Looking ahead, scattered thunderstorms are possible, 40 to 60% chance Saturday night into Sunday morning. The SPC has issued a marginal risk level 1 out of 5 for severe storms Saturday night along and south of Highway 34. The primary hazards are hail and gusty winds. This area could expand northward. Heat and high humidity will overspread the area next week. Heat indices of 100 degrees or higher are becoming likely 70 to 90% Sunday through Thursday. Spotter activation will not be needed today or tonight. And now, your National Weather Service forecast for the Quad Cities and surrounding areas.
is. Tonight, partly cloudy. Lows in the upper 50s. East winds 5 to 10 miles an hour. Saturday, mostly sunny. Highs in the lower 80s. East winds 5 to 10 miles an hour. Saturday night, partly cloudy until midnight, then mostly cloudy with a chance of showers and thunderstorms after midnight. Humid with lows in the mid-60s. Southeast winds 5 to 10 miles an hour. Chance of rain 50%. Sunday, partly sunny. A chance of showers and thunderstorms in the morning. Humid with highs in the upper 80s. Southeast winds 10 to 15 miles an hour with gusts up to 25 miles an hour. Chance of rain 50%. Sunday night, mostly clear. Humid with lows in the mid-70s. South winds 10 to 15 miles an hour with gusts up to 25 miles an hour. Monday, sunny, hot. Highs in the lower 90s. Monday night, partly cloudy. Lows in the upper 70s. Tuesday through Thursday night, mostly clear. Hot. Highs in the mid-90s. Lows in the mid-70s. Friday, a chance of showers and thunderstorms. Hot. Highs in the lower 90s. Again, the forecast for the Quad Cities and surrounding areas for tonight, partly cloudy. Lows in the upper 50s. East winds 5 to 10 miles an hour. The Moline, Illinois climate summary for this evening, as of 4 p.m., June 26, 2026. Today's high temperature was 71 degrees. The normal high is 85. The record high is 101 degrees, which was set in 1931. Today's low temperature was 64 degrees. The normal low is 64. The record low is 48 degrees, which was set in 1926. A trace of precipitation fell today, which brings the monthly total to 6.98 inches. The total precipitation for the year now stands at 19.00 inches. The normal high temperature for tomorrow is 86 degrees, and the normal low is 64. The record high for tomorrow is 102, which last occurred in 1931, and the record low is 46, which occurred in 1992. Sunset tonight is at 8:40 p.m. Sunrise tomorrow is at 5:30 a.m. You are listening to NOAA Weather Radio Station WXJ73 in the Quad Cities. The current time is 6:19 p.m. Central Daylight Time. At 6 p.m. at Moline, skies were cloudy. The temperature was 71 degrees, dew point 62, relative humidity 73%. The wind was east at 12 miles an hour. And the pressure was 29.98 inches and falling. At Davenport, skies were partly sunny. The temperature was 71 degrees, dew point 60, relative humidity 68%. The wind was east at 16 miles an hour. And the pressure was 30.00 inches and falling. Close to home, Burlington cloudy and 66. Cedar Rapids partly sunny and 72. Dubuque mostly sunny and 73. Iowa City cloudy and 73. Peoria cloudy and 67. Savannah 72. Rockford partly sunny and 70. Across the Midwest, Chicago cloudy and 62. Des Moines partly sunny and 75. Madison partly sunny and 71. Milwaukee partly sunny and 60. Minneapolis partly sunny and 76. Omaha partly sunny and 79. St. Louis cloudy and 77. Springfield, Illinois cloudy and 69. Waterloo sunny and 76. Once again at 6 p.m. at Moline with cloudy skies, the temperature was 71. At Davenport with partly sunny skies, the temperature was 71. Here is the hazardous weather outlook. For this afternoon and tonight, hazardous weather is not expected late this afternoon and tonight. Looking ahead, scattered thunderstorms are possible, 40 to 60% chance Saturday night into Sunday morning. The SPC has issued a marginal risk level 1 out of 5 for severe storms Saturday night along and south of Highway 34. The primary hazards are hail and gusty winds. This area could expand northward. Heat and high humidity will overspread the area next week. Heat indices of 100 degrees or higher are becoming likely, 70 to 90% Sunday through Thursday. Spotter activation will not be needed today or tonight. And now, your National Weather Service forecast for the Quad Cities and surrounding areas. Tonight,
partly cloudy. Lows in the upper 50s. East winds 5 to 10 miles an hour. Saturday, mostly sunny. Highs in the lower 80s. East winds 5 to 10 miles an hour. Saturday night, partly cloudy until midnight, then mostly cloudy with a chance of showers and thunderstorms after midnight. Humid with lows in the mid-60s. Southeast winds 5 to 10 miles an hour. Chance of rain 50%. Sunday, partly sunny. A chance of showers and thunderstorms in the morning. Humid with highs in the upper 80s. Southeast winds 10 to 15 miles an hour with gusts up to 25 miles an hour. Chance of rain 50%. Sunday night, mostly clear. Humid with lows in the mid-70s. South winds 10 to 15 miles an hour with gusts up to 25 miles an hour. Monday, sunny, hot. Highs in the lower 90s. Monday night, partly cloudy. Lows in the upper 70s. Tuesday through Thursday night, mostly clear. Hot. Highs in the mid-90s. Lows in the mid-70s. Friday, a chance of showers and thunderstorms. Hot. Highs in the lower 90s. Again, the forecast for the Quad Cities and surrounding areas for tonight, partly cloudy. Lows in the upper 50s. East winds 5 to 10 miles an hour. The Moline, Illinois climate summary for this evening, as of 4 p.m., June 26, 2026. Today's high temperature was 71 degrees. The normal high is 85. The record high is 101 degrees, which was set in 1931. Today's low temperature was 64 degrees. The normal low is 64. The record low is 48 degrees, which was set in 1926. A trace of precipitation fell today, which brings the monthly total to 6.98 inches. The total precipitation for the year now stands at 19.00 inches. The normal high temperature for tomorrow is 86 degrees, and the normal low is 64. The record high for tomorrow is 102, which last occurred in 1931, and the record low is 46, which occurred in 1992. Sunset tonight is at 8:40 p.m. Sunrise tomorrow is at 5:30 a.m. You are listening to NOAA Weather Radio Station WXJ73 in the Quad Cities. The current time is 6:24 p.m. Central Daylight Time. At 6 p.m. at Moline, skies were cloudy. The temperature was 71 degrees, dew point 62, relative humidity 73%. The wind was east at 12 miles an hour. And the pressure was 29.98 inches and falling. At Davenport, skies were partly sunny. The temperature was 71 degrees, dew point 60, relative humidity 68%. The wind was east at 16 miles an hour. And the pressure was 30.00 inches and falling. Close to home, Burlington cloudy and 66. Cedar Rapids partly sunny and 72. Dubuque mostly sunny and 73. Iowa City cloudy and 73. Peoria cloudy and 67. Savannah 72. Rockford partly sunny and 70. Across the Midwest, Chicago cloudy and 62. Des Moines partly sunny and 75. Madison partly sunny and 71. Milwaukee partly sunny and 60. Minneapolis partly sunny and 76. Omaha partly sunny and 79. St. Louis cloudy and 77. Springfield, Illinois cloudy and 69. Waterloo sunny and 76. Once again at 6 p.m. at Moline with cloudy skies, the temperature was 71. At Davenport with partly sunny skies, the temperature was 71. Here is the hazardous weather outlook. For this afternoon and tonight, hazardous weather is not expected late this afternoon and tonight. Looking ahead, scattered thunderstorms are possible, 40 to 60% chance Saturday night into Sunday morning. The SPC has issued a marginal risk level 1 out of 5 for severe storms Saturday night along and south of Highway 34. The primary hazards are hail and gusty winds. This area could expand northward. Heat and high humidity will overspread the area next week. Heat indices of 100 degrees or higher are becoming likely 70 to 90% Sunday through Thursday. Spotter activation will not be needed today or tonight. And now, your National Weather Service forecast for the Quad Cities and surrounding areas. Tonight, partly cloudy.
in the upper 50s. East winds 5 to 10 miles an hour. Saturday, mostly sunny. Highs in the lower 80s. East winds 5 to 10 miles an hour. Saturday night, partly cloudy until midnight, then mostly cloudy with a chance of showers and thunderstorms after midnight. Humid with lows in the mid-60s. Southeast winds 5 to 10 miles an hour. Chance of rain 50%. Sunday, partly sunny. A chance of showers and thunderstorms in the morning. Humid with highs in the upper 80s. Southeast winds 10 to 15 miles an hour with gusts up to 25 miles an hour. Chance of rain 50%. Sunday night, mostly clear. Humid with lows in the mid-70s. South winds 10 to 15 miles an hour with gusts up to 25 miles an hour. Monday, sunny, hot. Highs in the lower 90s. Monday night, partly cloudy. Lows in the upper 70s. Tuesday through Thursday night, mostly clear. Hot. Highs in the mid-90s. Lows in the mid-70s. Friday, a chance of showers and thunderstorms. Hot. Highs in the lower 90s. Again, the forecast for the Quad Cities and surrounding areas for tonight, partly cloudy. Lows in the upper 50s. East wind 5 to 10 miles an hour. The Moline, Illinois climate summary for this evening, as of 4 p.m., June 26, 2026. Today's high temperature was 71 degrees. The normal high is 85. The record high is 101 degrees, which was set in 1931. Today's low temperature was 64 degrees. The normal low is 64. The record low is 48 degrees, which was set in 1926. A trace of precipitation fell today, which brings the monthly total to 6.98 inches. The total precipitation for the year now stands at 19.00 inches. The normal high temperature for tomorrow is 86 degrees, and the normal low is 64. The record high for tomorrow is 102, which last occurred in 1931, and the record low is 46, which occurred in 1992. Sunset tonight is at 8:40 p.m. Sunrise tomorrow is at 5:30 a.m. You're listening to NOAA Weather Radio Station WXJ73 in the Quad Cities. The current time is 6:29 p.m. Central Daylight Time. At 6 p.m. at Moline, skies were cloudy. The temperature was 71 degrees, dew point 62, relative humidity 73%. The wind was east at 12 miles an hour. And the pressure was 29.98 inches and falling. At Davenport, skies were partly sunny. The temperature was 71 degrees, dew point 60, relative humidity 68%. The wind was east at 16 miles an hour. And the pressure was 30.00 inches and falling. Close to home, Burlington cloudy and 66. Cedar Rapids partly sunny and 72. Dubuque mostly sunny and 73. Iowa City cloudy and 73. Peoria cloudy and 67. Savannah 72. Rockford partly sunny and 70. Across the Midwest, Chicago cloudy and 62. Des Moines partly sunny and 75. Madison partly sunny and 71. Milwaukee partly sunny and 60. Minneapolis partly sunny and 76. Omaha partly sunny and 79. St. Louis cloudy and 77. Springfield, Illinois cloudy and 69. Waterloo sunny and 76. Once again at 6 p.m. at Moline with cloudy skies, the temperature was 71. At Davenport with partly sunny skies, the temperature was 71. Here is the hazardous weather outlook. For this afternoon and tonight, hazardous weather is not expected late this afternoon and tonight. Looking ahead, scattered thunderstorms are possible, 40 to 60% chance Saturday night into Sunday morning. The SPC has issued a marginal risk level 1 out of 5 for severe storms Saturday night along and south of Highway 34. The primary hazards are hail and gusty winds. This area could expand northward. Heat and high humidity will overspread the area next week. Heat indices of 100 degrees or higher are becoming likely 70 to 90% Sunday through Thursday. Spotter activation will not be needed today or tonight. And now, your National Weather Service forecast for the Quad Cities and surrounding areas. Tonight, partly cloudy. Lows in the upper 50s.
East winds 5 to 10 miles an hour. Saturday, mostly sunny. Highs in the lower 80s. East winds 5 to 10 miles an hour. Saturday night, partly cloudy until midnight, then mostly cloudy with a chance of showers and thunderstorms after midnight. Humid with lows in the mid-60s. Southeast winds 5 to 10 miles an hour. Chance of rain 50%. Sunday, partly sunny. A chance of showers and thunderstorms in the morning. Humid with highs in the upper 80s. Southeast winds 10 to 15 miles an hour with gusts up to 25 miles an hour. Chance of rain 50%. Sunday night, mostly clear. Humid with lows in the mid-70s. South winds 10 to 15 miles an hour with gusts up to 25 miles an hour. Monday, sunny, hot. Highs in the lower 90s. Monday night, partly cloudy. Lows in the upper 70s. Tuesday through Thursday night, mostly clear. Hot. Highs in the mid-90s. Lows in the mid-70s. Friday, a chance of showers and thunderstorms. Hot. Highs in the lower 90s. Again, the forecast for the Quad Cities and surrounding areas for tonight, partly cloudy. Lows in the upper 50s. East winds 5 to 10 miles an hour. The Moline, Illinois climate summary for this evening, as of 4 p.m., June 26, 2026. Today's high temperature was 71 degrees. The normal high is 85. The record high is 101 degrees, which was set in 1931. Today's low temperature was 64 degrees. The normal low is 64. The record low is 48 degrees, which was set in 1926. A trace of precipitation fell today, which brings the monthly total to 6.98 inches. The total precipitation for the year now stands at 19.00 inches. The normal high temperature for tomorrow is 86 degrees, and the normal low is 64. The record high for tomorrow is 102, which last occurred in 1931, and the record low is 46, which occurred in 1992. Sunset tonight is at 8:40 p.m. Sunrise tomorrow is at 5:30 a.m. You are listening to NOAA Weather Radio Station WXJ73 in the Quad Cities. The current time is 6:34 p.m. Central Daylight Time. At 6 p.m. at Moline, skies were cloudy. The temperature was 71 degrees, dew point 62, relative humidity 73%. The wind was east at 12 miles an hour. And the pressure was 29.98 inches and falling. At Davenport, skies were partly sunny. The temperature was 71 degrees, dew point 60, relative humidity 68%. The wind was east at 16 miles an hour. And the pressure was 30.00 inches and falling. Close to home, Burlington cloudy and 66. Cedar Rapids partly sunny and 72. Dubuque mostly sunny and 73. Iowa City cloudy and 73. Peoria cloudy and 67. Savannah 72. Rockford partly sunny and 70. Across the Midwest, Chicago cloudy and 62. Des Moines partly sunny and 75. Madison partly sunny and 71. Milwaukee partly sunny and 60. Minneapolis partly sunny and 76. Omaha partly sunny and 79. St. Louis cloudy and 77. Springfield, Illinois cloudy and 69. Waterloo sunny and 76. Once again at 6 p.m. at Moline with cloudy skies, the temperature was 71. At Davenport with partly sunny skies, the temperature was 71. Here is the hazardous weather outlook. For this afternoon and tonight, hazardous weather is not expected late this afternoon and tonight. Looking ahead, scattered thunderstorms are possible, 40 to 60% chance Saturday night into Sunday morning. The SPC has issued a marginal risk level 1 out of 5 for severe storms Saturday night along and south of Highway 34. The primary hazards are hail and gusty winds. This area could expand northward. Heat and high humidity will overspread the area next week. Heat indices of 100 degrees or higher are becoming likely 70 to 90% Sunday through Thursday. Spotter activation will not be needed today or tonight. And now, your National Weather Service forecast for the Quad Cities and surrounding areas. Tonight, partly cloudy. Lows in the upper 50s. East winds 5 to 10.

chance of rain 50%. Sunday night, mostly clear. Humid with lows in the mid-70s. South winds 10 to 15 miles an hour with gusts up to 25 miles an hour. Monday, sunny, hot. Highs in the lower 90s. Monday night, partly cloudy. Lows in the upper 70s. Tuesday through Thursday night, mostly clear. Hot. Highs in the mid-90s. Lows in the mid-70s. Friday, a chance of showers and thunderstorms. Hot. Highs in the lower 90s. Again, the forecast for the Quad Cities and surrounding areas for tonight, partly cloudy. Lows in the upper 50s. East winds 5 to 10 miles an hour. The Moline, Illinois climate summary for this evening, as of 4 p.m., June 26, 2026. Today's high temperature was 71 degrees. The normal high is 85. The record high is 101 degrees, which was set in 1931. Today's low temperature was 64 degrees. The normal low is 64. The record low is 48 degrees, which was set in 1926. A trace of precipitation fell today, which brings the monthly total to 6.98 inches. The total precipitation for the year now stands at 19.00 inches. The normal high temperature for tomorrow is 86 degrees, and the normal low is 64. The record high for tomorrow is 102, which last occurred in 1931, and the record low is 46, which occurred in 1992. Sunset tonight is at 8:40 p.m. Sunrise tomorrow is at 5:30 a.m. You're listening to NOAA Weather Radio Station WXJ73 in the Quad Cities. The current time is 6:39 p.m. Central Daylight Time. At 6 p.m. at Moline, skies were cloudy. The temperature was 71 degrees, dew point 62, relative humidity 73%. The wind was east at 12 miles an hour. And the pressure was 29.98 inches and falling. At Davenport, skies were partly sunny. The temperature was 71 degrees, dew point 60, relative humidity 68%. The wind was east at 16 miles an hour. And the pressure was 30.00 inches and falling. Close to home, Burlington cloudy and 66. Cedar Rapids partly sunny and 72. Dubuque mostly sunny and 73. Iowa City cloudy and 73. Peoria cloudy and 67. Savannah 72. Rockford partly sunny and 70. Across the Midwest, Chicago cloudy and 62. Des Moines partly sunny and 75. Madison partly sunny and 71. Milwaukee partly sunny and 60. Minneapolis partly sunny and 76. Omaha partly sunny and 79. St. Louis cloudy and 77. Springfield, Illinois cloudy and 69. Waterloo sunny and 76. Once again at 6 p.m. at Moline with cloudy skies, the temperature was 71. At Davenport with partly sunny skies, the temperature was 71. Here is the hazardous weather outlook. For this afternoon and tonight, hazardous weather is not expected late this afternoon and tonight. Looking ahead, scattered thunderstorms are possible, 40 to 60% chance Saturday night into Sunday morning. The SPC has issued a marginal risk level 1 out of 5 for severe storms Saturday night along and south of Highway 34. The primary hazards are hail and gusty winds. This area could expand northward. Heat and high humidity will overspread the area next week. Heat indices of 100 degrees or higher are becoming likely 70 to 90% Sunday through Thursday. Spotter activation will not be needed today or tonight. And now, your National Weather Service forecast for the Quad Cities and surrounding areas. Tonight, partly cloudy. Lows in the upper 50s. East winds 5 to 10 miles an hour. Saturday, mostly sunny. Highs in the lower 80s. East winds 5 to 10 miles an hour. Saturday night, partly cloudy until midnight, then mostly cloudy with a chance of showers and thunderstorms after midnight. Humid with lows in the mid-60s. Southeast winds 5 to 10 miles an hour. Chance of rain 50%. Sunday, partly sunny. A chance of showers and thunderstorms in the morning. Humid with highs in the upper 80s. Southeast winds 10 to 15 miles an hour with gusts up to 25 miles an hour. Chance of rain 50%.

Sunday night, mostly clear. Humid with lows in the mid-70s. South winds 10 to 15 miles an hour with gusts up to 25 miles an hour. Monday, sunny, hot. Highs in the lower 90s. Monday night, partly cloudy. Lows in the upper 70s. Tuesday through Thursday night, mostly clear. Hot. Highs in the mid-90s. Lows in the mid-70s. Friday, a chance of showers and thunderstorms. Hot. Highs in the lower 90s. Again, the forecast for the Quad Cities and surrounding areas for tonight, partly cloudy. Lows in the upper 50s. East winds 5 to 10 miles an hour. The Moline, Illinois climate summary for this evening, as of 4 p.m., June 26, 2026. Today's high temperature was 71 degrees. The normal high is 85. The record high is 101 degrees, which was set in 1931. Today's low temperature was 64 degrees. The normal low is 64. The record low is 48 degrees, which was set in 1926. A trace of precipitation fell today, which brings the monthly total to 6.98 inches. The total precipitation for the year now stands at 19.00 inches. The normal high temperature for tomorrow is 86 degrees, and the normal low is 64. The record high for tomorrow is 102, which last occurred in 1931, and the record low is 46, which occurred in 1992. Sunset tonight is at 8:40 p.m. Sunrise tomorrow is at 5:30 a.m. You are listening to NOAA Weather Radio Station WXJ73 in the Quad Cities. The current time is 6:44 p.m. Central Daylight Time. At 6 p.m. at Moline, skies were cloudy. The temperature was 71 degrees, dew point 62, relative humidity 73%. The wind was east at 12 miles an hour. And the pressure was 29.98 inches and falling. At Davenport, skies were partly sunny. The temperature was 71 degrees, dew point 60, relative humidity 68%. The wind was east at 16 miles an hour. And the pressure was 30.00 inches and falling. Close to home, Burlington cloudy and 66. Cedar Rapids partly sunny and 72. Dubuque mostly sunny and 73. Iowa City cloudy and 73. Peoria cloudy and 67. Savannah 72. Rockford partly sunny and 70. Across the Midwest, Chicago cloudy and 62. Des Moines partly sunny and 75. Madison partly sunny and 71. Milwaukee partly sunny and 60. Minneapolis partly sunny and 76. Omaha partly sunny and 79. St. Louis cloudy and 77. Springfield, Illinois cloudy and 69. Waterloo sunny and 76. Once again at 6 p.m. at Moline with cloudy skies, the temperature was 71. At Davenport with partly sunny skies, the temperature was 71. Here is the hazardous weather outlook. For this afternoon and tonight, hazardous weather is not expected late this afternoon and tonight. Looking ahead, scattered thunderstorms are possible, 40 to 60% chance Saturday night into Sunday morning. The SPC has issued a marginal risk level 1 out of 5 for severe storms Saturday night along and south of Highway 34. The primary hazards are hail and gusty winds. This area could expand northward. Heat and high humidity will overspread the area next week. Heat indices of 100 degrees or higher are becoming likely 70 to 90% Sunday through Thursday. Spotter activation will not be needed today or tonight. And now, your National Weather Service forecast for the Quad Cities and surrounding areas. Tonight, partly cloudy. Lows in the upper 50s. East winds 5 to 10 miles an hour. Saturday, mostly sunny. Highs in the lower 80s. East winds 5 to 10 miles an hour. Saturday night, partly cloudy until midnight, then mostly cloudy with a chance of showers and thunderstorms after midnight. Humid with lows in the mid-60s. Southeast winds 5 to 10 miles an hour. Chance of rain 50%. Sunday, partly sunny. A chance of showers and thunderstorms in the morning. Humid with highs in the upper 80s. Southeast winds 10 to 15 miles an hour with gusts up to 25 miles an hour. Chance of rain 50%. Sunday night.
Mostly clear. Humid with lows in the mid-70s. South winds 10 to 15 miles an hour with gusts up to 25 miles an hour. Monday, sunny, hot. Highs in the lower 90s. Monday night, partly cloudy. Lows in the upper 70s. Tuesday through Thursday night, mostly clear. Hot. Highs in the mid-90s. Lows in the mid-70s. Friday, a chance of showers and thunderstorms. Hot. Highs in the lower 90s. Again, the forecast for the Quad Cities and surrounding areas for tonight, partly cloudy. Lows in the upper 50s. East winds 5 to 10 miles an hour. The Moline, Illinois climate summary for this evening, as of 4 p.m., June 26, 2026. Today's high temperature was 71 degrees. The normal high is 85. The record high is 101 degrees, which was set in 1931. Today's low temperature was 64 degrees. The normal low is 64. The record low is 48 degrees, which was set in 1926. A trace of precipitation fell today, which brings the monthly total to 6.98 inches. The total precipitation for the year now stands at 19.00 inches. The normal high temperature for tomorrow is 86 degrees, and the normal low is 64. The record high for tomorrow is 102, which last occurred in 1931, and the record low is 46, which occurred in 1992. Sunset tonight is at 8:40 p.m. Sunrise tomorrow is at 5:30 a.m. You are listening to NOAA Weather Radio Station WXJ73 in the Quad Cities. The current time is 6:49 p.m. Central Daylight Time. At 6 p.m. at Moline, skies were cloudy. The temperature was 71 degrees, dew point 62, relative humidity 73%. The wind was east at 12 miles an hour. And the pressure was 29.98 inches and falling. At Davenport, skies were partly sunny. The temperature was 71 degrees, dew point 60, relative humidity 68%. The wind was east at 16 miles an hour. And the pressure was 30.00 inches and falling. Close to home, Burlington cloudy and 66. Cedar Rapids partly sunny and 72. Dubuque mostly sunny and 73. Iowa City cloudy and 73. Peoria cloudy and 67. Savannah 72. Rockford partly sunny and 70. Across the Midwest, Chicago cloudy and 62. Des Moines partly sunny and 75. Madison partly sunny and 71. Milwaukee partly sunny and 60. Minneapolis partly sunny and 76. Omaha partly sunny and 79. St. Louis cloudy and 77. Springfield, Illinois cloudy and 69. Waterloo sunny and 76. Once again at 6 p.m. at Moline with cloudy skies, the temperature was 71. At Davenport with partly sunny skies, the temperature was 71. Here is the hazardous weather outlook. For this afternoon and tonight, hazardous weather is not expected late this afternoon and tonight. Looking ahead, scattered thunderstorms are possible, 40 to 60% chance Saturday night into Sunday morning. The SPC has issued a marginal risk level 1 out of 5 for severe storms Saturday night along and south of Highway 34. The primary hazards are hail and gusty winds. This area could expand northward. Heat and high humidity will overspread the area next week. Heat indices of 100 degrees or higher are becoming likely 70 to 90% Sunday through Thursday. Spotter activation will not be needed today or tonight. This broadcast originates from the National Weather Service office in the Quad Cities and is transmitted on a frequency of 162.55 MHz from Rock Island, Illinois. The coverage area includes the following counties: Cedar, Clinton, Louisa, Muscatine, Scott, Henry, Illinois, Mercer, Rock Island, and Whiteside. And now, your National Weather Service forecast for the Quad Cities and surrounding areas. Tonight, partly cloudy. Lows in the upper 50s. East winds 5 to 10 miles an hour. Saturday, mostly sunny. Highs in the lower 80s. East winds 5 to 10 miles an hour. Saturday night, partly cloudy until midnight, then mostly cloudy with a chance of showers and thunderstorms after midnight.
Humid with lows in the mid-60s. Southeast winds 5 to 10 miles an hour. Chance of rain 50%. Sunday, partly sunny. A chance of showers and thunderstorms in the morning. Humid with highs in the upper 80s. Southeast winds 10 to 15 miles an hour with gusts up to 25 miles an hour. Chance of rain 50%. Sunday night, mostly clear. Humid with lows in the mid-70s. South winds 10 to 15 miles an hour with gusts up to 25 miles an hour. Monday, sunny, hot. Highs in the lower 90s. Monday night, partly cloudy. Lows in the upper 70s. Tuesday through Thursday night, mostly clear. Hot. Highs in the mid-90s. Lows in the mid-70s. Friday, a chance of showers and thunderstorms. Hot. Highs in the lower 90s. Again, the forecast for the Guam cities and surrounding areas for tonight, partly cloudy. Lows in the upper 50s. East winds 5 to 10 miles an hour. The Moline, Illinois climate summary for this evening, as of 4 p.m., June 26, 2026. Today's high temperature was 71 degrees. The normal high is 85. The record high is 101 degrees, which was set in 1931. Today's low temperature was 64 degrees. The normal low is 64. The record low is 48 degrees, which was set in 1926. A trace of precipitation fell today, which brings the monthly total to 6.98 inches. The total precipitation for the year now stands at 19.00 inches. The normal high temperature for tomorrow is 86 degrees, and the normal low is 64. The record high for tomorrow is 102, which last occurred in 1931, and the record low is 46, which occurred in 1992. Sunset tonight is at 8:40 p.m. Sunrise tomorrow is at 5:30 a.m. You are listening to NOAA Weather Radio Station WXJ73 in the Quad Cities. The current time is 6:54 p.m. Central Daylight Time. At 6 p.m. at Moline, skies were cloudy. The temperature was 71 degrees, dew point 62, relative humidity 73%. The wind was east at 12 miles an hour. And the pressure was 29.98 inches and falling. At Davenport, skies were partly sunny. The temperature was 71 degrees, dew point 60, relative humidity 68%. The wind was east at 16 miles an hour. And the pressure was 30.00 inches and falling. Close to home, Burlington cloudy and 66. Cedar Rapids partly sunny and 72. Dubuque mostly sunny and 73. Iowa City cloudy and 73. Peoria cloudy and 67. Savannah 72. Rockford partly sunny and 70. Across the Midwest, Chicago cloudy and 62. Des Moines partly sunny and 75. Madison partly sunny and 71. Milwaukee partly sunny and 60. Minneapolis partly sunny and 76. Omaha partly sunny and 79. St. Louis cloudy and 77. Springfield, Illinois cloudy and 69. Waterloo sunny and 76. Once again at 6 p.m. at Moline with cloudy skies, the temperature was 71. At Davenport with partly sunny skies, the temperature was 71. Here is the hazardous weather outlook. For this afternoon and tonight, hazardous weather is not expected late this afternoon and tonight. Looking ahead, scattered thunderstorms are possible, 40 to 60% chance Saturday night into Sunday morning. The SPC has issued a marginal risk level 1 out of 5 for severe storms Saturday night along and south of Highway 34. The primary hazards are hail and gusty winds. This area could expand northward. Heat and high humidity will overspread the area next week. Heat indices of 100 degrees or higher are becoming likely 70 to 90% Sunday through Thursday. Spotter activation will not be needed today or tonight. And now, your National Weather Service forecast for the Guam cities and surrounding areas. Tonight, partly cloudy. Lows in the upper 50s. East winds 5 to 10 miles an hour. Saturday, mostly sunny. Highs in the lower 80s. East winds 5 to 10 miles an hour. Saturday night, partly cloudy until midnight, then mostly cloudy with a chance of showers and thunderstorms after midnight. Humid with lows in the mid-60s.
southeast winds 5 to 10 miles an hour. Chance of rain 50%. Sunday, partly sunny. A chance of showers and thunderstorms in the morning. Humid with highs in the upper 80s. Southeast winds 10 to 15 miles an hour with gusts up to 25 miles an hour. Chance of rain 50%. Sunday night, mostly clear. Humid with lows in the mid-70s. South winds 10 to 15 miles an hour with gusts up to 25 miles an hour. Monday, sunny, hot. Highs in the lower 90s. Monday night, partly cloudy. Lows in the upper 70s. Tuesday through Thursday night, mostly clear. Hot. Highs in the mid-90s. Lows in the mid-70s. Friday, a chance of showers and thunderstorms. Hot. Highs in the lower 90s. Again, the forecast for the Quad Cities and surrounding areas for tonight, partly cloudy. Lows in the upper 50s. East winds 5 to 10 miles an hour. The Moline, Illinois climate summary for this evening, as of 4 p.m., June 26, 2026. Today's high temperature was 71 degrees. The normal high is 85. The record high is 101 degrees, which was set in 1931. Today's low temperature was 64 degrees. The normal low is 64. The record low is 48 degrees, which was set in 1926. A trace of precipitation fell today, which brings the monthly total to 6.98 inches. The total precipitation for the year now stands at 19.00 inches. The normal high temperature for tomorrow is 86 degrees, and the normal low is 64. The record high for tomorrow is 102, which last occurred in 1931, and the record low is 46, which occurred in 1992. Sunset tonight is at 8:40 p.m. Sunrise tomorrow is at 5:30 a.m. You're listening to NOAA Weather Radio Station WXJ73 in the Quad Cities. The current time is 6:59 p.m. Central Daylight Time. Here is the hazardous weather outlook. For this afternoon and tonight, hazardous weather is not expected late this afternoon and tonight. Looking ahead, scattered thunderstorms are possible, 40 to 60% chance Saturday night into Sunday morning. The SPC has issued a marginal risk level 1 out of 5 for severe storms Saturday night along and south of Highway 34. The primary hazards are hail and gusty winds. This area could expand northward. Heat and high humidity will overspread the area next week. Heat indices of 100 degrees or higher are becoming likely 70 to 90% Sunday through Thursday. Spotter activation will not be needed today or tonight. And now, your National Weather Service forecast for the Quad Cities and surrounding areas. Tonight, partly cloudy. Lows in the upper 50s. East winds 5 to 10 miles an hour. Saturday, mostly sunny. Highs in the lower 80s. East winds 5 to 10 miles an hour. Saturday night, partly cloudy until midnight, then mostly cloudy with a chance of showers and thunderstorms after midnight. Humid with lows in the mid-60s. Southeast winds 5 to 10 miles an hour. Chance of rain 50%. Sunday, partly sunny. A chance of showers and thunderstorms in the morning. Humid with highs in the upper 80s. Southeast winds 10 to 15 miles an hour with gusts up to 25 miles an hour. Chance of rain 50%. Sunday night, mostly clear. Humid with lows in the mid-70s. South winds 10 to 15 miles an hour with gusts up to 25 miles an hour. Monday, sunny, hot. Highs in the lower 90s. Monday night, partly cloudy. Lows in the upper 70s. Tuesday through Thursday night, mostly clear. Hot. Highs in the mid-90s. Lows in the mid-70s. Friday, a chance of showers and thunderstorms. Hot. Highs in the lower 90s. Again, the forecast for the Quad Cities and surrounding areas for tonight, partly cloudy. Lows in the upper 50s. East winds 5 to 10 miles an hour. The Moline, Illinois climate summary for this evening, as of 4 p.m., June 26, 2026. Today's high temperature was 71 degrees. The normal high is 85. The record high is 101 degrees, which was set in 1931. Today's low temperature was 64 degrees. The normal low is 64. The record low is 40.